60 knots, becoming northwest 5 to 10 knots after midnight. Seas 3 to 4 feet. Wave detail, northwest 4 feet at 11 seconds. The coastal waters forecast from Pigeon Point to Point Pinos out to 10 nautical miles. For tonight, northwest wind 10 to 15 knots, easing to 5 to 10 knots late. Seas 5 to 6 feet. Wave detail, northwest 6 feet at 9 seconds. For Saturday, northwest wind 5 to 10 knots, rising to 10 to 15 knots in the afternoon. Seas 5 to 6 feet. Wave detail, northwest 6 feet at 10 seconds. For Saturday night, northwest wind 10 to 15 knots, easing to 5 to 10 knots after midnight. Seas 4 to 5 feet. Wave detail, northwest 5 feet at 11 seconds and southwest 2 feet at 16 seconds. The area forecast for the peninsula, North Bay, and East Bay. Beach hazards statement in effect from Saturday morning through Sunday evening. For the rest of today, partly cloudy. Highs in the mid-60s at the coast to the upper 70s inland. West winds 5 to 15 miles per hour. For tonight, partly cloudy until midnight, then becoming mostly cloudy. Lows from the upper 40s to mid-50s. West winds 5 to 10 miles per hour. And on Saturday, mostly cloudy in the morning, then becoming partly cloudy. Highs around 60 at the coast to the lower 70s inland. West winds 5 to 15 miles per hour. For the Saturday night, partly cloudy until midnight, then becoming mostly cloudy. Lows from the lower to mid-50s. West winds 5 to 15 miles per hour. For Sunday, mostly cloudy in the morning, then becoming partly cloudy. Highs in the lower 60s at the coast to the upper 60s inland. West winds 5 to 10 miles per hour. And on Sunday night, partly cloudy. Lows from the upper 40s to mid-50s. For the Monday, partly cloudy. Highs from the 50s to upper 60s. For Monday night, partly cloudy. A slight chance of rain. Lows from the upper 40s to mid-50s. And on Tuesday, mostly cloudy in the morning, then becoming partly cloudy. Highs from the 50s to upper 60s. Tuesday night and Wednesday partly cloudy. Lows from the lower to mid-50s, highs from the lower 60s to mid-70s for the Wednesday night, clear until midnight, then becoming partly cloudy. Lows from the lower to mid-50s for Thursday, partly cloudy in the morning, then becoming mostly sunny. Highs from the mid-60s to upper 70s, high temperatures today and lows tonight for the selected cities, San Francisco, 66 and 53, San Francisco Airport, 67 and 53, Redwood City, 74 and 52, Oakland, 69 and 54, Fremont, 73 and 52, Concord, 79 and 52, Livermore, 79 and 50, San Rafael, 75 and 52, Santa Rosa, 79 and 48, Napa, 75 and 51, Fairfield, 79 and 54. These are the 5 p.m. Pacific Daylight Time observations for the San Francisco and Monterey Bay areas on Friday, May 1st. At San Francisco Airport, it was partly sunny, temperature 62, dew point 51, relative humidity 67%, west wind at 20 miles an hour, pressure 29.92 inches and falling. At Oakland Airport, it was partly sunny, temperature 62, dew point 52, relative humidity 69%, west wind at 15 miles an hour, pressure 29.93 inches and falling. At San Jose Airport, it was mostly sunny, temperature 69, dew point 55, relative humidity 60%, northwest wind at 12 miles an hour, pressure 29.90 inches and falling. At Santa Rosa, it was partly sunny, temperature 71, south wind at 10, pressure 29.88 and falling. At Concord, it was partly sunny, temperature 77, calm. At Livermore, it was mostly sunny, temperature 76, west wind at 12. At Monterey, it was partly sunny, temperature 58, west wind at 4.

14, pressure 29.96 and steady. At Salinas, it was sunny, temperature 62, dew point 51, relative humidity 67%, northwest wind at 14. Here are some observations around California and western Nevada. Skies ranged from mostly sunny to partly sunny. It was 80 at Sacramento, 67 at Los Angeles, 67 at San Diego, and 75 at Reno. Truckee reported 68, South Lake Tahoe reported 62, Blue Canyon reported 63, and Mammoth Lakes reported 64. The following is an important beach hazard message from the National Weather Service. Issued at 1:45 p.m. Pacific Daylight Time. Beach hazard statement remains in effect from Saturday morning through Sunday evening. What? An incoming long-period northwesterly swell will increase the risk of sneaker waves and strong rip currents. Where? Beaches along the Pacific coast. When? From Saturday morning through Sunday evening. Impacts, dangerous swimming and surfing conditions, and localized beach erosion can be expected. Sneaker waves can sweep across the shoreline without warning, pulling people into the sea from rocks, jetties, and beaches. Stay off of jetties, piers, rocks, and other waterside infrastructure. Remain out of the water to avoid hazardous surf and never turn your back on the ocean. Monitor local weather, surf, and tide forecasts at www.weather.gov/mtr. The area forecast for the South Bay, including the San Jose metro area and the Santa Clara Valley. For the rest of today, mostly sunny. Highs in the lower 70s by the bay, mid-70s to lower 80s inland. Northwest winds 5 to 10 miles per hour. For tonight, partly cloudy. Patchy fog after midnight. Lows from the upper 40s to mid-50s. Northwest winds 5 to 10 miles per hour. And on Saturday, mostly cloudy in the morning, then becoming partly cloudy. Highs in the upper 60s by the bay, lower to mid-70s inland. West winds 5 to 10 miles per hour. For the Saturday night, partly cloudy until midnight, then becoming mostly cloudy. Lows from the upper 40s to mid-50s. Northwest winds 5 to 10 miles per hour. For Sunday, mostly cloudy in the morning, then becoming partly cloudy. Highs from the mid-60s to lower 70s. West winds 5 to 10 miles per hour. And on Sunday night, mostly clear until midnight, then becoming partly cloudy. Lows near 50. For the Monday, partly cloudy. Highs from the mid-60s to lower 70s. For Monday night, partly cloudy. A slight chance of rain. Lows from the mid-40s to lower 50s. And on Tuesday, mostly cloudy in the morning, then becoming partly cloudy. Highs from the mid-60s to lower 70s. Tuesday night and Wednesday, partly cloudy. Lows from the upper 40s to mid-50s. Highs in the 70s. Wednesday night and Thursday, mostly clear. Lows from the lower to mid-50s. Highs from the 70s to mid-80s. High temperatures today and lows tonight for the selected cities: San Jose, 75 and 52, Mountain View, 71 and 54, Morgan Hill, 80 and 50. The area forecast for the Monterey Bay and Salinas Valley. Beach hazards statement in effect from Saturday morning through Sunday evening. For the rest of today, mostly sunny. Highs in the mid-60s at the coast of the mid-80s inland. West winds 5 to 15 miles per hour. For tonight, partly cloudy until midnight, then becoming mostly cloudy. Patchy fog after midnight. Lows around 50. West winds 5 to 10 miles per hour. And on Saturday, mostly cloudy in the morning, then becoming partly cloudy. Patchy fog in the morning. Highs in the lower 60s at the coast to the upper 70s inland. West winds 5 to 15 miles per hour. For the Saturday night, partly cloudy until midnight, then becoming mostly cloudy. Lows from the mid-40s to lower 50s. West winds 5 to 15 miles per hour. For Sunday,

cloudy in the morning, then becoming mostly sunny. Highs in the mid-60s at the coast to the lower 70s inland. Light winds, becoming west 5 to 10 miles per hour in the afternoon. And on Sunday night, mostly clear until midnight, then becoming partly cloudy. Lows from the mid-40s to lower 50s. For the Monday, partly cloudy. Highs in the 60s. For Monday night, partly cloudy. A slight chance of rain. Lows from the mid-40s to lower 50s. Tuesday and Tuesday night, partly cloudy. Highs from the 60s to lower 70s. Lows from the mid-40s to lower 50s. And on Wednesday, partly cloudy in the morning, then becoming mostly sunny. Highs from the upper 60s to lower 80s. Wednesday night and Thursday, mostly clear. Lows in the lower 50s. Highs from the lower 70s to mid-80s. High temperatures today and lows tonight for the selected cities: Santa Cruz, 74 and 50, Monterey, 64 and 52, Salinas, 68 and 52, Hollister, 76 and 49, King City, 84 and 49. The weather overview for the Bay Area and Central Coast: overnight and morning stratus will persist as the marine layer deepens through the weekend. Cooler temperatures this weekend with a chance of drizzle and or light rain, mainly along the coast. Into early next week, warm and dry conditions return the middle of next week. The extended forecast for the Bay Area and Central Coast: Sunday and Sunday night, mostly cloudy. Highs 55 to 70. Lows 45 to 55. Monday and Monday night, mostly cloudy. A slight chance of rain. Highs 55 to 70. Lows 45 to 55. Tuesday and Tuesday night, mostly cloudy. Highs 55 to 70. Lows 45 to 55. Wednesday and Wednesday night, partly cloudy. Highs 60 to 80. Lows 45 to 60. Thursday, mostly sunny. Warmer. High 60 to 85. Sunrise, sunset, and tidal information for the San Francisco Bay Area for Friday, May 1. The sunset tonight, 8 p.m. The sunrise tomorrow, 6:13 a.m. The sunset tomorrow, 8:01 p.m. Tidal data at the Golden Gate for the afternoon and evening hours today and the morning hours of tomorrow. High tide, 01:03 p.m. at 4.39 feet. Low tide, 5:43 p.m. at 2.32 feet. High tide, 11:54 p.m. at 5.79 feet. Low tide, 6:40 a.m. at -0.58 feet. Here are the buoy observations for 5 p.m. Pacific Daylight Time. An offshore buoy 6, winds north at 19 knots, gusting to 21, pressure 1,031.0 millibars. An offshore buoy 59, winds north 14 knots, water temperature 58, pressure 1,022.5 millibars, sea 7 feet, every 13 seconds. At Point Arena buoy, winds northwest 19 knots, gusting to 23, water temperature 54, pressure 1,014.5 millibars, seas 5 feet, every 14 seconds. At buoy 13 near Bodega Bay, winds northwest at 60 knots, pressure 1,013.6 millibars. At Point Reyes Wave Rider buoy, water temperature 56, seas 8 feet, every 14 seconds. At San Francisco Bar buoy, water temperature 57, seas 5 feet, every 13 seconds. At San Francisco buoy, winds northwest at 60 knots, swell 6 feet, every 13 seconds. At Half Moon Bay buoy, winds northwest 14 knots, water temperature 58, pressure 1,015.8 millibars, seas 6 feet, every 9 seconds. At Monterey Bay buoy, winds northwest 17 knots, gusting to 21, water temperature 57, pressure 1,013.6 millibars, seas 6 feet, every 14 seconds. At Point Sur, Wave Rider buoy, water temperature 56, seas 6 feet, every 13 seconds. At Cape San Martin buoy, winds northwest at 17 knots, gusting to 21, water temperature 58, pressure 1,014.3 millibars. Synopsis for the

central California coast and bays, including the Monterey Bay, Greater Farallones, and Cordell Bank National Marine Sanctuaries, a fresh to strong northwesterly breeze continues into Saturday before winds diminish. Winds will become moderate to fresh late Saturday into Sunday. Moderate, wind-driven, seas will build to 8 to 10 feet across the northern outer through Saturday afternoon. Seas subside late Saturday into Sunday as winds continue to diminish next week. The marine forecast for San Pablo Bay, Suisun Bay, the West Delta, and the San Francisco Bay north of the Bay Bridge. For tonight, southwest wind 5 to 10 knots. For Saturday, southwest wind 5 to 10 knots, rising to 10 to 15 knots in the afternoon. For Saturday night, west wind 10 to 15 knots, easing to 5 to 10 knots after midnight. The marine forecast for Monterey Bay. For tonight, west wind 10 to 15 knots, becoming northwest 5 to 10 knots late this evening and overnight. Seas 3 to 4 feet. Wave detail, northwest 4 feet at 9 seconds. For Saturday, west wind 5 to 10 knots, rising to 10 to 15 knots in the afternoon. Seas 3 to 4 feet. Wave detail, northwest 4 feet at 10 seconds. For Saturday night, west wind 10 to 15 knots, becoming northwest 5 to 10 knots after midnight. Seas 3 to 4 feet. Wave detail, northwest 4 feet at 11 seconds. The coastal waters forecast from Pigeon Point to Point Pinos out to 10 nautical miles. For tonight, northwest wind 10 to 15 knots, easing to 5 to 10 knots late. Seas 5 to 6 feet. Wave detail, northwest 6 feet at 9 seconds. For Saturday, northwest wind 5 to 10 knots, rising to 10 to 15 knots in the afternoon. Seas 5 to 6 feet. Wave detail, northwest 6 feet at 10 seconds. For Saturday night, northwest wind 10 to 15 knots, easing to 5 to 10 knots after midnight. Seas 4 to 5 feet. Wave detail, northwest 5 feet at 11 seconds and southwest 2 feet at 16 seconds. The area forecast for the peninsula, North Bay, and East Bay. Beach hazards statement in effect from Saturday morning through Sunday evening. For the rest of today, partly cloudy. Highs in the mid-60s at the coast to the upper 70s inland. West winds 5 to 15 miles per hour. For tonight, partly cloudy until midnight, then becoming mostly cloudy. Lows from the upper 40s to mid-50s. West winds 5 to 10 miles per hour. And on Saturday, mostly cloudy in the morning, then becoming partly cloudy. Highs around 60 at the coast to the lower 70s inland. West winds 5 to 15 miles per hour. For the Saturday night, partly cloudy until midnight, then becoming mostly cloudy. Lows from the lower to mid-50s. West winds 5 to 15 miles per hour. For Sunday, mostly cloudy in the morning, then becoming partly cloudy. Highs in the lower 60s at the coast to the upper 60s inland. West winds 5 to 10 miles per hour. And on Sunday night, partly cloudy. Lows from the upper 40s to mid-50s. For the Monday, partly cloudy. Highs from the 50s to upper 60s. For Monday night, partly cloudy. A slight chance of rain. Lows from the upper 40s to mid-50s. And on Tuesday, mostly cloudy in the morning, then becoming partly cloudy. Highs from the 50s to upper 60s. Tuesday night and Wednesday partly cloudy. Lows from the lower to mid-50s. Highs from the lower 60s to mid-70s for the Wednesday night, clear until midnight, then becoming partly cloudy. Lows from the lower to mid-50s for Thursday. Partly cloudy in the morning, then becoming mostly sunny. Highs from the mid-60s to upper 70s. High temperatures today and lows tonight for these selected cities: San Francisco, 66 and 53, San Francisco Airport, 67 and 53, Redwood City, 74 and 52, Oakland, 69 and 54, Fremont, 73 and 52, Concord, 79 and 52, Livermore,

79 and 50, San Rafael, 75 and 52, Santa Rosa, 79 and 48, Napa, 75 and 51, Fairfield, 79 and 54. These are the 5 p.m. Pacific Daylight Time observations for the San Francisco and Monterey Bay areas on Friday, May 1st. At San Francisco Airport, it was partly sunny, temperature 62, dew point 51, relative humidity 67%, west wind at 20 miles an hour, pressure 29.92 inches and falling. At Oakland Airport, it was partly sunny, temperature 62, dew point 52, relative humidity 69%, west wind at 15 miles an hour, pressure 29.93 inches and falling. At San Jose Airport, it was mostly sunny, temperature 69, dew point 55, relative humidity 60%, northwest wind at 12 miles an hour, pressure 29.90 inches and falling. At Santa Rosa, it was mostly sunny, temperature 71, south wind at 10, pressure 29.88 and falling. At Concord, it was mostly sunny, temperature 77, calm. At Livermore, it was mostly sunny, temperature 76, west wind at 12. At Monterey, it was partly sunny, temperature 58, west wind at 14, pressure 29.96 and steady. At Salinas, it was sunny, temperature 62, dew point 51, relative humidity 67%, northwest wind at 14. Here are some observations around California and western Nevada. Skies ranged from mostly sunny to partly sunny. It was 80 at Sacramento, 67 at Los Angeles, 67 at San Diego, and 75 at Reno. Truckee reported 68, South Lake Tahoe reported 62, Blue Canyon reported 63, and Mammoth Lakes reported 64. Local temperature reports around San Francisco Bay for 5 p.m. Downtown San Francisco was 60 degrees. Oakland Museum was 64 degrees. Redwood City was 70 degrees. San Rafael was 71 degrees. The following is an important beach hazard message from the National Weather Service. Issued at 1:45 p.m. Pacific Daylight Time. Beach hazard statement remains in effect from Saturday morning through Sunday evening. What? An incoming long-period northwesterly swell will increase the risk of sneaker waves and strong wind currents. Where? Beaches along the Pacific coast. When? From Saturday morning through Sunday evening. Impacts, dangerous swimming and surfing conditions and localized beach erosion can be expected. Sneaker waves can sweep across the shoreline without warning, pulling people into the sea from rocks, jetties and beaches. Stay off of jetties, piers, rocks, and other waterside infrastructure. Remain out of the water to avoid hazardous surf and never turn your back on the ocean. Monitor local weather, surf and tide forecast at www.weather.gov/mtr. The area forecast for the South Bay, including the San Jose metro area and the Santa Clara Valley. For the rest of today, mostly sunny. Highs in the lower 70s by the bay, mid-70s to lower 80s inland. Northwest winds 5 to 10 miles per hour. For tonight, partly cloudy. Patchy fog after midnight. Lows from the upper 40s to mid-50s. Northwest winds 5 to 10 miles per hour. And on Saturday? Mostly cloudy in the morning, then becoming partly cloudy. Highs in the upper 60s by the bay, lower to mid-70s inland. West winds 5 to 10 miles per hour. For the Saturday night, partly cloudy until midnight, then becoming mostly cloudy. Lows from the upper 40s to mid-50s. Northwest winds 5 to 10 miles per hour. For Sunday, mostly cloudy in the morning, then becoming partly cloudy. Highs from the mid-60s to lower 70s. West winds 5 to 10 miles per hour. And on Sunday night, mostly clear until midnight, then becoming partly cloudy. Lows near 50. For the Monday, partly cloudy. Highs from the mid-60s to lower 70s.

Sunday night, partly cloudy. A slight chance of rain. Lows from the mid-40s to lower 50s. And on Tuesday, mostly cloudy in the morning, then becoming partly cloudy. Highs from the mid-60s to lower 70s. Tuesday night and Wednesday, partly cloudy. Lows from the upper 40s to mid-50s, highs in the 70s. Wednesday night and Thursday, mostly clear. Lows from the lower to mid-50s, highs from the 70s to mid-80s. High temperatures today and lows tonight for the selected cities: San Jose, 75 and 52, Mountain View, 71 and 54, Morgan Hill, 80 and 50. 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This broadcast originates from the National Weather Service office located in Monterey, California, and serves the South Bay and Monterey Bay Area, including the cities of San Jose, Monterey, Salinas, and Santa Cruz. The area forecast for the Monterey Bay and Salinas Valley: beach hazards statement in effect from Saturday morning through Sunday evening. For the rest of today, mostly sunny. Highs in the mid-60s at the coast of the mid-80s inland. West winds 5 to 15 miles per hour. For tonight, partly cloudy until midnight, then becoming mostly cloudy. Patchy fog after midnight. Lows around 50. West winds 5 to 10 miles per hour. And on Saturday, mostly cloudy in the morning, then becoming partly cloudy. Patchy fog in the morning. Highs in the lower 60s at the coast to the upper 70s inland. West winds 5 to 15 miles per hour. For the Saturday night, partly cloudy until midnight, then becoming mostly cloudy. Lows from the mid-40s to lower 50s. West winds 5 to 15 miles per hour. For Sunday, mostly cloudy in the morning, then becoming mostly sunny. Highs in the mid-60s at the coast to the lower 70s inland. Light winds, becoming west 5 to 10 miles per hour in the afternoon. And on Sunday night, mostly clear until midnight, then becoming partly cloudy. Lows from the mid-40s to lower 50s. For the Monday, partly cloudy. Highs in the 60s. For Monday night, partly cloudy. A slight chance of rain. Lows from the mid-40s to lower 50s. Tuesday and Tuesday night, partly cloudy. Highs from the 60s to lower 70s, lows from the mid-40s to lower 50s. And on Wednesday, partly cloudy in the morning, then becoming mostly sunny. Highs from the upper 60s to lower 80s. Wednesday night and Thursday, mostly clear. Lows in the lower 50s, highs from the lower 70s to mid-80s. High temperatures today and lows tonight for the selected cities: Santa Cruz, 74 and 50, Monterey, 64 and 52, Salinas, 68 and 52, Hollister, 76 and 49, King City, 84 and 49. The weather overview for the Bay Area and Central Coast: overnight and morning status will persist as the marine layer deepens through the weekend. Cooler temperatures this weekend with a chance of drizzle and or light rain, mainly along the coast. Into early next week, warm and dry conditions return the middle of next week. The extended forecast for the Bay Area and Central Coast: Sunday and Sunday night, mostly cloudy. Highs 55 to 70. Lows 45 to 55. Monday and Monday night, mostly cloudy. A slight chance of rain. Highs 55 to 70. Lows 45 to 55. Tuesday and Tuesday night, mostly cloudy. Highs 55 to 70. Lows 45 to 55. Wednesday and Wednesday night, partly cloudy. Highs 60 to 80. Lows 45 to 60. Thursday, mostly sunny. Warmer. High 60 to 85. Sunrise, sunset, and tidal information for the San Francisco Bay Area for Friday, May 1. The sunset tonight, 8 p.m. The sunrise tomorrow, 6:13 a.m. The sunset tomorrow, 8:01 p.m. Tidal data at the Golden Gate for the afternoon and evening hours today and the morning hours of tomorrow.
high tide, 01:03 p.m. at 4.39 feet. Low tide, 5:43 p.m. at 2.32 feet. High tide, 11:54 p.m. at 5.79 feet. Low tide, 6:40 a.m. at -0.58 feet. Here are the buoy observations for 5 p.m. Pacific Daylight Time. An offshore buoy 6 winds north at 19 knots, gusting to 21, pressure 1,031.0 millibars. An offshore buoy 59, winds north 14 knots, water temperature 58, pressure 1,022.5 millibars, sea 7 feet, every 13 seconds. At Point Arena buoy, winds northwest 19 knots, gusting to 23, water temperature 54, pressure 1,014.5 millibars, seas 5 feet, every 14 seconds. At buoy 13 near Bodega Bay, winds northwest at 16 knots, pressure 1,013.6 millibars. At Point Reyes Wave Rider buoy, water temperature 56, seas 8 feet, every 14 seconds. At San Francisco Bar buoy, water temperature 57, seas 5 feet, every 13 seconds. At San Francisco Bay, winds northwest at 60 knots, swell 6 feet, every 13 seconds. At Half Moon Bay buoy, winds northwest 14 knots, water temperature 58, pressure 1,015.8 millibars, seas 6 feet, every 9 seconds. At Monterey Bay buoy, winds northwest 70 knots, gusting to 21, water temperature 57, pressure 1,013.6 millibars, seas 6 feet, every 14 seconds. At Point Sur, Wave Rider buoy, water temperature 56, seas 6 feet, every 13 seconds. At Cape San Martin buoy, winds northwest at 70 knots, gusting to 21, water temperature 58, pressure 1,014.3 millibars. Synopsis for the Central California coast and bays, including the Monterey Bay, Greater Farallones, and Cordell Bank National Marine Sanctuaries, a fresh to strong northwesterly breeze continues into Saturday before winds diminish. Winds will become moderate to fresh late Saturday into Sunday. Moderate, wind-driven, seas will build to 8 to 10 feet across the northern outer through Saturday afternoon. Seas subside late Saturday into Sunday as winds continue to diminish next week. The marine forecast for San Pablo Bay, Suisun Bay, the West Delta, and the Saturday afternoon. Seas subside late Saturday into Sunday as winds continue to diminish next week. The marine forecast for San Pablo Bay, Suisun Bay, the West Delta, and the San Francisco Bay north of the Bay Bridge. For tonight, southwest wind 5 to 10 knots. For Saturday, southwest wind 5 to 10 knots, rising to 10 to 15 knots in the afternoon. For Saturday night, west wind 10 to 15 knots, easing to 5 to 10 knots after midnight. The marine forecast for Monterey Bay. For tonight, west wind 10 to 15 knots, becoming northwest 5 to 10 knots late this evening and overnight. Seas 3 to 4 feet. Wave detail, northwest 4 feet at 9 seconds. For Saturday, west wind 5 to 10 knots, rising to 10 to 15 knots in the afternoon. Seas 3 to 4 feet. Wave detail, northwest 4 feet at 10 seconds. For Saturday night, west wind 10 to 15 knots, becoming northwest 5 to 10 knots after midnight. Seas 3 to 4 feet. Wave detail, northwest 4 feet at 11 seconds. The coastal waters forecast from Pigeon Point to Point Pinos out to 10 nautical miles. For tonight, northwest wind 10 to 15 knots, easing to 5 to 10 knots late. Seas 5 to 6 feet. Wave detail, northwest 6 feet at 9 seconds. For Saturday, northwest wind 5 to 10 knots, rising to 10 to 15 knots in the afternoon. Seas 5 to 6 feet. Wave detail, northwest 6 feet at 10 seconds. For Saturday night, northwest wind 10 to 15 knots, easing to 5 to 10 knots after midnight. Seas 4 to 5 feet. Wave detail, northwest 5 feet at 11 seconds and southwest 2 feet at 16 seconds.

The area forecast for the peninsula, North Bay, and East Bay. Beach hazards statement in effect from Saturday morning through Sunday evening. For the rest of today, partly cloudy. Highs in the mid-60s at the coast to the upper 70s inland. West winds 5 to 15 miles per hour. For tonight, partly cloudy until midnight, then becoming mostly cloudy. Lows from the upper 40s to mid-50s. West winds 5 to 10 miles per hour. And on Saturday, mostly cloudy in the morning, then becoming partly cloudy. Highs around 60 at the coast to the lower 70s inland. West winds 5 to 15 miles per hour. For the Saturday night, partly cloudy until midnight, then becoming mostly cloudy. Lows from the lower to mid-50s. West winds 5 to 15 miles per hour. For Sunday, mostly cloudy in the morning, then becoming partly cloudy. Highs in the lower 60s at the coast to the upper 60s inland. West winds 5 to 10 miles per hour. And on Sunday night, partly cloudy. Lows from the upper 40s to mid-50s. For the Monday, partly cloudy. Highs from the 50s to upper 60s. For Monday night, partly cloudy. A slight chance of rain. Lows from the upper 40s to mid-50s. And on Tuesday, mostly cloudy in the morning, then becoming partly cloudy. Highs from the 50s to upper 60s. Tuesday night and Wednesday partly cloudy. Lows from the lower to mid-50s, highs from the lower 60s to mid-70s for the Wednesday night, clear until midnight, then becoming partly cloudy. Lows from the lower to mid-50s for Thursday. Partly cloudy in the morning, then becoming mostly sunny. Highs from the mid-60s to upper 70s, high temperatures today and lows tonight for the selected cities, San Francisco, 66 and 53, San Francisco Airport, 67 and 53, Redwood City, 74 and 52, Oakland, 69 and 54, Fremont, 73 and 52, Concord, 79 and 52, Livermore, 79 and 50, San Rafael, 75 and 52, Santa Rosa, 79 and 48, Napa, 75 and 51, Fairfield, 79 and 54. These are the 5 p.m. Pacific Daylight Time observations for the San Francisco and Monterey Bay areas on Friday, May 1st. At San Francisco Airport, it was partly sunny, temperature 62, dew point 51, relative humidity 67%, west wind at 20 miles an hour, pressure 29.92 inches and falling. At Oakland Airport, it was partly sunny, temperature 62, dew point 52, relative humidity 69%, west wind at 15 miles an hour, pressure 29.93 inches and falling. At San Jose Airport, it was mostly sunny, temperature 69, dew point 55, relative humidity 60%, northwest wind at 12 miles an hour, pressure 29.90 inches and falling. At Santa Rosa, it was mostly sunny, temperature 71, south wind at 10, pressure 29.88 and falling. At Concord, it was mostly sunny, temperature 77, calm. At Livermore, it was mostly sunny, temperature 76, west wind at 12. At Monterey, it was partly sunny, temperature 58, west wind at 14, pressure 29.96 and steady. At Salinas, it was sunny, temperature 62, dew point 51, relative humidity 67%, northwest wind at 14. Here are some observations around California and western Nevada. Sky has ranged from mostly sunny to partly sunny. It was 80 at Sacramento, 67 at Los Angeles, 67 at San Diego, and 75 at Reno. Truckee reported 68, South Lake Tahoe reported 62, Blue Canyon reported 63, and Mammoth Lakes reported 64. Local temperature reports around San Francisco Bay for 5 p.m. Downtown San Francisco was 60 degrees. Oakland Museum was 64 degrees. Redwood City was 70 degrees. San Rafael was 71 degrees. The following is an important

5 to 10 miles per hour. For Sunday, mostly cloudy in the morning, then becoming partly cloudy. Highs from the mid-60s to lower 70s. West winds 5 to 10 miles per hour. And on Sunday night, mostly clear until midnight, then becoming partly cloudy. Lows near 50. For the Monday, partly cloudy. Highs from the mid-60s to lower 70s. For Monday night, partly cloudy. A slight chance of rain. Lows from the mid-40s to lower 50s. And on Tuesday, mostly cloudy in the morning, then becoming partly cloudy. Highs from the mid-60s to lower 70s. Tuesday night and Wednesday, partly cloudy. Lows from the upper 40s to mid-50s. Highs in the 70s. Wednesday night and Thursday, mostly clear. Lows from the lower to mid-50s. Highs from the 70s to mid-80s. High temperatures today and lows tonight for the selected cities: San Jose, 75 and 52, Mountain View, 71 and 54, Morgan Hill, 80 and 50. The area forecast for the Monterey Bay and Salinas Valley: beach hazards statement in effect from Saturday morning through Sunday evening. For the rest of today, mostly sunny. Highs in the mid-60s at the coast of the mid-80s inland. West winds 5 to 15 miles per hour. For tonight, partly cloudy until midnight, then becoming mostly cloudy. Patchy fog after midnight. Lows around 50. West winds 5 to 10 miles per hour. And on Saturday, mostly cloudy in the morning, then becoming partly cloudy. Patchy fog in the morning. Highs in the lower 60s at the coast to the upper 70s inland. West winds 5 to 15 miles per hour. For the Saturday night, partly cloudy until midnight, then becoming mostly cloudy. Lows from the mid-40s to lower 50s. West winds 5 to 15 miles per hour. For Sunday, mostly cloudy in the morning, then becoming mostly sunny. Highs in the mid-60s at the coast to the lower 70s inland. Light winds, becoming west 5 to 10 miles per hour in the afternoon. And on Sunday night, mostly clear until midnight, then becoming partly cloudy. Lows from the mid-40s to lower 50s. For the Monday, partly cloudy. Highs in the 60s. For Monday night, partly cloudy. A slight chance of rain. Lows from the mid-40s to lower 50s. Tuesday and Tuesday night, partly cloudy. Highs from the 60s to lower 70s, lows from the mid-40s to lower 50s, and on Wednesday, partly cloudy in the morning, then becoming mostly sunny. Highs from the upper 60s to lower 80s, Wednesday night and Thursday, mostly clear. Lows in the lower 50s, highs from the lower 70s to mid-80s, high temperatures today and lows tonight for the selected cities: Santa Cruz, 74 and 50, Monterey, 64 and 52, Salinas, 68 and 52, Hollister, 76 and 49, King City, 84 and 49. The weather overview for the Bay Area and Central Coast: overnight and morning, stratus will persist as the marine layer deepens through the weekend. Cooler temperatures this weekend with a chance of drizzle and or light rain, mainly along the coast. Into early next week, warm and dry conditions return the middle of next week. The extended forecast for the Bay Area and Central Coast: Sunday and Sunday night, mostly cloudy. Highs 55 to 70. Lows 45 to 55. Monday and Monday night, mostly cloudy. A slight chance of rain. Highs 55 to 70. Lows 45 to 55. Tuesday and Tuesday night, mostly cloudy. Highs 55 to 70. Lows 45 to 55. Wednesday and Wednesday night, partly cloudy. Highs 60 to 80. Lows 45 to 60. Thursday, mostly sunny. Warmer. Highs 60 to 85. Sunrise, sunset, and tidal information for the San Francisco Bay Area for Friday, May 1. The sunset tonight, 8 p.m. The sunrise tomorrow, 6:13 a.m. The sunset tomorrow, 8:01 p.m. Tidal data at the Golden

navigate for the afternoon and evening hours today and the morning hours of tomorrow. High tide, 01:03 p.m. at 4.39 feet. Low tide, 5:43 p.m. at 2.32 feet. High tide, 11:54 p.m. at 5.79 feet. Low tide, 6:40 a.m. at minus 058 feet. Here are the buoy observations for 5 p.m. Pacific Daylight Time. An offshore buoy 6 winds north at 19 knots, gusting to 21, pressure 1,031.0 millibars. An offshore buoy 59, winds north 14 knots, water temperature 58, pressure 1,022.5 millibars, sea 7 feet, every 13 seconds. At Point Arena buoy, winds northwest 19 knots, gusting to 23, water temperature 54, pressure 1,014.5 millibars, seas 5 feet, every 14 seconds. At buoy 13 near Bodega Bay, winds northwest at 60 knots, pressure 1,013.6 millibars. At Point Reyes Wave Rider buoy, water temperature 56, seas 8 feet, every 14 seconds. At San Francisco Bar buoy, water temperature 57, seas 5 feet, every 13 seconds. At San Francisco buoy, winds northwest at 60 knots, swell 6 feet, every 13 seconds. At Half Moon Bay buoy, winds northwest 14 knots, water temperature 58, pressure 1,015.8 millibars, seas 6 feet, every 9 seconds. At Monterey Bay buoy, winds northwest 17 knots, gusting to 21, water temperature 57, pressure 1,013.6 millibars, seas 6 feet, every 14 seconds. At Point Sur, Wave Rider buoy, water temperature 56, seas 6 feet, every 13 seconds. At Cape San Martin buoy, winds northwest at 70 knots, gusting to 21, water temperature 58, pressure 1,014.3 millibars. Synopsis for the Central California coast and bays, including the Monterey Bay, Greater Farallones, and Cordell Bank National Marine Sanctuaries, a fresh to strong northwesterly breeze continues into Saturday before winds diminish. Winds will become moderate to fresh late Saturday into Sunday. Moderate, wind-driven, seas will build to 8 to 10 feet across the northern outer through Saturday afternoon. Seas subside late Saturday into Sunday as winds continue to diminish next week. The marine forecast for San Pablo Bay, Suisun Bay, the West Delta, and the San Francisco Bay north of the Bay Bridge. For tonight, southwest wind 5 to 10 knots. For Saturday, southwest wind 5 to 10 knots, rising to 10 to 15 knots in the afternoon. For Saturday night, west wind 10 to 15 knots, easing to 5 to 10 knots after midnight. The marine forecast for Monterey Bay. For tonight, west wind 10 to 15 knots, becoming northwest 5 to 10 knots late this evening and overnight. Seas 3 to 4 feet. Wave detail, northwest 4 feet at 9 seconds. For Saturday, west wind 5 to 10 knots, rising to 10 to 15 knots in the afternoon. Seas 3 to 4 feet. Wave detail, northwest 4 feet at 10 seconds. For Saturday night, west wind 10 to 15 knots, becoming northwest 5 to 10 knots after midnight. Seas 3 to 4 feet. Wave detail, northwest 4 feet at 11 seconds. The coastal waters forecast from Pigeon Point to Point Pinos out to 10 nautical miles. For tonight, northwest wind 10 to 15 knots, easing to 5 to 10 knots late. Seas 5 to 6 feet. Wave detail, northwest 6 feet at 9 seconds. For Saturday, northwest wind 5 to 10 knots, rising to 10 to 15 knots in the afternoon. Seas 5 to 6 feet. Wave detail, northwest 6 feet at 10 seconds. For Saturday night, northwest wind 10 to 15 knots, easing to 5 to 10 knots after midnight. Seas 4 to 5 feet. Wave detail, northwest 5 feet at 11 seconds and southwest 2 feet at 16 seconds. The area forecast for the peninsula, North Bay, and East Bay. Beach hazards statement in effect from Saturday.

through Sunday evening. For the rest of today, partly cloudy. Highs in the mid-60s at the coast to the upper 70s inland. West winds 5 to 15 miles per hour. For tonight, partly cloudy until midnight, then becoming mostly cloudy. Lows from the upper 40s to mid-50s. West winds 5 to 10 miles per hour. And on Saturday, mostly cloudy in the morning, then becoming partly cloudy. Highs around 60 at the coast to the lower 70s inland. West winds 5 to 15 miles per hour. For the Saturday night, partly cloudy until midnight, then becoming mostly cloudy. Lows from the lower to mid-50s. West winds 5 to 15 miles per hour. For Sunday, mostly cloudy in the morning, then becoming partly cloudy. Highs in the lower 60s at the coast to the upper 60s inland. West winds 5 to 10 miles per hour. And on Sunday night, partly cloudy. Lows from the upper 40s to mid-50s. For the Monday, partly cloudy. Highs from the 50s to upper 60s. For Monday night, partly cloudy. A slight chance of rain. Lows from the upper 40s to mid-50s. And on Tuesday, mostly cloudy in the morning, then becoming partly cloudy. Highs from the 50s to upper 60s. Tuesday night and Wednesday, partly cloudy. Lows from the lower to mid-50s, highs from the lower 60s to mid-70s for the Wednesday night, clear until midnight, then becoming partly cloudy. Lows from the lower to mid-50s for Thursday, partly cloudy in the morning, then becoming mostly sunny. Highs from the mid-60s to upper 70s, high temperatures today and lows tonight for the selected cities: San Francisco, 66 and 53, San Francisco Airport, 67 and 53, Redwood City, 74 and 52, Oakland, 69 and 54, Fremont, 73 and 52, Concord, 79 and 52, Livermore, 79 and 50, San Rafael, 75 and 52, Santa Rosa, 79 and 48, Napa, 75 and 51, Fairfield, 79 and 54. 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This broadcast originates from the National Weather Service office located in Monterey, California, and serves the South Bay and Monterey Bay Area, including the cities of San Jose, Monterey, Salinas, and Santa Cruz. These are the 5 p.m. Pacific Daylight Time observations for the San Francisco and Monterey Bay areas on Friday, May 1st. At San Francisco Airport, it was partly sunny, temperature 62, dew point 51, relative humidity 67%, west wind at 20 miles an hour, pressure 29.92 inches and falling. At Oakland Airport, it was partly sunny, temperature 62, dew point 52, relative humidity 69%, west wind at 15 miles an hour, pressure 29.93 inches and falling. At San Jose Airport, it was mostly sunny, temperature 69, dew point 55, relative humidity 60%, northwest wind at 12 miles an hour, pressure 29.90 inches and falling. At Santa Rosa, it was mostly sunny, temperature 71, south wind at 10, pressure 29.88 and falling. At Concord, it was mostly sunny, temperature 77, calm. At Livermore, it was mostly sunny, temperature 76, west wind at 12. At Monterey, it was partly sunny, temperature 58, west wind at 14, pressure 29.96 and steady. At Salinas, it was sunny, temperature 62, dew point 51, relative humidity 67%, northwest wind at 14. Here are some observations around California and western Nevada. Skies ranged from mostly sunny to partly sunny. It was 80 at Sacramento, 67 at Los Angeles, 67 at San Diego, and 75 at Reno. Truckee reported 68, South Lake Tahoe reported 62, Blue Canyon reported 63, and Mammoth Lakes reported 64. Local temperature reports around San

Francisco Bay for 5 p.m. Downtown San Francisco was 60 degrees. Oakland Museum was 64 degrees. Redwood City was 70 degrees. San Rafael was 71 degrees. The following is an important beach hazard message from the National Weather Service. Issued at 1:45 p.m. Pacific Daylight Time. Beach hazard statement remains in effect from Saturday morning through Sunday evening. What? An incoming long period northwesterly swell will increase the risk of sneaker waves and strong rip currents. Where? Beaches along the Pacific coast. When? From Saturday morning through Sunday evening. Impacts, dangerous swimming and surfing conditions, and localized beach erosion can be expected. Sneaker waves can sweep across the shoreline without warning, pulling people into the sea from rocks, jetties, and beaches. Stay off of jetties, piers, rocks, and other waterside infrastructure. Remain out of the water to avoid hazardous surf and never turn your back on the ocean. Monitor local weather, surf, and tide forecasts at www.weather.gov/mtr. The area forecast for the South Bay, including the San Jose metro area and the Santa Clara Valley. For the rest of today, mostly sunny. Highs in the lower 70s by the bay, mid-70s to lower 80s inland. Northwest winds 5 to 10 miles per hour. For tonight, partly cloudy. Patchy fog after midnight. Lows from the upper 40s to mid-50s. Northwest winds 5 to 10 miles per hour. And on Saturday? Mostly cloudy in the morning, then becoming partly cloudy. Highs in the upper 60s by the bay, lower to mid-70s inland. West winds 5 to 10 miles per hour. For the Saturday night, partly cloudy until midnight, then becoming mostly cloudy. Lows from the upper 40s to mid-50s. Northwest winds 5 to 10 miles per hour. For Sunday, mostly cloudy in the morning, then becoming partly cloudy. Highs from the mid-60s to lower 70s. West winds 5 to 10 miles per hour. And on Sunday night, mostly clear until midnight, then becoming partly cloudy. Lows near 50. For the Monday, partly cloudy. Highs from the mid-60s to lower 70s. For Monday night, partly cloudy. A slight chance of rain. Lows from the mid-40s to lower 50s. And on Tuesday, mostly cloudy in the morning, then becoming partly cloudy. Highs from the mid-60s to lower 70s. Tuesday night and Wednesday, partly cloudy. Lows from the upper 40s to mid-50s. Highs in the 70s. Wednesday night and Thursday, mostly clear. Lows from the lower to mid-50s. Highs from the 70s to mid-80s. High temperatures today and lows tonight for the selected cities: San Jose, 75 and 52, Mountain View, 71 and 54, Morgan Hill, 80 and 50. The weather overview for the Bay Area and Central Coast, overnight and morning status will persist as the marine layer deepens through the weekend. Cooler temperatures this weekend with a chance of drizzle and or light rain, mainly along the coast, into early next week. Warm and dry conditions return the middle of next week. The extended forecast for the Bay Area and Central Coast, Sunday and Sunday night, mostly cloudy. Highs 55 to 70. Lows 45 to 55. Monday and Monday night, mostly cloudy. A slight chance of rain. Highs 55 to 70. Lows 45 to 55. Tuesday and Tuesday night, mostly cloudy. Highs 55 to 70. Lows 45 to 55. Wednesday and Wednesday night, partly cloudy. Highs 60 to 80. Lows 45 to 60. Thursday, mostly sunny. Warmer. High 60 to 85. Sunrise, sunset, and tidal information for the San Francisco Bay Area for Friday, May 1. The sunset tonight, 8 p.m. The sunrise tomorrow, 6:13 a.m. The sunset tomorrow, 8:01 p.m. Tidal data at the Golden Gate for the afternoon and evening hours today and the morning hours of tomorrow. High tide,

4.39 feet. 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Here are the buoy observations for 6 p.m. Pacific Daylight Time. An offshore buoy 6 winds north at 70 knots, gusting to 21, pressure 1,030.6 millibars. An offshore buoy 59 winds northwest at 19 knots, gusting to 23, water temperature 58, pressure 1,022.6 millibars. At buoy 14 near Point Arena winds northwest at 21 knots, gusting to 25, water temperature 54, pressure 1,014.2 millibars. At buoy 13 near Bodega Bay winds northwest at 70 knots, gusting to 21, pressure 1,013.3 millibars. At Point Reyes Wave Rider buoy water temperature 56, seas 8 feet, every 12 seconds. At San Francisco Bar buoy water temperature 57, seas 5 feet, every 13 seconds. At San Francisco buoy winds northwest at 60 knots, water temperature 56, pressure 1,013.6 millibars. At Half Moon Bay buoy winds northwest 14 knots, water temperature 58, pressure 1,015.2 millibars, seas 6 feet, every 11 seconds. At Monterey buoy winds northwest at 70 knots, gusting to 21, water temperature 57, pressure 1,013.6 millibars. At Point Sur, Wave Rider buoy water temperature 56, seas 7 feet, every 13 seconds. At Cape San Martin buoy winds northwest at 70 knots, gusting to 21, water temperature 58, pressure 1,014.0 millibars. Synopsis for the Central California coast and bays including the Monterey Bay, Greater Farallones, and Cordell Bank National Marine Sanctuaries, a fresh to strong northwesterly breeze continues into Saturday before winds diminish. Winds will become moderate to fresh late Saturday into Sunday. Moderate, wind-driven, seas will build to 8 to 10 feet across the northern outer through Saturday afternoon. Seas subside late Saturday into Sunday as winds continue to diminish next week. The marine forecast for San Pablo Bay, Suisun Bay, the West Delta, and the San Francisco Bay north of the Bay Bridge. For tonight, southwest wind 5 to 10 knots. For Saturday, southwest wind 5 to 10 knots, rising to 10 to 15 knots in the afternoon. For Saturday night, west wind 10 to 15 knots, easing to 5 to 10 knots after midnight. The marine forecast for Monterey Bay. For tonight, west wind 10 to 15 knots, becoming northwest 5 to 10 knots late this evening and overnight. Seas 3 to 4 feet. Wave detail, northwest 4 feet at 9 seconds. For Saturday, west wind 5 to 10 knots, rising to 10 to 15 knots in the afternoon. Seas 3 to 4 feet. Wave detail, northwest 4 feet at 10 seconds. For Saturday night, west wind 10 to 15 knots, becoming northwest 5 to 10 knots after midnight. Seas 3 to 4 feet. Wave detail, northwest 4 feet at 11 seconds. The coastal waters forecast from Pigeon Point to Point Pinos out to 10 nautical miles. For tonight, northwest wind 10 to 15 knots, easing to 5 to 10 knots late. Seas 5 to 6 feet. Wave detail, northwest 6 feet at 9 seconds. For Saturday, northwest wind 5 to 10 knots, rising to 10 to 15 knots in the afternoon. Seas 5 to 6 feet. Wave detail, northwest 6 feet at 10 seconds. For Saturday night, northwest wind 10 to 15 knots, easing to 5 to 10 knots after midnight. Seas 4 to 5 feet. Wave detail, northwest 5 feet at 11 seconds and southwest 2 feet at 16 seconds. The area forecast for the peninsula, North Bay, and East Bay. Beach hazards statement in effect from Saturday morning through Sunday evening. For tonight, partly cloudy until midnight, then becoming mostly cloudy. Lows from the upper 40s.

mid-50s. West winds 5 to 10 miles per hour. For Saturday, mostly cloudy in the morning, then becoming partly cloudy. Highs around 60 at the coast to the lower 70s inland. West winds 5 to 15 miles per hour. For Saturday night, partly cloudy until midnight, then becoming mostly cloudy. Lows from the lower to mid-50s. West winds 5 to 15 miles per hour. And on Sunday? Mostly cloudy in the morning, then becoming partly cloudy. Highs in the lower 60s at the coast to the upper 60s inland. West winds 5 to 10 miles per hour. For Sunday night, partly cloudy. Lows from the upper 40s to mid-50s. West winds 5 to 15 miles per hour. For Monday, partly cloudy. Highs from the 50s to upper 60s. For Monday night, partly cloudy. A slight chance of rain. Lows from the upper 40s to mid-50s. And on Tuesday, mostly cloudy in the morning, then becoming partly cloudy. Highs from the 50s to upper 60s. Tuesday night and Wednesday, partly cloudy. Lows from the lower to mid-50s. Highs from the lower 60s to mid-70s. For Wednesday night, clear until midnight, then becoming partly cloudy. Lows from the lower to mid-50s. For Thursday, partly cloudy in the morning, then becoming mostly sunny. Highs from the mid-60s to upper 70s for Thursday night, mostly clear until midnight, then becoming partly cloudy. Lows in the 50s, and on Friday, partly cloudy in the morning, then becoming mostly sunny. Highs from the mid-60s to upper 70s. Low temperatures tonight and highs tomorrow for these selected cities: San Francisco, 53 and 64, San Francisco Airport, 53 and 65, Redwood City, 52 and 67, Oakland, 54 and 66, Fremont, 52 and 68, Concord, 52 and 70, Livermore, 50 and 72, San Rafael, 52 and 67, Santa Rosa, 48 and 72, Napa, 51 and 69, Fairfield, 54 and 72. These are the 6 p.m. Pacific Daylight Time observations for the San Francisco and Monterey Bay areas on Friday, May 1st. At San Francisco Airport, it was partly sunny, temperature 59, dew point 51, relative humidity 75%, west wind at 20 miles an hour, pressure 29.92 inches and steady. At Oakland Airport, it was partly sunny, temperature 61, dew point 52, relative humidity 72%, west wind at 16 miles an hour, pressure 29.93 inches and steady. At San Jose Airport, it was mostly sunny, temperature 66, dew point 54, relative humidity 65%, northwest wind at 14 miles an hour, pressure 29.89 inches and falling. At Santa Rosa, it was mostly sunny, temperature 69, southeast wind at 13, pressure 29.88 and steady. At Concord, it was mostly sunny, temperature 75, west wind at 10. At Livermore, it was mostly sunny, temperature 71, west wind at 15. At Monterey, it was cloudy, temperature 57, southwest wind at 10, pressure 29.95 and falling. At Salinas, it was mostly sunny, temperature 59, dew point 51, relative humidity 75%, northwest wind at 13. Here are some observations around California and western Nevada. Skies ranged from mostly sunny to partly sunny. It was 78 at Sacramento, 65 at Los Angeles, 66 at San Diego, and 74 at Reno. Truckee reported 64, South Lake Tahoe reported 60, Blue Canyon reported 62, and Mammoth Lakes reported 63. These are the 6 p.m. Pacific Daylight Time observations for the San Francisco and Monterey Bay areas on Friday, May 1st. At San Francisco Airport, it was partly sunny, temperature 59, dew point 51, relative humidity 75%, west wind at 20 miles an hour, pressure 29.92 inches and steady. At Oakland Airport, it was partly sunny, temperature 61, dew point 52, relative humidity 72%, west wind

at 16 miles an hour, pressure 29.93 inches and steady. At San Jose Airport, it was mostly sunny, temperature 66, dew point 54, relative humidity 65%, northwest wind at 14 miles an hour, pressure 29.89 inches and falling. At Santa Rosa, it was mostly sunny, temperature 69, southeast wind at 13, pressure 29.88 and steady. At Concord, it was sunny, temperature 75, west wind at 10. At Livermore, it was sunny, temperature 71, west wind at 15. At Monterey, it was cloudy, temperature 57, southwest wind at 10, pressure 29.95 and falling. At Salinas, it was mostly sunny, temperature 59, dew point 51, relative humidity 75%, northwest wind at 13. Here are some observations around California and western Nevada. Skies ranged from mostly sunny to partly sunny. It was 78 at Sacramento, 65 at Los Angeles, 66 at San Diego, and 74 at Reno. Truckee reported 64, South Lake Tahoe reported 60, Blue Canyon reported 62, and Mammoth Lakes reported 63. Local temperature reports around San Francisco Bay for 6 p.m. Downtown San Francisco was 60 degrees. Oakland Museum was 63 degrees. Redwood City was 72 degrees. San Rafael was 72 degrees. The following is an important beach hazard message from the National Weather Service. Issued at 1:45 p.m. Pacific Daylight Time. Beach hazard statement remains in effect from Saturday morning through Sunday evening. What? An incoming long period northwesterly swell will increase the risk of sneaker waves and strong rip currents. Where? Beaches along the Pacific coast. When? From Saturday morning through Sunday evening. Impacts, dangerous swimming and surfing conditions and localized beach erosion can be expected. Sneaker waves can sweep across the shoreline without warning, pulling people into the sea from rocks, jetties and beaches. Stay off of jetties, piers, rocks, and other waterside infrastructure. Remain out of the water to avoid hazardous surf and never turn your back on the ocean. Monitor local weather, surf and tide forecast at www.weather.gov/mtr. The area forecast for the South Bay, including the San Jose metro area and the Santa Clara Valley. For tonight, partly cloudy. Patchy fog after midnight. Lows from the upper 40s to mid 50s. Northwest winds 5 to 10 miles per hour. For Saturday, mostly cloudy in the morning, then becoming partly cloudy. Highs in the upper 60s by the bay, lower to mid 70s inland. West winds 5 to 10 miles per hour. For Saturday night, partly cloudy. Lows from the upper 40s to mid 50s. Northwest winds 5 to 10 miles per hour. And on Sunday? Mostly cloudy in the morning, then becoming partly cloudy. Highs from the mid-60s to lower 70s. West winds 5 to 10 miles per hour. For Sunday night, mostly clear until midnight, then becoming partly cloudy. Lows near 50. West winds 5 to 15 miles per hour. For Monday? Partly cloudy. Highs from the mid-60s to lower 70s. For Monday night, partly cloudy. A slight chance of rain. Lows from the mid-40s to lower 50s. And on Tuesday? Mostly cloudy in the morning, then becoming partly cloudy. Highs from the mid-60s to lower 70s. Tuesday night and Wednesday partly cloudy. Lows from the upper 40s to mid-50s, highs in the 70s Wednesday night through Thursday night, mostly clear. Lows from the lower to mid-50s, highs from the 70s to mid-80s Friday, partly cloudy in the morning, then becoming mostly sunny. Highs from the 70s to mid-80s, low temperatures tonight and highs tomorrow for the selected cities, San Jose, 52 and 70, Mountain View, 54 and 67, Morgan Hill, 50 and 75. The area forecast for the Monterey Bay and Salinas Valley? Beach hazards statement.

Saturday morning through Sunday evening. For tonight, partly cloudy until midnight, then becoming mostly cloudy. Patchy fog after midnight. Lows around 50. West winds 5 to 10 miles per hour. For Saturday, mostly cloudy in the morning, then becoming partly cloudy. Patchy fog in the morning. Highs in the lower 60s at the coast to the upper 70s inland. West winds 5 to 15 miles per hour. For Saturday night, partly cloudy. Lows from the mid-40s to lower 50s. West winds 5 to 15 miles per hour. And on Sunday? Mostly cloudy in the morning, then becoming mostly sunny. Highs in the mid-60s at the coast to the lower 70s inland. Light winds, becoming west 5 to 10 miles per hour in the afternoon. For Sunday night, mostly clear until midnight, then becoming partly cloudy. Lows from the mid-40s to lower 50s. West winds 5 to 15 miles per hour. For Monday, partly cloudy. Highs in the 60s. For Monday night, partly cloudy. A slight chance of rain. Lows from the mid-40s to lower 50s. Tuesday and Tuesday night, partly cloudy. Highs from the 60s to lower 70s, lows from the mid-40s to lower 50s, and on Wednesday, partly cloudy in the morning, then becoming mostly sunny. Highs from the upper 60s to lower 80s Wednesday night through Thursday night, mostly clear. Lows in the lower 50s, highs from the lower 70s to mid-80s Friday, partly cloudy in the morning, then becoming mostly sunny. Highs from the lower 70s to mid-80s, low temperatures tonight and highs tomorrow for the selected cities, Santa Cruz, 50 and 70, Monterey, 52 and 63, Salinas, 52 and 65, Hollister, 49 and 70, King City, 49 and 79. The weather overview for the Bay Area and Central Coast, overnight and morning stratus will persist as the marine layer deepens through the weekend. Cooler temperatures this weekend with a chance of drizzle and or light rain, mainly along the coast, into early next week. Warm and dry conditions return the middle of next week. The extended forecast for the Bay Area and Central Coast, Sunday and Sunday night, mostly cloudy. Highs 55 to 70. Lows 45 to 55. Monday and Monday night, mostly cloudy. A slight chance of rain. Highs 55 to 70. Lows 45 to 55. Tuesday and Tuesday night, mostly cloudy. Highs 55 to 70. Lows 45 to 55. Wednesday and Wednesday night, partly cloudy. Highs 60 to 80. Lows 45 to 60. Thursday, mostly sunny. Warmer. High 60 to 85. Sunrise, sunset, and tidal information for the San Francisco Bay Area for Friday, May 1. The sunset tonight, 8 p.m. The sunrise tomorrow, 6:13 a.m. The sunset tomorrow, 8:01 p.m. Tidal data at the Golden Gate for the afternoon and evening hours today and the morning hours of tomorrow. High tide, 01:03 p.m. at 4.39 feet. Low tide, 5:43 p.m. at 2.32 feet. High tide, 11:54 p.m. at 5.79 feet. Low tide, 6:40 a.m. at -0.58 feet. Here are the buoy observations for 6 p.m. Pacific Daylight Time. An offshore buoy 6 winds north at 19 knots, gusting to 23, pressure 1,030.6 millibars. An offshore buoy 59, winds north 17 knots, gusting to 21, water temperature 58, pressure 1,022.6 millibars, seas 5 feet, every 13 seconds. At Point Arena buoy, winds northwest 21 knots, gusting to 25, water temperature 54, pressure 1,014.2 millibars, seas 5 feet, every 14 seconds. At buoy 13 near Bodega Bay, winds northwest at 70 knots, gusting to 21, pressure 1,013.3 millibars, swell 8 feet, every 13 seconds. At Point Reyes Wave Rider buoy, water temperature 56, seas 8 feet, every

13 seconds. At San Francisco Bar Buoy, water temperature 57, seas 5 feet, every 13 seconds. At San Francisco Buoy, winds northwest at 60 knots, water temperature 56, pressure 1013.6 millibars, swell 6 feet, every 13 seconds. At Half Moon Bay Buoy, winds northwest 14 knots, water temperature 58, pressure 1015.2 millibars, seas 6 feet, every 11 seconds. At Monterey Bay Buoy, winds northwest 70 knots, gusting to 21, water temperature 57, pressure 1013.5 millibars, seas 7 feet, every 13 seconds. At Pointzer, Wave Rider Buoy, water temperature 56, seas 7 feet, every 13 seconds. At Cape San Martin Buoy, winds northwest 70 knots, gusting to 23, water temperature 58, pressure 1013.9 millibars. Seas 6 feet, every 13 seconds. Synopsis for the Central California coast and bays, including the Monterey Bay, Greater Farallones, and Cordell Bank National Marine Sanctuaries, a fresh to strong northwesterly breeze continues into Saturday before winds diminish. Winds will become moderate to fresh late Saturday into Sunday. Moderate, wind-driven, seas will build to 8 to 10 feet across the northern outer through Saturday afternoon. Seas subside late Saturday into Sunday as winds continue to diminish next week. The marine forecast for San Pablo Bay, Suisun Bay, the West Delta, and the San Francisco Bay north of the Bay Bridge. For tonight, southwest wind 5 to 10 knots. For Saturday, southwest wind 5 to 10 knots, rising to 10 to 15 knots in the afternoon. For Saturday night, west wind 10 to 15 knots, easing to 5 to 10 knots after midnight. The marine forecast for Monterey Bay. For tonight, west wind 10 to 15 knots, becoming northwest 5 to 10 knots late this evening and overnight. Seas 3 to 4 feet. Wave detail, northwest 4 feet at 9 seconds. For Saturday, west wind 5 to 10 knots, rising to 10 to 15 knots in the afternoon. Seas 3 to 4 feet. Wave detail, northwest 4 feet at 10 seconds. For Saturday night, west wind 10 to 15 knots, becoming northwest 5 to 10 knots after midnight. Seas 3 to 4 feet. Wave detail, northwest 4 feet at 11 seconds. The coastal waters forecast from Pigeon Point to Point Pinos out to 10 nautical miles. For tonight, northwest wind 10 to 15 knots, easing to 5 to 10 knots late. Seas 5 to 6 feet. Wave detail, northwest 6 feet at 9 seconds. For Saturday, northwest wind 5 to 10 knots, rising to 10 to 15 knots in the afternoon. Seas 5 to 6 feet. Wave detail, northwest 6 feet at 10 seconds. For Saturday night, northwest wind 10 to 15 knots, easing to 5 to 10 knots after midnight. Seas 4 to 5 feet. Wave detail, northwest 5 feet at 11 seconds and southwest 2 feet at 16 seconds. 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This broadcast originates from the National Weather Service office located in Monterey, California, and serves the South Bay and Monterey Bay Area, including the cities of San Jose, Monterey, Salinas, and Santa Cruz. The area forecast for the Peninsula, North Bay, and East Bay. Beach hazards statement in effect from Saturday morning through Sunday evening. For tonight, partly cloudy until midnight, then becoming mostly cloudy. Lows from the upper 40s to mid 50s. West winds 5 to 10 miles per hour. For Saturday, mostly cloudy in the morning, then becoming partly cloudy. Highs around 60 at the coast to the lower 70s inland. West winds 5 to 15 miles per hour. For Saturday night, partly cloudy until midnight, then becoming mostly cloudy. Lows from the lower to mid 50s. West winds 5 to 15 miles per hour. And on Sunday, mostly cloudy.

becoming partly cloudy. Highs in the lower 60s at the coast to the upper 60s inland. West winds 5 to 10 miles per hour. For Sunday night, partly cloudy. Lows from the upper 40s to mid 50s. West winds 5 to 15 miles per hour. For Monday, partly cloudy. Highs from the 50s to upper 60s. For Monday night, partly cloudy. A slight chance of rain. Lows from the upper 40s to mid 50s. And on Tuesday, mostly cloudy in the morning, then becoming partly cloudy. Highs from the 50s to upper 60s. Tuesday night and Wednesday, partly cloudy. Lows from the lower to mid 50s, highs from the lower 60s to mid 70s. For Wednesday night, clear until midnight, then becoming partly cloudy. Lows from the lower to mid 50s. For Thursday, partly cloudy in the morning, then becoming mostly sunny. Highs from the mid 60s to upper 70s. For Thursday night, mostly clear until midnight, then becoming partly cloudy. Lows in the 50s. And on Friday, partly cloudy in the morning, then becoming mostly sunny. Highs from the mid 60s to upper 70s. Low temperatures tonight and highs tomorrow for these selected cities: San Francisco, 53 and 64, San Francisco Airport, 53 and 65, Redwood City, 52 and 67, Oakland, 54 and 66, Fremont, 52 and 68, Concord, 52 and 70, Livermore, 50 and 72, San Rafael, 52 and 67, Santa Rosa, 48 and 72, Napa, 51 and 69, Fairfield, 54 and 72. These are the 6 p.m. Pacific Daylight Time observations for the San Francisco and Monterey Bay areas on Friday, May 1st. At San Francisco Airport, it was partly sunny, temperature 59, dew point 51, relative humidity 75%, west wind at 20 miles an hour, pressure 29.92 inches and steady. At Oakland Airport, it was partly sunny, temperature 61, dew point 52, relative humidity 72%, west wind at 16 miles an hour, pressure 29.93 inches and steady. At San Jose Airport, it was mostly sunny, temperature 66, dew point 54, relative humidity 65%, northwest wind at 14 miles an hour, pressure 29.89 inches and falling. At Santa Rosa, it was mostly sunny, temperature 69, southeast wind at 13, pressure 29.88 and steady. At Concord, it was sunny, temperature 75, west wind at 10. At Livermore, it was sunny, temperature 71, west wind at 15. At Monterey, it was cloudy, temperature 57, southwest wind at 10, pressure 29.95 and falling. At Salinas, it was mostly sunny, temperature 59, dew point 51, relative humidity 75%, northwest wind at 13. Here are some observations around California and western Nevada. Sky has ranged from mostly sunny to partly sunny. It was 78 at Sacramento, 65 at Los Angeles, 66 at San Diego, and 74 at Reno. Truckee reported 64, South Lake Tahoe reported 60, Blue Canyon reported 62, and Mammoth Lakes reported 63. Local temperature reports around San Francisco Bay for 6 p.m. Downtown San Francisco was 60 degrees. Oakland Museum was 63 degrees. Redwood City was 72 degrees. San Rafael was 72 degrees. The following is an important beach hazard message from the National Weather Service. Issued at 1:45 p.m. Pacific Daylight Time. Beach hazard statement remains in effect from Saturday morning through Sunday evening. What? An incoming long-period northwesterly swell will increase the risk of sneaker waves and strong wind currents. Where? Beaches along the Pacific coast. When? From Saturday morning through Sunday evening. Impacts, dangerous swimming and surfing conditions, and localized beach erosion can be expected. Sneaker waves can sweep across the shoreline without warning, pulling people into the sea from rocks, jetties, and beaches. Stay off of jetties, piers, rocks, and other waterside infrastructure.
Remain out of the water to avoid hazardous surf and never turn your back on the ocean. Monitor local weather, surf and tide forecast at www.weather.gov/mtr. The area forecast for the South Bay, including the San Jose metro area and the Santa Clara Valley. For tonight, partly cloudy. Patchy fog after midnight. Lows from the upper 40s to mid 50s. Northwest winds 5 to 10 miles per hour. For Saturday, mostly cloudy in the morning, then becoming partly cloudy. Highs in the upper 60s by the bay, lower to mid 70s inland. West winds 5 to 10 miles per hour. For Saturday night, partly cloudy. Lows from the upper 40s to mid 50s. Northwest winds 5 to 10 miles per hour. And on Sunday, mostly cloudy, lows from the upper 40s to mid 50s. Northwest winds 5 to 10 miles per hour. And on Sunday, mostly cloudy in the morning, then becoming partly cloudy. Highs from the mid 60s to lower 70s. West winds 5 to 10 miles per hour. For Sunday night, mostly clear until midnight, then becoming partly cloudy. Lows near 50. West winds 5 to 15 miles per hour. For Monday, partly cloudy. Highs from the mid 60s to lower 70s. For Monday night, partly cloudy. A slight chance of rain. Lows from the mid 40s to lower 50s. And on Tuesday, mostly cloudy in the morning, then becoming partly cloudy. Highs from the mid 60s to lower 70s. Tuesday night and Wednesday partly cloudy. Lows from the upper 40s to mid 50s, highs in the 70s. Wednesday night through Thursday night, mostly clear. Lows from the lower to mid 50s, highs from the 70s to mid 80s. Friday partly cloudy in the morning, then becoming mostly sunny. Highs from the 70s to mid 80s, low temperatures tonight and highs tomorrow for the selected cities: San Jose, 52 and 70, Mountain View, 54 and 67, Morgan Hill, 50 and 75. The area forecast for the Monterey Bay and Salinas Valley: beach hazards statement in effect from Saturday morning through Sunday evening. For tonight, partly cloudy until midnight, then becoming mostly cloudy. Patchy fog after midnight. Lows around 50. West winds 5 to 10 miles per hour. For Saturday, mostly cloudy in the morning, then becoming partly cloudy. Patchy fog in the morning. Highs in the lower 60s at the coast to the upper 70s inland. West winds 5 to 15 miles per hour. For Saturday night, partly cloudy. Lows from the mid 40s to lower 50s. West winds 5 to 15 miles per hour. And on Sunday, mostly cloudy in the morning, then becoming mostly sunny. Highs in the mid 60s at the coast to the lower 70s inland. Light winds, becoming west 5 to 10 miles per hour in the afternoon. For Sunday night, mostly clear until midnight, then becoming partly cloudy. Lows from the mid 40s to lower 50s. West winds 5 to 15 miles per hour. For Monday, partly cloudy. Highs in the 60s. For Monday night, partly cloudy. A slight chance of rain. Lows from the mid 40s to lower 50s. Tuesday and Tuesday night, partly cloudy. Highs from the 60s to lower 70s. Lows from the mid 40s to lower 50s. And on Wednesday, partly cloudy in the morning, then becoming mostly sunny. Highs from the upper 60s to lower 80s. Wednesday night through Thursday night, mostly clear. Lows in the lower 50s, highs from the lower 70s to mid 80s. Friday, partly cloudy in the morning, then becoming mostly sunny. Highs from the lower 70s to mid 80s, low temperatures tonight and highs tomorrow for the selected cities: Santa Cruz, 50 and 70, Monterey, 52 and 63, Salinas, 52 and 65, Hollister, 49 and 70, King City, 49 and 79. The weather overview for the Bay Area and Central Coast: overnight and morning stratus will persist as the marine layer deepens through the weekend. Cooler temperatures this weekend with a chance of drizzle and or light rain, mainly

the coast into early next week. Warm and dry conditions return the middle of next week. The extended forecast for the Bay Area and Central Coast, Sunday and Sunday night, mostly cloudy. Highs 55 to 70. Lows 45 to 55. Monday and Monday night, mostly cloudy. A slight chance of rain. Highs 55 to 70. Lows 45 to 55. Tuesday and Tuesday night, mostly cloudy. Highs 55 to 70. Lows 45 to 55. Wednesday and Wednesday night, partly cloudy. Highs 60 to 80. Lows 45 to 60. Thursday, mostly sunny. Warmer. Highs 60 to 85. Sunrise, sunset, and tidal information for the San Francisco Bay Area for Friday, May 1. The sunset tonight, 8 p.m. The sunrise tomorrow, 6:13 a.m. The sunset tomorrow, 8:01 p.m. Tidal data at the Golden Gate for the afternoon and evening hours today and the morning hours of tomorrow. High tide, 01:03 p.m. at 4.39 feet. Low tide, 5:43 p.m. at 2.32 feet. High tide, 11:54 p.m. at 5.79 feet. Low tide, 6:40 a.m. at -0.58 feet. Here are the buoy observations for 6 p.m. Pacific Daylight Time. An offshore buoy 6 winds north at 19 knots, gusting to 23, pressure 1,030.6 millibars. An offshore buoy 59, winds north 70 knots, gusting to 21, water temperature 58, pressure 1,022.6 millibars, seas 5 feet, every 13 seconds. At Point Arena buoy, winds northwest 21 knots, gusting to 25, water temperature 54, pressure 1,014.2 millibars, seas 5 feet, every 14 seconds. At buoy 13 near Bodega Bay, winds northwest at 70 knots, gusting to 21, pressure 1,013.3 millibars, swell 8 feet, every 13 seconds. At Point Reyes Wave Rider buoy, water temperature 56, seas 8 feet, every 13 seconds. At San Francisco Bar buoy, water temperature 57, seas 5 feet, every 13 seconds. At San Francisco buoy, winds northwest at 60 knots, water temperature 56, pressure 1,013.6 millibars, swell 6 feet, every 13 seconds. At Half Moon Bay buoy, winds northwest 14 knots, water temperature 58, pressure 1,015.2 millibars, seas 6 feet, every 11 seconds. At Monterey Bay buoy, winds northwest 70 knots, gusting to 21, water temperature 57, pressure 1,013.

10 to 15 knots, easing to 5 to 10 knots after midnight. The marine forecast for Monterey Bay. For tonight, west wind 10 to 15 knots, becoming northwest 5 to 10 knots late this evening and overnight. Seas 3 to 4 feet. Wave detail, northwest 4 feet at 9 seconds. For Saturday, west wind 5 to 10 knots, rising to 10 to 15 knots in the afternoon. Seas 3 to 4 feet. Wave detail, northwest 4 feet at 10 seconds. For Saturday night, west wind 10 to 15 knots, becoming northwest 5 to 10 knots after midnight. Seas 3 to 4 feet. Wave detail, northwest 4 feet at 11 seconds. The coastal waters forecast from Pigeon Point to Point Pinos out to 10 nautical miles. For tonight, northwest wind 10 to 15 knots, easing to 5 to 10 knots late. Seas 5 to 6 feet. Wave detail, northwest 6 feet at 9 seconds. For Saturday, northwest wind 5 to 10 knots, rising to 10 to 15 knots in the afternoon. Seas 5 to 6 feet. Wave detail, northwest 6 feet at 10 seconds. For Saturday night, northwest wind 10 to 15 knots, easing to 5 to 10 knots after midnight. Seas 4 to 5 feet. Wave detail, northwest 5 feet at 11 seconds and southwest 2 feet at 16 seconds. The area forecast for the peninsula, North Bay, and East Bay. Beach hazards statement in effect from Saturday morning through Sunday evening. For tonight, partly cloudy until midnight, then becoming mostly cloudy. Lows from the upper 40s to mid 50s. West winds 5 to 10 miles per hour. For Saturday, mostly cloudy in the morning, then becoming partly cloudy. Highs around 60 at the coast to the lower 70s inland. West winds 5 to 15 miles per hour. For Saturday night, partly cloudy until midnight, then becoming mostly cloudy. Lows from the lower to mid 50s. West winds 5 to 15 miles per hour. And on Sunday? Mostly cloudy in the morning, then becoming partly cloudy. Highs in the lower 60s at the coast to the upper 60s inland. West winds 5 to 10 miles per hour. For Sunday night, partly cloudy. Lows from the upper 40s to mid 50s. West winds 5 to 15 miles per hour. For Monday, partly cloudy. Highs from the 50s to upper 60s. For Monday night, partly cloudy. A slight chance of rain. Lows from the upper 40s to mid 50s. And on Tuesday, mostly cloudy in the morning, then becoming partly cloudy. Highs from the 50s to upper 60s. Tuesday night and Wednesday partly cloudy. Lows from the lower to mid 50s, highs from the lower 60s to mid 70s. For Wednesday night, clear until midnight, then becoming partly cloudy. Lows from the lower to mid 50s for Thursday. Partly cloudy in the morning, then becoming mostly sunny. Highs from the mid 60s to upper 70s for Thursday night. Mostly clear until midnight, then becoming partly cloudy. Lows in the 50s and on Friday partly cloudy in the morning, then becoming mostly sunny. Highs from the mid 60s to upper 70s, low temperatures tonight and highs tomorrow for these selected cities. San Francisco, 53 and 64. San Francisco Airport, 53 and 65. Redwood City, 52 and 67. Oakland, 54 and 66. Fremont, 52 and 68. Concord, 52 and 70. Livermore, 50 and 72. San Rafael, 52 and 67. Santa Rosa, 48 and 72. Napa, 51 and 69. Fairfield, 54 and 72. These are the 6 p.m. Pacific Daylight Time observations for the San Francisco and Monterey Bay areas on Friday, May 1st. At San Francisco Airport, it was partly sunny, temperature 59, dew point 51, relative humidity 75%, west wind at 20 miles an hour, pressure 29.92 inches and steady. At Oakland Airport, it was partly sunny, temperature 61, dew point 52, relative humidity 72%, west wind at 16 miles an hour,

Lake Tahoe reported 60, Blue Canyon reported 62, and Mammoth Lakes reported 63. Local temperature reports around San Francisco Bay for 6 p.m. Downtown San Francisco was 60 degrees. Oakland Museum was 63 degrees. Redwood City was 72 degrees. San Rafael was 72 degrees. The following is an important beach hazard message from the National Weather Service. Issued at 1:45 p.m. Pacific Daylight Time. Beach hazard statement remains in effect from Saturday morning through Sunday evening. What? An incoming long-period northwesterly swell will increase the risk of sneaker waves and strong wind currents. Where? Beaches along the Pacific coast. When? From Saturday morning through Sunday evening. Impacts, dangerous swimming and surfing conditions, and localized beach erosion can be expected. Sneaker waves can sweep across the shoreline without warning, pulling people into the sea from rocks, jetties, and beaches. Stay off of jetties, piers, rocks, and other waterside infrastructure. Remain out of the water to avoid hazardous surf and never turn your back on the ocean. Monitor local weather, surf, and tide forecast at www.weather.gov/mtr. The area forecast for the South Bay, including the San Jose metro area and the Santa Clara Valley. For tonight, partly cloudy. Patchy fog after midnight. Lows from the upper 40s to mid 50s. Northwest winds 5 to 10 miles per hour. For Saturday, mostly cloudy in the morning, then becoming partly cloudy. Highs in the upper 60s by the bay, lower to mid 70s inland. West winds 5 to 10 miles per hour. For Saturday night, partly cloudy. Lows from the upper 40s to mid 50s. Northwest winds 5 to 10 miles per hour. And on Sunday? Mostly cloudy in the morning, then becoming partly cloudy. Highs from the mid-60s to lower 70s. West winds 5 to 10 miles per hour. For Sunday night, mostly clear until midnight, then becoming partly cloudy. Lows near 50. West winds 5 to 15 miles per hour. For Monday, partly cloudy. Highs from the mid-60s to lower 70s. For Monday night, partly cloudy. A slight chance of rain. Lows from the mid-40s to lower 50s. And on Tuesday, mostly cloudy in the morning, then becoming partly cloudy. Highs from the mid-60s to lower 70s. Tuesday night and Wednesday, partly cloudy. Lows from the upper 40s to mid-50s. Highs in the 70s Wednesday night through Thursday night, mostly clear. Lows from the lower to mid-50s. Highs from the 70s to mid-80s. Friday, partly cloudy in the morning, then becoming mostly sunny. Highs from the 70s to mid-80s. Low temperatures tonight and highs tomorrow for these selected cities: San Jose, 52 and 70, Mountain View, 54 and 67, Morgan Hill, 50 and 75. The area forecast for the Monterey Bay and Salinas Valley. Beach hazards statement in effect from Saturday morning through Sunday evening. For tonight, partly cloudy until midnight, then becoming mostly cloudy. Patchy fog after midnight. Lows around 50. West winds 5 to 10 miles per hour. For Saturday, mostly cloudy in the morning, then becoming partly cloudy. Patchy fog in the morning. Highs in the lower 60s at the coast to the upper 70s inland. West winds 5 to 15 miles per hour. For Saturday night, partly cloudy. Lows from the mid-40s to lower 50s. West winds 5 to 15 miles per hour. And on Sunday? Mostly cloudy in the morning, then becoming mostly sunny. Highs in the mid-60s at the coast to the lower 70s inland. Light winds, becoming west 5 to 10 miles per hour in the afternoon. For Sunday night, mostly clear until midnight, then becoming partly cloudy. Lows from the mid-40s to lower 50s. West winds 5 to 15 miles per hour. For Monday, partly cloudy. Highs in the 60s. For Monday night, partly cloudy.

a slight chance of rain. Lows from the mid-40s to lower 50s. Tuesday and Tuesday night, partly cloudy. Highs from the 60s to lower 70s. Lows from the mid-40s to lower 50s. And on Wednesday, partly cloudy in the morning, then becoming mostly sunny. Highs from the upper 60s to lower 80s Wednesday night through Thursday night, mostly clear. Lows in the lower 50s, highs from the lower 70s to mid 80s Friday, partly cloudy in the morning, then becoming mostly sunny. Highs from the lower 70s to mid 80s, low temperatures tonight and highs tomorrow for these selected cities: Santa Cruz, 50 and 70, Monterey, 52 and 63, Salinas, 52 and 65, Hollister, 49 and 70, King City, 49 and 79. The weather overview for the Bay Area and Central Coast, overnight and morning stratus will persist as the marine layer deepens through the weekend. Cooler temperatures this weekend with a chance of drizzle and or light rain, mainly along the coast, into early next week. Warm and dry conditions return the middle of next week. The extended forecast for the Bay Area and Central Coast, Sunday and Sunday night, mostly cloudy. Highs 55 to 70. Lows 45 to 55. Monday and Monday night, mostly cloudy. A slight chance of rain. Highs 55 to 70. Lows 45 to 55. Tuesday and Tuesday night, mostly cloudy. Highs 55 to 70. Lows 45 to 55. Wednesday and Wednesday night, partly cloudy. Highs 60 to 80. Lows 45 to 60. Thursday, mostly sunny. Warmer. High 60 to 85. 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This broadcast originates from the National Weather Service office located in Monterey, California, and serves the South Bay and Monterey Bay Area, including the city of San Jose, Monterey, Salinas, and Santa Cruz. Sunrise, sunset, and tidal information for the San Francisco Bay Area for Friday, May 1. The sunset tonight, 8 p.m. The sunrise tomorrow, 6:13 a.m. The sunset tomorrow, 8:01 p.m. Tidal data at the Golden Gate for the afternoon and evening hours today and the morning hours of tomorrow. High tide, 01:03 p.m. at 4.39 feet. Low tide, 5:43 p.m. at 2.32 feet. High tide, 11:54 p.m. at 5.79 feet. Low tide, 6:40 a.m. at -0.58 feet. Here are the buoy observations for 6 p.m. Pacific Daylight Time. An offshore buoy 6, winds north at 19 knots, gusting to 23, pressure 1,030.6 millibars. An offshore buoy 59, winds north 17 knots, gusting to 21, water temperature 58, pressure 1,022.6 millibars, seas 5 feet, every 13 seconds. At Point Arena buoy, winds northwest 21 knots, gusting to 25, water temperature 54, pressure 1,014.2 millibars, seas 5 feet, every 14 seconds. At buoy 13 near Bodega Bay, winds northwest at 17 knots, gusting to 21, pressure 1,013.3 millibars, swell 8 feet, every 13 seconds. At Point Reyes Wave Rider buoy, water temperature 56, seas 8 feet, every 13 seconds. At San Francisco Bar buoy, water temperature 57, seas 5 feet, every 13 seconds. At San Francisco buoy, winds northwest at 60 knots, water temperature 56, pressure 1,013.6 millibars, swell 6 feet, every 13 seconds. At Half Moon Bay buoy, winds northwest 14 knots, water temperature 58, pressure 1,015.2 millibars, seas 6 feet, every 11 seconds. At Monterey Bay buoy, winds northwest 17 knots, gusting to 21, water temperature 57, pressure 1,013.5 millibars, seas 7 feet, every 13 seconds. At Pointer, Wave Rider buoy, water temperature 56, seas 7 feet, every 13 seconds.

At Cape San Martin Buoy, winds northwest 70 knots, gusting to 23, water temperature 58, pressure 1,013.9 millibars. Seas 6 feet every 13 seconds. Synopsis for the Central California coast and bays, including the Monterey Bay, Greater Farallones, and Cordell Bank National Marine Sanctuaries. A fresh to strong northwesterly breeze continues into Saturday before winds diminish. Winds will become moderate to fresh late Saturday into Sunday. Moderate, wind-driven, seas will build to 8 to 10 feet across the northern outer through Saturday afternoon. Seas subside late Saturday into Sunday as winds continue to diminish next week. The marine forecast for San Pablo Bay, Suisun Bay, the West Delta, and the San Francisco Bay north of the Bay Bridge. For tonight, southwest wind 5 to 10 knots. For Saturday, southwest wind 5 to 10 knots, rising to 10 to 15 knots in the afternoon. For Saturday night, west wind 10 to 15 knots, easing to 5 to 10 knots after midnight. The marine forecast for Monterey Bay. For tonight, west wind 10 to 15 knots, becoming northwest 5 to 10 knots late this evening and overnight. Seas 3 to 4 feet. Wave detail, northwest 4 feet at 9 seconds. For Saturday, west wind 5 to 10 knots, rising to 10 to 15 knots in the afternoon. Seas 3 to 4 feet. Wave detail, northwest 4 feet at 10 seconds. For Saturday night, west wind 10 to 15 knots, becoming northwest 5 to 10 knots after midnight. Seas 3 to 4 feet. Wave detail, northwest 4 feet at 11 seconds. The coastal waters forecast from Pigeon Point to Point Pinos out to 10 nautical miles. For tonight, northwest wind 10 to 15 knots, easing to 5 to 10 knots late. Seas 5 to 6 feet. Wave detail, northwest 6 feet at 9 seconds. For Saturday, northwest wind 5 to 10 knots, rising to 10 to 15 knots in the afternoon. Seas 5 to 6 feet. Wave detail, northwest 6 feet at 10 seconds. For Saturday night, northwest wind 10 to 15 knots, easing to 5 to 10 knots after midnight. Seas 4 to 5 feet. Wave detail, northwest 5 feet at 11 seconds and southwest 2 feet at 16 seconds. The area forecast for the peninsula, North Bay, and East Bay. Beach hazards statement in effect from Saturday morning through Sunday evening. For tonight, partly cloudy until midnight, then becoming mostly cloudy. Lows from the upper 40s to mid 50s. West winds 5 to 10 miles per hour. For Saturday, mostly cloudy in the morning, then becoming partly cloudy. Highs around 60 at the coast to the lower 70s inland. West winds 5 to 15 miles per hour. For Saturday night, partly cloudy until midnight, then becoming mostly cloudy. Lows from the lower to mid 50s. West winds 5 to 15 miles per hour. And on Sunday? Mostly cloudy in the morning, then becoming partly cloudy. Highs in the lower 60s at the coast to the upper 60s inland. West winds 5 to 10 miles per hour. For Sunday night, partly cloudy. Lows from the upper 40s to mid 50s. West winds 5 to 15 miles per hour. For Monday, partly cloudy. Highs from the 50s to upper 60s. For Monday night, partly cloudy. A slight chance of rain. Lows from the upper 40s to mid 50s. And on Tuesday, mostly cloudy in the morning, then becoming partly cloudy. Highs from the 50s to upper 60s. Tuesday night and Wednesday, partly cloudy. Lows from the lower to mid 50s. Highs from the lower 60s to mid 70s. For Wednesday night, clear until midnight, then becoming partly cloudy. Lows from the lower to mid 50s. For Thursday, partly cloudy in the morning, then becoming mostly sunny. Highs from the mid 60s to upper 70s for Thursday night, mostly clear until midnight, then becoming partly cloudy. Lows in the 50s and on Friday, partly cloudy in the morning, then becoming mostly sunny. Highs from the mid 60s to

upper 70s, low temperatures tonight and highs tomorrow for these selected cities. San Francisco, 53 and 64. San Francisco Airport, 53 and 65. Redwood City, 52 and 67. Oakland, 54 and 66. Fremont, 52 and 68. Concord, 52 and 70. Livermore, 50 and 72. San Rafael, 52 and 67. Santa Rosa, 48 and 72. Napa, 51 and 69. Fairfield, 54 and 72. These are the 7 p.m. Pacific Daylight Time observations for the San Francisco and Monterey Bay areas on Friday, May 1st. At San Francisco Airport, it was partly sunny, temperature 57, dew point 50, relative humidity 77%, west wind at 15 miles an hour, gusting to 25, pressure 29.91 inches and falling. At Oakland Airport, it was partly sunny, temperature 58, dew point 51, relative humidity 78%, west wind at 16 miles an hour, pressure 29.92 inches and falling. At San Jose Airport, it was mostly sunny, temperature 63, dew point 52, relative humidity 67%, northwest wind at 15 miles an hour, pressure 29.90 inches and rising. At Santa Rosa, it was mostly sunny, temperature 62, south wind at 12, pressure 29.88 and steady. At Concord, it was sunny, temperature 71, west wind at 7. At Livermore, it was sunny, temperature 65, northwest wind at 10. At Monterey, it was mostly cloudy, temperature 57, southwest wind at 9, pressure 29.95 and steady. At Salinas, haze was reported, temperature 58, dew point 51, relative humidity 78%, northwest wind at 13. Here are some observations around California and western Nevada. It was partly cloudy, with a temperature of 74 at Sacramento, and 62 at Los Angeles. It was mostly cloudy, with a temperature of 65 at San Diego, 72 at Reno, 63 at Truckee, 61 at Blue Canyon, and 59 at Mammoth Lakes. At South Lake Tahoe, it was cloudy, with a temperature of 58. Local temperature reports around San Francisco Bay for 6 p.m. Downtown San Francisco was 60 degrees. Oakland Museum was 63 degrees. Redwood City was 72 degrees. San Rafael was 72 degrees. The following is an important beach hazard message from the National Weather Service. Issued at 1:45 p.m. Pacific Daylight Time. Beach hazards statement remains in effect from Saturday morning through Sunday evening. What? An incoming long-period northwesterly swell will increase the risk of sneaker waves and strong rip currents. Where? Beaches along the Pacific coast. When? From Saturday morning through Sunday evening. Impacts, dangerous swimming and surfing conditions and localized beach erosion can be expected. Sneaker waves can sweep across the shoreline without warning, pulling people into the sea from rocks, jetties and beaches. Stay off of jetties, piers, rocks, and other waterside infrastructure. Remain out of the water to avoid hazardous surf and never turn your back on the ocean. Monitor local weather, surf and tide forecast at www.weather.gov/mtr. The area forecast for the South Bay, including the San Jose metro area and the Santa Clara Valley. For tonight, partly cloudy. Patchy fog after midnight. Lows from the upper 40s to mid 50s. Northwest winds 5 to 10 miles per hour. For Saturday, mostly cloudy in the morning, then becoming partly cloudy. Highs in the upper 60s by the bay, lower to mid 70s inland. West winds 5 to 10 miles per hour. For Saturday night, partly cloudy. Lows from the upper 40s to mid 50s. Northwest winds 5 to 10 miles per hour. And on Sunday? Mostly cloudy in the morning, then becoming partly cloudy. Highs from the mid-60s to lower 70s. West winds 5 to 10 miles per hour. For Sunday night, mostly clear until midnight, then

becoming partly cloudy. Lows near 50. West winds 5 to 15 miles per hour. For Monday, partly cloudy. Highs from the mid-60s to lower 70s. For Monday night, partly cloudy. A slight chance of rain. Lows from the mid-40s to lower 50s. And on Tuesday, mostly cloudy in the morning, then becoming partly cloudy. Highs from the mid-60s to lower 70s. Tuesday night and Wednesday, partly cloudy. Lows from the upper 40s to mid-50s, highs in the 70s. Wednesday night through Thursday night, mostly clear. Lows from the lower to mid-50s, highs from the 70s to mid-80s. Friday, partly cloudy in the morning, then becoming mostly sunny. Highs from the 70s to mid-80s, low temperatures tonight and highs tomorrow for the selected cities: San Jose, 52 and 70, Mountain View, 54 and 67, Morgan Hill, 50 and 75. The area forecast for the Monterey Bay and Salinas Valley: beach hazards statement in effect from Saturday morning through Sunday evening. For tonight, partly cloudy until midnight, then becoming mostly cloudy. Patchy fog after midnight. Lows around 50. West winds 5 to 10 miles per hour. For Saturday, mostly cloudy in the morning, then becoming partly cloudy. Patchy fog in the morning. Highs in the lower 60s at the coast to the upper 70s inland. West winds 5 to 15 miles per hour. For Saturday night, partly cloudy. Lows from the mid-40s to lower 50s. West winds 5 to 15 miles per hour. And on Sunday, mostly cloudy in the morning, then becoming mostly sunny. Highs in the mid-60s at the coast to the lower 70s inland. Light winds, becoming west 5 to 10 miles per hour in the afternoon. For Sunday night, mostly clear until midnight, then becoming partly cloudy. Lows from the mid-40s to lower 50s. West winds 5 to 15 miles per hour. For Monday, partly cloudy. Highs in the 60s. For Monday night, partly cloudy. A slight chance of rain. Lows from the mid-40s to lower 50s. Tuesday and Tuesday night, partly cloudy. Highs from the 60s to lower 70s. Lows from the mid-40s to lower 50s. And on Wednesday, partly cloudy in the morning, then becoming mostly sunny. Highs from the upper 60s to lower 80s. Wednesday night through Thursday night, mostly clear. Lows in the lower 50s, highs from the lower 70s to mid-80s. Friday, partly cloudy in the morning, then becoming mostly sunny. Highs from the lower 70s to mid-80s, low temperatures tonight and highs tomorrow for the selected cities: Santa Cruz, 50 and 70, Monterey, 52 and 63, Salinas, 52 and 65, Hollister, 49 and 70, King City, 49 and 79. The weather overview for the Bay Area and Central Coast: overnight and morning, stratus will persist as the marine layer deepens through the weekend. Cooler temperatures this weekend with a chance of drizzle and or light rain, mainly along the coast. Into early next week, warm and dry conditions return the middle of next week. The extended forecast for the Bay Area and Central Coast: Sunday and Sunday night, mostly cloudy. Highs 55 to 70. Lows 45 to 55. Monday and Monday night, mostly cloudy. A slight chance of rain. Highs 55 to 70. Lows 45 to 55. Tuesday and Tuesday night, mostly cloudy. Highs 55 to 70. Lows 45 to 55. Wednesday and Wednesday night, partly cloudy. Highs 60 to 80. Lows 45 to 60. Thursday, mostly sunny. Warmer. Highs 60 to 85. Sunrise, sunset, and tidal information for the San Francisco Bay Area for Friday, May 1. The sunset tonight, 8 p.m. The sunrise tomorrow, 6:13 a.m. The sunset tomorrow, 8:01 p.m. Tidal data at the Golden Gate for the afternoon and evening hours today and the morning hours of tomorrow. High tide, 01:03 p.m. at 4.39 feet. Low tide, 5:43 p.m. at 2.

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Here are the buoy observations for 7 p.m. Pacific Daylight Time. An offshore buoy 6 winds north at 70 knots, gusting to 23, pressure 1,030.6 millibars. An offshore buoy 59, winds north 70 knots, gusting to 21, water temperature 58, pressure 1,022.5 millibars, sea 7 feet, every 13 seconds. At Point Arena buoy, winds northwest 21 knots, gusting to 25, water temperature 54, pressure 1,014.0 millibars, seas 3 feet, every 14 seconds. At buoy 13 near Bodega Bay, winds northwest at 70 knots, gusting to 23, pressure 1,012.8 millibars, swell 8 feet, every 8 seconds. At Point Reyes Wave Rider buoy, water temperature 56, seas 8 feet, every 13 seconds. At San Francisco Bar buoy, water temperature 58, seas 5 feet, every 13 seconds. At San Francisco buoy, winds northwest 16 knots, water temperature 56, pressure 1,013.3 millibars, seas 6 feet, every 8 seconds. At Half Moon Bay buoy, winds northwest 12 knots, water temperature 58, pressure 1,014.8 millibars, seas 5 feet, every 9 seconds. At Monterey Bay buoy, winds northwest 16 knots, gusting to 21, water temperature 57, pressure 1,013.5 millibars, seas 7 feet, every 14 seconds. At Point Sur, Wave Rider buoy, water temperature 56, seas 6 feet, every 13 seconds. At Cape San Martin buoy, winds northwest 70 knots, gusting to 23, water temperature 59, pressure 1,013.7 millibars. Sea 7 feet, every 13 seconds. Synopsis for the Central California coast and bays, including the Monterey Bay, Greater Farallones, and Cordell Bank National Marine Sanctuaries, a fresh to strong northwesterly breeze continues into Saturday before winds diminish. Winds will become moderate to fresh late Saturday into Sunday. Moderate, wind-driven, seas will build to 8 to 10 feet across the northern outer through Saturday afternoon. Seas subside late Saturday into Sunday as winds continue to diminish next week. The marine forecast for San Pablo Bay, Suisun Bay, the West Delta, and the San Francisco Bay north of the Bay Bridge. For tonight, southwest wind 5 to 10 knots. For Saturday, southwest wind 5 to 10 knots, rising to 10 to 15 knots in the afternoon. For Saturday night, west wind 10 to 15 knots, easing to 5 to 10 knots after midnight. The marine forecast for Monterey Bay. For tonight, west wind 10 to 15 knots, becoming northwest 5 to 10 knots late this evening and overnight. Seas 3 to 4 feet. Wave detail, northwest 4 feet at 9 seconds. For Saturday, west wind 5 to 10 knots, rising to 10 to 15 knots in the afternoon. Seas 3 to 4 feet. Wave detail, northwest 4 feet at 10 seconds. For Saturday night, west wind 10 to 15 knots, becoming northwest 5 to 10 knots after midnight. Seas 3 to 4 feet. Wave detail, northwest 4 feet at 11 seconds. The coastal waters forecast from Pigeon Point to Point Pinos out to 10 nautical miles. For tonight, northwest wind 10 to 15 knots, easing to 5 to 10 knots late. Seas 5 to 6 feet. Wave detail, northwest 6 feet at 9 seconds. For Saturday, northwest wind 5 to 10 knots, rising to 10 to 15 knots in the afternoon. Seas 5 to 6 feet. Wave detail, northwest 6 feet at 10 seconds. For Saturday night, northwest wind 10 to 15 knots, easing to 5 to 10 knots after midnight. Seas 4 to 5 feet. Wave detail, northwest 5 feet at 11 seconds and southwest 2 feet at 16 seconds. The area forecast for the peninsula, North Bay, and East Bay. Beach hazards statement in effect from

Saturday morning through Sunday evening. For tonight, partly cloudy until midnight, then becoming mostly cloudy. Lows from the upper 40s to mid 50s. West winds 5 to 10 miles per hour. For Saturday, mostly cloudy in the morning, then becoming partly cloudy. Highs around 60 at the coast to the lower 70s inland. West winds 5 to 15 miles per hour. For Saturday night, partly cloudy until midnight, then becoming mostly cloudy. Lows from the lower to mid 50s. West winds 5 to 15 miles per hour. And on Sunday, mostly cloudy in the morning, then becoming partly cloudy. Highs in the lower 60s at the coast to the upper 60s inland. West winds 5 to 10 miles per hour. For Sunday night, partly cloudy. Lows from the upper 40s to mid 50s. West winds 5 to 15 miles per hour. For Monday, partly cloudy. Highs from the 50s to upper 60s. For Monday night, partly cloudy. A slight chance of rain. Lows from the upper 40s to mid 50s. And on Tuesday, mostly cloudy in the morning, then becoming partly cloudy. Highs from the 50s to upper 60s. Tuesday night and Wednesday, partly cloudy. Lows from the lower to mid 50s, highs from the lower 60s to mid 70s. For Wednesday night, clear until midnight, then becoming partly cloudy. Lows from the lower to mid 50s for Thursday. Partly cloudy in the morning, then becoming mostly sunny. Highs from the mid-60s to upper 70s for Thursday night, mostly clear until midnight, then becoming partly cloudy. Lows in the 50s and on Friday, partly cloudy in the morning, then becoming mostly sunny. Highs from the mid-60s to upper 70s, low temperatures tonight and highs tomorrow for the selected cities: San Francisco, 53 and 64, San Francisco Airport, 53 and 65, Redwood City, 52 and 67, Oakland, 54 and 66, Fremont, 52 and 68, Concord, 52 and 70, Livermore, 50 and 72, San Rafael, 52 and 67, Santa Rosa, 48 and 72, Napa, 51 and 69, Fairfield, 54 and 72. These are the 7 p.m. Pacific Daylight Time observations for the San Francisco and Monterey Bay areas on Friday, May 1st. At San Francisco Airport, it was partly sunny, temperature 57, dew point 50, relative humidity 77%, west wind at 15 miles an hour, gusting to 25, pressure 29.91 inches and falling. At Oakland Airport, it was partly sunny, temperature 58, dew point 51, relative humidity 78%, west wind at 16 miles an hour, pressure 29.92 inches and falling. At San Jose Airport, it was mostly sunny, temperature 63, dew point 52, relative humidity 67%, northwest wind at 15 miles an hour, pressure 29.90 inches and rising. At Santa Rosa, it was mostly sunny, temperature 62, south wind at 12, pressure 29.88 and steady. At Concord, it was mostly sunny, temperature 71, west wind at 7. At Livermore, it was sunny, temperature 65, northwest wind at 10. At Monterey, it was mostly cloudy, temperature 57, southwest wind at 9, pressure 29.95 and steady. At Salinas, haze was reported, temperature 58, dew point 51, relative humidity 78%, northwest wind at 13. Here are some observations around California and western Nevada. It was partly cloudy, with a temperature of 74 at Sacramento, and 62 at Los Angeles. It was mostly cloudy, with a temperature of 65 at San Diego, 72 at Reno, 63 at Truckee, 61 at Blue Canyon, and 59 at Mammoth Lakes. At South Lake Tahoe, it was cloudy, with a temperature of 58. Local temperature reports around San Francisco Bay for 7 p.m. Downtown San Francisco was 59 degrees. Oakland Museum was 63 degrees. Redwood City was 72 degrees. San Rafael was 73 degrees.

Following is an important beach hazard message from the National Weather Service. Issued at 1:45 p.m. Pacific Daylight Time. Beach hazard statement remains in effect from Saturday morning through Sunday evening. What? An incoming long-period northwesterly swell will increase the risk of sneaker waves and strong rip currents. Where? Beaches along the Pacific coast. When? From Saturday morning through Sunday evening. Impacts, dangerous swimming and surfing conditions, and localized beach erosion can be expected. Sneaker waves can sweep across the shoreline without warning, pulling people into the sea from rocks, jetties, and beaches. Stay off of jetties, piers, rocks, and other waterside infrastructure. Remain out of the water to avoid hazardous surf and never turn your back on the ocean. Monitor local weather, surf and tide forecast at www.weather.gov/mtr. The area forecast for the South Bay, including the San Jose metro area and the Santa Clara Valley. For tonight, partly cloudy. Patchy fog after midnight. Lows from the upper 40s to mid 50s. Northwest winds 5 to 10 miles per hour. For Saturday, mostly cloudy in the morning, then becoming partly cloudy. Highs in the upper 60s by the bay, lower to mid 70s inland. West winds 5 to 10 miles per hour. For Saturday night, partly cloudy. Lows from the upper 40s to mid 50s. Northwest winds 5 to 10 miles per hour. And on Sunday? Mostly cloudy in the morning, then becoming partly cloudy. Highs from the mid-60s to lower 70s. West winds 5 to 10 miles per hour. For Sunday night, mostly clear until midnight, then becoming partly cloudy. Lows near 50. West winds 5 to 15 miles per hour. For Monday, partly cloudy. Highs from the mid-60s to lower 70s. For Monday night, partly cloudy. A slight chance of rain. Lows from the mid-40s to lower 50s. And on Tuesday, mostly cloudy in the morning, then becoming partly cloudy. Highs from the mid-60s to lower 70s. Tuesday night and Wednesday, partly cloudy. Lows from the upper 40s to mid-50s. Highs in the 70s Wednesday night through Thursday night, mostly clear. Lows from the lower to mid-50s. Highs from the 70s to mid-80s. Friday, partly cloudy in the morning, then becoming mostly sunny. Highs from the 70s to mid-80s. Low temperatures tonight and highs tomorrow for the selected cities: San Jose, 52 and 70, Mountain View, 54 and 67, Morgan Hill, 50 and 75. 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This broadcast originates from the National Weather Service office located in Monterey, California, and serves the South Bay and Monterey Bay Area, including the city of San Jose, Monterey, Salinas, and Santa Cruz. The area forecast for the Monterey Bay and Salinas Valley. Beach hazard statement in effect from Saturday morning through Sunday evening. For tonight, partly cloudy until midnight, then becoming mostly cloudy. Patchy fog after midnight. Lows around 50. West winds 5 to 10 miles per hour. For Saturday, mostly cloudy in the morning, then becoming partly cloudy. Patchy fog in the morning. Highs in the lower 60s at the coast to the upper 70s inland. West winds 5 to 15 miles per hour. For Saturday night, partly cloudy. Lows from the mid-40s to lower 50s. West winds 5 to 15 miles per hour. And on Sunday? Mostly cloudy in the morning, then becoming mostly sunny. Highs in the mid-60s at the coast to the lower 70s inland. Light winds, becoming west 5 to 10 miles per hour in the afternoon. For Sunday night, mostly clear until midnight, then becoming partly cloudy. Lows from the mid-40s to lower 50s. West winds 5 to 15 miles per hour. For Monday, partly cloudy. Highs in the 60s. For Monday night, partly cloudy.

a slight chance of rain. Lows from the mid-40s to lower 50s. Tuesday and Tuesday night, partly cloudy. Highs from the 60s to lower 70s. Lows from the mid-40s to lower 50s. And on Wednesday, partly cloudy in the morning, then becoming mostly sunny. Highs from the upper 60s to lower 80s. Wednesday night through Thursday night, mostly clear. Lows in the lower 50s. Highs from the lower 70s to mid-80s. Friday, partly cloudy in the morning, then becoming mostly sunny. Highs from the lower 70s to mid-80s. Low temperatures tonight and highs tomorrow for these selected cities: Santa Cruz, 50 and 70, Monterey, 52 and 63, Salinas, 52 and 65, Hollister, 49 and 70, King City, 49 and 79. The weather overview for the Bay Area and Central Coast, overnight and morning status will persist as the marine layer deepens through the weekend. Cooler temperatures this weekend with a chance of drizzle and or light rain, mainly along the coast, into early next week. Warm and dry conditions return the middle of next week. The extended forecast for the Bay Area and Central Coast, Sunday and Sunday night, mostly cloudy. Highs 55 to 70. Lows 45 to 55. Monday and Monday night, mostly cloudy. A slight chance of rain. Highs 55 to 70. Lows 45 to 55. Tuesday and Tuesday night, mostly cloudy. Highs 55 to 70. Lows 45 to 55. Wednesday and Wednesday night, partly cloudy. Highs 60 to 80. Lows 45 to 60. Thursday, mostly sunny. Warmer. High 60 to 85. Sunrise, sunset, and tidal information for the San Francisco Bay Area for Friday, May 1. The sunset tonight, 8 p.m. The sunrise tomorrow, 6:13 a.m. The sunset tomorrow, 8:01 p.m. Tidal data at the Golden Gate for the afternoon and evening hours today and the morning hours of tomorrow. High tide, 01:03 p.m. at 4.39 feet. Low tide, 5:43 p.m. at 2.32 feet. High tide, 11:54 p.m. at 5.79 feet. Low tide, 6:40 a.m. at -0.58 feet. Here are the buoy observations for 7 p.m. Pacific Daylight Time. An offshore buoy 6, winds north at 70 knots, gusting to 23, pressure 1,030.6 millibars. An offshore buoy 59, winds north 70 knots, gusting to 21, water temperature 58, pressure 1,022.5 millibars, sea 7 feet, every 13 seconds. At Point Arena buoy, winds northwest 21 knots, gusting to 25, water temperature 54, pressure 1,014.0 millibars, seas 3 feet, every 14 seconds. At buoy 13 near Bodega Bay, winds northwest at 70 knots, gusting to 23, pressure 1,012.8 millibars, swell 8 feet, every 8 seconds. At Point Reyes Wave Rider buoy, water temperature 56, seas 8 feet, every 13 seconds. At San Francisco Bar buoy, water temperature 58, seas 5 feet, every 13 seconds. At San Francisco buoy, winds northwest 16 knots, water temperature 56, pressure 1,013.3 millibars, seas 6 feet, every 8 seconds. At Half Moon Bay buoy, winds northwest 12 knots, water temperature 58, pressure 1,014.8 millibars, seas 5 feet, every 9 seconds. At Monterey Bay buoy, winds northwest 16 knots, gusting to 21, water temperature 57, pressure 1,013.5 millibars, sea 7 feet, every 14 seconds. At Point Sur, Wave Rider buoy, water temperature 56, seas 6 feet, every 13 seconds. At Cape San Martin buoy, winds northwest 70 knots, gusting to 23, water temperature 59, pressure 1,013.7 millibars. Sea 7 feet, every 13 seconds. Synopsis for the Central California coast and bays, including the Monterey Bay, Greater Farallones, and Cordell Bank National Marine Sanctuaries,
A fresh to strong northwesterly breeze continues into Saturday before winds diminish. Winds will become moderate to fresh late Saturday into Sunday. Moderate, wind-driven, seas will build to 8 to 10 feet across the northern outer through Saturday afternoon. Seas subside late Saturday into Sunday as wind, moderate, wind-driven, seas will build to 8 to 10 feet across the northern outer through Saturday afternoon. Seas subside late Saturday into Sunday as winds continue to diminish next week. The marine forecast for San Pablo Bay, Suisun Bay, the West Delta, and the San Francisco Bay north of the Bay Bridge. For tonight, southwest wind 5 to 10 knots. For Saturday, southwest wind 5 to 10 knots, rising to 10 to 15 knots in the afternoon. For Saturday night, west wind 10 to 15 knots, easing to 5 to 10 knots after midnight. The marine forecast for Monterey Bay. For tonight, west wind 10 to 15 knots, becoming northwest 5 to 10 knots late this evening and overnight. Seas 3 to 4 feet. Wave detail, northwest 4 feet at 9 seconds. For Saturday, west wind 5 to 10 knots, rising to 10 to 15 knots in the afternoon. Seas 3 to 4 feet. Wave detail, northwest 4 feet at 10 seconds. For Saturday night, west wind 10 to 15 knots, becoming northwest 5 to 10 knots after midnight. Seas 3 to 4 feet. Wave detail, northwest 4 feet at 11 seconds. The coastal waters forecast from Pigeon Point to Point Pinos out to 10 nautical miles. For tonight, northwest wind 10 to 15 knots, easing to 5 to 10 knots late. Seas 5 to 6 feet. Wave detail, northwest 6 feet at 9 seconds. For Saturday, northwest wind 5 to 10 knots, rising to 10 to 15 knots in the afternoon. Seas 5 to 6 feet. Wave detail, northwest 6 feet at 10 seconds. For Saturday night, northwest wind 10 to 15 knots, easing to 5 to 10 knots after midnight. Seas 4 to 5 feet. Wave detail, northwest 5 feet at 11 seconds and southwest 2 feet at 16 seconds. The area forecast for the peninsula, North Bay, and East Bay. Beach hazards statement in effect from Saturday morning through Sunday evening. For tonight, partly cloudy until midnight, then becoming mostly cloudy. Lows from the upper 40s to mid 50s. West winds 5 to 10 miles per hour. For Saturday, mostly cloudy in the morning, then becoming partly cloudy. Highs around 60 at the coast to the lower 70s inland. West winds 5 to 15 miles per hour. For Saturday night, partly cloudy until midnight, then becoming mostly cloudy. Lows from the lower to mid 50s. West winds 5 to 15 miles per hour. And on Sunday? Mostly cloudy in the morning, then becoming partly cloudy. Highs in the lower 60s at the coast to the upper 60s inland. West winds 5 to 10 miles per hour. For Sunday night, partly cloudy. Lows from the upper 40s to mid 50s. West winds 5 to 15 miles per hour. For Monday, partly cloudy. Highs from the 50s to upper 60s. For Monday night, partly cloudy. A slight chance of rain. Lows from the upper 40s to mid 50s. And on Tuesday, mostly cloudy in the morning, then becoming partly cloudy. Highs from the 50s to upper 60s. Tuesday night and Wednesday partly cloudy. Lows from the lower to mid 50s, highs from the lower 60s to mid 70s. For Wednesday night, clear until midnight, then becoming partly cloudy. Lows from the lower to mid 50s for Thursday. Partly cloudy in the morning, then becoming mostly sunny. Highs from the mid-60s to upper 70s for Thursday night, mostly clear until midnight, then becoming partly cloudy. Lows in the 50s and on Friday, partly cloudy in the morning, then becoming mostly sunny. Highs from the mid-60s to upper 70s, low temperatures tonight and highs tomorrow for these selected cities: San Francisco, 53 and 64, San Francisco Airport, 53 and 65, Redwood City, 52 and 67, Oakland,
54 and 66. Fremont, 50.

and 68, Concord, 52 and 70, Livermore, 50 and 72, San Rafael, 52 and 67, Santa Rosa, 48 and 72, Napa, 51 and 69, Fairfield, 54 and 72. These are the 7 p.m. Pacific Daylight Time observations for the San Francisco and Monterey Bay areas on Friday, May 1st. At San Francisco Airport, it was partly sunny, temperature 57, dew point 50, relative humidity 77%, west wind at 15 miles an hour, gusting to 25, pressure 29.91 inches and falling. At Oakland Airport, it was partly sunny, temperature 58, dew point 51, relative humidity 78%, west wind at 16 miles an hour, pressure 29.92 inches and falling. At San Jose Airport, it was mostly sunny, temperature 63, dew point 52, relative humidity 67%, northwest wind at 15 miles an hour, pressure 29.90 inches and rising. At Santa Rosa, it was mostly sunny, temperature 62, south wind at 12, pressure 29.88 and steady. At Concord, it was mostly sunny, temperature 71, west wind at 7. At Livermore, it was sunny, temperature 65, northwest wind at 10. At Monterey, it was mostly cloudy, temperature 57, southwest wind at 9, pressure 29.95 and steady. At Salinas, haze was reported, temperature 58, dew point 51, relative humidity 78%, northwest wind at 13. Here are some observations around California and western Nevada. It was partly cloudy, with a temperature of 74 at Sacramento, and 62 at Los Angeles. It was mostly cloudy, with a temperature of 65 at San Diego, 72 at Reno, 63 at Truckee, 61 at Blue Canyon, and 59 at Mammoth Lakes. At South Lake Tahoe, it was cloudy, with a temperature of 58. Local temperature reports around San Francisco Bay for 7 p.m. Downtown San Francisco was 59 degrees. Oakland Museum was 63 degrees. Redwood City was 72 degrees. San Rafael was 73 degrees. The following is an important beach hazard message from the National Weather Service. Issued at 1:45 p.m. Pacific Daylight Time. Beach hazards statement remains in effect from Saturday morning through Sunday evening. What? An incoming long-period northwesterly swell will increase the risk of sneaker waves and strong wind currents. Where? Beaches along the Pacific coast. When? From Saturday morning through Sunday evening. Impacts, dangerous swimming and surfing conditions and localized beach erosion can be expected. Sneaker waves can sweep across the shoreline without warning, pulling people into the sea from rocks, jetties and beaches. Stay off of jetties, piers, rocks, and other waterside infrastructure. Remain out of the water to avoid hazardous surf and never turn your back on the ocean. Monitor local weather, surf and tide forecasts at www.weather.gov/mtr. The area forecast for the South Bay, including the San Jose metro area and the Santa Clara Valley. For tonight, partly cloudy. Patchy fog after midnight. Lows from the upper 40s to mid 50s. Northwest winds 5 to 10 miles per hour. For Saturday, mostly cloudy in the morning, then becoming partly cloudy. Highs in the upper 60s by the bay, lower to mid 70s inland. West winds 5 to 10 miles per hour. For Saturday night, partly cloudy. Lows from the upper 40s to mid 50s. Northwest winds 5 to 10 miles per hour. And on Sunday? Mostly cloudy in the morning, then becoming partly cloudy. Highs from the mid-60s to lower 70s. West winds 5 to 10 miles per hour. For Sunday night, mostly clear until midnight, then becoming partly cloudy. Lows near 50. West winds 5 to 15 miles per hour. For Monday? Partly cloudy. Highs from the mid-60s to lower 70s. For Monday night, partly cloudy.

cloudy. A slight chance of rain. Lows from the mid-40s to lower 50s. And on Tuesday, mostly cloudy in the morning, then becoming partly cloudy. Highs from the mid-60s to lower 70s. Tuesday night and Wednesday, partly cloudy. Lows from the upper 40s to mid-50s, highs in the 70s. Wednesday night through Thursday night, mostly clear. Lows from the lower to mid-50s, highs from the 70s to mid-80s. Friday, partly cloudy in the morning, then becoming mostly sunny. Highs from the 70s to mid-80s, low temperatures tonight and highs tomorrow for these selected cities: San Jose, 52 and 70, Mountain View, 54 and 67, Morgan Hill, 50 and 75. The area forecast for the Monterey Bay and Salinas Valley: beach hazards statement in effect from Saturday morning through Sunday evening. For tonight, partly cloudy until midnight, then becoming mostly cloudy. Patchy fog after midnight. Lows around 50. West winds 5 to 10 miles per hour. For Saturday, mostly cloudy in the morning, then becoming partly cloudy. Patchy fog in the morning. Highs in the lower 60s at the coast to the upper 70s inland. West winds 5 to 15 miles per hour. For Saturday night, partly cloudy. Lows from the mid-40s to lower 50s. West winds 5 to 15 miles per hour. And on Sunday, mostly cloudy in the morning, then becoming mostly sunny. Highs in the mid-60s at the coast to the lower 70s inland. Light winds, becoming west 5 to 10 miles per hour in the afternoon. For Sunday night, mostly clear until midnight, then becoming partly cloudy. Lows from the mid-40s to lower 50s. West winds 5 to 15 miles per hour. For Monday, partly cloudy. Highs in the 60s. For Monday night, partly cloudy. A slight chance of rain. Lows from the mid-40s to lower 50s. Tuesday and Tuesday night, partly cloudy. Highs from the 60s to lower 70s. Lows from the mid-40s to lower 50s. And on Wednesday, partly cloudy in the morning, then becoming mostly sunny. Highs from the upper 60s to lower 80s. Wednesday night through Thursday night, mostly clear. Lows in the lower 50s. Highs from the lower 70s to mid-80s. Friday, partly cloudy in the morning, then becoming mostly sunny. Highs from the lower 70s to mid-80s, low temperatures tonight and highs tomorrow for these selected cities: Santa Cruz, 50 and 70, Monterey, 52 and 63, Salinas, 52 and 65, Hollister, 49 and 70, King City, 49 and 79. The weather overview for the Bay Area and Central Coast: overnight and morning stratus will persist as the marine layer deepens through the weekend. Cooler temperatures this weekend with a chance of drizzle and or light rain, mainly along the coast. Into early next week, warm and dry conditions return the middle of next week. The extended forecast for the Bay Area and Central Coast: Sunday and Sunday night, mostly cloudy. Highs 55 to 70. Lows 45 to 55. Monday and Monday night, mostly cloudy. A slight chance of rain. Highs 55 to 70. Lows 45 to 55. Tuesday and Tuesday night, mostly cloudy. Highs 55 to 70. Lows 45 to 55. Wednesday and Wednesday night, partly cloudy. Highs 60 to 80. Lows 45 to 60. Thursday, mostly sunny. Warmer. High 60 to 85. Sunrise, sunset, and tidal information for the San Francisco Bay Area for Friday, May 1. The sunset tonight, 8 p.m. The sunrise tomorrow, 6:13 a.m. The sunset tomorrow, 8:01 p.m. Tidal data at the Golden Gate for the afternoon and evening hours today and the morning hours of tomorrow. High tide, 01:03 p.m. at 4.39 feet. Low tide, 5:43 p.m. at 2.32 feet. High tide, 11:54 p.m. at 5.79 feet. Low tide, 6:40 a.m. at -0.58 feet. Here are the buoy observations for 7 p.m. Pacific Daylight Time.

seconds. At buoy 13 near Bodega Bay, winds northwest at 70 knots, gusting to 23, pressure 1,012.8 millibars, swell 8 feet, every 8 seconds. At Point Reyes Wave Rider buoy water temperature 56, seas 8 feet, every 13 seconds. At San Francisco Bar buoy water temperature 58, seas 5 feet, every 13 seconds. At San Francisco buoy winds northwest 16 knots, water temperature 56, pressure 1013.3 millibars, seas 6 feet, every 8 seconds. At Half Moon Bay buoy winds northwest 12 knots, water temperature 58, pressure 1014.8 millibars, seas 5 feet, every 9 seconds. At Monterey Bay buoy winds northwest 16 knots, gusting to 21, water temperature 57, pressure 1013.5 millibars, seas 7 feet, every 14 seconds. At Pointer, Wave Rider buoy water temperature 56, seas 6 feet, every 13 seconds. At Cape San Martin buoy winds northwest 70 knots, gusting to 23, water temperature 59, pressure 1013.7 millibars. Seas 7 feet, every 13 seconds. Synopsis for the Central California coast and bays including the Monterey Bay, Greater Farallones, and Cordell Bank National Marine Sanctuaries, a fresh to strong northwesterly breeze continues into Saturday before winds diminish. Winds will become moderate to fresh late Saturday into Sunday. Moderate, wind-driven, seas will build to 8 to 10 feet across the northern outer through Saturday afternoon. Seas subside late Saturday into Sunday as winds continue to diminish next week. The marine forecast for San Pablo Bay, Suisun Bay, the West Delta, and the San Francisco Bay north of the Bay Bridge. For tonight, southwest wind 5 to 10 knots. For Saturday, southwest wind 5 to 10 knots, rising to 10 to 15 knots in the afternoon. For Saturday night, west wind 10 to 15 knots, easing to 5 to 10 knots after midnight. The marine forecast for Monterey Bay. For tonight, west wind 10 to 15 knots, becoming northwest 5 to 10 knots late this evening and overnight. Seas 3 to 4 feet. Wave detail, northwest 4 feet at 9 seconds. For Saturday, west wind 5 to 10 knots, rising to 10 to 15 knots in the afternoon. Seas 3 to 4 feet. Wave detail, northwest 4 feet at 10 seconds. For Saturday night, west wind 10 to 15 knots, becoming northwest 5 to 10 knots after midnight. Seas 3 to 4 feet. Wave detail, northwest 4 feet at 11 seconds. The coastal waters forecast from Pigeon Point to Point Pinos out to 10 nautical miles. For tonight, northwest wind 10 to 15 knots, easing to 5 to 10 knots late. Seas 5 to 6 feet. Wave detail, northwest 6 feet at 9 seconds. For Saturday, northwest wind 5 to 10 knots, rising to 10 to 15 knots in the afternoon. Seas 5 to 6 feet. Wave detail, northwest 6 feet at 10 seconds. For Saturday night, northwest wind 10 to 15 knots, easing to 5 to 10 knots after midnight. Seas 4 to 5 feet. Wave detail, northwest 5 feet at 11 seconds and southwest 2 feet at 16 seconds. The area forecast for the peninsula, North Bay, and East Bay. Beach hazards statement in effect from Saturday morning through Sunday evening. For tonight, partly cloudy until midnight, then becoming mostly cloudy. Lows from the upper 40s to mid 50s. West winds 5 to 10 miles per hour. For Saturday, mostly cloudy in the morning, then becoming partly cloudy. Highs around 60 at the coast to the lower 70s inland. West winds 5 to 15 miles per hour. For Saturday night, partly cloudy until midnight, then becoming mostly cloudy. Lows from the lower to mid 50s. West winds 5 to 15 miles per hour. And on Sunday, mostly cloudy in the morning, then becoming partly cloudy. Highs in the lower 60s at the coast to the upper 60s inland. West winds 5.

to 10 miles per hour. For Sunday night, partly cloudy. Lows from the upper 40s to mid 50s. West winds 5 to 15 miles per hour. For Monday, partly cloudy. Highs from the 50s to upper 60s. For Monday night, partly cloudy. A slight chance of rain. Lows from the upper 40s to mid 50s. And on Tuesday, mostly cloudy in the morning, then becoming partly cloudy. Highs from the 50s to upper 60s. Tuesday night and Wednesday, partly cloudy. Lows from the lower to mid 50s, highs from the lower 60s to mid 70s. For Wednesday night, clear until midnight, then becoming partly cloudy. Lows from the lower to mid 50s for Thursday. Partly cloudy in the morning, then becoming mostly sunny. Highs from the mid-60s to upper 70s for Thursday night. Mostly clear until midnight, then becoming partly cloudy. Lows in the 50s, and on Friday, partly cloudy in the morning, then becoming mostly sunny. Highs from the mid-60s to upper 70s, low temperatures tonight and highs tomorrow for these selected cities. San Francisco, 53 and 64. San Francisco Airport, 53 and 65. Redwood City, 52 and 67. Oakland, 54 and 66. Fremont, 52 and 68. Concord, 52 and 70. Livermore, 50 and 72. San Rafael, 52 and 67. Santa Rosa, 48 and 72. Napa, 51 and 69. Fairfield, 54 and 72. 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This broadcast originates from the National Weather Service office located in Monterey, California, and serves the South Bay and Monterey Bay Area, including the cities of San Jose, Monterey, Salinas, and Santa Cruz. These are the 7 p.m. Pacific Daylight Time observations for the San Francisco and Monterey Bay areas on Friday, May 1st. At San Francisco Airport, it was partly sunny, temperature 57, dew point 50, relative humidity 77%, west wind at 15 miles an hour, gusting to 25, pressure 29.91 inches and falling. At Oakland Airport, it was partly sunny, temperature 58, dew point 51, relative humidity 78%, west wind at 16 miles an hour, pressure 29.92 inches and falling. At San Jose Airport, it was mostly sunny, temperature 63, dew point 52, relative humidity 67%, northwest wind at 15 miles an hour, pressure 29.90 inches and rising. At Santa Rosa, it was mostly sunny, temperature 62, south wind at 12, pressure 29.88 and steady. At Concord, it was mostly sunny, temperature 71, west wind at 7. At Livermore, it was sunny, temperature 65, northwest wind at 10. At Monterey, it was mostly cloudy, temperature 57, southwest wind at 9, pressure 29.95 and steady. At Salinas, haze was reported, temperature 58, dew point 51, relative humidity 78%, northwest wind at 13. Here are some observations around California and western Nevada. It was partly cloudy, with a temperature of 74 at Sacramento, and 62 at Los Angeles. It was mostly cloudy, with a temperature of 65 at San Diego, 72 at Reno, 63 at Truckee, 61 at Blue Canyon, and 59 at Mammoth Lakes. At South Lake Tahoe, it was cloudy, with a temperature of 58. Local temperature reports around San Francisco Bay for 7 p.m. Downtown San Francisco was 59 degrees. Oakland Museum was 63 degrees. Redwood City was 72 degrees. San Rafael was 73 degrees. The following is an important beach hazard message from the National Weather Service. Issued at 1:45 p.m. Pacific Daylight Time. Beach hazard statement remains in effect from Saturday morning through Sunday evening. What? An incoming long period northwesterly swell will increase the risk of sneaker waves and strong currents. Where? Beaches along the Pacific coast,

Saturday morning through Sunday evening. Impacts, dangerous swimming and surfing conditions, and localized beach erosion can be expected. Sneaker waves can sweep across the shoreline without warning, pulling people into the sea from rocks, jetties, and beaches. Stay off of jetties, piers, rocks, and other waterside infrastructure. Remain out of the water to avoid hazardous surf and never turn your back on the ocean. Monitor local weather, surf and tide forecast at www.weather.gov/mtr. The area forecast for the South Bay, including the San Jose metro area and the Santa Clara Valley. For tonight, partly cloudy. Patchy fog after midnight. Lows from the upper 40s to mid 50s. Northwest winds 5 to 10 miles per hour. For Saturday, mostly cloudy in the morning, then becoming partly cloudy. Highs in the upper 60s by the bay, lower to mid 70s inland. West winds 5 to 10 miles per hour. For Saturday night, partly cloudy. Lows from the upper 40s to mid 50s. Northwest winds 5 to 10 miles per hour. And on Sunday? Mostly cloudy in the morning, then becoming partly cloudy. Highs from the mid 60s to lower 70s. West winds 5 to 10 miles per hour. For Sunday night, mostly clear until midnight, then becoming partly cloudy. Lows near 50. West winds 5 to 15 miles per hour. For Monday, partly cloudy. Highs from the mid 60s to lower 70s. For Monday night, partly cloudy. A slight chance of rain. Lows from the mid 40s to lower 50s. And on Tuesday, mostly cloudy in the morning, then becoming partly cloudy. Highs from the mid 60s to lower 70s. Tuesday night and Wednesday, partly cloudy. Lows from the upper 40s to mid 50s, highs in the 70s. Wednesday night through Thursday night, mostly clear. Lows from the lower to mid 50s, highs from the 70s to mid 80s. Friday, partly cloudy in the morning, then becoming mostly sunny. Highs from the 70s to mid 80s, low temperatures tonight and highs tomorrow for these selected cities: San Jose, 52 and 70, Mountain View, 54 and 67, Morgan Hill, 50 and 75. The area forecast for the Monterey Bay and Salinas Valley. Beach hazards statement in effect from Saturday morning through Sunday evening. For tonight, partly cloudy until midnight, then becoming mostly cloudy. Patchy fog after midnight. Lows around 50. West winds 5 to 10 miles per hour. For Saturday, mostly cloudy in the morning, then becoming partly cloudy. Patchy fog in the morning. Highs in the lower 60s at the coast to the upper 70s inland. West winds 5 to 15 miles per hour. For Saturday night, partly cloudy. Lows from the mid 40s to lower 50s. West winds 5 to 15 miles per hour. And on Sunday? Mostly cloudy in the morning, then becoming mostly sunny. Highs in the mid 60s at the coast to the lower 70s inland. Light winds, becoming west 5 to 10 miles per hour in the afternoon. For Sunday night, mostly clear until midnight, then becoming partly cloudy. Lows from the mid 40s to lower 50s. West winds 5 to 15 miles per hour. For Monday, partly cloudy. Highs in the 60s. For Monday night, partly cloudy. A slight chance of rain. Lows from the mid 40s to lower 50s. Tuesday and Tuesday night, partly cloudy. Highs from the 60s to lower 70s. Lows from the mid 40s to lower 50s. And on Wednesday, partly cloudy in the morning, then becoming mostly sunny. Highs from the upper 60s to lower 80s. Wednesday night through Thursday night, mostly clear. Lows in the lower 50s. Highs from the lower 70s to mid 80s. Friday, partly cloudy in the morning, then becoming mostly sunny. Highs from the lower 70s to mid 80s. Low temperatures tonight and highs tomorrow for these selected cities: Santa Cruz, 50 and 70, Monterey, 52 and 63, Salinas, 52 and 65, Hollister, 49 and 70, King City, 49 and 79.

The weather overview for the Bay Area and Central Coast. Overnight and morning, stratus will persist as the marine layer deepens through the weekend. Cooler temperatures this weekend with a chance of drizzle and or light rain, mainly along the coast. Into early next week, warm and dry conditions return the middle of next week. The extended forecast for the Bay Area and Central Coast. Sunday and Sunday night, mostly cloudy. Highs 55 to 70. Lows 45 to 55. Monday and Monday night, mostly cloudy. A slight chance of rain. Highs 55 to 70. Lows 45 to 55. Tuesday and Tuesday night, mostly cloudy. Highs 55 to 70. Lows 45 to 55. Wednesday and Wednesday night, partly cloudy. Highs 60 to 80. Lows 45 to 60. Thursday, mostly sunny. Warmer. High 60 to 85. Sunrise, sunset, and tidal information for the San Francisco Bay Area for Friday, May 1. The sunset tonight, 8 p.m. The sunrise tomorrow, 6:13 a.m. The sunset tomorrow, 8:01 p.m. Tidal data at the Golden Gate for the afternoon and evening hours today and the morning hours of tomorrow. High tide, 01:03 p.m. at 4.39 feet. Low tide, 5:43 p.m. at 2.32 feet. High tide, 11:54 p.m. at 5.79 feet. Low tide, 6:40 a.m. at -0.58 feet. Here are the buoy observations for 8 p.m. Pacific Daylight Time. An offshore buoy 6, winds north at 19 knots, gusting to 25, pressure 1,030.4 millibars. An offshore buoy 59, winds north at 16 knots, water temperature 58, pressure 1,022.2 millibars. At buoy 14 near Point Arena, winds northwest at 21 knots, gusting to 27, water temperature 54, pressure 1,013.8 millibars. At buoy 13 near Bodega Bay, winds northwest at 19 knots, gusting to 21, pressure 1,012.5 millibars. At Point Reyes Wave Rider buoy, water temperature 56, seas 8 feet, every 13 seconds. At San Francisco Bar buoy, water temperature 58, seas 5 feet, every 13 seconds. At San Francisco buoy, winds northwest at 60 knots, water temperature 56, pressure 1,013.3 millibars. At Half Moon Bay buoy, winds northwest 14 knots, water temperature 58, pressure 1,014.5 millibars, seas 6 feet, every 10 seconds. At Monterey buoy, winds northwest at 70 knots, gusting to 21, water temperature 57, pressure 1,013.5 millibars. At Pointer, Wave Rider buoy, water temperature 56, seas 7 feet, every 13 seconds. At Cape San Martin buoy, winds northwest at 19 knots, gusting to 23, water temperature 59, pressure 1,013.8 millibars. Synopsis for the Central California coast and bays, including the Monterey Bay, Greater Farallones, and Cordell Bank National Marine Sanctuaries. A fresh to strong northwesterly breeze continues into Saturday before winds diminish. Winds will become moderate to fresh late Saturday into Sunday. Moderate, wind-driven, seas will build to 8 to 10 feet across the northern outer through Saturday afternoon. Seas subside late Saturday into Sunday as winds continue to diminish next week. The marine forecast for San Pablo Bay, Suisun Bay, the West Delta, and the San Francisco Bay north of the Bay Bridge. For tonight, southwest wind 5 to 10 knots. For Saturday, southwest wind 5 to 10 knots, rising to 10 to 15 knots in the afternoon. For Saturday night, west wind 10 to 15 knots, easing to 5 to 10 knots after midnight. The marine forecast for Monterey Bay. For tonight, west wind 10 to 15 knots, becoming northwest 5 to 10 knots late this evening and overnight. Seas 3 to 4 feet. Wave detail, northwest 4 feet at 9 seconds. For Saturday, west wind 5 to 10 knots, rising to 10 to 15 knots in the afternoon.

seas 3 to 4 feet. Wave detail, northwest 4 feet at 10 seconds. For Saturday night, west wind 10 to 15 knots, becoming northwest 5 to 10 knots after midnight. Seas 3 to 4 feet. Wave detail, northwest 4 feet at 11 seconds. The coastal waters forecast from Pigeon Point to Point Pinos out to 10 nautical miles. For tonight, northwest wind 10 to 15 knots, easing to 5 to 10 knots late. Seas 5 to 6 feet. Wave detail, northwest 6 feet at 9 seconds. For Saturday, northwest wind 5 to 10 knots, rising to 10 to 15 knots in the afternoon. Seas 5 to 6 feet. Wave detail, northwest 6 feet at 10 seconds. For Saturday night, northwest wind 10 to 15 knots, easing to 5 to 10 knots after midnight. Seas 4 to 5 feet. Wave detail, northwest 5 feet at 11 seconds and southwest 2 feet at 16 seconds. The area forecast for the peninsula, North Bay, and East Bay. Beach hazards statement in effect from Saturday morning through Sunday evening. For tonight, partly cloudy until midnight, then becoming mostly cloudy. Lows from the upper 40s to mid 50s. West winds 5 to 10 miles per hour. For Saturday, mostly cloudy in the morning, then becoming partly cloudy. Highs around 60 at the coast to the lower 70s inland. West winds 5 to 15 miles per hour. For Saturday night, partly cloudy until midnight, then becoming mostly cloudy. Lows from the lower to mid 50s. West winds 5 to 15 miles per hour. And on Sunday? Mostly cloudy in the morning, then becoming partly cloudy. Highs in the lower 60s at the coast to the upper 60s inland. West winds 5 to 10 miles per hour. For Sunday night, partly cloudy. Lows from the upper 40s to mid 50s. West winds 5 to 15 miles per hour. For Monday, partly cloudy. Highs from the 50s to upper 60s. For Monday night, partly cloudy. A slight chance of rain. Lows from the upper 40s to mid 50s. And on Tuesday, mostly cloudy in the morning, then becoming partly cloudy. Highs from the 50s to upper 60s. Tuesday night and Wednesday partly cloudy. Lows from the lower to mid 50s. Highs from the lower 60s to mid 70s. For Wednesday night, clear until midnight, then becoming partly cloudy. Lows from the lower to mid 50s. For Thursday, partly cloudy in the morning, then becoming mostly sunny. Highs from the mid 60s to upper 70s for Thursday night, mostly clear until midnight, then becoming partly cloudy. Lows in the 50s and on Friday, partly cloudy in the morning, then becoming mostly sunny. Highs from the mid 60s to upper 70s, low temperatures tonight and highs tomorrow for these selected cities: San Francisco, 53 and 64, San Francisco Airport, 53 and 65, Redwood City, 52 and 67, Oakland, 54 and 66, Fremont, 52 and 68, Concord, 52 and 70, Livermore, 50 and 72, San Rafael, 52 and 67, Santa Rosa, 48 and 72, Napa, 51 and 69, Fairfield, 54 and 72. These are the 8 p.m. Pacific Daylight Time observations for the San Francisco and Monterey Bay areas on Friday, May 1st. At San Francisco Airport, it was mostly cloudy, temperature 55, dew point 50, relative humidity 83%, west wind at 15 miles an hour, pressure 29.92 inches and rising. At Oakland Airport, it was mostly cloudy, temperature 56, dew point 51, relative humidity 84%, west wind at 9 miles an hour, pressure 29.93 inches and rising. At San Jose Airport, it was partly cloudy, temperature 59, dew point 51, relative humidity 75%, northwest wind at 12 miles an hour, pressure 29.92 inches and rising. At Santa Rosa, it was partly cloudy, temperature 57, southeast wind at 8, pressure 29.88 and steady. At Concord, it was partly cloudy,

temperature 65, south wind at 9. At Livermore, it was clear, temperature 59, west wind at 13. At Monterey, it was cloudy, temperature 56, west wind at 7, pressure 29.95 and steady. At Salinas, haze was reported, temperature 57, dew point 51, relative humidity 80%, west wind at 12. Here are some observations around California and western Nevada. Skies ranged from partly cloudy to mostly cloudy. It was 70 at Sacramento, 61 at Los Angeles, 63 at San Diego, and 69 at Reno. Truckee reported 57, South Lake Tahoe reported 55, Blue Canyon reported 56, and Mammoth Lakes reported 57. Local temperature reports around San Francisco Bay for 8 p.m. Downtown San Francisco was 58 degrees. Oakland Museum was 61 degrees. Redwood City was 72 degrees. San Rafael was 72 degrees. The following is an important beach hazard message from the National Weather Service. Issued at 1:45 p.m. Pacific Daylight Time. Beach hazard statement remains in effect from Saturday morning through Sunday evening. What? An incoming long period northwesterly swell will increase the risk of sneaker waves and strong currents. Where? Beaches along the Pacific coast. When? From Saturday morning through Sunday evening. Impacts, dangerous swimming and surfing conditions and localized beach erosion can be expected. Sneaker waves can sweep across the shoreline without warning, pulling people into the sea from rocks, jetties and beaches. Stay off of jetties, piers, rocks, and other waterside infrastructure. Remain out of the water to avoid hazardous surf and never turn your back on the ocean. Monitor local weather, surf and tide forecasts at www.weather.gov/mtr. The area forecast for the South Bay, including the San Jose metro area and the Santa Clara Valley. For tonight, partly cloudy. Patchy fog after midnight. Lows from the upper 40s to mid 50s. Northwest winds 5 to 10 miles per hour. For Saturday, mostly cloudy in the morning, then becoming partly cloudy. Highs in the upper 60s by the bay, lower to mid 70s inland. West winds 5 to 10 miles per hour. For Saturday night, partly cloudy. Lows from the upper 40s to mid 50s. Northwest winds 5 to 10 miles per hour. And on Sunday? Mostly cloudy in the morning, then becoming partly cloudy. Highs from the mid 60s to lower 70s. West winds 5 to 10 miles per hour. For Sunday night, mostly clear until midnight, then becoming partly cloudy. Lows near 50. West winds 5 to 15 miles per hour. For Monday, partly cloudy. Highs from the mid 60s to lower 70s. For Monday night, partly cloudy. A slight chance of rain. Lows from the mid 40s to lower 50s. And on Tuesday, mostly cloudy in the morning, then becoming partly cloudy. Highs from the mid 60s to lower 70s. Tuesday night and Wednesday, partly cloudy. Lows from the upper 40s to mid 50s, highs in the 70s. Wednesday night through Thursday night, mostly clear. Lows from the lower to mid 50s, highs from the 70s to mid 80s. Friday, partly cloudy in the morning, then becoming mostly sunny. Highs from the 70s to mid 80s, low temperatures tonight and highs tomorrow for these selected cities: San Jose, 52 and 70, Mountain View, 54 and 67, Morgan Hill, 50 and 75. The area forecast for the Monterey Bay and Salinas Valley. Beach hazards statement in effect from Saturday morning through Sunday evening. For tonight, partly cloudy until midnight, then becoming mostly cloudy. Patchy fog after midnight. Lows around 50. West winds 5 to 10 miles per hour. For Saturday, mostly cloudy in the morning, then becoming partly cloudy. Patchy fog in the morning. Highs in the lower 60s at the coast to the upper 70s inland. West winds 5 to 15 miles per hour.

for Saturday night, partly cloudy. Lows from the mid-40s to lower 50s. West winds 5 to 15 miles per hour. And on Sunday, mostly cloudy in the morning, then becoming mostly sunny. Highs in the mid-60s at the coast to the lower 70s inland. Light winds, becoming west 5 to 10 miles per hour in the afternoon. For Sunday night, mostly clear until midnight, then becoming partly cloudy. Lows from the mid-40s to lower 50s. West winds 5 to 15 miles per hour. For Monday, partly cloudy. Highs in the 60s. For Monday night, partly cloudy. A slight chance of rain. Lows from the mid-40s to lower 50s. Tuesday and Tuesday night, partly cloudy. Highs from the 60s to lower 70s. Lows from the mid-40s to lower 50s. And on Wednesday, partly cloudy in the morning, then becoming mostly sunny. Highs from the upper 60s to lower 80s Wednesday night through Thursday night, mostly clear. Lows in the lower 50s, highs from the lower 70s to mid 80s Friday, partly cloudy in the morning, then becoming mostly sunny. Highs from the lower 70s to mid 80s, low temperatures tonight and highs tomorrow for the selected cities, Santa Cruz, 50 and 70, Monterey, 52 and 63, Salinas, 52 and 65, Hollister, 49 and 70, King City, 49 and 79. The weather overview for the Bay Area and Central Coast, overnight and morning stratus will persist as the marine layer deepens through the weekend. Cooler temperatures this weekend with a chance of drizzle and or light rain, mainly along the coast, into early next week. Warm and dry conditions return the middle of next week. The extended forecast for the Bay Area and Central Coast, Sunday and Sunday night, mostly cloudy. Highs 55 to 70. Lows 45 to 55. Monday and Monday night, mostly cloudy. A slight chance of rain. Highs 55 to 70. Lows 45 to 55. Tuesday and Tuesday night, mostly cloudy. Highs 55 to 70. Lows 45 to 55. Wednesday and Wednesday night, partly cloudy. Highs 60 to 80. Lows 45 to 60. Thursday, mostly sunny. Warmer. Highs 60 to 85. Sunrise, sunset, and tidal information for the San Francisco Bay Area for Friday, May 1. The sunset tonight, 8 p.m. The sunrise tomorrow, 6:13 a.m. The sunset tomorrow, 8:01 p.m. Tidal data at the Golden Gate for the afternoon and evening hours today and the morning hours of tomorrow. High tide, 01:03 p.m. at 4.39 feet. Low tide, 5:43 p.m. at 2.32 feet. High tide, 11:54 p.m. at 5.79 feet. Low tide, 6:40 a.m. at -0.58 feet. Here are the buoy observations for 8 p.m. Pacific Daylight Time. An offshore buoy 6 winds north at 19 knots, gusting to 23, pressure 1,030.4 millibars. An offshore buoy 59 winds north at 16 knots, water temperature 58, pressure 1,022.2 millibars. At buoy 14 near Point Arena, winds northwest at 21 knots, gusting to 27, water temperature 54, pressure 1,013.8 millibars. At buoy 13 near Bodega Bay, winds northwest at 19 knots, gusting to 21, pressure 1,012.5 millibars. At Point Reyes Wave Rider buoy, water temperature 56, seas 9 feet, every 13 seconds. At San Francisco Bar buoy, water temperature 58, seas 5 feet, every 13 seconds. At San Francisco buoy, winds northwest at 60 knots, water temperature 56, swell 6 feet, every 13 seconds. At Half Moon Bay buoy, winds northwest 14 knots, water temperature 58, pressure 1,014.5 millibars, seas 6 feet, every 10 seconds. At Monterey buoy, winds northwest at 70 knots, gusting to 21, water temperature 57, pressure 1,013.5 millibars. At Pointer, Wave Rider buoy, water temperature 56,

37 feet every 13 seconds. At Cape San Martin Buoy, winds northwest at 19 knots, gusting to 23, water temperature 59, pressure 1,013.8 millibars. Synopsis for the Central California coast and bays, including the Monterey Bay, Greater Farallones, and Cordell Bank National Marine Sanctuaries, fresh to strong northwesterly breeze continues into Saturday before winds diminish. Winds will become moderate to fresh late Saturday into Sunday. Moderate, wind-driven seas will build to 8 to 10 feet across the northern outer waters through Saturday afternoon. Seas subside late Saturday into Sunday as winds continue to diminish next week. The marine forecast for San Pablo Bay, Suisun Bay, the West Delta, and the San Francisco Bay north of the Bay Bridge. For tonight, southwest wind 5 to 10 knots. For Saturday, southwest wind 5 to 10 knots, rising to 10 to 15 knots in the afternoon. For Saturday night, west wind 10 to 15 knots, easing to 5 to 10 knots after midnight. The marine forecast for Monterey Bay. For tonight, west wind 10 to 15 knots, becoming northwest 5 to 10 knots late this evening and overnight. Seas 3 to 4 feet. Wave detail, northwest 4 feet at 9 seconds. For Saturday, west wind 5 to 10 knots, rising to 10 to 15 knots in the afternoon. Seas 3 to 4 feet. Wave detail, northwest 4 feet at 10 seconds. For Saturday night, west wind 10 to 15 knots, becoming northwest 5 to 10 knots after midnight. Seas 3 to 4 feet. Wave detail, northwest 4 feet at 11 seconds. The coastal waters forecast from Pigeon Point to Point Pinos out to 10 nautical miles. For tonight, northwest wind 10 to 15 knots, easing to 5 to 10 knots late. Seas 5 to 6 feet. Wave detail, northwest 6 feet at 9 seconds. For Saturday, northwest wind 5 to 10 knots, rising to 10 to 15 knots in the afternoon. Seas 5 to 6 feet. Wave detail, northwest 6 feet at 10 seconds. For Saturday night, northwest wind 10 to 15 knots, easing to 5 to 10 knots after midnight. Seas 4 to 5 feet. Wave detail, northwest 5 feet at 11 seconds and southwest 2 feet at 16 seconds. 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This broadcast originates from the National Weather Service office located in Monterey, California, and serves the South Bay and Monterey Bay Area, including the cities of San Jose, Monterey, Salinas, and Santa Cruz. The area forecast for the peninsula, North Bay, and East Bay. Beach hazards statement in effect from Saturday morning through Sunday evening. For tonight, partly cloudy until midnight, then becoming mostly cloudy. Lows from the upper 40s to mid 50s. West winds 5 to 10 miles per hour. For Saturday, mostly cloudy in the morning, then becoming partly cloudy. Highs around 60 at the coast to the lower 70s inland. West winds 5 to 15 miles per hour. For Saturday night, partly cloudy until midnight, then becoming mostly cloudy. Lows from the lower to mid 50s. West winds 5 to 15 miles per hour. And on Sunday, mostly cloudy in the morning, then becoming partly cloudy. Highs in the lower 60s at the coast to the upper 60s inland. West winds 5 to 10 miles per hour. For Sunday night, partly cloudy. Lows from the upper 40s to mid 50s. West winds 5 to 15 miles per hour. For Monday, partly cloudy. Highs from the 50s to upper 60s. For Monday night, partly cloudy. A slight chance of rain. Lows from the upper 40s to mid 50s. And on Tuesday, mostly cloudy in the morning, then becoming partly cloudy. Highs from the 50s to upper 60s. Tuesday night and Wednesday, partly cloudy. Lows from the lower to mid 50s, highs from the lower 60s to mid 70s.

clear until midnight, then becoming partly cloudy. Lows from the lower to mid-50s for Thursday. Partly cloudy in the morning, then becoming mostly sunny. Highs from the mid-60s to upper 70s for Thursday night. Mostly clear until midnight, then becoming partly cloudy. Lows in the 50s and on Friday, partly cloudy in the morning, then becoming mostly sunny. Highs from the mid-60s to upper 70s, low temperatures tonight and highs tomorrow for these selected cities. San Francisco, 53 and 64. San Francisco Airport, 53 and 65. Redwood City, 52 and 67. Oakland, 54 and 66. Fremont, 52 and 68. Concord, 52 and 70. Livermore, 50 and 72. San Rafael, 52 and 67. Santa Rosa, 48 and 72. Napa, 51 and 69. Fairfield, 54 and 72. These are the 8 p.m. Pacific Daylight Time observations for the San Francisco and Monterey Bay areas on Friday, May 1st. At San Francisco Airport, it was mostly cloudy, temperature 55, dew point 50, relative humidity 83%, west wind at 15 miles an hour, pressure 29.92 inches and rising. At Oakland Airport, it was mostly cloudy, temperature 56, dew point 51, relative humidity 84%, west wind at 9 miles an hour, pressure 29.93 inches and rising. At San Jose Airport, it was partly cloudy, temperature 59, dew point 51, relative humidity 75%, northwest wind at 12 miles an hour, pressure 29.92 inches and rising. At Santa Rosa, it was partly cloudy, temperature 57, southeast wind at 8, pressure 29.88 and steady. At Concord, it was partly cloudy, temperature 65, south wind at 9. At Livermore, it was clear, temperature 59, west wind at 13. At Monterey, it was cloudy, temperature 56, west wind at 7, pressure 29.95 and steady. At Salinas, haze was reported, temperature 57, dew point 51, relative humidity 80%, west wind at 12. Here are some observations around California and western Nevada. Skies ranged from partly cloudy to mostly cloudy. It was 70 at Sacramento, 61 at Los Angeles, 63 at San Diego, and 69 at Reno. Truckee reported 57, South Lake Tahoe reported 55, Blue Canyon reported 56, and Mammoth Lakes reported 57. Local temperature reports around San Francisco Bay for 8 p.m. Downtown San Francisco was 58 degrees. Oakland Museum was 61 degrees. Redwood City was 72 degrees. San Rafael was 72 degrees. The following is an important beach hazard message from the National Weather Service. Issued at 1:45 p.m. Pacific Daylight Time. Beach hazard statement remains in effect from Saturday morning through Sunday evening. What? An incoming long-period northwesterly swell will increase the risk of sneaker waves and strong wind currents. Where? Beaches along the Pacific coast. When? From Saturday morning through Sunday evening. Impacts, dangerous swimming and surfing conditions and localized beach erosion can be expected. Sneaker waves can sweep across the shoreline without warning, pulling people into the sea from rocks, jetties and beaches. Stay off of jetties, piers, rocks, and other waterside infrastructure. Remain out of the water to avoid hazardous surf and never turn your back on the ocean. Monitor local weather, surf and tide forecasts at www.weather.gov/mtr. The area forecast for the South Bay, including the San Jose metro area and the Santa Clara Valley. For tonight, partly cloudy. Patchy fog after midnight. Lows from the upper 40s to mid 50s. Northwest winds 5 to 10 miles per hour. For Saturday, mostly cloudy in the morning, then becoming partly cloudy. Highs in the upper 60s by the bay, lower to mid 70s inland. West winds 5 to 10 miles per hour, then becoming partly cloudy. Highs in the upper 60s by the bay, lower to mid 70s inland.

5 to 10 miles per hour. For Saturday night, partly cloudy. Lows from the upper 40s to mid 50s. Northwest winds 5 to 10 miles per hour. And on Sunday? Mostly cloudy in the morning, then becoming partly cloudy. Highs from the mid 60s to lower 70s. West winds 5 to 10 miles per hour. For Sunday night, mostly clear until midnight, then becoming partly cloudy. Lows near 50. West winds 5 to 15 miles per hour. For Monday, partly cloudy. Highs from the mid 60s to lower 70s. For Monday night, partly cloudy. A slight chance of rain. Lows from the mid 40s to lower 50s. And on Tuesday, mostly cloudy in the morning, then becoming partly cloudy. Highs from the mid-60s to lower 70s. Tuesday night and Wednesday, partly cloudy. Lows from the upper 40s to mid-50s, highs in the 70s. Wednesday night through Thursday night, mostly clear. Lows from the lower to mid-50s, highs from the 70s to mid-80s. Friday, partly cloudy in the morning, then becoming mostly sunny. Highs from the 70s to mid-80s, low temperatures tonight and highs tomorrow for the selected cities, San Jose, 52 and 70, Mountain View, 54 and 67, Morgan Hill, 50 and 75. The area forecast for the Monterey Bay and Salinas Valley? Beach hazards statement in effect from Saturday morning through Sunday evening. For tonight, partly cloudy until midnight, then becoming mostly cloudy. Patchy fog after midnight. Lows around 50. West winds 5 to 10 miles per hour. For Saturday, mostly cloudy in the morning, then becoming partly cloudy. Patchy fog in the morning. Highs in the lower 60s at the coast to the upper 70s inland. West winds 5 to 15 miles per hour. For Saturday night, partly cloudy. Lows from the mid-40s to lower 50s. West winds 5 to 15 miles per hour. And on Sunday? Mostly cloudy in the morning, then becoming mostly sunny. Highs in the mid-60s at the coast to the lower 70s inland. Light winds, becoming west 5 to 10 miles per hour in the afternoon. For Sunday night, mostly clear until midnight, then becoming partly cloudy. Lows from the mid-40s to lower 50s. West winds 5 to 15 miles per hour. For Monday, partly cloudy. Highs in the 60s. For Monday night, partly cloudy. A slight chance of rain. Lows from the mid-40s to lower 50s. Tuesday and Tuesday night, partly cloudy. Highs from the 60s to lower 70s. Lows from the mid-40s to lower 50s. And on Wednesday, partly cloudy in the morning, then becoming mostly sunny. Highs from the upper 60s to lower 80s Wednesday night through Thursday night, mostly clear. Lows in the lower 50s, highs from the lower 70s to mid 80s Friday, partly cloudy in the morning, then becoming mostly sunny. Highs from the lower 70s to mid 80s, low temperatures tonight and highs tomorrow for the selected cities, Santa Cruz, 50 and 70, Monterey, 52 and 63, Salinas, 52 and 65, Hollister, 49 and 70, King City, 49 and 79. The weather overview for the Bay Area and Central Coast, overnight and morning stratus will persist as the marine layer deepens through the weekend. Cooler temperatures this weekend with a chance of drizzle and or light rain, mainly along the coast, into early next week. Warm and dry conditions return the middle of next week. The extended forecast for the Bay Area and Central Coast, Sunday and Sunday night, mostly cloudy. Highs 55 to 70. Lows 45 to 55. Monday and Monday night, mostly cloudy. A slight chance of rain. Highs 55 to 70. Lows 45 to 55. Tuesday and Tuesday night, mostly cloudy. Highs 55 to 70. Lows 45 to 55. Wednesday and Wednesday night, partly cloudy. Highs 60 to 80. Lows 45 to 60. Thursday, mostly sunny. Warmer. High 60 to 85. Sunrise, sunset.

tidal information for the San Francisco Bay Area for Friday, May 1. The sunset tonight, 8 p.m. The sunrise tomorrow, 6:13 a.m. The sunset tomorrow, 8:01 p.m. Tidal data at the Golden Gate for the afternoon and evening hours today and the morning hours of tomorrow. High tide, 01:03 p.m. at 4.39 feet. Low tide, 5:43 p.m. at 2.32 feet. High tide, 11:54 p.m. at 5.79 feet. Low tide, 6:40 a.m. at -0.58 feet. Here are the buoy observations for 8 p.m. Pacific Daylight Time. An offshore buoy 6 winds north at 19 knots, gusting to 23, pressure 1,030.4 millibars. An offshore buoy 59 winds north at 16 knots, water temperature 58, pressure 1,022.2 millibars. At buoy 14 near Point Arena, winds northwest at 21 knots, gusting to 27, water temperature 54, pressure 1,013.8 millibars. At buoy 13 near Bodega Bay, winds northwest at 19 knots, gusting to 21, pressure 1,012.5 millibars. At Point Reyes Wave Rider buoy, water temperature 56, seas 9 feet, every 13 seconds. At San Francisco Bar buoy, water temperature 58, seas 5 feet, every 13 seconds. At San Francisco buoy, winds northwest at 60 knots, water temperature 56, swell 6 feet, every 13 seconds. At Half Moon Bay buoy, winds northwest 14 knots, water temperature 58, pressure 1,014.5 millibars, seas 6 feet, every 10 seconds. At Monterey buoy, winds northwest at 70 knots, gusting to 21, water temperature 57, pressure 1,013.5 millibars. At Point Sur, Wave Rider buoy, water temperature 56, seas 7 feet, every 13 seconds. At Cape San Martin buoy, winds northwest at 19 knots, gusting to 23, water temperature 59, pressure 1,013.8 millibars. Synopsis for the Central California coast and bays, including the Monterey Bay, Greater Farallones, and Cordell Bank National Marine Sanctuaries, fresh to strong northwesterly breeze continues into Saturday before winds diminish. Winds will become moderate to fresh late Saturday into Sunday. Moderate, wind-driven seas will build to 8 to 10 feet across the northern outer waters through Saturday afternoon. Seas subside late Saturday into Sunday as winds continue to diminish next week. The marine forecast for San Pablo Bay, Suisun Bay, the West Delta, and the San Francisco Bay north of the Bay Bridge. For tonight, southwest wind 5 to 10 knots. For Saturday, southwest wind 5 to 10 knots, rising to 10 to 15 knots in the afternoon. For Saturday night, west wind 10 to 15 knots, easing to 5 to 10 knots after midnight. The marine forecast for Monterey Bay. For tonight, west wind 10 to 15 knots, becoming northwest 5 to 10 knots late this evening and overnight. Seas 3 to 4 feet. Wave detail, northwest 4 feet at 9 seconds. For Saturday, west wind 5 to 10 knots, rising to 10 to 15 knots in the afternoon. Seas 3 to 4 feet. Wave detail, northwest 4 feet at 10 seconds. For Saturday night, west wind 10 to 15 knots, becoming northwest 5 to 10 knots after midnight. Seas 3 to 4 feet. Wave detail, northwest 4 feet at 11 seconds. The coastal waters forecast from Pigeon Point to Point Pinos out to 10 nautical miles. For tonight, northwest wind 10 to 15 knots, easing to 5 to 10 knots late. Seas 5 to 6 feet. Wave detail, northwest 6 feet at 9 seconds. For Saturday, northwest wind 5 to 10 knots, rising to 10 to 15 knots in the afternoon. Seas 5 to 6 feet. Wave detail, northwest 6 feet at 10 seconds. For Saturday night, northwest wind 10 to 15 knots, easing to 5 to 10 knots after midnight. Seas 4 to 5 feet. Wave detail, northwest 5 feet at 11.

11 seconds and southwest 2 feet at 16 seconds. The area forecast for the peninsula, North Bay, and East Bay. Beach hazards statement in effect from Saturday morning through Sunday evening. For tonight, partly cloudy until midnight, then becoming mostly cloudy. Lows from the upper 40s to mid 50s. West winds 5 to 10 miles per hour. For Saturday, mostly cloudy in the morning, then becoming partly cloudy. Highs around 60 at the coast to the lower 70s inland. West winds 5 to 15 miles per hour. For Saturday night, partly cloudy until midnight, then becoming mostly cloudy. Lows from the lower to mid 50s. West winds 5 to 15 miles per hour. And on Sunday? Mostly cloudy in the morning, then becoming partly cloudy. Highs in the lower 60s at the coast to the upper 60s inland. West winds 5 to 10 miles per hour. For Sunday night, partly cloudy. Lows from the upper 40s to mid 50s. West winds 5 to 15 miles per hour. For Monday, partly cloudy. Highs from the 50s to upper 60s. For Monday night, partly cloudy. A slight chance of rain. Lows from the upper 40s to mid 50s. And on Tuesday, mostly cloudy in the morning, then becoming partly cloudy. Highs from the 50s to upper 60s. Tuesday night and Wednesday, partly cloudy. Lows from the lower to mid 50s, highs from the lower 60s to mid 70s. For Wednesday night, clear until midnight, then becoming partly cloudy. Lows from the lower to mid 50s. For Thursday, partly cloudy in the morning, then becoming mostly sunny. Highs from the mid 60s to upper 70s. For Thursday night, mostly clear until midnight, then becoming partly cloudy. Lows in the 50s. And on Friday, partly cloudy in the morning, then becoming mostly sunny. Highs from the mid 60s to upper 70s. Low temperatures tonight and highs tomorrow for the selected cities: San Francisco, 53 and 64, San Francisco Airport, 53 and 65, Redwood City, 52 and 67, Oakland, 54 and 66, Fremont, 52 and 68, Concord, 52 and 70, Livermore, 50 and 72, San Rafael, 52 and 67, Santa Rosa, 48 and 72, Napa, 51 and 69, Fairfield, 54 and 72. These are the 8 p.m. Pacific Daylight Time observations for the San Francisco and Monterey Bay areas on Friday, May 1st. At San Francisco Airport, it was mostly cloudy, temperature 55, dew point 50, relative humidity 83%, west wind at 15 miles an hour, pressure 29.92 inches and rising. At Oakland Airport, it was mostly cloudy, temperature 56, dew point 51, relative humidity 84%, west wind at 9 miles an hour, pressure 29.93 inches and rising. At San Jose Airport, it was partly cloudy, temperature 59, dew point 51, relative humidity 75%, northwest wind at 12 miles an hour, pressure 29.92 inches and rising. At Santa Rosa, it was partly cloudy, temperature 57, southeast wind at 8, pressure 29.88 and steady. At Concord, it was partly cloudy, temperature 65, south wind at 9. At Livermore, it was clear, temperature 59, west wind at 13. At Monterey, it was cloudy, temperature 56, west wind at 7, pressure 29.95 and steady. At Salinas, haze was reported, temperature 57, dew point 51, relative humidity 80%, west wind at 12. Here are some observations around California and western Nevada. Sky has ranged from partly cloudy to mostly cloudy. It was 70 at Sacramento, 61 at Los Angeles, 63 at San Diego, and 69 at Reno. Truckee reported 57, South Lake Tahoe reported 55, Blue Canyon reported 56, and Mammoth Lakes reported 57. Local temperature reports around San Francisco Bay for 8 p.m. Downtown San Francisco was 58 degrees. Oakland Museum was 61 degrees. Redwood City was 72 degrees.

erosion can be expected. Sneaker waves can sweep across the shoreline without warning, pulling people into the sea from rocks, jetties, and beaches. Stay off of jetties, piers, rocks, and other waterside infrastructure. Remain out of the water to avoid hazardous surf and never turn your back on the ocean. Monitor local weather, surf, and tide forecasts at www.weather.gov/mtr. The area forecast for the South Bay, including the San Jose metro area and the Santa Clara Valley. For tonight, partly cloudy. Patchy fog after midnight. Lows from the upper 40s to mid 50s. Northwest winds 5 to 10 miles per hour. For Saturday, mostly cloudy in the morning, then becoming partly cloudy. Highs in the upper 60s by the bay, lower to mid 70s inland. West winds 5 to 10 miles per hour. For Saturday night, partly cloudy. Lows from the upper 40s to mid 50s. Northwest winds 5 to 10 miles per hour. And on Sunday? Mostly cloudy in the morning, then becoming partly cloudy. Highs from the mid 60s to lower 70s. West winds 5 to 10 miles per hour. For Sunday night, mostly clear until midnight, then becoming partly cloudy. Lows near 50. West winds 5 to 15 miles per hour. For Monday, partly cloudy. Highs from the mid 60s to lower 70s. For Monday night, partly cloudy. A slight chance of rain. Lows from the mid 40s to lower 50s. And on Tuesday, mostly cloudy in the morning, then becoming partly cloudy. Highs from the mid 60s to lower 70s. Tuesday night and Wednesday, partly cloudy. Lows from the upper 40s to mid 50s, highs in the 70s. Wednesday night through Thursday night, mostly clear. Lows from the lower to mid 50s, highs from the 70s to mid 80s. Friday, partly cloudy in the morning, then becoming mostly sunny. Highs from the 70s to mid 80s, low temperatures tonight and highs tomorrow for these selected cities: San Jose, 52 and 70, Mountain View, 54 and 67, Morgan Hill, 50 and 75. The area forecast for the Monterey Bay and Salinas Valley. Beach hazards statement in effect from Saturday morning through Sunday evening. For tonight, partly cloudy until midnight, then becoming mostly cloudy. Patchy fog after midnight. Lows around 50. West winds 5 to 10 miles per hour. For Saturday, mostly cloudy in the morning, then becoming partly cloudy. Patchy fog in the morning. Highs in the lower 60s at the coast to the upper 70s inland. West winds 5 to 15 miles per hour. For Saturday night, partly cloudy. Lows from the mid 40s to lower 50s. West winds 5 to 15 miles per hour. And on Sunday? Mostly cloudy in the morning, then becoming mostly sunny. Highs in the mid 60s at the coast to the lower 70s inland. Light winds, becoming west 5 to 10 miles per hour in the afternoon. For Sunday night, mostly clear until midnight, then becoming partly cloudy. Lows from the mid 40s to lower 50s. West winds 5 to 15 miles per hour. For Monday, partly cloudy. Highs in the 60s. For Monday night, partly cloudy. A slight chance of rain. Lows from the mid 40s to lower 50s. Tuesday and Tuesday night, partly cloudy. Highs from the 60s to lower 70s. Lows from the mid 40s to lower 50s. And on Wednesday, partly cloudy in the morning, then becoming mostly sunny. Highs from the upper 60s to lower 80s. Wednesday night through Thursday night, mostly clear. Lows in the lower 50s. Highs from the lower 70s to mid 80s. Friday, partly cloudy in the morning, then becoming mostly sunny. Highs from the lower 70s to mid 80s, low temperatures tonight and highs tomorrow for these selected cities: Santa Cruz, 50 and 70, Monterey, 52 and 63, Salinas, 52 and 65, Hollister, 49 and 70, King City, 49 and 79. The weather overview for the Bay Area and Central Coast, overnight and morning status will persist as the marine layer

weekend cooler temperatures this weekend with a chance of drizzle and or light rain, mainly along the coast. Into early next week, warm and dry conditions return the middle of next week. The extended forecast for the Bay Area and Central Coast, Sunday and Sunday night, mostly cloudy. Highs 55 to 70. Lows 45 to 55. Monday and Monday night, mostly cloudy. A slight chance of rain. Highs 55 to 70. Lows 45 to 55. Tuesday and Tuesday night, mostly cloudy. Highs 55 to 70. Lows 45 to 55. Wednesday and Wednesday night, partly cloudy. Highs 60 to 80. Lows 45 to 60. Thursday, mostly sunny. Warmer. Highs 60 to 85. 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This broadcast originates from the National Weather Service office located in Monterey, California, and serves the South Bay and Monterey Bay Area, including the cities of San Jose, Monterey, Salinas, and Santa Cruz. Sunrise, sunset, and tidal information for the San Francisco Bay Area for Friday, May 1. The sunset tonight, 8 p.m. The sunrise tomorrow, 6:13 a.m. The sunset tomorrow, 8:01 p.m. Tidal data at the Golden Gate for the afternoon and evening hours today and the morning hours of tomorrow. High tide, 01:03 p.m. at 4.39 feet. Low tide, 5:43 p.m. at 2.32 feet. High tide, 11:54 p.m. at 5.79 feet. Low tide, 6:40 a.m. at -0.58 feet. Here are the buoy observations for 8 p.m. Pacific Daylight Time. An offshore buoy 6, winds north at 19 knots, gusting to 23, pressure 1,030.4 millibars. An offshore buoy 59, winds north at 16 knots, water temperature 58, pressure 1,022.2 millibars. At buoy 14 near Point Arena, winds northwest at 21 knots, gusting to 27, water temperature 54, pressure 1,013.8 millibars. At buoy 13 near Bodega Bay, winds northwest at 19 knots, gusting to 21, pressure 1,012.5 millibars. At Point Reyes Wave Rider buoy, water temperature 56, seas 9 feet, every 13 seconds. At San Francisco Bar buoy, water temperature 58, seas 5 feet, every 13 seconds. At San Francisco buoy, winds northwest at 60 knots, water temperature 56, swell 6 feet, every 13 seconds. At Half Moon Bay buoy, winds northwest 14 knots, water temperature 58, pressure 1,014.5 millibars, seas 6 feet, every 10 seconds. At Monterey buoy, winds northwest at 70 knots, gusting to 21, water temperature 57, pressure 1,013.5 millibars. At Point Sur, Wave Rider buoy, water temperature 56, seas 7 feet, every 13 seconds. At Cape San Martin buoy, winds northwest at 19 knots, gusting to 23, water temperature 59, pressure 1,013.8 millibars. Synopsis for the Central California coast and bays, including the Monterey Bay, Greater Farallones, and Cordell Bank National Marine Sanctuaries. Fresh to strong northwesterly breeze continues into Saturday before winds diminish. Winds will become moderate to fresh late Saturday into Sunday. Moderate, wind-driven seas will build to 8 to 10 feet across the northern outer waters through Saturday afternoon. Seas subside late Saturday into Sunday as winds continue to diminish next week. The marine forecast for San Pablo Bay, Suisun Bay, the West Delta, and the San Francisco Bay north of the Bay Bridge. For tonight, southwest wind 5 to 10 knots. For Saturday, southwest wind 5 to 10 knots, rising to 10 to 15 knots in the afternoon. For Saturday night, west wind 10 to 15 knots, easing to 5 to 10 knots after midnight. The marine forecast for Monterey Bay. For tonight, west wind

to 50 knots, becoming northwest 5 to 10 knots late this evening and overnight. Seas 3 to 4 feet. Wave detail, northwest 4 feet at 9 seconds. For Saturday, west wind 5 to 10 knots, rising to 10 to 15 knots in the afternoon. Seas 3 to 4 feet. Wave detail, northwest 4 feet at 10 seconds. For Saturday night, west wind 10 to 15 knots, becoming northwest 5 to 10 knots after midnight. Seas 3 to 4 feet. Wave detail, northwest 4 feet at 11 seconds. The coastal waters forecast from Pigeon Point to Point Pinos out to 10 nautical miles. For tonight, northwest wind 10 to 15 knots, easing to 5 to 10 knots late. Seas 5 to 6 feet. Wave detail, northwest 6 feet at 9 seconds. For Saturday, northwest wind 5 to 10 knots, rising to 10 to 15 knots in the afternoon. Seas 5 to 6 feet. Wave detail, northwest 6 feet at 10 seconds. For Saturday night, northwest wind 10 to 15 knots, easing to 5 to 10 knots after midnight. Seas 4 to 5 feet. Wave detail, northwest 5 feet at 11 seconds and southwest 2 feet at 16 seconds. The area forecast for the peninsula, North Bay, and East Bay. Beach hazards statement in effect from Saturday morning through Sunday evening. For tonight, partly cloudy until midnight, then becoming mostly cloudy. Lows from the upper 40s to mid 50s. West winds 5 to 10 miles per hour. For Saturday, mostly cloudy in the morning, then becoming partly cloudy. Highs around 60 at the coast to the lower 70s inland. West winds 5 to 15 miles per hour. For Saturday night, partly cloudy until midnight, then becoming mostly cloudy. Lows from the lower to mid 50s. West winds 5 to 15 miles per hour. And on Sunday? Mostly cloudy in the morning, then becoming partly cloudy. Highs in the lower 60s at the coast to the upper 60s inland. West winds 5 to 10 miles per hour. For Sunday night, partly cloudy. Lows from the upper 40s to mid 50s. West winds 5 to 15 miles per hour. For Monday, partly cloudy. Highs from the 50s to upper 60s. For Monday night, partly cloudy. A slight chance of rain. Lows from the upper 40s to mid 50s. And on Tuesday, mostly cloudy in the morning, then becoming partly cloudy. Highs from the 50s to upper 60s. Tuesday night and Wednesday partly cloudy. Lows from the lower to mid 50s, highs from the lower 60s to mid 70s. For Wednesday night, clear until midnight, then becoming partly cloudy. Lows from the lower to mid 50s for Thursday. Partly cloudy in the morning, then becoming mostly sunny. Highs from the mid 60s to upper 70s for Thursday night. Mostly clear until midnight, then becoming partly cloudy. Lows in the 50s and on Friday partly cloudy in the morning, then becoming mostly sunny. Highs from the mid 60s to upper 70s, low temperatures tonight and highs tomorrow for the selected cities: San Francisco, 53 and 64, San Francisco Airport, 53 and 65, Redwood City, 52 and 67, Oakland, 54 and 66, Fremont, 52 and 68, Concord, 52 and 70, Livermore, 50 and 72, San Rafael, 52 and 67, Santa Rosa, 48 and 72, Napa, 51 and 69, Fairfield, 54 and 72. These are the 9 p.m. Pacific Daylight Time observations for the San Francisco and Monterey Bay areas on Friday, May 1st. At San Francisco Airport, it was mostly cloudy, temperature 55, dew point 50, relative humidity 83%, west wind at 17 miles an hour, pressure 29.94 inches and rising. At Oakland Airport, it was mostly cloudy, temperature 55, dew point 51, relative humidity 86%, west wind at 14 miles an hour, pressure 29.94 inches and rising. At San Jose Airport, it was partly cloudy, temperature 57, dew point 51.

Relative humidity 80%. Northwest wind at 10 miles an hour. Pressure 29.93 inches and rising. At Santa Rosa, it was partly cloudy. Temperature 54. Southeast wind at 10. Pressure 29.90 and rising. At Concord, it was partly cloudy. Temperature 61. South wind at 9. At Livermore, it was clear. Temperature 57. Northwest wind at 10. At Monterey, it was cloudy. Temperature 55. West wind at 7. Pressure 29.96 and rising. At Salinas, it was cloudy. Temperature 56. Dew point 51. Relative humidity 84%. Northwest wind at 10. Here are some observations around California and western Nevada. At Sacramento, it was partly cloudy, with a temperature of 65. It was mostly cloudy, with a temperature of 60 at Los Angeles, 63 at San Diego, and 67 at Reno. Under mostly cloudy skies, South Lake Tahoe reported 53, Blue Canyon reported 55, and Mammoth Lakes reported 50. Local temperature reports around San Francisco Bay for 8 p.m. Downtown San Francisco was 58 degrees. Oakland Museum was 61 degrees. Redwood City was 72 degrees. San Rafael was 72 degrees. The following is an important beach hazard message from the National Weather Service. Issued at 1:45 p.m. Pacific Daylight Time. Beach hazards statement remains in effect from Saturday morning through Sunday evening. What? An incoming long period northwesterly swell will increase the risk of sneaker waves and strong rip currents. Where? Beaches along the Pacific coast. When? From Saturday morning through Sunday evening. Impacts, dangerous swimming and surfing conditions and localized beach erosion can be expected. Sneaker waves can sweep across the shoreline without warning, pulling people into the sea from rocks, jetties and beaches. Stay off of jetties, piers, rocks, and other waterside infrastructure. Remain out of the water to avoid hazardous surf and never turn your back on the ocean. Monitor local weather, surf and tide forecast at www.weather.gov/mtr. The area forecast for the South Bay, including the San Jose metro area and the Santa Clara Valley. For the rest of tonight, partly cloudy. Patchy fog after midnight. Lows from the upper 40s to mid 50s. Northwest winds 5 to 10 miles per hour. For Saturday, mostly cloudy in the morning, then becoming partly cloudy. Highs in the upper 60s by the bay, lower to mid 70s inland. West winds 5 to 10 miles per hour. For Saturday night, partly cloudy. Lows from the upper 40s to mid 50s. Northwest winds 5 to 10 miles per hour. And on Sunday? Mostly cloudy in the morning, then becoming partly cloudy. Highs from the mid-60s to lower 70s. West winds 5 to 10 miles per hour. For the Sunday night, mostly clear until midnight, then becoming partly cloudy. Lows near 50. West winds 5 to 15 miles per hour. For Monday, partly cloudy. Highs from the mid-60s to lower 70s. For Monday night, partly cloudy. A slight chance of rain. Lows from the mid-40s to lower 50s. And on Tuesday? Mostly cloudy in the morning, then becoming partly cloudy. Highs from the mid-60s to lower 70s. Tuesday night and Wednesday, partly cloudy. Lows from the upper 40s to mid-50s, highs in the 70s Wednesday night through Thursday night, mostly clear. Lows from the lower to mid-50s, highs from the 70s to mid-80s Friday, partly cloudy in the morning, then becoming mostly sunny. Highs from the 70s to mid-80s, low temperatures tonight and highs tomorrow for these selected cities: San Jose, 52 and 70, Mountain View, 54 and 67, Morgan Hill, 50 and 75. The area forecast for the Monterey Bay and Salinas Valley. Beach hazards statement in effect from Saturday morning through Sunday evening. For the rest of tonight, partly cloudy until midnight, then becoming mostly cloudy. Patchy fog after midnight.

Lows around 50. West winds 5 to 10 miles per hour. For Saturday, mostly cloudy in the morning, then becoming partly cloudy. Patchy fog in the morning. Highs in the lower 60s at the coast to the upper 70s inland. West winds 5 to 15 miles per hour. For Saturday night, partly cloudy. Lows from the mid-40s to lower 50s. West winds 5 to 15 miles per hour. And on Sunday? Mostly cloudy in the morning, then becoming mostly sunny. Highs in the mid-60s at the coast to the lower 70s inland. Light winds, becoming west 5 to 10 miles per hour in the afternoon. For the Sunday night, mostly clear until midnight, then becoming partly cloudy. Lows from the mid-40s to lower 50s. West winds 5 to 15 miles per hour. For Monday, partly cloudy. Highs in the 60s. For Monday night, partly cloudy. A slight chance of rain. Lows from the mid-40s to lower 50s. Tuesday and Tuesday night, partly cloudy. Highs from the 60s to lower 70s. Lows from the mid-40s to lower 50s. And on Wednesday, partly cloudy in the morning, then becoming mostly sunny. Highs from the upper 60s to lower 80s Wednesday night through Thursday night, mostly clear. Lows in the lower 50s, highs from the lower 70s to mid 80s Friday, partly cloudy in the morning, then becoming mostly sunny. Highs from the lower 70s to mid 80s, low temperatures tonight and highs tomorrow for these selected cities: Santa Cruz, 50 and 70, Monterey, 52 and 63, Salinas, 52 and 65, Hollister, 49 and 70, King City, 49 and 79. The weather overview for the Bay Area and Central Coast, overnight and morning stratus will persist as the marine layer deepens through the weekend. Cooler temperatures this weekend with a chance of drizzle and or light rain, mainly along the coast, into early next week. Warm and dry conditions return the middle of next week. The extended forecast for the Bay Area and Central Coast, Sunday and Sunday night, mostly cloudy. Highs 55 to 70. Lows 45 to 55. Monday and Monday night, mostly cloudy. A slight chance of rain. Highs 55 to 70. Lows 45 to 55. Tuesday and Tuesday night, mostly cloudy. Highs 55 to 70. Lows 45 to 55. Wednesday and Wednesday night, partly cloudy. Highs 60 to 80. Lows 45 to 60. Thursday, mostly sunny. Warmer. Highs 60 to 85. Sunrise, sunset, and tidal information for the San Francisco Bay Area for Friday, May 1. The sunset tonight, 8 p.m. The sunrise tomorrow, 6:13 a.m. The sunset tomorrow, 8:01 p.m. Tidal data at the Golden Gate for the afternoon and evening hours today and the morning hours of tomorrow. High tide, 01:03 p.m. at 4.39 feet. Low tide, 5:43 p.m. at 2.32 feet. High tide, 11:54 p.m. at 5.79 feet. Low tide, 6:40 a.m. at -0.58 feet. Here are the buoy observations for 9 p.m. Pacific Daylight Time. An offshore buoy 6 winds north at 19 knots, gusting to 23, pressure 1030.5 millibars. An offshore buoy 59, winds north 17 knots, gusting to 21, water temperature 58, pressure 1022.3 millibars, sea 7 feet, every 12 seconds. At Point Arena buoy, winds northwest 21 knots, gusting to 27, water temperature 54, pressure 1014.2 millibars, seas 5 feet, every 13 seconds. At buoy 13 near Bodega Bay, winds northwest at 19 knots, gusting to 25, pressure 1012.8 millibars. At Point Reyes Wave Rider buoy, water temperature 55, seas 9 feet, every 8 seconds. At San Francisco Bar buoy, water temperature 57, seas 5 feet, every 13 seconds. At San Francisco buoy, winds northwest at 16 knots, swell 6 feet, every

12 seconds. At Half Moon Bay buoy, winds northwest 14 knots, water temperature 58, pressure 1014.4 millibars, seas 6 feet, every 9 seconds. At Monterey Bay buoy, winds northwest 16 knots, water temperature 57, pressure 1013.8 millibars, seas 7 feet, every 13 seconds. At Point Sur, wave rider buoy, water temperature 56, seas 6 feet, every 13 seconds. At Cape San Martin buoy, winds northwest at 70 knots, water temperature 59, pressure 1014.3 millibars. Synopsis for the Central California coast and bays, including the Monterey Bay, Greater Farallones, and Cordell Bank National Marine Sanctuaries. Fresh to strong northwesterly breeze continues into Saturday before winds diminish. Winds will become moderate to fresh late Saturday into Sunday. Moderate, wind-driven seas will build to 8 to 10 feet across the northern outer waters through Saturday afternoon. Seas subside late Saturday into Sunday as winds continue to diminish next week. The marine forecast for San Pablo Bay, Suisun Bay, the West Delta, and the San Francisco Bay north of the Bay Bridge. For tonight, southwest wind 5 to 10 knots. For Saturday, southwest wind 5 to 10 knots, rising to 10 to 15 knots in the afternoon. For Saturday night, west wind 10 to 15 knots, easing to 5 to 10 knots after midnight. The marine forecast for Monterey Bay. For tonight, west wind 10 to 15 knots, becoming northwest 5 to 10 knots late this evening and overnight. Seas 3 to 4 feet. Wave detail, northwest 4 feet at 9 seconds. For Saturday, west wind 5 to 10 knots, rising to 10 to 15 knots in the afternoon. Seas 3 to 4 feet. Wave detail, northwest 4 feet at 10 seconds. For Saturday night, west wind 10 to 15 knots, becoming northwest 5 to 10 knots after midnight. Seas 3 to 4 feet. Wave detail, northwest 4 feet at 11 seconds. The coastal waters forecast from Pigeon Point to Point Pinos out to 10 nautical miles. For tonight, northwest wind 10 to 15 knots, easing to 5 to 10 knots late. Seas 5 to 6 feet. Wave detail, northwest 6 feet at 9 seconds. For Saturday, northwest wind 5 to 10 knots, rising to 10 to 15 knots in the afternoon. Seas 5 to 6 feet. Wave detail, northwest 6 feet at 10 seconds. For Saturday night, northwest wind 10 to 15 knots, easing to 5 to 10 knots after midnight. Seas 4 to 5 feet. Wave detail, northwest 5 feet at 11 seconds and southwest 2 feet at 16 seconds. The area forecast for the peninsula, North Bay, and East Bay. Beach hazards statement in effect from Saturday morning through Sunday evening. For the rest of tonight, partly cloudy until midnight, then becoming mostly cloudy. Lows from the upper 40s to mid 50s. Southwest winds 5 to 10 miles per hour. For Saturday, mostly cloudy in the morning, then becoming partly cloudy. Highs around 60 at the coast to the lower 70s inland. West winds 5 to 15 miles per hour. For Saturday night, partly cloudy until midnight, then becoming mostly cloudy. Lows from the lower to mid 50s. West winds 5 to 15 miles per hour. And on Sunday, mostly cloudy in the morning, then becoming partly cloudy. Highs in the lower 60s at the coast to the upper 60s inland. West winds 5 to 10 miles per hour. For the Sunday night, partly cloudy. Lows from the upper 40s to mid 50s. West winds 5 to 15 miles per hour. For Monday, partly cloudy. Highs from the 50s to upper 60s. For Monday night, partly cloudy. A slight chance of rain. Lows from the upper 40s to mid 50s. And on Tuesday, mostly cloudy in the morning, then becoming partly cloudy. Highs from the 50s to upper 60s. Tuesday night and Wednesday, partly cloudy. Lows from the lower to mid 50s, highs from the lower 60s.

to mid-70s for the Wednesday night, clear until midnight, then becoming partly cloudy. Lows from the lower to mid-50s for Thursday, partly cloudy in the morning, then becoming mostly sunny. Highs from the mid-60s to upper 70s for Thursday night, mostly clear until midnight, then becoming partly cloudy. Lows in the 50s and on Friday, partly cloudy in the morning, then becoming mostly sunny. Highs from the mid-60s to upper 70s, low temperatures tonight and highs tomorrow for these selected cities: San Francisco, 53 and 64, San Francisco Airport, 53 and 65, Redwood City, 52 and 67, Oakland, 54 and 66, Fremont, 52 and 68, Concord, 52 and 70, Livermore, 50 and 72, San Rafael, 52 and 67, Santa Rosa, 48 and 72, Napa, 51 and 69, Fairfield, 54 and 72. These are the 9 p.m. Pacific Daylight Time observations for the San Francisco and Monterey Bay areas on Friday, May 1st. At San Francisco Airport, it was mostly cloudy, temperature 55, dew point 50, relative humidity 83%, west wind at 17 miles an hour, pressure 29.94 inches and rising. At Oakland Airport, it was mostly cloudy, temperature 55, dew point 51, relative humidity 86%, west wind at 14 miles an hour, pressure 29.94 inches and rising. At San Jose Airport, it was partly cloudy, temperature 57, dew point 51, relative humidity 80%, northwest wind at 10 miles an hour, pressure 29.93 inches and rising. At Santa Rosa, it was partly cloudy, temperature 54, southeast wind at 10, pressure 29.90 and rising. At Concord, it was partly cloudy, temperature 61, south wind at 9. At Livermore, it was clear, temperature 57, northwest wind at 10. At Monterey, it was cloudy, temperature 55, west wind at 7, pressure 29.96 and rising. At Salinas, it was cloudy, temperature 56, dew point 51, relative humidity 84%, northwest wind at 10. Here are some observations around California and western Nevada. Skies ranged from partly cloudy to mostly cloudy. It was 65 at Sacramento, 60 at Los Angeles, 63 at San Diego, and 67 at Reno. Truckee reported 50, South Lake Tahoe reported 53, Blue Canyon reported 55, and Mammoth Lakes reported 50. Local temperature reports around San Francisco Bay for 9 p.m. Downtown San Francisco was 56 degrees. Oakland Museum was 59 degrees. Redwood City was 64 degrees. San Rafael was 65 degrees. The following is an important beach hazard message from the National Weather Service, issued at 1:45 p.m. Pacific Daylight Time. Beach hazards statement remains in effect from Saturday morning through Sunday evening. What? An incoming long-period northwesterly swell will increase the risk of sneaker waves and strong rip currents. Where? Beaches along the Pacific coast. When? From Saturday morning through Sunday evening. Impacts, dangerous swimming and surfing conditions, and localized beach erosion can be expected. Sneaker waves can sweep across the shoreline without warning, pulling people into the sea from rocks, jetties, and beaches. Stay off of jetties, piers, rocks, and other waterside infrastructure. Remain out of the water to avoid hazardous surf and never turn your back on the ocean. Monitor local weather, surf and tide forecast at www.weather.gov/mtr. The area forecast for the South Bay, including the San Jose metro area and the Santa Clara Valley. For the rest of tonight, partly cloudy. Patchy fog after midnight. Lows from the upper 40s to mid 50s. Northwest winds 5 to 10 miles per hour. For Saturday, mostly cloudy in the morning, then becoming partly cloudy. Highs in the upper 60s by the bay, lower to mid 70s inland. West winds 5 to 10 miles per hour. For Saturday night, partly cloudy. Lows from the

upper 40s to mid 50s. Northwest winds 5 to 10 miles per hour. And on Sunday? Mostly cloudy in the morning, then becoming partly cloudy. Highs from the mid 60s to lower 70s. West winds 5 to 10 miles per hour. For the Sunday night, mostly clear until midnight, then becoming partly cloudy. Lows near 50. West winds 5 to 15 miles per hour. For Monday, partly cloudy. Highs from the mid-60s to lower 70s. For Monday night, partly cloudy. A slight chance of rain. Lows from the mid-40s to lower 50s. And on Tuesday, mostly cloudy in the morning, then becoming partly cloudy. Highs from the mid-60s to lower 70s. Tuesday night and Wednesday partly cloudy. Lows from the upper 40s to mid 50s, highs in the 70s Wednesday night through Thursday night, mostly clear. Lows from the lower to mid 50s, highs from the 70s to mid 80s Friday, partly cloudy in the morning, then becoming mostly sunny. Highs from the 70s to mid 80s, low temperatures tonight and highs tomorrow for the selected cities, San Jose, 52 and 70, Mountain View, 54 and 67, Morgan Hill, 50 and 75. 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This broadcast originates from the National Weather Service office located in Monterey, California, and serves the South Bay and Monterey Bay Area, including the city of San Jose, Monterey, Salinas, and Santa Cruz. The area forecast for the Monterey Bay and Salinas Valley? Beach hazards statement in effect from Saturday morning through Sunday evening. For the rest of tonight, partly cloudy until midnight, then becoming mostly cloudy. Patchy fog after midnight. Lows around 50. West winds 5 to 10 miles per hour. For Saturday, mostly cloudy in the morning, then becoming partly cloudy. Patchy fog in the morning. Highs in the lower 60s at the coast to the upper 70s inland. West winds 5 to 15 miles per hour. For Saturday night, partly cloudy. Lows from the mid-40s to lower 50s. West winds 5 to 15 miles per hour. And on Sunday? Mostly cloudy in the morning, then becoming mostly sunny. Highs in the mid-60s at the coast to the lower 70s inland. Light winds, becoming west 5 to 10 miles per hour in the afternoon. For the Sunday night, mostly clear until midnight, then becoming partly cloudy. Lows from the mid-40s to lower 50s. West winds 5 to 15 miles per hour. For Monday, partly cloudy. Highs in the 60s. For Monday night, partly cloudy. A slight chance of rain. Lows from the mid-40s to lower 50s. Tuesday and Tuesday night, partly cloudy. Highs from the 60s to lower 70s. Lows from the mid-40s to lower 50s. And on Wednesday, partly cloudy in the morning, then becoming mostly sunny. Highs from the upper 60s to lower 80s Wednesday night through Thursday night, mostly clear. Lows in the lower 50s, highs from the lower 70s to mid 80s Friday, partly cloudy in the morning, then becoming mostly sunny. Highs from the lower 70s to mid 80s, low temperatures tonight and highs tomorrow for the selected cities, Santa Cruz, 50 and 70, Monterey, 52 and 63, Salinas, 52 and 65, Hollister, 49 and 70, King City, 49 and 79. The weather overview for the Bay Area and Central Coast, overnight and morning stratus will persist as the marine layer deepens through the weekend. Cooler temperatures this weekend with a chance of drizzle and or light rain, mainly along the coast, into early next week. Warm and dry conditions return the middle of next week. The extended forecast for the Bay Area and Central Coast, Sunday and Sunday night, mostly cloudy. Highs 55 to 70. Lows 45 to 55. Monday and Monday night, mostly cloudy. A slight chance of rain. Highs 55 to 70. Lows 45 to 55. Tuesday and Tuesday night, mostly cloudy. Highs 55 to 70.

lows 45 to 55. Wednesday and Wednesday night, partly cloudy. High 60 to 80. Lows 45 to 60. Thursday, mostly sunny. Warmer. High 60 to 85. Sunrise, sunset, and tidal information for the San Francisco Bay Area for Friday, May 1. The sunset tonight, 8 p.m. The sunrise tomorrow, 6:13 a.m. The sunset tomorrow, 8:01 p.m. Tidal data at the Golden Gate for the afternoon and evening hours today and the morning hours of tomorrow. High tide, 01:03 p.m. at 4.39 feet. Low tide, 5:43 p.m. at 2.32 feet. High tide, 11:54 p.m. at 5.79 feet. Low tide, 6:40 a.m. at -0.58 feet. Here are the buoy observations for 9 p.m. Pacific Daylight Time. An offshore buoy 6 winds north at 19 knots, gusting to 23, pressure 1,030.5 millibars. An offshore buoy 59, winds north 70 knots, gusting to 21, water temperature 58, pressure 1,022.3 millibars, sea 7 feet, every 12 seconds. At Point Arena buoy, winds northwest 21 knots, gusting to 27, water temperature 54, pressure 1,014.2 millibars, seas 5 feet, every 13 seconds. At buoy 13 near Bodega Bay, winds northwest at 19 knots, gusting to 25, pressure 1,012.8 millibars. At Point Reyes Wave Rider buoy, water temperature 55, seas 9 feet, every 8 seconds. At San Francisco Bar buoy, water temperature 57, seas 5 feet, every 13 seconds. At San Francisco buoy, winds northwest at 60 knots, swell 6 feet, every 12 seconds. At Half Moon Bay buoy, winds northwest 14 knots, water temperature 58, pressure 1,014.4 millibars, seas 6 feet, every 9 seconds. At Monterey Bay buoy, winds northwest 16 knots, water temperature 57, pressure 1,013.8 millibars, sea 7 feet, every 13 seconds. At Point Sur, Wave Rider buoy, water temperature 56, seas 6 feet, every 13 seconds. At Cape San Martin buoy, winds northwest at 70 knots, water temperature 59, pressure 1,014.3 millibars. Synopsis for the Central California coast and bays, including the Monterey Bay, Greater Farallones, and Cordell Bank National Marine Sanctuaries. Fresh to strong northwesterly breeze continues into Saturday before winds diminish. Winds will become moderate to fresh late Saturday into Sunday. Moderate, wind-driven seas will build to 8 to 10 feet across the northern outer waters through Saturday afternoon. Seas subside late Saturday into Sunday as winds continue to diminish next week. The marine forecast for San Pablo Bay, Suisun Bay, the West Delta, and the San Francisco Bay north of the Bay Bridge. For tonight, southwest wind 5 to 10 knots. For Saturday, southwest wind 5 to 10 knots, rising to 10 to 15 knots in the afternoon. For Saturday night, west wind 10 to 15 knots, easing to 5 to 10 knots after midnight. The marine forecast for Monterey Bay. For tonight, west wind 10 to 15 knots, becoming northwest 5 to 10 knots late this evening and overnight. Seas 3 to 4 feet. Wave detail, northwest 4 feet at 9 seconds. For Saturday, west wind 5 to 10 knots, rising to 10 to 15 knots in the afternoon. Seas 3 to 4 feet. Wave detail, northwest 4 feet at 10 seconds. For Saturday night, wind 5 to 10 knots, rising to 10 to 15 knots in the afternoon. Seas 3 to 4 feet. Wave detail, northwest 4 feet at 10 seconds. For Saturday night, west wind 10 to 15 knots, becoming northwest 5 to 10 knots after midnight. Seas 3 to 4 feet. Wave detail, northwest 4 feet at 11 seconds. The coastal waters forecast from Pigeon Point to Point Pinos out to 10 nautical miles. For tonight, northwest wind 10 to 15 knots.

Easing to 5 to 10 knots late. Seas 5 to 6 feet. Wave detail, northwest 6 feet at 9 seconds. For Saturday, northwest wind 5 to 10 knots, rising to 10 to 15 knots in the afternoon. Seas 5 to 6 feet. Wave detail, northwest 6 feet at 10 seconds. For Saturday night, northwest wind 10 to 15 knots, easing to 5 to 10 knots after midnight. Seas 4 to 5 feet. Wave detail, northwest 5 feet at 11 seconds and southwest 2 feet at 16 seconds. The area forecast for the peninsula, North Bay, and East Bay. Beach hazards statement in effect from Saturday morning through Sunday evening. For the rest of tonight, partly cloudy until midnight, then becoming mostly cloudy. Lows from the upper 40s to mid 50s. Southwest winds 5 to 10 miles per hour. For Saturday, mostly cloudy in the morning, then becoming partly cloudy. Highs around 60 at the coast to the lower 70s inland. West winds 5 to 15 miles per hour. For Saturday night, partly cloudy until midnight, then becoming mostly cloudy. Lows from the lower to mid 50s. West winds 5 to 15 miles per hour. And on Sunday? Mostly cloudy in the morning, then becoming partly cloudy. Highs in the lower 60s at the coast to the upper 60s inland. West winds 5 to 10 miles per hour. For the Sunday night, partly cloudy. Lows from the upper 40s to mid 50s. West winds 5 to 15 miles per hour. For Monday, partly cloudy. Highs from the 50s to upper 60s. For Monday night, partly cloudy. A slight chance of rain. Lows from the upper 40s to mid 50s. And on Tuesday, mostly cloudy in the morning, then becoming partly cloudy. Highs from the 50s to upper 60s. Tuesday night and Wednesday partly cloudy. Lows from the lower to mid 50s. Highs from the lower 60s to mid 70s for the Wednesday night. Clear until midnight, then becoming partly cloudy. Lows from the lower to mid 50s for Thursday. Partly cloudy in the morning, then becoming mostly sunny. Highs from the mid-60s to upper 70s for Thursday night, mostly clear until midnight, then becoming partly cloudy. Lows in the 50s and on Friday partly cloudy in the morning, then becoming mostly sunny. Highs from the mid-60s to upper 70s, low temperatures tonight and highs tomorrow for these selected cities: San Francisco, 53 and 64, San Francisco Airport, 53 and 65, Redwood City, 52 and 67, Oakland, 54 and 66, Fremont, 52 and 68, Concord, 52 and 70, Livermore, 50 and 72, San Rafael, 52 and 67, Santa Rosa, 48 and 72, Napa, 51 and 69, Fairfield, 54 and 72. These are the 9 p.m. Pacific Daylight Time observations for the San Francisco and Monterey Bay areas on Friday, May 1st. At San Francisco Airport, it was mostly cloudy, temperature 55, dew point 50, relative humidity 83%, west wind at 17 miles an hour, pressure 29.94 inches and rising. At Oakland Airport, it was mostly cloudy, temperature 55, dew point 51, relative humidity 86%, west wind at 14 miles an hour, pressure 29.94 inches and rising. At San Jose Airport, it was partly cloudy, temperature 57, dew point 51, relative humidity 80%, northwest wind at 10 miles an hour, pressure 29.93 inches and rising. At Santa Rosa, it was partly cloudy, temperature 54, southeast wind at 10, pressure 29.90 and rising. At Concord, it was partly cloudy, temperature 61, south wind at 9. At Livermore, it was clear, temperature 57, northwest wind at 10. At Monterey, it was cloudy, temperature 55, west wind at 7, pressure 29.96 and rising. At Salinas, it was cloudy, temperature 56, dew point 51, relative humidity 84%, northwest wind at 10.
Here are some observations around California and western Nevada. Skies ranged from partly cloudy to mostly cloudy. It was 65 at Sacramento, 60 at Los Angeles, 63 at San Diego, and 67 at Reno. Truckee reported 50, South Lake Tahoe reported 53, Blue Canyon reported 55, and Mammoth Lakes reported 50. Local temperature reports around San Francisco Bay for 9 p.m. Downtown San Francisco was 56 degrees. Oakland Museum was 59 degrees. Redwood City was 64 degrees. San Rafael was 65 degrees. The following is an important beach hazard message from the National Weather Service. Issued at 1:45 p.m. Pacific Daylight Time. Beach hazard statement remains in effect from Saturday morning through Sunday evening. What? An incoming long-period northwesterly swell will increase the risk of sneaker waves and strong wave currents. Where? Beaches along the Pacific coast. When? From Saturday morning through Sunday evening. Impacts, dangerous swimming and surfing conditions, and localized beach erosion can be expected. Sneaker waves can sweep across the shoreline without warning, pulling people into the sea from rocks, jetties, and beaches. Stay off of jetties, piers, rocks, and other waterside infrastructure. Remain out of the water to avoid hazardous surf and never turn your back on the ocean. Monitor local weather, surf, and tide forecasts at www.weather.gov/mtr. The area forecast for the South Bay, including the San Jose metro area and the Santa Clara Valley. For the rest of tonight, partly cloudy. Patchy fog after midnight. Lows from the upper 40s to mid 50s. Northwest winds 5 to 10 miles per hour. For Saturday, mostly cloudy in the morning, then becoming partly cloudy. Highs in the upper 60s by the bay, lower to mid 70s inland. West winds 5 to 10 miles per hour. For Saturday night, partly cloudy. Lows from the upper 40s to mid 50s. Northwest winds 5 to 10 miles per hour. And on Sunday? Mostly cloudy in the morning, then becoming partly cloudy. Highs from the mid-60s to lower 70s. West winds 5 to 10 miles per hour. For the Sunday night, mostly clear until midnight, then becoming partly cloudy. Lows near 50. West winds 5 to 15 miles per hour. For Monday, partly cloudy. Highs from the mid-60s to lower 70s. For Monday night, partly cloudy. A slight chance of rain. Lows from the mid-40s to lower 50s. And on Tuesday, mostly cloudy in the morning, then becoming partly cloudy. Highs from the mid-60s to lower 70s. Tuesday night and Wednesday, partly cloudy. Lows from the upper 40s to mid-50s, highs in the 70s Wednesday night through Thursday night, mostly clear. Lows from the lower to mid-50s, highs from the 70s to mid-80s Friday, partly cloudy in the morning, then becoming mostly sunny. Highs from the 70s to mid-80s, low temperatures tonight and highs tomorrow for these selected cities: San Jose, 52 and 70, Mountain View, 54 and 67, Morgan Hill, 50 and 75. The area forecast for the Monterey Bay and Salinas Valley. Beach hazards statement in effect from Saturday morning through Sunday evening. For the rest of tonight, partly cloudy until midnight, then becoming mostly cloudy. Patchy fog after midnight. Lows around 50. West winds 5 to 10 miles per hour. For Saturday, mostly cloudy in the morning, then becoming partly cloudy. Patchy fog in the morning. Highs in the lower 60s at the coast to the upper 70s inland. West winds 5 to 15 miles per hour. For Saturday night, partly cloudy. Lows from the mid-40s to lower 50s. West winds 5 to 15 miles per hour. And on Sunday? Mostly cloudy in the morning, then becoming mostly sunny. Highs in the mid-60s at the coast to the lower 70s inland. Light winds, becoming west 5 to 10 miles per hour in the afternoon.
for the Sunday night, mostly clear until midnight.

then becoming partly cloudy. Lows from the mid-40s to lower 50s. West winds 5 to 15 miles per hour. For Monday, partly cloudy. Highs in the 60s. For Monday night, partly cloudy. A slight chance of rain. Lows from the mid-40s to lower 50s. Tuesday and Tuesday night, partly cloudy. Highs from the 60s to lower 70s. Lows from the mid-40s to lower 50s. And on Wednesday, partly cloudy in the morning, then becoming mostly sunny. Highs from the upper 60s to lower 80s. Wednesday night through Thursday night, mostly clear. Lows in the lower 50s, highs from the lower 70s to mid-80s. Friday, partly cloudy in the morning, then becoming mostly sunny. Highs from the lower 70s to mid-80s. Low temperatures tonight and highs tomorrow for these selected cities: Santa Cruz, 50 and 70, Monterey, 52 and 63, Salinas, 52 and 65, Hollister, 49 and 70, King City, 49 and 79. The weather overview for the Bay Area and Central Coast, overnight and morning status will persist as the marine layer deepens through the weekend. Cooler temperatures this weekend with a chance of drizzle and or light rain, mainly along the coast, into early next week. Warm and dry conditions return the middle of next week. The extended forecast for the Bay Area and Central Coast, Sunday and Sunday night, mostly cloudy. Highs 55 to 70. Lows 45 to 55. Monday and Monday night, mostly cloudy. A slight chance of rain. Highs 55 to 70. Lows 45 to 55. Tuesday and Tuesday night, mostly cloudy. Highs 55 to 70. Lows 45 to 55. Wednesday and Wednesday night, partly cloudy. Highs 60 to 80. Lows 45 to 60. Thursday, mostly sunny. Warmer. High 60 to 85. Sunrise, sunset, and tidal information for the San Francisco Bay Area for Friday, May 1. The sunset tonight, 8 p.m. The sunrise tomorrow, 6:13 a.m. The sunset tomorrow, 8:01 p.m. Tidal data at the Golden Gate for the afternoon and evening hours today and the morning hours of tomorrow. High tide, 01:03 p.m. at 4.39 feet. Low tide, 5:43 p.m. at 2.32 feet. High tide, 11:54 p.m. at 5.79 feet. Low tide, 6:40 a.m. at -0.58 feet. Here are the buoy observations for 9 p.m. Pacific Daylight Time. An offshore buoy 6, winds north at 19 knots, gusting to 23, pressure 1030.5 millibars. An offshore buoy 59, winds north 17 knots, gusting to 21, water temperature 58, pressure 1022.3 millibars, sea 7 feet, every 12 seconds. At Point Arena buoy, winds northwest 21 knots, gusting to 27, water temperature 54, pressure 1014.2 millibars, seas 5 feet, every 13 seconds. At buoy 13 near Bodega Bay, winds northwest at 19 knots, gusting to 25, pressure 1012.8 millibars. At Point Reyes Wave Rider buoy, water temperature 55, seas 9 feet, every 8 seconds. At San Francisco Bar buoy, water temperature 57, seas 5 feet, every 13 seconds. At San Francisco Bay, winds northwest at 16 knots, swell 6 feet, every 12 seconds. At Half Moon Bay buoy, winds northwest 14 knots, water temperature 58, pressure 1014.4 millibars, seas 6 feet, every 9 seconds. At Monterey Bay buoy, winds northwest 16 knots, water temperature 57, pressure 1013.8 millibars, sea 7 feet, every 13 seconds. At Point Sur, Wave Rider buoy, water temperature 56, seas 6 feet, every 13 seconds. At Cape San Martin buoy, winds northwest at 17 knots, water temperature 59, pressure 1014.3 millibars. Synopsis for the Central California coast and bays, including the Monterey Bay, Greater Farallones, and Cordell Bank National Marine

Saturday night, west wind 10 to 15 knots, easing to 5 to 10 knots after midnight. The marine forecast for Monterey Bay. For tonight, west wind 10 to 15 knots, becoming northwest 5 to 10 knots late this evening and overnight. Sea 3 to 4 feet. Wave detail, northwest 4 feet at 9 seconds. For Saturday, west wind 5 to 10 knots, rising to 10 to 15 knots in the afternoon. Sea 3 to 4 feet. Wave detail, northwest 4 feet at 10 seconds. For Saturday night, west wind 10 to 15 knots, becoming northwest 5 to 10 knots after midnight. Sea 3 to 4 feet. Wave detail, northwest 4 feet at 11 seconds. The coastal waters forecast from Pigeon Point to Point Pinos out to 10 nautical miles. For tonight, northwest wind 10 to 15 knots, easing to 5 to 10 knots late. Seas 5 to 6 feet. Wave detail, northwest 6 feet at 9 seconds. For Saturday, northwest wind 5 to 10 knots, rising to 10 to 15 knots in the afternoon. Seas 5 to 6 feet. Wave detail, northwest 6 feet at 10 seconds. For Saturday night, northwest wind 10 to 15 knots, easing to 5 to 10 knots after midnight. Seas 4 to 5 feet. Wave detail, northwest 5 feet at 11 seconds and southwest 2 feet at 16 seconds. The area forecast for the peninsula, North Bay, and East Bay. Beach hazards statement in effect from Saturday morning through Sunday evening. For the rest of tonight, partly cloudy until midnight, then becoming mostly cloudy. Lows from the upper 40s to mid 50s. Southwest winds 5 to 10 miles per hour. For Saturday, mostly cloudy in the morning, then becoming partly cloudy. Highs around 60 at the coast to the lower 70s inland. West winds 5 to 15 miles per hour. For Saturday night, partly cloudy until midnight, then becoming mostly cloudy. Lows from the lower to mid 50s. West winds 5 to 15 miles per hour. And on Sunday, mostly cloudy in the morning, then becoming partly cloudy. Highs in the lower 60s at the coast to the upper 60s inland. West winds 5 to 10 miles per hour. For the Sunday night, partly cloudy. Lows from the upper 40s to mid 50s. West winds 5 to 15 miles per hour. For Monday, partly cloudy. Highs from the 50s to upper 60s. For Monday night, partly cloudy. A slight chance of rain. Lows from the upper 40s to mid 50s. And on Tuesday, mostly cloudy in the morning, then becoming partly cloudy. Highs from the 50s to upper 60s. Tuesday night and Wednesday partly cloudy. Lows from the lower to mid 50s. Highs from the lower 60s to mid 70s for the Wednesday night. Clear until midnight, then becoming partly cloudy. Lows from the lower to mid 50s for Thursday. Partly cloudy in the morning, then becoming mostly sunny. Highs from the mid-60s to upper 70s for Thursday night, mostly clear until midnight, then becoming partly cloudy. Lows in the 50s and on Friday partly cloudy in the morning, then becoming mostly sunny. Highs from the mid-60s to upper 70s, low temperatures tonight and highs tomorrow for the selected cities, San Francisco, 53 and 64, San Francisco Airport, 53 and 65, Redwood City, 52 and 67, Oakland, 54 and 66, Fremont, 52 and 68, Concord, 52 and 70, Livermore, 50 and 72, San Rafael, 52 and 67, Santa Rosa, 48 and 72, Napa, 51 and 69, Fairfield, 54 and 72. These are the 9 p.m. Pacific Daylight Time observations for the San Francisco and Monterey Bay areas on Friday, May 1st. At San Francisco Airport, it was mostly cloudy, temperature 55, dew point 50, relative humidity 83%, west wind at 17 miles an hour, pressure 29.94 inches and rising. At Oakland Airport, it was mostly cloudy, temperature 55, dew point 51, relative humidity 86%.

14 miles an hour, pressure 29.94 inches and rising. At San Jose Airport, it was partly cloudy, temperature 57, dew point 51, relative humidity 80%, northwest wind at 10 miles an hour, pressure 29.93 inches and rising. At Santa Rosa, it was partly cloudy, temperature 54, southeast wind at 10, pressure 29.90 and rising. At Concord, it was partly cloudy, temperature 61, south wind at 9. At Livermore, it was clear, temperature 57, northwest wind at 10. At Monterey, it was cloudy, temperature 55, west wind at 7, pressure 29.96 and rising. At Salinas, it was cloudy, temperature 56, dew point 51, relative humidity 84%, northwest wind at 10. Here are some observations around California and western Nevada. Sky has ranged from partly cloudy to mostly cloudy. It was 65 at Sacramento, 60 at Los Angeles, 63 at San Diego, and 67 at Reno. Truckee reported 50, South Lake Tahoe reported 53, Blue Canyon reported 55, and Mammoth Lakes reported 50. 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This broadcast originates from the National Weather Service office located in Monterey, California, and serves the South Bay and Monterey Bay Area, including the cities of San Jose, Monterey, Salinas, and Santa Cruz. Local temperature reports around San Francisco Bay for 9 p.m. Downtown San Francisco was 56 degrees. Oakland Museum was 59 degrees. Redwood City was 64 degrees. San Rafael was 65 degrees. The following is an important beach hazard message from the National Weather Service. Issued at 1:45 p.m. Pacific Daylight Time. Beach hazard statement remains in effect from Saturday morning through Sunday evening. What? An incoming long-period northwesterly swell will increase the risk of sneaker waves and strong currents. Where? Beaches along the Pacific coast. When? From Saturday morning through Sunday evening. Impacts, dangerous swimming and surfing conditions and localized beach erosion can be expected. Sneaker waves can sweep across the shoreline without warning, pulling people into the sea from rocks, jetties and beaches. Stay off of jetties, piers, rocks, and other waterside infrastructure. Remain out of the water to avoid hazardous surf and never turn your back on the ocean. Monitor local weather, surf and tide forecast at www.weather.gov/mtr. The area forecast for the South Bay, including the San Jose metro area and the Santa Clara Valley. For the rest of tonight, partly cloudy. Patchy fog after midnight. Lows from the upper 40s to mid 50s. Northwest winds 5 to 10 miles per hour. For Saturday, mostly cloudy in the morning, then becoming partly cloudy. Highs in the upper 60s by the bay, lower to mid 70s inland. West winds 5 to 10 miles per hour. For Saturday night, partly cloudy. Lows from the upper 40s to mid 50s. Northwest winds 5 to 10 miles per hour. And on Sunday? Mostly cloudy in the morning, then becoming partly cloudy. Highs from the mid-60s to lower 70s. West winds 5 to 10 miles per hour. For the Sunday night, mostly clear until midnight, then becoming partly cloudy. Lows near 50. West winds 5 to 15 miles per hour. For Monday? Partly cloudy. Highs from the mid-60s to lower 70s. For Monday night, partly cloudy. A slight chance of rain. Lows from the mid-40s to lower 50s. And on Tuesday? Mostly cloudy in the morning, then becoming partly cloudy. Highs from the mid-60s to lower 70s. Tuesday night and Wednesday partly cloudy. Lows from the upper 40s to mid-50s, highs in the 70s Wednesday night through Thursday night, mostly clear. Lows from the lower to mid-50s, highs

80s to mid-80s Friday, partly cloudy in the morning, then becoming mostly sunny. Highs from the 70s to mid-80s low temperatures tonight and highs tomorrow for the selected cities, San Jose, 52 and 70, Mountain View, 54 and 67, Morgan Hill, 50 and 75. The area forecast for the Monterey Bay and Salinas Valley. Beach hazards statement in effect from Saturday morning through Sunday evening. For the rest of tonight, partly cloudy until midnight, then becoming mostly cloudy. Patchy fog after midnight. Lows around 50. West winds 5 to 10 miles per hour. For Saturday, mostly cloudy in the morning, then becoming partly cloudy. Patchy fog in the morning. Highs in the lower 60s at the coast to the upper 70s inland. West winds 5 to 15 miles per hour. For Saturday night, partly cloudy. Lows from the mid-40s to lower 50s. West winds 5 to 15 miles per hour. And on Sunday? Mostly cloudy in the morning, then becoming mostly sunny. Highs in the mid-60s at the coast to the lower 70s inland. Light winds, becoming west 5 to 10 miles per hour in the afternoon. For the Sunday night, mostly clear until midnight, then becoming partly cloudy. Lows from the mid-40s to lower 50s. West winds 5 to 15 miles per hour. For Monday, partly cloudy. Highs in the 60s. For Monday night, partly cloudy. A slight chance of rain. Lows from the mid-40s to lower 50s. Tuesday and Tuesday night, partly cloudy. Highs from the 60s to lower 70s. Lows from the mid-40s to lower 50s. And on Wednesday, partly cloudy in the morning, then becoming mostly sunny. Highs from the upper 60s to lower 80s Wednesday night through Thursday night, mostly clear. Lows in the lower 50s. Highs from the lower 70s to mid-80s Friday, partly cloudy in the morning, then becoming mostly sunny. Highs from the lower 70s to mid-80s low temperatures tonight and highs tomorrow for the selected cities, Santa Cruz, 50 and 70, Monterey, 52 and 63, Salinas, 52 and 65, Hollister, 49 and 70, King City, 49 and 79. The weather overview for the Bay Area and Central Coast, overnight and morning status will persist as the marine layer deepens through the weekend. Cooler temperatures this weekend with a chance of drizzle and or light rain, mainly along the coast, into early next week. Warm and dry conditions return the middle of next week. The extended forecast for the Bay Area and Central Coast, Sunday and Sunday night, mostly cloudy. Highs 55 to 70. Lows 45 to 55. Monday and Monday night, mostly cloudy. A slight chance of rain. Highs 55 to 70. Lows 45 to 55. Tuesday and Tuesday night, mostly cloudy. Highs 55 to 70. Lows 45 to 55. Wednesday and Wednesday night, partly cloudy. Highs 60 to 80. Lows 45 to 60. Thursday, mostly sunny. Warmer. High 60 to 85. Sunrise, sunset, and tidal information for the San Francisco Bay Area for Friday, May 1. The sunset tonight, 8 p.m. The sunrise tomorrow, 6:13 a.m. The sunset tomorrow, 8:01 p.m. Tidal data at the Golden Gate for the afternoon and evening hours today and the morning hours of tomorrow. High tide, 01:03 p.m. at 4.39 feet. Low tide, 5:43 p.m. at 2.32 feet. High tide, 11:54 p.m. at 5.79 feet. Low tide, 6:40 a.m. at -0.58 feet. Here are the buoy observations for 10 p.m. Pacific Daylight Time. An offshore buoy 6 winds north at 19 knots, gusting to 23, pressure 1,030.7 millibars. An offshore buoy 59 winds north at 16 knots, water temperature 58, pressure 1,022.6 millibars. At buoy 14 near Point Arena, winds northwest at 19 knots, gusting to 23, water temperature 54, pressure 1,014.

6.1 millibars. At buoy 13 near Bodega Bay, winds northwest at 21 knots, gusting to 25, pressure 1,013.1 millibars. At Point Reyes Wave Rider buoy water temperature 55, seas 9 feet, every 13 seconds. At San Francisco Bar buoy water temperature 57, seas 5 feet, every 13 seconds. At San Francisco buoy winds northwest at 60 knots, water temperature 56, pressure 1,013.9 millibars. At Half Moon Bay buoy winds northwest 14 knots, water temperature 58, pressure 1,014.6 millibars, seas 5 feet, every 11 seconds. At Monterey buoy winds northwest at 60 knots, water temperature 57, pressure 1,014.4 millibars. At Point Sur, Wave Rider buoy water temperature 56, seas 7 feet, every 13 seconds. At Cape San Martin buoy winds northwest at 60 knots, water temperature 59, pressure 1,015.0 millibars. Synopsis for the Central California coast and bays including the Monterey Bay, Greater Farallones, and Cordell Bank National Marine Sanctuaries, fresh to strong northwesterly breeze continues into Saturday before winds diminish. Winds will become moderate to fresh late Saturday into Sunday. Moderate, wind-driven seas will build to 8 to 10 feet across the northern outer waters through Saturday afternoon. Seas subside late Saturday into Sunday as winds continue to diminish next week. The marine forecast for San Pablo Bay, Suisun Bay, the West Delta, and the San Francisco Bay north of the Bay Bridge. For tonight, southwest wind 5 to 10 knots. For Saturday, southwest wind 5 to 10 knots, rising to 10 to 15 knots in the afternoon. For Saturday night, west wind 10 to 15 knots, easing to 5 to 10 knots after midnight. The marine forecast for Monterey Bay. For tonight, west wind 10 to 15 knots, becoming northwest 5 to 10 knots late this evening and overnight. Seas 3 to 4 feet. Wave detail, northwest 4 feet at 9 seconds. For Saturday, west wind 5 to 10 knots, rising to 10 to 15 knots in the afternoon. Seas 3 to 4 feet. Wave detail, northwest 4 feet at 10 seconds. For Saturday night, west wind 10 to 15 knots, becoming northwest 5 to 10 knots after midnight. Seas 3 to 4 feet. Wave detail, northwest 4 feet at 11 seconds. The coastal waters forecast from Pigeon Point to Point Pinos out to 10 nautical miles. For tonight, northwest wind 10 to 15 knots, easing to 5 to 10 knots late. Seas 5 to 6 feet. Wave detail, northwest 6 feet at 9 seconds. For Saturday, northwest wind 5 to 10 knots, rising to 10 to 15 knots in the afternoon. Seas 5 to 6 feet. Wave detail, northwest 6 feet at 10 seconds. For Saturday night, northwest wind 10 to 15 knots, easing to 5 to 10 knots after midnight. Seas 4 to 5 feet. Wave detail, northwest 5 feet at 11 seconds and southwest 2 feet at 16 seconds. The area forecast for the peninsula, North Bay, and East Bay. Beach hazards statement in effect from Saturday morning through Sunday evening. For the rest of tonight, partly cloudy until midnight, then becoming mostly cloudy. Lows from the upper 40s to mid 50s. Southwest winds 5 to 10 miles per hour. For Saturday, mostly cloudy in the morning, then becoming partly cloudy. Highs around 60 at the coast to the lower 70s inland. West winds 5 to 15 miles per hour. For Saturday night, partly cloudy until midnight, then becoming mostly cloudy. Lows from the lower to mid 50s. West winds 5 to 15 miles per hour. And on Sunday? Mostly cloudy in the morning, then becoming partly cloudy. Highs in the lower 60s at the coast to the upper 60s inland. West winds 5 to 10 miles per hour. For the Sunday night, partly cloudy. Lows from the upper 40s to mid 50s. West winds 5 to 15 miles per hour.

Monday, partly cloudy. Highs from the 50s to upper 60s. For Monday night, partly cloudy. A slight chance of rain. Lows from the upper 40s to mid 50s. And on Tuesday, mostly cloudy in the morning, then becoming partly cloudy. Highs from the 50s to upper 60s. Tuesday night and Wednesday, partly cloudy. Lows from the lower to mid 50s, highs from the lower 60s to mid 70s for the Wednesday night, clear until midnight, then becoming partly cloudy. Lows from the lower to mid 50s for Thursday, partly cloudy in the morning, then becoming mostly sunny. Highs from the mid 60s to upper 70s for Thursday night, mostly clear until midnight, then becoming partly cloudy. Lows in the 50s and on Friday, partly cloudy in the morning, then becoming mostly sunny. Highs from the mid-60s to upper 70s, low temperatures tonight and highs tomorrow for these selected cities: San Francisco, 53 and 64, San Francisco Airport, 53 and 65, Redwood City, 52 and 67, Oakland, 54 and 66, Fremont, 52 and 68, Concord, 52 and 70, Livermore, 50 and 72, San Rafael, 52 and 67, Santa Rosa, 48 and 72, Napa, 51 and 69, Fairfield, 54 and 72. These are the 10 p.m. Pacific Daylight Time observations for the San Francisco and Monterey Bay areas on Friday, May 1st. At San Francisco Airport, it was mostly cloudy, temperature 55, dew point 51, relative humidity 86%, west wind at 13 miles an hour, pressure 29.95 inches and rising. At Oakland Airport, it was mostly cloudy, temperature 55, dew point 51, relative humidity 86%, west wind at 12 miles an hour, pressure 29.97 inches and rising. At San Jose Airport, it was partly cloudy, temperature 56, dew point 51, relative humidity 84%, north wind at 9 miles an hour, pressure 29.95 inches and rising. At Santa Rosa, it was cloudy, temperature 53, southeast wind at 6, pressure 29.92 and rising. At Concord, it was partly cloudy, temperature 58, south wind at 10. At Livermore, it was clear, temperature 55, northwest wind at 8. At Monterey, it was cloudy, temperature 55, southwest wind at 9, pressure 29.98 and rising. At Salinas, it was cloudy, temperature 56, dew point 50, relative humidity 80%, northwest wind at 10. Here are some observations around California and western Nevada. It was partly cloudy, with a temperature of 62 at Sacramento, 48 at South Lake Tahoe, and 55 at Blue Canyon. It was mostly cloudy, with a temperature of 63 at San Diego, 65 at Reno, and 46 at Truckee. It was cloudy, with a temperature of 59 at Los Angeles, and 50 at Mammoth Lakes. Local temperature reports around San Francisco Bay for 10 p.m. Downtown San Francisco was 55 degrees. Oakland Museum was 56 degrees. Redwood City was 58 degrees. San Rafael was 60 degrees. The following is an important beach hazard message from the National Weather Service. Issued at 1:45 p.m. Pacific Daylight Time. Beach hazard statement remains in effect from Saturday morning through Sunday evening. What? An incoming long-period northwesterly swell will increase the risk of sneaker waves and strong reef currents. Where? Beaches along the Pacific coast. When? From Saturday morning through Sunday evening. Impacts, dangerous swimming and surfing conditions, and localized beach erosion can be expected. Sneaker waves can sweep across the shoreline without warning, pulling people into the sea from rocks, jetties and beaches. Stay off of jetties, piers, rocks, and other waterside infrastructure. Remain out of the water to avoid hazardous surf and never turn your back on the ocean. Monitor local weather, surf and tide forecast at www.weather.gov/mtr. The area forecast for the South Bay, including the San Jose metro area and the Santa Clara Valley.

for the rest of tonight, partly cloudy. Patchy fog after midnight. Lows from the upper 40s to mid 50s. Northwest winds 5 to 10 miles per hour. For Saturday, mostly cloudy in the morning, then becoming partly cloudy. Highs in the upper 60s by the bay, lower to mid 70s inland. West winds 5 to 10 miles per hour. For Saturday night, partly cloudy. Lows from the upper 40s to mid 50s. Northwest winds 5 to 10 miles per hour. And on Sunday? Mostly cloudy in the morning, then becoming partly cloudy. Highs from the mid 60s to lower 70s. West winds 5 to 10 miles per hour. For the Sunday night, mostly clear until midnight, then becoming partly cloudy. Lows near 50. West winds 5 to 15 miles per hour. For Monday, partly cloudy. Highs from the mid 60s to lower 70s. For Monday night, partly cloudy. A slight chance of rain. Lows from the mid 40s to lower 50s. And on Tuesday, mostly cloudy in the morning, then becoming partly cloudy. Highs from the mid 60s to lower 70s. Tuesday night and Wednesday partly cloudy. Lows from the upper 40s to mid 50s, highs in the 70s. Wednesday night through Thursday night, mostly clear. Lows from the lower to mid 50s, highs from the 70s to mid 80s. Friday partly cloudy in the morning, then becoming mostly sunny. Highs from the 70s to mid 80s, low temperatures tonight and highs tomorrow for the selected cities: San Jose, 52 and 70, Mountain View, 54 and 67, Morgan Hill, 50 and 75. The area forecast for the Monterey Bay and Salinas Valley. Beach hazards statement in effect from Saturday morning through Sunday evening. For the rest of tonight, partly cloudy until midnight, then becoming mostly cloudy. Patchy fog after midnight. Lows around 50. West winds 5 to 10 miles per hour. For Saturday, mostly cloudy in the morning, then becoming partly cloudy. Patchy fog in the morning. Highs in the lower 60s at the coast to the upper 70s inland. West winds 5 to 15 miles per hour. For Saturday night, partly cloudy. Lows from the mid 40s to lower 50s. West winds 5 to 15 miles per hour. And on Sunday? Mostly cloudy in the morning, then becoming mostly sunny. Highs in the mid 60s at the coast to the lower 70s inland. Light winds, becoming west 5 to 10 miles per hour in the afternoon. For the Sunday night, mostly clear until midnight, then becoming partly cloudy. Lows from the mid 40s to lower 50s. West winds 5 to 15 miles per hour. For Monday, partly cloudy. Highs in the 60s. For Monday night, partly cloudy. A slight chance of rain. Lows from the mid 40s to lower 50s. Tuesday and Tuesday night, partly cloudy. Highs from the 60s to lower 70s. Lows from the mid 40s to lower 50s. And on Wednesday, partly cloudy in the morning, then becoming mostly sunny. Highs from the upper 60s to lower 80s. Wednesday night through Thursday night, mostly clear. Lows in the lower 50s, highs from the lower 70s to mid 80s. Friday partly cloudy in the morning, then becoming mostly sunny. Highs from the lower 70s to mid 80s, low temperatures tonight and highs tomorrow for the selected cities: Santa Cruz, 50 and 70, Monterey, 52 and 63, Salinas, 52 and 65, Hollister, 49 and 70, King City, 49 and 79. The weather overview for the Bay Area and Central Coast, overnight and morning stratus will persist as the marine layer deepens through the weekend. Cooler temperatures this weekend with a chance of drizzle and or light rain, mainly along the coast. Into early next week, warm and dry conditions return the middle of next week. The extended forecast for the Bay Area and Central Coast, Sunday and Sunday night, mostly cloudy. Highs 55 to 70. Lows 45 to 55. Monday and Monday night, mostly cloudy. A slight chance of rain. Highs 55 to 70. Lows 45 to 55. Tuesday and Tuesday night,

mostly cloudy. Highs 55 to 70. Lows 45 to 55. Wednesday and Wednesday night, partly cloudy. Highs 60 to 80. Lows 45 to 60. Thursday, mostly sunny. Warmer. Highs 60 to 85. Sunrise, sunset, and tidal information for the San Francisco Bay Area for Friday, May 1. The sunset tonight, 8 p.m. The sunrise tomorrow, 6:13 a.m. The sunset tomorrow, 8:01 p.m. Tidal data, hit the Golden Gate for the afternoon and evening hours today and the morning hours of tomorrow. High tide, 01:03 p.m. at 4.39 feet. Low tide, 5:43 p.m. at 2.32 feet. High tide, 11:54 p.m. at 5.79 feet. Low tide, 6:40 a.m. at -0.58 feet. Here are the buoy observations for 10 p.m. Pacific Daylight Time. An offshore buoy 6 winds north at 70 knots, gusting to 21, pressure 1030.9 millibars. An offshore buoy 59, winds north 70 knots, water temperature 58, pressure 1022.6 millibars, seas 5 feet, every 12 seconds. At Point Arena buoy, winds northwest 19 knots, gusting to 27, water temperature 54, pressure 1014.2 millibars, seas 7 feet, every 13 seconds. At buoy 13 near Bodega Bay, winds northwest at 19 knots, gusting to 25, pressure 1013.2 millibars, swell 9 feet, every 8 seconds. At Point Reyes Wave Rider buoy, water temperature 55, seas 9 feet, every 8 seconds. At San Francisco Bar buoy, water temperature 57, seas 5 feet, every 13 seconds. At San Francisco buoy, winds northwest at 60 knots, water temperature 56, swell 7 feet, every 8 seconds. At Half Moon Bay buoy, winds northwest 14 knots, water temperature 58, pressure 1014.6 millibars, seas 5 feet, every 11 seconds. At Monterey Bay buoy, winds northwest 14 knots, water temperature 57, pressure 1014.4 millibars, seas 7 feet, every 13 seconds. At Point Sur, Wave Rider buoy, water temperature 56, seas 7 feet, every 13 seconds. At Cape San Martin buoy, winds northwest 14 knots, water temperature 59, pressure 1015.1 millibars. Seas 7 feet, every 13 seconds. Synopsis for the Central California coast and bays, including the Monterey Bay, Greater Farallones, and Cordell Bank National Marine Sanctuaries, fresh to strong northwesterly breeze continues into Saturday before winds diminish. Winds will become moderate to fresh late Saturday into Sunday. Moderate, wind-driven seas will build to 8 to 10 feet across the northern outer waters through Saturday afternoon. Seas subside late Saturday into Sunday as winds continue to diminish next week. The marine forecast for San Pablo Bay, Suisun Bay, the West Delta, and the San Francisco Bay north of the Bay Bridge. For tonight, southwest wind 5 to 10 knots. For Saturday, southwest wind 5 to 10 knots, rising to 10 to 15 knots in the afternoon. For Saturday night, west wind 10 to 15 knots, easing to 5 to 10 knots after midnight. The marine forecast for Monterey Bay. For tonight, west wind 10 to 15 knots, becoming northwest 5 to 10 knots late this evening and overnight. Seas 3 to 4 feet. Wave detail, northwest 4 feet at 9 seconds. For Saturday, west wind 5 to 10 knots, rising to 10 to 15 knots in the afternoon. Seas 3 to 4 feet. Wave detail, northwest 4 feet at 10 seconds. For Saturday night, west wind 10 to 15 knots, becoming northwest 5 to 10 knots after midnight. Seas 3 to 4 feet. Wave detail, northwest 4 feet at 11 seconds. The coastal waters forecast from Pigeon Point to Point Pinos out to 10 nautical miles. For tonight, northwest wind 10 to 15 knots, easing to 5.

10 knots late. 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Wave detail, northwest 6 feet at 9 seconds. For Saturday, northwest wind 5 to 10 knots, rising to 10 to 15 knots in the afternoon. Seas 5 to 6 feet. Wave detail, northwest 6 feet at 10 seconds. For Saturday night, northwest wind 10 to 15 knots, easing to 5 to 10 knots after midnight. Seas 4 to 5 feet. Wave detail, northwest 5 feet at 11 seconds and southwest 2 feet at 16 seconds. 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This broadcast originates from the National Weather Service office located in Monterey, California, and serves the South Bay and Monterey Bay Area, including the cities of San Jose, Monterey, Salinas, and Santa Cruz. The area forecast for the Peninsula, North Bay, and East Bay. Beach hazards statement in effect from Saturday morning through Sunday evening. For the rest of tonight, partly cloudy until midnight, then becoming mostly cloudy. Lows from the upper 40s to mid 50s. Southwest winds 5 to 10 miles per hour. For Saturday, mostly cloudy in the morning, then becoming partly cloudy. Highs around 60 at the coast to the lower 70s inland. West winds 5 to 15 miles per hour. For Saturday night, partly cloudy until midnight, then becoming mostly cloudy. Lows from the lower to mid 50s. West winds 5 to 15 miles per hour. And on Sunday? Mostly cloudy in the morning, then becoming partly cloudy. Highs in the lower 60s at the coast to the upper 60s inland. West winds 5 to 10 miles per hour. For the Sunday night, partly cloudy. Lows from the upper 40s to mid 50s. West winds 5 to 15 miles per hour. For Monday, partly cloudy. Highs from the 50s to upper 60s. For Monday night, partly cloudy. A slight chance of rain. Lows from the upper 40s to mid 50s. And on Tuesday, mostly cloudy in the morning, then becoming partly cloudy. Highs from the 50s to upper 60s. Tuesday night and Wednesday partly cloudy. Lows from the lower to mid 50s. Highs from the lower 60s to mid 70s for the Wednesday night. Clear until midnight, then becoming partly cloudy. Lows from the lower to mid 50s for Thursday. Partly cloudy in the morning, then becoming mostly sunny. Highs from the mid-60s to upper 70s for Thursday night, mostly clear until midnight, then becoming partly cloudy. Lows in the 50s and on Friday partly cloudy in the morning, then becoming mostly sunny. Highs from the mid-60s to upper 70s, low temperatures tonight and highs tomorrow for the selected cities, San Francisco, 53 and 64, San Francisco Airport, 53 and 65, Redwood City, 52 and 67, Oakland, 54 and 66, Fremont, 52 and 68, Concord, 52 and 70, Livermore, 50 and 72, San Rafael, 52 and 67, Santa Rosa, 48 and 72, Napa, 51 and 69, Fairfield, 54 and 72. These are the 10 p.m. Pacific Daylight Time observations for the San Francisco and Monterey Bay areas on Friday, May 1st. At San Francisco Airport, it was mostly cloudy, temperature 55, dew point 51, relative humidity 86%, west wind at 13 miles an hour, pressure 29.95 inches and rising. At Oakland Airport, it was mostly cloudy, temperature 55, dew point 51, relative humidity 86%, west wind at 12 miles an hour, pressure 29.97 inches and rising. At San Jose Airport, it was partly cloudy, temperature 56, dew point 51, relative humidity 84%, north wind at 9 miles an hour, pressure 29.95 inches and rising. At Santa Rosa, it was cloudy, temperature 53, southeast wind at 6, pressure 29.92 and rising. At Concord, it was partly cloudy, temperature 58, south wind at 10. At Livermore,

was clear, temperature 55, northwest wind at 8. At Monterey, it was cloudy, temperature 55, southwest wind at 9, pressure 29.98 and rising. At Salinas, it was cloudy, temperature 56, dew point 50, relative humidity 80%, northwest wind at 10. Here are some observations around California and western Nevada. It was partly cloudy, with a temperature of 62 at Sacramento, 48 at South Lake Tahoe, and 55 at Blue Canyon. It was mostly cloudy, with a temperature of 63 at San Diego, 65 at Reno, and 46 at Truckee. It was cloudy, with a temperature of 59 at Los Angeles, and 50 at Mammoth Lakes. Local temperature reports around San Francisco Bay for 10 p.m. Downtown San Francisco was 55 degrees. Oakland Museum was 56 degrees. Redwood City was 58 degrees. San Rafael was 60 degrees. The following is an important beach hazard message from the National Weather Service. Issued at 1:45 p.m. Pacific Daylight Time. Beach hazards statement remains in effect from Saturday morning through Sunday evening. What? An incoming long period northwesterly swell will increase the risk of sneaker waves and strong rip currents. Where? Beaches along the Pacific coast. When? From Saturday morning through Sunday evening. Impacts, dangerous swimming and surfing conditions and localized beach erosion can be expected. Sneaker waves can sweep across the shoreline without warning, pulling people into the sea from rocks, jetties and beaches. Stay off of jetties, piers, rocks, and other waterside infrastructure. Remain out of the water to avoid hazardous surf and never turn your back on the ocean. Monitor local weather, surf and tide forecasts at www.weather.gov/mtr. The area forecast for the South Bay, including the San Jose metro area and the Santa Clara Valley. For the rest of tonight, partly cloudy. Patchy fog after midnight. Lows from the upper 40s to mid 50s. Northwest winds 5 to 10 miles per hour. For Saturday, mostly cloudy in the morning, then becoming partly cloudy. Highs in the upper 60s by the bay, lower to mid 70s inland. West winds 5 to 10 miles per hour. For Saturday night, partly cloudy. Lows from the upper 40s to mid 50s. Northwest winds 5 to 10 miles per hour. And on Sunday? Mostly cloudy in the morning, then becoming partly cloudy. Highs from the mid-60s to lower 70s. West winds 5 to 10 miles per hour. For the Sunday night, mostly clear until midnight, then becoming partly cloudy. Lows near 50. West winds 5 to 15 miles per hour. For Monday, partly cloudy. Highs from the mid-60s to lower 70s. For Monday night, partly cloudy. A slight chance of rain. Lows from the mid-40s to lower 50s. And on Tuesday, mostly cloudy in the morning, then becoming partly cloudy. Highs from the mid-60s to lower 70s. Tuesday night and Wednesday, partly cloudy. Lows from the upper 40s to mid-50s, highs in the 70s, wind cloudy. Patchy fog in the morning. Highs in the lower 60s at the coast to the upper 70s inland. West winds 5 to 15 miles per hour. For Saturday night, partly cloudy. Lows from the mid-40s to lower 50s. West winds 5 to 15 miles per hour. And on Sunday? Mostly cloudy in the morning, then becoming mostly sunny. Highs in the mid-60s at the coast to the lower 70s inland. Light winds, becoming west 5 to 10 miles per hour in the afternoon. For the Sunday night, mostly clear until midnight, then becoming partly cloudy. Lows from the mid-40s to lower 50s. West winds 5 to 15 miles per hour. For Monday, partly cloudy. Highs in the 60s. For Monday night, partly cloudy. A slight chance of rain. Lows from the mid-40s to lower 50s. Tuesday and Tuesday night, partly cloudy. Highs from

70s, lows from the mid-40s to lower 50s, and on Wednesday, partly cloudy in the morning, then becoming mostly sunny. Highs from the upper 60s to lower 80s Wednesday night through Thursday night, mostly clear. Lows in the lower 50s, highs from the lower 70s to mid-80s Friday, partly cloudy in the morning, then becoming mostly sunny. Highs from the lower 70s to mid-80s, low temperatures tonight and highs tomorrow for the selected cities, Santa Cruz, 50 and 70, Monterey, 52 and 63, Salinas, 52 and 65, Hollister, 49 and 70, King City, 49 and 79. The weather overview for the Bay Area and Central Coast, overnight and morning stratus will persist as the marine layer deepens through the weekend. Cooler temperatures this weekend with a chance of drizzle and or light rain, mainly along the coast, into early next week. Warm and dry conditions return the middle of next week. The extended forecast for the Bay Area and Central Coast, Sunday and Sunday night, mostly cloudy. Highs 55 to 70. Lows 45 to 55. Monday and Monday night, mostly cloudy. A slight chance of rain. Highs 55 to 70. Lows 45 to 55. Tuesday and Tuesday night, mostly cloudy. Highs 55 to 70. Lows 45 to 55. Wednesday and Wednesday night, partly cloudy. Highs 60 to 80. Lows 45 to 60. Thursday, mostly sunny. Warmer. High 60 to 85. Sunrise, sunset, and tidal information for the San Francisco Bay Area for Friday, May 1. The sunset tonight, 8 p.m. The sunrise tomorrow, 6:13 a.m. The sunset tomorrow, 8:01 p.m. Tidal data at the Golden Gate for the afternoon and evening hours today and the morning hours of tomorrow. High tide, 01:03 p.m. at 4.39 feet. Low tide, 5:43 p.m. at 2.32 feet. High tide, 11:54 p.m. at 5.79 feet. Low tide, 6:40 a.m. at -0.58 feet. Here are the buoy observations for 10 p.m. Pacific Daylight Time. An offshore buoy 6, winds north at 70 knots, gusting to 21, pressure 1030.9 millibars. An offshore buoy 59, winds north 70 knots, water temperature 58, pressure 1022.6 millibars, seas 5 feet, every 12 seconds. At Point Arena buoy, winds northwest 19 knots, gusting to 27, water temperature 54, pressure 1014.2 millibars, sea 7 feet, every 13 seconds. At buoy 13 near Bodega Bay, winds northwest at 19 knots, gusting to 25, pressure 1013.2 millibars, swell 9 feet, every 8 seconds. At Point Reyes Wave Rider buoy, water temperature 55, seas 9 feet, every 8 seconds. At San Francisco Bar buoy, water temperature 57, seas 5 feet, every 13 seconds. At San Francisco buoy, winds northwest at 60 knots, water temperature 56, swell 7 feet, every 8 seconds. At Half Moon Bay buoy, winds northwest 14 knots, water temperature 58, pressure 1014.6 millibars, seas 5 feet, every 11 seconds. At Monterey Bay buoy, winds northwest 14 knots, water temperature 57, pressure 1014.4 millibars, seas 7 feet, every 13 seconds. At Point Sur, Wave Rider buoy, water temperature 56, seas 7 feet, every 13 seconds. At Cape San Martin buoy, winds northwest 14 knots, water temperature 59, pressure 1015.1 millibars. Sea 7 feet, every 13 seconds. Synopsis for the Central California coast and bays, including the Monterey Bay, Greater Farallones, and Cordell Bank National Marine Sanctuaries, fresh to strong northwesterly breeze continues into Saturday before winds diminish. Winds will become moderate to fresh late Saturday into Sunday. Moderate, wind-driven seas will build to 8 to 10 feet across the northern outer waters through Saturday afternoon.
seas subside late Saturday into Sunday as winds continue to diminish next week. The marine forecast for San Pablo Bay, Suisun Bay, the West Delta, and the San Francisco Bay north of the Bay Bridge. For tonight, southwest wind 5 to 10 knots. For Saturday, southwest wind 5 to 10 knots, rising to 10 to 15 knots in the afternoon. For Saturday night, west wind 10 to 15 knots, easing to 5 to 10 knots after midnight. The marine forecast for Monterey Bay. For tonight, west wind 10 to 15 knots, becoming northwest 5 to 10 knots late this evening and overnight. Seas 3 to 4 feet. Wave detail, northwest 4 feet at 9 seconds. For Saturday, west wind 5 to 10 knots, rising to 10 to 15 knots in the afternoon. Seas 3 to 4 feet. Wave detail, northwest 4 feet at 10 seconds. For Saturday night, west wind 10 to 15 knots, becoming northwest 5 to 10 knots after midnight. Seas 3 to 4 feet. Wave detail, northwest 4 feet at 11 seconds. The coastal waters forecast from Pigeon Point to Point Pinos out to 10 nautical miles. For tonight, northwest wind 10 to 15 knots, easing to 5 to 10 knots late. Seas 5 to 6 feet. Wave detail, northwest 6 feet at 9 seconds. For Saturday, northwest wind 5 to 10 knots, rising to 10 to 15 knots in the afternoon. Seas 5 to 6 feet. Wave detail, northwest 6 feet at 10 seconds. For Saturday night, northwest wind 10 to 15 knots, easing to 5 to 10 knots after midnight. Seas 4 to 5 feet. Wave detail, northwest 5 feet at 11 seconds and southwest 2 feet at 16 seconds. The area forecast for the peninsula, North Bay, and East Bay. Beach hazards statement in effect from Saturday morning through Sunday evening. For the rest of tonight, partly cloudy until midnight, then becoming mostly cloudy. Lows from the upper 40s to mid 50s. Southwest winds 5 to 10 miles per hour. For Saturday, mostly cloudy in the morning, then becoming partly cloudy. Highs around 60 at the coast to the lower 70s inland. West winds 5 to 15 miles per hour. For Saturday night, partly cloudy until midnight, then becoming mostly cloudy. Lows from the lower to mid 50s. West winds 5 to 15 miles per hour. And on Sunday? Mostly cloudy in the morning, then becoming partly cloudy. Highs in the lower 60s at the coast to the upper 60s inland. West winds 5 to 10 miles per hour. For the Sunday night, partly cloudy. Lows from the upper 40s to mid 50s. West winds 5 to 15 miles per hour. For Monday, partly cloudy. Highs from the 50s to upper 60s. For Monday night, partly cloudy. A slight chance of rain. Lows from the upper 40s to mid 50s. And on Tuesday, mostly cloudy in the morning, then becoming partly cloudy. Highs from the 50s to upper 60s. Tuesday night and Wednesday, partly cloudy. Lows from the lower to mid 50s, highs from the lower 60s to mid 70s for the Wednesday night, clear until midnight, then becoming partly cloudy. Lows from the lower to mid 50s for Thursday. Partly cloudy in the morning, then becoming mostly sunny. Highs from the mid-60s to upper 70s for Thursday night, mostly clear until midnight, then becoming partly cloudy. Lows in the 50s and on Friday, partly cloudy in the morning, then becoming mostly sunny. Highs from the mid-60s to upper 70s, low temperatures tonight and highs tomorrow for these selected cities: San Francisco, 53 and 64, San Francisco Airport, 53 and 65, Redwood City, 52 and 67, Oakland, 54 and 66, Fremont, 52 and 68, Concord, 52 and 70, Livermore, 50 and 72, San Rafael, 52 and 67, Santa Rosa, 48 and 72, Napa, 51 and 69, Fairfield, 54 and 72.
These are the 10 p.m. Pacific Daylight Time observations for the San Francisco and Monterey Bay areas on Friday, May 1st.

Francisco Airport. It was mostly cloudy, temperature 55, dew point 51, relative humidity 86%, west wind at 13 miles an hour, pressure 29.95 inches and rising. At Oakland Airport, it was mostly cloudy, temperature 55, dew point 51, relative humidity 86%, west wind at 12 miles an hour, pressure 29.97 inches and rising. At San Jose Airport, it was partly cloudy, temperature 56, dew point 51, relative humidity 84%, north wind at 9 miles an hour, pressure 29.95 inches and rising. At Santa Rosa, it was cloudy, temperature 53, southeast wind at 6, pressure 29.92 and rising. At Concord, it was partly cloudy, temperature 58, south wind at 10. At Livermore, it was clear, temperature 55, northwest wind at 8. At Monterey, it was cloudy, temperature 55, southwest wind at 9, pressure 29.98 and rising. At Salinas, it was cloudy, temperature 56, dew point 50, relative humidity 80%, northwest wind at 10. Here are some observations around California and western Nevada. It was partly cloudy, with a temperature of 62 at Sacramento, 48 at South Lake Tahoe, and 55 at Blue Canyon. It was mostly cloudy, with a temperature of 63 at San Diego, 65 at Reno, and 46 at Truckee. It was cloudy, with a temperature of 59 at Los Angeles, and 50 at Mammoth Lakes. Local temperature reports around San Francisco Bay for 10 p.m. Downtown San Francisco was 55 degrees. Oakland Museum was 56 degrees. Redwood City was 58 degrees. San Rafael was 60 degrees. The following is an important beach hazard message from the National Weather Service. Issued at 1:45 p.m. Pacific Daylight Time. Beach hazard statement remains in effect from Saturday morning through Sunday evening. What? An incoming long period northwesterly swell will increase the risk of sneaker waves and strong rip currents. Where? Beaches along the Pacific coast. When? From Saturday morning through Sunday evening. Impacts, dangerous swimming and surfing conditions and localized beach erosion can be expected. Sneaker waves can sweep across the shoreline without warning, pulling people into the sea from rocks, jetties and beaches. Stay off of jetties, piers, rocks, and other waterside infrastructure. Remain out of the water to avoid hazardous surf and never turn your back on the ocean. Monitor local weather, surf and tide forecast at www.weather.gov/mtr. The area forecast for the South Bay, including the San Jose metro area and the San

mostly cloudy in the morning, then becoming partly cloudy. Highs from the mid-60s to lower 70s. Tuesday night and Wednesday partly cloudy. Lows from the upper 40s to mid-50s, highs in the 70s Wednesday night through Thursday night, mostly clear. Lows from the lower to mid-50s, highs from the 70s to mid-80s Friday, partly cloudy in the morning, then becoming mostly sunny. Highs from the 70s to mid-80s, low temperatures tonight and highs tomorrow for the selected cities, San Jose, 52 and 70, Mountain View, 54 and 67, Morgan Hill, 50 and 75. The area forecast for the Monterey Bay and Salinas Valley. Beach hazards statement in effect from Saturday morning through Sunday evening. For the rest of tonight, partly cloudy until midnight, then becoming mostly cloudy. Patchy fog after midnight. Lows around 50. West winds 5 to 10 miles per hour. For Saturday, mostly cloudy in the morning, then becoming partly cloudy. Patchy fog in the morning. Highs in the lower 60s at the coast to the upper 70s inland. West winds 5 to 15 miles per hour. For Saturday night, partly cloudy. Lows from the mid-40s to lower 50s. West winds 5 to 15 miles per hour. And on Sunday? Mostly cloudy in the morning, then becoming mostly sunny. Highs in the mid-60s at the coast to the lower 70s inland. Light winds, becoming west 5 to 10 miles per hour in the afternoon. For the Sunday night, mostly clear until midnight, then becoming partly cloudy. Lows from the mid-40s to lower 50s. West winds 5 to 15 miles per hour. For Monday, partly cloudy. Highs in the 60s. For Monday night, partly cloudy. A slight chance of rain. Lows from the mid-40s to lower 50s. Tuesday and Tuesday night, partly cloudy. Highs from the 60s to lower 70s. Lows from the mid-40s to lower 50s. And on Wednesday, partly cloudy in the morning, then becoming mostly sunny. Highs from the upper 60s to lower 80s Wednesday night through Thursday night, mostly clear. Lows in the lower 50s, highs from the lower 70s to mid-80s Friday, partly cloudy in the morning, then becoming mostly sunny. Highs from the lower 70s to mid-80s, low temperatures tonight and highs tomorrow for the selected cities, Santa Cruz, 50 and 70, Monterey, 52 and 63, Salinas, 52 and 65, Hollister, 49 and 70, King City, 49 and 79. The weather overview for the Bay Area and Central Coast, overnight and morning stratus will persist as the marine layer deepens through the weekend. Cooler temperatures this weekend with a chance of drizzle and or light rain, mainly along the coast, into early next week. Warm and dry conditions return the middle of next week. The extended forecast for the Bay Area and Central Coast, Monday and Monday night, mostly cloudy. A chance of rain. Highs 55 to 70. Lows 45 to 55. Tuesday and Tuesday night, mostly cloudy. Highs 55 to 70. Lows 45 to 55. Wednesday and Wednesday night, partly cloudy. Highs 60 to 80. Lows 45 to 60. Thursday and Thursday night, partly cloudy. Highs 60 to 85. Lows 45 to 60. Friday and Friday night, partly cloudy. Highs 60 to 85. Lows 50 to 60. Sunrise, sunset, and tidal information for the San Francisco Bay Area for Friday, May 1. The sunset tonight, 8 p.m. The sunrise tomorrow, 6:13 a.m. The sunset tomorrow, 8:01 p.m. Tidal data at the Golden Gate for the afternoon and evening hours today and the morning hours of tomorrow. High tide, 01:03 p.m. at 4.39 feet. 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

Rose Ridge. This broadcast originates from the National Weather Service office located in Monterey, California, and serves the South Bay and Monterey Bay Area, including the cities of San Jose, Monterey, Salinas, and Santa Cruz. Here are the buoy observations for 10 p.m. Pacific Daylight Time. An offshore buoy 6 winds north at 70 knots, gusting to 21, pressure 1030.9 millibars. An offshore buoy 59, winds north 70 knots, water temperature 58, pressure 1022.6 millibars, seas 5 feet, every 12 seconds. At Point Arena buoy, winds northwest 19 knots, gusting to 27, water temperature 54, pressure 1014.2 millibars, seas 7 feet, every 13 seconds. At buoy 13 near Bodega Bay, winds northwest at 19 knots, gusting to 25, pressure 1013.2 millibars, swell 9 feet, every 8 seconds. At Point Reyes Wave Rider buoy, water temperature 55, seas 9 feet, every 8 seconds. At San Francisco Bar buoy, water temperature 57, seas 5 feet, every 13 seconds. At San Francisco buoy, winds northwest at 60 knots, water temperature 56, swell 7 feet, every 8 seconds. At Half Moon Bay buoy, winds northwest 14 knots, water temperature 58, pressure 1014.6 millibars, seas 5 feet, every 11 seconds. At Monterey Bay buoy, winds northwest 14 knots, water temperature 57, pressure 1014.4 millibars, seas 7 feet, every 13 seconds. At Point Sur, Wave Rider buoy, water temperature 56, seas 7 feet, every 13 seconds. At Cape San Martin buoy, winds northwest 14 knots, water temperature 59, pressure 1015.1 millibars. Seas 7 feet, every 13 seconds. Synopsis for the Central California coast and bays, including the Monterey Bay, Greater Farallones, and Cordell Bank National Marine Sanctuaries. Fresh to strong northwesterly breeze continues into Saturday before winds diminish. Winds will become moderate to fresh late Saturday into Sunday. Moderate, wind-driven seas will build to 8 to 10 feet across the northern outer waters through Saturday afternoon. Seas subside late Saturday into Sunday as winds continue to diminish next week. The marine forecast for San Pablo Bay, Suisun Bay, the West Delta, and the San Francisco Bay north of the Bay Bridge. For tonight, southwest wind 5 to 10 knots. For Saturday, southwest wind 5 to 10 knots, rising to 10 to 15 knots in the afternoon. For Saturday night, west wind 10 to 15 knots, easing to 5 to 10 knots after midnight. The marine forecast for Monterey Bay. For tonight, west wind 10 to 15 knots, becoming northwest 5 to 10 knots late this evening and overnight. Seas 3 to 4 feet. Wave detail, northwest 4 feet at 9 seconds. For Saturday, west wind 5 to 10 knots, rising to 10 to 15 knots in the afternoon. Seas 3 to 4 feet. Wave detail, northwest 4 feet at 10 seconds. For Saturday night, west wind 10 to 15 knots, becoming northwest 5 to 10 knots after midnight. Seas 3 to 4 feet. Wave detail, northwest 4 feet at 11 seconds. The coastal waters forecast from Pigeon Point to Point Pinos out to 10 nautical miles. For tonight, northwest wind 10 to 15 knots, easing to 5 to 10 knots late. Seas 5 to 6 feet. Wave detail, northwest 6 feet at 9 seconds. For Saturday, northwest wind 5 to 10 knots, rising to 10 to 15 knots in the afternoon. Seas 5 to 6 feet. Wave detail, northwest 6 feet at 10 seconds. For Saturday night, northwest wind 10 to 15 knots, easing to 5 to 10 knots after midnight. Seas 4 to 5 feet. Wave detail, northwest 5 feet at 11 seconds and southwest 2 feet at 16 seconds. The area forecast for the peninsula, North Bay, and East Bay. Beach hazards statement in effect from Saturday morning through Sunday evening.

tonight, partly cloudy until midnight, then becoming mostly cloudy. Lows from the upper 40s to mid 50s. Southwest winds 5 to 10 miles per hour. For Saturday, mostly cloudy in the morning, then becoming partly cloudy. Highs around 60 at the coast to the lower 70s inland. West winds 5 to 15 miles per hour. For Saturday night, partly cloudy until midnight, then becoming mostly cloudy. Lows from the lower to mid 50s. West winds 5 to 15 miles per hour. And on Sunday, mostly cloudy in the morning, then becoming partly cloudy. Highs in the lower 60s at the coast to the upper 60s inland. West winds 5 to 10 miles per hour. For the Sunday night, partly cloudy. Lows from the upper 40s to mid 50s. West winds 5 to 15 miles per hour. For Monday, partly cloudy. Highs from the 50s to upper 60s. For Monday night, partly cloudy. A slight chance of rain. Lows from the upper 40s to mid 50s. And on Tuesday, mostly cloudy in the morning, then becoming partly cloudy. Highs from the 50s to upper 60s. Tuesday night and Wednesday, partly cloudy. Lows from the lower to mid 50s, highs from the lower 60s to mid 70s for the Wednesday night, clear until midnight, then becoming partly cloudy. Lows from the lower to mid 50s for Thursday, partly cloudy in the morning, then becoming mostly sunny. Highs from the mid 60s to upper 70s for Thursday night, mostly clear until midnight, then becoming partly cloudy. Lows in the 50s and on Friday, partly cloudy in the morning, then becoming mostly sunny. Highs from the mid 60s to upper 70s, low temperatures tonight and highs tomorrow for these selected cities: San Francisco, 53 and 64, San Francisco Airport, 53 and 65, Redwood City, 52 and 67, Oakland, 54 and 66, Fremont, 52 and 68, Concord, 52 and 70, Livermore, 50 and 72, San Rafael, 52 and 67, Santa Rosa, 48 and 72, Napa, 51 and 69, Fairfield, 54 and 72. These are the 11 p.m. Pacific Daylight Time observations for the San Francisco and Monterey Bay areas on Friday, May 1st. At San Francisco Airport, it was mostly cloudy, temperature 55, dew point 50, relative humidity 83%, west wind at 13 miles an hour, pressure 29.95 inches and steady. At Oakland Airport, it was cloudy, temperature 55, dew point 51, relative humidity 86%, calm, pressure 29.97 inches and steady. At San Jose Airport, it was partly cloudy, temperature 56, dew point 51, relative humidity 84%, north wind at 8 miles an hour, pressure 29.96 inches and rising. At Santa Rosa, it was cloudy, temperature 53, south wind at 6, pressure 29.92 and steady. At Concord, it was partly cloudy, temperature 56, south wind at 10. At Livermore, it was clear, temperature 54, northwest wind at 7. At Monterey, it was cloudy, temperature 55, west wind at 7, pressure 29.98 and steady. At Salinas, it was cloudy, temperature 56, dew point 50, relative humidity 80%, west wind at 7. Here are some observations around California and western Nevada. It was partly cloudy, with a temperature of 59 at Sacramento, 45 at South Lake Tahoe, and 54 at Blue Canyon. It was mostly cloudy, with a temperature of 59 at Los Angeles, 64 at San Diego, and 62 at Reno. At Mammoth Lakes, it was cloudy, with a temperature of 52. Local temperature reports around San Francisco Bay for 10 p.m. Downtown San Francisco was 55 degrees. Oakland Museum was 56 degrees. Redwood City was 58 degrees. San Rafael was 60 degrees. The following is an important beach hazard message from the National Weather Service. Issued at 1:45 p.m. Pacific Daylight Time. Beach hazards statement remains in effect.

from Saturday morning through Sunday evening. What? An incoming long-period northwesterly swell will increase the risk of sneaker waves and strong wind currents. Where? Beaches along the Pacific coast. When? From Saturday morning through Sunday evening. Impacts, dangerous swimming and surfing conditions, and localized beach erosion can be expected. Sneaker waves can sweep across the shoreline without warning, pulling people into the sea from rocks, jetties, and beaches. Stay off of jetties, piers, rocks, and other waterside infrastructure. Remain out of the water to avoid hazardous surf and never turn your back on the ocean. Monitor local weather, surf, and tide forecasts at www.weather.gov/mtr. The area forecast for the South Bay, including the San Jose metro area and the Santa Clara Valley. For the rest of tonight, partly cloudy. Patchy fog after midnight. Lows from the upper 40s to mid 50s. Northwest winds 5 to 10 miles per hour. For Saturday, mostly cloudy in the morning, then becoming partly cloudy. Highs in the upper 60s by the bay, lower to mid 70s inland. West winds 5 to 10 miles per hour. For Saturday night, partly cloudy. Lows from the upper 40s to mid 50s. Northwest winds 5 to 10 miles per hour. And on Sunday? Mostly cloudy in the morning, then becoming partly cloudy. Highs from the mid-60s to lower 70s. West winds 5 to 10 miles per hour. For the Sunday night, mostly clear until midnight, then becoming partly cloudy. Lows near 50. West winds 5 to 15 miles per hour. For Monday, partly cloudy. Highs from the mid-60s to lower 70s. For Monday night, partly cloudy. A slight chance of rain. Lows from the mid-40s to lower 50s. And on Tuesday, mostly cloudy in the morning, then becoming partly cloudy. Highs from the mid-60s to lower 70s. Tuesday night and Wednesday, partly cloudy. Lows from the upper 40s to mid-50s, highs in the 70s Wednesday night through Thursday night, mostly clear. Lows from the lower to mid-50s, highs from the 70s to mid-80s Friday, partly cloudy in the morning, then becoming mostly sunny. Highs from the 70s to mid-80s, low temperatures tonight and highs tomorrow for these selected cities: San Jose, 52 and 70, Mountain View, 54 and 67, Morgan Hill, 50 and 75. The area forecast for the Monterey Bay and Salinas Valley? Beach hazards statement in effect from Saturday morning through Sunday evening. For the rest of tonight, partly cloudy until midnight, then becoming mostly cloudy. Patchy fog after midnight. Lows around 50. West winds 5 to 10 miles per hour. For Saturday, mostly cloudy in the morning, then becoming partly cloudy. Patchy fog in the morning. Highs in the lower 60s at the coast to the upper 70s inland. West winds 5 to 15 miles per hour. For Saturday night, partly cloudy. Lows from the mid-40s to lower 50s. West winds 5 to 15 miles per hour. And on Sunday? Mostly cloudy in the morning, then becoming mostly sunny. Highs in the mid-60s at the coast to the lower 70s inland. Light winds, becoming west 5 to 10 miles per hour in the afternoon. For the Sunday night, mostly clear until midnight, then becoming partly cloudy. Lows from the mid-40s to lower 50s. West winds 5 to 15 miles per hour. For Monday, partly cloudy. Highs in the 60s. For Monday night, partly cloudy. A slight chance of rain. Lows from the mid-40s to lower 50s. Tuesday and Tuesday night, partly cloudy. Highs from the 60s to lower 70s. Lows from the mid-40s to lower 50s. And on Wednesday, partly cloudy in the morning, then becoming mostly sunny. Highs from the upper 60s to lower 80s Wednesday night through Thursday night, mostly clear. Lows in the lower 50s, highs from the lower 70s to mid 80s Friday, partly cloudy in the morning, then becoming mostly sunny. Highs from the lower 70s to mid 80s, low temperatures tonight and high

row for the selected cities, Santa Cruz, 50 and 70, Monterey, 52 and 63, Salinas, 52 and 65, Hollister, 49 and 70, King City, 49 and 79. The weather overview for the Bay Area and Central Coast, overnight and morning stratus will persist as the marine layer deepens through the weekend. Cooler temperatures this weekend with a chance of drizzle and or light rain, mainly along the coast. Into early next week, warm and dry conditions return the middle of next week. The extended forecast for the Bay Area and Central Coast, Monday and Monday night, mostly cloudy. A chance of rain. Highs 55 to 70. Lows 45 to 55. Tuesday and Tuesday night, mostly cloudy. Highs 55 to 70. Lows 45 to 55. Wednesday and Wednesday night, partly cloudy. Highs 60 to 80. Lows 45 to 60. Thursday and Thursday night, partly cloudy. Highs 60 to 85. Lows 45 to 60. Friday and Friday night, partly cloudy. Highs 60 to 85. Lows 50 to 60. Sunrise, sunset, and tidal information for the San Francisco Bay Area for Friday, May 1. The sunset tonight, 8 p.m. The sunrise tomorrow, 6:13 a.m. The sunset tomorrow, 8:01 p.m. Tidal data at the Golden Gate for the afternoon and evening hours today and the morning hours of tomorrow. High tide, 01:03 p.m. at 4.39 feet. Low tide, 5:43 p.m. at 2.32 feet. High tide, 11:54 p.m. at 5.79 feet. Low tide, 6:40 a.m. at -0.58 feet. Here are the buoy observations for 11 p.m. Pacific Daylight Time. An offshore buoy 6 winds north at 70 knots, gusting to 23, pressure 1,031.3 millibars. An offshore buoy 59, winds north 70 knots, water temperature 58, pressure 1,022.7 millibars, seas 5 feet, every 13 seconds. At Point Arena buoy, winds northwest 21 knots, gusting to 25, water temperature 54, pressure 1,013.9 millibars, seas 3 feet, every 11 seconds. At buoy 13 near Bodega Bay, winds northwest at 19 knots, gusting to 23, pressure 1,013.0 millibars, swell 8 feet, every 8 seconds. At Point Reyes Wave Rider buoy, water temperature 55, seas 9 feet, every 13 seconds. At San Francisco Bar buoy, water temperature 57, seas 5 feet, every 13 seconds. At San Francisco buoy, winds northwest at 14 knots, pressure 1,014.1 millibars, swell 7 feet, every 13 seconds. At Half Moon Bay buoy, winds northwest 12 knots, water temperature 58, pressure 1,015.1 millibars, seas 6 feet, every 8 seconds. At Monterey buoy, winds north at 14 knots, water temperature 57, pressure 1,014.5 millibars. At Point Sur, Wave Rider buoy, water temperature 56, seas 7 feet, every 13 seconds. At Cape San Martin buoy, winds northwest 14 knots, water temperature 59, pressure 1,015.3 millibars. Seas 7 feet, every 13 seconds. Synopsis for the Central California coast and bays, including the Monterey Bay, Greater Farallones, and Cordell Bank National Marine Sanctuaries. Fresh to strong northwesterly breeze continues into Saturday before winds diminish. Winds will become moderate to fresh late Saturday into Sunday. Moderate, wind-driven seas will build to 8 to 10 feet across the northern outer waters through Saturday afternoon. Seas subside late Saturday into Sunday as winds continue to diminish next week. The marine forecast for San Pablo Bay, Suisun Bay, the West Delta, and the San Francisco Bay north of the Bay Bridge. For tonight, southwest wind 5 to 10 knots. For Saturday, southwest wind 5 to 10 knots, rising to 10 to 15 knots in the afternoon. For Saturday night, west wind 10 to 15 knots, easing to 5 to

10 knots after midnight. The marine forecast for Monterey Bay. For tonight, west wind 10 to 15 knots, becoming northwest 5 to 10 knots late this evening and overnight. Seas 3 to 4 feet. Wave detail, northwest 4 feet at 9 seconds. For Saturday, west wind 5 to 10 knots, rising to 10 to 15 knots in the afternoon. Seas 3 to 4 feet. Wave detail, northwest 4 feet at 10 seconds. For Saturday night, west wind 10 to 15 knots, becoming northwest 5 to 10 knots after midnight. Seas 3 to 4 feet. Wave detail, northwest 4 feet at 11 seconds. The coastal waters forecast from Pigeon Point to Point Pinos out to 10 nautical miles. For tonight, northwest wind 10 to 15 knots, easing to 5 to 10 knots late. Seas 5 to 6 feet. Wave detail, northwest 6 feet at 9 seconds. For Saturday, northwest wind 5 to 10 knots, rising to 10 to 15 knots in the afternoon. Seas 5 to 6 feet. Wave detail, northwest 6 feet at 10 seconds. For Saturday night, northwest wind 10 to 15 knots, easing to 5 to 10 knots after midnight. Seas 4 to 5 feet. Wave detail, northwest 5 feet at 11 seconds and southwest 2 feet at 16 seconds. The area forecast for the peninsula, North Bay, and East Bay. Beach hazards statement in effect from Saturday morning through Sunday evening. For the rest of tonight, partly cloudy until midnight, then becoming mostly cloudy. Lows from the upper 40s to mid 50s. Southwest winds 5 to 10 miles per hour. For Saturday, mostly cloudy in the morning, then becoming partly cloudy. Highs around 60 at the coast to the lower 70s inland. West winds 5 to 15 miles per hour. For Saturday night, partly cloudy until midnight, then becoming mostly cloudy. Lows from the lower to mid 50s. West winds 5 to 15 miles per hour. And on Sunday, mostly cloudy in the morning, then becoming partly cloudy. Highs in the lower 60s at the coast to the upper 60s inland. West winds 5 to 10 miles per hour. For the Sunday night, partly cloudy. Lows from the upper 40s to mid 50s. West winds 5 to 15 miles per hour. For Monday, partly cloudy. Highs from the 50s to upper 60s. For Monday night, partly cloudy. A slight chance of rain. Lows from the upper 40s to mid 50s. And on Tuesday, mostly cloudy in the morning, then becoming partly cloudy. Highs from the 50s to upper 60s. Tuesday night and Wednesday partly cloudy. Lows from the lower to mid 50s, highs from the lower 60s to mid 70s for the Wednesday night, clear until midnight, then becoming partly cloudy. Lows from the lower to mid 50s for Thursday. Partly cloudy in the morning, then becoming mostly sunny. Highs from the mid-60s to upper 70s for Thursday night, mostly clear until midnight, then becoming partly cloudy. Lows in the 50s and on Friday partly cloudy in the morning, then becoming mostly sunny. Highs from the mid-60s to upper 70s, low temperatures tonight and highs tomorrow for these selected cities: San Francisco, 53 and 64, San Francisco Airport, 53 and 65, Redwood City, 52 and 67, Oakland, 54 and 66, Fremont, 52 and 68, Concord, 52 and 70, Livermore, 50 and 72, San Rafael, 52 and 67, Santa Rosa, 48 and 72, Napa, 51 and 69, Fairfield, 54 and 72. These are the 11 p.m. Pacific Daylight Time observations for the San Francisco and Monterey Bay areas on Friday, May 1st. At San Francisco Airport, it was mostly cloudy, temperature 55, dew point 50, relative humidity 83%, west wind at 13 miles an hour, pressure 29.95 inches and steady. At Oakland Airport, it was cloudy, temperature 55, dew point 51, relative humidity 86%, calm, pressure 29.97 inches and steady.

San Jose Airport. It was partly cloudy, temperature 56, dew point 51, relative humidity 84%, north wind at 8 miles an hour, pressure 29.96 inches and rising. At Santa Rosa, it was cloudy, temperature 53, south wind at 6, pressure 29.92 and steady. At Concord, it was partly cloudy, temperature 56, south wind at 10. At Livermore, it was clear, temperature 54, northwest wind at 7. At Monterey, it was cloudy, temperature 55, west wind at 7, pressure 29.98 and steady. At Salinas, it was cloudy, temperature 56, dew point 50, relative humidity 80%, west wind at 7. Here are some observations around California and western Nevada. It was partly cloudy, with a temperature of 59 at Sacramento, 45 at South Lake Tahoe, and 54 at Blue Canyon. It was mostly cloudy, with a temperature of 59 at Los Angeles, 64 at San Diego, 62 at Reno, and 43 at Truckee. At Mammoth Lakes, it was cloudy, with a temperature of 52. Local temperature reports around San Francisco Bay for 11 p.m. Downtown San Francisco was 55 degrees. Oakland Museum was 56 degrees. Redwood City was 56 degrees. San Rafael was 57 degrees. The following is an important beach hazard message from the National Weather Service. Issued at 1:45 p.m. Pacific Daylight Time. Beach hazard statement remains in effect from Saturday morning through Sunday evening. What? An incoming long period northwesterly swell will increase the risk of sneaker waves and strong rip currents. Where? Beaches along the Pacific coast. When? From Saturday morning through Sunday evening. Impacts, dangerous swimming and surfing conditions and localized beach erosion can be expected. Sneaker waves can sweep across the shoreline without warning, pulling people into the sea from rocks, jetties and beaches. Stay off of jetties, piers, rocks, and other waterside infrastructure. Remain out of the water to avoid hazardous surf and never turn your back on the ocean. Monitor local weather, surf and tide forecast at www.weather.gov/mtr. The area forecast for the South Bay, including the San Jose metro area and the Santa Clara Valley. For the rest of tonight, partly cloudy. Patchy fog after midnight. Lows from the upper 40s to mid 50s. Northwest winds 5 to 10 miles per hour. For Saturday, mostly cloudy in the morning, then becoming partly cloudy. Highs in the upper 60s by the bay, lower to mid 70s inland. West winds 5 to 10 miles per hour. For Saturday night, partly cloudy. Lows from the upper 40s to mid 50s. Northwest winds 5 to 10 miles per hour. And on Sunday? Mostly cloudy in the morning, then becoming partly cloudy. Highs from the mid-60s to lower 70s. West winds 5 to 10 miles per hour. For the Sunday night, mostly clear until midnight, then becoming partly cloudy. Lows near 50. West winds 5 to 15 miles per hour. For Monday, partly cloudy. Highs from the mid-60s to lower 70s. For Monday night, partly cloudy. A slight chance of rain. Lows from the mid-40s to lower 50s. And on Tuesday, mostly cloudy in the morning, then becoming partly cloudy. Highs from the mid-60s to lower 70s. Tuesday night and Wednesday, partly cloudy. Lows from the upper 40s to mid 50s, highs in the 70s Wednesday night through Thursday night, mostly clear. Lows from the lower to mid 50s, highs from the 70s to mid 80s Friday, partly cloudy in the morning, then becoming mostly sunny. Highs from the 70s to mid 80s, low temperatures tonight and highs tomorrow for the selected cities, San Jose, 52 and 70, Mountain View, 54 and 67, Morgan Hill, 50 and 75. 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

broadcast originates from the National Weather Service office located in Monterey, California, and serves the South Bay and Monterey Bay Area, including the cities of San Jose, Monterey, Salinas, and Santa Cruz. The area forecast for the Monterey Bay and Salinas Valley: beach hazards statement in effect from Saturday morning through Sunday evening. For the rest of tonight, partly cloudy until midnight, then becoming mostly cloudy. Patchy fog after midnight. Lows around 50. West winds 5 to 10 miles per hour. For Saturday, mostly cloudy in the morning, then becoming partly cloudy. Patchy fog in the morning. Highs in the lower 60s at the coast to the upper 70s inland. West winds 5 to 15 miles per hour. For Saturday night, partly cloudy. Lows from the mid-40s to lower 50s. West winds 5 to 15 miles per hour. And on Sunday? Mostly cloudy in the morning, then becoming mostly sunny. Highs in the mid-60s at the coast to the lower 70s inland. Light winds, becoming west 5 to 10 miles per hour in the afternoon. For the Sunday night, mostly clear until midnight, then becoming partly cloudy. Lows from the mid-40s to lower 50s. West winds 5 to 15 miles per hour. For Monday, partly cloudy. Highs in the 60s. For Monday night, partly cloudy. A slight chance of rain. Lows from the mid-40s to lower 50s. Tuesday and Tuesday night, partly cloudy. Highs from the 60s to lower 70s. Lows from the mid-40s to lower 50s. And on Wednesday, partly cloudy in the morning, then becoming mostly sunny. Highs from the upper 60s to lower 80s. Wednesday night through Thursday night, mostly clear. Lows in the lower 50s. Highs from the lower 70s to mid-80s. Friday, partly cloudy in the morning, then becoming mostly sunny. Highs from the lower 70s to mid-80s. Low temperatures tonight and highs tomorrow for the selected cities: Santa Cruz, 50 and 70, Monterey, 52 and 63, Salinas, 52 and 65, Hollister, 49 and 70, King City, 49 and 79. The weather overview for the Bay Area and Central Coast: overnight and morning stratus will persist as the marine layer deepens through the weekend. Cooler temperatures this weekend with a chance of drizzle and or light rain, mainly along the coast. Into early next week, warm and dry conditions return the middle of next week. The extended forecast for the Bay Area and Central Coast: Monday and Monday night, mostly cloudy. A chance of rain. Highs 55 to 70. Lows 45 to 55. Tuesday and Tuesday night, mostly cloudy. Highs 55 to 70. Lows 45 to 55. Wednesday and Wednesday night, partly cloudy. Highs 60 to 80. Lows 45 to 60. Thursday and Thursday night, partly cloudy. Highs 60 to 85. Lows 45 to 60. Friday and Friday night, partly cloudy. Highs 60 to 85. Lows 50 to 60. Sunrise, sunset, and tidal information for the San Francisco Bay Area for Friday, May 1. The sunset tonight, 8 p.m. The sunrise tomorrow, 6:13 a.m. The sunset tomorrow, 8:01 p.m. Tidal data at the Golden Gate for the afternoon and evening hours today and the morning hours of tomorrow. High tide, 01:03 p.m. at 4.39 feet. Low tide, 5:43 p.m. at 2.32 feet. High tide, 11:54 p.m. at 5.79 feet. Low tide, 6:40 a.m. at -0.58 feet. Here are the buoy observations for 11 p.m. Pacific Daylight Time. An offshore buoy 6, winds north at 70 knots, gusting to 23, pressure 1,031.3 millibars. An offshore buoy 59, winds north 70 knots, water temperature 58, pressure 1,022.7 millibars, seas 5 feet, every 13 seconds. At Point Arena buoy, winds northwest 21 knots, gusting to 25, water temperature 54, pressure 1,013.9 millibars.

these 3 feet every 11 seconds. At buoy 13 near Bodega Bay, winds northwest at 19 knots, gusting to 23, pressure 1,013.0 millibars, swell 8 feet every 8 seconds. At Point Reyes Wave Rider buoy, water temperature 55, seas 9 feet every 13 seconds. At San Francisco Bar buoy, water temperature 57, seas 5 feet every 13 seconds. At San Francisco buoy, winds northwest at 14 knots, pressure 1,014.1 millibars, swell 7 feet every 13 seconds. At Half Moon Bay buoy, winds northwest 12 knots, water temperature 58, pressure 1,015.1 millibars, seas 6 feet every 8 seconds. At Monterey buoy, winds north at 14 knots, water temperature 57, pressure 1,014.5 millibars. At Point Sur, Wave Rider buoy, water temperature 56, sea 7 feet, every 13 seconds. At Cape San Martin buoy, winds northwest 14 knots, water temperature 59, pressure 1,015.3 millibars. Sea 7 feet, every 13 seconds. Synopsis for the Central California coast and bays, including the Monterey Bay, Greater Farallones, and Cordell Bank National Marine Sanctuaries. Fresh to strong northwesterly breeze continues into Saturday before winds diminish. Winds will become moderate to fresh late Saturday into Sunday. Moderate, wind-driven seas will build to 8 to 10 feet across the northern outer waters through Saturday afternoon. Seas subside late Saturday into Sunday as winds continue to diminish next week. The marine forecast for San Pablo Bay, Suisun Bay, the West Delta, and the San Francisco Bay north of the Bay Bridge. For tonight, southwest wind 5 to 10 knots. For Saturday, southwest wind 5 to 10 knots, rising to 10 to 15 knots in the afternoon. For Saturday night, west wind 10 to 15 knots, easing to 5 to 10 knots after midnight. The marine forecast for Monterey Bay. For tonight, west wind 10 to 15 knots, becoming northwest 5 to 10 knots late this evening and overnight. Seas 3 to 4 feet. Wave detail, northwest 4 feet at 9 seconds. For Saturday, west wind 5 to 10 knots, rising to 10 to 15 knots in the afternoon. Seas 3 to 4 feet. Wave detail, northwest 4 feet at 10 seconds. For Saturday night, west wind 10 to 15 knots, becoming northwest 5 to 10 knots after midnight. Seas 3 to 4 feet. Wave detail, northwest 4 feet at 11 seconds. The coastal waters forecast from Pigeon Point to Point Pinos out to 10 nautical miles. For tonight, northwest wind 10 to 15 knots, easing to 5 to 10 knots late. Seas 5 to 6 feet. Wave detail, northwest 6 feet at 9, northwest wind 10 to 15 knots, easing to 5 to 10 knots late. Seas 5 to 6 feet. Wave detail, northwest 6 feet at 9 seconds. For Saturday, northwest wind 5 to 10 knots, rising to 10 to 15 knots in the afternoon. Seas 5 to 6 feet. Wave detail, northwest 6 feet at 10 seconds. For Saturday night, northwest wind 10 to 15 knots, easing to 5 to 10 knots after midnight. Seas 4 to 5 feet. Wave detail, northwest 5 feet at 11 seconds and southwest 2 feet at 16 seconds. The area forecast for the peninsula, North Bay, and East Bay. Beach hazards statement in effect from Saturday morning through Sunday evening. For the rest of tonight, partly cloudy until midnight, then becoming mostly cloudy. Lows from the upper 40s to mid 50s. Southwest winds 5 to 10 miles per hour. For Saturday, mostly cloudy in the morning, then becoming partly cloudy. Highs around 60 at the coast to the lower 70s inland. West winds 5 to 15 miles per hour. For Saturday night, partly cloudy until midnight, then becoming mostly cloudy. Lows from the lower to mid 50s. West winds 5 to 15 miles per hour. And on Sunday, mostly cloudy in the morning, then becoming

partly cloudy. Highs in the lower 60s at the coast to the upper 60s inland. West winds 5 to 10 miles per hour. For the Sunday night, partly cloudy. Lows from the upper 40s to mid 50s. West winds 5 to 15 miles per hour. For Monday, partly cloudy. Highs from the 50s to upper 60s. For Monday night, partly cloudy. A slight chance of rain. Lows from the upper 40s to mid 50s. And on Tuesday, mostly cloudy in the morning, then becoming partly cloudy. Highs from the 50s to upper 60s. Tuesday night and Wednesday, partly cloudy. Lows from the lower to mid 50s, highs from the lower 60s to mid 70s for the Wednesday night, clear until midnight, then becoming partly cloudy. Lows from the lower to mid 50s for Thursday. Partly cloudy in the morning, then becoming mostly sunny. Highs from the mid-60s to upper 70s for Thursday night, mostly clear until midnight, then becoming partly cloudy. Lows in the 50s and on Friday, partly cloudy in the morning, then becoming mostly sunny. Highs from the mid-60s to upper 70s, low temperatures tonight and highs tomorrow for these selected cities: San Francisco, 53 and 64, San Francisco Airport, 53 and 65, Redwood City, 52 and 67, Oakland, 54 and 66, Fremont, 52 and 68, Concord, 52 and 70, Livermore, 50 and 72, San Rafael, 52 and 67, Santa Rosa, 48 and 72, Napa, 51 and 69, Fairfield, 54 and 72. These are the 11 p.m. Pacific Daylight Time observations for the San Francisco and Monterey Bay areas on Friday, May 1st. At San Francisco Airport, it was mostly cloudy, temperature 55, dew point 50, relative humidity 83%, west wind at 13 miles an hour, pressure 29.95 inches and steady. At Oakland Airport, it was cloudy, temperature 55, dew point 51, relative humidity 86%, calm, pressure 29.97 inches and steady. At San Jose Airport, it was partly cloudy, temperature 56, dew point 51, relative humidity 84%, north wind at 8 miles an hour, pressure 29.96 inches and rising. At Santa Rosa, it was cloudy, temperature 53, south wind at 6, pressure 29.92 and steady. At Concord, it was partly cloudy, temperature 56, south wind at 10. At Livermore, it was clear, temperature 54, northwest wind at 7. At Monterey, it was cloudy, temperature 55, west wind at 7, pressure 29.98 and steady. At Salinas, it was cloudy, temperature 56, dew point 50, relative humidity 80%, west wind at 7. Here are some observations around California and western Nevada. It was partly cloudy, with a temperature of 59 at Sacramento, 45 at South Lake Tahoe, and 54 at Blue Canyon. It was mostly cloudy, with a temperature of 59 at Los Angeles, 64 at San Diego, 62 at Reno, and 43 at Truckee. At Mammoth Lakes, it was cloudy, with a temperature of 52. Local temperature reports around San Francisco Bay for 11 p.m. Downtown San Francisco was 55 degrees. Oakland Museum was 56 degrees. Redwood City was 56 degrees. San Rafael was 57 degrees. The following is an important beach hazard message from the National Weather Service. Issued at 1:45 p.m. Pacific Daylight Time. Beach hazards statement remains in effect from Saturday morning through Sunday evening. What? An incoming long-period northwesterly swell will increase the risk of sneaker waves and strong rip currents. Where? Beaches along the Pacific coast. When? From Saturday morning through Sunday evening. Impacts, dangerous swimming and surfing conditions, and localized beach erosion can be expected. Sneaker waves can sweep across the shoreline without warning, pulling people into the sea from rocks, jetties, and beaches. Stay off of jetties, piers, rocks, and other waterside infrastructure.
Remain out of the water to avoid hazardous surf and never turn your back on the ocean. Monitor local weather, surf and tide forecast at www.weather.gov/mtr. The area forecast for the South Bay, including the San Jose metro area and the Santa Clara Valley. For the rest of tonight, partly cloudy. Patchy fog after midnight. Lows from the upper 40s to mid 50s. Northwest winds 5 to 10 miles per hour. For Saturday, mostly cloudy in the morning, then becoming partly cloudy. Highs in the upper 60s by the bay, lower to mid 70s inland. West winds 5 to 10 miles per hour. For Saturday night, partly cloudy. Lows from the upper 40s to mid 50s. Northwest winds 5 to 10 miles per hour. And on Sunday? Mostly cloudy in the morning, then becoming partly cloudy. Highs from the mid 60s to lower 70s. West winds 5 to 10 miles per hour. For the Sunday night, mostly clear until midnight, then becoming partly cloudy. Lows near 50. West winds 5 to 15 miles per hour. For Monday, partly cloudy. Highs from the mid 60s to lower 70s. For Monday night, partly cloudy. A slight chance of rain. Lows from the mid 40s to lower 50s. And on Tuesday, mostly cloudy in the morning, then becoming partly cloudy. Highs from the mid 60s to lower 70s. Tuesday night and Wednesday partly cloudy. Lows from the upper 40s to mid 50s, highs in the 70s Wednesday night through Thursday night, mostly clear. Lows from the lower to mid 50s, highs from the 70s to mid 80s Friday, partly cloudy in the morning, then becoming mostly sunny. Highs from the 70s to mid 80s, low temperatures tonight and highs tomorrow for these selected cities: San Jose, 52 and 70, Mountain View, 54 and 67, Morgan Hill, 50 and 75. The area forecast for the Monterey Bay and Salinas Valley. Beach hazards statement in effect from Saturday morning through Sunday evening. For the rest of tonight, partly cloudy until midnight, then becoming mostly cloudy. Patchy fog after midnight. Lows around 50. West winds 5 to 10 miles per hour. For Saturday, mostly cloudy in the morning, then becoming partly cloudy. Patchy fog in the morning. Highs in the lower 60s at the coast to the upper 70s inland. West winds 5 to 15 miles per hour. For Saturday night, partly cloudy. Lows from the mid 40s to lower 50s. West winds 5 to 15 miles per hour. And on Sunday? Mostly cloudy in the morning, then becoming mostly sunny. Highs in the mid 60s at the coast to the lower 70s inland. Light winds, becoming west 5 to 10 miles per hour in the afternoon. For the Sunday night, mostly clear until midnight, then becoming partly cloudy. Lows from the mid 40s to lower 50s. West winds 5 to 15 miles per hour. For Monday, partly cloudy. Highs in the 60s. For Monday night, partly cloudy. A slight chance of rain. Lows from the mid 40s to lower 50s. Tuesday and Tuesday night, partly cloudy. Highs from the 60s to lower 70s. Lows from the mid 40s to lower 50s. And on Wednesday, partly cloudy in the morning, then becoming mostly sunny. Highs from the upper 60s to lower 80s Wednesday night through Thursday night, mostly clear. Lows in the lower 50s, highs from the lower 70s to mid 80s Friday, partly cloudy in the morning, then becoming mostly sunny. Highs from the lower 70s to mid 80s, low temperatures tonight and highs tomorrow for these selected cities: Santa Cruz, 50 and 70, Monterey, 52 and 63, Salinas, 52 and 65, Hollister, 49 and 70, King City, 49 and 79. The weather overview for the Bay Area and Central Coast,
Overnight and morning, stratus will persist as the marine layer deepens through the weekend. Cooler temperatures this weekend with a chance of drizzle and or light rain, mainly along the coast. Into early next week, warm and dry conditions return the middle of next week. The extended forecast for the Bay Area and Central Coast, Monday and Monday night, mostly cloudy.

a chance of rain. Highs 55 to 70. Lows 45 to 55. Tuesday and Tuesday night, mostly cloudy. Highs 55 to 70. Lows 45 to 55. Wednesday and Wednesday night, partly cloudy. Highs 60 to 80. Lows 45 to 60. Thursday and Thursday night, partly cloudy. Highs 60 to 85. Lows 45 to 60. Friday and Friday night, partly cloudy. Highs 60 to 85. Lows 50 to 60. Sunrise, sunset, and tidal information for the San Francisco Bay Area for Friday, May 1. The sunset tonight, 8 p.m. The sunrise tomorrow, 6:13 a.m. The sunset tomorrow, 8:01 p.m. Tidal data at the Golden Gate for the afternoon and evening hours today and the morning hours of tomorrow. High tide, 01:03 p.m. at 4.39 feet. Low tide, 5:43 p.m. at 2.32 feet. High tide, 11:54 p.m. at 5.79 feet. Low tide, 6:40 a.m. at -0.58 feet. Here are the buoy observations for 11 p.m. Pacific Daylight Time. An offshore buoy 6 winds north at 70 knots, gusting to 23, pressure 1,031.3 millibars. An offshore buoy 59, winds north 70 knots, water temperature 58, pressure 1,022.7 millibars, seas 5 feet, every 13 seconds. At Point Arena buoy, winds northwest 21 knots, gusting to 25, water temperature 54, pressure 1,013.9 millibars, seas 3 feet, every 11 seconds. At buoy 13 near Bodega Bay, winds northwest at 19 knots, gusting to 23, pressure 1,013.0 millibars, swell 8 feet, every 8 seconds. At Point Reyes Wave Rider buoy, water temperature 55, seas 9 feet, every 13 seconds. At San Francisco Bar buoy, water temperature 57, seas 5 feet, every 13 seconds. At San Francisco buoy, winds northwest at 14 knots, pressure 1,014.1 millibars, swell 7 feet, every 13 seconds. At Half Moon Bay buoy, winds northwest 12 knots, water temperature 58, pressure 1,015.1 millibars, seas 6 feet, every 8 seconds. At Monterey buoy, winds north at 14 knots, water temperature 57, pressure 1,014.5 millibars. At Pointzer, Wave Rider buoy, water temperature 56, seas 7 feet, every 13 seconds. At Cape San Martin buoy, winds northwest 14 knots, water temperature 59, pressure 1,015.3 millibars. Seas 7 feet, every 13 seconds. Synopsis for the Central California coast and bays, including the Monterey Bay, Greater Farallones, and Cordell Bank National Marine Sanctuaries. Fresh to strong northwesterly breeze continues into Saturday before winds diminish. Winds will become moderate to fresh late Saturday into Sunday. Moderate, wind-driven seas will build to 8 to 10 feet across the northern outer waters through Saturday afternoon. Seas subside late Saturday into Sunday as winds continue to diminish next week. The marine forecast for San Pablo Bay, Suisun Bay, the West Delta, and the San Francisco Bay north of the Bay Bridge. For tonight, southwest wind 5 to 10 knots. For Saturday, southwest wind 5 to 10 knots, rising to 10 to 15 knots in the afternoon. For Saturday night, west wind 10 to 15 knots, easing to 5 to 10 knots after midnight. The marine forecast for Monterey Bay. For tonight, west wind 10 to 15 knots, becoming northwest 5 to 10 knots late this evening and overnight. Seas 3 to 4 feet. Wave detail, northwest 4 feet at 9 seconds. For Saturday, west wind 5 to 10 knots, rising to 10 to 15 knots in the afternoon. Seas 3 to 4 feet. Wave detail, northwest 4 feet at 10 seconds. For Saturday night, west wind 10 to 15 knots, becoming northwest 5 to 10 knots after midnight.

at 10 seconds. For Saturday night, northwest wind 10 to 15 knots, easing to 5 to 10 knots after midnight. Seas 4 to 5 feet. Wave detail, northwest 5 feet at 11 seconds and southwest 2 feet at 16 seconds. The area forecast for the peninsula, North Bay, and East Bay. Beach hazards statement in effect from Saturday morning through Sunday evening. For the rest of tonight, partly cloudy until midnight, then becoming mostly cloudy. Lows from the upper 40s to mid 50s. Southwest winds 5 to 10 miles per hour. For Saturday, mostly cloudy in the morning, then becoming partly cloudy. Highs around 60 at the coast to the lower 70s inland. West winds 5 to 15 miles per hour. For Saturday night, partly cloudy until midnight, then becoming mostly cloudy. Lows from the lower to mid 50s. West winds 5 to 15 miles per hour. And on Sunday? Mostly cloudy in the morning, then becoming partly cloudy. Highs in the lower 60s at the coast to the upper 60s inland. West winds 5 to 10 miles per hour. For the Sunday night, partly cloudy. Lows from the upper 40s to mid 50s. West winds 5 to 15 miles per hour. For Monday, partly cloudy. Highs from the 50s to upper 60s. For Monday night, partly cloudy. A slight chance of rain. Lows from the upper 40s to mid 50s. And on Tuesday, mostly cloudy in the morning, then becoming partly cloudy. Highs from the 50s to upper 60s. Tuesday night and Wednesday partly cloudy. Lows from the lower to mid 50s. Highs from the lower 60s to mid 70s for the Wednesday night. Clear until midnight, then becoming partly cloudy. Lows from the lower to mid 50s for Thursday. Partly cloudy in the morning, then becoming mostly sunny. Highs from the mid 60s to upper 70s for Thursday night. Mostly clear until midnight, then becoming partly cloudy. Lows in the 50s and on Friday partly cloudy in the morning, then becoming mostly sunny. Highs from the mid 60s to upper 70s. Low temperatures tonight and highs tomorrow for these selected cities: San Francisco, 53 and 64, San Francisco Airport, 53 and 65, Redwood City, 52 and 67, Oakland, 54 and 66, Fremont, 52 and 68, Concord, 52 and 70, Livermore, 50 and 72, San Rafael, 52 and 67, Santa Rosa, 48 and 72, Napa, 51 and 69, Fairfield, 54 and 72. These are the 11 p.m. Pacific Daylight Time observations for the San Francisco and Monterey Bay areas on Friday, May 1st. At San Francisco Airport, it was mostly cloudy, temperature 55, dew point 50, relative humidity 83%, west wind at 13 miles an hour, pressure 29.95 inches and steady. At Oakland Airport, it was cloudy, temperature 55, dew point 51, relative humidity 86%, calm, pressure 29.97 inches and steady. At San Jose Airport, it was partly cloudy, temperature 56, dew point 51, relative humidity 84%, north wind at 8 miles an hour, pressure 29.96 inches and rising. At Santa Rosa, it was cloudy, temperature 53, south wind at 6, pressure 29.92 and steady. At Concord, it was partly cloudy, temperature 56, south wind at 10. At Livermore, it was clear, temperature 54, northwest wind at 7. At Monterey, it was cloudy, temperature 55, west wind at 7, pressure 29.98 and steady. At Salinas, it was cloudy, temperature 56, dew point 50, relative humidity 80%, west wind at 7. Here are some observations around California and western Nevada. It was partly cloudy, with a temperature of 59 at Sacramento, 45 at South Lake Tahoe, and 54 at Blue Canyon. It was mostly cloudy, with a temperature of 59 at Los Angeles, 64 at San Diego, 62 at Reno, and 43 at Truckee. At Mammoth Lakes, it was cloudy, with a temperature of 52,

listening to NOAA Weather Radio, station KEC49, broadcasting on a frequency of 162.55 MHz from the top McQueen's Ridge. This broadcast originates from the National Weather Service office located in Monterey, California, and serves the South Bay and Monterey Bay Area, including the cities of San Jose, Monterey, Salinas, and Santa Cruz. Local temperature reports around San Francisco Bay for 11 p.m. Downtown San Francisco was 55 degrees. Oakland Museum was 56 degrees. Redwood City was 56 degrees. San Rafael was 57 degrees. The following is an important beach hazard message from the National Weather Service. Issued at 1:45 p.m. Pacific Daylight Time. Beach hazards statement remains in effect from Saturday morning through Sunday evening. What? An incoming long period northwesterly swell will increase the risk of sneaker waves and strong rip currents. Where? Beaches along the Pacific coast. When? From Saturday morning through Sunday evening. Impacts, dangerous swimming and surfing conditions and localized beach erosion can be expected. Sneaker waves can sweep across the shoreline without warning, pulling people into the sea from rocks, jetties and beaches. Stay off of jetties, piers, rocks, and other waterside infrastructure. Remain out of the water to avoid hazardous surf and never turn your back on the ocean. Monitor local weather, surf and tide forecast at www.weather.gov/mtr. The area forecast for the South Bay, including the San Jose metro area and the Santa Clara Valley. For the rest of tonight, partly cloudy. Patchy fog after midnight. Lows from the upper 40s to mid 50s. Northwest winds 5 to 10 miles per hour. For Saturday, mostly cloudy in the morning, then becoming partly cloudy. Highs in the upper 60s by the bay, lower to mid 70s inland. West winds 5 to 10 miles per hour. For Saturday night, partly cloudy. Lows from the upper 40s to mid 50s. Northwest winds 5 to 10 miles per hour. And on Sunday? Mostly cloudy in the morning, then becoming partly cloudy. Highs from the mid-60s to lower 70s. West winds 5 to 10 miles per hour. For the Sunday night, mostly clear until midnight, then becoming partly cloudy. Lows near 50. West winds 5 to 15 miles per hour. For Monday, partly cloudy. Highs from the mid-60s to lower 70s. For Monday night, partly cloudy. A slight chance of rain. Lows from the mid-40s to lower 50s. And on Tuesday, mostly cloudy in the morning, then becoming partly cloudy. Highs from the mid-60s to lower 70s. Tuesday night and Wednesday, partly cloudy. Lows from the upper 40s to mid-50s, highs in the 70s Wednesday night through Thursday night, mostly clear. Lows from the lower to mid-50s, highs from the 70s to mid-80s Friday, partly cloudy in the morning, then becoming mostly sunny. Highs from the 70s to mid-80s, low temperatures tonight and highs tomorrow for these selected cities: San Jose, 52 and 70, Mountain View, 54 and 67, Morgan Hill, 50 and 75. The area forecast for the Monterey Bay and Salinas Valley. Beach hazards statement in effect from Saturday morning through Sunday evening. For the rest of tonight, partly cloudy until midnight, then becoming mostly cloudy. Patchy fog after midnight. Lows around 50. West winds 5 to 10 miles per hour. For Saturday, mostly cloudy in the morning, then becoming partly cloudy. Patchy fog in the morning. Highs in the lower 60s at the coast to the upper 70s inland. West winds 5 to 15 miles per hour. For Saturday night, partly cloudy. Lows from the mid-40s to lower 50s. West winds 5 to 15 miles per hour. And on Sunday? Mostly cloudy in the morning, then becoming mostly sunny. Highs in the mid-60s at the coast to the lower 70s inland. Light winds, becoming west 5 to 10 miles per hour in the afternoon.

for the Sunday night, mostly clear until midnight, then becoming partly cloudy. Lows from the mid-40s to lower 50s. West winds 5 to 15 miles per hour. For Monday, partly cloudy. Highs in the 60s. For Monday night, partly cloudy. A slight chance of rain. Lows from the mid-40s to lower 50s. Tuesday and Tuesday night, partly cloudy. Highs from the 60s to lower 70s. Lows from the mid-40s to lower 50s. And on Wednesday, partly cloudy in the morning, then becoming mostly sunny. Highs from the upper 60s to lower 80s. Wednesday night through Thursday night, mostly clear. Lows in the lower 50s. Highs from the lower 70s to mid 80s. Friday, partly cloudy in the morning, then becoming mostly sunny. Highs from the lower 70s to mid 80s. Low temperatures tonight and highs tomorrow for the selected cities: Santa Cruz, 50 and 70, Monterey, 52 and 63, Salinas, 52 and 65, Hollister, 49 and 70, King City, 49 and 79. The weather overview for the Bay Area and Central Coast, overnight and morning stratus will persist as a marine layer deepens through the weekend. Cooler temperatures this weekend with a chance of drizzle and or light rain, mainly along the coast, into early next week. Warm and dry conditions return the middle of next week. The extended forecast for the Bay Area and Central Coast, Monday and Monday night, mostly cloudy. A chance of rain. Highs 55 to 70. Lows 45 to 55. Tuesday and Tuesday night, mostly cloudy. Highs 55 to 70. Lows 45 to 55. Wednesday and Wednesday night, partly cloudy. Highs 60 to 80. Lows 45 to 60. Thursday and Thursday night, partly cloudy. Highs 60 to 85. Lows 45 to 60. Friday and Friday night, partly cloudy. High 60 to 85. Lows 50 to 60. Sunrise, sunset, and tidal information for the San Francisco Bay Area for Friday, May 1. The sunset tonight, 8 p.m. The sunrise tomorrow, 6:13 a.m. The sunset tomorrow, 8:01 p.m. Tidal data at the Golden Gate for the afternoon and evening hours today and the morning hours of tomorrow. High tide, 01:03 p.m. at 4.39 feet. Low tide, 5:43 p.m. at 2.32 feet. High tide, 11:54 p.m. at 5.79 feet. Low tide, 6:40 a.m. at -0.58 feet. Here are the buoy observations for midnight Pacific Daylight Time. An offshore buoy 6 winds north at 70 knots, gusting to 21, pressure 1,031.4 millibars. An offshore buoy 59 winds north at 16 knots, water temperature 58, pressure 1,022.5 millibars. At buoy 14 near Point Arena, winds northwest at 21 knots, gusting to 25, water temperature 54, pressure 1,013.6 millibars. At buoy 13 near Bodega Bay, winds northwest at 70 knots, gusting to 21, pressure 1,012.6 millibars. At Point Reyes Wave Rider buoy, water temperature 54, seas 10 feet, every 8 seconds. At San Francisco Bar buoy, water temperature 57, seas 5 feet, every 13 seconds. At San Francisco buoy, winds northwest at 14 knots, pressure 1,013.8 millibars, swell 6 feet, every 13 seconds. At Half Moon Bay buoy, winds northwest 10 knots, water temperature 58, pressure 1,015.3 millibars, seas 6 feet, every 10 seconds. At Monterey buoy, winds northwest at 12 knots, water temperature 57, pressure 1,014.2 millibars. At Point Sur, Wave Rider buoy, water temperature 56, seas 7 feet, every 13 seconds. At Cape San Martin buoy, winds northwest at 14 knots, water temperature 58, pressure 1,015.2 millibars. Synopsis for the Central California coast and bays, including the Monterey Bay, Greater Farallones, and Cordell Bank National Marine Sanctuaries: fresh to strong northwesterly.

freeze continues into Saturday before winds diminish. Winds will become moderate to fresh late Saturday into Sunday. Moderate, wind-driven seas will build to 8 to 10 feet across the northern outer waters through Saturday afternoon. Seas subside late Saturday into Sunday as winds continue to diminish next week. The marine forecast for San Pablo Bay, Suisun Bay, the West Delta, and the San Francisco Bay north of the Bay Bridge. For tonight, southwest wind 5 to 10 knots. For Saturday, southwest wind 5 to 10 knots, rising to 10 to 15 knots in the afternoon. For Saturday night, west wind 10 to 15 knots, easing to 5 to 10 knots after midnight. The marine forecast for Monterey Bay. For tonight, west wind 10 to 15 knots, becoming northwest 5 to 10 knots late this evening and overnight. Seas 3 to 4 feet. Wave detail, northwest 4 feet at 9 seconds. For Saturday, west wind 5 to 10 knots, rising to 10 to 15 knots in the afternoon. Seas 3 to 4 feet. Wave detail, northwest 4 feet at 10 seconds. For Saturday night, west wind 10 to 15 knots, becoming northwest 5 to 10 knots after midnight. Seas 3 to 4 feet. Wave detail, northwest 4 feet at 11 seconds. The coastal waters forecast from Pigeon Point to Point Pinos out to 10 nautical miles. For tonight, northwest wind 10 to 15 knots, easing to 5 to 10 knots late. Seas 5 to 6 feet. Wave detail, northwest 6 feet at 9 seconds. For Saturday, northwest wind 5 to 10 knots, rising to 10 to 15 knots in the afternoon. Seas 5 to 6 feet. Wave detail, northwest 6 feet at 10 seconds. For Saturday night, northwest wind 10 to 15 knots, easing to 5 to 10 knots after midnight. Seas 4 to 5 feet. Wave detail, northwest 5 feet at 11 seconds and southwest 2 feet at 16 seconds. The area forecast for the peninsula, North Bay, and East Bay. Beach hazards statement in effect from Saturday morning through Sunday evening. For the rest of tonight, partly cloudy until midnight, then becoming mostly cloudy. Lows from the upper 40s to mid 50s. Southwest winds 5 to 10 miles per hour. For Saturday, mostly cloudy in the morning, then becoming partly cloudy. Highs around 60 at the coast to the lower 70s inland. West winds 5 to 15 miles per hour. For Saturday night, partly cloudy until midnight, then becoming mostly cloudy. Lows from the lower to mid 50s. West winds 5 to 15 miles per hour. And on Sunday, mostly cloudy in the morning, then becoming partly cloudy. Highs in the lower 60s at the coast to the upper 60s inland. West winds 5 to 10 miles per hour. For the Sunday night, partly cloudy. Lows from the upper 40s to mid 50s. West winds 5 to 15 miles per hour. For Monday, partly cloudy. Highs from the 50s to upper 60s. For Monday night, partly cloudy. A slight chance of rain. Lows from the upper 40s to mid 50s. And on Tuesday, mostly cloudy in the morning, then becoming partly cloudy. Highs from the 50s to upper 60s. Tuesday night and Wednesday, partly cloudy. Lows from the lower to mid 50s. Highs from the lower 60s to mid 70s for the Wednesday night. Clear until midnight, then becoming partly cloudy. Lows from the lower to mid 50s for Thursday. Partly cloudy in the morning, then becoming mostly sunny. Highs from the mid 60s to upper 70s for Thursday night. Mostly clear until midnight, then becoming partly cloudy. Lows in the 50s and on Friday, partly cloudy in the morning, then becoming mostly sunny. Highs from the mid 60s to upper 70s, low temperatures tonight and highs tomorrow for these selected cities. San Francisco, 53 and 64, San Francisco Airport, 53 and 65, Redwood City, 52 and 67, Oakland, 54 and 66, Fremont, 52 and 68, Concord, 52 and 70, Livermore, 50 and 72, San Rafael,
52 and 67, Santa Rosa, 48 and 72, Napa, 51 and 69, Fairfield, 54 and 72. These are the midnight Pacific Daylight Time observations for the San Francisco and Monterey Bay areas on Saturday, May 2nd. At San Francisco Airport, it was mostly cloudy, temperature 55, dew point 50, relative humidity 83%, west wind at 10 miles an hour, pressure 29.95 inches and steady. At Oakland Airport, it was cloudy, temperature 56, dew point 51, relative humidity 84%, west wind at 6 miles an hour, pressure 29.96 inches and falling. At San Jose Airport, it was mostly cloudy, temperature 56, dew point 51, relative humidity 84%, north wind at 7 miles an hour, pressure 29.95 inches and falling. At Santa Rosa, it was cloudy, temperature 53, south wind at 6, pressure 29.92 and steady. At Concord, it was partly cloudy, temperature 55, south wind at 9. At Livermore, it was mostly cloudy, temperature 54, northwest wind at 7. At Monterey, it was cloudy, temperature 55, southwest wind at 8, pressure 29.97 and falling. At Salinas, it was cloudy, temperature 56, dew point 50, relative humidity 80%, west wind at 8. Here are some observations around California and western Nevada. It was partly cloudy, with a temperature of 58 at Sacramento, and 54 at Blue Canyon. It was mostly cloudy, with a temperature of 59 at Los Angeles, 64 at San Diego, 62 at Reno, and 43 at South Lake Tahoe. At Mammoth Lakes, it was cloudy, with a temperature of 50. These are the midnight Pacific Daylight Time observations for the San Francisco and Monterey Bay areas, on Saturday, May 2nd. At San Francisco Airport, it was mostly cloudy, temperature 55, dew point 50, relative humidity 83%, west wind at 10 miles an hour, pressure 29.95 inches and steady. At Oakland Airport, it was cloudy, temperature 56, dew point 51, relative humidity 84%, west wind at 6 miles an hour, pressure 29.96 inches and falling. At San Jose Airport, it was mostly cloudy, temperature 56, dew point 51, relative humidity 84%, north wind at 7 miles an hour, pressure 29.95 inches and falling. At Santa Rosa, it was cloudy, temperature 53, south wind at 6, pressure 29.92 and steady. At Concord, it was partly cloudy, temperature 55, south wind at 9. At Livermore, it was mostly cloudy, temperature 54, northwest wind at 7. At Monterey, it was cloudy, temperature 55, southwest wind at 8, pressure 29.97 and falling. At Salinas, it was cloudy, temperature 56, dew point 50, relative humidity 80%, west wind at 8. Here are some observations around California and western Nevada. It was partly cloudy, with a temperature of 58 at Sacramento, and 54 at Blue Canyon. It was mostly cloudy, with a temperature of 59 at Los Angeles, 64 at San Diego, 62 at Reno, 43 at Truckee, and 43 at South Lake Tahoe. At Mammoth Lakes, it was cloudy, with a temperature of 50. Local temperature reports around San Francisco Bay for 12 a.m. Downtown San Francisco was 54 degrees. Oakland Museum was 55 degrees. Redwood City was 55 degrees. San Rafael was 55 degrees. The following is an important beach hazard message from the National Weather Service. Issued at 1:45 p.m. Pacific Daylight Time. Beach hazard statement remains in effect from Saturday morning through Sunday evening. What? An incoming long-period northwesterly swell will increase the risk of sneaker waves and strong currents. Where? Beaches along the Pacific coast. When? From Saturday morning through Sunday evening. Impacts, dangerous swimming and surfing conditions and localized beach erosion can be expected.
Sneaker waves can sweep across the shoreline without

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Monitor local weather, surf, and tide forecasts at www.weather.gov/mtr. The area forecast for the South Bay, including the San Jose metro area and the Santa Clara Valley. For the rest of tonight, partly cloudy. Patchy fog after midnight. Lows from the upper 40s to mid 50s. Northwest winds 5 to 10 miles per hour. For Saturday, mostly cloudy in the morning, then becoming partly cloudy. Highs in the upper 60s by the bay, lower to mid 70s inland. West winds 5 to 10 miles per hour. For Saturday night, partly cloudy. Lows from the upper 40s to mid 50s. Northwest winds 5 to 10 miles per hour. And on Sunday? Mostly cloudy in the morning, then becoming partly cloudy. Highs from the mid 60s to lower 70s. West winds 5 to 10 miles per hour. For the Sunday night, mostly clear until midnight, then becoming partly cloudy. Lows near 50. West winds 5 to 15 miles per hour. For Monday, partly cloudy. Highs from the mid 60s to lower 70s. For Monday night, partly cloudy. A slight chance of rain. Lows from the mid 40s to lower 50s. And on Tuesday, mostly cloudy in the morning, then becoming partly cloudy. Highs from the mid 60s to lower 70s. Tuesday night and Wednesday, partly cloudy. Lows from the upper 40s to mid 50s, highs in the 70s. Wednesday night through Thursday night, mostly clear. Lows from the lower to mid 50s, highs from the 70s to mid 80s. Friday, partly cloudy in the morning, then becoming mostly sunny. Highs from the 70s to mid 80s, low temperatures tonight and highs tomorrow for these selected cities: San Jose, 52 and 70, Mountain View, 54 and 67, Morgan Hill, 50 and 75. The area forecast for the Monterey Bay and Salinas Valley: beach hazards statement in effect from Saturday morning through Sunday evening. For the rest of tonight, partly cloudy until midnight, then becoming mostly cloudy. Patchy fog after midnight. Lows around 50. West winds 5 to 10 miles per hour. For Saturday, mostly cloudy in the morning, then becoming partly cloudy. Patchy fog in the morning. Highs in the lower 60s at the coast to the upper 70s inland. West winds 5 to 15 miles per hour. For Saturday night, partly cloudy. Lows from the mid 40s to lower 50s. West winds 5 to 15 miles per hour. And on Sunday? Mostly cloudy in the morning, then becoming mostly sunny. Highs in the mid 60s at the coast to the lower 70s inland. Light winds, becoming west 5 to 10 miles per hour in the afternoon. For the Sunday night, mostly clear until midnight, then becoming partly cloudy. Lows from the mid 40s to lower 50s. West winds 5 to 15 miles per hour. For Monday, partly cloudy. Highs in the 60s. For Monday night, partly cloudy. A slight chance of rain. Lows from the mid 40s to lower 50s. Tuesday and Tuesday night, partly cloudy. Highs from the 60s to lower 70s. Lows from the mid 40s to lower 50s. And on Wednesday, partly cloudy in the morning, then becoming mostly sunny. Highs from the upper 60s to lower 80s. Wednesday night through Thursday night, mostly clear. Lows in the lower 50s. Highs from the lower 70s to mid 80s. Friday, partly cloudy in the morning, then becoming mostly sunny. Highs from the lower 70s to mid 80s. Low temperatures tonight and highs tomorrow for these selected cities: Santa Cruz, 50 and 70, Monterey, 52 and 63, Salinas, 52 and 65, Hollister, 49 and 70, King City, 49 and 79. The weather overview for the Bay Area and Central Coast: overnight and morning status will persist as the marine layer deepens through the weekend. Cooler temperatures this weekend with a chance of drizzle and or light.

the coast into early next week. Warm and dry conditions return the middle of next week. The extended forecast for the Bay Area and Central Coast, Monday and Monday night, mostly cloudy. A chance of rain. Highs 55 to 70. Lows 45 to 55. Tuesday and Tuesday night, mostly cloudy. Highs 55 to 70. Lows 45 to 55. Wednesday and Wednesday night, partly cloudy. Highs 60 to 80. Lows 45 to 60. Thursday and Thursday night, partly cloudy. Highs 60 to 85. Lows 45 to 60. Friday and Friday night, partly cloudy. Highs 60 to 85. Lows 50 to 60. Sunrise, sunset, and tidal information for the San Francisco Bay Area for Friday, May 1. The sunset tonight, 8 p.m. The sunrise tomorrow, 6:13 a.m. The sunset tomorrow, 8:01 p.m. Tidal data at the Golden Gate for the afternoon and evening hours today and the morning hours of tomorrow. High tide, 01:03 p.m. at 4.39 feet. Low tide, 5:43 p.m. at 2.32 feet. High tide, 11:54 p.m. at 5.79 feet. Low tide, 6:40 a.m. at -0.58 feet. Here are the buoy observations for midnight Pacific Daylight Time. An offshore buoy 6, winds north at 70 knots, gusting to 21, pressure 1,031.4 millibars. An offshore buoy 59, winds north 60 knots, water temperature 58, pressure 1,022.4 millibars, seas 5 feet, every 12 seconds. At buoy 14 near Point Arena, winds northwest at 21 knots, gusting to 25, water temperature 54, pressure 1,013.6 millibars. At buoy 13 near Bodega Bay, winds northwest at 70 knots, gusting to 21, pressure 1,012.6 millibars. At Point Reyes Wave Rider buoy, water temperature 54, seas 9 feet, every 13 seconds. At San Francisco Bar buoy, water temperature 57, seas 5 feet, every 13 seconds. At San Francisco buoy, winds northwest at 14 knots, pressure 1,013.8 millibars, swell 6 feet, every 13 seconds. At Half Moon Bay buoy, winds northwest 10 knots, water temperature 58, pressure 1,015.3 millibars, seas 6 feet, every 10 seconds. At Monterey buoy, winds northwest at 12 knots, water temperature 57, pressure 1,014.2 millibars. At Point Sur, Wave Rider buoy, water temperature 56, seas 7 feet, every 13 seconds. At Cape San Martin buoy, winds northwest at 14 knots, water temperature 58, pressure 1,015.2 millibars. Synopsis for the Central California coast and bays, including the Monterey Bay, Greater Farallones, and Cordell Bank National Marine Sanctuaries. Fresh to strong northwesterly breeze continues into Saturday before winds diminish. Winds will become moderate to fresh late Saturday into Sunday. Moderate, wind-driven seas will build to 8 to 10 feet across the northern outer waters through Saturday afternoon. Seas subside late Saturday into Sunday as winds continue to diminish next week. The marine forecast for San Pablo Bay, Suisun Bay, the West Delta, and the San Francisco Bay north of the Bay Bridge. For tonight, southwest wind 5 to 10 knots. For Saturday, southwest wind 5 to 10 knots, rising to 10 to 15 knots in the afternoon. For Saturday night, west wind 10 to 15 knots, easing to 5 to 10 knots after midnight. The marine forecast for Monterey Bay. For tonight, west wind 10 to 15 knots, becoming northwest 5 to 10 knots late this evening and overnight. Seas 3 to 4 feet. Wave detail, northwest 4 feet at 9 seconds. For Saturday, west wind 5 to 10 knots, rising to 10 to 15 knots in the afternoon. Seas 3 to 4 feet. Wave detail, northwest 4 feet at 10 seconds. For Saturday night, west wind 10 to 15 knots.

coming northwest 5 to 10 knots after midnight. Seas 3 to 4 feet. Wave detail, northwest 4 feet at 11 seconds. The coastal waters forecast from Pigeon Point to Point Pinos out to 10 nautical miles. For tonight, northwest wind 10 to 15 knots, easing to 5 to 10 knots late. Seas 5 to 6 feet. Wave detail, northwest 6 feet at 9 seconds. For Saturday, northwest wind 5 to 10 knots, rising to 10 to 15 knots in the afternoon. Seas 5 to 6 feet. Wave detail, northwest 6 feet at 10 seconds. For Saturday night, northwest wind 10 to 15 knots, easing to 5 to 10 knots after midnight. Seas 4 to 5 feet. Wave detail, northwest 5 feet at 11 seconds and southwest 2 feet at 16 seconds. 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This broadcast originates from the National Weather Service office located in Monterey, California, and serves the South Bay and Monterey Bay Area, including the city of San Jose, Monterey, Salinas, and Santa Cruz. The area forecast for the Peninsula, North Bay, and East Bay. Beach hazards statement in effect from Saturday morning through Sunday evening. For the rest of tonight, partly cloudy until midnight, then becoming mostly cloudy. Lows from the upper 40s to mid 50s. Southwest winds 5 to 10 miles per hour. For Saturday, mostly cloudy in the morning, then becoming partly cloudy. Highs around 60 at the coast to the lower 70s inland. West winds 5 to 15 miles per hour. For Saturday night, partly cloudy until midnight, then becoming mostly cloudy. Lows from the lower to mid 50s. West winds 5 to 15 miles per hour. And on Sunday? Mostly cloudy in the morning, then becoming partly cloudy. Highs in the lower 60s at the coast to the upper 60s inland. West winds 5 to 10 miles per hour. For the Sunday night, partly cloudy. Lows from the upper 40s to mid 50s. West winds 5 to 15 miles per hour. For Monday, partly cloudy. Highs from the 50s to upper 60s. For Monday night, partly cloudy. A slight chance of rain. Lows from the upper 40s to mid 50s. And on Tuesday, mostly cloudy in the morning, then becoming partly cloudy. Highs from the 50s to upper 60s. Tuesday night and Wednesday partly cloudy. Lows from the lower to mid 50s, highs from the lower 60s to mid 70s for the Wednesday night, clear until midnight, then becoming partly cloudy. Lows from the lower to mid 50s for Thursday. Partly cloudy in the morning, then becoming mostly sunny. Highs from the mid-60s to upper 70s for Thursday night, mostly clear until midnight, then becoming partly cloudy. Lows in the 50s and on Friday partly cloudy in the morning, then becoming mostly sunny. Highs from the mid-60s to upper 70s, low temperatures tonight and highs tomorrow for these selected cities: San Francisco, 53 and 64, San Francisco Airport, 53 and 65, Redwood City, 52 and 67, Oakland, 54 and 66, Fremont, 52 and 68, Concord, 52 and 70, Livermore, 50 and 72, San Rafael, 52 and 67, Santa Rosa, 48 and 72, Napa, 51 and 69, Fairfield, 54 and 72. These are the Midnight Pacific Daylight Time observations for the San Francisco and Monterey Bay Areas on Saturday, May 2nd. At San Francisco Airport, it was mostly cloudy, temperature 55, dew point 50, relative humidity 83%, west wind at 10 miles an hour, pressure 29.95 inches and steady. At Oakland Airport, it was cloudy, temperature 56, dew point 51, relative humidity 84%, west wind at 6 miles an hour, pressure 29.96 inches and falling. At San Jose Airport, it was mostly cloudy, temperature 56, dew point 51, relative humidity 84%, north wind at 7 miles

for 29.95 inches and falling. At Santa Rosa, it was cloudy, temperature 53, south wind at 6, pressure 29.92 and steady. At Concord, it was partly cloudy, temperature 55, south wind at 9. At Livermore, it was mostly cloudy, temperature 54, northwest wind at 7. At Monterey, it was cloudy, temperature 55, southwest wind at 8, pressure 29.97 and falling. At Salinas, it was cloudy, temperature 56, dew point 50, relative humidity 80%, west wind at 8. Here are some observations around California and western Nevada. It was partly cloudy, with a temperature of 58 at Sacramento, and 54 at Blue Canyon. It was mostly cloudy, with a temperature of 59 at Los Angeles, 64 at San Diego, 62 at Reno, 43 at Truckee, and 43 at South Lake Tahoe. At Mammoth Lakes, it was cloudy, with a temperature of 50. Local temperature reports around San Francisco Bay for 12 a.m. Downtown San Francisco was 54 degrees. Oakland Museum was 55 degrees. Redwood City was 55 degrees. San Rafael was 55 degrees. The following is an important beach hazard message from the National Weather Service. Issued at 1:45 p.m. Pacific Daylight Time. Beach hazard statement remains in effect from Saturday morning through Sunday evening. What? An incoming long period northwesterly swell will increase the risk of sneaker waves and strong rip currents. Where? Beaches along the Pacific coast. When? From Saturday morning through Sunday evening. Impacts, dangerous swimming and surfing conditions and localized beach erosion can be expected. Sneaker waves can sweep across the shoreline without warning, pulling people into the sea from rocks, jetties and beaches. Stay off of jetties, piers, rocks, and other waterside infrastructure. Remain out of the water to avoid hazardous surf and never turn your back on the ocean. Monitor local weather, surf and tide forecast at www.weather.gov/mtr. The area forecast for the South Bay, including the San Jose metro area and the Santa Clara Valley. For the rest of tonight, partly cloudy. Patchy fog after midnight. Lows from the upper 40s to mid 50s. Northwest winds 5 to 10 miles per hour. For Saturday, patchy fog after midnight. Lows from the upper 40s to mid 50s. Northwest winds 5 to 10 miles per hour. For Saturday, mostly cloudy in the morning then becoming partly cloudy. Highs in the upper 60s by the bay, lower to mid 70s inland. West winds 5 to 10 miles per hour. For Saturday night, partly cloudy. Lows from the upper 40s to mid 50s. Northwest winds 5 to 10 miles per hour. And on Sunday? Mostly cloudy in the morning then becoming partly cloudy. Highs from the mid 60s to lower 70s. West winds 5 to 10 miles per hour. For the Sunday night, mostly clear until midnight then becoming partly cloudy. Lows near 50. West winds 5 to 15 miles per hour. For Monday, partly cloudy. Highs from the mid 60s to lower 70s. For Monday night, partly cloudy. A slight chance of rain. Lows from the mid 40s to lower 50s. And on Tuesday, mostly cloudy in the morning then becoming partly cloudy. Highs from the mid 60s to lower 70s. Tuesday night and Wednesday partly cloudy. Lows from the upper 40s to mid 50s, highs in the 70s Wednesday night through Thursday night, mostly clear. Lows from the lower to mid 50s, highs from the 70s to mid 80s Friday partly cloudy in the morning then becoming mostly sunny. Highs from the 70s to mid 80s low temperatures tonight and highs tomorrow for these selected cities, San Jose, 52 and 70, Mountain View, 54 and 67, Morgan Hill, 50 and 75. The area forecast for the Monterey Bay and Salinas Valley. Beach hazards statement in effect from Saturday morning through Sunday evening.

tonight, partly cloudy until midnight, then becoming mostly cloudy. Patchy fog after midnight. Lows around 50. West winds 5 to 10 miles per hour. For Saturday, mostly cloudy in the morning, then becoming partly cloudy. Patchy fog in the morning. Highs in the lower 60s at the coast to the upper 70s inland. West winds 5 to 15 miles per hour. For Saturday night, partly cloudy. Lows from the mid 40s to lower 50s. West winds 5 to 15 miles per hour. And on Sunday? Mostly cloudy in the morning, then becoming mostly sunny. Highs in the mid 60s at the coast to the lower 70s inland. Light winds, becoming west 5 to 10 miles per hour in the afternoon. For the Sunday night, mostly clear until midnight, then becoming partly cloudy. Lows from the mid-40s to lower 50s. West winds 5 to 15 miles per hour. For Monday, partly cloudy. Highs in the 60s. For Monday night, partly cloudy. A slight chance of rain. Lows from the mid-40s to lower 50s. Tuesday and Tuesday night, partly cloudy. Highs from the 60s to lower 70s. Lows from the mid-40s to lower 50s. And on Wednesday, partly cloudy in the morning, then becoming mostly sunny. Highs from the upper 60s to lower 80s. Wednesday night through Thursday night, mostly clear. Lows in the lower 50s. Highs from the lower 70s to mid 80s. Friday, partly cloudy in the morning, then becoming mostly sunny. Highs from the lower 70s to mid 80s. Low temperatures tonight and highs tomorrow for the selected cities: Santa Cruz, 50 and 70, Monterey, 52 and 63, Salinas, 52 and 65, Hollister, 49 and 70, King City, 49 and 79. The weather overview for the Bay Area and Central Coast: overnight and morning stratus will persist as the marine layer deepens through the weekend. Cooler temperatures this weekend with a chance of drizzle and or light rain, mainly along the coast. Into early next week, warm and dry conditions return the middle of next week. The extended forecast for the Bay Area and Central Coast: Monday and Monday night, mostly cloudy. A chance of rain. Highs 55 to 70. Lows 45 to 55. Tuesday and Tuesday night, mostly cloudy. Highs 55 to 70. Lows 45 to 55. Wednesday and Wednesday night, partly cloudy. Highs 60 to 80. Lows 45 to 60. Thursday and Thursday night, partly cloudy. Highs 60 to 85. Lows 45 to 60. Friday and Friday night, partly cloudy. Highs 60 to 85. Lows 50 to 60. Sunrise, sunset, and tidal information for the San Francisco Bay Area for Friday, May 1. The sunset tonight, 8 p.m. The sunrise tomorrow, 6:13 a.m. The sunset tomorrow, 8:01 p.m. Tidal data at the Golden Gate for the afternoon and evening hours today and the morning hours of tomorrow. High tide, 01:03 p.m. at 4.39 feet. Low tide, 5:43 p.m. at 2.32 feet. High tide, 11:54 p.m. at 5.79 feet. Low tide, 6:40 a.m. at -0.58 feet. Here are the buoy observations for midnight Pacific Daylight Time. An offshore buoy 6, winds north at 70 knots, gusting to 21, pressure 1,031.4 millibars. An offshore buoy 59, winds north 60 knots, water temperature 58, pressure 1,022.4 millibars, seas 5 feet, every 12 seconds. At buoy 14 near Point Arena, winds northwest at 21 knots, gusting to 25, water temperature 54, pressure 1,013.6 millibars. At buoy 13 near Bodega Bay, winds northwest at 70 knots, gusting to 21, pressure 1,012.6 millibars. At Point Reyes Wave Rider, buoy water temperature 54, seas 9 feet, every 13 seconds. At San Francisco Bar, buoy water temperature 57, seas 5 feet, every 13 seconds.
At San Francisco, buoy winds northwest at 14 knots. Pressure 1,013.8 millibars. Swell 6 feet every 13 seconds. At Half Moon Bay, buoy winds northwest 10 knots. Water temperature 58. Pressure 1,015.3 millibars. Seas 6 feet every 10 seconds. At Monterey, buoy winds northwest at 12 knots. Water temperature 57. Pressure 1,014.2 millibars. At Point Sur, wave rider buoy water temperature 56, sea 7 feet, every 13 seconds. At Cape San Martin, buoy winds northwest at 14 knots, water temperature 58, pressure 1,015.2 millibars. Synopsis for the Central California coast and bays, including the Monterey Bay, Greater Farallones, and Cordell Bank National Marine Sanctuaries. Fresh to strong northwesterly breeze continues into Saturday before winds diminish. Winds will become moderate to fresh late Saturday into Sunday. Moderate, wind-driven seas will build to 8 to 10 feet across the northern outer waters through Saturday afternoon. Seas subside late Saturday into Sunday as winds continue to diminish next week. The marine forecast for San Pablo Bay, Suisun Bay, the West Delta, and the San Francisco Bay north of the Bay Bridge. For tonight, southwest wind 5 to 10 knots. For Saturday, southwest wind 5 to 10 knots, rising to 10 to 15 knots in the afternoon. For Saturday night, west wind 10 to 15 knots, easing to 5 to 10 knots after midnight. The marine forecast for Monterey Bay. For tonight, west wind 10 to 15 knots, becoming northwest 5 to 10 knots late this evening and overnight. Seas 3 to 4 feet. Wave detail, northwest 4 feet at 9 seconds. For Saturday, west wind 5 to 10 knots, rising to 10 to 15 knots in the afternoon. Seas 3 to 4 feet. Wave detail, northwest 4 feet at 10 seconds. For Saturday night, west wind 10 to 15 knots, becoming northwest 5 to 10 knots after midnight. Seas 3 to 4 feet. Wave detail, northwest 4 feet at 11 seconds. The coastal waters forecast from Pigeon Point to Point Pinos out to 10 nautical miles. For tonight, northwest wind 10 to 15 knots, easing to 5 to 10 knots late. Seas 5 to 6 feet. Wave detail, northwest 6 feet at 9 seconds. For Saturday, northwest wind 5 to 10 knots, rising to 10 to 15 knots in the afternoon. Seas 5 to 6 feet. Wave detail, northwest 6 feet at 10 seconds. For Saturday night, northwest wind 10 to 15 knots, easing to 5 to 10 knots after midnight. Seas 4 to 5 feet. Wave detail, northwest 5 feet at 11 seconds and southwest 2 feet at 16 seconds. The area forecast for the peninsula, North Bay, and East Bay. Beach hazards statement in effect from Saturday morning through Sunday evening. For the rest of tonight, partly cloudy until midnight, then becoming mostly cloudy. Lows from the upper 40s to mid 50s. Southwest winds 5 to 10 miles per hour. For Saturday, mostly cloudy in the morning, then becoming partly cloudy. Highs around 60 at the coast to the lower 70s inland. West winds 5 to 15 miles per hour. For Saturday night, partly cloudy until midnight, then becoming mostly cloudy. Lows from the lower to mid 50s. West winds 5 to 15 miles per hour. And on Sunday, mostly cloudy in the morning, then becoming partly cloudy. Highs in the lower 60s at the coast to the upper 60s inland. West winds 5 to 10 miles per hour. For the Sunday night, partly cloudy. Lows from the upper 40s to mid 50s. West winds 5 to 15 miles per hour. For Monday, partly cloudy. Highs from the 50s to upper 60s. For Monday night, partly cloudy. A slight chance of rain. Lows from the upper 40s to mid 50s. And on Tuesday, mostly cloudy in the morning, then becoming partly cloudy. Highs from the 50s to upper 60s.
Tuesday night and Wednesday partly cloudy.

lows from the lower to mid-50s, highs from the lower 60s to mid-70s for the Wednesday night, clear until midnight, then becoming partly cloudy. Lows from the lower to mid-50s for Thursday, partly cloudy in the morning, then becoming mostly sunny. Highs from the mid-60s to upper 70s for Thursday night, mostly clear until midnight, then becoming partly cloudy. Lows in the 50s and on Friday, partly cloudy in the morning, then becoming mostly sunny. Highs from the mid-60s to upper 70s, low temperatures tonight and highs tomorrow for these selected cities: San Francisco, 53 and 64, San Francisco Airport, 53 and 65, Redwood City, 52 and 67, Oakland, 54 and 66, Fremont, 52 and 68, Concord, 52 and 70, Livermore, 50 and 72, San Rafael, 52 and 67, Santa Rosa, 48 and 72, Napa, 51 and 69, Fairfield, 54 and 72. These are the Midnight Pacific Daylight Time observations for the San Francisco and Monterey Bay Areas on Saturday, May 2nd. At San Francisco Airport, it was mostly cloudy, temperature 55, dew point 50, relative humidity 83%, west wind at 10 miles an hour, pressure 29.95 inches and steady. At Oakland Airport, it was cloudy, temperature 56, dew point 51, relative humidity 84%, west wind at 6 miles an hour, pressure 29.96 inches and falling. At San Jose Airport, it was mostly cloudy, temperature 56, dew point 51, relative humidity 84%, north wind at 7 miles an hour, pressure 29.95 inches and falling. At Santa Rosa, it was cloudy, temperature 53, south wind at 6, pressure 29.92 and steady. At Concord, it was partly cloudy, temperature 55, south wind at 9. At Livermore, it was mostly cloudy, temperature 54, northwest wind at 7. At Monterey, it was cloudy, temperature 55, southwest wind at 8, pressure 29.97 and falling. At Salinas, it was cloudy, temperature 56, dew point 50, relative humidity 80%, west wind at 8. Here are some observations around California and western Nevada. It was partly cloudy, with a temperature of 58 at Sacramento, and 54 at Blue Canyon. It was mostly cloudy, with a temperature of 59 at Los Angeles, 64 at San Diego, 62 at Reno, 43 at Truckee, and 43 at South Lake Tahoe. At Mammoth Lakes, it was cloudy, with a temperature of 50. Local temperature reports around San Francisco Bay for 12 a.m. Downtown San Francisco was 54 degrees. Oakland Museum was 55 degrees. Redwood City was 55 degrees. San Rafael was 55 degrees. The following is an important beach hazard message from the National Weather Service. Issued at 1:45 p.m. Pacific Daylight Time. Beach hazard statement remains in effect from Saturday morning through Sunday evening. What? An incoming long-period northwesterly swell will increase the risk of sneaker waves and strong rip currents. Where? Beaches along the Pacific coast. When? From Saturday morning through Sunday evening. Impacts, dangerous swimming and surfing conditions, and localized beach erosion can be expected. Sneaker waves can sweep across the shoreline without warning, pulling people into the sea from rocks, jetties and beaches. Stay off of jetties, piers, rocks, and other waterside infrastructure. Remain out of the water to avoid hazardous surf and never turn your back on the ocean. Monitor local weather, surf and tide forecast at www.weather.gov/mtr. The area forecast for the South Bay, including the San Jose metro area and the Santa Clara Valley. For the rest of tonight, partly cloudy. Patchy fog after midnight. Lows from the upper 40s to mid 50s. Northwest winds 5 to 10 miles per hour. For Saturday, mostly cloudy in the morning, then becoming partly cloudy. Highs in the upper 60s by the bay, lower to mid 70s inland. West winds 5 to 10 miles per hour.

cloudy. A slight chance of rain. Lows from the mid-40s to lower 50s. And on Tuesday, mostly cloudy in the morning, then becoming partly cloudy. Highs from the mid-60s to lower 70s. Tuesday night and Wednesday, partly cloudy. Lows from the upper 40s to mid-50s, highs in the 70s. Wednesday night through Thursday night, mostly clear. Lows from the lower to mid-50s, highs from the 70s to mid-80s. Friday, partly cloudy in the morning, then becoming mostly sunny. Highs from the 70s to mid-80s, low temperatures tonight and highs tomorrow for the selected cities. San Jose, 52 and 70, Mountain View, 54 and 67, Morgan Hill, 50 and 75. The area forecast for the Monterey Bay and Salinas Valley. Beach hazards statement in effect from Saturday morning through Sunday evening. For the rest of tonight, partly cloudy until midnight, then becoming mostly cloudy. Patchy fog after midnight. Lows around 50. West winds 5 to 10 miles per hour. For Saturday, mostly cloudy in the morning, then becoming partly cloudy. Patchy fog in the morning. Highs in the lower 60s at the coast to the upper 70s inland. West winds 5 to 15 miles per hour. For Saturday night, partly cloudy. Lows from the mid-40s to lower 50s. West winds 5 to 15 miles per hour. And on Sunday, mostly cloudy in the morning, then becoming mostly sunny. Highs in the mid-60s at the coast to the lower 70s inland. Light winds, becoming west 5 to 10 miles per hour in the afternoon. For the Sunday night, mostly clear until midnight, then becoming partly cloudy. Lows from the mid-40s to lower 50s. West winds 5 to 15 miles per hour. For Monday, partly cloudy. Highs in the 60s. For Monday night, partly cloudy. A slight chance of rain. Lows from the mid-40s to lower 50s. Tuesday and Tuesday night, partly cloudy. Highs from the 60s to lower 70s. Lows from the mid-40s to lower 50s. And on Wednesday, partly cloudy in the morning, then becoming mostly sunny. Highs from the upper 60s to lower 80s. Wednesday night through Thursday night, mostly clear. Lows in the lower 50s. Highs from the lower 70s to mid-80s. Friday, partly cloudy in the morning, then becoming mostly sunny. Highs from the lower 70s to mid-80s, low temperatures tonight and highs tomorrow for the selected cities, Santa Cruz, 50 and 70, Monterey, 52 and 63, Salinas, 52 and 65, Hollister, 49 and 70, King City, 49 and 79. The weather overview for the Bay Area and Central Coast, overnight and morning stratus will persist as the marine layer deepens through the weekend. Cooler temperatures this weekend with a chance of drizzle and or light rain, mainly along the coast, into early next week. Warm and dry conditions return the middle of next week. The extended forecast for the Bay Area and Central Coast, Monday and Monday night, mostly cloudy. A chance of rain. Highs 55 to 70. Lows 45 to 55. Tuesday and Tuesday night, mostly cloudy. Highs 55 to 70. Lows 45 to 55. Wednesday and Wednesday night, partly cloudy. Highs 60 to 80. Lows 45 to 60. Thursday and Thursday night, partly cloudy. Highs 60 to 85. Lows 45 to 60. Friday and Friday night, partly cloudy. Highs 60 to 85. Lows 50 to 60. 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This broadcast originates from the National Weather Service office located in Monterey, California, and serves the South Bay and Monterey Bay Area, including the city of San Jose, Monterey, Salinas, and Santa Cruz. Sunrise, sunset, and tidal information for the San Francisco Bay Area for Friday, May 1. The sunset tonight, 8 p.m. The sunrise tomorrow, 6:13 a.m. The sunset tomorrow, 8:01 p.m. Tidal data at the Golden Gate for the afternoon.

morning hours today and the morning hours of tomorrow. High tide, 01:03 p.m. at 4.39 feet. Low tide, 5:43 p.m. at 2.32 feet. 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Low tide, 6:40 a.m. at -0.58 feet. Here are the buoy observations for midnight Pacific Daylight Time. An offshore buoy 6 winds north at 70 knots, gusting to 21, pressure 1,031.4 millibars. An offshore buoy 59, winds north 60 knots, water temperature 58, pressure 1,022.4 millibars, seas 5 feet, every 12 seconds. At buoy 14 near Point Arena, winds northwest at 21 knots, gusting to 25, water temperature 54, pressure 1,013.6 millibars. At buoy 13 near Bodega Bay, winds northwest at 70 knots, gusting to 21, pressure 1,012.6 millibars. At Point Reyes Wave Rider buoy, water temperature 54, seas 9 feet, every 13 seconds. At San Francisco Bar buoy, water temperature 57, seas 5 feet, every 13 seconds. At San Francisco buoy, winds northwest at 14 knots, pressure 1,013.8 millibars, swell 6 feet, every 13 seconds. At Half Moon Bay buoy, winds northwest 10 knots, water temperature 58, pressure 1,015.3 millibars, seas 6 feet, every 10 seconds. At Monterey buoy, winds northwest at 12 knots, water temperature 57, pressure 1,014.2 millibars. At Pointzer, Wave Rider buoy, water temperature 56, seas 7 feet, every 13 seconds. At Cape San Martin buoy, winds northwest at 14 knots, water temperature 58, pressure 1,015.2 millibars. Synopsis for the Central California coast and bays, including the Monterey Bay, Greater Farallones, and Cordell Bank National Marine Sanctuaries, fresh to strong northwesterly breeze continues into Saturday before winds diminish. Winds will become moderate to fresh late Saturday into Sunday. Moderate, wind-driven seas will build to 8 to 10 feet across the northern outer waters through Saturday afternoon. Seas subside late Saturday into Sunday as winds continue to diminish next week. The marine forecast for San Pablo Bay, Suisun Bay, the West Delta, and the San Francisco Bay north of the Bay Bridge. For tonight, southwest wind 5 to 10 knots. For Saturday, southwest wind 5 to 10 knots, rising to 10 to 15 knots in the afternoon. For Saturday night, west wind 10 to 15 knots, easing to 5 to 10 knots after midnight. The marine forecast for Monterey Bay. For tonight, west wind 10 to 15 knots, becoming northwest 5 to 10 knots late this evening and overnight. Seas 3 to 4 feet. Wave detail, northwest 4 feet at 9 seconds. For Saturday, west wind 5 to 10 knots, rising to 10 to 15 knots in the afternoon. Seas 3 to 4 feet. Wave detail, northwest 4 feet at 10 seconds. For Saturday night, west wind 10 to 15 knots, becoming northwest 5 to 10 knots after midnight. Seas 3 to 4 feet. Wave detail, northwest 4 feet at 11 seconds. The coastal waters forecast from Pigeon Point to Point Pinos out to 10 nautical miles. For tonight, northwest wind 10 to 15 knots, easing to 5 to 10 knots late. Seas 5 to 6 feet. Wave detail, northwest 6 feet at 9 seconds. For Saturday, northwest wind 5 to 10 knots, rising to 10 to 15 knots in the afternoon. Seas 5 to 6 feet. Wave detail, northwest 6 feet at 10 seconds. For Saturday night, northwest wind 10 to 15 knots, easing to 5 to 10 knots after midnight. Seas 4 to 5 feet. Wave detail, northwest 5 feet at 11 seconds and southwest 2 feet at 16 seconds. The area forecast for the peninsula, North Bay, and East Bay. Beach hazards statement in effect from Saturday morning through Sunday evening. For the rest of tonight, partly cloudy until midnight, then becoming

cloudy. Lows from the upper 40s to mid 50s. Southwest winds 5 to 10 miles per hour. For Saturday, mostly cloudy in the morning, then becoming partly cloudy. Highs around 60 at the coast to the lower 70s inland. West winds 5 to 15 miles per hour. For Saturday night, partly cloudy until midnight, then becoming mostly cloudy. Lows from the lower to mid 50s. West winds 5 to 15 miles per hour. And on Sunday? Mostly cloudy in the morning, then becoming partly cloudy. Highs in the lower 60s at the coast to the upper 60s inland. West winds 5 to 10 miles per hour. For the Sunday night, partly cloudy. Lows from the upper 40s to mid 50s. West winds 5 to 15 miles per hour. For Monday, partly cloudy. Highs from the 50s to upper 60s. For Monday night, partly cloudy. A slight chance of rain. Lows from the upper 40s to mid 50s. And on Tuesday, mostly cloudy in the morning, then becoming partly cloudy. Highs from the 50s to upper 60s. Tuesday night and Wednesday, partly cloudy. Lows from the lower to mid 50s, highs from the lower 60s to mid 70s for the Wednesday night, clear until midnight, then becoming partly cloudy. Lows from the lower to mid 50s for Thursday, partly cloudy in the morning, then becoming mostly sunny. Highs from the mid 60s to upper 70s for Thursday night, mostly clear until midnight, then becoming partly cloudy. Lows in the 50s and on Friday, partly cloudy in the morning, then becoming mostly sunny. Highs from the mid-60s to upper 70s, low temperatures tonight and highs tomorrow for these selected cities: San Francisco, 53 and 64, San Francisco Airport, 53 and 65, Redwood City, 52 and 67, Oakland, 54 and 66, Fremont, 52 and 68, Concord, 52 and 70, Livermore, 50 and 72, San Rafael, 52 and 67, Santa Rosa, 48 and 72, Napa, 51 and 69, Fairfield, 54 and 72. These are the 1 a.m. Pacific Daylight Time observations for the San Francisco and Monterey Bay areas on Saturday, May 2nd. At San Francisco Airport, it was mostly cloudy, temperature 55, dew point 50, relative humidity 83%, west wind at 7 miles an hour, pressure 29.95 inches and steady. At Oakland Airport, it was cloudy, temperature 55, dew point 50, relative humidity 83%, southwest wind at 8 miles an hour, pressure 29.97 inches and rising. At San Jose Airport, it was cloudy, temperature 56, dew point 51, relative humidity 84%, calm, pressure 29.95 inches and steady. At Santa Rosa, it was cloudy, temperature 52, south wind at 5, pressure 29.92 and steady. At Concord, it was partly cloudy, temperature 55, south wind at 14. At Livermore, it was cloudy, temperature 54, west wind at 6. At Monterey, it was cloudy, temperature 54, southwest wind at 7, pressure 29.97 and steady. At Salinas, it was cloudy, temperature 56, dew point 50, relative humidity 80%, west wind at 3. Here are some observations around California and western Nevada. It was partly cloudy, with a temperature of 56 at Sacramento, 42 at South Lake Tahoe, and 53 at Blue Canyon. It was mostly cloudy, with a temperature of 58 at Los Angeles, and 60 at Reno. It was cloudy, with a temperature of 64 at San Diego, and 45 at Mammoth Lakes. Local temperature reports around San Francisco Bay for 12 a.m. Downtown San Francisco was 54 degrees. Oakland Museum was 55 degrees. Redwood City was 55 degrees. San Rafael was 55 degrees. The following is an important beach hazard message from the National Weather Service. Issued at 1:45 p.m. Pacific Daylight Time. Beach hazard statement remains in effect from Saturday morning through Sunday evening. What?

incoming long period northwesterly swell will increase the risk of sneaker waves and strong reef currents. Where? Beaches along the Pacific coast. When? From Saturday morning through Sunday evening. Impacts, dangerous swimming and surfing conditions, and localized beach erosion can be expected. Sneaker waves can sweep across the shoreline without warning, pulling people into the sea from rocks, jetties, and beaches. Stay off of jetties, piers, rocks, and other waterside infrastructure. Remain out of the water to avoid hazardous surf and never turn your back on the ocean. Monitor local weather, surf and tide forecast at www.weather.gov/mtr. The area forecast for the South Bay, including the San Jose metro area and the Santa Clara Valley. For the rest of tonight, partly cloudy. Patchy fog after midnight. Lows from the upper 40s to mid 50s. Northwest winds 5 to 10 miles per hour. For Saturday, mostly cloudy in the morning, then becoming partly cloudy. Highs in the upper 60s by the bay, lower to mid 70s inland. West winds 5 to 10 miles per hour. For Saturday night, partly cloudy. Lows from the upper 40s to mid 50s. Northwest winds 5 to 10 miles per hour. And on Sunday? Mostly cloudy in the morning, then becoming partly cloudy. Highs from the mid-60s to lower 70s. West winds 5 to 10 miles per hour. For the Sunday night, mostly clear until midnight, then becoming partly cloudy. Lows near 50. West winds 5 to 15 miles per hour. For Monday, partly cloudy. Highs from the mid-60s to lower 70s. For Monday night, partly cloudy. A slight chance of rain. Lows from the mid-40s to lower 50s. And on Tuesday, mostly cloudy in the morning, then becoming partly cloudy. Highs from the mid-60s to lower 70s. Tuesday night and Wednesday, partly cloudy. Lows from the upper 40s to mid-50s, highs in the 70s Wednesday night through Thursday night, mostly clear. Lows from the lower to mid-50s, highs from the 70s to mid-80s Friday, partly cloudy in the morning, then becoming mostly sunny. Highs from the 70s to mid-80s, low temperatures tonight and highs tomorrow for the selected cities, San Jose, 52 and 70, Mountain View, 54 and 67, Morgan Hill, 50 and 75. The area forecast for the Monterey Bay and Salinas Valley? Beach hazards statement in effect from Saturday morning through Sunday evening. For the rest of tonight, partly cloudy until midnight, then becoming mostly cloudy. Patchy fog after midnight. Lows around 50. West winds 5 to 10 miles per hour. For Saturday, mostly cloudy in the morning, then becoming partly cloudy. Patchy fog in the morning. Highs in the lower 60s at the coast to the upper 70s inland. West winds 5 to 15 miles per hour. For Saturday night, partly cloudy. Lows from the mid-40s to lower 50s. West winds 5 to 15 miles per hour. And on Sunday? Mostly cloudy in the morning, then becoming mostly sunny. Highs in the mid-60s at the coast to the lower 70s inland. Light winds, becoming west 5 to 10 miles per hour in the afternoon. For the Sunday night, mostly clear until midnight, then becoming partly cloudy. Lows from the mid-40s to lower 50s. West winds 5 to 15 miles per hour. For Monday, partly cloudy. Highs in the 60s. For Monday night, partly cloudy. A slight chance of rain. Lows from the mid-40s to lower 50s. Tuesday and Tuesday night, partly cloudy. Highs from the 60s to lower 70s. Lows from the mid-40s to lower 50s. And on Wednesday, partly cloudy in the morning, then becoming mostly sunny. Highs from the upper 60s to lower 80s. Wednesday night through Thursday night, mostly clear. Lows in the lower 50s. Highs from the lower 70s to mid-80s. Friday, partly cloudy in the morning, then becoming mostly sunny. Highs from the lower 70s to mid-80s, low temperatures tonight and highs tomorrow for the selected cities, Santa Cruz, 50.

70, Monterey, 52 and 63, Salinas, 52 and 65, Hollister, 49 and 70, King City, 49 and 79. The weather overview for the Bay Area and Central Coast, overnight and morning status will persist as the marine layer deepens through the weekend. Cooler temperatures this weekend with a chance of drizzle and or light rain, mainly along the coast. Into early next week, warm and dry conditions return the middle of next week. The extended forecast for the Bay Area and Central Coast, Monday and Monday night, mostly cloudy. A chance of rain. Highs 55 to 70. Lows 45 to 55. Tuesday and Tuesday night, mostly cloudy. Highs 55 to 70. Lows 45 to 55. Wednesday and Wednesday night, partly cloudy. Highs 60 to 80. Lows 45 to 60. Thursday and Thursday night, partly cloudy. Highs 60 to 85. Lows 45 to 60. Friday and Friday night, partly cloudy. Highs 60 to 85. Lows 50 to 60. Sunrise, sunset, and tidal information for the San Francisco Bay Area for Saturday, May 2. The sunrise today, 6:14 a.m. The sunset tonight, 8 p.m. Tidal data at the Golden Gate for today. Low tide, 6:40 a.m. at -0.58 feet. High tide, 1:50 p.m. at 4.35 feet. Low tide, 6:17 p.m. at 2.68 feet. Here are the buoy observations for 1 a.m. Pacific Daylight Time. An offshore buoy 6, winds north at 70 knots, gusting to 21, pressure 1,031.4 millibars. An offshore buoy 59, winds north 14 knots, water temperature 58, pressure 1,022.2 millibars, seas 5 feet, every 12 seconds. At Point Arena buoy, winds northwest 19 knots, gusting to 23, water temperature 53, pressure 1,013.5 millibars, seas 5 feet, every 13 seconds. At buoy 13 near Bodega Bay, winds northwest at 60 knots, pressure 1,012.7 millibars, swell 8 feet, every 6 seconds. At Point Reyes Wave Rider buoy, water temperature 54, seas 10 feet, every 8 seconds. At San Francisco Bar buoy, water temperature 57, seas 5 feet, every 13 seconds. At San Francisco buoy, winds northwest at 12 knots, water temperature 56, swell 6 feet, every 8 seconds. At Half Moon Bay buoy, winds northwest 10 knots, water temperature 58, pressure 1,015.0 millibars, seas 6 feet, every 11 seconds. At Monterey Bay buoy, winds northwest 10 knots, water temperature 56, pressure 1,014.6 millibars, seas 7 feet, every 13 seconds. At Point Sur, Wave Rider buoy, water temperature 56, seas 6 feet, every 13 seconds. At Cape San Martin buoy, winds northwest 12 knots, water temperature 58, pressure 1,015.0 millibars, seas 7 feet, every 13 seconds. Synopsis for the Central California coast and bays, including the Monterey Bay, Greater Farallones, and Cordell Bank National Marine Sanctuaries. Fresh to strong northwesterly breeze continues into Saturday before winds diminish. Winds will become moderate to fresh late Saturday into Sunday. Moderate, wind-driven seas will build to 8 to 10 feet across the northern outer waters through Saturday afternoon. Seas subside late Saturday into Sunday as winds continue to diminish next week. The marine forecast for San Pablo Bay, Suisun Bay, the West Delta, and the San Francisco Bay north of the Bay Bridge. For tonight, southwest wind 5 to 10 knots. For Saturday, southwest wind 5 to 10 knots, rising to 10 to 15 knots in the afternoon. For Saturday night, west wind 10 to 15 knots, easing to 5 to 10 knots after midnight. The marine forecast for Monterey Bay. For tonight, west wind 10 to 15 knots, becoming northwest 5 to 10 knots late this evening and overnight. Seas 3 to 4 feet. Wave detail, northwest 4 feet at 9 seconds.

For Saturday, west wind 5 to 10 knots, rising to 10 to 15 knots in the afternoon. Seas 3 to 4 feet. Wave detail, northwest 4 feet at 10 seconds. For Saturday night, west wind 10 to 15 knots, becoming northwest 5 to 10 knots after midnight. Seas 3 to 4 feet. Wave detail, northwest 4 feet at 11 seconds. The coastal waters forecast from Pigeon Point to Point Pinos out to 10 nautical miles. For tonight, northwest wind 10 to 15 knots, easing to 5 to 10 knots late. Seas 5 to 6 feet. Wave detail, northwest 6 feet at 9 seconds. For Saturday, northwest wind 5 to 10 knots, rising to 10 to 15 knots in the afternoon. Seas 5 to 6 feet. Wave detail, northwest 6 feet at 10 seconds. For Saturday night, northwest wind 10 to 15 knots, easing to 5 to 10 knots after midnight. Seas 4 to 5 feet. Wave detail, northwest 5 feet at 11 seconds and southwest 2 feet at 16 seconds. The area forecast for the peninsula, North Bay, and East Bay. Beach hazards statement in effect from Saturday morning through Sunday evening. For the rest of tonight, partly cloudy until midnight, then becoming mostly cloudy. Lows from the upper 40s to mid 50s. Southwest winds 5 to 10 miles per hour. For Saturday, mostly cloudy in the morning, then becoming partly cloudy. Highs around 60 at the coast to the lower 70s inland. West winds 5 to 15 miles per hour. For Saturday night, partly cloudy until midnight, then becoming mostly cloudy. Lows from the lower to mid 50s. West winds 5 to 15 miles per hour. And on Sunday, mostly cloudy in the morning, then becoming partly cloudy. Highs in the lower 60s at the coast to the upper 60s inland. West winds 5 to 10 miles per hour. For the Sunday night, partly cloudy. Lows from the upper 40s to mid 50s. West winds 5 to 15 miles per hour. For Monday, partly cloudy. Highs from the 50s to upper 60s. For Monday night, partly cloudy. A slight chance of rain. Lows from the upper 40s to mid 50s. And on Tuesday, mostly cloudy in the morning, then becoming partly cloudy. Highs from the 50s to upper 60s. Tuesday night and Wednesday, partly cloudy. Lows from the lower to mid 50s. Highs from the lower 60s to mid 70s for the Wednesday night. Clear until midnight, then becoming partly cloudy. Lows from the lower to mid 50s for Thursday. Partly cloudy in the morning, then becoming mostly sunny. Highs from the mid 60s to upper 70s for Thursday night. Mostly clear until midnight, then becoming partly cloudy. Lows in the 50s and on Friday, partly cloudy in the morning, then becoming mostly sunny. Highs from the mid 60s to upper 70s, low temperatures tonight and highs tomorrow for these selected cities. San Francisco, 53 and 64. San Francisco Airport, 53 and 65. Redwood City, 52 and 67. Oakland, 54 and 66. Fremont, 52 and 68. Concord, 52 and 70. Livermore, 50 and 72. San Rafael, 52 and 67. Santa Rosa, 48 and 72. Napa, 51 and 69. Fairfield, 54 and 72. These are the 1 a.m. Pacific Daylight Time observations for the San Francisco and Monterey Bay areas on Saturday, May 2nd. At San Francisco Airport, it was mostly cloudy, temperature 55, dew point 50, relative humidity 83%, west wind at 7 miles an hour, pressure 29.95 inches and steady. At Oakland Airport, it was cloudy, temperature 55, dew point 50, relative humidity 83%, southwest wind at 8 miles an hour, pressure 29.97 inches and rising. At San Jose Airport, it was cloudy, temperature 56, dew point 51, relative humidity 84%, calm, pressure 29.95 inches and steady. At Santa Rosa, it was cloudy, temperature 52, south wind at 5, pressure 29.92 and

steady. At Concord, it was partly cloudy, temperature 55, south wind at 14. At Livermore, it was cloudy, temperature 54, west wind at 6. At Monterey, it was cloudy, temperature 54, southwest wind at 7, pressure 29.97 and steady. At Salinas, it was cloudy, temperature 56, dew point 50, relative humidity 80%, west wind at 3. Here are some observations around California and western Nevada. It was partly cloudy, with a temperature of 56 at Sacramento, and 42 at South Lake Tahoe. It was mostly cloudy, with a temperature of 58 at Los Angeles, 60 at Reno, 41 at Truckee, and 53 at Blue Canyon. It was cloudy, with a temperature of 64 at San Diego, and 45 at Mammoth Lakes. Local temperature reports around San Francisco Bay for 1 a.m. Downtown San Francisco was 54 degrees. Oakland Museum was 55 degrees. Redwood City was 54 degrees. San Rafael was 54 degrees. The following is an important beach hazard message from the National Weather Service. Issued at 1:45 p.m. Pacific Daylight Time. Beach hazard statement remains in effect from Saturday morning through Sunday evening. What? An incoming long period northwesterly swell will increase the risk of sneaker waves and strong rip currents. Where? Beaches along the Pacific coast. When? From Saturday morning through Sunday evening. Impacts, dangerous swimming and surfing conditions and localized beach erosion can be expected. Sneaker waves can sweep across the shoreline without warning, pulling people into the sea from rocks, jetties and beaches. Stay off of jetties, piers, rocks, and other waterside infrastructure. Remain out of the water to avoid hazardous surf and never turn your back on the ocean. Monitor local weather, surf and tide forecasts at www.weather.gov/mtr. The area forecast for the South Bay, including the San Jose metro area and the Santa Clara Valley. For the rest of tonight, partly cloudy. Patchy fog after midnight. Lows from the upper 40s to mid 50s. Northwest winds 5 to 10 miles per hour. For Saturday, mostly cloudy in the morning, then becoming partly cloudy. Highs in the upper 60s by the bay, lower to mid 70s inland. West winds 5 to 10 miles per hour. For Saturday night, partly cloudy. Lows from the upper 40s to mid 50s. Northwest winds 5 to 10 miles per hour. And on Sunday? Mostly cloudy in the morning, then becoming partly cloudy. Highs from the mid-60s to lower 70s. West winds 5 to 10 miles per hour. For the Sunday night, mostly clear until midnight, then becoming partly cloudy. Lows near 50. West winds 5 to 15 miles per hour. For Monday, partly cloudy. Highs from the mid-60s to lower 70s. For Monday night, partly cloudy. A slight chance of rain. Lows from the mid-40s to lower 50s. And on Tuesday, mostly cloudy in the morning, then becoming partly cloudy. Highs from the mid-60s to lower 70s. Tuesday night and Wednesday, partly cloudy. Lows from the upper 40s to mid-50s, highs in the 70s Wednesday night through Thursday night, mostly clear. Lows from the lower to mid-50s, highs from the 70s to mid-80s Friday, partly cloudy in the morning, then becoming mostly sunny. Highs from the 70s to mid-80s, low temperatures tonight and highs tomorrow for the selected cities, San Jose, 52 and 70, Mountain View, 54 and 67, Morgan Hill, 50 and 75. 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This broadcast originates from the National Weather Service office located in Monterey, California, and serves the South Bay and Monterey Bay Area, including the cities of San Jose, Monterey, Salinas, and Santa Cruz. The area forecast for the Monterey Bay and Salinas Valley. Beach hazards statement in effect.

from Saturday morning through Sunday evening. For the rest of tonight, partly cloudy until midnight, then becoming mostly cloudy. Patchy fog after midnight. Lows around 50. West winds 5 to 10 miles per hour. For Saturday, mostly cloudy in the morning, then becoming partly cloudy. Patchy fog in the morning. Highs in the lower 60s at the coast to the upper 70s inland. West winds 5 to 15 miles per hour. For Saturday night, partly cloudy. Lows from the mid-40s to lower 50s. West winds 5 to 15 miles per hour. And on Sunday? Mostly cloudy in the morning, then becoming mostly sunny. Highs in the mid-60s at the coast to the lower 70s inland. Light winds, becoming west 5 to 10 miles per hour in the afternoon. For the Sunday night, mostly clear until midnight, then becoming partly cloudy. Lows from the mid-40s to lower 50s. West winds 5 to 15 miles per hour. For Monday, partly cloudy. Highs in the 60s. For Monday night, partly cloudy. A slight chance of rain. Lows from the mid-40s to lower 50s. Tuesday and Tuesday night, partly cloudy. Highs from the 60s to lower 70s. Lows from the mid-40s to lower 50s. And on Wednesday, partly cloudy in the morning, then becoming mostly sunny. Highs from the upper 60s to lower 80s. Wednesday night through Thursday night, mostly clear. Lows in the lower 50s. Highs from the lower 70s to mid 80s. Friday, partly cloudy in the morning, then becoming mostly sunny. Highs from the lower 70s to mid 80s. Low temperatures tonight and highs tomorrow for these selected cities: Santa Cruz, 50 and 70, Monterey, 52 and 63, Salinas, 52 and 65, Hollister, 49 and 70, King City, 49 and 79. The weather overview for the Bay Area and Central Coast, overnight and morning status will persist as the marine layer deepens through the weekend. Cooler temperatures this weekend with a chance of drizzle and or light rain, mainly along the coast. Into early next week, warm and dry conditions return the middle of next week. The extended forecast for the Bay Area and Central Coast, Monday and Monday night, mostly cloudy. A chance of rain. Highs 55 to 70. Lows 45 to 55. Tuesday and Tuesday night, mostly cloudy. Highs 55 to 70. Lows 45 to 55. Wednesday and Wednesday night, partly cloudy. Highs 60 to 80. Lows 45 to 60. Thursday and Thursday night, partly cloudy. Highs 60 to 85. Lows 45 to 60. Friday and Friday night, partly cloudy. Highs 60 to 85. Lows 50 to 60. Sunrise, sunset, and tidal information for the San Francisco Bay Area for Saturday, May 2. The sunrise today, 6:14 a.m. The sunset tonight, 8 p.m. Tidal data at the Golden Gate for today. Low tide, 6:40 a.m. at -0.58 feet. High tide, 1:50 p.m. at 4.35 feet. Low tide, 6:17 p.m. at 2.68 feet. Here are the buoy observations for 1 a.m. Pacific Daylight Time. An offshore buoy 6, winds north at 70 knots, gusting to 21, pressure 1,031.4 millibars. An offshore buoy 59, winds north 14 knots, water temperature 58, pressure 1,022.2 millibars, seas 5 feet, every 12 seconds. At Point Arena buoy, winds northwest 19 knots, gusting to 23, water temperature 53, pressure 1,013.5 millibars, seas 5 feet, every 13 seconds. At buoy 13 near Bodega Bay, winds northwest at 60 knots, pressure 1,012.7 millibars, swell 8 feet, every 6 seconds. At Point Reyes Wave Rider buoy, water temperature 54, seas 10 feet, every 8 seconds. At San Francisco Bar buoy, water temperature 57, seas 5 feet, every 13 seconds. At San Francisco buoy, winds northwest at 12 knots, water temperature 56, swell 6 feet, every 8 seconds.

half moon bay buoy, winds northwest 10 knots, water temperature 58, pressure 1015.0 millibars, seas 6 feet, every 11 seconds. At Monterey Bay buoy, winds northwest 10 knots, water temperature 56, pressure 1014.6 millibars, seas 7 feet, every 13 seconds. At Pointer, wave rider buoy, water temperature 56, seas 6 feet, every 13 seconds. At Cape San Martin buoy, winds northwest 12 knots, water temperature 58, pressure 1015.0 millibars. Seas 7 feet, every 13 seconds. Synopsis for the Central California coast and bays, including the Monterey Bay, Greater Farallones, and Cordell Bank National Marine Sanctuaries. Fresh to strong northwesterly breeze continues into Saturday before winds diminish. Winds will become moderate to fresh late Saturday into Sunday. Moderate, wind-driven seas will build to 8 to 10 feet across the northern outer waters through Saturday afternoon. Seas subside late Saturday into Sunday as winds continue to diminish next week. The marine forecast for San Pablo Bay, Suisun Bay, the West Delta, and the San Francisco Bay north of the Bay Bridge. For tonight, southwest wind 5 to 10 knots. For Saturday, southwest wind 5 to 10 knots, rising to 10 to 15 knots in the afternoon. For Saturday night, west wind 10 to 15 knots, easing to 5 to 10 knots after midnight. The marine forecast for Monterey Bay. For tonight, west wind 10 to 15 knots, becoming northwest 5 to 10 knots late this evening and overnight. Seas 3 to 4 feet. Wave detail, northwest 4 feet at 9 seconds. For Saturday, west wind 5 to 10 knots, rising to 10 to 15 knots in the afternoon. Seas 3 to 4 feet. Wave detail, northwest 4 feet at 10 seconds. For Saturday night, west wind 10 to 15 knots, becoming northwest 5 to 10 knots after midnight. Seas 3 to 4 feet. Tail, northwest 4 feet at 10 seconds. For Saturday night, west wind 10 to 15 knots, becoming northwest 5 to 10 knots after midnight. Seas 3 to 4 feet. Wave detail, northwest 4 feet at 11 seconds. The coastal waters forecast from Pigeon Point to Point Pinos out to 10 nautical miles. For tonight, northwest wind 10 to 15 knots, easing to 5 to 10 knots late. Seas 5 to 6 feet. Wave detail, northwest 6 feet at 9 seconds. For Saturday, northwest wind 5 to 10 knots, rising to 10 to 15 knots in the afternoon. Seas 5 to 6 feet. Wave detail, northwest 6 feet at 10 seconds. For Saturday night, northwest wind 10 to 15 knots, easing to 5 to 10 knots after midnight. Seas 4 to 5 feet. Wave detail, northwest 5 feet at 11 seconds and southwest 2 feet at 16 seconds. The area forecast for the peninsula, North Bay, and East Bay. Beach hazards statement in effect from Saturday morning through Sunday evening. For the rest of tonight, partly cloudy until midnight, then becoming mostly cloudy. Lows from the upper 40s to mid 50s. Southwest winds 5 to 10 miles per hour. For Saturday, mostly cloudy in the morning, then becoming partly cloudy. Highs around 60 at the coast to the lower 70s inland. West winds 5 to 15 miles per hour. For Saturday night, partly cloudy until midnight, then becoming mostly cloudy. Lows from the lower to mid 50s. West winds 5 to 15 miles per hour. And on Sunday? Mostly cloudy in the morning, then becoming partly cloudy. Highs in the lower 60s at the coast to the upper 60s inland. West winds 5 to 10 miles per hour. For the Sunday night, partly cloudy. Lows from the upper 40s to mid 50s. West winds 5 to 15 miles per hour. For Monday, partly cloudy. Highs from the 50s to upper 60s. For Monday night, partly cloudy. A slight chance of rain. Lows from the upper 40s to mid 50s. And on Tuesday,

mostly cloudy in the morning, then becoming partly cloudy. Highs from the 50s to upper 60s. Tuesday night and Wednesday partly cloudy. Lows from the lower to mid 50s, highs from the lower 60s to mid 70s for the Wednesday night, clear until midnight, then becoming partly cloudy. Lows from the lower to mid 50s for Thursday. Partly cloudy in the morning, then becoming mostly sunny. Highs from the mid-60s to upper 70s for Thursday night, mostly clear until midnight, then becoming partly cloudy. Lows in the 50s and on Friday, partly cloudy in the morning, then becoming mostly sunny. Highs from the mid-60s to upper 70s, low temperatures tonight and highs tomorrow for the selected cities, San Francisco, 53 and 64, San Francisco Airport, 53 and 65, Redwood City, 52 and 67, Oakland, 54 and 66, Fremont, 52 and 68, Concord, 52 and 70, Livermore, 50 and 72, San Rafael, 52 and 67, Santa Rosa, 48 and 72, Napa, 51 and 69, Fairfield, 54 and 72. These are the 1 a.m. Pacific Daylight Time observations for the San Francisco and Monterey Bay areas on Saturday, May 2nd. At San Francisco Airport, it was mostly cloudy, temperature 55, dew point 50, relative humidity 83%, west wind at 7 miles an hour, pressure 29.95 inches and steady. At Oakland Airport, it was cloudy, temperature 55, dew point 50, relative humidity 83%, southwest wind at 8 miles an hour, pressure 29.97 inches and rising. At San Jose Airport, it was cloudy, temperature 56, dew point 51, relative humidity 84%, calm, pressure 29.95 inches and steady. At Santa Rosa, it was cloudy, temperature 52, south wind at 5, pressure 29.92 and steady. At Concord, it was partly cloudy, temperature 55, south wind at 14. At Livermore, it was cloudy, temperature 54, west wind at 6. At Monterey, it was cloudy, temperature 54, southwest wind at 7, pressure 29.97 and steady. At Salinas, it was cloudy, temperature 56, dew point 50, relative humidity 80%, west wind at 3. Here are some observations around California and western Nevada. It was partly cloudy, with a temperature of 56 at Sacramento, and 42 at South Lake Tahoe. It was mostly cloudy, with a temperature of 58 at Los Angeles, 60 at Reno, 41 at Truckee, and 53 at Blue Canyon. It was cloudy, with a temperature of 64 at San Diego, and 45 at Mammoth Lakes. Local temperature reports around San Francisco Bay for 1 a.m. Downtown San Francisco was 54 degrees. Oakland Museum was 55 degrees. Redwood City was 54 degrees. San Rafael was 54 degrees. The following is an important beach hazard message from the National Weather Service. Issued at 1:45 p.m. Pacific Daylight Time. Beach hazard statement remains in effect from Saturday morning through Sunday evening. What? An incoming long-period northwesterly swell will increase the risk of sneaker waves and strong rip currents. Where? Beaches along the Pacific coast. When? From Saturday morning through Sunday evening. Impacts, dangerous swimming and surfing conditions and localized beach erosion can be expected. Sneaker waves can sweep across the shoreline without warning, pulling people into the sea from rocks, jetties and beaches. Stay off of jetties, piers, rocks, and other waterside infrastructure. Remain out of the water to avoid hazardous surf and never turn your back on the ocean. Monitor local weather, surf and tide forecasts at www.weather.gov/mtr. The area forecast for the South Bay, including the San Jose metro area and the Santa Clara Valley. For the rest of tonight, partly cloudy. Patchy fog after midnight. Lows from the upper 40s to mid 50s. Northwest winds 5 to 10 miles per hour. For Saturday, mostly cloudy in the morning, then becoming partly cloudy. High
highs in the upper 60s by the bay, lower to mid 70s inland. West winds 5 to 10 miles per hour. For Saturday night, partly cloudy. Lows from the upper 40s to mid 50s. Northwest winds 5 to 10 miles per hour. And on Sunday? Mostly cloudy in the morning, then becoming partly cloudy. Highs from the mid 60s to lower 70s. West winds 5 to 10 miles per hour. For the Sunday night, mostly clear until midnight, then becoming partly cloudy. Lows near 50. West winds 5 to 15 miles per hour. For Monday, partly cloudy. Highs from the mid 60s to lower 70s. For Monday night, partly cloudy. A slight chance of rain. Lows from the mid 40s to lower 50s. And on Tuesday, mostly cloudy in the morning, then becoming partly cloudy. Highs from the mid 60s to lower 70s. Tuesday night and Wednesday, partly cloudy. Lows from the upper 40s to mid 50s, highs in the 70s. Wednesday night through Thursday night, mostly clear. Lows from the lower to mid 50s, highs from the 70s to mid 80s. Friday, partly cloudy in the morning, then becoming mostly sunny. Highs from the 70s to mid 80s, low temperatures tonight and highs tomorrow for the selected cities: San Jose, 52 and 70, Mountain View, 54 and 67, Morgan Hill, 50 and 75. The area forecast for the Monterey Bay and Salinas Valley: beach hazards statement in effect from Saturday morning through Sunday evening. For the rest of tonight, partly cloudy until midnight, then becoming mostly cloudy. Patchy fog after midnight. Lows around 50. West winds 5 to 10 miles per hour. For Saturday, mostly cloudy in the morning, then becoming partly cloudy. Patchy fog in the morning. Highs in the lower 60s at the coast to the upper 70s inland. West winds 5 to 15 miles per hour. For Saturday night, partly cloudy. Lows from the mid 40s to lower 50s. West winds 5 to 15 miles per hour. And on Sunday? Mostly cloudy in the morning, then becoming mostly sunny. Highs in the mid 60s at the coast to the lower 70s inland. Light winds, becoming west 5 to 10 miles per hour in the afternoon. For the Sunday night, mostly clear until midnight, then becoming partly cloudy. Lows from the mid 40s to lower 50s. West winds 5 to 15 miles per hour. For Monday, partly cloudy. Highs in the 60s. For Monday night, partly cloudy. A slight chance of rain. Lows from the mid 40s to lower 50s. Tuesday and Tuesday night, partly cloudy. Highs from the 60s to lower 70s. Lows from the mid 40s to lower 50s. And on Wednesday, partly cloudy in the morning, then becoming mostly sunny. Highs from the upper 60s to lower 80s. Wednesday night through Thursday night, mostly clear. Lows in the lower 50s, highs from the lower 70s to mid 80s. Friday, partly cloudy in the morning, then becoming mostly sunny. Highs from the lower 70s to mid 80s, low temperatures tonight and highs tomorrow for the selected cities: Santa Cruz, 50 and 70, Monterey, 52 and 63, Salinas, 52 and 65, Hollister, 49 and 70, King City, 49 and 79. The weather overview for the Bay Area and Central Coast: overnight and morning stratus will persist as the marine layer deepens through the weekend. Cooler temperatures this weekend with a chance of drizzle and or light rain, mainly along the coast. Into early next week, warm and dry conditions return the middle of next week. The extended forecast for the Bay Area and Central Coast: Monday and Monday night, mostly cloudy. A chance of rain. Highs 55 to 70. Lows 45 to 55. Tuesday and Tuesday night, mostly cloudy. Highs 55 to 70. Lows 45 to 55. Wednesday and Wednesday night, partly cloudy. Highs 60 to 80. Lows 45 to 60. Thursday and Thursday night, partly cloudy. Highs 60 to 85. Lows 45 to 60. Friday and Friday night, partly cloudy. High 62.

55. Lows 50 to 60. The weather overview for the Bay Area and Central Coast, overnight and morning status will persist as the marine layer deepens through the weekend. Cooler temperatures this weekend with a chance of drizzle and or light rain, mainly along the coast. Into early next week, warm and dry conditions return the middle of next week. The extended forecast for the Bay Area and Central Coast, Tuesday and Tuesday night, mostly cloudy. Highs 55 to 70. Lows 45 to 55. Wednesday and Wednesday night, partly cloudy. High 60 to 80. Lows 45 to 60. Thursday and Thursday night, partly cloudy. High 60 to 85. Lows 45 to 60. Friday and Friday night, partly cloudy. High 60 to 85. Lows 50 to 60. Saturday and Saturday night, mostly clear. High 65 to 85. Lows 50 to 60. Sunrise, sunset, and tidal information for the San Francisco Bay Area for Saturday, May 2. The sunrise today, 6:14 a.m. The sunset tonight, 8 p.m. Tidal data at the Golden Gate for today. Low tide, 6:40 a.m. at minus 0.58 feet. High tide, 1:50 p.m. at 4.35 feet. Low tide, 6:17 p.m. at 2.68 feet. Here are the buoy observations for 1 a.m. Pacific Daylight Time. An offshore buoy 6 winds north at 70 knots, gusting to 21, pressure 1,031.4 millibars. An offshore buoy 59, winds north 14 knots, water temperature 58, pressure 1,022.2 millibars, seas 5 feet, every 12 seconds. At Point Arena buoy, winds northwest 19 knots, gusting to 23, water temperature 53, pressure 1,013.5 millibars, seas 5 feet, every 13 seconds. At buoy 13 near Bodega Bay, winds northwest at 60 knots, pressure 1,012.7 millibars, swell 8 feet, every 6 seconds. At Point Reyes Wave Rider buoy, water temperature 54, seas 10 feet, every 8 seconds. At San Francisco Bar buoy, water temperature 57, seas 5 feet, every 13 seconds. At San Francisco buoy, winds northwest at 12 knots, water temperature 56, swell 6 feet, every 8 seconds. At Half Moon Bay buoy, winds northwest 10 knots, water temperature 58, pressure 1,015.0 millibars, seas 6 feet, every 11 seconds. At Monterey Bay buoy, winds northwest 10 knots, water temperature 56, pressure 1,014.6 millibars, seas 7 feet, every 13 seconds. At Point Sur, Wave Rider buoy, water temperature 56, seas 6 feet, every 13 seconds. At Cape San Martin buoy, winds northwest 12 knots, water temperature 58, pressure 1,015.0 millibars. Seas 7 feet, every 13 seconds. Synopsis for the Central California coast and bays, including the Monterey Bay, Greater Farallones, and Cordell Bank National Marine Sanctuaries. Fresh to strong northwesterly breeze continues into Saturday before winds diminish. Winds will become moderate to fresh late Saturday into Sunday. Moderate, wind-driven seas will build to 8 to 10 feet across the northern outer waters through Saturday afternoon. Seas subside late Saturday into Sunday as winds continue to diminish next week. The marine forecast for San Pablo Bay, Suisun Bay, the West Delta, and the San Francisco Bay north of the Bay Bridge. For tonight, southwest wind 5 to 10 knots. For Saturday, southwest wind 5 to 10 knots, rising to 10 to 15 knots in the afternoon. For Saturday night, west wind 10 to 15 knots, easing to 5 to 10 knots after midnight. The marine forecast for Monterey Bay. For tonight, west wind 10 to 15 knots, becoming northwest 5 to 10 knots late this evening and overnight. Seas 3 to 4 feet. Wave detail, northwest 4 feet at 9 seconds. For Saturday, west wind 5 to 10 knots, rising to 10 to 15 knots in the afternoon. Seas 3 to 4 feet. Wave detail,

northwest 6 feet at 10 seconds. For Saturday night, northwest wind 10 to 15 knots, easing to 5 to 10 knots after midnight. Seas 4 to 5 feet. Wave detail, northwest 5 feet at 11 seconds and southwest 2 feet at 16 seconds. The area forecast for the peninsula, North Bay, and East Bay. Beach hazards statement in effect from Saturday morning through Sunday evening. For the rest of tonight, partly cloudy until midnight, then becoming mostly cloudy. Lows from the upper 40s to mid 50s. Southwest winds 5 to 10 miles per hour. For Saturday, mostly cloudy in the morning, then becoming partly cloudy. Highs around 60 at the coast to the lower 70s inland. West winds 5 to 15 miles per hour. For Saturday night, partly cloudy until midnight, then becoming mostly cloudy. Lows from the lower to mid 50s. West winds 5 to 15 miles per hour. And on Sunday, mostly cloudy in the morning, then becoming partly cloudy. Highs in the lower 60s at the coast to the upper 60s inland. West winds 5 to 10 miles per hour. For the Sunday night, partly cloudy. Lows from the upper 40s to mid 50s. West winds 5 to 15 miles per hour. For Monday, partly cloudy. Highs from the 50s to upper 60s. For Monday night, partly cloudy. A slight chance of rain. Lows from the upper 40s to mid 50s. And on Tuesday, mostly cloudy in the morning, then becoming partly cloudy. Highs from the 50s to upper 60s. Tuesday night and Wednesday, partly cloudy. Lows from the lower to mid 50s. Highs from the lower 60s to mid 70s for the Wednesday night. Clear until midnight, then becoming partly cloudy. Lows from the lower to mid 50s for Thursday. Partly cloudy in the morning, then becoming mostly sunny. Highs from the mid 60s to upper 70s for Thursday night. Mostly clear until midnight, then becoming partly cloudy. Lows in the 50s and on Friday, partly cloudy in the morning, then becoming mostly sunny. Highs from the mid 60s to upper 70s, low temperatures tonight and highs tomorrow for these selected cities. San Francisco, 53 and 64. San Francisco Airport, 53 and 65. Redwood City, 52 and 67. Oakland, 54 and 66. Fremont, 52 and 68. Concord, 52 and 70. Livermore, 50 and 72. San Rafael, 52 and 67. Santa Rosa, 48 and 72. Napa, 51 and 69. Fairfield, 54 and 72. 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This broadcast originates from the National Weather Service office located in Monterey, California, and serves the South Bay and Monterey Bay Area, including the city of San Jose, Monterey, Salinas, and Santa Cruz. These are the 1 a.m. Pacific Daylight Time observations for the San Francisco and Monterey Bay areas on Saturday, May 2nd. At San Francisco Airport, it was mostly cloudy, temperature 55, dew point 50, relative humidity 83%, west wind at 7 miles an hour, pressure 29.95 inches and steady. At Oakland Airport, it was cloudy, temperature 55, dew point 50, relative humidity 83%, southwest wind at 8 miles an hour, pressure 29.97 inches and rising. At San Jose Airport, it was cloudy, temperature 56, dew point 51, relative humidity 84%, calm, pressure 29.95 inches and steady. At Santa Rosa, it was cloudy, temperature 52, south wind at 5, pressure 29.92 and steady. At Concord, it was partly cloudy, temperature 55, south wind at 14. At Livermore, it was cloudy, temperature 54, west wind at 6. At Monterey, it was cloudy, temperature 54, southwest wind at 7, pressure 29.97 and steady. At Salinas, it was cloudy, temperature 56, dew point 50, relative humidity 80%, west wind at 3,

here are some observations around California and western Nevada. It was partly cloudy, with a temperature of 56 at Sacramento, and 42 at South Lake Tahoe. It was mostly cloudy, with a temperature of 58 at Los Angeles, 60 at Reno, 41 at Truckee, and 53 at Blue Canyon. It was cloudy, with a temperature of 64 at San Diego, and 45 at Mammoth Lakes. Local temperature reports around San Francisco Bay for 1 a.m. Downtown San Francisco was 54 degrees. Oakland Museum was 55 degrees. Redwood City was 54 degrees. San Rafael was 54 degrees. The following is an important beach hazard message from the National Weather Service. Issued at 1:45 p.m. Pacific Daylight Time. Beach hazard statement remains in effect from Saturday morning through Sunday evening. What? An incoming long-period northwesterly swell will increase the risk of sneaker waves and strong rip currents. Where? Beaches along the Pacific coast. When? From Saturday morning through Sunday evening. Impacts, dangerous swimming and surfing conditions and localized beach erosion can be expected. Sneaker waves can sweep across the shoreline without warning, pulling people into the sea from rocks, jetties and beaches. Stay off of jetties, piers, rocks, and other waterside infrastructure. Remain out of the water to avoid hazardous surf and never turn your back on the ocean. Monitor local weather, surf and tide forecasts at www.weather.gov/mtr. The area forecast for the South Bay, including the San Jose metro area and the Santa Clara Valley. For the rest of tonight, partly cloudy. Patchy fog after midnight. Lows from the upper 40s to mid 50s. Northwest winds 5 to 10 miles per hour. For Saturday, mostly cloudy in the morning, then becoming partly cloudy. Highs in the upper 60s by the bay, lower to mid 70s inland. West winds 5 to 10 miles per hour. For Saturday night, partly cloudy. Lows from the upper 40s to mid 50s. Northwest winds 5 to 10 miles per hour. And on Sunday? Mostly cloudy in the morning, then becoming partly cloudy. Highs from the mid-60s to lower 70s. West winds 5 to 10 miles per hour. For the Sunday night, mostly clear until midnight, then becoming partly cloudy. Lows near 50. West winds 5 to 15 miles per hour. For Monday? Partly cloudy. Highs from the mid-60s to lower 70s. For Monday night, partly cloudy. A slight chance of rain. Lows from the mid-40s to lower 50s. And on Tuesday? Mostly cloudy in the morning, then becoming partly cloudy. Highs from the mid-60s to lower 70s. Tuesday night and Wednesday, partly cloudy. Lows from the upper 40s to mid-50s, highs in the 70s Wednesday night through Thursday night, mostly clear. Lows from the lower to mid-50s, highs from the 70s to mid-80s Friday, partly cloudy in the morning, then becoming mostly sunny. Highs from the 70s to mid-80s, low temperatures tonight and highs tomorrow for these selected cities: San Jose, 52 and 70, Mountain View, 54 and 67, Morgan Hill, 50 and 75. The area forecast for the Monterey Bay and Salinas Valley? Beach hazard statement in effect from Saturday morning through Sunday evening. For the rest of tonight, partly cloudy until midnight, then becoming mostly cloudy. Patchy fog after midnight. Lows around 50. West winds 5 to 10 miles per hour. For Saturday, mostly cloudy in the morning, then becoming partly cloudy. Patchy fog in the morning. Highs in the lower 60s at the coast to the upper 70s inland. West winds 5 to 15 miles per hour. For Saturday night, partly cloudy. Lows from the mid-40s to lower 50s. West winds 5 to 15 miles per hour. And on Sunday? Mostly cloudy in the morning, then becoming mostly sunny. Highs in the mid-60s at the coast to the lower 70s inland. Light winds, becoming west 5 to 10 miles per hour in the afternoon.

for the Sunday night, mostly clear until midnight, then becoming partly cloudy. Lows from the mid-40s to lower 50s. West winds 5 to 15 miles per hour. For Monday, partly cloudy. Highs in the 60s. For Monday night, partly cloudy. A slight chance of rain. Lows from the mid-40s to lower 50s. Tuesday and Tuesday night, partly cloudy. Highs from the 60s to lower 70s. Lows from the mid-40s to lower 50s. And on Wednesday, partly cloudy in the morning, then becoming mostly sunny. Highs from the upper 60s to lower 80s. Wednesday night through Thursday night, mostly clear. Lows in the lower 50s. Highs from the lower 70s to mid 80s. Friday, partly cloudy in the morning, then becoming mostly sunny. Highs from the lower 70s to mid 80s. Low temperatures tonight and highs tomorrow for the selected cities: Santa Cruz, 50 and 70, Monterey, 52 and 63, Salinas, 52 and 65, Hollister, 49 and 70, King City, 49 and 79. The weather overview for the Bay Area and Central Coast: overnight and morning stratus will persist as the marine layer deepens through the weekend. Cooler temperatures this weekend with a chance of drizzle and or light rain, mainly along the coast. Into early next week, warm and dry conditions return the middle of next week. The extended forecast for the Bay Area and Central Coast: Tuesday and Tuesday night, mostly cloudy. Highs 55 to 70. Lows 45 to 55. Wednesday and Wednesday night, partly cloudy. Highs 60 to 80. Lows 45 to 60. Thursday and Thursday night, partly cloudy. Highs 60 to 85. Lows 45 to 60. Friday and Friday night, partly cloudy. Highs 60 to 85. Lows 50 to 60. Saturday and Saturday night, mostly clear. Highs 65 to 85. Lows 50 to 60. Sunrise, sunset, and tidal information for the San Francisco Bay Area for Saturday, May 2. The sunrise today, 6:14 a.m. The sunset tonight, 8 p.m. Tidal data at the Golden Gate for today. Low tide, 6:40 a.m. at -0.58 feet. High tide, 1:50 p.m. at 4.35 feet. Low tide, 6:17 p.m. at 2.68 feet. Here are the buoy observations for 2 a.m. Pacific Daylight Time. An offshore buoy, 6, winds north at 70 knots, gusting to 23, pressure 1,031.3 millibars. An offshore buoy, 59, winds north at 16 knots, water temperature 58, pressure 1,021.9 millibars. At buoy 14 near Point Arena, winds northwest at 19 knots, gusting to 23, water temperature 53, pressure 1,013.3 millibars. At buoy 13 near Bodega Bay, winds northwest at 60 knots, pressure 1,012.4 millibars. At Point Reyes Wave Rider buoy, water temperature 54, seas 10 feet, every 13 seconds. At San Francisco Bar buoy, water temperature 56, seas 5 feet, every 13 seconds. At San Francisco buoy, winds northwest at 12 knots, swell 6 feet, every 8 seconds. At Half Moon Bay buoy, winds northwest 10 knots, water temperature 58, pressure 1,015.0 millibars, seas 6 feet, every 8 seconds. At Monterey buoy, winds northwest at 12 knots, water temperature 56, pressure 1,014.3 millibars. At Point Sur, Wave Rider buoy, water temperature 56, seas 6 feet, every 13 seconds. At Cape San Martin buoy, winds northwest at 12 knots, water temperature 58, pressure 1,014.7 millibars. Synopsis for the Central California coast and bays, including the Monterey Bay, Greater Farallones, and Cordell Bank National Marine Sanctuaries: fresh to strong northwesterly breeze continues into Saturday before winds diminish. Winds will become moderate to fresh late Saturday into Sunday. Moderate, wind-driven seas will build to 8 to 10 feet across the northern outer waters through Saturday afternoon. Seas subside late Saturday into Sunday as winds continue to diminish next week. The marine

and forecast for San Pablo Bay, Suisun Bay, the West Delta, and the San Francisco Bay north of the Bay Bridge. For tonight, southwest wind 5 to 10 knots. For Saturday, southwest wind 5 to 10 knots, rising to 10 to 15 knots in the afternoon. For Saturday night, west wind 10 to 15 knots, easing to 5 to 10 knots after midnight. The marine forecast for Monterey Bay. For tonight, west wind 10 to 15 knots, becoming northwest 5 to 10 knots late this evening and overnight. Seas 3 to 4 feet. Wave detail, northwest 4 feet at 9 seconds. For Saturday, west wind 5 to 10 knots, rising to 10 to 15 knots in the afternoon. Seas 3 to 4 feet. Wave detail, northwest 4 feet at 10 seconds. For Saturday night, west wind 10 to 15 knots, becoming northwest 5 to 10 knots after midnight. Seas 3 to 4 feet. Wave detail, northwest 4 feet at 11 seconds. The coastal waters forecast from Pigeon Point to Point Pinos out to 10 nautical miles. For tonight, northwest wind 10 to 15 knots, easing to 5 to 10 knots late. Seas 5 to 6 feet. Wave detail, northwest 6 feet at 9 seconds. For Saturday, northwest wind 5 to 10 knots, rising to 10 to 15 knots in the afternoon. Seas 5 to 6 feet. Wave detail, northwest 6 feet at 10 seconds. For Saturday night, northwest wind 10 to 15 knots, easing to 5 to 10 knots after midnight. Seas 4 to 5 feet. Wave detail, northwest 5 feet at 11 seconds and southwest 2 feet at 16 seconds. The area forecast for the peninsula, North Bay, and East Bay. Beach hazards statement in effect from Saturday morning through Sunday evening. For the rest of tonight, partly cloudy until midnight, then becoming mostly cloudy. Lows from the upper 40s to mid 50s. Southwest winds 5 to 10 miles per hour. For Saturday, mostly cloudy in the morning, then becoming partly cloudy. Highs around 60 at the coast to the lower 70s inland. West winds 5 to 15 miles per hour. For Saturday night, partly cloudy until midnight, then becoming mostly cloudy. Lows from the lower to mid 50s. West winds 5 to 15 miles per hour. And on Sunday, mostly cloudy in the morning, then becoming partly cloudy. Highs in the lower 60s at the coast to the upper 60s inland. West winds 5 to 10 miles per hour. For the Sunday night, partly cloudy. Lows from the upper 40s to mid 50s. West winds 5 to 15 miles per hour. For Monday, partly cloudy. Highs from the 50s to upper 60s. For Monday night, partly cloudy. A slight chance of rain. Lows from the upper 40s to mid 50s. And on Tuesday, mostly cloudy in the morning, then becoming partly cloudy. Highs from the 50s to upper 60s. Tuesday night and Wednesday, partly cloudy. Lows from the lower to mid 50s, highs from the lower 60s to mid 70s for the Wednesday night, clear until midnight, then becoming partly cloudy. Lows from the lower to mid 50s for Thursday. Partly cloudy in the morning, then becoming mostly sunny. Highs from the mid-60s to upper 70s for Thursday night, mostly clear until midnight, then becoming partly cloudy. Lows in the 50s and on Friday, partly cloudy in the morning, then becoming mostly sunny. Highs from the mid-60s to upper 70s, low temperatures tonight and highs tomorrow for the selected cities, San Francisco, 53 and 64, San Francisco Airport, 53 and 65, Redwood City, 52 and 67, Oakland, 54 and 66, Fremont, 52 and 68, Concord, 52 and 70, Livermore, 50 and 72, San Rafael, 52 and 67, Santa Rosa, 48 and 72, Napa, 51 and 69, Fairfield, 54 and 72. These are the 2 a.m. Pacific Daylight Time observations for the San Francisco and Monterey Bay areas on Saturday, May 2nd. At San Francisco Airport, it was mostly cloudy, temperature

55, dew point 50, relative humidity 83%, southwest wind at 9 miles an hour, pressure 29.95 inches and steady. At Oakland Airport, it was cloudy, temperature 55, dew point 50, relative humidity 83%, southwest wind at 12 miles an hour, pressure 29.96 inches and falling. At San Jose Airport, it was cloudy, temperature 56, dew point 51, relative humidity 84%, calm, pressure 29.94 inches and falling. At Santa Rosa, it was cloudy, temperature 53, southeast wind at 6, pressure 29.91 and falling. At Concord, it was partly cloudy, temperature 55, south wind at 13. At Livermore, it was cloudy, temperature 54, west wind at 6. At Monterey, it was cloudy, temperature 55, southwest wind at 6, pressure 29.96 and falling. At Salinas, it was cloudy, temperature 55, dew point 50, relative humidity 83%, west wind at 7. Here are some observations around California and western Nevada. It was partly cloudy, with a temperature of 55 at Sacramento, 40 at South Lake Tahoe, and 41 at Mammoth Lakes. It was mostly cloudy, with a temperature of 58 at Reno, 37 at Truckee, and 53 at Blue Canyon. It was cloudy, with a temperature of 59 at Los Angeles, and 63 at San Diego. Local temperature reports around San Francisco Bay for 2 a.m. Downtown San Francisco was 54 degrees. Oakland Museum was 55 degrees. Redwood City was 54 degrees. San Rafael was 53 degrees. The following is an important beach hazard message from the National Weather Service. Issued at 1:45 p.m. Pacific Daylight Time. Beach hazard statement remains in effect from Saturday morning through Sunday evening. What? An incoming long period northwesterly swell will increase the risk of sneaker waves and strong rip currents. Where? Beaches along the Pacific coast. When? From Saturday morning through Sunday evening. Impacts, dangerous swimming and surfing conditions and localized beach erosion can be expected. Sneaker waves can sweep across the shoreline without warning, pulling people into the sea from rocks, jetties and beaches. Stay off of jetties, piers, rocks, and other waterside infrastructure. Remain out of the water to avoid hazardous surf and never turn your back on the ocean. Monitor local weather, surf and tide forecast at www.weather.gov/mtr. The area forecast for the South Bay, including the San Jose metro area and the Santa Clara Valley. For the rest of tonight, partly cloudy. Patchy fog after midnight. Lows from the upper 40s to mid 50s. Northwest winds 5 to 10 miles per hour. For Saturday, mostly cloudy in the morning, then becoming partly cloudy. Highs in the upper 60s by the bay, lower to mid 70s inland. West winds 5 to 10 miles per hour. For Saturday night, partly cloudy. Lows from the upper 40s to mid 50s. Northwest winds 5 to 10 miles per hour. And on Sunday? Mostly cloudy in the morning, then becoming partly cloudy. Highs from the mid-60s to lower 70s. West winds 5 to 10 miles per hour. For the Sunday night, mostly clear until midnight, then becoming partly cloudy. Lows near 50. West winds 5 to 15 miles per hour. For Monday? Partly cloudy. Highs from the mid-60s to lower 70s. For Monday night, partly cloudy. A slight chance of rain. Lows from the mid-40s to lower 50s. And on Tuesday? Mostly cloudy in the morning, then becoming partly cloudy. Highs from the mid-60s to lower 70s. Tuesday night and Wednesday partly cloudy. Lows from the upper 40s to mid-50s, highs in the 70s Wednesday night through Thursday night, mostly clear. Lows from the lower to mid-50s, highs from the 70s to mid-80s Friday, partly cloudy in the morning, then becoming mostly sunny. Highs from the 70s to mid-80s, low

temperatures tonight and highs tomorrow for the selected cities. San Jose, 52 and 70. Mountain View, 54 and 67. Morgan Hill, 50 and 75. The area forecast for the Monterey Bay and Salinas Valley. Beach hazards statement in effect from Saturday morning through Sunday evening. For the rest of tonight, partly cloudy until midnight, then becoming mostly cloudy. Patchy fog after midnight. Lows around 50. West winds 5 to 10 miles per hour. For Saturday, mostly cloudy in the morning, then becoming partly cloudy. Patchy fog in the morning. Highs in the lower 60s at the coast to the upper 70s inland. West winds 5 to 15 miles per hour. For Saturday night, partly cloudy. Lows from the mid-40s to lower 50s. West winds 5 to 15 miles per hour. And on Sunday? Mostly cloudy in the morning, then becoming mostly sunny. Highs in the mid-60s at the coast to the lower 70s inland. Light winds, becoming west 5 to 10 miles per hour in the afternoon. For the Sunday night, mostly clear until midnight, then becoming partly cloudy. Lows from the mid-40s to lower 50s. West winds 5 to 15 miles per hour. For Monday, partly cloudy. Highs in the 60s. For Monday night, partly cloudy. A slight chance of rain. Lows from the mid-40s to lower 50s. Tuesday and Tuesday night, partly cloudy. Highs from the 60s to lower 70s. Lows from the mid-40s to lower 50s. And on Wednesday, partly cloudy in the morning, then becoming mostly sunny. Highs from the upper 60s to lower 80s. Wednesday night through Thursday night, mostly clear. Lows in the lower 50s. Highs from the lower 70s to mid-80s. Friday, partly cloudy in the morning, then becoming mostly sunny. Highs from the lower 70s to mid-80s. Low temperatures tonight and highs tomorrow for the selected cities. Santa Cruz, 50 and 70. Monterey, 52 and 63. Salinas, 52 and 65. Hollister, 49 and 70. King City, 49 and 79. The weather overview for the Bay Area and Central Coast. Overnight and morning status will persist as the marine layer deepens through the weekend. Cooler temperatures this weekend with a chance of drizzle and or light rain, mainly along the coast. Into early next week, warm and dry conditions return the middle of next week. The extended forecast for the Bay Area and Central Coast, Tuesday and Tuesday night, mostly cloudy. Highs 55 to 70. Lows 45 to 55. Wednesday and Wednesday night, partly cloudy. Highs 60 to 80. Lows 45 to 60. Thursday and Thursday night, partly cloudy. Highs 60 to 85. Lows 45 to 60. Friday and Friday night, partly cloudy. Highs 60 to 85. Lows 50 to 60. Saturday and Saturday night, mostly clear. High 65 to 85. Lows 50 to 60. Sunrise, sunset, and tidal information for the San Francisco Bay Area for Saturday, May 2. The sunrise today, 6:14 a.m. The sunset tonight, 8 p.m. Tidal data at the Golden Gate for today. Low tide, 6:40 a.m. at minus 0.58 feet. High tide, 1:50 p.m. at 4.35 feet. Low tide, 6:17 p.m. at 2.68 feet. Here are the buoy observations for 2 a.m. Pacific Daylight Time. An offshore buoy 6, winds north at 70 knots, gusting to 23, pressure 1,031.3 millibars. An offshore buoy 59, winds north 60 knots, water temperature 58, pressure 1,021.7 millibars, seas 5 feet, every 11 seconds. At Point Arena buoy, winds northwest 19 knots, gusting to 25, water temperature 53, pressure 1,013.2 millibars, seas 5 feet, every 12 seconds. At buoy 13 near Bodega Bay, winds northwest at 60 knots, pressure 1,012.4 millibars. At Point Reyes Wave Rider buoy, water temperature 54, seas 10 feet, every 8 seconds. At San Francisco Bar buoy,

water temperature 56, seas 5 feet, every 13 seconds. At San Francisco Bay, winds northwest at 12 knots, swell 6 feet, every 8 seconds. At Half Moon Bay Buoy, winds northwest 10 knots, water temperature 58, pressure 1015.0 millibars, seas 6 feet, every 8 seconds. At Monterey Bay Buoy, winds northwest 12 knots, water temperature 56, pressure 1014.2 millibars, seas 7 feet, every 13 seconds. At Point Sur, Wave Rider Buoy, water temperature 56, seas 6 feet, every 13 seconds. At Cape San Martin Buoy, winds northwest 12 knots, water temperature 58, pressure 1014.6 millibars. Sea 7 feet, every 14 seconds. Synopsis for the Central California coast and bays, including the Monterey Bay, Greater Farallones, and Cordell Bank National Marine Sanctuaries, fresh to strong northwesterly breeze continues into Saturday before winds diminish. Winds will become moderate to fresh late Saturday into Sunday. Moderate, wind-driven seas will build to 8 to 10 feet across the northern outer waters through Saturday afternoon. Seas subside late Saturday into Sunday as winds continue to diminish next week. The marine forecast for San Pablo Bay, Suisun Bay, the West Delta, and the San Francisco Bay north of the Bay Bridge. For tonight, southwest wind 5 to 10 knots. For Saturday, southwest wind 5 to 10 knots, rising to 10 to 15 knots in the afternoon. For Saturday night, west wind 10 to 15 knots, easing to 5 to 10 knots after midnight. The marine forecast for Monterey Bay. For tonight, west wind 10 to 15 knots, becoming northwest 5 to 10 knots late this evening and overnight. Seas 3 to 4 feet. Wave detail, northwest 4 feet at 9 seconds. For Saturday, west wind 5 to 10 knots, rising to 10 to 15 knots in the afternoon. Seas 3 to 4 feet. Wave detail, northwest 4 feet at 10 seconds. For Saturday night, west wind 10 to 15 knots, becoming northwest 5 to 10 knots after midnight. Seas 3 to 4 feet. Wave detail, northwest 4 feet at 11 seconds. The coastal waters forecast from Pigeon Point to Point Pinos out to 10 nautical miles. For tonight, northwest wind 10 to 15 knots, easing to 5 to 10 knots late. Seas 5 to 6 feet. Wave detail, northwest 6 feet at 9 seconds. For Saturday, northwest wind 5 to 10 knots, rising to 10 to 15 knots in the afternoon. Seas 5 to 6 feet. Wave detail, northwest 6 feet at 10 seconds. For Saturday night, northwest wind 10 to 15 knots, easing to 5 to 10 knots after midnight. Seas 4 to 5 feet. Wave detail, northwest 5 feet at 11 seconds and southwest 2 feet at 16 seconds. 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This broadcast originates from the National Weather Service office located in Monterey, California, and serves the South Bay and Monterey Bay Area, including the cities of San Jose, Monterey, Salinas, and Santa Cruz. The area forecast for the Peninsula, North Bay, and East Bay. Beach hazards statement in effect from Saturday morning through Sunday evening. For the rest of tonight, partly cloudy until midnight, then becoming mostly cloudy. Lows from the upper 40s to mid 50s. Southwest winds 5 to 10 miles per hour. For Saturday, mostly cloudy in the morning, then becoming partly cloudy. Highs around 60 at the coast to the lower 70s inland. West winds 5 to 15 miles per hour. For Saturday night, partly cloudy until midnight, then becoming mostly cloudy. Lows from the lower to mid 50s. West winds 5 to 15 miles per hour. And on Sunday? Mostly cloudy in the morning, then becoming partly cloudy. Highs in the lower 60s at the coast to the upper 60s inland. West winds 5 to 10 miles per hour. For the Sunday

partly cloudy. Lows from the upper 40s to mid 50s. West winds 5 to 15 miles per hour. For Monday, partly cloudy. Highs from the 50s to upper 60s. For Monday night, partly cloudy. A slight chance of rain. Lows from the upper 40s to mid 50s. And on Tuesday, mostly cloudy in the morning, then becoming partly cloudy. Highs from the 50s to upper 60s. Tuesday night and Wednesday, partly cloudy. Lows from the lower to mid 50s, highs from the lower 60s to mid 70s for the Wednesday night, clear until midnight, then becoming partly cloudy. Lows from the lower to mid 50s for Thursday. Partly cloudy in the morning, then becoming mostly sunny. Highs from the mid-60s to upper 70s for Thursday night, mostly clear until midnight, then becoming partly cloudy. Lows in the 50s and on Friday, partly cloudy in the morning, then becoming mostly sunny. Highs from the mid-60s to upper 70s, low temperatures tonight and highs tomorrow for these selected cities: San Francisco, 53 and 64, San Francisco Airport, 53 and 65, Redwood City, 52 and 67, Oakland, 54 and 66, Fremont, 52 and 68, Concord, 52 and 70, Livermore, 50 and 72, San Rafael, 52 and 67, Santa Rosa, 48 and 72, Napa, 51 and 69, Fairfield, 54 and 72. These are the 2 a.m. Pacific Daylight Time observations for the San Francisco and Monterey Bay areas on Saturday, May 2nd. At San Francisco Airport, it was mostly cloudy, temperature 55, dew point 50, relative humidity 83%, southwest wind at 9 miles an hour, pressure 29.95 inches and steady. At Oakland Airport, it was cloudy, temperature 55, dew point 50, relative humidity 83%, southwest wind at 12 miles an hour, pressure 29.96 inches and falling. At San Jose Airport, it was cloudy, temperature 56, dew point 51, relative humidity 84%, calm, pressure 29.94 inches and falling. At Santa Rosa, it was cloudy, temperature 53, southeast wind at 6, pressure 29.91 and falling. At Concord, it was partly cloudy, temperature 55, south wind at 13. At Livermore, it was cloudy, temperature 54, west wind at 6. At Monterey, it was cloudy, temperature 55, southwest wind at 6, pressure 29.96 and falling. At Salinas, it was cloudy, temperature 55, dew point 50, relative humidity 83%, west wind at 7. Here are some observations around California and western Nevada. It was partly cloudy, with a temperature of 55 at Sacramento, 40 at South Lake Tahoe, and 41 at Mammoth Lakes. It was mostly cloudy, with a temperature of 58 at Reno, 37 at Truckee, and 53 at Blue Canyon. It was cloudy, with a temperature of 59 at Los Angeles, and 63 at San Diego. Local temperature reports around San Francisco Bay for 2 a.m. Downtown San Francisco was 54 degrees. Oakland Museum was 55 degrees. Redwood City was 54 degrees. San Rafael was 53 degrees. The following is an important beach hazard message from the National Weather Service, issued at 1:45 p.m. Pacific Daylight Time. Beach hazard statement remains in effect from Saturday morning through Sunday evening. What? An incoming long-period northwesterly swell will increase the risk of sneaker waves and strong wave currents. Where? Beaches along the Pacific coast. When? From Saturday morning through Sunday evening. Impacts, dangerous swimming and surfing conditions, and localized beach erosion can be expected. Sneaker waves can sweep across the shoreline without warning, pulling people into the sea from rocks, jetties, and beaches. Stay off of jetties, piers, rocks, and other waterside infrastructure. Remain out of the water to avoid hazardous surf and never turn your back on the ocean. Monitor local weather, surf, and tide forecasts at www.weather.gov/mtr.

the area forecast for the South Bay, including the San Jose metro area and the Santa Clara Valley. For the rest of tonight, partly cloudy. Patchy fog after midnight. Lows from the upper 40s to mid 50s. Northwest winds 5 to 10 miles per hour. For Saturday, mostly cloudy in the morning, then becoming partly cloudy. Highs in the upper 60s by the bay, lower to mid 70s inland. West winds 5 to 10 miles per hour. For Saturday night, partly cloudy. Lows from the upper 40s to mid 50s. Northwest winds 5 to 10 miles per hour. And on Sunday? Mostly cloudy in the morning, then becoming partly cloudy. Highs from the mid-60s to lower 70s. West winds 5 to 10 miles per hour. For the Sunday night, mostly clear until midnight, then becoming partly cloudy. Lows near 50. West winds 5 to 15 miles per hour. For Monday, partly cloudy. Highs from the mid-60s to lower 70s. For Monday night, partly cloudy. A slight chance of rain. Lows from the mid-40s to lower 50s. And on Tuesday, mostly cloudy in the morning, then becoming partly cloudy. Highs from the mid-60s to lower 70s. Tuesday night and Wednesday, partly cloudy. Lows from the upper 40s to mid-50s, highs in the 70s. Wednesday night through Thursday night, mostly clear. Lows from the lower to mid-50s, Wednesday partly cloudy. Lows from the upper 40s to mid-50s, highs in the 70s. Wednesday night through Thursday night, mostly clear. Lows from the lower to mid-50s, highs from the 70s to mid-80s. Friday partly cloudy in the morning, then becoming mostly sunny. Highs from the 70s to mid-80s, low temperatures tonight and highs tomorrow for these selected cities: San Jose, 52 and 70, Mountain View, 54 and 67, Morgan Hill, 50 and 75. The area forecast for the Monterey Bay and Salinas Valley: beach hazards statement in effect from Saturday morning through Sunday evening. For the rest of tonight, partly cloudy until midnight, then becoming mostly cloudy. Patchy fog after midnight. Lows around 50. West winds 5 to 10 miles per hour. For Saturday, mostly cloudy in the morning, then becoming partly cloudy. Patchy fog in the morning. Highs in the lower 60s at the coast to the upper 70s inland. West winds 5 to 15 miles per hour. For Saturday night, partly cloudy. Lows from the mid-40s to lower 50s. West winds 5 to 15 miles per hour. And on Sunday? Mostly cloudy in the morning, then becoming mostly sunny. Highs in the mid-60s at the coast to the lower 70s inland. Light winds, becoming west 5 to 10 miles per hour in the afternoon. For the Sunday night, mostly clear until midnight, then becoming partly cloudy. Lows from the mid-40s to lower 50s. West winds 5 to 15 miles per hour. For Monday, partly cloudy. Highs in the 60s. For Monday night, partly cloudy. A slight chance of rain. Lows from the mid-40s to lower 50s. Tuesday and Tuesday night, partly cloudy. Highs from the 60s to lower 70s. Lows from the mid-40s to lower 50s. And on Wednesday, partly cloudy in the morning, then becoming mostly sunny. Highs from the upper 60s to lower 80s. Wednesday night through Thursday night, mostly clear. Lows in the lower 50s. Highs from the lower 70s to mid 80s. Friday, partly cloudy in the morning, then becoming mostly sunny. Highs from the lower 70s to mid 80s. Low temperatures tonight and highs tomorrow for these selected cities: Santa Cruz, 50 and 70, Monterey, 52 and 63, Salinas, 52 and 65, Hollister, 49 and 70, King City, 49 and 79. The weather overview for the Bay Area and Central Coast: overnight and morning stratus will persist as the marine layer deepens through the weekend. Cooler temperatures this weekend with a chance of drizzle and or light rain, mainly along the coast. Into early next week, warm and dry conditions return the middle of next week. The extended forecast for the Bay Area and Central Coast: Tuesday and Tuesday night, mostly cloudy.

Highs 55 to 70. Lows 45 to 55. Wednesday and Wednesday night, partly cloudy. Highs 60 to 80. Lows 45 to 60. Thursday and Thursday night, partly cloudy. Highs 60 to 85. Lows 45 to 60. Friday and Friday night, partly cloudy. Highs 60 to 85. Lows 50 to 60. Saturday and Saturday night, mostly clear. Highs 65 to 85. Lows 50 to 60. Sunrise, sunset, and tidal information for the San Francisco Bay Area for Saturday, May 2. The sunrise today, 6:14 a.m. The sunset tonight, 8 p.m. Tidal data at the Golden Gate for today. Low tide, 6:40 a.m. at -0.58 feet. High tide, 1:50 p.m. at 4.35 feet. Low tide, 6:17 p.m. at 2.68 feet. Here are the buoy observations for 2 a.m. Pacific Daylight Time. An offshore buoy 6 winds north at 70 knots, gusting to 23, pressure 1,031.3 millibars. An offshore buoy 59, winds north 60 knots, water temperature 58, pressure 1,021.7 millibars, seas 5 feet, every 11 seconds. At Point Arena buoy, winds northwest 19 knots, gusting to 25, water temperature 53, pressure 1,013.2 millibars, seas 5 feet, every 12 seconds. At buoy 13 near Bodega Bay, winds northwest at 60 knots, pressure 1,012.4 millibars. At Point Reyes Wave Rider buoy, water temperature 54, seas 10 feet, every 8 seconds. At San Francisco Bar buoy, water temperature 56, seas 5 feet, every 13 seconds. At San Francisco buoy, winds northwest at 12 knots, swell 6 feet, every 8 seconds. At Half Moon Bay buoy, winds northwest 10 knots, water temperature 58, pressure 1,015.0 millibars, seas 6 feet, every 8 seconds. At Monterey Bay buoy, winds northwest 12 knots, water temperature 56, pressure 1,014.2 millibars, seas 7 feet, every 13 seconds. At Point Sur, Wave Rider buoy, water temperature 56, seas 6 feet, every 13 seconds. At Cape San Martin buoy, winds northwest 12 knots, water temperature 58, pressure 1,014.6 millibars. Sea 7 feet, every 14 seconds. Synopsis for the Central California coast and bays, including the Monterey Bay, Greater Farallones, and Cordell Bank National Marine Sanctuaries, fresh to strong northwest breeze continues through Saturday morning with winds diminishing, becoming moderate to fresh this afternoon. Moderate, wind-driven, seas between 8 to 10 feet continue across the northern outer waters through this morning. Seas subside Saturday afternoon into Sunday as winds diminish. Moderate seas and a gentle to moderate northwest breeze prevail Sunday into the early work week. The marine forecast for San Pablo Bay, Suisun Bay, the West Delta, and the San Francisco Bay north of the Bay Bridge. For today, southwest wind 5 to 10 knots. For tonight, west wind 5 to 10 knots. For Sunday, southwest wind 5 to 10 knots. The marine forecast for Monterey Bay. For today, northwest wind around 5 knots, backing to west 10 to 15 knots. Seas 3 to 5 feet. Wave detail, northwest 4 feet at 10 seconds. For tonight, northwest wind 10 to 15 knots, easing to around 5 knots after midnight. Seas 3 to 4 feet. Wave detail, south 2 feet at 8 seconds and northwest 4 feet at 11 seconds. For Sunday, west wind around 5 knots, rising to 5 to 10 knots in the afternoon. Seas around 3 feet. Wave detail, west 3 feet at 10 seconds and southwest 2 feet at 10 seconds. The coastal waters forecast from Pigeon Point to Point Pinos out to 10 nautical miles. For today, northwest wind 5 to 10 knots, rising to 10 to 15 knots late. Seas 5 to 7 feet.
Wave detail, northwest 6 feet at 10 seconds. For tonight, northwest wind 10 to 15 knots, easing to 5 to 10 knots after midnight. Seas 4 to 5 feet. Wave detail, south 2 feet at 7 seconds and northwest 5 feet at 11 seconds. For Sunday, west wind 5 to 10 knots. Seas 3 to 5 feet. Wave detail, southwest 2 feet at 9 seconds and northwest 4 feet at 11 seconds. The area forecast for the peninsula, North Bay, and East Bay. Beach hazards statement in effect from Saturday morning through Sunday evening. For the rest of tonight, partly cloudy until midnight, then becoming mostly cloudy. Lows from the upper 40s to mid 50s. Southwest winds 5 to 10 miles per hour. For Saturday, mostly cloudy in the morning, then becoming partly cloudy. Highs around 60 at the coast to the lower 70s inland. West winds 5 to 15 miles per hour. For Saturday night, partly cloudy until midnight, then becoming mostly cloudy. Lows from the lower to mid 50s. West winds 5 to 15 miles per hour. And on Sunday? Mostly cloudy in the morning, then becoming partly cloudy. Highs in the lower 60s at the coast to the upper 60s inland. West winds 5 to 10 miles per hour. For the Sunday night, partly cloudy. Lows from the upper 40s to mid 50s. West winds 5 to 15 miles per hour. For Monday, partly cloudy. Highs from the 50s to upper 60s. For Monday night, partly cloudy. A slight chance of rain. Lows from the upper 40s to mid 50s. And on Tuesday, mostly cloudy in the morning, then becoming partly cloudy. Highs from the 50s to upper 60s. Tuesday night and Wednesday partly cloudy. Lows from the lower to mid 50s. Highs from the lower 60s to mid 70s for the Wednesday night. Clear until midnight, then becoming partly cloudy. Lows from the lower to mid 50s for Thursday. Partly cloudy in the morning, then becoming mostly sunny. Highs from the mid-60s to upper 70s for Thursday night, mostly clear until midnight, then becoming partly cloudy. Lows in the 50s and on Friday partly cloudy in the morning, then becoming mostly sunny. Highs from the mid-60s to upper 70s, low temperatures tonight and highs tomorrow for the selected cities, San Francisco, 53 and 64, San Francisco Airport, 53 and 65, Redwood City, 52 and 67, Oakland, 54 and 66, Fremont, 52 and 68, Concord, 52 and 70, Livermore, 50 and 72, San Rafael, 52 and 67, Santa Rosa, 48 and 72, Napa, 51 and 69, Fairfield, 54 and 72. These are the 2 a.m. Pacific Daylight Time observations for the San Francisco and Monterey Bay areas on Saturday, May 2nd. At San Francisco Airport, it was mostly cloudy, temperature 55, dew point 50, relative humidity 83%, southwest wind at 9 miles an hour, pressure 29.95 inches and steady. At Oakland Airport, it was cloudy, temperature 55, dew point 50, relative humidity 83%, southwest wind at 12 miles an hour, pressure 29.96 inches and falling. At San Jose Airport, it was cloudy, temperature 56, dew point 51, relative humidity 84%, calm, pressure 29.94 inches and falling. At Santa Rosa, it was cloudy, temperature 53, southeast wind at 6, pressure 29.91 and falling. At Concord, it was partly cloudy, temperature 55, south wind at 13. At Livermore, it was cloudy, temperature 54, west wind at 6. At Monterey, it was cloudy, temperature 55, southwest wind at 6, pressure 29.96 and falling. At Salinas, it was cloudy, temperature 55, dew point 50, relative humidity 83%, west wind at 7. Here are some observations around California and western Nevada. It was partly cloudy, with a temperature of 55 at Sacramento,
40 at South Lake Tahoe and 41 at Mammoth Lake.

It was mostly cloudy, with a temperature of 58 at Reno, 37 at Truckee, and 53 at Blue Canyon. It was cloudy, with a temperature of 59 at Los Angeles, and 63 at San Diego. Local temperature reports around San Francisco Bay for 2 a.m. Downtown San Francisco was 54 degrees. Oakland Museum was 55 degrees. Redwood City was 54 degrees. San Rafael was 53 degrees. The following is an important beach hazard message from the National Weather Service. Issued at 1:45 p.m. Pacific Daylight Time. Beach hazard statement remains in effect from Saturday morning through Sunday evening. What? An incoming long-period northwesterly swell will increase the risk of sneaker waves and strong rip currents. Where? Beaches along the Pacific coast. When? From Saturday morning through Sunday evening. Impacts, dangerous swimming and surfing conditions, and localized beach erosion can be expected. Sneaker waves can sweep across the shoreline without warning, pulling people into the sea from rocks, jetties, and beaches. Stay off of jetties, piers, rocks, and other waterside infrastructure. Remain out of the water to avoid hazardous surf and never turn your back on the ocean. Monitor local weather, surf, and tide forecasts at www.weather.gov/mtr. The area forecast for the South Bay, including the San Jose metro area and the Santa Clara Valley. For the rest of tonight, partly cloudy. Patchy fog after midnight. Lows from the upper 40s to mid 50s. Northwest winds 5 to 10 miles per hour. For Saturday, mostly cloudy in the morning, then becoming partly cloudy. Highs in the upper 60s by the bay, lower to mid 70s inland. West winds 5 to 10 miles per hour. For Saturday night, partly cloudy. Lows from the upper 40s to mid 50s. Northwest winds 5 to 10 miles per hour. And on Sunday? Mostly cloudy in the morning, then becoming partly cloudy. Highs from the mid-60s to lower 70s. West winds 5 to 10 miles per hour. For the Sunday night, mostly clear until midnight, then becoming partly cloudy. Lows near 50. West winds 5 to 15 miles per hour. For Monday, partly cloudy. Highs from the mid-60s to lower 70s. For Monday night, partly cloudy. A slight chance of rain. Lows from the mid-40s to lower 50s. And on Tuesday, mostly cloudy in the morning, then becoming partly cloudy. Highs from the mid-60s to lower 70s. Tuesday night and Wednesday, partly cloudy. Lows from the upper 40s to mid-50s. Highs in the 70s Wednesday night through Thursday night, mostly clear. Lows from the lower to mid-50s. Highs from the 70s to mid-80s. Friday, partly cloudy in the morning, then becoming mostly sunny. Highs from the 70s to mid-80s. Low temperatures tonight and highs tomorrow for the selected cities: San Jose, 52 and 70, Mountain View, 54 and 67, Morgan Hill, 50 and 75. The area forecast for the Monterey Bay and Salinas Valley. Beach hazards statement in effect from Saturday morning through Sunday evening. For the rest of tonight, partly cloudy until midnight, then becoming mostly cloudy. Patchy fog after midnight. Lows around 50. West winds 5 to 10 miles per hour. For Saturday, mostly cloudy in the morning, then becoming partly cloudy. Patchy fog in the morning. Highs in the lower 60s at the coast to the upper 70s inland. West winds 5 to 15 miles per hour. For Saturday night, partly cloudy. Lows from the mid-40s to lower 50s. West winds 5 to 15 miles per hour. And on Sunday? Mostly cloudy in the morning, then becoming mostly sunny. Highs in the mid-60s at the coast to the lower 70s inland. Light winds, becoming west 5 to 10 miles per hour in the afternoon. For the Sunday night, mostly clear until midnight, then becoming partly cloudy. Lows from the mid-40s to lower 50s. West winds 5 to 15 miles per hour.

then becoming mostly sunny. Highs from the lower 70s to mid-80s, low temperatures tonight and highs tomorrow for the selected cities: Santa Cruz, 50 and 70, Monterey, 52 and 63, Salinas, 52 and 65, Hollister, 49 and 70, King City, 49 and 79. The weather overview for the Bay Area and Central Coast: overnight and morning stratus will persist as the marine layer deepens through the weekend. Cooler temperatures this weekend with a chance of drizzle and or light rain, mainly along the coast. Into early next week, warm and dry conditions return the middle of next week. The extended forecast for the Bay Area and Central Coast: Tuesday and Tuesday night, mostly cloudy. Highs 55 to 70. Lows 45 to 55. Wednesday and Wednesday night, partly cloudy. Highs 60 to 80. Lows 45 to 60. Thursday and Thursday night, partly cloudy. Highs 60 to 85. Lows 45 to 60. Friday and Friday night, partly cloudy. Highs 60 to 85. Lows 50 to 60. Saturday and Saturday night, mostly clear. Highs 65 to 85. Lows 50 to 60. Sunrise, sunset, and tidal information for the San Francisco Bay Area for Saturday, May 2. The sunrise today, 6:14 a.m. The sunset tonight, 8 p.m. Tidal data at the Golden Gate for today. Low tide, 6:40 a.m. at -0.58 feet. High tide, 1:50 p.m. at 4.35 feet. Low tide, 6:17 p.m. at 2.68 feet. Here are the buoy observations for 2 a.m. Pacific Daylight Time. An offshore buoy 6, winds north at 70 knots, gusting to 23, pressure 1,031.3 millibars. An offshore buoy 59, winds north 60 knots, water temperature 58, pressure 1,021.7 millibars, seas 5 feet, every 11 seconds. At Point Arena buoy, winds northwest 19 knots, gusting to 25, water temperature 53, pressure 1,013.2 millibars, seas 5 feet, every 12 seconds. At buoy 13 near Bodega Bay, winds northwest at 60 knots, pressure 1,012.4 millibars. At Point Reyes Wave Rider buoy, water temperature 54, seas 10 feet, every 8 seconds. At San Francisco Bar buoy, water temperature 56, seas 5 feet, every 13 seconds. At San Francisco buoy, winds northwest at 12 knots, swell 6 feet, every 8 seconds. At Half Moon Bay buoy, winds northwest 10 knots, water temperature 58, pressure 1,015.0 millibars, seas 6 feet, every 8 seconds. At Monterey Bay buoy, winds northwest 12 knots, water temperature 56, pressure 1,014.2 millibars, seas 7 feet, every 13 seconds. At Point Sur, Wave Rider buoy, water temperature 56, seas 6 feet, every 13 seconds. At Cape San Martin buoy, winds northwest 12 knots, water temperature 58, pressure 1,014.6 millibars. Seas 7 feet, every 14 seconds. 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This broadcast originates from the National Weather Service office located in Monterey, California, and serves the South Bay and Monterey Bay Area, including the cities of San Jose, Monterey, Salinas, and Santa Cruz. Synopsis for the Central California coast and bays, including the Monterey Bay, Greater Farallones, and Cordell Bank National Marine Sanctuaries: fresh to strong northwest breeze continues through Saturday morning with winds diminishing, becoming moderate to fresh this afternoon. Moderate, wind-driven, seas between 8 to 10 feet continue across the northern outer waters through this morning. Seas subside Saturday afternoon into Sunday as winds diminish. Moderate seas and a gentle to moderate northwest breeze prevail Sunday into the early work week. The marine forecast for San Pablo Bay, Suisun Bay, the West Delta, and the San Francisco Bay north of the Bay Bridge. For today,

west wind 5 to 10 knots. For tonight, west wind 5 to 10 knots. For Sunday, southwest wind 5 to 10 knots. The marine forecast for Monterey Bay. For today, northwest wind around 5 knots, backing to west 10 to 15 knots. Seas 3 to 5 feet. Wave detail, northwest 4 feet at 10 seconds. For tonight, northwest wind 10 to 15 knots, easing to around 5 knots after midnight. Seas 3 to 4 feet. Wave detail, south 2 feet at 8 seconds and northwest 4 feet at 11 seconds. For Sunday, west wind around 5 knots, rising to 5 to 10 knots in the afternoon. Seas around 3 feet. Wave detail, west 3 feet at 10 seconds and southwest 2 feet at 10 seconds. The coastal waters forecast from Pigeon Point to Point Pinos out to 10 nautical miles. For today, northwest wind 5 to 10 knots, rising to 10 to 15 knots late. Seas 5 to 7 feet. Wave detail, northwest 6 feet at 10 seconds. For tonight, northwest wind 10 to 15 knots, easing to 5 to 10 knots after midnight. Seas 4 to 5 feet. Wave detail, south 2 feet at 7 seconds and northwest 5 feet at 11 seconds. For Sunday, west wind 5 to 10 knots. Seas 3 to 5 feet. Wave detail, southwest 2 feet at 9 seconds and northwest 4 feet at 11 seconds. The area forecast for the peninsula, North Bay, and East Bay. Beach hazards statement in effect from Saturday morning through Sunday evening. For the rest of tonight, partly cloudy until midnight, then becoming mostly cloudy. Lows from the upper 40s to mid 50s. Southwest winds 5 to 10 miles per hour. For Saturday, mostly cloudy in the morning, then becoming partly cloudy. Highs around 60 at the coast to the lower 70s inland. West winds 5 to 15 miles per hour. For Saturday night, partly cloudy until midnight, then becoming mostly cloudy. Lows from the lower to mid 50s. West winds 5 to 15 miles per hour. And on Sunday? Mostly cloudy in the morning, then becoming partly cloudy. Highs in the lower 60s at the coast to the upper 60s inland. West winds 5 to 10 miles per hour. For the Sunday night, partly cloudy. Lows from the upper 40s to mid 50s. West winds 5 to 15 miles per hour. For Monday, partly cloudy. Highs from the 50s to upper 60s. For Monday night, partly cloudy. A slight chance of rain. Lows from the upper 40s to mid 50s. And on Tuesday, mostly cloudy in the morning, then becoming partly cloudy. Highs from the 50s to upper 60s. Tuesday night and Wednesday, partly cloudy. Lows from the lower to mid 50s, highs from the lower 60s to mid 70s for the Wednesday night, clear until midnight, then becoming partly cloudy. Lows from the lower to mid 50s for Thursday. Partly cloudy in the morning, then becoming mostly sunny. Highs from the mid 60s to upper 70s for Thursday night, mostly clear until midnight, then becoming partly cloudy. Lows in the 50s and on Friday, partly cloudy in the morning, then becoming mostly sunny. Highs from the mid 60s to upper 70s, low temperatures tonight and highs tomorrow for these selected cities: San Francisco, 53 and 64, San Francisco Airport, 53 and 65, Redwood City, 52 and 67, Oakland, 54 and 66, Fremont, 52 and 68, Concord, 52 and 70, Livermore, 50 and 72, San Rafael, 52 and 67, Santa Rosa, 48 and 72, Napa, 51 and 69, Fairfield, 54 and 72. These are the 2 a.m. Pacific Daylight Time observations for the San Francisco and Monterey Bay areas on Saturday, May 2nd. At San Francisco Airport, it was mostly cloudy, temperature 55, dew point 50, relative humidity 83%, southwest wind at 9 miles an hour, pressure 29.95 inches and steady. At Oakland Airport, it was cloudy, temperature 55.

Atlantic 50, relative humidity 83%, southwest wind at 12 miles an hour, pressure 29.96 inches and falling. At San Jose Airport, it was cloudy, temperature 56, dew point 51, relative humidity 84%, calm, pressure 29.94 inches and falling. At Santa Rosa, it was cloudy, temperature 53, southeast wind at 6, pressure 29.91 and falling. At Concord, it was partly cloudy, temperature 55, south wind at 13. At Livermore, it was cloudy, temperature 54, west wind at 6. At Monterey, it was cloudy, temperature 55, southwest wind at 6, pressure 29.96 and falling. At Salinas, it was cloudy, temperature 55, dew point 50, relative humidity 83%, west wind at 7. Here are some observations around California and western Nevada. It was partly cloudy, with a temperature of 55 at Sacramento, 40 at South Lake Tahoe, and 41 at Mammoth Lakes. It was mostly cloudy, with a temperature of 58 at Reno, 37 at Truckee, and 53 at Blue Canyon. It was cloudy, with a temperature of 59 at Los Angeles, and 63 at San Diego. These are the 3 a.m. Pacific Daylight Time observations for the San Francisco and Monterey Bay areas, on Saturday, May 2nd. At San Francisco Airport, it was cloudy, temperature 55, dew point 50, relative humidity 83%, west wind at 12 miles an hour, pressure 29.92 inches and falling. At Oakland Airport, it was cloudy, temperature 55, dew point 50, relative humidity 83%, southwest wind at 13 miles an hour, pressure 29.94 inches and falling. At San Jose Airport, it was cloudy, temperature 56, dew point 50, relative humidity 80%, calm, pressure 29.92 inches and falling. At Santa Rosa, it was cloudy, temperature 53, south wind at 3, pressure 29.90 and falling. At Concord, it was partly cloudy, temperature 54, southwest wind at 20. At Livermore, it was cloudy, temperature 54, west wind at 7. At Monterey, it was cloudy, temperature 55, southwest wind at 8, pressure 29.94 and falling. At Salinas, it was cloudy, temperature 55, dew point 49, relative humidity 80%, west wind at 7. Here are some observations around California and western Nevada. It was partly cloudy, with a temperature of 55 at Sacramento, 37 at South Lake Tahoe, and 41 at Mammoth Lakes. It was mostly cloudy, with a temperature of 56 at Reno, and 53 at Blue Canyon. It was cloudy, with a temperature of 59 at Los Angeles, and 63 at San Diego. Local temperature reports around San Francisco Bay for 2 a.m. Downtown San Francisco was 54 degrees. Oakland Museum was 55 degrees. Redwood City was 54 degrees. San Rafael was 53 degrees. The following is an important beach hazard message from the National Weather Service. Issued at 1:45 p.m. Pacific Daylight Time. Beach hazards statement remains in effect from Saturday morning through Sunday evening. What? An incoming long-period northwesterly swell will increase the risk of sneaker waves and strong wave currents. Where? Beaches along the Pacific coast. When? From Saturday morning through Sunday evening. Impacts, dangerous swimming and surfing conditions and localized beach erosion can be expected. Sneaker waves can sweep across the shoreline without warning, pulling people into the sea from rocks, jetties and beaches. Stay off of jetties, piers, rocks, and other waterside infrastructure. Remain out of the water to avoid hazardous surf and never turn your back on the ocean. Monitor local weather, surf and tide forecasts at www.weather.gov/mtr. The area forecast for the South Bay, including the San Jose metro area and the Santa Clara Valley. For the rest of tonight, mostly cloudy. Patchy fog. Lows from the upper

50s. Light winds. For Saturday, mostly cloudy in the morning, then becoming partly cloudy. Patchy fog in the morning. Highs in the mid-60s by the bay, lower to mid-70s inland. Northwest winds 5 to 10 miles per hour. For Saturday night, partly cloudy. Lows near 50. Northwest winds 5 to 10 miles per hour. And on Sunday? Mostly cloudy in the morning, then becoming mostly sunny. Highs from the mid-60s to lower 70s. Light winds, becoming west 5 to 10 miles per hour in the afternoon. For the Sunday night, mostly clear until midnight, then becoming partly cloudy. Lows from the mid-40s to lower 50s. West winds 5 to 15 miles per hour. For Monday, partly cloudy. A slight chance of rain. Highs in the 60s. For Monday night, mostly cloudy. A slight chance of rain. Lows near 50. And on Tuesday, mostly cloudy in the morning, then becoming partly cloudy. Highs from the mid to upper 60s. Tuesday night and Wednesday, partly cloudy. Lows from the upper 40s to mid 50s, highs in the 70s. Wednesday night through Thursday night, mostly clear. Lows from the lower to mid 50s, highs from the 70s to mid 80s. Friday, partly cloudy in the morning, then becoming mostly sunny. Highs from the 70s to mid 80s, low temperatures tonight and highs tomorrow for the selected cities: San Jose, 51 and 69, Mountain View, 52 and 66, Morgan Hill, 48 and 75. The area forecast for the Monterey Bay and Salinas Valley. Beach hazards statement in effect from 11 a.m. Pacific Daylight Time this morning through Sunday evening. For the rest of tonight, mostly cloudy. Patchy fog. Lows in the lower 50s. West winds up to 5 miles per hour. For Saturday, mostly cloudy in the morning, then becoming partly cloudy. Patchy fog in the morning. Highs in the lower 60s at the coast to the upper 70s inland. West winds up to 5 miles per hour, increasing to 5 to 15 miles per hour in the afternoon. For Saturday night, partly cloudy. Patchy fog after midnight. Lows from the mid-40s to lower 50s. Southwest winds 5 to 10 miles per hour. And on Sunday? Mostly cloudy in the morning, then becoming partly cloudy. Highs in the mid-60s at the coast to the lower 70s inland. Light winds, becoming west 5 to 10 miles per hour in the afternoon. For the Sunday night, mostly clear until midnight, then becoming partly cloudy. A slight chance of lows from the mid-40s to lower 50s. West winds 5 to 15 miles per hour. For Monday, partly cloudy. A slight chance of rain. Highs in the 60s. For Monday night, partly cloudy until midnight, then becoming mostly cloudy. A slight chance of rain. Lows from the mid-40s to lower 50s. Tuesday and Tuesday night, partly cloudy. Highs from the 60s to lower 70s, lows near 50. And on Wednesday, partly cloudy in the morning, then becoming mostly sunny. Highs from the upper 60s to lower 80s for the Wednesday night, mostly clear. Lows in the lower 50s for Thursday. Partly cloudy in the morning, then becoming mostly sunny. High 70s and 80s for Thursday night, mostly clear. Lows in the lower 50s and on Friday, partly cloudy in the morning, then becoming mostly sunny. High 70s and 80s, low temperatures tonight and highs tomorrow for the selected cities: Santa Cruz, 48 and 70, Monterey, 50 and 63, Salinas, 50 and 66, Hollister, 47 and 71, King City, 48 and 79. The weather overview for the Bay Area and Central Coast, overnight and morning stratus will persist as the marine layer deepens through the weekend. Cooler temperatures this weekend with a chance of drizzle and or light rain, mainly along the coast, into early next week. Warm and dry conditions return the middle of next week. The extended forecast for the Bay Area and Central Coast, Tuesday and Tuesday night, mostly cloudy. Highs 55 to 70. Lows 45 to 55.
Wednesday and Wednesday night, partly cloudy. High 60 to 80. Lows 45 to 60. Thursday and Thursday night, partly cloudy. High 60 to 85. Lows 45 to 60. Friday and Friday night, partly cloudy. High 60 to 85. Lows 50 to 60. Saturday and Saturday night, mostly clear. High 65 to 85. Lows 50 to 60. Sunrise, sunset, and tidal information for the San Francisco Bay Area for Saturday, May 2. The sunrise today, 6:14 a.m. The sunset tonight, 8 p.m. Tidal data at the Golden Gate for today. Low tide, 6:40 a.m. at -0.58 feet. High tide, 1:50 p.m. at 4.35 feet. Low tide, 6:17 p.m. at 2.68 feet. Here are the buoy observations for 3 a.m. Pacific Daylight Time. An offshore buoy 6 winds north at 70 knots, gusting to 21, pressure 1030.9 millibars. An offshore buoy 59, winds north 60 knots, gusting to 21, water temperature 58, pressure 1021.2 millibars, seas 5 feet, every 7 seconds. Headpoint Arena buoy, winds northwest 19 knots, gusting to 25, water temperature 53, pressure 1012.9 millibars, seas 5 feet, every 12 seconds. At buoy 13 near Bodega Bay, winds northwest at 14 knots, pressure 1012.2 millibars, swell 8 feet, every 9 seconds. At Point Reyes Wave Rider buoy, water temperature 54, seas 10 feet, every 9 seconds. At San Francisco Bar buoy, water temperature 57, seas 5 feet, every 13 seconds. At San Francisco buoy, winds northwest at 10 knots, swell 6 feet, every 12 seconds. At Half Moon Bay buoy, winds northwest 10 knots, water temperature 58, pressure 1014.8 millibars, seas 6 feet, every 9 seconds. At Monterey Bay buoy, winds northwest 10 knots, water temperature 56, pressure 1013.6 millibars, seas 6 feet, every 9 seconds. At Point Sur, Wave Rider buoy, water temperature 56, seas 6 feet, every 13 seconds. At Cape San Martin buoy, winds northwest 14 knots, water temperature 58, pressure 1014.1 millibars. Seas 8 feet, every 14 seconds. Synopsis for the Central California coast and bays, including the Monterey Bay, Greater Farallones, and Cordell Bank National Marine Sanctuaries, fresh to strong northwest breeze continues through Saturday morning with winds diminishing, becoming moderate to fresh, this afternoon. Moderate, wind-driven, seas between 8 to 10 feet continue across the northern outer waters through this morning. Seas subside Saturday afternoon into Sunday as winds diminish. Moderate seas and a gentle to moderate northwest breeze prevail Sunday into the early work week. The marine forecast for San Pablo Bay, Suisun Bay, the West Delta, and the San Francisco Bay north of the Bay Bridge. For today, southwest wind 5 to 10 knots. For tonight, west wind 5 to 10 knots. For Sunday, southwest wind 5 to 10 knots. The marine forecast for Monterey Bay. For today, northwest wind around 5 knots, backing to west 10 to 15 knots. Seas 3 to 5 feet. Wave detail, northwest 4 feet at 10 seconds. For tonight, northwest wind 10 to 15 knots, easing to around 5 knots after midnight. Seas 3 to 4 feet. Wave detail, south 2 feet at 8 seconds and northwest 4 feet at 11 seconds. For Sunday, west wind around 5 knots, rising to 5 to 10 knots in the afternoon. Seas around 3 feet. Wave detail, west 3 feet at 10 seconds and southwest 2 feet at 10 seconds. The coastal waters forecast from Pigeon Point to Point Pinos out to 10 nautical miles. For today, northwest wind 5 to 10 knots, rising to 10 to 15 knots late. Seas 5 to 7 feet. Wave detail, northwest 6.

at 10 seconds. For tonight, northwest wind 10 to 15 knots, easing to 5 to 10 knots after midnight. Seas 4 to 5 feet. Wave detail, south 2 feet at 7 seconds and northwest 5 feet at 11 seconds. For Sunday, west wind 5 to 10 knots. Seas 3 to 5 feet. Wave detail, southwest 2 feet at 9 seconds and northwest 4 feet at 11 seconds. The area forecast for the peninsula, North Bay, and East Bay. Beach hazards statement in effect from 11 a.m. Pacific Daylight Time this morning through Sunday evening. For the rest of tonight, mostly cloudy. Lows from the upper 40s to mid 50s. Southwest winds 5 to 10 miles per hour. For Saturday, mostly cloudy in the morning, then becoming partly cloudy. Highs around 60 at the coast and around 70 inland. West winds 5 to 15 miles per hour. For Saturday night, mostly cloudy. Lows from the upper 40s to mid 50s. West winds 5 to 10 miles per hour. And on Sunday, mostly cloudy in the morning, then becoming partly cloudy. Highs in the lower 60s at the coast and around 70 inland. West winds 5 to 10 miles per hour. For the Sunday night, partly cloudy. A slight chance of lows from the upper 40s to mid 50s. West winds 5 to 15 miles per hour. For Monday, partly cloudy. A slight chance of rain. Highs from the 50s to upper 60s. For Monday night, partly cloudy until midnight, then becoming mostly cloudy. A chance of rain. Lows from the lower to mid 50s. Tuesday and Tuesday night, partly cloudy. Highs from the 50s to upper 60s, lows in the 50s, and on Wednesday, partly cloudy. Highs from the lower 60s to mid 70s for the Wednesday night, mostly clear. Lows in the 50s for Thursday, partly cloudy in the morning, then becoming mostly sunny. Highs from the mid 60s to lower 80s for Thursday night, mostly clear until midnight, then becoming partly cloudy. Lows from the lower to mid 50s and on Friday partly cloudy in the morning, then becoming mostly sunny. Highs from the mid 60s to lower 80s, low temperatures tonight and highs tomorrow for these selected cities: San Francisco, 52 and 63, San Francisco Airport, 52 and 64, Redwood City, 51 and 67, Oakland, 53 and 65, Fremont, 52 and 67, Concord, 51 and 70, Livermore, 49 and 70, San Rafael, 49 and 66, Santa Rosa, 47 and 72, Napa, 50 and 69, Fairfield, 52 and 71. These are the 3 a.m. Pacific Daylight Time observations for the San Francisco and Monterey Bay areas on Saturday, May 2nd. At San Francisco Airport, it was cloudy, temperature 55, dew point 50, relative humidity 83%, west wind at 12 miles an hour, pressure 29.92 inches and falling. At Oakland Airport, it was cloudy, temperature 55, dew point 50, relative humidity 83%, southwest wind at 13 miles an hour, pressure 29.94 inches and falling. At San Jose Airport, it was cloudy, temperature 56, dew point 50, relative humidity 80%, calm, pressure 29.92 inches and falling. At Santa Rosa, it was cloudy, temperature 53, south wind at 3, pressure 29.90 and falling. At Concord, it was partly cloudy, temperature 54, southwest wind at 20. At Livermore, it was cloudy, temperature 54, west wind at 7. At Monterey, it was cloudy, temperature 55, southwest wind at 8, pressure 29.94 and falling. At Salinas, it was cloudy, temperature 55, dew point 49, relative humidity 80%, west wind at 7. Here are some observations around California and western Nevada. It was partly cloudy, with a temperature of 55 at Sacramento, 37 at South Lake Tahoe, 53 at Blue Canyon, and 41 at Mammoth Lakes. It was mostly cloudy, with a temperature of 56

Reno, and 36 at Truckee. It was cloudy, with a temperature of 59 at Los Angeles and 63 at San Diego. Local temperature reports around San Francisco Bay for 3 a.m. Downtown San Francisco was 54 degrees. Oakland Museum was 55 degrees. Redwood City was 55 degrees. San Rafael was 52 degrees. The following is an important beach hazard message from the National Weather Service. Issued at 1:45 p.m. Pacific Daylight Time. Beach hazard statement remains in effect from Saturday morning through Sunday evening. What? An incoming long period northwesterly swell will increase the risk of sneaker waves and strong currents. Where? Beaches along the Pacific coast. When? From Saturday morning through Sunday evening. Impacts, dangerous swimming and surfing conditions and localized beach erosion can be expected. Sneaker waves can sweep across the shoreline without warning, pulling people into the sea from rocks, jetties and beaches. Stay off of jetties, piers, rocks, and other waterside infrastructure. Remain out of the water to avoid hazardous surf and never turn your back on the ocean. Monitor local weather, surf and tide forecast at www.weather.gov/mtr. The area forecast for the South Bay, including the San Jose metro area and the Santa Clara Valley. For the rest of tonight, mostly cloudy. Patchy fog. Lows from the upper 40s to mid 50s. Light winds. For Saturday, mostly cloudy in the morning, then becoming partly cloudy. Patchy fog in the morning. Highs in the mid-60s by the bay, lower to mid-70s inland. Northwest winds 5 to 10 miles per hour. For Saturday night, partly cloudy. Lows near 50. Northwest winds 5 to 10 miles per hour. And on Sunday? Mostly cloudy in the morning, then becoming mostly sunny. Highs from the mid-60s to lower 70s. Light winds, becoming west 5 to 10 miles per hour in the afternoon. For the Sunday night, mostly clear until midnight, then becoming partly cloudy. Lows from the mid-40s to lower 50s. West winds 5 to 15 miles per hour. For Monday, partly cloudy. A slight chance of rain. Highs in the 60s. For Monday night, mostly cloudy. A slight chance of rain. Lows near 50. And on Tuesday, mostly cloudy in the morning, then becoming partly cloudy. Highs from the mid to upper 60s. Tuesday night and Wednesday, partly cloudy. Lows from the upper 40s to mid 50s, highs in the 70s. Wednesday night through Thursday night, mostly clear. Lows from the lower to mid 50s, highs from the 70s to mid 80s. Friday, partly cloudy in the morning, then becoming mostly sunny. Highs from the 70s to mid 80s, low temperatures tonight and highs tomorrow for these selected cities: San Jose, 51 and 69, Mountain View, 52 and 66, Morgan Hill, 48 and 75. 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This broadcast originates from the National Weather Service office located in Monterey, California, and serves the South Bay and Monterey Bay Area, including the cities of San Jose, Monterey, Salinas, and Santa Cruz. The area forecast for the Monterey Bay and Salinas Valley. Beach hazard statement in effect from 11 a.m. Pacific Daylight Time this morning through Sunday evening. For the rest of tonight, mostly cloudy. Patchy fog. Lows in the lower 50s. West winds up to 5 miles per hour. For Saturday, mostly cloudy in the morning, then becoming partly cloudy. Patchy fog in the morning. Highs in the lower 60s at the coast to the upper 70s inland. West winds up to 5 miles per hour, increasing to 5 to 15 miles per hour in the afternoon. For Saturday night, partly cloudy. Patchy fog after midnight. Lows from the mid-40s to lower 50s. Southwest winds 5 to 10 miles per hour.

on Sunday, mostly cloudy in the morning, then becoming partly cloudy. Highs in the mid-60s at the coast to the lower 70s inland. Light winds, becoming west 5 to 10 miles per hour in the afternoon. For the Sunday night, mostly clear until midnight, then becoming partly cloudy. A slight chance of lows from the mid-40s to lower 50s. West winds 5 to 15 miles per hour. For Monday, partly cloudy. A slight chance of rain. Highs in the 60s. For Monday night, partly cloudy until midnight, then becoming mostly cloudy. A slight chance of rain. Lows from the mid-40s to lower 50s. Tuesday and Tuesday night, partly cloudy. Highs from the 60s to lower 70s, lows near 50. And on Wednesday, partly cloudy in the morning, then becoming mostly sunny. Highs from the upper 60s to lower 80s for the Wednesday night, mostly clear. Lows in the lower 50s for Thursday. Partly cloudy in the morning, then becoming mostly sunny. High 70s and 80s for Thursday night, mostly clear. Lows in the lower 50s and on Friday, partly cloudy in the morning, then becoming mostly sunny. High 70s and 80s low temperatures tonight and highs tomorrow for the selected cities, Santa Cruz, 48 and 70, Monterey, 50 and 63, Salinas, 50 and 66, Hollister, 47 and 71, King City, 48 and 79. The weather overview for the Bay Area and Central Coast, overnight and morning stratus will persist as the marine layer deepens through the weekend. Cooler temperatures this weekend with a chance of drizzle and or light rain, mainly along the coast, into early next week. Warm and dry conditions return the middle of next week. The extended forecast for the Bay Area and Central Coast, Tuesday and Tuesday night, mostly cloudy. Highs 55 to 70. Lows 45 to 55. Wednesday and Wednesday night, partly cloudy. Highs 60 to 80. Lows 45 to 60. Thursday and Thursday night, partly cloudy. Highs 60 to 85. Lows 45 to 60. Friday and Friday night, partly cloudy. Highs 60 to 85. Lows 50 to 60. Saturday and Saturday night, mostly clear. High 65 to 85. Lows 50 to 60. Sunrise, sunset, and tidal information for the San Francisco Bay Area for Saturday, May 2. The sunrise today, 6:14 a.m. The sunset tonight, 8 p.m. Tidal data at the Golden Gate for today. Low tide, 6:40 a.m. at -0.58 feet. High tide, 1:50 p.m. at 4.35 feet. Low tide, 6:17 p.m. at 2.68 feet. Here are the buoy observations for 3 a.m. Pacific Daylight Time. An offshore buoy 6, winds north at 70 knots, gusting to 21, pressure 1030.9 millibars. An offshore buoy 59, winds north 60 knots, gusting to 21, water temperature 58, pressure 1021.2 millibars, seas 5 feet, every 7 seconds. At Point Arena buoy, winds northwest 19 knots, gusting to 25, water temperature 53, pressure 1012.9 millibars, seas 5 feet, every 12 seconds. At buoy 13 near Bodega Bay, winds northwest at 14 knots, pressure 1012.2 millibars, swell 8 feet, every 9 seconds. At Point Reyes Wave Rider buoy, water temperature 54, seas 10 feet, every 9 seconds. At San Francisco Bar buoy, water temperature 57, seas 5 feet, every 13 seconds. At San Francisco buoy, winds northwest at 10 knots, swell 6 feet, every 12 seconds. At Half Moon Bay buoy, winds northwest 10 knots, water temperature 58, pressure 1014.8 millibars, seas 6 feet, every 9 seconds. At Monterey Bay buoy, winds northwest 10 knots, water temperature 56, pressure 1013.6 millibars, seas 6 feet, every 9 seconds. At Point Sur, Wave Rider buoy, water temperature 56, seas 6 feet, every 13 seconds. At Cape San Martin buoy, winds north.

west 14 knots, water temperature 58, pressure 1014.1 millibars. Seas 8 feet every 14 seconds. Synopsis for the Central California coast and bays, including the Monterey Bay, Greater Farallones, and Cordell Bank National Marine Sanctuaries. Fresh to strong northwest breeze continues through Saturday morning with winds diminishing, becoming moderate to fresh this afternoon. Moderate, wind-driven, seas between 8 to 10 feet continue across the northern outer waters through this morning. Seas subside Saturday afternoon into Sunday as winds diminish. Moderate seas and a gentle to moderate northwest breeze prevail Sunday into the early work week. The marine forecast for San Pablo Bay, Suisun Bay, the West Delta, and the San Francisco Bay north of the Bay Bridge. For today, southwest wind 5 to 10 knots. For tonight, west wind 5 to 10 knots. For Sunday, southwest wind 5 to 10 knots. The marine forecast for Monterey Bay. For today, northwest wind around 5 knots, backing to west 10 to 15 knots. Bay. For today, northwest wind around 5 knots, backing to west 10 to 15 knots. Seas 3 to 5 feet. Wave detail, northwest 4 feet at 10 seconds. For tonight, northwest wind 10 to 15 knots, easing to around 5 knots after midnight. Seas 3 to 4 feet. Wave detail, south 2 feet at 8 seconds and northwest 4 feet at 11 seconds. For Sunday, west wind around 5 knots, rising to 5 to 10 knots in the afternoon. Seas around 3 feet. Wave detail, west 3 feet at 10 seconds and southwest 2 feet at 10 seconds. The coastal waters forecast from Pigeon Point to Point Pinos out to 10 nautical miles. For today, northwest wind 5 to 10 knots, rising to 10 to 15 knots late. Seas 5 to 7 feet. Wave detail, northwest 6 feet at 10 seconds. For tonight, northwest wind 10 to 15 knots, easing to 5 to 10 knots after midnight. Seas 4 to 5 feet. Wave detail, south 2 feet at 7 seconds and northwest 5 feet at 11 seconds. For Sunday, west wind 5 to 10 knots. Seas 3 to 5 feet. Wave detail, southwest 2 feet at 9 seconds and northwest 4 feet at 11 seconds. The area forecast for the peninsula, North Bay, and East Bay. Beach hazards statement in effect from 11 a.m. Pacific Daylight Time this morning through Sunday evening. For the rest of tonight, mostly cloudy. Lows from the upper 40s to mid 50s. Southwest winds 5 to 10 miles per hour. For Saturday, mostly cloudy in the morning, then becoming partly cloudy. Highs around 60 at the coast and around 70 inland. West winds 5 to 15 miles per hour. For Saturday night, mostly cloudy. Lows from the upper 40s to mid 50s. West winds 5 to 10 miles per hour. And on Sunday, mostly cloudy in the morning, then becoming partly cloudy. Highs in the lower 60s at the coast and around 70 inland. West winds 5 to 10 miles per hour. For the Sunday night, partly cloudy. A slight chance of lows from the upper 40s to mid 50s. West winds 5 to 15 miles per hour. For Monday, partly cloudy. A slight chance of rain. Highs from the 50s to upper 60s. For Monday night, partly cloudy until midnight, then becoming mostly cloudy. A chance of rain. Lows from the lower to mid 50s. Tuesday and Tuesday night, partly cloudy. Highs from the 50s to upper 60s, lows in the 50s, and on Wednesday, partly cloudy. Highs from the lower 60s to mid 70s for the Wednesday night, mostly clear. Lows in the 50s for Thursday, partly cloudy in the morning, then becoming mostly sunny. Highs from the mid-60s to lower 80s for Thursday night, mostly clear until midnight, then becoming partly cloudy. Lows from the lower to mid-50s and on Friday, partly cloudy in the morning, then becoming mostly sunny. Highs from the mid-60s to lower 80s, low temperatures to

is tomorrow for the selected cities: San Francisco, 52 and 63, San Francisco Airport, 52 and 64, Redwood City, 51 and 67, Oakland, 53 and 65, Fremont, 52 and 67, Concord, 51 and 70, Livermore, 49 and 70, San Rafael, 49 and 66, Santa Rosa, 47 and 72, Napa, 50 and 69, Fairfield, 52 and 71. These are the 3 a.m. Pacific Daylight Time observations for the San Francisco and Monterey Bay areas on Saturday, May 2nd. At San Francisco Airport, it was cloudy, temperature 55, dew point 50, relative humidity 83%, west wind at 12 miles an hour, pressure 29.92 inches and falling. At Oakland Airport, it was cloudy, temperature 55, dew point 50, relative humidity 83%, southwest wind at 13 miles an hour, pressure 29.94 inches and falling. At San Jose Airport, it was cloudy, temperature 56, dew point 50, relative humidity 80%, calm, pressure 29.92 inches and falling. At Santa Rosa, it was cloudy, temperature 53, south wind at 3, pressure 29.90 and falling. At Concord, it was partly cloudy, temperature 54, southwest wind at 20. At Livermore, it was cloudy, temperature 54, west wind at 7. At Monterey, it was cloudy, temperature 55, southwest wind at 8, pressure 29.94 and falling. At Salinas, it was cloudy, temperature 55, dew point 49, relative humidity 80%, west wind at 7. Here are some observations around California and western Nevada. It was partly cloudy, with a temperature of 55 at Sacramento, 37 at South Lake Tahoe, 53 at Blue Canyon, and 41 at Mammoth Lakes. It was mostly cloudy, with a temperature of 56 at Reno, and 36 at Truckee. It was cloudy, with a temperature of 59 at Los Angeles, and 63 at San Diego. Local temperature reports around San Francisco Bay for 3 a.m. Downtown San Francisco was 54 degrees. Oakland Museum was 55 degrees. Redwood City was 55 degrees. San Rafael was 52 degrees. The following is an important beach hazard message from the National Weather Service. Issued at 1:45 p.m. Pacific Daylight Time. Beach hazard statement remains in effect from Saturday morning through Sunday evening. What? An incoming long-period northwesterly swell will increase the risk of sneaker waves and strong rip currents. Where? Beaches along the Pacific coast. When? From Saturday morning through Sunday evening. Impacts, dangerous swimming and surfing conditions, and localized beach erosion can be expected. Sneaker waves can sweep across the shoreline without warning, pulling people into the sea from rocks, jetties, and beaches. Stay off of jetties, piers, rocks, and other waterside infrastructure. Remain out of the water to avoid hazardous surf and never turn your back on the ocean. Monitor local weather, surf, and tide forecast at www.weather.gov/mtr. The area forecast for the South Bay, including the San Jose metro area and the Santa Clara Valley. For the rest of tonight, mostly cloudy. Patchy fog. Lows from the upper 40s to mid 50s. Light winds. For Saturday, mostly cloudy in the morning, then becoming partly cloudy. Patchy fog in the morning. Highs in the mid 60s by the bay, lower to mid 70s inland. Northwest winds 5 to 10 miles per hour. For Saturday night, partly cloudy. Lows near 50. Northwest winds 5 to 10 miles per hour. And on Sunday? Mostly cloudy in the morning, then becoming mostly sunny. Highs from the mid-60s to lower 70s. Light winds, becoming west 5 to 10 miles per hour in the afternoon. For the Sunday night, mostly clear until midnight, then becoming partly cloudy. Lows from the mid-40s to lower 50s. West winds 5 to 15.

15 miles per hour. For Monday, partly cloudy. A slight chance of rain. Highs in the 60s. For Monday night, mostly cloudy. A slight chance of rain. Lows near 50. And on Tuesday, mostly cloudy in the morning, then becoming partly cloudy. Highs from the mid to upper 60s. Tuesday night and Wednesday partly cloudy. Lows from the upper 40s to mid 50s, highs in the 70s. Wednesday night through Thursday night, mostly clear. Lows from the lower to mid 50s, highs from the 70s to mid 80s. Friday partly cloudy in the morning, then becoming mostly sunny. Highs from the 70s to mid 80s, low temperatures tonight and highs tomorrow for the selected cities: San Jose, 51 and 69, Mountain View, 52 and 66, Morgan Hill, 48 and 75. The area forecast for the Monterey Bay and Salinas Valley: beach hazards statement in effect from 11 a.m. Pacific Daylight Time this morning through Sunday evening. For the rest of tonight, mostly cloudy. Patchy fog. Lows in the lower 50s. West winds up to 5 miles per hour. For Saturday, mostly cloudy in the morning, then becoming partly cloudy. Patchy fog in the morning. Highs in the lower 60s at the coast to the upper 70s inland. West winds up to 5 miles per hour, increasing to 5 to 15 miles per hour in the afternoon. For Saturday night, partly cloudy. Patchy fog after midnight. Lows from the mid-40s to lower 50s. Southwest winds 5 to 10 miles per hour. And on Sunday? Mostly cloudy in the morning, then becoming partly cloudy. Highs in the mid-60s at the coast to the lower 70s inland. Light winds, becoming west 5 to 10 miles per hour in the afternoon. For the Sunday night, mostly clear until midnight, then becoming partly cloudy. A slight chance of lows from the mid-40s to lower 50s. West winds 5 to 15 miles per hour. For Monday, partly cloudy. A slight chance of rain. Highs in the 60s. For Monday night, partly cloudy until midnight, then becoming mostly cloudy. A slight chance of rain. Lows from the mid-40s to lower 50s. Tuesday and Tuesday night, partly cloudy. Highs from the 60s to lower 70s, lows near 50. And on Wednesday, partly cloudy in the morning, then becoming mostly sunny. Highs from the upper 60s to lower 80s for the Wednesday night, mostly clear. Lows in the lower 50s for Thursday, partly cloudy in the morning, then becoming mostly sunny. High 70s and 80s for Thursday night, mostly clear. Lows in the lower 50s and on Friday, partly cloudy in the morning, then becoming mostly sunny. High 70s and 80s, low temperatures tonight and highs tomorrow for the selected cities: Santa Cruz, 48 and 70, Monterey, 50 and 63, Salinas, 50 and 66, Hollister, 47 and 71, King City, 48 and 79. The weather overview for the Bay Area and Central Coast: overnight and morning stratus will persist as the marine layer deepens through the weekend. Cooler temperatures this weekend with a chance of drizzle and or light rain, mainly along the coast. Into early next week, warm and dry conditions return the middle of next week. The extended forecast for the Bay Area and Central Coast: Tuesday and Tuesday night, mostly cloudy. Highs 55 to 70. Lows 45 to 55. Wednesday and Wednesday night, partly cloudy. High 60 to 80. Lows 45 to 60. Thursday and Thursday night, partly cloudy. High 60 to 85. Lows 45 to 60. Friday and Friday night, partly cloudy. High 60 to 85. Lows 50 to 60. Saturday and Saturday night, mostly clear. High 65 to 85. Lows 50 to 60. Sunrise, sunset, and tidal information for the San Francisco Bay Area for Saturday, May 2. The sunrise today, 6:14 a.m. The sunset tonight, 8 p.m. Tidal data at the Golden Gate for today. Low tide, 6:40 a.m. at minus

58 feet high tide, 1:50 p.m. at 4.35 feet low tide, 6:17 p.m. at 2.68 feet. Here are the buoy observations for 3 a.m. Pacific Daylight Time. An offshore buoy 6 winds north at 70 knots, gusting to 21, pressure 1,030.9 millibars. An offshore buoy 59, winds north 60 knots, gusting to 21, water temperature 58, pressure 1,021.2 millibars, seas 5 feet, every 7 seconds. At Point Arena buoy, winds northwest 19 knots, gusting to 25, water temperature 53, pressure 1,012.9 millibars, seas 5 feet, every 12 seconds. At buoy 13 near Bodega Bay, winds northwest at 14 knots, pressure 1,012.2 millibars, swell 8 feet, every 9 seconds. At Point Reyes Wave Rider buoy, water temperature 54, seas 10 feet, every 9 seconds. At San Francisco Bar buoy, water temperature 57, seas 5 feet, every 13 seconds. At San Francisco buoy, winds northwest at 10 knots, swell 6 feet, every 12 seconds. At Half Moon Bay buoy, winds northwest 10 knots, water temperature 58, pressure 1,014.8 millibars, seas 6 feet, every 9 seconds. At Monterey Bay buoy, winds northwest 10 knots, water temperature 56, pressure 1,013.6 millibars, seas 6 feet, every 9 seconds. At Point Sur, Wave Rider buoy, water temperature 56, seas 6 feet, every 13 seconds. At Cape San Martin buoy, winds northwest 14 knots, water temperature 58, pressure 1,014.1 millibars. Seas 8 feet, every 14 seconds. Synopsis for the Central California coast and bays, including the Monterey Bay, Greater Farallones, and Cordell Bank National Marine Sanctuaries. Fresh to strong northwest breeze continues through Saturday morning with winds diminishing, becoming moderate to fresh this afternoon. Moderate, wind-driven, seas between 8 to 10 feet continue across the northern outer waters through this morning. Seas subside Saturday afternoon into Sunday as winds diminish. Moderate seas and a gentle to moderate northwest breeze prevail Sunday into the early work week. The marine forecast for San Pablo Bay, Suisun Bay, the West Delta, and the San Francisco Bay north of the Bay Bridge. For today, southwest wind 5 to 10 knots. For tonight, west wind 5 to 10 knots. For Sunday, southwest wind 5 to 10 knots. The marine forecast for Monterey Bay. For today, northwest wind around 5 knots, backing to west 10 to 15 knots. Seas 3 to 5 feet. Wave detail, northwest 4 feet at 10 seconds. For tonight, northwest wind 10 to 15 knots, easing to around 5 knots after midnight. Seas 3 to 4 feet. Wave detail, south 2 feet at 8 seconds and northwest 4 feet at 11 seconds. For Sunday, west wind around 5 knots, rising to 5 to 10 knots in the afternoon. Seas around 3 feet. Wave detail, west 3 feet at 10 seconds and southwest 2 feet at 10 seconds. The coastal waters forecast from Pigeon Point to Point Pinos out to 10 nautical miles. For today, northwest wind 5 to 10 knots, rising to 10 to 15 knots late. Seas 5 to 7 feet. Wave detail, northwest 6 feet at 10 seconds. For tonight, northwest wind 10 to 15 knots, easing to 5 to 10 knots after midnight. Seas 4 to 5 feet. Wave detail, south 2 feet at 7 seconds and northwest 5 feet at 11 seconds. For Sunday, west wind 5 to 10 knots. Seas 3 to 5 feet. Wave detail, southwest 2 feet at 9 seconds and northwest 4 feet at 11 seconds. The area forecast for the peninsula, North Bay, and East Bay. Beach hazards statement in effect from 11 a.m. Pacific Daylight Time this morning through Sunday evening. For the rest of tonight, mostly cloudy. Lows from the upper 40s to mid 50s. Southwest winds 5 to 10 miles per hour. For Saturday,

40s to mid-50s. West winds 5 to 15 miles per hour. For Monday, partly cloudy. A slight chance of rain. Highs from the 50s to upper 60s. For Monday night, partly cloudy until midnight, then becoming mostly cloudy. A chance of rain. Lows from the lower to mid-50s. Tuesday and Tuesday night, partly cloudy. Highs from the 50s to upper 60s, lows in the 50s, and on Wednesday, partly cloudy. Highs from the lower 60s to mid-70s for the Wednesday night, mostly clear. Lows in the 50s for Thursday, partly cloudy in the morning, then becoming mostly sunny. Highs from the mid-60s to lower 80s for Thursday night, mostly clear until midnight, then becoming partly cloudy. Lows from the lower to mid-50s, and on Friday partly cloudy in the morning, then becoming mostly sunny. Highs from the mid-60s to lower 80s, low temperatures tonight and highs tomorrow for these selected cities: San Francisco, 52 and 63, San Francisco Airport, 52 and 64, Redwood City, 51 and 67, Oakland, 53 and 65, Fremont, 52 and 67, Concord, 51 and 70, Livermore, 49 and 70, San Rafael, 49 and 66, Santa Rosa, 47 and 72, Napa, 50 and 69, Fairfield, 52 and 71. 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This broadcast originates from the National Weather Service office located in Monterey, California, and serves the South Bay and Monterey Bay Area, including the cities of San Jose, Monterey, Salinas, and Santa Cruz. These are the 3 a.m. Pacific Daylight Time observations for the San Francisco and Monterey Bay Areas on Saturday, May 2nd. At San Francisco Airport, it was cloudy, temperature 55, dew point 50, relative humidity 83%, west wind at 12 miles an hour, pressure 29.92 inches and falling. At Oakland Airport, it was cloudy, temperature 55, dew point 50, relative humidity 83%, southwest wind at 13 miles an hour, pressure 29.94 inches and falling. At San Jose Airport, it was cloudy, temperature 56, dew point 50, relative humidity 80%, calm, pressure 29.92 inches and falling. At Santa Rosa, it was cloudy, temperature 53, south wind at 3, pressure 29.90 and falling. At Concord, it was partly cloudy, temperature 54, southwest wind at 20. At Livermore, it was cloudy, temperature 54, west wind at 7. At Monterey, it was cloudy, temperature 55, southwest wind at 8, pressure 29.94 and falling. At Salinas, it was cloudy, temperature 55, dew point 49, relative humidity 80%, west wind at 7. Here are some observations around California and western Nevada. It was partly cloudy, with a temperature of 55 at Sacramento, 37 at South Lake Tahoe, 53 at Blue Canyon, and 41 at Mammoth Lakes. It was mostly cloudy, with a temperature of 56 at Reno, and 36 at Truckee. It was cloudy, with a temperature of 59 at Los Angeles, and 63 at San Diego. Local temperature reports around San Francisco Bay for 3 a.m. Downtown San Francisco was 54 degrees. Oakland Museum was 55 degrees. Redwood City was 55 degrees. San Rafael was 52 degrees. The following is an important beach hazard message from the National Weather Service. Issued at 1:45 p.m. Pacific Daylight Time. Beach hazard statement remains in effect from Saturday morning through Sunday evening. What? An incoming long-period northwesterly swell will increase the risk of sneaker waves and strong wind currents. Where? Beaches along the Pacific coast. When? From Saturday morning through Sunday evening. Impacts, dangerous swimming and surfing conditions, and localized beach erosion can be expected. Sneaker waves can sweep across the shoreline without warning, pulling people into the sea from rocks.

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The area forecast for the South Bay, including the San Jose metro area and the Santa Clara Valley. For the rest of tonight, mostly cloudy. Patchy fog. Lows from the upper 40s to mid 50s. Light winds. For Saturday, mostly cloudy in the morning, then becoming partly cloudy. Patchy fog in the morning. Highs in the mid 60s by the bay, lower to mid 70s inland. Northwest winds 5 to 10 miles per hour. For Saturday night, partly cloudy. Lows near 50. Northwest winds 5 to 10 miles per hour. And on Sunday? Mostly cloudy in the morning, then becoming mostly sunny. Highs from the mid-60s to lower 70s. Light winds, becoming west 5 to 10 miles per hour in the afternoon. For the Sunday night, mostly clear until midnight, then becoming partly cloudy. Lows from the mid-40s to lower 50s. West winds 5 to 15 miles per hour. For Monday, partly cloudy. A slight chance of rain. Highs in the 60s. For Monday night, mostly cloudy. A slight chance of rain. Lows near 50. And on Tuesday, mostly cloudy in the morning, then becoming partly cloudy. Highs from the mid to upper 60s. Tuesday night and Wednesday, partly cloudy. Lows from the upper 40s to mid 50s, highs in the 70s. Wednesday night through Thursday night, mostly clear. Lows from the lower to mid 50s, highs from the 70s to mid 80s. Friday, partly cloudy in the morning, then becoming mostly sunny. Highs from the 70s to mid 80s. Low temperatures tonight and highs tomorrow for these selected cities: San Jose, 51 and 69, Mountain View, 52 and 66, Morgan Hill, 48 and 75. The area forecast for the Monterey Bay and Salinas Valley. Beach hazards statement in effect from 11 a.m. Pacific Daylight Time this morning through Sunday evening. For the rest of tonight, mostly cloudy. Patchy fog. Lows in the lower 50s. West winds up to 5 miles per hour. For Saturday, mostly cloudy in the morning, then becoming partly cloudy. Patchy fog in the morning. Highs in the lower 60s at the coast to the upper 70s inland. West winds up to 5 miles per hour, increasing to 5 to 15 miles per hour in the afternoon. For Saturday night, partly cloudy. Patchy fog after midnight. Lows from the mid-40s to lower 50s. Southwest winds 5 to 10 miles per hour. And on Sunday? Mostly cloudy in the morning, then becoming partly cloudy. Highs in the mid-60s at the coast to the lower 70s inland. Light winds, becoming west 5 to 10 miles per hour in the afternoon. For the Sunday night, mostly clear until midnight, then becoming partly cloudy. A slight chance of lows from the mid-40s to lower 50s. West winds 5 to 15 miles per hour. For Monday, partly cloudy. A slight chance of rain. Highs in the 60s. For Monday night, partly cloudy until midnight, then becoming mostly cloudy. A slight chance of rain. Lows from the mid-40s to lower 50s. Tuesday and Tuesday night, partly cloudy. Highs from the 60s to lower 70s, lows near 50. And on Wednesday, partly cloudy in the morning, then becoming mostly sunny. Highs from the upper 60s to lower 80s for the Wednesday night, mostly clear. Lows in the lower 50s for Thursday. Partly cloudy in the morning, then becoming mostly sunny. High 70s and 80s for Thursday night, mostly clear. Lows in the lower 50s and on Friday, partly cloudy in the morning, then becoming mostly sunny. High 70s and 80s. Low temperatures tonight and highs tomorrow for these selected cities: Santa Cruz, 48 and 70, Monterey, 50 and 63, Salinas, 50 and 66.

Hollister, 47 and 71, King City, 48 and 79. The weather overview for the Bay Area and Central Coast, overnight and morning stratus will persist as the marine layer deepens through the weekend. Cooler temperatures this weekend with a chance of drizzle and or light rain, mainly along the coast. Into early next week, warm and dry conditions return the middle of next week. The extended forecast for the Bay Area and Central Coast, Tuesday and Tuesday night, mostly cloudy. Highs 55 to 70. Lows 45 to 55. Wednesday and Wednesday night, partly cloudy. High 60 to 80. Lows 45 to 60. Thursday and Thursday night, partly cloudy. High 60 to 85. Lows 45 to 60. Friday and Friday night, partly cloudy. High 60 to 85. Lows 50 to 60. Saturday and Saturday night, mostly clear. High 65 to 85. Lows 50 to 60. Sunrise, sunset, and tidal information for the San Francisco Bay Area for Saturday, May 2. The sunrise today, 6:14 a.m. The sunset tonight, 8 p.m. Tidal data at the Golden Gate for today. Low tide, 6:40 a.m. at -0.58 feet. High tide, 1:50 p.m. at 4.35 feet. Low tide, 6:17 p.m. at 2.68 feet. Here are the buoy observations for 4 a.m. Pacific Daylight Time. An offshore buoy 6, winds north at 70 knots, gusting to 21, pressure 1,030.6 millibars. An offshore buoy 59, winds north at 16 knots, water temperature 58, pressure 1,020.8 millibars. At buoy 14 near Point Arena, winds northwest at 19 knots, gusting to 23, water temperature 53, pressure 1,012.5 millibars. At buoy 13 near Bodega Bay, winds north at 10 knots, pressure 1,012.0 millibars. At Point Reyes Wave Rider buoy, water temperature 54, seas 11 feet, every 8 seconds. At San Francisco Bar buoy, water temperature 57, seas 5 feet, every 13 seconds. At San Francisco Bay, winds west at 8 knots, swell 7 feet, every 8 seconds. At Half Moon Bay buoy, winds northwest 8 knots, water temperature 58, pressure 1,014.5 millibars, sea 7 feet, every 9 seconds. At Monterey buoy, winds northwest at 10 knots, water temperature 56, pressure 1,013.5 millibars. At Point Sur, Wave Rider buoy, water temperature 56, sea 7 feet, every 13 seconds. At Cape San Martin buoy, winds northwest at 12 knots, water temperature 58, pressure 1,014.1 millibars. Synopsis for the Central California coast and bays, including the Monterey Bay, Greater Farallones, and Cordell Bank National Marine Sanctuaries. Fresh to strong northwest breeze continues through Saturday morning with winds diminishing, becoming moderate to fresh this afternoon. Moderate, wind-driven, seas between 8 to 10 feet continue across the northern outer waters through this morning. Seas subside Saturday afternoon into Sunday as winds diminish. Moderate seas and a gentle to moderate northwest breeze prevail Sunday into the early work week. The marine forecast for San Pablo Bay, Suisun Bay, the West Delta, and the San Francisco Bay north of the Bay Bridge. For today, southwest wind 5 to 10 knots. For tonight, west wind 5 to 10 knots. For Sunday, southwest wind 5 to 10 knots. The marine forecast for Monterey Bay. For today, northwest wind around 5 knots, backing to west 10 to 15 knots. Seas 3 to 5 feet. Wave detail, northwest 4 feet at 10 seconds. For tonight, northwest wind 10 to 15 knots, easing to around 5 knots after midnight. Seas 3 to 4 feet. Wave detail, south 2 feet at 8 seconds and northwest 4 feet at 11 seconds. For Sunday, west wind around 5 knots, rising to 5 to 10 knots in the afternoon. Seas around 3 feet. Wave detail, west 3 feet at 10 seconds and southwest 2.

at 10 seconds. The coastal waters forecast from Pigeon Point to Point Pinos out to 10 nautical miles. For today, northwest wind 5 to 10 knots, rising to 10 to 15 knots late. Seas 5 to 7 feet. Wave detail, northwest 6 feet at 10 seconds. For tonight, northwest wind 10 to 15 knots, easing to 5 to 10 knots after midnight. Seas 4 to 5 feet. Wave detail, south 2 feet at 7 seconds and northwest 5 feet at 11 seconds. For Sunday, west wind 5 to 10 knots. Seas 3 to 5 feet. Wave detail, southwest 2 feet at 9 seconds and northwest 4 feet at 11 seconds. The area forecast for the peninsula, North Bay, and East Bay. Beach hazards statement in effect from 11 a.m. Pacific Daylight Time this morning through Sunday evening. For the rest of tonight, mostly cloudy. Lows from the upper 40s to mid 50s. Southwest winds 5 to 10 miles per hour. For Saturday, mostly cloudy in the morning, then becoming partly cloudy. Highs around 60 at the coast, around 70 inland. West winds 5 to 15 miles per hour. For Saturday night, mostly cloudy. Lows from the upper 40s to mid 50s. West winds 5 to 10 miles per hour. And on Sunday? Mostly cloudy in the morning, then becoming partly cloudy. Highs in the lower 60s at the coast, around 70 inland. West winds 5 to 10 miles per hour. For the Sunday night, partly cloudy. A slight chance of lows from the upper 40s to mid 50s. West winds 5 to 15 miles per hour. For Monday, partly cloudy. A slight chance of rain. Highs from the 50s to upper 60s. For Monday night, partly cloudy until midnight, then becoming mostly cloudy. A chance of rain. Lows from the lower to mid 50s. Tuesday and Tuesday night, partly cloudy. Highs from the 50s to upper 60s, lows in the 50s, and on Wednesday, partly cloudy. Highs from the lower 60s to mid 70s for the Wednesday night, mostly clear. Lows in the 50s for Thursday, partly cloudy in the morning, then becoming mostly sunny. Highs from the mid 60s to lower 80s for Thursday night, mostly clear until midnight, then becoming partly cloudy. Lows from the lower to mid 50s and on Friday, partly cloudy in the morning, then becoming mostly sunny. Highs from the mid 60s to lower 80s, low temperatures tonight and highs tomorrow for the selected cities: San Francisco, 52 and 63, San Francisco Airport, 52 and 64, Redwood City, 51 and 67, Oakland, 53 and 65, Fremont, 52 and 67, Concord, 51 and 70, Livermore, 49 and 70, San Rafael, 49 and 66, Santa Rosa, 47 and 72, Napa, 50 and 69, Fairfield, 52 and 71. These are the 4 a.m. Pacific Daylight Time observations for the San Francisco and Monterey Bay areas on Saturday, May 2nd. At San Francisco Airport, it was mostly cloudy, temperature 55, dew point 50, relative humidity 83%, southwest wind at 12 miles an hour, pressure 29.91 inches and falling. At Oakland Airport, it was cloudy, temperature 55, dew point 50, relative humidity 83%, southwest wind at 8 miles an hour, pressure 29.93 inches and falling. At San Jose Airport, it was cloudy, temperature 56, dew point 51, relative humidity 84%, calm, pressure 29.91 inches and falling. At Santa Rosa, it was cloudy, temperature 53, south wind at 6, pressure 29.89 and falling. At Concord, it was partly cloudy, temperature 55, south wind at 12. At Livermore, it was cloudy, temperature 54, northwest wind at 7. At Monterey, it was cloudy, temperature 55, southwest wind at 6, pressure 29.93 and falling. At Salinas, it was cloudy, temperature 55, dew point 50, relative humidity 83%, west wind

at 7. Here are some observations around California and western Nevada. It was partly cloudy, with a temperature of 37 at Truckee, 37 at South Lake Tahoe, and 52 at Blue Canyon. It was mostly cloudy, with a temperature of 53 at Sacramento, 55 at Reno, and 39 at Mammoth Lakes. It was cloudy, with a temperature of 59 at Los Angeles, and 63 at San Diego. Local temperature reports around San Francisco Bay for 4 a.m. Downtown San Francisco was 54 degrees. Oakland Museum was 55 degrees. Redwood City was 54 degrees. San Rafael was 52 degrees. The following is an important beach hazard message from the National Weather Service. Issued at 1:45 p.m. Pacific Daylight Time. Beach hazard statement remains in effect from Saturday morning through Sunday evening. What? An incoming long period northwesterly swell will increase the risk of sneaker waves and strong rip currents. Where? Beaches along the Pacific coast. When? From Saturday morning through Sunday evening. Impacts, dangerous swimming and surfing conditions and localized beach erosion can be expected. Sneaker waves can sweep across the shoreline without warning, pulling people into the sea from rocks, jetties and beaches. Stay off of jetties, piers, rocks, and other waterside infrastructure. Remain out of the water to avoid hazardous surf and never turn your back on the ocean. Monitor local weather, surf and tide forecasts at www.weather.gov/mtr. The area forecast for the South Bay, including the San Jose metro area and the Santa Clara Valley. For the rest of tonight, mostly cloudy. Patchy fog. Lows from the upper 40s to mid 50s. Light winds. For Saturday, mostly cloudy in the morning, then becoming partly cloudy. Patchy fog in the morning. Highs in the mid 60s by the bay, lower to mid 70s inland. Northwest winds 5 to 10 miles per hour. For Saturday night, partly cloudy. Lows near 50. Northwest winds 5 to 10 miles per hour. And on Sunday? Mostly cloudy in the morning, then becoming mostly sunny. Highs from the mid-60s to lower 70s. Light winds, becoming west 5 to 10 miles per hour in the afternoon. For the Sunday night, mostly clear until midnight, then becoming partly cloudy. Lows from the mid-40s to lower 50s. West winds 5 to 15 miles per hour. For Monday, partly cloudy. A slight chance of rain. Highs in the 60s. For Monday night, mostly cloudy. A slight chance of rain. Lows near 50. And on Tuesday, mostly cloudy in the morning, then becoming partly cloudy. Highs from the mid to upper 60s. Tuesday night and Wednesday, partly cloudy. Lows from the upper 40s to mid 50s, highs in the 70s. Wednesday night through Thursday night, mostly clear. Lows from the lower to mid 50s, highs from the 70s to mid 80s. Friday, partly cloudy in the morning, then becoming mostly sunny. Highs from the 70s to mid 80s. Low temperatures tonight and highs tomorrow for the selected cities: San Jose, 51 and 69, Mountain View, 52 and 66, Morgan Hill, 48 and 75. The area forecast for the Monterey Bay and Salinas Valley. Beach hazard statement in effect from 11 a.m. Pacific Daylight Time this morning through Sunday evening. For the rest of tonight, mostly cloudy. Patchy fog. Lows in the lower 50s. West winds up to 5 miles per hour. For Saturday, mostly cloudy in the morning, then becoming partly cloudy. Patchy fog in the morning. Highs in the lower 60s at the coast to the upper 70s inland. West winds up to 5 miles per hour, increasing to 5 to 15 miles per hour in the afternoon. For Saturday night, partly cloudy. Patchy fog after midnight. Lows from the mid-40s to lower 50s. Southwest winds 5 to 10 miles per hour. And on Sunday? Mostly cloudy in the morning, then becoming partly cloudy.

mid-60s at the coast to the lower 70s inland. Light winds, becoming west 5 to 10 miles per hour in the afternoon. For the Sunday night, mostly clear until midnight, then becoming partly cloudy. A slight chance of lows from the mid-40s to lower 50s. West winds 5 to 15 miles per hour. For Monday, partly cloudy. A slight chance of rain. Highs in the 60s. For Monday night, partly cloudy until midnight, then becoming mostly cloudy. A slight chance of rain. Lows from the mid-40s to lower 50s. Tuesday and Tuesday night, partly cloudy. Highs from the 60s to lower 70s, lows near 50. And on Wednesday, partly cloudy in the morning, then becoming mostly sunny. Highs from the upper 60s to lower 80s for the Wednesday night, mostly clear. Lows in the lower 50s for Thursday. Partly cloudy in the morning, then becoming mostly sunny. High 70s and 80s for Thursday night, mostly clear. Lows in the lower 50s and on Friday, partly cloudy in the morning, then becoming mostly sunny. High 70s and 80s low temperatures tonight and highs tomorrow for these selected cities: Santa Cruz, 48 and 70, Monterey, 50 and 63, Salinas, 50 and 66, Hollister, 47 and 71, King City, 48 and 79. The weather overview for the Bay Area and Central Coast: overnight and morning stratus will persist as the marine layer deepens through the weekend. Cooler temperatures this weekend with a chance of drizzle and or light rain, mainly along the coast. Into early next week, warm and dry conditions return the middle of next week. The extended forecast for the Bay Area and Central Coast: Tuesday and Tuesday night, mostly cloudy. Highs 55 to 70. Lows 45 to 55. Wednesday and Wednesday night, partly cloudy. High 60 to 80. Lows 45 to 60. Thursday and Thursday night, partly cloudy. High 60 to 85. Lows 45 to 60. Friday and Friday night, partly cloudy. High 60 to 85. Lows 50 to 60. Saturday and Saturday night, mostly clear. High 65 to 85. Lows 50 to 60. Sunrise, sunset, and tidal information for the San Francisco Bay Area for Saturday, May 2. The sunrise today, 6:14 a.m. The sunset tonight, 8 p.m. Tidal data at the Golden Gate for today. Low tide, 6:40 a.m. at -0.58 feet. High tide, 1:50 p.m. at 4.35 feet. Low tide, 6:17 p.m. at 2.68 feet. Here are the buoy observations for 4 a.m. Pacific Daylight Time. An offshore buoy 6, winds north at 70 knots, gusting to 21, pressure 1,030.6 millibars. An offshore buoy 59, winds north 60 knots, water temperature 58, pressure 1,020.8 millibars, seas 3 feet, every 12 seconds. At Point Arena buoy, winds northwest 19 knots, gusting to 23, water temperature 53, pressure 1,012.7 millibars, seas 3 feet, every 13 seconds. At buoy 13 near Bodega Bay, winds north at 10 knots, pressure 1,012.2 millibars, swell 8 feet, every 9 seconds. At Point Reyes Wave Rider buoy, water temperature 54, seas 10 feet, every 8 seconds. At San Francisco Bar buoy, water temperature 57, seas 5 feet, every 13 seconds. At San Francisco buoy, winds west at 8 knots, swell 7 feet, every 8 seconds. At Half Moon Bay buoy, winds northwest 8 knots, water temperature 58, pressure 1,014.5 millibars, sea 7 feet, every 9 seconds. At Monterey Bay buoy, winds northwest 8 knots, water temperature 56, pressure 1,013.5 millibars, sea 7 feet, every 13 seconds. At Point Sur, Wave Rider buoy, water temperature 56, sea 7 feet, every 13 seconds. At Cape San Martin buoy, winds northwest 12 knots, water temperature 58, pressure 1,014.0 millibars. Sea 7 feet, every 14 seconds.

exists for the central California coast and bays, including the Monterey Bay, Greater Farallones, and Cordell Bank National Marine Sanctuaries. Fresh to strong northwest breeze continues through Saturday morning with winds diminishing, becoming moderate to fresh this afternoon. Moderate, wind-driven, seas between 8 to 10 feet continue across the northern outer waters through this morning. Seas subside Saturday afternoon into Sunday as winds diminish. Moderate seas and a gentle to moderate northwest breeze prevail Sunday into the early work week. The marine forecast for San Pablo Bay, Suisun Bay, the West Delta, and the San Francisco Bay north of the Bay Bridge. For today, southwest wind 5 to 10 knots. For tonight, west wind 5 to 10 knots. For Sunday, southwest wind 5 to 10 knots. The marine forecast for Monterey Bay. For today, northwest wind around 5 knots, backing to west 10 to 15 knots. Seas 3 to 5 feet. Wave detail, northwest 4 feet at 10 seconds. For tonight, northwest wind 10 to 15 knots, easing to around 5 knots after midnight. Seas 3 to 4 feet. Wave detail, south 2 feet at 8 seconds and northwest 4 feet at 11 seconds. For Sunday, west wind around 5 knots, rising to 5 to 10 knots in the afternoon. Seas around 3 feet. Wave detail, west 3 feet at 10 seconds and southwest 2 feet at 10 seconds. The coastal waters forecast from Pigeon Point to Point Pinos out to 10 nautical miles. For today, northwest wind 5 to 10 knots, rising to 10 to 15 knots late. Seas 5 to 7 feet. Wave detail, northwest 6 feet at 10 seconds. For tonight, northwest wind 10 to 15 knots, easing to 5 to 10 knots after midnight. Seas 4 to 5 feet. Wave detail, south 2 feet at 7 seconds and northwest 5 feet at 11 seconds. For Sunday, west wind 5 to 10 knots. Seas 3 to 5 feet. Wave detail, southwest 2 feet at 9 seconds and northwest 4 feet at 11 seconds. 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This broadcast originates from the National Weather Service office located in Monterey, California, and serves the South Bay and Monterey Bay Area, including the cities of San Jose, Monterey, Salinas, and Santa Cruz. The area forecast for the Peninsula, North Bay, and East Bay. Beach hazards statement in effect from 11 a.m. Pacific Daylight Time this morning through Sunday evening. For the rest of tonight, mostly cloudy. Lows from the upper 40s to mid 50s. Southwest winds 5 to 10 miles per hour. For Saturday, mostly cloudy in the morning, then becoming partly cloudy. Highs around 60 at the coast and around 70 inland. West winds 5 to 15 miles per hour. For Saturday night, mostly cloudy. Lows from the upper 40s to mid 50s. West winds 5 to 10 miles per hour. And on Sunday? Mostly cloudy in the morning, then becoming partly cloudy. Highs in the lower 60s at the coast and around 70 inland. West winds 5 to 10 miles per hour. For the Sunday night, partly cloudy. A slight chance of lows from the upper 40s to mid 50s. West winds 5 to 15 miles per hour. For Monday, partly cloudy. A slight chance of rain. Highs from the 50s to upper 60s. For Monday night, partly cloudy until midnight, then becoming mostly cloudy. A chance of rain. Lows from the lower to mid 50s. Tuesday and Tuesday night, partly cloudy. Highs from the 50s to upper 60s, lows in the 50s, and on Wednesday, partly cloudy. Highs from the lower 60s to mid 70s for the Wednesday night, mostly clear. Lows in the 50s for Thursday, partly cloudy in the morning, then becoming mostly sunny. Highs from the mid 60s to lower 80s for Thursday night, mostly clear until midnight, then becoming partly cloudy.

Lows from the lower to mid-50s, and on Friday, partly cloudy in the morning, then becoming mostly sunny. Highs from the mid-60s to lower 80s, low temperatures tonight and highs tomorrow for the selected cities. San Francisco, 52 and 63. San Francisco Airport, 52 and 64. Redwood City, 51 and 67. Oakland, 53 and 65. Fremont, 52 and 67. Concord, 51 and 70. Livermore, 49 and 70. San Rafael, 49 and 66. Santa Rosa, 47 and 72. Napa, 50 and 69. Fairfield, 52 and 71. These are the 4 a.m. Pacific Daylight Time observations for the San Francisco and Monterey Bay areas on Saturday, May 2nd. At San Francisco Airport, it was mostly cloudy, temperature 55, dew point 50, relative humidity 83%, southwest wind at 12 miles an hour, pressure 29.91 inches and falling. At Oakland Airport, it was cloudy, temperature 55, dew point 50, relative humidity 83%, southwest wind at 8 miles an hour, pressure 29.93 inches and falling. At San Jose Airport, it was cloudy, temperature 56, dew point 51, relative humidity 84%, calm, pressure 29.91 inches and falling. At Santa Rosa, it was cloudy, temperature 53, south wind at 6, pressure 29.89 and falling. At Concord, it was partly cloudy, temperature 55, south wind at 12. At Livermore, it was cloudy, temperature 54, northwest wind at 7. At Monterey, it was cloudy, temperature 55, southwest wind at 6, pressure 29.93 and falling. At Salinas, it was cloudy, temperature 55, dew point 50, relative humidity 83%, west wind at 7. Here are some observations around California and western Nevada. It was partly cloudy, with a temperature of 37 at Truckee, 37 at South Lake Tahoe, and 52 at Blue Canyon. It was mostly cloudy, with a temperature of 53 at Sacramento, 55 at Reno, and 39 at Mammoth Lakes. It was cloudy, with a temperature of 59 at Los Angeles, and 63 at San Diego. Local temperature reports around San Francisco Bay for 4 a.m. Downtown San Francisco was 54 degrees. Oakland Museum was 55 degrees. Redwood City was 54 degrees. San Rafael was 52 degrees. The following is an important beach hazard message from the National Weather Service. Issued at 1:45 p.m. Pacific Daylight Time. Beach hazard statement remains in effect from Saturday morning through Sunday evening. What? An incoming long-period northwesterly swell will increase the risk of sneaker waves and strong wind currents. Where? Beaches along the Pacific coast. When? From Saturday morning through Sunday evening. Impacts, dangerous swimming and surfing conditions and localized beach erosion can be expected. Sneaker waves can sweep across the shoreline without warning, pulling people into the sea from rocks, jetties and beaches. Stay off of jetties, piers, rocks, and other waterside infrastructure. Remain out of the water to avoid hazardous surf and never turn your back on the ocean. Monitor local weather, surf and tide forecasts at www.weather.gov/mtr. The area forecast for the South Bay, including the San Jose metro area and the Santa Clara Valley. For the rest of tonight, mostly cloudy. Patchy fog. Lows from the upper 40s to mid 50s. Light winds. For Saturday, mostly cloudy in the morning, then becoming partly cloudy. Patchy fog in the morning. Highs in the mid 60s by the bay, lower to mid 70s inland. Northwest winds 5 to 10 miles per hour. For Saturday night, partly cloudy. Lows near 50. Northwest winds 5 to 10 miles per hour. And on Sunday? Mostly cloudy in the morning, then becoming mostly sunny. Highs from the mid-60s to lower 70s. Light winds, becoming west 5 to 10 miles per hour in the afternoon.

Sunday night, mostly clear until midnight, then becoming partly cloudy. Lows from the mid-40s to lower 50s. West winds 5 to 15 miles per hour. For Monday, partly cloudy. A slight chance of rain. Highs in the 60s. For Monday night, mostly cloudy. A slight chance of rain. Lows near 50. And on Tuesday, mostly cloudy in the morning, then becoming partly cloudy. Highs from the mid to upper 60s. Tuesday night and Wednesday, partly cloudy. Lows from the upper cloudy in the morning, then becoming partly cloudy. Highs from the mid to upper 60s. Tuesday night and Wednesday, partly cloudy. Lows from the upper 40s to mid 50s, highs in the 70s. Wednesday night through Thursday night, mostly clear. Lows from the lower to mid 50s, highs from the 70s to mid 80s. Friday, partly cloudy in the morning, then becoming mostly sunny. Highs from the 70s to mid 80s, low temperatures tonight and highs tomorrow for these selected cities: San Jose, 51 and 69, Mountain View, 52 and 66, Morgan Hill, 48 and 75. The area forecast for the Monterey Bay and Salinas Valley: beach hazards statement in effect from 11 a.m. Pacific Daylight Time this morning through Sunday evening. For the rest of tonight, mostly cloudy. Patchy fog. Lows in the lower 50s. West winds up to 5 miles per hour. For Saturday, mostly cloudy in the morning, then becoming partly cloudy. Patchy fog in the morning. Highs in the lower 60s at the coast to the upper 70s inland. West winds up to 5 miles per hour, increasing to 5 to 15 miles per hour in the afternoon. For Saturday night, partly cloudy. Patchy fog after midnight. Lows from the mid-40s to lower 50s. Southwest winds 5 to 10 miles per hour. And on Sunday? Mostly cloudy in the morning, then becoming partly cloudy. Highs in the mid-60s at the coast to the lower 70s inland. Light winds, becoming west 5 to 10 miles per hour in the afternoon. For the Sunday night, mostly clear until midnight, then becoming partly cloudy. A slight chance of lows from the mid-40s to lower 50s. West winds 5 to 15 miles per hour. For Monday, partly cloudy. A slight chance of rain. Highs in the 60s. For Monday night, partly cloudy until midnight, then becoming mostly cloudy. A slight chance of rain. Lows from the mid-40s to lower 50s. Tuesday and Tuesday night, partly cloudy. Highs from the 60s to lower 70s, lows near 50. And on Wednesday, partly cloudy in the morning, then becoming mostly sunny. Highs from the upper 60s to lower 80s for the Wednesday night, mostly clear. Lows in the lower 50s for Thursday, partly cloudy in the morning, then becoming mostly sunny. High 70s and 80s for Thursday night, mostly clear. Lows in the lower 50s and on Friday, partly cloudy in the morning, then becoming mostly sunny. High 70s and 80s, low temperatures tonight and highs tomorrow for these selected cities: Santa Cruz, 48 and 70, Monterey, 50 and 63, Salinas, 50 and 66, Hollister, 47 and 71, King City, 48 and 79. The weather overview for the Bay Area and Central Coast: overnight and morning stratus will persist as the marine layer deepens through the weekend. Cooler temperatures this weekend with a chance of drizzle and or light rain, mainly along the coast. Into early next week, warm and dry conditions return the middle of next week. The extended forecast for the Bay Area and Central Coast: Tuesday and Tuesday night, mostly cloudy. Highs 55 to 70. Lows 45 to 55. Wednesday and Wednesday night, partly cloudy. Highs 60 to 80. Lows 45 to 60. Thursday and Thursday night, partly cloudy. Highs 60 to 85. Lows 45 to 60. Friday and Friday night, partly cloudy. Highs 60 to 85. Lows 50 to 60. Saturday and Saturday night, mostly clear. High 65 to 85. Lows 50 to 60.

Sunrise, sunset, and tidal information for the San Francisco Bay Area for Saturday, May 2. The sunrise today, 6:14 a.m. The sunset tonight, 8 p.m. Tidal data at the Golden Gate for today. Low tide, 6:40 a.m. at -0.58 feet. High tide, 1:50 p.m. at 4.35 feet. Low tide, 6:17 p.m. at 2.68 feet. Here are the buoy observations for 4 a.m. Pacific Daylight Time. An offshore buoy 6 winds north at 70 knots, gusting to 21, pressure 1,030.6 millibars. An offshore buoy 59, winds north 60 knots, water temperature 58, pressure 1,020.8 millibars, seas 3 feet, every 12 seconds. At Point Arena buoy, winds northwest 19 knots, gusting to 23, water temperature 53, pressure 1,012.7 millibars, seas 3 feet, every 13 seconds. At buoy 13 near Bodega Bay, winds north at 10 knots, pressure 1,012.2 millibars, swell 8 feet, every 9 seconds. At Point Reyes Wave Rider buoy, water temperature 54, seas 10 feet, every 8 seconds. At San Francisco Bar buoy, water temperature 57, seas 5 feet, every 13 seconds. At San Francisco buoy, winds west at 8 knots, swell 7 feet, every 8 seconds. At Half Moon Bay buoy, winds northwest 8 knots, water temperature 58, pressure 1,014.5 millibars, seas 7 feet, every 9 seconds. At Monterey Bay buoy, winds northwest 8 knots, water temperature 56, pressure 1,013.5 millibars, seas 7 feet, every 13 seconds. At Point Sur, Wave Rider buoy, water temperature 56, seas 7 feet, every 13 seconds. At Cape San Martin buoy, winds northwest 12 knots, water temperature 58, pressure 1,014.0 millibars. Seas 7 feet, every 14 seconds. Synopsis for the Central California coast and bays, including the Monterey Bay, Greater Farallones, and Cordell Bank National Marine Sanctuaries, fresh to strong northwest breeze continues through Saturday morning with winds diminishing, becoming moderate to fresh, this afternoon. Moderate, wind-driven, seas between 8 to 10 feet continue across the northern outer waters through this morning. Seas subside Saturday afternoon into Sunday as winds diminish. Moderate seas and a gentle to moderate northwest breeze prevail Sunday into the early work week. The marine forecast for San Pablo Bay, Suisun Bay, the West Delta, and the San Francisco Bay north of the Bay Bridge. For today, southwest wind 5 to 10 knots. For tonight, west wind 5 to 10 knots. For Sunday, southwest wind 5 to 10 knots. The marine forecast for Monterey Bay. For today, northwest wind around 5 knots, backing to west 10 to 15 knots. Seas 3 to 5 feet. Wave detail, northwest 4 feet at 10 seconds. For tonight, northwest wind 10 to 15 knots, easing to around 5 knots after midnight. Seas 3 to 4 feet. Wave detail, south 2 feet at 8 seconds and northwest 4 feet at 11 seconds. For Sunday, west wind around 5 knots, rising to 5 to 10 knots in the afternoon. Seas around 3 feet. Wave detail, west 3 feet at 10 seconds and southwest 2 feet at 10 seconds. The coastal waters forecast from Pigeon Point to Point Pinos out to 10 nautical miles. For today, northwest wind 5 to 10 knots, rising to 10 to 15 knots late. Seas 5 to 7 feet. Wave detail, northwest 6 feet at 10 seconds. For tonight, northwest wind 10 to 15 knots, easing to 5 to 10 knots after midnight. Seas 4 to 5 feet. Wave detail, south 2 feet at 7 seconds and northwest 5 feet at 11 seconds. For Sunday, west wind 5 to 10 knots. Seas 3 to 5 feet. Wave detail, southwest 2 feet at 9 seconds and northwest 4 feet at 11 seconds. The area forecast for the peninsula, North Bay, and East Bay.

beach hazard statement in effect from 11 a.m. Pacific Daylight Time this morning through Sunday evening. For the rest of tonight, mostly cloudy. Lows from the upper 40s to mid 50s. Southwest winds 5 to 10 miles per hour. For Saturday, mostly cloudy in the morning, then becoming partly cloudy. Highs around 60 at the coast and around 70 inland. West winds 5 to 15 miles per hour. For Saturday night, mostly cloudy. Lows from the upper 40s to mid 50s. West winds 5 to 10 miles per hour. And on Sunday, mostly cloudy in the morning, then becoming partly cloudy. Highs in the lower 60s at the coast and around 70 inland. West winds 5 to 10 miles per hour. For the Sunday night, partly cloudy. A slight chance of lows from the upper 40s to mid 50s. West winds 5 to 15 miles per hour. For Monday, partly cloudy. A slight chance of rain. Highs from the 50s to upper 60s. For Monday night, partly cloudy until midnight, then becoming mostly cloudy. A chance of rain. Lows from the lower to mid 50s. Tuesday and Tuesday night, partly cloudy. Highs from the 50s to upper 60s, lows in the 50s. And on Wednesday, partly cloudy. Highs from the lower 60s to mid 70s for the Wednesday night, mostly clear. Lows in the 50s for Thursday. Partly cloudy in the morning, then becoming mostly sunny. Highs from the mid-60s to lower 80s for Thursday night. Mostly clear until midnight, then becoming partly cloudy. Lows from the lower to mid-50s, and on Friday, partly cloudy in the morning, then becoming mostly sunny. Highs from the mid-60s to lower 80s, low temperatures tonight and highs tomorrow for these selected cities. San Francisco, 52 and 63. San Francisco Airport, 52 and 64. Redwood City, 51 and 67. Oakland, 53 and 65. Fremont, 52 and 67. Concord, 51 and 70. Livermore, 49 and 70. San Rafael, 49 and 66. Santa Rosa, 47 and 72. Napa, 50 and 69. Fairfield, 52 and 71. These are the 4 a.m. Pacific Daylight Time observations for the San Francisco and Monterey Bay areas on Saturday, May 2nd. At San Francisco Airport, it was mostly cloudy, temperature 55, dew point 50, relative humidity 83%, southwest wind at 12 miles an hour, pressure 29.91 inches and falling. The following is an important beach hazard message from the National Weather Service. Issued at 4:45 a.m. Pacific Daylight Time. Beach hazard statement remains in effect from 11 a.m. Pacific Daylight Time this morning through Sunday evening. What? An incoming long period northwesterly swell will increase the risk of sneaker waves and strong rip currents. Where? Beaches along the Pacific coast. When? From Saturday morning through Sunday evening. Impacts, dangerous swimming and surfing conditions, and localized beach erosion can be expected. Sneaker waves can sweep across the shoreline without warning, pulling people into the sea from rocks, jetties, and beaches. Stay off of jetties, piers, rocks, and other waterside infrastructure. Remain out of the water to avoid hazardous surf and never turn your back on the ocean. Monitor local weather, surf and tide forecast at www.weather.gov/mtr. These are the 4 a.m. Pacific Daylight Time observations for the San Francisco and Monterey Bay areas on Saturday, May 2nd. At San Francisco Airport, it was mostly cloudy, temperature 55, dew point 50, relative humidity 83%, southwest wind at 12 miles an hour, pressure 29.91 inches and falling. At Oakland Airport, it was cloudy, temperature 55, dew point 50, relative humidity 83%, southwest wind at 8 miles an hour, pressure 29.93 inches and falling. At San Jose Airport, it was cloudy, temperature 56, dew point 51, relative humidity 84%, calm, pressure 29.91 inches and falling. At Santa Rosa, it was cloudy.

temperature 53, south wind at 6, pressure 29.89 and falling. At Concord, it was partly cloudy, temperature 55, south wind at 12. At Livermore, it was cloudy, temperature 54, northwest wind at 7. At Monterey, it was cloudy, temperature 55, southwest wind at 6, pressure 29.93 and falling. At Salinas, it was cloudy, temperature 55, dew point 50, relative humidity 83%, west wind at 7. Here are some observations around California and western Nevada. It was partly cloudy, with a temperature of 37 at Truckee, 37 at South Lake Tahoe, and 52 at Blue Canyon. It was mostly cloudy, with a temperature of 53 at Sacramento, 55 at Reno, and 39 at Mammoth Lakes. It was cloudy, with a temperature of 59 at Los Angeles, and 63 at San Diego. Local temperature reports around San Francisco Bay for 4 a.m. Downtown San Francisco was 54 degrees. Oakland Museum was 55 degrees. Redwood City was 54 degrees. San Rafael was 52 degrees. The following is an important beach hazard message from the National Weather Service. Issued at 4:45 a.m. Pacific Daylight Time. Beach hazard statement remains in effect from 11 a.m. Pacific Daylight Time this morning through Sunday evening. What? An incoming long period northwesterly swell will increase the risk of sneaker waves and strong rip currents. Where? Beaches along the Pacific coast. When? From Saturday morning through Sunday evening. Impacts, dangerous swimming and surfing conditions and localized beach erosion can be expected. Sneaker waves can sweep across the shoreline without warning, pulling people into the sea from rocks, jetties and beaches. Stay off of jetties, piers, rocks, and other waterside infrastructure. Remain out of the water to avoid hazardous surf and never turn your back on the ocean. Monitor local weather, surf and tide forecast at www.weather.gov/mtr. The area forecast for the South Bay, including the San Jose metro area and the Santa Clara Valley. For the rest of tonight, mostly cloudy. Patchy fog. Lows from the upper 40s to mid 50s. Light winds. For Saturday, mostly cloudy in the morning, then becoming partly cloudy. Patchy fog in the morning. Highs in the mid 60s by the bay, lower to mid 70s inland. Northwest winds 5 to 10 miles per hour. For Saturday night, partly cloudy. Lows near 50. Northwest winds 5 to 10 miles per hour. And on Sunday? Mostly cloudy in the morning, then becoming mostly sunny. Highs from the mid-60s to lower 70s. Light winds, becoming west 5 to 10 miles per hour in the afternoon. For the Sunday night, mostly clear until midnight, then becoming partly cloudy. Lows from the mid-40s to lower 50s. West winds 5 to 15 miles per hour. For Monday, partly cloudy. A slight chance of rain. Highs in the 60s. For Monday night, mostly cloudy. A slight chance of rain. Lows near 50. And on Tuesday, mostly cloudy in the morning, then becoming partly cloudy. Highs from the mid to upper 60s. Tuesday night and Wednesday, partly cloudy. Lows from the upper 40s to mid 50s, highs in the 70s. Wednesday night through Thursday night, mostly clear. Lows from the lower to mid 50s, highs from the 70s to mid 80s. Friday, partly cloudy in the morning, then becoming mostly sunny. Highs from the 70s to mid 80s, low temperatures tonight and highs tomorrow for these selected cities: San Jose, 51 and 69, Mountain View, 52 and 66, Morgan Hill, 48 and 75. 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This broadcast originates from the National Weather Service office located in Monterey, California, and serves the South Bay and Monterey Bay Area, including the cities of San Jose, Monterey, Salinas,

and becoming mostly sunny. Highs from the mid-60s to lower 80s for Thursday night, mostly clear until midnight, then becoming partly cloudy. Lows from the lower to mid-50s and on Friday partly cloudy in the morning, then becoming mostly sunny. Highs from the mid-60s to lower 80s, low temperatures tonight and highs tomorrow for these selected cities: San Francisco, 52 and 63, San Francisco Airport, 52 and 64, Redwood City, 51 and 67, Oakland, 53 and 65, Fremont, 52 and 67, Concord, 51 and 70, Livermore, 49 and 70, San Rafael, 49 and 66, Santa Rosa, 47 and 72, Napa, 50 and 69, Fairfield, 52 and 71. 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This broadcast originates from the National Weather Service office located in Monterey, California, and serves the South Bay and Monterey Bay Area, including the cities of San Jose, Monterey, Salinas, and Santa Cruz. These are the 5 a.m. Pacific Daylight Time observations for the San Francisco and Monterey Bay areas on Saturday, May 2nd. At San Francisco Airport, it was mostly cloudy, temperature 55, dew point 50, relative humidity 83%, southwest wind at 12 miles an hour, pressure 29.91 inches and steady. At Oakland Airport, it was cloudy, temperature 55, dew point 50, relative humidity 83%, southwest wind at 9 miles an hour, pressure 29.93 inches and steady. At San Jose Airport, it was cloudy, temperature 56, dew point 51, relative humidity 84%, west wind at 3 miles an hour, pressure 29.91 inches and steady. At Santa Rosa, it was cloudy, temperature 53, south wind at 3, pressure 29.90 and rising. At Concord, it was mostly cloudy, temperature 54, south wind at 10. At Livermore, it was cloudy, temperature 54, west wind at 7. At Monterey, it was cloudy, temperature 55, southwest wind at 8, pressure 29.93 and steady. At Salinas, it was cloudy, temperature 55, dew point 50, relative humidity 83%, west wind at 7. Here are some observations around California and western Nevada. At Mammoth Lakes, it was partly cloudy, with a temperature of 37. It was mostly cloudy, with a temperature of 53 at Sacramento, 52 at Reno, 36 at Truckee, 36 at South Lake Tahoe, and 51 at Blue Canyon. It was cloudy, with a temperature of 59 at Los Angeles, and 63 at San Diego. Local temperature reports around San Francisco Bay for 5 a.m. Downtown San Francisco was 54 degrees. Oakland Museum was 55 degrees. Redwood City was 54 degrees. San Rafael was 53 degrees. The following is an important beach hazard message from the National Weather Service, issued at 4:45 a.m. Pacific Daylight Time. Beach hazards statement remains in effect from 11 a.m. Pacific Daylight Time this morning through Sunday evening. What? An incoming long-period northwesterly swell will increase the risk of sneaker waves and strong wind currents. Where? Beaches along the Pacific coast. When? From Saturday morning through Sunday evening. Impacts, dangerous swimming and surfing conditions, and localized beach erosion can be expected. Sneaker waves can sweep across the shoreline without warning, pulling people into the sea from rocks, jetties, and beaches. Stay off of jetties, piers, rocks, and other waterside infrastructure. Remain out of the water to avoid hazardous surf and never turn your back on the ocean. Monitor local weather, surf and tide forecast at www.weather.gov/mtr. The area forecast for the South Bay, including the San Jose metro area and the Santa Clara Valley. For the rest of tonight, mostly cloudy. Patchy fog. Lows from the upper 40s to mid 50s. Light winds. For

Saturday? Mostly cloudy in the morning, then becoming partly cloudy. Patchy fog in the morning. Highs in the mid-60s by the bay, lower to mid-70s inland. Northwest winds 5 to 10 miles per hour. For Saturday night, partly cloudy. Lows near 50. Northwest winds 5 to 10 miles per hour. And on Sunday? Mostly cloudy in the morning, then becoming mostly sunny. Highs from the mid-60s to lower 70s. Light winds, becoming west 5 to 10 miles per hour in the afternoon. For the Sunday night, mostly clear until midnight, then becoming partly cloudy. Lows from the mid-40s to lower 50s. West winds 5 to 15 miles per hour. For Monday, partly cloudy. A slight chance of rain. Highs in the 60s. For Monday night, mostly cloudy. A slight chance of rain. Lows near 50. And on Tuesday, mostly cloudy in the morning, then becoming partly cloudy. Highs from the mid to upper 60s. Tuesday night and Wednesday, partly cloudy. Lows from the upper 40s to mid 50s, highs in the 70s. Wednesday night through Thursday night, mostly clear. Lows from the lower to mid 50s, highs from the 70s to mid 80s. Friday, partly cloudy in the morning, then becoming mostly sunny. Highs from the 70s to mid 80s, low temperatures tonight and highs tomorrow for the selected cities: San Jose, 51 and 69, Mountain View, 52 and 66, Morgan Hill, 48 and 75. The weather overview for the Bay Area and Central Coast: overnight and morning stratus will persist as the marine layer deepens through the weekend. Cooler temperatures this weekend with a chance of drizzle and or light rain, mainly along the coast. Into early next week, warm and dry conditions return the middle of next week. The extended forecast for the Bay Area and Central Coast: Tuesday and Tuesday night, mostly cloudy. Highs 55 to 70. Lows 45 to 55. Wednesday and Wednesday night, partly cloudy. Highs 60 to 80. Lows 45 to 60. Thursday and Thursday night, partly cloudy. Highs 60 to 85. Lows 45 to 60. Friday and Friday night, partly cloudy. Highs 60 to 85. Lows 50 to 60. Saturday and Saturday night, mostly clear. Highs 65 to 85. Lows 50 to 60. Sunrise, sunset, and tidal information for the San Francisco Bay Area for Saturday, May 2. The sunrise today, 6:14 a.m. The sunset tonight, 8 p.m. Tidal data at the Golden Gate for today. Low tide, 6:40 a.m. at -0.58 feet. High tide, 1:50 p.m. at 4.35 feet. Low tide, 6:17 p.m. at 2.68 feet. Here are the buoy observations for 6 a.m. Pacific Daylight Time. An offshore buoy 6, winds north at 70 knots, gusting to 21, pressure 1,030.4 millibars. An offshore buoy 59, winds north at 16 knots, water temperature 58, pressure 1,020.7 millibars. At buoy 14 near Point Arena, winds north at 19 knots, gusting to 23, water temperature 53, pressure 1,012.4 millibars. At buoy 13 near Bodega Bay, winds northwest at 12 knots, pressure 1,012.0 millibars. At Point Reyes Wave Rider buoy, water temperature 54, seas 9 feet, every 12 seconds. At San Francisco Bar buoy, water temperature 56, seas 5 feet, every 13 seconds. At San Francisco buoy, winds west at 10 knots, water temperature 56, swell 6 feet, every 13 seconds. At Half Moon Bay buoy, winds west 8 knots, water temperature 57, pressure 1,014.0 millibars, seas 6 feet, every 10 seconds. At Monterey buoy, winds northwest at 10 knots, water temperature 56, pressure 1,013.6 millibars. At Point Sur, Wave Rider buoy, water temperature 56, seas 7 feet, every 13 seconds. At Cape San Martin buoy, winds northwest at 12 knots, water temperature 58, pressure 1,014.

3 millibars. Synopsis for the Central California coast and bays, including the Monterey Bay, Greater Farallones, and Cordell Bank National Marine Sanctuaries, fresh to strong northwest breeze continues through Saturday morning with winds diminishing, becoming moderate to fresh, this afternoon. Moderate, wind-driven, seas between 8 to 10 feet continue across the northern outer waters through this morning. Seas subside Saturday afternoon into Sunday as winds diminish. Moderate seas and a gentle to moderate northwest breeze prevail Sunday into the early work week. The marine forecast for San Pablo Bay, Suisun Bay, the West Delta, and the San Francisco Bay north of the Bay Bridge. For today, southwest wind 5 to 10 knots. For tonight, west wind 5 to 10 knots. For Sunday, southwest wind 5 to 10 knots. The marine forecast for Monterey Bay. For today, northwest wind around 5 knots, backing to west 10 to 15 knots. Seas 3 to 5 feet. Wave detail, northwest 4 feet at 10 seconds. For tonight, northwest wind 10 to 15 knots, easing to around 5 knots after midnight. Seas 3 to 4 feet. Wave detail, south 2 feet at 8 seconds and northwest 4 feet at 11 seconds. For Sunday, west wind around 5 knots, rising to 5 to 10 knots in the afternoon. Seas around 3 feet. Wave detail, west 3 feet at 10 seconds and southwest 2 feet at 10 seconds. The coastal waters forecast from Pigeon Point to Point Pinos out to 10 nautical miles. For today, northwest wind 5 to 10 knots, rising to 10 to 15 knots late. Seas 5 to 7 feet. Wave detail, northwest 6 feet at 10 seconds. For tonight, northwest wind 10 to 15 knots, easing to 5 to 10 knots after midnight. Seas 4 to 5 feet. Wave detail, south 2 feet at 7 seconds and northwest 5 feet at 11 seconds. For Sunday, west wind 5 to 10 knots. Seas 3 to 5 feet. Wave detail, southwest 2 feet at 9 seconds and northwest 4 feet at 11 seconds. The area forecast for the peninsula, North Bay, and East Bay. Beach hazards statement in effect from 11 a.m. Pacific Daylight Time this morning through Sunday evening. For today, mostly cloudy in the morning, then becoming partly cloudy. Highs around 60 at the coast and around 70 inland. West winds 5 to 15 miles per hour. For tonight, mostly cloudy. Lows from the upper 40s to mid 50s. West winds 5 to 10 miles per hour. And on Sunday? Mostly cloudy in the morning, then becoming partly cloudy. Highs in the lower 60s at the coast and around 70 inland. West winds 5 to 10 miles per hour. For Sunday night, partly cloudy. A slight chance of lows from the upper 40s to mid 50s. West winds 5 to 15 miles per hour. For Monday, partly cloudy. A slight chance of rain. Highs in the lower 60s at the coast to the upper 60s inland. Southwest winds 5 to 10 miles per hour. And on Monday night, partly cloudy until midnight, then becoming mostly cloudy. A chance of rain. Lows from the lower to mid 50s. Tuesday and Tuesday night, partly cloudy. Highs from the 50s to upper 60s, lows in the 50s for Wednesday. Partly cloudy. Highs from the lower 60s to mid 70s for Wednesday night, mostly clear. Lows in the 50s and on Thursday, partly cloudy in the morning, then becoming mostly sunny. Highs from the mid 60s to lower 80s for Thursday night, mostly clear until midnight, then becoming partly cloudy. Lows from the lower to mid 50s for Friday, partly cloudy in the morning, then becoming mostly sunny. Highs from the mid-60s to lower 80s, high temperatures today and lows tonight for the selected cities, San Francisco, 63 and 53, San Francisco Airport, 64 and 53, Redwood City, 67 and 52, Oakland, 65 and 53, Fremont, 67 and 53, Concord, 70 and 51, Livermore, 70 and 50.

San Rafael, 66 and 51, Santa Rosa, 72 and 48, Napa, 69 and 50, Fairfield, 71 and 52. These are the 6 a.m. Pacific Daylight Time observations for the San Francisco and Monterey Bay areas on Saturday, May 2nd. At San Francisco Airport, it was mostly cloudy, temperature 55, dew point 50, relative humidity 83%, west wind at 13 miles an hour, pressure 29.91 inches and steady. At Oakland Airport, it was cloudy, temperature 56, dew point 50, relative humidity 80%, southwest wind at 13 miles an hour, pressure 29.93 inches and steady. At San Jose Airport, it was cloudy, temperature 56, dew point 51, relative humidity 84%, calm, pressure 29.91 inches and steady. At Santa Rosa, it was cloudy, temperature 53, south wind at 5, pressure 29.89 and falling. At Concord, it was mostly cloudy, temperature 55, south wind at 10. At Livermore, it was cloudy, temperature 54, west wind at 7. At Monterey, it was cloudy, temperature 54, west wind at 6, pressure 29.95 and rising. At Salinas, it was cloudy, temperature 55, dew point 49, relative humidity 80%, west wind at 7. Here are some observations around California and western Nevada. At Mammoth Lakes, it was partly cloudy, with a temperature of 36. It was mostly cloudy, with a temperature of 53 at Sacramento, 50 at Reno, 35 at South Lake Tahoe, and 52 at Blue Canyon. It was cloudy, with a temperature of 59 at Los Angeles, and 63 at San Diego. Local temperature reports around San Francisco Bay for 6 a.m. Downtown San Francisco was 54 degrees. Oakland Museum was 55 degrees. Redwood City was 54 degrees. San Rafael was 53 degrees. The following is an important beach hazard message from the National Weather Service. Issued at 4:45 a.m. Pacific Daylight Time. Beach hazards statement remains in effect from 11 a.m. Pacific Daylight Time this morning through Sunday evening. What? An incoming long-period northwesterly swell will increase the risk of sneaker waves and strong rip currents. Where? Beaches along the Pacific coast. When? From Saturday morning through Sunday evening. Impacts, dangerous swimming and surfing conditions and localized beach erosion can be expected. Sneaker waves can sweep across the shoreline without warning, pulling people into the sea from rocks, jetties and beaches. Stay off of jetties, piers, rocks, and other waterside infrastructure. Remain out of the water to avoid hazardous surf and never turn your back on the ocean. Monitor local weather, surf and tide forecasts at www.weather.gov/mtr. The area forecast for the South Bay, including the San Jose metro area and the Santa Clara Valley. For today, mostly cloudy in the morning, then becoming partly cloudy. Patchy fog in the morning. Highs in the mid-60s by the bay, lower to mid-70s inland. Northwest winds 5 to 10 miles per hour. For tonight, partly cloudy. Lows near 50. Northwest winds 5 to 10 miles per hour. And on Sunday? Mostly cloudy in the morning, then becoming partly cloudy. Highs from the mid-60s to lower 70s. Light winds, becoming west 5 to 10 miles per hour in the afternoon. For Sunday night, mostly clear until midnight, then becoming partly cloudy. Lows from the mid-40s to lower 50s. West winds 5 to 15 miles per hour. For Monday, partly cloudy. A slight chance of rain. Highs in the 60s. Southwest winds 5 to 10 miles per hour. And on Monday night, mostly cloudy. A slight chance of rain. Lows near 50. For Tuesday, mostly cloudy in the morning, then becoming partly cloudy. Highs from the mid to upper 60s. Tuesday night and Wednesday partly cloudy.

lows from the upper 40s to mid 50s, highs in the 70s Wednesday night through Thursday night, mostly clear. Lows from the lower to mid 50s, highs from the 70s to mid 80s Friday, partly cloudy in the morning, then becoming mostly sunny. Highs from the 70s to mid 80s, high temperatures today and lows tonight for the selected cities: San Jose, 69 and 52, Mountain View, 66 and 53, Morgan Hill, 75 and 49. The area forecast for the Monterey Bay and Salinas Valley: beach hazards statement in effect from 11 a.m. Pacific Daylight Time this morning through Sunday evening. For today, mostly cloudy in the morning, then becoming partly cloudy. Patchy fog in the morning. Highs in the lower 60s at the coast to the upper 70s inland. West winds up to 5 miles per hour, increasing to 5 to 15 miles per hour in the afternoon. For tonight, partly cloudy. Patchy fog after midnight. Lows from the mid-40s to lower 50s. Southwest winds 5 to 10 miles per hour. And on Sunday? Mostly cloudy in the morning, then becoming partly cloudy. Highs in the mid-60s at the coast to the lower 70s inland. Light winds, becoming west 5 to 10 miles per hour in the afternoon. For Sunday night, mostly clear until midnight, then becoming partly cloudy. A slight chance of lows from the mid-40s to lower 50s. West winds 5 to 15 miles per hour. For Monday, partly cloudy. A slight chance of rain. Highs in the 60s. Light winds, becoming west 5 to 10 miles per hour in the afternoon. And on Monday night, partly cloudy until midnight, then becoming mostly cloudy. A slight chance of rain. Lows from the mid-40s to lower 50s. Tuesday and Tuesday night, partly cloudy. Highs from the 60s to lower 70s, lows near 50. For Wednesday, partly cloudy in the morning, then becoming mostly sunny. Highs from the upper 60s to lower 80s for Wednesday night, mostly clear. Lows in the lower 50s and on Thursday, partly cloudy in the morning, then becoming mostly sunny. High 70s and 80s for Thursday night, mostly clear. Lows in the lower 50s for Friday, partly cloudy in the morning, then becoming mostly sunny. High 70s and 80s, high temperatures today and lows tonight for the selected cities: Santa Cruz, 70 and 49, Monterey, 63 and 51, Salinas, 66 and 51, Hollister, 71 and 48, King City, 79 and 47. The weather overview for the Bay Area and Central Coast: overnight and morning status will persist as the marine layer deepens through the weekend. Cooler temperatures this weekend with a chance of drizzle and or light rain, mainly along the coast. Into early next week, warm and dry conditions return the middle of next week. The extended forecast for the Bay Area and Central Coast: Tuesday and Tuesday night, mostly cloudy. Highs 55 to 70. Lows 45 to 55. Wednesday and Wednesday night, partly cloudy. Highs 60 to 80. Lows 45 to 60. Thursday and Thursday night, partly cloudy. Highs 60 to 85. Lows 45 to 60. Friday and Friday night, partly cloudy. Highs 60 to 85. Lows 50 to 60. Saturday and Saturday night, mostly clear. Highs 65 to 85. Lows 50 to 60. Sunrise, sunset, and tidal information for the San Francisco Bay Area for Saturday, May 2. The sunrise today, 6:14 a.m. The sunset tonight, 8 p.m. Tidal data at the Golden Gate for today. Low tide, 6:40 a.m. at -0.58 feet. High tide, 1:50 p.m. at 4.35 feet. Low tide, 6:17 p.m. at 2.68 feet. Here are the buoy observations for 6 a.m. Pacific Daylight Time. An offshore buoy 6, winds north at 70 knots, gusting to 21, pressure 1,030.3 millibars. An offshore buoy 59, winds north 14 knots, water temperature 58, pressure 1,020.5 millibars, seas 5 feet, every 12 seconds.

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Winds northwest 21 knots. Gusting to 25. Water temperature 53. Pressure 1,012.4 millibars. Seas 5 feet every 12 seconds. Head buoy 13 near Bodega Bay. Winds northwest at 14 knots. Pressure 1,012.1 millibars. Swell 8 feet every 9 seconds. At Point Reyes Wave Rider buoy water temperature 54, seas 8 feet, every 13 seconds. At San Francisco Bar buoy water temperature 56, seas 5 feet, every 13 seconds. At San Francisco buoy winds west at 10 knots, water temperature 56, swell 6 feet, every 13 seconds. At Half Moon Bay buoy winds west 8 knots, water temperature 57, pressure 1014.0 millibars, seas 6 feet, every 10 seconds. At Monterey Bay buoy winds northwest 10 knots, water temperature 56, pressure 1013.6 millibars, seas 6 feet, every 13 seconds. At Point Sur, Wave Rider buoy water temperature 56, seas 7 feet, every 13 seconds. At Cape San Martin buoy winds northwest 10 knots, water temperature 58, pressure 1014.2 millibars. Seas 6 feet, every 13 seconds. Synopsis for the Central California coast and bays including the Monterey Bay, Greater Farallones, and Cordell Bank National Marine Sanctuaries. Fresh to strong northwest breeze continues through Saturday morning with winds diminishing, becoming moderate to fresh this afternoon. Moderate, wind-driven, seas between 8 to 10 feet continue across the northern outer waters through this morning. Seas subside Saturday afternoon into Sunday as winds diminish. Moderate seas and a gentle to moderate northwest breeze prevail Sunday into the early work week. The marine forecast for San Pablo Bay, Suisun Bay, the West Delta, and the San Francisco Bay north of the Bay Bridge. For today, southwest wind 5 to 10 knots. For tonight, west wind 5 to 10 knots. For Sunday, southwest wind 5 to 10 knots. The marine forecast for Monterey Bay. For today, northwest wind around 5 knots, backing to west 10 to 15 knots. Seas 3 to 5 feet. Wave detail, northwest 4 feet at 10 seconds. For tonight, northwest wind 10 to 15 knots, easing to around 5 knots after midnight. Seas 3 to 4 feet. Wave detail, south 2 feet at 8 seconds and northwest 4 feet at 11 seconds. For Sunday, west wind around 5 knots, rising to 5 to 10 knots in the afternoon. Seas around 3 feet. Wave detail, west 3 feet at 10 seconds and southwest 2 feet at 10 seconds. The coastal waters forecast from Pigeon Point to Point Pinos out to 10 nautical miles. For today, northwest wind 5 to 10 knots, rising to 10 to 15 knots late. Seas 5 to 7 feet. Wave detail, northwest 6 feet at 10 seconds. For tonight, northwest wind 10 to 15 knots, easing to 5 to 10 knots after midnight. Seas 4 to 5 feet. Wave detail, south 2 feet at 7 seconds and northwest 5 feet at 11 seconds. For Sunday, west wind 5 to 10 knots. Seas 3 to 5 feet. Wave detail, southwest 2 feet at 9 seconds and northwest 4 feet at 11 seconds. The area forecast for the peninsula, North Bay, and East Bay. Beach hazards statement in effect from 11 a.m. Pacific Daylight Time this morning through Sunday evening. For today, mostly cloudy in the morning then becoming partly cloudy. Highs around 60 at the coast and around 70 inland. West winds 5 to 15 miles per hour. For tonight, mostly cloudy. Lows from the upper 40s to mid 50s. West winds 5 to 10 miles per hour. And on Sunday? Mostly cloudy in the morning then becoming partly cloudy. Highs in the lower 60s at the coast and around 70 inland. West winds 5 to 10 miles per hour. For Sunday night, partly cloudy. A slight chance of lows from the upper 40s to mid 50s. West winds 5 to 15.

15 miles per hour. For Monday, partly cloudy. A slight chance of rain. Highs in the lower 60s at the coast to the upper 60s inland. Southwest winds 5 to 10 miles per hour. And on Monday night, partly cloudy until midnight, then becoming mostly cloudy. A chance of rain. Lows from the lower to mid 50s. Tuesday and Tuesday night, partly cloudy. Highs from the 50s to upper 60s, lows in the 50s for Wednesday. Partly cloudy. Highs from the lower 60s to mid 70s for Wednesday night, mostly clear. Lows in the 50s and on Thursday. Partly cloudy in the morning, then becoming mostly sunny. Highs from the mid 60s to lower 80s for Thursday night, mostly clear until midnight, then becoming partly cloudy. Lows from the lower to mid 50s for Friday, partly cloudy in the morning, then becoming mostly sunny. Highs from the mid 60s to lower 80s, high temperatures today and lows tonight for the selected cities: San Francisco, 63 and 53, San Francisco Airport, 64 and 53, Redwood City, 67 and 52, Oakland, 65 and 53, Fremont, 67 and 53, Concord, 70 and 51, Livermore, 70 and 50, San Rafael, 66 and 51, Santa Rosa, 72 and 48, Napa, 69 and 50, Fairfield, 71 and 52. 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This broadcast originates from the National Weather Service office located in Monterey, California, and serves the South Bay and Monterey Bay Area, including the city of San Jose, Monterey, Salinas, and Santa Cruz. These are the 6 a.m. Pacific Daylight Time observations for the San Francisco and Monterey Bay Areas on Saturday, May 2nd. At San Francisco Airport, it was mostly cloudy, temperature 55, dew point 50, relative humidity 83%, west wind at 13 miles an hour, pressure 29.91 inches and steady. At Oakland Airport, it was cloudy, temperature 56, dew point 50, relative humidity 80%, southwest wind at 13 miles an hour, pressure 29.93 inches and steady. At San Jose Airport, it was cloudy, temperature 56, dew point 51, relative humidity 84%, calm, pressure 29.91 inches and steady. At Santa Rosa, it was cloudy, temperature 53, south wind at 5, pressure 29.89 and falling. At Concord, it was cloudy, temperature 55, south wind at 10. At Livermore, it was cloudy, temperature 54, west wind at 7. At Monterey, it was cloudy, temperature 54, west wind at 6, pressure 29.95 and rising. At Salinas, it was cloudy, temperature 55, dew point 49, relative humidity 80%, west wind at 7. Here are some observations around California and western Nevada. It was partly cloudy, with a temperature of 52 at Blue Canyon, and 36 at Mammoth Lakes. It was mostly cloudy, with a temperature of 53 at Sacramento, 50 at Reno, 32 at Truckee, and 35 at South Lake Tahoe. It was cloudy, with a temperature of 59 at Los Angeles, and 63 at San Diego. Local temperature reports around San Francisco Bay for 6 a.m. Downtown San Francisco was 54 degrees. Oakland Museum was 55 degrees. Redwood City was 54 degrees. San Rafael was 53 degrees. The following is an important beach hazard message from the National Weather Service. Issued at 4:45 a.m. Pacific Daylight Time. Beach hazards statement remains in effect from 11 a.m. Pacific Daylight Time this morning through Sunday evening. What? An incoming long period northwesterly swell will increase the risk of sneaker waves and strong rip currents. Where? Beaches along the Pacific coast. When? From Saturday morning through Sunday evening. Impacts, dangerous swimming and surfing conditions, and localized beach erosion can be expected. Sneaker waves can sweep across the shoreline without warning, pulling people

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Monitor local weather, surf, and tide forecasts at www.weather.gov/mtr. The area forecast for the South Bay, including the San Jose metro area and the Santa Clara Valley. For today, mostly cloudy in the morning, then becoming partly cloudy. Patchy fog in the morning. Highs in the mid-60s by the bay, lower to mid-70s inland. Northwest winds 5 to 10 miles per hour. For tonight, partly cloudy. Lows near 50. Northwest winds 5 to 10 miles per hour. And on Sunday? Mostly cloudy in the morning, then becoming partly cloudy. Highs from the mid-60s to lower 70s. Light winds, becoming west 5 to 10 miles per hour in the afternoon. For Sunday night, mostly clear until midnight, then becoming partly cloudy. Lows from the mid-40s to lower 50s. West winds 5 to 15 miles per hour. For Monday, partly cloudy. A slight chance of rain. Highs in the 60s. Southwest winds 5 to 10 miles per hour. And on Monday night, mostly cloudy. A slight chance of rain. Lows near 50. For Tuesday, mostly cloudy in the morning, then becoming partly cloudy. Highs from the mid to upper 60s. Tuesday night and Wednesday partly cloudy. Lows from the upper 40s to mid 50s, highs in the 70s. Wednesday night through Thursday night, mostly clear. Lows from the lower to mid 50s, highs from the 70s to mid 80s. Friday partly cloudy in the morning, then becoming mostly sunny. Highs from the 70s to mid 80s. High temperatures today and lows tonight for the selected cities: San Jose, 69 and 52, Mountain View, 66 and 53. Morgan Hill, 75 and 49. The area forecast for the Monterey Bay and Salinas Valley. Beach hazards statement in effect from 11 a.m. Pacific Daylight Time this morning through Sunday evening. For today, mostly cloudy in the morning, then becoming partly cloudy. Patchy fog in the morning. Highs in the lower 60s at the coast to the upper 70s inland. West winds up to 5 miles per hour, increasing to 5 to 15 miles per hour in the afternoon. For tonight, partly cloudy. Patchy fog after midnight. Lows from the mid-40s to lower 50s. Southwest winds 5 to 10 miles per hour. And on Sunday? Mostly cloudy in the morning, then becoming partly cloudy. Highs in the mid-60s at the coast to the lower 70s inland. Light winds, becoming west 5 to 10 miles per hour in the afternoon. For Sunday night, mostly clear until midnight, then becoming partly cloudy. A slight chance of lows from the mid-40s to lower 50s. West winds 5 to 15 miles per hour. For Monday, partly cloudy. A slight chance of rain. Highs in the 60s. Light winds, becoming west 5 to 10 miles per hour in the afternoon. And on Monday night, partly cloudy until midnight, then becoming mostly cloudy. A slight chance of rain. Lows from the mid-40s to lower 50s. Tuesday and Tuesday night, partly cloudy. Highs from the 60s to lower 70s, lows near 50. For Wednesday, partly cloudy in the morning, then becoming mostly sunny. Highs from the upper 60s to lower 80s for Wednesday night, mostly clear. Lows in the lower 50s and on Thursday, partly cloudy in the morning, then becoming mostly sunny. High 70s and 80s for Thursday night, mostly clear. Lows in the lower 50s for Friday, partly cloudy in the morning, then becoming mostly sunny. High 70s and 80s. High temperatures today and lows tonight for Thursday night, mostly clear. Lows in the lower 50s for Friday, partly cloudy in the morning, then becoming mostly sunny. High 70s and 80s. High temperatures today and lows tonight for the selected cities: Santa Cruz, 70 and 49, Monterey, 63 and 51, Salinas, 66.

51, Hollister, 71 and 48, King City, 79 and 47. The weather overview for the Bay Area and Central Coast, overnight and morning stratus will persist as the marine layer deepens through the weekend. Cooler temperatures this weekend with a chance of drizzle and or light rain, mainly along the coast. Into early next week, warm and dry conditions return the middle of next week. The extended forecast for the Bay Area and Central Coast, Tuesday and Tuesday night, mostly cloudy. Highs 55 to 70. Lows 45 to 55. Wednesday and Wednesday night, partly cloudy. Highs 60 to 80. Lows 45 to 60. Thursday and Thursday night, partly cloudy. Highs 60 to 85. Lows 45 to 60. Friday and Friday night, partly cloudy. Highs 60 to 85. Lows 50 to 60. Saturday and Saturday night, mostly clear. High 65 to 85. Lows 50 to 60. Sunrise, sunset, and tidal information for the San Francisco Bay Area for Saturday, May 2. The sunrise today, 6:14 a.m. The sunset tonight, 8 p.m. Tidal data at the Golden Gate for today. Low tide, 6:40 a.m. at -0.58 feet. High tide, 1:50 p.m. at 4.35 feet. Low tide, 6:17 p.m. at 2.68 feet. Here are the buoy observations for 6 a.m. Pacific Daylight Time. An offshore buoy 6, winds north at 70 knots, gusting to 21, pressure 1,030.3 millibars. An offshore buoy 59, winds north 14 knots, water temperature 58, pressure 1,020.5 millibars, seas 5 feet, every 12 seconds. At Point Arena buoy, winds northwest 21 knots, gusting to 25, water temperature 53, pressure 1,012.4 millibars, seas 5 feet, every 12 seconds. At buoy 13 near Bodega Bay, winds northwest at 14 knots, pressure 1,012.1 millibars, swell 8 feet, every 9 seconds. At Point Reyes Wave Rider buoy, water temperature 54, seas 8 feet, every 13 seconds. At San Francisco Bar buoy, water temperature 56, seas 5 feet, every 13 seconds. At San Francisco Bay, winds west at 10 knots, water temperature 56, swell 6 feet, every 13 seconds. At Half Moon Bay buoy, winds west 8 knots, water temperature 57, pressure 1014.0 millibars, seas 6 feet, every 10 seconds. At Monterey Bay buoy, winds northwest 10 knots, water temperature 56, pressure 1013.6 millibars, seas 6 feet, every 13 seconds. At Point Sur, Wave Rider buoy, water temperature 56, seas 7 feet, every 13 seconds. At Cape San Martin buoy, winds northwest 10 knots, water temperature 58, pressure 1014.2 millibars. Seas 6 feet, every 13 seconds. Synopsis for the Central California coast and bays, including the Monterey Bay, Greater Farallones, and Cordell Bank National Marine Sanctuaries. Fresh to strong northwest breeze continues through Saturday morning with winds diminishing, becoming moderate to fresh this afternoon. Moderate, wind-driven, seas between 8 to 10 feet continue across the northern outer waters through this morning. Seas subside Saturday afternoon into Sunday as winds diminish. Moderate seas and a gentle to moderate northwest breeze prevail Sunday into the early work week. The marine forecast for San Pablo Bay, Suisun Bay, the West Delta, and the San Francisco Bay north of the Bay Bridge. For today, southwest wind 5 to 10 knots. For tonight, west wind 5 to 10 knots. For Sunday, southwest wind 5 to 10 knots. The marine forecast for Monterey Bay. For today, northwest wind around 5 knots, backing to west 10 to 15 knots. Seas 3 to 5 feet. Wave detail, northwest 4 feet at 10 seconds. For tonight, northwest wind 10 to 15 knots, easing to around 5 knots after midnight. Seas 3 to 4 feet. Wave detail,
south 2 feet at 8 seconds, and northwest 4 feet at 11 seconds. For Sunday, west wind around 5 knots, rising to 5 to 10 knots in the afternoon. Seas around 3 feet. Wave detail, west 3 feet at 10 seconds and southwest 2 feet at 10 seconds. The coastal waters forecast from Pigeon Point to Point Pinos out to 10 nautical miles. For today, northwest wind 5 to 10 knots, rising to 10 to 15 knots late. Seas 5 to 7 feet. Wave detail, northwest 6 feet at 10 seconds. For tonight, northwest wind 10 to 15 knots, easing to 5 to 10 knots after midnight. Seas 4 to 5 feet. Wave detail, south 2 feet at 7 seconds and northwest 5 feet at 11 seconds. For Sunday, west wind 5 to 10 knots. Seas 3 to 5 feet. Wave detail, southwest 2 feet at 9 seconds and northwest 4 feet at 11 seconds. The area forecast for the peninsula, North Bay, and East Bay. Beach hazards statement in effect from 11 a.m. Pacific Daylight Time this morning through Sunday evening. For today, mostly cloudy in the morning, then becoming partly cloudy. Highs around 60 at the coast and around 70 inland. West winds 5 to 15 miles per hour. For tonight, mostly cloudy. Lows from the upper 40s to mid 50s. West winds 5 to 10 miles per hour. And on Sunday? Mostly cloudy in the morning, then becoming partly cloudy. Highs in the lower 60s at the coast and around 70 inland. West winds 5 to 10 miles per hour. For Sunday night, partly cloudy. A slight chance of lows from the upper 40s to mid 50s. West winds 5 to 15 miles per hour. For Monday, partly cloudy. A slight chance of rain. Highs in the lower 60s at the coast to the upper 60s inland. Southwest winds 5 to 10 miles per hour. And on Monday night, partly cloudy until midnight, then becoming mostly cloudy. A chance of rain. Lows from the lower to mid 50s. Tuesday and Tuesday night, partly cloudy. Highs from the 50s to upper 60s, lows in the 50s. For Wednesday, partly cloudy. Highs from the lower 60s to mid 70s. For Wednesday night, mostly clear. Lows in the 50s. And on Thursday, partly cloudy in the morning, then becoming mostly sunny. Highs from the mid 60s to lower 80s for Thursday night, mostly clear until midnight, then becoming partly cloudy. Lows from the lower to mid 50s for Friday, partly cloudy in the morning, then becoming mostly sunny. Highs from the mid 60s to lower 80s, high temperatures today and lows tonight for the selected cities, San Francisco, 63 and 53, San Francisco Airport, 64 and 53, Redwood City, 67 and 52, Oakland, 65 and 53, Fremont, 67 and 53, Concord, 70 and 51, Livermore, 70 and 50, San Rafael, 66 and 51, Santa Rosa, 72 and 48, Napa, 69 and 50, Fairfield, 71 and 52. These are the 6 a.m. Pacific Daylight Time observations for the San Francisco and Monterey Bay areas on Saturday, May 2nd. At San Francisco Airport, it was mostly cloudy, temperature 55, dew point 50, relative humidity 83%, west wind at 13 miles an hour, pressure 29.91 inches and steady. At Oakland Airport, it was cloudy, temperature 56, dew point 50, relative humidity 80%, southwest wind at 13 miles an hour, pressure 29.93 inches and steady. At San Jose Airport, it was cloudy, temperature 56, dew point 51, relative humidity 84%, calm, pressure 29.91 inches and steady. At Santa Rosa, it was cloudy, temperature 53, south wind at 5, pressure 29.89 and falling. At Concord, it was cloudy, temperature 55, south wind at 10. At Livermore, it was cloudy, temperature 54, west wind at 7. At Monterey, it was cloudy, temperature 54, west wind at 6, pressure 29.91
pressure 29.95.

55 and rising. At Salinas, it was cloudy, temperature 55, dew point 49, relative humidity 80%, west wind at 7. Here are some observations around California and western Nevada. It was partly cloudy, with a temperature of 52 at Blue Canyon, and 36 at Mammoth Lakes. It was mostly cloudy, with a temperature of 53 at Sacramento, 50 at Reno, 32 at Truckee, and 35 at South Lake Tahoe. It was cloudy, with a temperature of 59 at Los Angeles, and 63 at San Diego. Local temperature reports around San Francisco Bay for 6 a.m. Downtown San Francisco was 54 degrees. Oakland Museum was 55 degrees. Redwood City was 54 degrees. San Rafael was 53 degrees. The following is an important beach hazard message from the National Weather Service. Issued at 4:45 a.m. Pacific Daylight Time. Beach hazard statement remains in effect from 11 a.m. Pacific Daylight Time this morning through Sunday evening. What? An incoming long-period northwesterly swell will increase the risk of sneaker waves and strong rip currents. Where? Beaches along the Pacific coast. When? From Saturday morning through Sunday evening. Impacts, dangerous swimming and surfing conditions and localized beach erosion can be expected. Sneaker waves can sweep across the shoreline without warning, pulling people into the sea from rocks, jetties and beaches. Stay off of jetties, piers, rocks, and other waterside infrastructure. Remain out of the water to avoid hazardous surf and never turn your back on the ocean. Monitor local weather, surf and tide forecasts at www.weather.gov/mtr. The area forecast for the South Bay, including the San Jose metro area and the Santa Clara Valley. For today, mostly cloudy in the morning, then becoming partly cloudy. Patchy fog in the morning. Highs in the mid-60s by the bay, lower to mid-70s inland. Northwest winds 5 to 10 miles per hour. For tonight, partly cloudy. Lows near 50. Northwest winds 5 to 10 miles per hour. And on Sunday? Mostly cloudy in the morning, then becoming partly cloudy. Highs from the mid-60s to lower 70s. Light winds, becoming west 5 to 10 miles per hour in the afternoon. For Sunday night, mostly clear until midnight, then becoming partly cloudy. Lows from the mid-40s to lower 50s. West winds 5 to 15 miles per hour. For Monday, partly cloudy. A slight chance of rain. Highs in the 60s. Southwest winds 5 to 10 miles per hour. And on Monday night, mostly cloudy. A slight chance of rain. Lows near 50. For Tuesday, mostly cloudy in the morning, then becoming partly cloudy. Highs from the mid to upper 60s. Tuesday night and Wednesday partly cloudy. Lows from the upper 40s to mid 50s. Highs in the 70s. Wednesday night through Thursday night, mostly clear. Lows from the lower to mid 50s. Highs from the 70s to mid 80s. Friday partly cloudy in the morning, then becoming mostly sunny. Highs from the 70s to mid 80s. High temperatures today and lows tonight for the selected cities: San Jose, 69 and 52, Mountain View, 66 and 53, Morgan Hill, 75 and 49. The area forecast for the Monterey Bay and Salinas Valley. Beach hazard statement in effect from 11 a.m. Pacific Daylight Time this morning through Sunday evening. For today, mostly cloudy in the morning, then becoming partly cloudy. Patchy fog in the morning. Highs in the lower 60s at the coast to the upper 70s inland. West winds up to 5 miles per hour, increasing to 5 to 15 miles per hour in the afternoon. For tonight, partly cloudy. Patchy fog after midnight. Lows from the mid-40s to lower 50s. Southwest winds 5 to 10 miles per hour. And on Sunday? Mostly cloudy in the morning, then becoming partly cloudy. Highs in the mid-60s at the coast to the lower 70s inland. Light winds, becoming west 5 to 10 miles per hour.

early afternoon. For Sunday night, mostly clear until midnight, then becoming partly cloudy. A slight chance of lows from the mid-40s to lower 50s. West winds 5 to 15 miles per hour. For Monday, partly cloudy. A slight chance of rain. Highs in the 60s. Light winds, becoming west 5 to 10 miles per hour in the afternoon. And on Monday night, partly cloudy until midnight, then becoming mostly cloudy. A slight chance of rain. Lows from the mid-40s to lower 50s. Tuesday and Tuesday night, partly cloudy. Highs from the 60s to lower 70s, lows near 50. For Wednesday, partly cloudy in the morning, then becoming mostly sunny. Highs from the upper 60s to lower 80s for Wednesday night, mostly clear. Lows in the lower 50s and on Thursday, partly cloudy in the morning, then becoming mostly sunny. High 70s and 80s for Thursday night, mostly clear. Lows in the lower 50s for Friday, partly cloudy in the morning, then becoming mostly sunny. High 70s and 80s high temperatures today and lows tonight for the selected cities: Santa Cruz, 70 and 49, Monterey, 63 and 51, Salinas, 66 and 51, Hollister, 71 and 48, King City, 79 and 47. The weather overview for the Bay Area and Central Coast, overnight and morning status will persist as the marine layer deepens through the weekend. Cooler temperatures this weekend with a chance of drizzle and or light rain, mainly along the coast. Into early next week, warm and dry conditions return the middle of next week. The extended forecast for the Bay Area and Central Coast, Tuesday and Tuesday night, mostly cloudy. Highs 55 to 70. Lows 45 to 55. Wednesday and Wednesday night, partly cloudy. High 60 to 80. Lows 45 to 60. Thursday and Thursday night, partly cloudy. High 60 to 85. Lows 45 to 60. Friday and Friday night, partly cloudy. High 60 to 85. Lows 50 to 60. Saturday and Saturday night, mostly clear. High 65 to 85. Lows 50 to 60. Sunrise, sunset, and tidal information for the San Francisco Bay Area for Saturday, May 2. The sunrise today, 6:14 a.m. The sunset tonight, 8 p.m. Tidal data at the Golden Gate for today. Low tide, 6:40 a.m. at -0.58 feet. High tide, 1:50 p.m. at 4.35 feet. Low tide, 6:17 p.m. at 2.68 feet. Here are the buoy observations for 6 a.m. Pacific Daylight Time. An offshore buoy 6 winds north at 70 knots, gusting to 21, pressure 1,030.3 millibars. An offshore buoy 59, winds north 14 knots, water temperature 58, pressure 1,020.5 millibars, seas 5 feet, every 12 seconds. At Point Arena buoy, winds northwest 21 knots, gusting to 25, water temperature 53, pressure 1,012.4 millibars, seas 5 feet, every 12 seconds. At buoy 13 near Bodega Bay, winds northwest at 14 knots, pressure 1,012.1 millibars, swell 8 feet, every 9 seconds. At Point Reyes Wave Rider buoy, water temperature 54, seas 8 feet, every 13 seconds. At San Francisco Bar buoy, water temperature 56, seas 5 feet, every 13 seconds. At San Francisco buoy, winds west at 10 knots, water temperature 56, swell 6 feet, every 13 seconds. At Half Moon Bay buoy, winds west 8 knots, water temperature 57, pressure 1,014.0 millibars, seas 6 feet, every 10 seconds. At Monterey Bay buoy, winds northwest 10 knots, water temperature 56, pressure 1,013.6 millibars, seas 6 feet, every 13 seconds. At Point Sur, Wave Rider buoy, water temperature 56, seas 7 feet, every 13 seconds. At Cape San Martin buoy, winds northwest 10 knots, water temperature 58, pressure 1,014.2 millibars, seas 6 feet, every 13 seconds.

today, southwest wind 5 to 10 knots. For tonight, west wind 5 to 10 knots. For Sunday, southwest wind 5 to 10 knots. The marine forecast for Monterey Bay. For today, northwest wind around 5 knots, backing to west 10 to 15 knots. Seas 3 to 5 feet. Wave detail, northwest 4 feet at 10 seconds. For tonight, northwest wind 10 to 15 knots, easing to around 5 knots after midnight. Seas 3 to 4 feet. Wave detail, south 2 feet at 8 seconds and northwest 4 feet at 11 seconds. For Sunday, west wind around 5 knots, rising to 5 to 10 knots in the afternoon. Seas around 3 feet. Wave detail, west 3 feet at 10 seconds and southwest 2 feet at 10 seconds. The coastal waters forecast from Pigeon Point to Point Pinos out to 10 nautical miles. For today, northwest wind 5 to 10 knots, rising to 10 to 15 knots late. Seas 5 to 7 feet. Wave detail, northwest 6 feet at 10 seconds. For tonight, northwest wind 10 to 15 knots, easing to 5 to 10 knots after midnight. Seas 4 to 5 feet. Wave detail, south 2 feet at 7 seconds and northwest 5 feet at 11 seconds. For Sunday, west wind 5 to 10 knots. Seas 3 to 5 feet. Wave detail, southwest 2 feet at 9 seconds and northwest 4 feet at 11 seconds. 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This broadcast originates from the National Weather Service office located in Monterey, California, and serves the South Bay and Monterey Bay Area, including the cities of San Jose, Monterey, Salinas, and Santa Cruz. The area forecast for the Peninsula, North Bay, and East Bay. Beach hazards statement in effect from 11 a.m. Pacific Daylight Time this morning through Sunday evening. For today, mostly cloudy in the morning, then becoming partly cloudy. Highs around 60 at the coast and around 70 inland. West winds 5 to 15 miles per hour. For tonight, mostly cloudy. Lows from the upper 40s to mid 50s. West winds 5 to 10 miles per hour. And on Sunday? Mostly cloudy in the morning, then becoming partly cloudy. Highs in the lower 60s at the coast and around 70 inland. West winds 5 to 10 miles per hour. For Sunday night, partly cloudy. A slight chance of lows from the upper 40s to mid 50s. West winds 5 to 15 miles per hour. For Monday, partly cloudy. A slight chance of rain. Highs in the lower 60s at the coast to the upper 60s inland. Southwest winds 5 to 10 miles per hour. And on Monday night, partly cloudy until midnight, then becoming mostly cloudy. A chance of rain. Lows from the lower to mid 50s. Tuesday and Tuesday night, partly cloudy. Highs from the 50s to upper 60s, lows in the 50s for Wednesday. Partly cloudy. Highs from the lower 60s to mid 70s for Wednesday night, mostly clear. Lows in the 50s and on Thursday, partly cloudy in the morning, then becoming mostly sunny. Highs from the mid 60s to lower 80s for Thursday night, mostly clear until midnight, then becoming partly cloudy. Lows from the lower to mid 50s for Friday, partly cloudy in the morning, then becoming mostly sunny. Highs from the mid-60s to lower 80s, high temperatures today and lows tonight for the selected cities, San Francisco, 63 and 53, San Francisco Airport, 64 and 53, Redwood City, 67 and 52, Oakland, 65 and 53, Fremont, 67 and 53, Concord, 70 and 51, Livermore, 70 and 50, San Rafael, 66 and 51, Santa Rosa, 72 and 48, Napa, 69 and 50, Fairfield, 71 and 52. These are the 6 a.m. Pacific Daylight Time observations for the San Francisco and Monterey Bay areas on Saturday, May 2nd.

at San Francisco Airport. It was mostly cloudy, temperature 55, dew point 50, relative humidity 83%, west wind at 13 miles an hour, pressure 29.91 inches and steady. At Oakland Airport, it was cloudy, temperature 56, dew point 50, relative humidity 80%, southwest wind at 13 miles an hour, pressure 29.93 inches and steady. At San Jose Airport, it was cloudy, temperature 56, dew point 51, relative humidity 84%, calm, pressure 29.91 inches and steady. At Santa Rosa, it was cloudy, temperature 53, south wind at 5, pressure 29.89 and falling. At Concord, it was cloudy, temperature 55, south wind at 10. At Livermore, it was cloudy, temperature 54, west wind at 7. At Monterey, it was cloudy, temperature 54, west wind at 6, pressure 29.95 and rising. At Salinas, it was cloudy, temperature 55, dew point 49, relative humidity 80%, west wind at 7. Here are some observations around California and western Nevada. It was partly cloudy, with a temperature of 52 at Blue Canyon, and 36 at Mammoth Lakes. It was mostly cloudy, with a temperature of 53 at Sacramento, 50 at Reno, 32 at Truckee, and 35 at South Lake Tahoe. It was cloudy, with a temperature of 59 at Los Angeles, and 63 at San Diego. Local temperature reports around San Francisco Bay for 6 a.m. Downtown San Francisco was 54 degrees. Oakland Museum was 55 degrees. Redwood City was 54 degrees. San Rafael was 53 degrees. The following is an important beach hazard message from the National Weather Service. Issued at 4:45 a.m. Pacific Daylight Time. Beach hazard statement remains in effect from 11 a.m. Pacific Daylight Time this morning through Sunday evening. What? An incoming long period northwesterly swell will increase the risk of sneaker waves and strong rip currents. Where? Beaches along the Pacific coast. When? From Saturday morning through Sunday evening. Impacts, dangerous swimming and surfing conditions and localized beach erosion can be expected. Sneaker waves can sweep across the shoreline without warning, pulling people into the sea from rocks, jetties and beaches. Stay off of jetties, piers, rocks, and other waterside infrastructure. Remain out of the water to avoid hazardous surf and never turn your back on the ocean. Monitor local weather, surf and tide forecasts at www.weather.gov/mtr. The area forecast for the South Bay, including the San Jose metro area and the Santa Clara Valley. For today, mostly cloudy in the morning, then becoming partly cloudy. Patchy fog in the morning. Highs in the mid-60s by the bay, lower to mid-70s inland. Northwest winds 5 to 10 miles per hour. For tonight, partly cloudy. Lows near 50. Northwest winds 5 to 10 miles per hour. And on Sunday? Mostly cloudy in the morning, then becoming partly cloudy. Highs from the mid-60s to lower 70s. Light winds, becoming west 5 to 10 miles per hour in the afternoon. For Sunday night, mostly clear until midnight, then becoming partly cloudy. Lows from the mid-40s to lower 50s. West winds 5 to 15 miles per hour. For Monday, partly cloudy. A slight chance of rain. Highs in the 60s. Southwest winds 5 to 10 miles per hour. And on Monday night, mostly cloudy. A slight chance of rain. Lows near 50. For Tuesday, mostly cloudy in the morning, then becoming partly cloudy. Highs from the mid to upper 60s. Tuesday night and Wednesday partly cloudy. Lows from the upper 40s to mid 50s, highs in the 70s. Wednesday night through Thursday night, mostly clear. Lows from the lower to mid 50s, highs from the 70s to mid 80s. Friday partly cloudy in the morning, then becoming mostly sunny. Highs from the 70s to mid 80s, high temperatures today and lows tonight.

the selected cities, San Jose, 69 and 52, Mountain View, 66 and 53, Morgan Hill, 75 and 49. The area forecast for the Monterey Bay and Salinas Valley. Beach hazards statement in effect from 11 a.m. Pacific Daylight Time this morning through Sunday evening. For today, mostly cloudy in the morning, then becoming partly cloudy. Patchy fog in the morning. Highs in the lower 60s at the coast to the upper 70s inland. West winds up to 5 miles per hour, increasing to 5 to 15 miles per hour in the afternoon. For tonight, partly cloudy. Patchy fog after midnight. Lows from the mid-40s to lower 50s. Southwest winds 5 to 10 miles per hour. And on Sunday? Mostly cloudy in the morning, then becoming partly cloudy. Highs in the mid-60s at the coast to the lower 70s inland. Light winds, becoming west 5 to 10 miles per hour in the afternoon. For Sunday night, mostly clear until midnight, then becoming partly cloudy. A slight chance of lows from the mid-40s to lower 50s. West winds 5 to 15 miles per hour. For Monday, partly cloudy. A slight chance of rain. Highs in the 60s. Light winds, becoming west 5 to 10 miles per hour in the afternoon. And on Monday night, partly cloudy until midnight, then becoming mostly cloudy. A slight chance of rain. Lows from the mid-40s to lower 50s. Tuesday and Tuesday night, partly cloudy. Highs from the 60s to lower 70s, lows near 50. For Wednesday, partly cloudy in the morning, then becoming mostly sunny. Highs from the upper 60s to lower 80s for Wednesday night, mostly clear. Lows in the lower 50s and on Thursday, partly cloudy in the morning, then becoming mostly sunny. High 70s and 80s for Thursday night, mostly clear. Lows in the lower 50s for Friday, partly cloudy in the morning, then becoming mostly sunny. High 70s and 80s, high temperatures today and lows tonight for the selected cities, Santa Cruz, 70 and 49, Monterey, 63 and 51, Salinas, 66 and 51, Hollister, 71 and 48, King City, 79 and 47. The weather overview for the Bay Area and Central Coast, overnight and morning stratus will persist as the marine layer deepens through the weekend. Cooler temperatures this weekend with a chance of drizzle and or light rain, mainly along the coast, into early next week. Warm and dry conditions return the middle of next week. The extended forecast for the Bay Area and Central Coast, Tuesday and Tuesday night, mostly cloudy. Highs 55 to 70. Lows 45 to 55. Wednesday and Wednesday night, partly cloudy. High 60 to 80. Lows 45 to 60. Thursday and Thursday night, partly cloudy. High 60 to 85. Lows 45 to 60. Friday and Friday night, partly cloudy. High 60 to 85. Lows 50 to 60. Saturday and Saturday night, mostly clear. High 65 to 85. Lows 50 to 60. Sunrise, sunset, and tidal information for the San Francisco Bay Area for Saturday, May 2. The sunrise today, 6:14 a.m. The sunset tonight, 8 p.m. Tidal data at the Golden Gate for today. Low tide, 6:40 a.m. at -0.58 feet. High tide, 1:50 p.m. at 4.35 feet. Low tide, 6:17 p.m. at 2.68 feet. Here are the buoy observations for 7 a.m. Pacific Daylight Time. An offshore buoy 6, winds north at 70 knots, gusting to 21, pressure 1,030.3 millibars. An offshore buoy 59, winds north at 14 knots, water temperature 58, pressure 1,020.5 millibars. At buoy 14 near Point Arena, winds northwest at 21 knots, gusting to 23, water temperature 53, pressure 1,012.6 millibars. At buoy 13 near Bodega Bay, winds northwest at 70 knots, gusting to 21, pressure 1,012.1 millibars. At Point Reyes,

water temperature 54, seas 8 feet, every 13 seconds. At San Francisco Bar Buoy water temperature 56, seas 5 feet, every 13 seconds. At San Francisco Buoy winds west at 12 knots, water temperature 55, pressure 1013.1 millibars, swell 7 feet, every 12 seconds. At Half Moon Bay Buoy winds west 8 knots, water temperature 57, pressure 1014.0 millibars, seas 6 feet, every 9 seconds. At Monterey Buoy winds northwest at 6 knots, water temperature 56, pressure 1013.7 millibars. At Pointzer, Wave Rider Buoy water temperature 56, seas 7 feet, every 13 seconds. At Cape San Martin Buoy winds north at 10 knots, water temperature 58, pressure 1014.3 millibars. Synopsis for the Central California coast and bays including the Monterey Bay, Greater Farallones, and Cordell Bank National Marine Sanctuaries, fresh to strong northwest breeze continues through Saturday morning with winds diminishing, becoming moderate to fresh, this afternoon. Moderate, wind-driven, seas between 8 to 10 feet continue across the northern outer waters through this morning. Seas subside Saturday afternoon into Sunday as winds diminish. Moderate seas and a gentle to moderate northwest breeze prevail Sunday into the early work week. The marine forecast for San Pablo Bay, Suisun Bay, the West Delta, and the San Francisco Bay north of the Bay Bridge. For today, southwest wind 5 to 10 knots. For tonight, west wind 5 to 10 knots. For Sunday, southwest wind 5 to 10 knots. The marine forecast for Monterey Bay. For today, northwest wind around 5 knots, backing to west 10 to 15 knots. Seas 3 to 5 feet. Wave detail, northwest 4 feet at 10 seconds. For tonight, northwest wind 10 to 15 knots, easing to around 5 knots after midnight. Seas 3 to 4 feet. Wave detail, south 2 feet at 8 seconds and northwest 4 feet at 11 seconds. For Sunday, west wind around 5 knots, rising to 5 to 10 knots in the afternoon. Seas around 3 feet. Wave detail, west 3 feet at 10 seconds and southwest 2 feet at 10 seconds. The coastal waters forecast from Pigeon Point to Point Pinos out to 10 nautical miles. For today, northwest wind 5 to 10 knots, rising to 10 to 15 knots late. Seas 5 to 7 feet. Wave detail, northwest 6 feet at 10 seconds. For tonight, northwest wind 10 to 15 knots, easing to 5 to 10 knots after midnight. Seas 4 to 5 feet. Wave detail, south 2 feet at 7 seconds and northwest 5 feet at 11 seconds. For Sunday, west wind 5 to 10 knots. Seas 3 to 5 feet. Wave detail, southwest 2 feet at 9 seconds and northwest 4 feet at 11 seconds. The area forecast for the peninsula, North Bay, and East Bay. Beach hazards statement in effect from 11 a.m. Pacific Daylight Time this morning through Sunday evening. For today, mostly cloudy in the morning then becoming partly cloudy. Highs around 60 at the coast and around 70 inland. West winds 5 to 15 miles per hour. For tonight, mostly cloudy. Lows from the upper 40s to mid 50s. West winds 5 to 10 miles per hour. And on Sunday? Mostly cloudy in the morning then becoming partly cloudy. Highs in the lower 60s at the coast and around 70 inland. West winds 5 to 10 miles per hour. For Sunday night, partly cloudy. A slight chance of lows from the upper 40s to mid 50s. West winds 5 to 15 miles per hour. For Monday, partly cloudy. A slight chance of rain. Highs in the lower 60s at the coast to the upper 60s inland. Southwest winds 5 to 10 miles per hour. And on Monday night, partly cloudy until midnight, then becoming mostly cloudy. A chance of rain. Lows from the lower to mid 50s. Tuesday and Tuesday.

partly cloudy. Highs from the 50s to upper 60s, lows in the 50s for Wednesday. Partly cloudy. Highs from the lower 60s to mid 70s for Wednesday night, mostly clear. Lows in the 50s and on Thursday. Partly cloudy in the morning, then becoming mostly sunny. Highs from the mid-60s to lower 80s for Thursday night, mostly clear until midnight, then becoming partly cloudy. Lows from the lower to mid-50s for Friday, partly cloudy in the morning, then becoming mostly sunny. Highs from the mid-60s to lower 80s, high temperatures today and lows tonight for the selected cities, San Francisco, 63 and 53, San Francisco Airport, 64 and 53, Redwood City, 67 and 52, Oakland, 65 and 53, Fremont, 67 and 53, Concord, 70 and 51, Livermore, 70 and 50, San Rafael, 66 and 51, Santa Rosa, 72 and 48, Napa, 69 and 50, Fairfield, 71 and 52. These are the 7 a.m. Pacific Daylight Time observations for the San Francisco and Monterey Bay Areas on Saturday, May 2nd. At San Francisco Airport, it was mostly cloudy, temperature 55, dew point 50, relative humidity 83%, southwest wind at 8 miles an hour, pressure 29.93 inches and rising. At Oakland Airport, it was cloudy, temperature 56, dew point 51, relative humidity 84%, southwest wind at 9 miles an hour, pressure 29.94 inches and rising. At San Jose Airport, it was cloudy, temperature 56, dew point 51, relative humidity 84%, east wind at 7 miles an hour, pressure 29.92 inches and rising. At Santa Rosa, fog was reported, temperature 53, southeast wind at 3, pressure 29.90 and rising. At Concord, it was mostly cloudy, temperature 56, south wind at 10. At Livermore, it was cloudy, temperature 54, west wind at 8. At Monterey, it was cloudy, temperature 55, south wind at 3, pressure 29.95 and steady. At Salinas, it was cloudy, temperature 55, dew point 50, relative humidity 83%, west wind at 7. Here are some observations around California and western Nevada. At Los Angeles, fog was reported, with a temperature of 59. It was partly sunny, with a temperature of 54 at Sacramento, 50 at Reno, and 36 at Truckee. Under partly sunny skies, South Lake Tahoe reported 35, Blue Canyon reported 52, and Mammoth Lakes reported 39. At San Diego, it was cloudy, with a temperature of 63. Local temperature reports around San Francisco Bay for 7 a.m. Downtown San Francisco was 54 degrees. Oakland Museum was 55 degrees. Redwood City was 55 degrees. San Rafael was 53 degrees. The following is an important beach hazard message from the National Weather Service. Issued at 4:45 a.m. Pacific Daylight Time. Beach hazards statement remains in effect from 11 a.m. Pacific Daylight Time this morning through Sunday evening. What? An incoming long period northwesterly swell will increase the risk of sneaker waves and strong rip currents. Where? Beaches along the Pacific coast. When? From Saturday morning through Sunday evening. Impacts, dangerous swimming and surfing conditions and localized beach erosion can be expected. Sneaker waves can sweep across the shoreline without warning, pulling people into the sea from rocks, jetties and beaches. Stay off of jetties, piers, rocks, and other waterside infrastructure. Remain out of the water to avoid hazardous surf and never turn your back on the ocean. Monitor local weather, surf and tide forecasts at www.weather.gov/mtr. The area forecast for the South Bay, including the San Jose metro area and the Santa Clara Valley. For today, mostly cloudy in the morning, then becoming partly cloudy. Patchy fog in the morning. Highs in the mid-60s by the bay, lower to mid-70s inland. Northwest winds 5 to 10 miles per hour.

tonight, partly cloudy. Lows near 50. Northwest winds 5 to 10 miles per hour. And on Sunday? Mostly cloudy in the morning, then becoming partly cloudy. Highs from the mid-60s to lower 70s. Light winds, becoming west 5 to 10 miles per hour in the afternoon. For Sunday night, mostly clear until midnight, then becoming partly cloudy. Lows from the mid-40s to lower 50s. West winds 5 to 15 miles per hour. For Monday, partly cloudy. A slight chance of rain. Highs in the 60s. Southwest winds 5 to 10 miles per hour. And on Monday night, mostly cloudy. A slight chance of rain. Lows near 50. For Tuesday, mostly cloudy in the morning, then becoming partly cloudy. Highs from the mid to upper 60s. Tuesday night and Wednesday partly cloudy. Lows from the upper 40s to mid 50s, highs in the 70s. Wednesday night through Thursday night, mostly clear. Lows from the lower to mid 50s, highs from the 70s to mid 80s. Friday partly cloudy in the morning, then becoming mostly sunny. Highs from the 70s to mid 80s, high temperatures today and lows tonight for the selected cities: San Jose, 69 and 52, Mountain View, 66 and 53, Morgan Hill, 75 and 49. The area forecast for the Monterey Bay and Salinas Valley: beach hazards statement in effect from 11 a.m. Pacific Daylight Time this morning through Sunday evening. For today, mostly cloudy in the morning, then becoming partly cloudy. Patchy fog in the morning. Highs in the lower 60s at the coast to the upper 70s inland. West winds up to 5 miles per hour, increasing to 5 to 15 miles per hour in the afternoon. For tonight, partly cloudy. Patchy fog after midnight. Lows from the mid-40s to lower 50s. Southwest winds 5 to 10 miles per hour. And on Sunday? Mostly cloudy in the morning, then becoming partly cloudy. Highs in the mid-60s at the coast to the lower 70s inland. Light winds, becoming west 5 to 10 miles per hour in the afternoon. For Sunday night, mostly clear until midnight, then becoming partly cloudy. A slight chance of lows from the mid-40s to lower 50s. West winds 5 to 15 miles per hour. For Monday, partly cloudy. A slight chance of rain. Highs in the 60s. Light winds, becoming west 5 to 10 miles per hour in the afternoon. And on Monday night, partly cloudy until midnight, then becoming mostly cloudy. A slight chance of rain. Lows from the mid-40s to lower 50s. Tuesday and Tuesday night, partly cloudy. Highs from the 60s to lower 70s, lows near 50. For Wednesday, partly cloudy in the morning, then becoming mostly sunny. Highs from the upper 60s to lower 80s for Wednesday night, mostly clear. Lows in the lower 50s and on Thursday, partly cloudy in the morning, then becoming mostly sunny. High 70s and 80s for Thursday night, mostly clear. Lows in the lower 50s for Friday, partly cloudy in the morning, then becoming mostly sunny. High 70s and 80s, high temperatures today and lows tonight for the selected cities: Santa Cruz, 70 and 49, Monterey, 63 and 51, Salinas, 66 and 51, Hollister, 71 and 48, King City, 79 and 47. The weather overview for the Bay Area and Central Coast: overnight and morning stratus will persist as the marine layer deepens through the weekend. Cooler temperatures this weekend with a chance of drizzle and or light rain, mainly along the coast. Into early next week, warm and dry conditions return the middle of next week. The extended forecast for the Bay Area and Central Coast: Tuesday and Tuesday night, mostly cloudy. Highs 55 to 70. Lows 45 to 55. Wednesday and Wednesday night, partly cloudy. Highs 60 to 80. Lows 45 to 60. Thursday and Thursday night, partly cloudy. Highs 60 to 85. Lows 45 to 60. Friday and Friday night, partly cloudy. Highs 60 to 85.

lows 50 to 60. Saturday and Saturday night, mostly clear. High 65 to 85. 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This broadcast originates from the National Weather Service office located in Monterey, California, and serves the South Bay and Monterey Bay Area, including the cities of San Jose, Monterey, Salinas, and Santa Cruz. Sunrise, sunset, and tidal information for the San Francisco Bay Area for Saturday, May 2. The sunrise today, 6:14 a.m. The sunset tonight, 8 p.m. Tidal data at the Golden Gate for today. Low tide, 6:40 a.m. at -0.58 feet. High tide, 1:50 p.m. at 4.35 feet. Low tide, 6:17 p.m. at 2.68 feet. Here are the buoy observations for 7 a.m. Pacific Daylight Time. An offshore buoy 6 winds north at 70 knots, gusting to 21, pressure 1,030.3 millibars. An offshore buoy 59 winds north at 14 knots, water temperature 58, pressure 1,020.5 millibars. At Point Arena buoy, winds northwest 19 knots, gusting to 23, water temperature 53, pressure 1,012.7 millibars, sea 7 feet, every 13 seconds. At buoy 13 near Bodega Bay, winds northwest at 70 knots, pressure 1,012.2 millibars, swell 8 feet, every 7 seconds. At Point Reyes Wave Rider buoy, water temperature 55, seas 8 feet, every 13 seconds. At San Francisco Bar buoy, water temperature 56, seas 5 feet, every 13 seconds. At San Francisco buoy, winds west at 12 knots, water temperature 55, pressure 1,013.1 millibars, swell 7 feet, every 12 seconds. At Half Moon Bay buoy, winds west 8 knots, water temperature 57, pressure 1,014.0 millibars, seas 6 feet, every 9 seconds. At Monterey Bay buoy, winds northwest 8 knots, water temperature 56, pressure 1,013.7 millibars, sea 7 feet, every 9 seconds. At Point Sur, Wave Rider buoy, water temperature 56, sea 7 feet, every 13 seconds. At Cape San Martin buoy, winds north 10 knots, water temperature 58, pressure 1,014.3 millibars. Seas 6 feet, every 9 seconds. Synopsis for the Central California coast and bays, including the Monterey Bay, Greater Farallones, and Cordell Bank National Marine Sanctuaries. Fresh to strong northwest breeze continues through Saturday morning with winds diminishing, becoming moderate to fresh this afternoon. Moderate, wind-driven, seas between 8 to 10 feet continue across the northern outer waters through this morning. Seas subside Saturday afternoon into Sunday as winds diminish. Moderate seas and a gentle to moderate northwest breeze prevail Sunday into the early work week. The marine forecast for San Pablo Bay, Suisun Bay, the West Delta, and the San Francisco Bay north of the Bay Bridge. For today, southwest wind 5 to 10 knots. For tonight, west wind 5 to 10 knots. For Sunday, southwest wind 5 to 10 knots. The marine forecast for Monterey Bay. For today, northwest wind around 5 knots, backing to west 10 to 15 knots. Seas 3 to 5 feet. Wave detail, northwest 4 feet at 10 seconds. For tonight, northwest wind 10 to 15 knots, easing to around 5 knots after midnight. Seas 3 to 4 feet. Wave detail, south 2 feet at 8 seconds and northwest 4 feet at 11 seconds. For Sunday, west wind around 5 knots, rising to 5 to 10 knots in the afternoon. Seas around 3 feet. Wave detail, west 3 feet at 10 seconds and southwest 2 feet at 10 seconds. The coastal waters forecast from Pigeon Point to Point Pinos out to 10 nautical miles. For today, northwest wind 5 to 10 knots, rising to 10 to 15 knots late. Seas 5.

7 feet. Wave detail, northwest 6 feet at 10 seconds. For tonight, northwest wind 10 to 15 knots, easing to 5 to 10 knots after midnight. Seas 4 to 5 feet. Wave detail, south 2 feet at 7 seconds and northwest 5 feet at 11 seconds. For Sunday, west wind 5 to 10 knots. Seas 3 to 5 feet. Wave detail, southwest 2 feet at 9 seconds and northwest 4 feet at 11 seconds. The area forecast for the peninsula, North Bay, and East Bay. Beach hazards statement in effect from 11 a.m. Pacific Daylight Time this morning through Sunday evening. For today, mostly cloudy in the morning, then becoming partly cloudy. Highs around 60 at the coast and around 70 inland. West winds 5 to 15 miles per hour. For tonight, mostly cloudy. Lows from the upper 40s to mid 50s. West winds 5 to 10 miles per hour. And on Sunday? Mostly cloudy in the morning, then becoming partly cloudy. Highs in the lower 60s at the coast and around 70 inland. West winds 5 to 10 miles per hour. For Sunday night, partly cloudy. A slight chance of lows from the upper 40s to mid 50s. West winds 5 to 15 miles per hour. For Monday, partly cloudy. A slight chance of rain. Highs in the lower 60s at the coast to the upper 60s inland. Southwest winds 5 to 10 miles per hour. And on Monday night, partly cloudy until midnight, then becoming mostly cloudy. A chance of rain. Lows from the lower to mid 50s. Tuesday and Tuesday night, partly cloudy. Highs from the 50s to upper 60s, lows in the 50s. For Wednesday, partly cloudy. Highs from the lower 60s to mid 70s. For Wednesday night, mostly clear. Lows in the 50s. And on Thursday, partly cloudy in the morning, then becoming mostly sunny. Highs from the mid 60s to lower 80s for Thursday night, mostly clear until midnight, then becoming partly cloudy. Lows from the lower to mid 50s for Friday, partly cloudy in the morning, then becoming mostly sunny. Highs from the mid 60s to lower 80s, high temperatures today and lows tonight for the selected cities: San Francisco, 63 and 53, San Francisco Airport, 64 and 53, Redwood City, 67 and 52, Oakland, 65 and 53, Fremont, 67 and 53, Concord, 70 and 51, Livermore, 70 and 50, San Rafael, 66 and 51, Santa Rosa, 72 and 48, Napa, 69 and 50, Fairfield, 71 and 52. These are the 7 a.m. Pacific Daylight Time observations for the San Francisco and Monterey Bay areas on Saturday, May 2nd. At San Francisco Airport, it was mostly cloudy, temperature 55, dew point 50, relative humidity 83%, southwest wind at 8 miles an hour, pressure 29.93 inches and rising. At Oakland Airport, it was cloudy, temperature 56, dew point 51, relative humidity 84%, southwest wind at 9 miles an hour, pressure 29.94 inches and rising. At San Jose Airport, it was cloudy, temperature 56, dew point 51, relative humidity 84%, east wind at 7 miles an hour, pressure 29.92 inches and rising, dew point 51, relative humidity 84%, east wind at 7 miles an hour, pressure 29.92 inches and rising. At Santa Rosa, fog was reported, temperature 53, southeast wind at 3, pressure 29.90 and rising. At Concord, it was mostly cloudy, temperature 56, south wind at 10. At Livermore, it was cloudy, temperature 54, west wind at 8. At Monterey, it was cloudy, temperature 55, south wind at 3, pressure 29.95 and steady. At Salinas, it was cloudy, temperature 55, dew point 50, relative humidity 83%, west wind at 7. Here are some observations around California and western Nevada. At Los Angeles, fog was reported, with a temperature of 59.

was partly sunny, with a temperature of 54 at Sacramento, 50 at Reno, and 36 at Truckee. Under partly sunny skies, South Lake Tahoe reported 35, Blue Canyon reported 52, and Mammoth Lakes reported 39. At San Diego, it was cloudy, with a temperature of 63. Local temperature reports around San Francisco Bay for 7 a.m. Downtown San Francisco was 54 degrees. Oakland Museum was 55 degrees. Redwood City was 55 degrees. San Rafael was 53 degrees. The following is an important beach hazard message from the National Weather Service. Issued at 4:45 a.m. Pacific Daylight Time. Beach hazards statement remains in effect from 11 a.m. Pacific Daylight Time this morning through Sunday evening. What? An incoming long-period northwesterly swell will increase the risk of sneaker waves and strong rip currents. Where? Beaches along the Pacific coast. When? From Saturday morning through Sunday evening. Impacts, dangerous swimming and surfing conditions, and localized beach erosion can be expected. Sneaker waves can sweep across the shoreline without warning, pulling people into the sea from rocks, jetties, and beaches. Stay off of jetties, piers, rocks, and other waterside infrastructure. Remain out of the water to avoid hazardous surf and never turn your back on the ocean. Monitor local weather, surf, and tide forecast at www.weather.gov/mtr. The area forecast for the South Bay, including the San Jose metro area and the Santa Clara Valley. For today, mostly cloudy in the morning, then becoming partly cloudy. Patchy fog in the morning. Highs in the mid-60s by the bay, lower to mid-70s inland. Northwest winds 5 to 10 miles per hour. For tonight, partly cloudy. Lows near 50. Northwest winds 5 to 10 miles per hour. And on Sunday? Mostly cloudy in the morning, then becoming partly cloudy. Highs from the mid-60s to lower 70s. Light winds, becoming west 5 to 10 miles per hour in the afternoon. For Sunday night, mostly clear until midnight, then becoming partly cloudy. Lows from the mid-40s to lower 50s. West winds 5 to 15 miles per hour. For Monday, partly cloudy. A slight chance of rain. Highs in the 60s. Southwest winds 5 to 10 miles per hour. And on Monday night, mostly cloudy. A slight chance of rain. Lows near 50. For Tuesday, mostly cloudy in the morning, then becoming partly cloudy. Highs from the mid to upper 60s. Tuesday night and Wednesday partly cloudy. Lows from the upper 40s to mid 50s. Highs in the 70s. Wednesday night through Thursday night, mostly clear. Lows from the lower to mid 50s. Highs from the 70s to mid 80s. Friday partly cloudy in the morning, then becoming mostly sunny. Highs from the 70s to mid 80s. High temperatures today and lows tonight for the selected cities: San Jose, 69 and 52, Mountain View, 66 and 53, Morgan Hill, 75 and 49. The area forecast for the Monterey Bay and Salinas Valley. Beach hazards statement in effect from 11 a.m. Pacific Daylight Time this morning through Sunday evening. For today, mostly cloudy in the morning, then becoming partly cloudy. Patchy fog in the morning. Highs in the lower 60s at the coast to the upper 70s inland. West winds up to 5 miles per hour, increasing to 5 to 15 miles per hour in the afternoon. For tonight, partly cloudy. Patchy fog after midnight. Lows from the mid-40s to lower 50s. Southwest winds 5 to 10 miles per hour. And on Sunday? Mostly cloudy in the morning, then becoming partly cloudy. Highs in the mid-60s at the coast to the lower 70s inland. Light winds, becoming west 5 to 10 miles per hour in the afternoon. For Sunday night, mostly clear until midnight, then becoming partly cloudy. A slight chance of lows from the mid-40s to lower 50s. West winds 5 to 15 miles per hour.

Monday, partly cloudy, a slight chance of rain, highs in the 60s, light winds becoming west 5 to 10 miles per hour in the afternoon, and on Monday night, partly cloudy until midnight, then becoming mostly cloudy, a slight chance of rain, lows from the mid-40s to lower 50s, Tuesday and Tuesday night, partly cloudy, highs from the 60s to lower 70s, lows near 50. For Wednesday, partly cloudy in the morning, then becoming mostly sunny. Highs from the upper 60s to lower 80s for Wednesday night, mostly clear. Lows in the lower 50s and on Thursday, partly cloudy in the morning, then becoming mostly sunny. High 70s and 80s for Thursday night, mostly clear. Lows in the lower 50s for Friday, partly cloudy in the morning, then becoming mostly sunny. High 70s and 80s, high temperatures today and lows tonight for the selected cities: Santa Cruz, 70 and 49, Monterey, 63 and 51, Salinas, 66 and 51, Hollister, 71 and 48, King City, 79 and 47. The weather overview for the Bay Area and Central Coast, overnight and morning stratus will persist as the marine layer deepens through the weekend. Cooler temperatures this weekend with a chance of drizzle and or light rain, mainly along the coast, into early next week. Warm and dry conditions return the middle of next week. The extended forecast for the Bay Area and Central Coast, Tuesday and Tuesday night, mostly cloudy. Highs 55 to 70. Lows 45 to 55. Wednesday and Wednesday night, partly cloudy. Highs 60 to 80. Lows 45 to 60. Thursday and Thursday night, partly cloudy. Highs 60 to 85. Lows 45 to 60. Friday and Friday night, partly cloudy. Highs 60 to 85. Lows 50 to 60. Saturday and Saturday night, mostly clear. Highs 65 to 85. Lows 50 to 60. Sunrise, sunset, and tidal information for the San Francisco Bay Area for Saturday, May 2. The sunrise today, 6:14 a.m. The sunset tonight, 8 p.m. Tidal data at the Golden Gate for today. Low tide, 6:40 a.m. at -0.58 feet. High tide, 1:50 p.m. at 4.35 feet. Low tide, 6:17 p.m. at 2.68 feet. Here are the buoy observations for 7 a.m. Pacific Daylight Time. An offshore buoy 6, winds north at 70 knots, gusting to 21, pressure 1,030.3 millibars. An offshore buoy 59, winds north at 14 knots, water temperature 58, pressure 1,020.5 millibars. At Point Arena buoy, winds northwest 19 knots, gusting to 23, water temperature 53, pressure 1,012.7 millibars, sea 7 feet, every 13 seconds. At buoy 13 near Bodega Bay, winds northwest at 70 knots, pressure 1,012.2 millibars, swell 8 feet, every 7 seconds. At Point Reyes Wave Rider buoy, water temperature 55, seas 8 feet, every 13 seconds. At San Francisco Bar buoy, water temperature 56, seas 5 feet, every 13 seconds. At San Francisco buoy, winds west at 12 knots, water temperature 55, pressure 1,013.1 millibars, swell 7 feet, every 12 seconds. At Half Moon Bay buoy, winds west 8 knots, water temperature 57, pressure 1,014.0 millibars, seas 6 feet, every 9 seconds. At Monterey Bay buoy, winds northwest 8 knots, water temperature 56, pressure 1,013.7 millibars, seas 7 feet, every 9 seconds. At Point Sur, Wave Rider buoy, water temperature 56, seas 7 feet, every 13 seconds. At Cape San Martin buoy, winds north 10 knots, water temperature 58, pressure 1,014.3 millibars. Seas 6 feet, every 9 seconds. Synopsis for the Central California coast and bays, including the Monterey Bay, Greater Farallones, and Cordell Bank National Marine Sanctuaries: fresh to strong northwest breeze continues through Saturday morning with winds diminishing.

becoming moderate to fresh this afternoon. Moderate, wind-driven, seas between 8 to 10 feet continue across the northern outer waters through this morning. Seas subside Saturday afternoon into Sunday as winds diminish. Moderate seas and a gentle to moderate northwest breeze prevail Sunday into the early work week. The marine forecast for San Pablo Bay, Suisun Bay, the West Delta, and the San Francisco Bay north of the Bay Bridge. For today, southwest wind 5 to 10 knots. For tonight, west wind 5 to 10 knots. For Sunday, southwest wind 5 to 10 knots. The marine forecast for Monterey Bay. For today, northwest wind around 5 knots, backing to west 10 to 15 knots. Seas 3 to 5 feet. Wave detail, northwest 4 feet at 10 seconds. For tonight, northwest wind 10 to 15 knots, easing to around 5 knots after midnight. Seas 3 to 4 feet. Wave detail, south 2 feet at 8 seconds and northwest 4 feet at 11 seconds. For Sunday, west wind around 5 knots, rising to 5 to 10 knots in the afternoon. Seas around 3 feet. Wave detail, west 3 feet at 10 seconds and southwest 2 feet at 10 seconds. The coastal waters forecast from Pigeon Point to Point Pinos out to 10 nautical miles. For today, northwest wind 5 to 10 knots, rising to 10 to 15 knots late. Seas 5 to 7 feet. Wave detail, northwest 6 feet at 10 seconds. For tonight, northwest wind 10 to 15 knots, easing to 5 to 10 knots after midnight. Seas 4 to 5 feet. Wave detail, south 2 feet at 7 seconds and northwest 5 feet at 11 seconds. For Sunday, west wind 5 to 10 knots. Seas 3 to 5 feet. Wave detail, southwest 2 feet at 9 seconds and northwest 4 feet at 11 seconds. The area forecast for the peninsula, North Bay, and East Bay. Beach hazards statement in effect from 11 a.m. Pacific Daylight Time this morning through Sunday evening. For today, mostly cloudy in the morning then becoming partly cloudy. Highs around 60 at the coast and around 70 inland. West winds 5 to 15 miles per hour. For tonight, mostly cloudy. Lows from the upper 40s to mid 50s. West winds 5 to 10 miles per hour. And on Sunday? Mostly cloudy in the morning then becoming partly cloudy. Highs in the lower 60s at the coast and around 70 inland. West winds 5 to 10 miles per hour. For Sunday night, partly cloudy. A slight chance of lows from the upper 40s to mid 50s. West winds 5 to 15 miles per hour. For Monday, partly cloudy. A slight chance of rain. Highs in the lower 60s at the coast to the upper 60s inland. Southwest winds 5 to 10 miles per hour. And on Monday night, partly cloudy until midnight, then becoming mostly cloudy. A chance of rain. Lows from the lower to mid 50s. Tuesday and Tuesday night, partly cloudy. Highs from the 50s to upper 60s, lows in the 50s for Wednesday. Partly cloudy. Highs from the lower 60s to mid 70s for Wednesday night, mostly clear. Lows in the 50s and on Thursday. Partly cloudy in the morning then becoming mostly sunny. Highs from the mid 60s to lower 80s for Thursday night, mostly clear until midnight then becoming partly cloudy. Lows from the lower to mid 50s for Friday, partly cloudy in the morning then becoming mostly sunny. Highs from the mid 60s to lower 80s, high temperatures today and lows tonight for the selected cities, San Francisco, 63 and 53, San Francisco Airport, 64 and 53, Redwood City, 67 and 52, Oakland, 65 and 53, Fremont, 67 and 53, Concord, 70 and 51, Livermore, 70 and 50, San Rafael, 66 and 51, Santa Rosa, 72 and 48, Napa, 69 and 50, Fairfield, 71 and 52. These are the 7 a.m. Pacific Daylight Time observations for the San Francisco

about to raid Bay Area's on Saturday, May 2nd. At San Francisco Airport, it was mostly cloudy, temperature 55, dew point 50, relative humidity 83%, southwest wind at 8 miles an hour, pressure 29.93 inches and rising. At Oakland Airport, it was cloudy, temperature 56, dew point 51, relative humidity 84%, southwest wind at 9 miles an hour, pressure 29.94 inches and rising. At San Jose Airport, it was cloudy, temperature 56, dew point 51, relative humidity 84%, east wind at 7 miles an hour, pressure 29.92 inches and rising. At Santa Rosa, fog was reported, temperature 53, southeast wind at 3, pressure 29.90 and rising. At Concord, it was mostly cloudy, temperature 56, south wind at 10. At Livermore, it was cloudy, temperature 54, west wind at 8. At Monterey, it was cloudy, temperature 55, south wind at 3, pressure 29.95 and steady. At Salinas, it was cloudy, temperature 55, dew point 50, relative humidity 83%, west wind at 7. Here are some observations around California and western Nevada. At Los Angeles, fog was reported, with a temperature of 59. It was partly sunny, with a temperature of 54 at Sacramento, 50 at Reno, and 36 at Truckee. Under partly sunny skies, South Lake Tahoe reported 35, Blue Canyon reported 52, and Mammoth Lakes reported 39. At San Diego, it was cloudy, with a temperature of 63. Local temperature reports around San Francisco Bay for 7 a.m. Downtown San Francisco was 54 degrees. Oakland Museum was 55 degrees. Redwood City was 55 degrees. San Rafael was 53 degrees. The following is an important beach hazard message from the National Weather Service. Issued at 4:45 a.m. Pacific Daylight Time. Beach hazards statement remains in effect from 11 a.m. Pacific Daylight Time this morning through Sunday evening. What? An incoming long period northwesterly swell will increase the risk of sneaker waves and strong rip currents. Where? Beaches along the Pacific coast. When? From Saturday morning through Sunday evening. Impacts, dangerous swimming and surfing conditions and localized beach erosion can be expected. Sneaker waves can sweep across the shoreline without warning, pulling people into the sea from rocks, jetties and beaches. Stay off of jetties, piers, rocks, and other waterside infrastructure. Remain out of the water to avoid hazardous surf and never turn your back on the ocean. Monitor local weather, surf and tide forecasts at www.weather.gov/mtr. The area forecast for the South Bay, including the San Jose metro area and the Santa Clara Valley. For today, mostly cloudy in the morning, then becoming partly cloudy. Patchy fog in the morning. Highs in the mid-60s by the bay, lower to mid-70s inland. Northwest winds 5 to 10 miles per hour. For tonight, partly cloudy. Lows near 50. Northwest winds 5 to 10 miles per hour. And on Sunday? Mostly cloudy in the morning, then becoming partly cloudy. Highs from the mid-60s to lower 70s. Light winds, becoming west 5 to 10 miles per hour in the afternoon. For Sunday night, mostly clear until midnight, then becoming partly cloudy. Lows from the mid-40s to lower 50s. West winds 5 to 15 miles per hour. For Monday, partly cloudy. A slight chance of rain. Highs in the 60s. Southwest winds 5 to 10 miles per hour. And on Monday night, mostly cloudy. A slight chance of rain. Lows near 50. For Tuesday, mostly cloudy in the morning, then becoming partly cloudy. Highs from the mid to upper 60s. Tuesday night and Wednesday, partly cloudy. Lows from the upper 40s to mid 50s. Highs in the 70s. Wednesday night through Thursday night, mostly clear. Lows from the lower to mid

Monterey, California, and serves the South Bay and Monterey Bay Area, including the cities of San Jose, Monterey, Salinas, and Santa Cruz. The area forecast for the Monterey Bay and Salinas Valley: beach hazards statement in effect from 11 a.m. Pacific Daylight Time this morning through Sunday evening. For today, mostly cloudy in the morning, then becoming partly cloudy. Patchy fog in the morning. Highs in the lower 60s at the coast to the upper 70s inland. West winds up to 5 miles per hour, increasing to 5 to 15 miles per hour in the afternoon. For tonight, partly cloudy. Patchy fog after midnight. Lows from the mid-40s to lower 50s. Southwest winds 5 to 10 miles per hour. And on Sunday? Mostly cloudy in the morning, then becoming partly cloudy. Highs in the mid-60s at the coast to the lower 70s inland. Light winds, becoming west 5 to 10 miles per hour in the afternoon. For Sunday night, mostly clear until midnight, then becoming partly cloudy. A slight chance of lows from the mid-40s to lower 50s. West winds 5 to 15 miles per hour. For Monday, partly cloudy. A slight chance of rain. Highs in the 60s. Light winds, becoming west 5 to 10 miles per hour in the afternoon. And on Monday night, partly cloudy until midnight, then becoming mostly cloudy. A slight chance of rain. Lows from the mid-40s to lower 50s. Tuesday and Tuesday night, partly cloudy. Highs from the 60s to lower 70s, lows near 50. For Wednesday, partly cloudy in the morning, then becoming mostly sunny. Highs from the upper 60s to lower 80s for Wednesday night, mostly clear. Lows in the lower 50s. And on Thursday, partly cloudy in the morning, then becoming mostly sunny. High 70s and 80s for Thursday night, mostly clear. Lows in the lower 50s for Friday, partly cloudy in the morning, then becoming mostly sunny. High 70s and 80s high temperatures today and lows tonight for the selected cities: Santa Cruz, 70 and 49, Monterey, 63 and 51, Salinas, 66 and 51, Hollister, 71 and 48, King City, 79 and 47. The weather overview for the Bay Area and Central Coast: overnight and morning stratus will persist as the marine layer deepens through the weekend. Cooler temperatures this weekend with a chance of drizzle and or light rain, mainly along the coast. Into early next week, warm and dry conditions return the middle of next week. The extended forecast for the Bay Area and Central Coast: Tuesday and Tuesday night, mostly cloudy. Highs 55 to 70. Lows 45 to 55. Wednesday and Wednesday night, partly cloudy. Highs 60 to 80. Lows 45 to 60. Thursday and Thursday night, partly cloudy. Highs 60 to 85. Lows 45 to 60. Friday and Friday night, partly cloudy. Highs 60 to 85. Lows 50 to 60. Saturday and Saturday night, mostly clear. High 65 to 85. Lows 50 to 60. Sunrise, sunset, and tidal information for the San Francisco Bay Area for Saturday, May 2. The sunrise today, 6:14 a.m. The sunset tonight, 8 p.m. Tidal data at the Golden Gate for today: low tide, 6:40 a.m. at -0.58 feet, high tide, 1:50 p.m. at 4.35 feet, low tide, 6:17 p.m. at 2.68 feet. Here are the buoy observations for 7 a.m. Pacific Daylight Time. An offshore buoy 6, winds north at 70 knots, gusting to 21, pressure 1,030.3 millibars. An offshore buoy 59, winds north at 14 knots, water temperature 58, pressure 1,020.5 millibars. At Point Arena buoy, winds northwest 19 knots, gusting to 23, water temperature 53, pressure 1,012.7 millibars, sea 7 feet, every 13 seconds. At buoy 13 near Bodega Bay, winds northwest at 70 knots, pressure 1,012.2 millibars, swell 8.

37 seconds. At Point Reyes, wave rider buoy water temperature 55, seas 8 feet, every 13 seconds. At San Francisco Bar, buoy water temperature 56, seas 5 feet, every 13 seconds. At San Francisco Bay, winds west at 12 knots, water temperature 55, pressure 1013.1 millibars, swell 7 feet, every 12 seconds. At Half Moon Bay, buoy winds west 8 knots, water temperature 57, pressure 1014.0 millibars, seas 6 feet, every 9 seconds. At Monterey Bay, buoy winds northwest 8 knots, water temperature 56, pressure 1013.7 millibars, sea 7 feet, every 9 seconds. At Point Sur, wave rider buoy water temperature 56, sea 7 feet, every 13 seconds. At Cape San Martin, buoy winds north 10 knots, water temperature 58, pressure 1014.3 millibars, sea 6 feet, every 9 seconds. Synopsis for the Central California coast and bays, including the Monterey Bay, Greater Farallones, and Cordell Bank National Marine Sanctuaries. Fresh to strong northwest breeze continues through Saturday morning with winds diminishing, becoming moderate to fresh this afternoon. Moderate, wind-driven, seas between 8 to 10 feet continue across the northern outer waters through this morning. Seas subside Saturday afternoon into Sunday as winds diminish. Moderate seas and a gentle to moderate northwest breeze prevail Sunday into the early work week. The marine forecast for San Pablo Bay, Suisun Bay, the West Delta, and the San Francisco Bay north of the Bay Bridge. For today, southwest wind 5 to 10 knots. For tonight, west wind 5 to 10 knots. For Sunday, southwest wind 5 to 10 knots. The marine forecast for Monterey Bay. For today, northwest wind around 5 knots, backing to west 10 to 15 knots. Seas 3 to 5 feet. Wave detail, northwest 4 feet at 10 seconds. For tonight, northwest wind 10 to 15 knots, easing to around 5 knots after midnight. Seas 3 to 4 feet. Wave detail, south 2 feet at 8 seconds and northwest 4 feet at 11 seconds. For Sunday, west wind around 5 knots, rising to 5 to 10 knots in the afternoon. Seas around 3 feet. Wave detail, west 3 feet at 10 seconds and southwest 2 feet at 10 seconds. The coastal waters forecast from Pigeon Point to Point Pinos out to 10 nautical miles. For today, northwest wind 5 to 10 knots, rising to 10 to 15 knots late. Seas 5 to 7 feet. Wave detail, northwest 6 feet at 10 seconds. For tonight, northwest wind 10 to 15 knots, easing to 5 to 10 knots after midnight. Seas 4 to 5 feet. Wave detail, south 2 feet at 7 seconds and northwest 5 feet at 11 seconds. For Sunday, west wind 5 to 10 knots. Seas 3 to 5 feet. Wave detail, southwest 2 feet at 9 seconds and northwest 4 feet at 11 seconds. The area forecast for the peninsula, North Bay, and East Bay. Beach hazards statement in effect from 11 a.m. Pacific Daylight Time this morning through Sunday evening. For today, mostly cloudy in the morning, then becoming partly cloudy. Highs around 60 at the coast and around 70 inland. West winds 5 to 15 miles per hour. For tonight, mostly cloudy. Lows from the upper 40s to mid 50s. West winds 5 to 10 miles per hour. And on Sunday? Mostly cloudy in the morning, then becoming partly cloudy. Highs in the lower 60s at the coast and around 70 inland. West winds 5 to 10 miles per hour. For Sunday night, partly cloudy. A slight chance of lows from the upper 40s to mid 50s. West winds 5 to 15 miles per hour. For Monday, partly cloudy. A slight chance of rain. Highs in the lower 60s at the coast to the upper 60s inland. Southwest winds 5 to 10 miles per hour. And on Monday night, partly cloudy and

overnight, then becoming mostly cloudy. A chance of rain. Lows from the lower to mid-50s. Tuesday and Tuesday night, partly cloudy. Highs from the 50s to upper 60s, lows in the 50s for Wednesday. Partly cloudy. Highs from the lower 60s to mid-70s for Wednesday night, mostly clear. Lows in the 50s and on Thursday. Partly cloudy in the morning, then becoming mostly sunny. Highs from the mid-60s to lower 80s for Thursday night, mostly clear until midnight, then becoming partly cloudy. Lows from the lower to mid-50s for Friday, partly cloudy in the morning, then becoming mostly sunny. Highs from the mid-60s to lower 80s, high temperatures today and lows tonight for the selected cities, San Francisco, 63 and 53, San Francisco Airport, 64 and 53, Redwood City, 67 and 52, Oakland, 65 and 53, Fremont, 67 and 53, Concord, 70 and 51, Livermore, 70 and 50, San Rafael, 66 and 51, Santa Rosa, 72 and 48, Napa, 69 and 50, Fairfield, 71 and 52. These are the 8 a.m. Pacific Daylight Time observations for the San Francisco and Monterey Bay areas on Saturday, May 2nd. At San Francisco Airport, it was partly sunny, temperature 55, dew point 50, relative humidity 83%, southwest wind at 7 miles an hour, pressure 29.94 inches and rising. At Oakland Airport, it was cloudy, temperature 56, dew point 51, relative humidity 84%, southwest wind at 15 miles an hour, pressure 29.95 inches and rising. At San Jose Airport, it was cloudy, temperature 56, dew point 51, relative humidity 84%, southeast wind at 8 miles an hour, pressure 29.93 inches and rising. At Santa Rosa, fog was reported, temperature 53, south wind at 3, pressure 29.91 and rising. At Concord, it was cloudy, temperature 57, south wind at 14. At Livermore, it was cloudy, temperature 55, west wind at 7. At Monterey, it was cloudy, temperature 55, calm, pressure 29.96 and rising. At Salinas, it was cloudy, temperature 55, dew point 49, relative humidity 80%, west wind at 3. Here are some observations around California and western Nevada. At Los Angeles, fog was reported, with a temperature of 60. At Mammoth Lakes, it was mostly sunny, with a temperature of 46. It was partly sunny, with a temperature of 56 at Sacramento, 39 at Truckee, 39 at South Lake Tahoe, and 55 at Blue Canyon. It was cloudy, with a temperature of 63 at San Diego, and 54 at Reno. Local temperature reports around San Francisco Bay for 8 a.m. Downtown San Francisco was 54 degrees. Oakland Museum was 55 degrees. Redwood City was 54 degrees. San Rafael was 53 degrees. The following is an important beach hazard message from the National Weather Service. Issued at 4:45 a.m. Pacific Daylight Time. Beach hazards statement remains in effect from 11 a.m. Pacific Daylight Time this morning through Sunday evening. What? An incoming long-period northwesterly swell will increase the risk of sneaker waves and strong rip currents. Where? Beaches along the Pacific coast. When? From Saturday morning through Sunday evening. Impacts, dangerous swimming and surfing conditions, and localized beach erosion can be expected. Sneaker waves can sweep across the shoreline without warning, pulling people into the sea from rocks, jetties and beaches. Stay off of jetties, piers, rocks, and other waterside infrastructure. Remain out of the water to avoid hazardous surf and never turn your back on the ocean. Monitor local weather, surf and tide forecasts at www.weather.gov/mtr. The area forecast for the South Bay, including the San Jose metro area and the Santa Clara Valley. For today, mostly cloudy in the morning, then becoming partly cloudy. Patchy fog in the morning,

mid-60s by the bay, lower to mid-70s inland. Northwest winds 5 to 10 miles per hour. For tonight, partly cloudy. Lows near 50. Northwest winds 5 to 10 miles per hour. And on Sunday? Mostly cloudy in the morning, then becoming partly cloudy. Highs from the mid-60s to lower 70s. Light winds, becoming west 5 to 10 miles per hour in the afternoon. For Sunday night, mostly clear until midnight, then becoming partly cloudy. Lows from the mid-40s to lower 50s. West winds 5 to 15 miles per hour. For Monday, partly cloudy. A slight chance of rain. Highs in the 60s. Southwest winds 5 to 10 miles per hour. And on Monday night, mostly cloudy. A slight chance of rain. Lows near 50. For Tuesday? Mostly cloudy in the morning, then becoming partly cloudy. Highs from the mid to upper 60s. Tuesday night and Wednesday partly cloudy. Lows from the upper 40s to mid 50s, highs in the 70s. Wednesday night through Thursday night, mostly clear. Lows from the lower to mid 50s, highs from the 70s to mid 80s. Friday partly cloudy in the morning, then becoming mostly sunny. Highs from the 70s to mid 80s, high temperatures today and lows tonight for the selected cities: San Jose, 69 and 52, Mountain View, 66 and 53, Morgan Hill, 75 and 49. The area forecast for the Monterey Bay and Salinas Valley: beach hazards statement in effect from 11 a.m. Pacific Daylight Time this morning through Sunday evening. For today, mostly cloudy in the morning, then becoming partly cloudy. Patchy fog in the morning. Highs in the lower 60s at the coast to the upper 70s inland. West winds up to 5 miles per hour, increasing to 5 to 15 miles per hour in the afternoon. For tonight, partly cloudy. Patchy fog after midnight. Lows from the mid-40s to lower 50s. Southwest winds 5 to 10 miles per hour. And on Sunday? Mostly cloudy in the morning, then becoming partly cloudy. Highs in the mid-60s at the coast to the lower 70s inland. Light winds, becoming west 5 to 10 miles per hour in the afternoon. For Sunday night, mostly clear until midnight, then becoming partly cloudy. A slight chance of lows from the mid-40s to lower 50s. West winds 5 to 15 miles per hour. For Monday, partly cloudy. A slight chance of rain. Highs in the 60s. Light winds, becoming west 5 to 10 miles per hour in the afternoon. And on Monday night, partly cloudy until midnight, then becoming mostly cloudy. A slight chance of rain. Lows from the mid-40s to lower 50s. Tuesday and Tuesday night, partly cloudy. Highs from the 60s to lower 70s, lows near 50. For Wednesday, partly cloudy in the morning, then becoming mostly sunny. Highs from the upper 60s to lower 80s for Wednesday night, mostly clear. Lows in the lower 50s and on Thursday, partly cloudy in the morning, then becoming mostly sunny. High 70s and 80s for Thursday night, mostly clear. Lows in the lower 50s for Friday, partly cloudy in the morning, then becoming mostly sunny. High 70s and 80s, high temperatures today and lows tonight for the selected cities: Santa Cruz, 70 and 49, Monterey, 63 and 51, Salinas, 66 and 51, Hollister, 71 and 48, King City, 79 and 47. The weather overview for the Bay Area and Central Coast: overnight and morning stratus will persist as the marine layer deepens through the weekend. Cooler temperatures this weekend with a chance of drizzle and or light rain, mainly along the coast. Into early next week, warm and dry conditions return the middle of next week. The extended forecast for the Bay Area and Central Coast: Tuesday and Tuesday night, mostly cloudy. Highs 55 to 70. Lows 45 to 55. Wednesday and Wednesday night, partly cloudy. Highs 60 to 80. Lows 45 to 60. Thursday and Thursday night, partly cloudy. Highs 60 to 85.

lows 45 to 60. Friday and Friday night, partly cloudy. High 60 to 85. Lows 50 to 60. Saturday and Saturday night, mostly clear. High 65 to 85. Lows 50 to 60. Sunrise, sunset, and tidal information for the San Francisco Bay Area for Saturday, May 2. The sunrise today, 6:14 a.m. The sunset tonight, 8 p.m. Tidal data at the Golden Gate for today. Low tide, 6:40 a.m. at -0.58 feet. High tide, 1:50 p.m. at 4.35 feet. Low tide, 6:17 p.m. at 2.68 feet. Here are the buoy observations for 8 a.m. Pacific Daylight Time. An offshore buoy 6 winds north at 70 knots, pressure 1,030.1 millibars. An offshore buoy 59, winds north 60 knots, water temperature 58, pressure 1,020.6 millibars, seas 5 feet, every 11 seconds. At Point Arena buoy, winds northwest 19 knots, gusting to 23, water temperature 53, pressure 1,013.0 millibars, seas 5 feet, every 12 seconds. At buoy 13 near Bodega Bay, winds northwest at 14 knots, pressure 1,013.1 millibars, swell 7 feet, every 8 seconds. At Point Reyes Wave Rider buoy, water temperature 55, seas 8 feet, every 12 seconds. At San Francisco Bar buoy, water temperature 57, seas 5 feet, every 13 seconds. At San Francisco buoy, winds northwest at 12 knots, pressure 1,013.6 millibars. At Half Moon Bay buoy, winds west 10 knots, water temperature 57, pressure 1,014.1 millibars, seas 6 feet, every 9 seconds. At Monterey Bay buoy, winds northwest 6 knots, water temperature 56, pressure 1,014.3 millibars, seas 7 feet, every 12 seconds. At Point Sur, Wave Rider buoy, water temperature 56, seas 6 feet, every 13 seconds. At Cape San Martin buoy, winds north 6 knots, water temperature 58, pressure 1,015.0 millibars. Seas 6 feet, every 13 seconds. Synopsis for the Central California coast and bays, including the Monterey Bay, Greater Farallones, and Cordell Bank National Marine Sanctuaries. Fresh to strong northwest breeze continues through Saturday morning with winds diminishing, becoming moderate to fresh this afternoon. Moderate, wind-driven, seas between 8 to 10 feet continue across the northern outer waters through this morning. Seas subside Saturday afternoon into Sunday as winds diminish. Moderate seas and a gentle to moderate northwest breeze prevail Sunday into the early work week. The marine forecast for San Pablo Bay, Suisun Bay, the West Delta, and the San Francisco Bay north of the Bay Bridge. For today, southwest wind 5 to 10 knots. For tonight, west wind 5 to 10 knots. For Sunday, southwest wind 5 to 10 knots. The marine forecast for Monterey Bay. For today, northwest wind around 5 knots, backing to west 10 to 15 knots. Seas 3 to 5 feet. Wave detail, northwest 4 feet at 10 seconds. For tonight, northwest wind 10 to 15 knots, easing to around 5 knots after midnight. Seas 3 to 4 feet. Wave detail, south 2 feet at 8 seconds and northwest 4 feet at 11 seconds. For Sunday, west wind around 5 knots, rising to 5 to 10 knots in the afternoon. Seas around 3 feet. Wave detail, west 3 feet at 10 seconds and southwest 2 feet at 10 seconds. The coastal waters forecast from Pigeon Point to Point Pinos out to 10 nautical miles. For today, northwest wind 5 to 10 knots, rising to 10 to 15 knots late. Seas 5 to 7 feet. Wave detail, northwest 6 feet at 10 seconds. For tonight, northwest wind 10 to 15 knots, easing to 5 to 10 knots after midnight. Seas 4 to 5 feet. Wave detail, south 2 feet at 7 seconds and northwest 5 feet at 11 seconds.

seconds. For Sunday, west wind 5 to 10 knots. Seas 3 to 5 feet. Wave detail, southwest 2 feet at 9 seconds and northwest 4 feet at 11 seconds. The area forecast for the peninsula, North Bay, and East Bay. Beach hazards statement in effect from 11 a.m. Pacific Daylight Time this morning through Sunday evening. For today, mostly cloudy in the morning, then becoming partly cloudy. Highs around 60 at the coast, around 70 inland. West winds 5 to 15 miles per hour. For tonight, mostly cloudy. Lows from the upper 40s to mid 50s. West winds 5 to 10 miles per hour. And on Sunday, mostly cloudy in the morning, then becoming partly cloudy. Highs in the lower 60s at the coast, around 70 inland. West winds 5 to 10 miles per hour. For Sunday night, partly cloudy. A slight chance of lows from the upper 40s to mid 50s. West winds 5 to 15 miles per hour. For Monday, partly cloudy. A slight chance of rain. Highs in the lower 60s at the coast to the upper 60s inland. Southwest winds 5 to 10 miles per hour. And on Monday night, partly cloudy until midnight, then becoming mostly cloudy. A chance of rain. Lows from the lower to mid 50s. Tuesday and Tuesday night, partly cloudy. Highs from the 50s to upper 60s, lows in the 50s for Wednesday. Partly cloudy. Highs from the lower 60s to mid 70s for Wednesday night, mostly clear. Lows in the 50s and on Thursday, partly cloudy in the morning, then becoming mostly sunny. Highs from the mid 60s to lower 80s for Thursday night, mostly clear until midnight, then becoming partly cloudy. Lows from the lower to mid 50s for Friday, partly cloudy in the morning, then becoming mostly sunny. Highs from the mid 60s to lower 80s, high temperatures today and lows tonight for the selected cities, San Francisco, 63 and 53, San Francisco Airport, 64 and 53, Redwood City, 67 and 52, Oakland, 65 and 53, Fremont, 67 and 53, Concord, 70 and 51, Livermore, 70 and 50, San Rafael, 66 and 51, Santa Rosa, 72 and 48, Napa, 69 and 50, Fairfield, 71 and 52. These are the 8 a.m. Pacific Daylight Time observations for the San Francisco and Monterey Bay areas on Saturday, May 2nd. At San Francisco Airport, it was partly sunny, temperature 55, dew point 50, relative humidity 83%, southwest wind at 7 miles an hour, pressure 29.94 inches and rising. At Oakland Airport, it was cloudy, temperature 56, dew point 51, relative humidity 84%, southwest wind at 15 miles an hour, pressure 29.95 inches and rising. At San Jose Airport, it was cloudy, temperature 56, dew point 51, relative humidity 84%, southeast wind at 8 miles an hour, pressure 29.93 inches and rising. At Santa Rosa, fog was reported, temperature 53, south wind at 3, pressure 29.91 and rising. At Concord, it was cloudy, temperature 57, south wind at 14. At Livermore, it was cloudy, temperature 55, west wind at 7. At Monterey, it was cloudy, temperature 55, calm, pressure 29.96 and rising. At Salinas, it was cloudy, temperature 55, dew point 49, relative humidity 80%, west wind at 3. Here are some observations around California and western Nevada. At Los Angeles, fog was reported, with a temperature of 60. At Mammoth Lakes, it was mostly sunny, with a temperature of 46. It was partly sunny, with a temperature of 56 at Sacramento, 39 at Truckee, 39 at South Lake Tahoe, and 55 at Blue Canyon. It was cloudy, with a temperature of 63 at San Diego, and 54 at Reno. 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

from the top McQueen's Ridge. This broadcast originates from the National Weather Service office located in Monterey, California, and serves the South Bay and Monterey Bay Area, including the cities of San Jose, Monterey, Salinas, and Santa Cruz. Local temperature reports around San Francisco Bay for 8 a.m. Downtown San Francisco was 54 degrees. Oakland Museum was 55 degrees. Redwood City was 54 degrees. San Rafael was 53 degrees. The following is an important beach hazard message from the National Weather Service. Issued at 4:45 a.m. Pacific Daylight Time. Beach hazard statement remains in effect from 11 a.m. Pacific Daylight Time this morning through Sunday evening. What? An incoming long period northwesterly swell will increase the risk of sneaker waves and strong reef currents. Where? Beaches along the Pacific coast. When? From Saturday morning through Sunday evening. Impacts, dangerous swimming and surfing conditions and localized beach erosion can be expected. Sneaker waves can sweep across the shoreline without warning, pulling people into the sea from rocks, jetties and beaches. Stay off of jetties, piers, rocks, and other waterside infrastructure. Remain out of the water to avoid hazardous surf and never turn your back on the ocean. Monitor local weather, surf and tide forecasts at www.weather.gov/mtr. The area forecast for the South Bay, including the San Jose metro area and the Santa Clara Valley. For today, mostly cloudy in the morning, then becoming partly cloudy. Patchy fog in the morning. Highs in the mid-60s by the bay, lower to mid-70s inland. Northwest winds 5 to 10 miles per hour. For tonight, partly cloudy. Lows near 50. Northwest winds 5 to 10 miles per hour. And on Sunday? Mostly cloudy in the morning, then becoming partly cloudy. Highs from the mid-60s to lower 70s. Light winds, becoming west 5 to 10 miles per hour in the afternoon. For Sunday night, mostly clear until midnight, then becoming partly cloudy. Lows from the mid-40s to lower 50s. West winds 5 to 15 miles per hour. For Monday, partly cloudy. A slight chance of rain. Highs in the 60s. Southwest winds 5 to 10 miles per hour. And on Monday night, mostly cloudy. A slight chance of rain. Lows near 50. For Tuesday, mostly cloudy in the morning, then becoming partly cloudy. Highs from the mid to upper 60s. Tuesday night and Wednesday, partly cloudy. Lows from the upper 40s to mid 50s. Highs in the 70s. Wednesday night through Thursday night, mostly clear. Lows from the lower to mid 50s. Highs from the 70s to mid 80s. Friday, partly cloudy in the morning, then becoming mostly sunny. Highs from the 70s to mid 80s. High temperatures today and lows tonight for the selected cities: San Jose, 69 and 52, Mountain View, 66 and 53, Morgan Hill, 75 and 49. The area forecast for the Monterey Bay and Salinas Valley. Beach hazard statement in effect from 11 a.m. Pacific Daylight Time this morning through Sunday evening. For today, mostly cloudy in the morning, then becoming partly cloudy. Patchy fog in the morning. Highs in the lower 60s at the coast to the upper 70s inland. West winds up to 5 miles per hour, increasing to 5 to 15 miles per hour in the afternoon. For tonight, partly cloudy. Patchy fog after midnight. Lows from the mid-40s to lower 50s. Southwest winds 5 to 10 miles per hour. And on Sunday? Mostly cloudy in the morning, then becoming partly cloudy. Highs in the mid-60s at the coast to the lower 70s inland. Light winds, becoming west 5 to 10 miles per hour in the afternoon. For Sunday night, mostly clear until midnight, then becoming partly cloudy. A slight chance of lows from the mid-40s to lower 50s. West winds 5 to 15 miles per hour. For Monday, partly cloudy. A slight chance of rain.

Highs in the 60s. Light winds becoming west 5 to 10 miles per hour in the afternoon. And on Monday night, partly cloudy until midnight, then becoming mostly cloudy. A slight chance of rain. Lows from the mid-40s to lower 50s. Tuesday and Tuesday night, partly cloudy. Highs from the 60s to lower 70s, lows near 50. For Wednesday, partly cloudy in the morning, then becoming mostly sunny. Highs from the upper 60s to lower 80s for Wednesday night, mostly clear. Lows in the lower 50s and on Thursday, partly cloudy in the morning, then becoming mostly sunny. High 70s and 80s for Thursday night, mostly clear. Lows in the lower 50s for Friday, partly cloudy in the morning, then becoming mostly sunny. High 70s and 80s, high temperatures today and lows tonight for the selected cities: Santa Cruz, 70 and 49, Monterey, 63 and 51, Salinas, 66 and 51, Hollister, 71 and 48, King City, 79 and 47. The weather overview for the Bay Area and Central Coast, overnight and morning stratus will persist as the marine layer deepens through the weekend. Cooler temperatures this weekend with a chance of drizzle and or light rain, mainly along the coast, into early next week. Warm and dry conditions return the middle of next week. The extended forecast for the Bay Area and Central Coast, Tuesday and Tuesday night, mostly cloudy. Highs 55 to 70. Lows 45 to 55. Wednesday and Wednesday night, partly cloudy. High 60 to 80. Lows 45 to 60. Thursday and Thursday night, partly cloudy. High 60 to 85. Lows 45 to 60. Friday and Friday night, partly cloudy. High 60 to 85. Lows 50 to 60. Saturday and Saturday night, mostly clear. High 65 to 85. Lows 50 to 60. Sunrise, sunset, and tidal information for the San Francisco Bay Area for Saturday, May 2. The sunrise today, 6:14 a.m. The sunset tonight, 8 p.m. Tidal data at the Golden Gate for today. Low tide, 6:40 a.m. at -0.58 feet. High tide, 1:50 p.m. at 4.35 feet. Low tide, 6:17 p.m. at 2.68 feet. Here are the buoy observations for 8 a.m. Pacific Daylight Time. An offshore buoy 6, winds north at 70 knots, pressure 1,030.1 millibars. An offshore buoy 59, winds north 60 knots, water temperature 58, pressure 1,020.6 millibars, seas 5 feet, every 11 seconds. At Point Arena buoy, winds northwest 19 knots, gusting to 23, water temperature 53, pressure 1,013.0 millibars, seas 5 feet, every 12 seconds. At buoy 13 near Bodega Bay, winds northwest at 14 knots, pressure 1,013.1 millibars, swell 7 feet, every 8 seconds. At Point Reyes Wave Rider buoy northwest at 14 knots, pressure 1,013.1 millibars, swell 7 feet, every 8 seconds. At Point Reyes Wave Rider buoy water temperature 55, seas 8 feet, every 12 seconds. At San Francisco Bar buoy water temperature 57, seas 5 feet, every 13 seconds. At San Francisco buoy winds northwest at 12 knots, pressure 1,013.6 millibars. At Half Moon Bay buoy winds west 10 knots, water temperature 57, pressure 1,014.1 millibars, seas 6 feet, every 9 seconds. At Monterey Bay buoy winds northwest 6 knots, water temperature 56, pressure 1,014.3 millibars, seas 7 feet, every 12 seconds. At Point Sur, Wave Rider buoy water temperature 56, seas 6 feet, every 13 seconds. At Cape San Martin buoy winds north 6 knots, water temperature 58, pressure 1,015.0 millibars. Seas 6 feet, every 13 seconds. Synopsis for the Central California coast and bays, including the Monterey Bay, Greater Farallones, and Cordell Bank National Marine Sanctuaries, fresh to strong.

through Sunday evening. For today, mostly cloudy in the morning, then becoming partly cloudy. Highs around 60 at the coast and around 70 inland. West winds 5 to 15 miles per hour. For tonight, mostly cloudy. Lows from the upper 40s to mid 50s. West winds 5 to 10 miles per hour. And on Sunday, mostly cloudy in the morning, then becoming partly cloudy. Highs in the lower 60s at the coast and around 70 inland. West winds 5 to 10 miles per hour. For Sunday night, partly cloudy. A slight chance of lows from the upper 40s to mid 50s. West winds 5 to 15 miles per hour. For Monday, partly cloudy. A slight chance of rain. Highs in the lower 60s at the coast to the upper 60s inland. Southwest winds 5 to 10 miles per hour. And on Monday night, partly cloudy until midnight, then becoming mostly cloudy. A chance of rain. Lows from the lower to mid 50s. Tuesday and Tuesday night, partly cloudy. Highs from the 50s to upper 60s, lows in the 50s. For Wednesday, partly cloudy. Highs from the lower 60s to mid 70s. For Wednesday night, mostly clear. Lows in the 50s. And on Thursday, partly cloudy in the morning, then becoming mostly sunny. Highs from the mid 60s to lower 80s for Thursday night, mostly clear until midnight, then becoming partly cloudy. Lows from the lower to mid 50s for Friday, partly cloudy in the morning, then becoming mostly sunny. Highs from the mid 60s to lower 80s, high temperatures today and lows tonight for the selected cities: San Francisco, 63 and 53, San Francisco Airport, 64 and 53, Redwood City, 67 and 52, Oakland, 65 and 53, Fremont, 67 and 53, Concord, 70 and 51, Livermore, 70 and 50, San Rafael, 66 and 51, Santa Rosa, 72 and 48, Napa, 69 and 50, Fairfield, 71 and 52. These are the 8 a.m. Pacific Daylight Time observations for the San Francisco and Monterey Bay areas on Saturday, May 2nd. At San Francisco Airport, it was partly sunny, temperature 55, dew point 50, relative humidity 83%, southwest wind at 7 miles an hour, pressure 29.94 inches and rising. At Oakland Airport, it was cloudy, temperature 56, dew point 51, relative humidity 84%, southwest wind at 15 miles an hour, pressure 29.95 inches and rising. At San Jose Airport, it was cloudy, temperature 56, dew point 51, relative humidity 84%, southeast wind at 8 miles an hour, pressure 29.93 inches and rising. At Santa Rosa, fog was reported, temperature 53, south wind at 3, pressure 29.91 and rising. At Concord, it was cloudy, temperature 57, south wind at 14. At Livermore, it was cloudy, temperature 55, west wind at 7. At Monterey, it was cloudy, temperature 55, calm, pressure 29.96 and rising. At Salinas, it was cloudy, temperature 55, dew point 49, relative humidity 80%, west wind at 3. Here are some observations around California and western Nevada. At Los Angeles, fog was reported, with a temperature of 60. At Mammoth Lakes, it was mostly sunny, with a temperature of 46. It was partly sunny, with a temperature of 56 at Sacramento, 39 at Truckee, 39 at South Lake Tahoe, and 55 at Blue Canyon. It was cloudy, with a temperature of 63 at San Diego, and 54 at Reno. Local temperature reports around San Francisco Bay for 8 a.m. Downtown San Francisco was 54 degrees. Oakland Museum was 55 degrees. Redwood City was 54 degrees. San Rafael was 53 degrees. The following is an important beach hazard message from the National Weather Service. Issued at 4:45 a.m. Pacific Daylight Time. Beach hazard statement remains in effect from 11 a.m. Pacific Daylight Time.

Sunday evening. What? An incoming long period northwesterly swell will increase the risk of sneaker waves and strong reef currents. Where? Beaches along the Pacific coast. When? From Saturday morning through Sunday evening. Impacts, dangerous swimming and surfing conditions, and localized beach erosion can be expected. Sneaker waves can sweep across the shoreline without warning, pulling people into the sea from rocks, jetties, and beaches. Stay off of jetties, piers, rocks, and other waterside infrastructure. Remain out of the water to avoid hazardous surf and never turn your back on the ocean. Monitor local weather, surf, and tide forecast at www.weather.gov/mtr. The area forecast for the South Bay, including the San Jose metro area and the Santa Clara Valley. For today, mostly cloudy in the morning, then becoming partly cloudy. Patchy fog in the morning. Highs in the mid-60s by the bay, lower to mid-70s inland. Northwest winds 5 to 10 miles per hour. For tonight, partly cloudy. Lows near 50. Northwest winds 5 to 10 miles per hour. And on Sunday? Mostly cloudy in the morning, then becoming partly cloudy. Highs from the mid-60s to lower 70s. Light winds, becoming west 5 to 10 miles per hour in the afternoon. For Sunday night, mostly clear until midnight, then becoming partly cloudy. Lows from the mid-40s to lower 50s. West winds 5 to 15 miles per hour. For Monday, partly cloudy. A slight chance of rain. Highs in the 60s. Southwest winds 5 to 10 miles per hour. And on Monday night, mostly cloudy. A slight chance of rain. Lows near 50. For Tuesday, mostly cloudy in the morning, then becoming partly cloudy. Highs from the mid to upper 60s. Tuesday night and Wednesday partly cloudy. Lows from the upper 40s to mid 50s. Highs in the 70s. Wednesday night through Thursday night, mostly clear. Lows from the lower to mid 50s. Highs from the 70s to mid 80s. Friday partly cloudy in the morning, then becoming mostly sunny. Highs from the 70s to mid 80s. High temperatures today and lows tonight for the selected cities: San Jose, 69 and 52, Mountain View, 66 and 53, Morgan Hill, 75 and 49. The area forecast for the Monterey Bay and Salinas Valley. Beach hazards statement in effect from 11 a.m. Pacific Daylight Time this morning through Sunday evening. For today, mostly cloudy in the morning, then becoming partly cloudy. Patchy fog in the morning. Highs in the lower 60s at the coast to the upper 70s inland. West winds up to 5 miles per hour, increasing to 5 to 15 miles per hour in the afternoon. For tonight, partly cloudy. Patchy fog after midnight. Lows from the mid-40s to lower 50s. Southwest winds 5 to 10 miles per hour. And on Sunday? Mostly cloudy in the morning, then becoming partly cloudy. Highs in the mid-60s at the coast to the lower 70s inland. Light winds, becoming west 5 to 10 miles per hour in the afternoon. For Sunday night, mostly clear until midnight, then becoming partly cloudy. A slight chance of lows from the mid-40s to lower 50s. West winds 5 to 15 miles per hour. For Monday, partly cloudy. A slight chance of rain. Highs in the 60s. Light winds, becoming west 5 to 10 miles per hour in the afternoon. And on Monday night, partly cloudy until midnight, then becoming mostly cloudy. A slight chance of rain. Lows from the mid-40s to lower 50s. Tuesday and Tuesday night, partly cloudy. Highs from the 60s to lower 70s, lows near 50. For Wednesday, partly cloudy in the morning, then becoming mostly sunny. Highs from the upper 60s to lower 80s for Wednesday night, mostly clear. Lows in the lower 50s and on Thursday, partly cloudy in the morning, then becoming mostly sunny. High 70s and 80s for Thursday night, mostly clear. Lows in the lower 50s for Friday, partly cloudy.

becoming mostly sunny. High 70s and 80s high temperatures today and lows tonight for the selected cities. Santa Cruz, 70 and 49. Monterey, 63 and 51. Salinas, 66 and 51. Hollister, 71 and 48. King City, 79 and 47. The weather overview for the Bay Area and Central Coast, overnight and morning status will persist as the marine layer deepens through the weekend. Cooler temperatures this weekend with a chance of drizzle and or light rain, mainly along the coast. Into early next week, warm and dry conditions return the middle of next week. The extended forecast for the Bay Area and Central Coast, Tuesday and Tuesday night, mostly cloudy. Highs 55 to 70. Lows 45 to 55. Wednesday and Wednesday night, partly cloudy. Highs 60 to 80. Lows 45 to 60. Thursday and Thursday night, partly cloudy. Highs 60 to 85. Lows 45 to 60. Friday and Friday night, partly cloudy. Highs 60 to 85. Lows 50 to 60. Saturday and Saturday night, mostly clear. Highs 65 to 85. Lows 50 to 60. Sunrise, sunset, and tidal information for the San Francisco Bay Area for Saturday, May 2. The sunrise today, 6:14 a.m. The sunset tonight, 8 p.m. Tidal data at the Golden Gate for today. Low tide, 6:40 a.m. at -0.58 feet. High tide, 1:50 p.m. at 4.35 feet. Low tide, 6:17 p.m. at 2.68 feet. Here are the buoy observations for 8 a.m. Pacific Daylight Time. An offshore buoy 6 winds north at 17 knots, pressure 1,030.1 millibars. An offshore buoy 59, winds north 16 knots, water temperature 58, pressure 1,020.6 millibars, seas 5 feet, every 11 seconds. At Point Arena buoy, winds northwest 19 knots, gusting to 23, water temperature 53, pressure 1,013.0 millibars, seas 5 feet, every 12 seconds. At buoy 13 near Bodega Bay, winds northwest at 14 knots, pressure 1,013.1 millibars, swell 7 feet, every 8 seconds. At Point Reyes Wave Rider buoy, water temperature 55, seas 8 feet, every 12 seconds. At San Francisco Bar buoy, water temperature 57, seas 5 feet, every 13 seconds. At San Francisco Bay, winds northwest at 12 knots, pressure 1,013.6 millibars. At Half Moon Bay buoy, winds west 10 knots, water temperature 57, pressure 1,014.1 millibars, seas 6 feet, every 9 seconds. At Monterey Bay buoy, winds northwest 6 knots, water temperature 56, pressure 1,014.3 millibars, seas 7 feet, every 12 seconds. At Point Sur, Wave Rider buoy, water temperature 56, seas 6 feet, every 13 seconds. At Cape San Martin buoy, winds north 6 knots, water temperature 58, pressure 1,015.0 millibars. Seas 6 feet, every 13 seconds. Synopsis for the Central California coast and bays, including the Monterey Bay, Greater Farallones, and Cordell Bank National Marine Sanctuaries, a fresh to strong northwest breeze will continue across the northernmost outer waters through this afternoon, diminishing to moderate to fresh afterwards. Seas subside this afternoon and into Sunday as winds continue to diminish. Moderate seas and a gentle to moderate northwest breeze prevail Sunday into the early work week. The marine forecast for San Pablo Bay, Suisun Bay, the West Delta, and the San Francisco Bay north of the Bay Bridge. For today, southwest wind 5 to 10 knots. For tonight, west wind 5 to 10 knots. For Sunday, southwest wind 5 to 10 knots. The marine forecast for Monterey Bay. For today, northwest wind around 5 knots, backing to west 10 to 15 knots. Seas 3 to 5 feet. Wave detail, northwest 4 feet at 10 seconds. For tonight, northwest wind 10 to 15 knots.

5 to 7 feet. Wave detail, northwest 6 feet at 10 seconds. For tonight, northwest wind 10 to 15 knots, easing to 5 to 10 knots after midnight. Seas 4 to 5 feet. Wave detail, south 2 feet at 7 seconds and northwest 5 feet at 11 seconds. For Sunday, west wind 5 to 10 knots. Seas 3 to 5 feet. Wave detail, southwest 2 feet at 9 seconds and northwest 4 feet at 11 seconds. 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This broadcast originates from the National Weather Service office located in Monterey, California, and serves the South Bay and Monterey Bay Area, including the cities of San Jose, Monterey, Salinas, and Santa Cruz. The area forecast for the peninsula, North Bay, and East Bay. Beach hazards statement in effect from 11 a.m. Pacific Daylight Time this morning through Sunday evening. For today, mostly cloudy in the morning, then becoming partly cloudy. Highs around 60 at the coast, around 70 inland. West winds 5 to 15 miles per hour. For tonight, mostly cloudy. Lows from the upper 40s to mid 50s. West winds 5 to 10 miles per hour. And on Sunday? Mostly cloudy in the morning, then becoming partly cloudy. Highs in the lower 60s at the coast, around 70 inland. West winds 5 to 10 miles per hour. For Sunday night, partly cloudy. A slight chance of lows from the upper 40s to mid 50s. West winds 5 to 15 miles per hour. For Monday, partly cloudy. A slight chance of rain. Highs in the lower 60s at the coast to the upper 60s inland. Southwest winds 5 to 10 miles per hour. And on Monday night, partly cloudy until midnight, then becoming mostly cloudy. A chance of rain. Lows from the lower to mid 50s. Tuesday and Tuesday night, partly cloudy. Highs from the 50s to upper 60s, lows in the 50s for Wednesday. Partly cloudy. Highs from the lower 60s to mid 70s for Wednesday night, mostly clear. Lows in the 50s and on Thursday. Partly cloudy in the morning, then becoming mostly sunny. Highs from the mid 60s to lower 80s for Thursday night, mostly clear until midnight, then becoming partly cloudy. Lows from the lower to mid 50s for Friday, partly cloudy in the morning, then becoming mostly sunny. Highs from the mid 60s to lower 80s, high temperatures today and lows tonight for the selected cities, San Francisco, 63 and 53, San Francisco Airport, 64 and 53, Redwood City, 67 and 52, Oakland, 65 and 53, Fremont, 67 and 53, Concord, 70 and 51, Livermore, 70 and 50, San Rafael, 66 and 51, Santa Rosa, 72 and 48, Napa, 69 and 50, Fairfield, 71 and 52. These are the 8 a.m. Pacific Daylight Time observations for the San Francisco and Monterey Bay areas on Saturday, May 2nd. At San Francisco Airport, it was partly sunny, temperature 55, dew point 50, relative humidity 83%, southwest wind at 7 miles an hour, pressure 29.94 inches and rising. At Oakland Airport, it was cloudy, temperature 56, dew point 51, relative humidity 84%, southwest wind at 15 miles an hour, pressure 29.95 inches and rising. At San Jose Airport, it was cloudy, temperature 56, dew point 51, relative humidity 84%, southeast wind at 8 miles an hour, pressure 29.93 inches and rising. At Santa Rosa, fog was reported, temperature 53, south wind at 3, pressure 29.91 and rising. At Concord, it was cloudy, temperature 57, south wind at 14. At Livermore, it was cloudy, temperature 55, west wind at 7. At Monterey, it was cloudy, temperature 55, calm, pressure 29.96 and rising. At Salinas,

cloudy, temperature 55, dew point 49, relative humidity 80%, west wind at 3. Here are some observations around California and western Nevada. At Los Angeles, fog was reported, with a temperature of 60. At Mammoth Lakes, it was mostly sunny, with a temperature of 46. It was partly sunny, with a temperature of 56 at Sacramento, 39 at Truckee, 39 at South Lake Tahoe, and 55 at Blue Canyon. It was cloudy, with a temperature of 63 at San Diego, and 54 at Reno. Local temperature reports around San Francisco Bay for 8 a.m. Downtown San Francisco was 54 degrees. Oakland Museum was 55 degrees. Redwood City was 54 degrees. San Rafael was 53 degrees. The following is an important beach hazard message from the National Weather Service. Issued at 4:45 a.m. Pacific Daylight Time. Beach hazards statement remains in effect from 11 a.m. Pacific Daylight Time this morning through Sunday evening. What? An incoming long period northwesterly swell will increase the risk of sneaker waves and strong rip currents. Where? Beaches along the Pacific coast. When? From Saturday morning through Sunday evening. Impacts, dangerous swimming and surfing conditions and localized beach erosion can be expected. Sneaker waves can sweep across the shoreline without warning, pulling people into the sea from rocks, jetties and beaches. Stay off of jetties, piers, rocks, and other waterside infrastructure. Remain out of the water to avoid hazardous surf and never turn your back on the ocean. Monitor local weather, surf and tide forecasts at www.weather.gov/mtr. The area forecast for the South Bay, including the San Jose metro area and the Santa Clara Valley. For today, mostly cloudy in the morning, then becoming partly cloudy. Patchy fog in the morning. Highs in the mid-60s by the bay, lower to mid-70s inland. Northwest winds 5 to 10 miles per hour. For tonight, partly cloudy. Lows near 50. Northwest winds 5 to 10 miles per hour. And on Sunday? Mostly cloudy in the morning, then becoming partly cloudy. Highs from the mid-60s to lower 70s. Light winds, becoming west 5 to 10 miles per hour in the afternoon. For Sunday night, mostly clear until midnight, then becoming partly cloudy. Lows from the mid-40s to lower 50s. West winds 5 to 15 miles per hour. For Monday, partly cloudy. A slight chance of rain. Highs in the 60s. Southwest winds 5 to 10 miles per hour. And on Monday night, mostly cloudy. A slight chance of rain. Lows near 50. For Tuesday, mostly cloudy in the morning, then becoming partly cloudy. Highs from the mid to upper 60s. Tuesday night and Wednesday partly cloudy. Lows from the upper 40s to mid 50s, highs in the 70s Wednesday night through Thursday night, mostly clear. Lows from the lower to mid 50s, highs from the 70s to mid 80s Friday partly cloudy in the morning, then becoming mostly sunny. Highs from the 70s to mid 80s, high temperatures today and lows tonight for the selected cities, San Jose, 69 and 52, Mountain View, 66 and 53. Morgan Hill, 75 and 49. The area forecast for the Monterey Bay and Salinas Valley. Beach hazards statement in effect from 11 a.m. Pacific Daylight Time this morning through Sunday evening. For today, mostly cloudy in the morning, then becoming partly cloudy. Patchy fog in the morning. Highs in the lower 60s at the coast to the upper 70s inland. West winds up to 5 miles per hour, increasing to 5 to 15 miles per hour in the afternoon. For tonight, partly cloudy. Patchy fog after midnight. Lows from the mid-40s to lower 50s. Southwest winds 5 to 10 miles per hour. And on Sunday? Mostly cloudy in the morning, then becoming partly cloudy. Highs in the mid-60s at the coast to the lower 70s inland. Light winds, becoming west 5 to 10 miles per hour.

early afternoon. For Sunday night, mostly clear until midnight, then becoming partly cloudy. A slight chance of lows from the mid-40s to lower 50s. West winds 5 to 15 miles per hour. For Monday, partly cloudy. A slight chance of rain. Highs in the 60s. Light winds, becoming west 5 to 10 miles per hour in the afternoon. And on Monday night, partly cloudy until midnight, then becoming mostly cloudy. A slight chance of rain. Lows from the mid-40s to lower 50s. Tuesday and Tuesday night, partly cloudy. Highs from the 60s to lower 70s, lows near 50. For Wednesday, partly cloudy in the morning, then becoming mostly sunny. Highs from the upper 60s to lower 80s for Wednesday night, mostly clear. Lows in the lower 50s and on Thursday, partly cloudy in the morning, then becoming mostly sunny. High 70s and 80s for Thursday night, mostly clear. Lows in the lower 50s for Friday, partly cloudy in the morning, then becoming mostly sunny. High 70s and 80s high temperatures today and lows tonight for the selected cities, Santa Cruz, 70 and 49, Monterey, 63 and 51, Salinas, 66 and 51, Hollister, 71 and 48, King City, 79 and 47. The weather overview for the Bay Area and Central Coast, overnight and morning status will persist as the marine layer deepens through the weekend. Cooler temperatures this weekend with a chance of drizzle and or light rain, mainly along the coast, into early next week. Warm and dry conditions return the middle of next week. The extended forecast for the Bay Area and Central Coast, Tuesday and Tuesday night, mostly cloudy. Highs 55 to 70. Lows 45 to 55. Wednesday and Wednesday night, partly cloudy. High 60 to 80. Lows 45 to 60. Thursday and Thursday night, partly cloudy. High 60 to 85. Lows 45 to 60. Friday and Friday night, partly cloudy. High 60 to 85. Lows 50 to 60. Saturday and Saturday night, mostly clear. High 65 to 85. Lows 50 to 60. Sunrise, sunset, and tidal information for the San Francisco Bay Area for Saturday, May 2. The sunrise today, 6:14 a.m. The sunset tonight, 8 p.m. Tidal data at the Golden Gate for today. Low tide, 6:40 a.m. at -0.58 feet. High tide, 1:50 p.m. at 4.35 feet. Low tide, 6:17 p.m. at 2.68 feet. Here are the buoy observations for 9 a.m. Pacific Daylight Time. An offshore buoy 6 winds north at 16 knots, pressure 1,030.3 millibars. An offshore buoy 59 winds north at 16 knots, water temperature 58, pressure 1,020.6 millibars. At buoy 14 near Point Arena, winds northwest at 17 knots, gusting to 21, water temperature 53, pressure 1,013.7 millibars. At buoy 13 near Bodega Bay, winds northwest at 10 knots, pressure 1,013.4 millibars. At Point Reyes Wave Rider buoy, water temperature 55, seas 8 feet, every 13 seconds. At San Francisco Bar buoy, water temperature 57, seas 5 feet, every 13 seconds. At San Francisco buoy, winds west at 12 knots, swell 6 feet, every 12 seconds. At Half Moon Bay buoy, winds west 10 knots, water temperature 56, pressure 1,014.4 millibars, seas 6 feet, every 9 seconds. At Monterey buoy, winds northwest at 8 knots, water temperature 56, pressure 1,014.6 millibars. At Pointer, Wave Rider buoy, water temperature 56, seas 7 feet, every 13 seconds. At Cape San Martin buoy, winds north at 4 knots, water temperature 59, pressure 1,015.5 millibars. Synopsis for the Central California coast and bays, including the Monterey Bay, Greater Farallones, and Cordell Bank National Marine Sanctuaries, a fresh to strong northwest breeze will continue across the northernmost outer waters through this afternoon.

changing to moderate to fresh afterwards. Seas subside this afternoon and into Sunday as winds continue to diminish. Moderate seas and a gentle to moderate northwest breeze prevail Sunday into the early work week. The marine forecast for San Pablo Bay, Suisun Bay, the West Delta, and the San Francisco Bay north of the Bay Bridge. For today, southwest wind 5 to 10 knots. For tonight, west wind 5 to 10 knots. For Sunday, southwest wind 5 to 10 knots. The marine forecast for Monterey Bay. For today, northwest wind around 5 knots, backing to west 10 to 15 knots. Seas 3 to 5 feet. Wave detail, northwest 4 feet at 10 seconds. For tonight, northwest wind 10 to 15 knots, easing to around 5 knots after midnight. Seas 3 to 4 feet. Wave detail, south 2 feet at 8 seconds and northwest 4 feet at 11 seconds. For Sunday, west wind around 5 knots, rising to 5 to 10 knots in the afternoon. Seas around 3 feet. Wave detail, west 3 feet at 10 seconds and southwest 2 feet at 10 seconds. The coastal waters forecast from Pigeon Point to Point Pinos out to 10 nautical miles. For today, northwest wind 5 to 10 knots, rising to 10 to 15 knots late. Seas 5 to 7 feet. Wave detail, northwest 6 feet at 10 seconds. For tonight, northwest wind 10 to 15 knots, easing to 5 to 10 knots after midnight. Seas 4 to 5 feet. Wave detail, south 2 feet at 7 seconds and northwest 5 feet at 11 seconds. For Sunday, west wind 5 to 10 knots. Seas 3 to 5 feet. Wave detail, southwest 2 feet at 9 seconds and northwest 4 feet at 11 seconds. The area forecast for the peninsula, North Bay, and East Bay. Beach hazards statement in effect from 11 a.m. Pacific Daylight Time this morning through Sunday evening. For today, mostly cloudy in the morning, then becoming partly cloudy. Highs around 60 at the coast and around 70 inland. West winds 5 to 15 miles per hour. For tonight, mostly cloudy. Lows from the upper 40s to mid 50s. West winds 5 to 10 miles per hour. And on Sunday, mostly cloudy in the morning, then becoming partly cloudy. Highs in the lower 60s at the coast and around 70 inland. West winds 5 to 10 miles per hour. For Sunday night, partly cloudy. A slight chance of lows from the upper 40s to mid 50s. West winds 5 to 15 miles per hour. For Monday, partly cloudy. A slight chance of rain. Highs in the lower 60s at the coast to the upper 60s inland. Southwest winds 5 to 10 miles per hour. And on Monday night, partly cloudy until midnight, then becoming mostly cloudy. A chance of rain. Lows from the lower to mid 50s. Tuesday and Tuesday night, partly cloudy. Highs from the 50s to upper 60s, lows in the 50s for Wednesday. Partly cloudy. Highs from the lower 60s to mid 70s for Wednesday night, mostly clear. Lows in the 50s and on Thursday, partly cloudy in the morning, then becoming mostly sunny. Highs from the mid 60s to lower 80s for Thursday night, mostly clear until midnight, then becoming partly cloudy. Lows from the lower to mid 50s for Friday, partly cloudy in the morning, then becoming mostly sunny. Highs from the mid-60s to lower 80s, high temperatures today and lows tonight for the selected cities, San Francisco, 63 and 53, San Francisco Airport, 64 and 53, Redwood City, 67 and 52, Oakland, 65 and 53, Fremont, 67 and 53, Concord, 70 and 51, Livermore, 70 and 50, San Rafael, 66 and 51, Santa Rosa, 72 and 48, Napa, 69 and 50, Fairfield, 71 and 52. These are the 9 a.m. Pacific Daylight Time observations for the San Francisco and Monterey Bay areas on Saturday, May 2nd. At San Francisco Airport, it was partly sunny.

temperature 55, dew point 50, relative humidity 83%, west wind at 9 miles an hour, pressure 29.95 inches and rising. At Oakland Airport, it was cloudy, temperature 57, dew point 51, relative humidity 80%, southwest wind at 14 miles an hour, pressure 29.96 inches and rising. At San Jose Airport, it was cloudy, temperature 57, dew point 51, relative humidity 80%, southeast wind at 8 miles an hour, pressure 29.95 inches and rising. At Santa Rosa, it was cloudy, temperature 54, south wind at 3, pressure 29.93 and rising. At Concord, it was cloudy, temperature 56, southwest wind at 14. At Livermore, it was cloudy, temperature 56, west wind at 9. At Monterey, it was cloudy, temperature 56, west wind at 3, pressure 29.98 and rising. At Salinas, it was cloudy, temperature 56, dew point 49, relative humidity 77%, west wind at 6. Here are some observations around California and western Nevada. At Los Angeles, haze was reported, with a temperature of 61. At Mammoth Lakes, it was mostly sunny, with a temperature of 54. It was partly sunny, with a temperature of 58 at Sacramento, 46 at Truckee, 46 at South Lake Tahoe, and 58 at Blue Canyon. It was cloudy, with a temperature of 64 at San Diego, and 59 at Reno. Local temperature reports around San Francisco Bay for 9 a.m. Downtown San Francisco was 54 degrees. Oakland Museum was 55 degrees. Redwood City was 56 degrees. San Rafael was 54 degrees. The following is an important beach hazard message from the National Weather Service. Issued at 4:45 a.m. Pacific Daylight Time. Beach hazard statement remains in effect from 11 a.m. Pacific Daylight Time this morning through Sunday evening. What? An incoming long-period northwesterly swell will increase the risk of sneaker waves and strong wind currents. Where? Beaches along the Pacific coast. When? From Saturday morning through Sunday evening. Impacts, dangerous swimming and surfing conditions and localized beach erosion can be expected. Sneaker waves can sweep across the shoreline without warning, pulling people into the sea from rocks, jetties and beaches. Stay off of jetties, piers, rocks, and other waterside infrastructure. Remain out of the water to avoid hazardous surf and never turn your back on the ocean. Monitor local weather, surf and tide forecast at www.weather.gov/mtr. The area forecast for the South Bay, including the San Jose metro area and the Santa Clara Valley. For today, mostly cloudy in the morning, then becoming partly cloudy. Patchy fog in the morning. Highs in the mid-60s by the bay, lower to mid-70s inland. Northwest winds 5 to 10 miles per hour. For tonight, partly cloudy. Lows near 50. Northwest winds 5 to 10 miles per hour. And on Sunday? Mostly cloudy in the morning, then becoming partly cloudy. Highs from the mid-60s to lower 70s. Light winds, becoming west 5 to 10 miles per hour in the afternoon. For Sunday night, mostly clear until midnight, then becoming partly cloudy. Lows from the mid-40s to lower 50s. West winds 5 to 15 miles per hour. For Monday, partly cloudy. A slight chance of rain. Highs in the 60s. Southwest winds 5 to 10 miles per hour. And on Monday night, mostly cloudy. A slight chance of rain. Lows near 50. For Tuesday, mostly cloudy in the morning, then becoming partly cloudy. Highs from the mid to upper 60s. Tuesday night and Wednesday partly cloudy. Lows from the upper 40s to mid 50s, highs in the 70s. Wednesday night through Thursday night, mostly clear. Lows from the lower to mid 50s, highs from the 70s to mid 80s. Friday partly cloudy in the morning, then becoming mostly sunny. Highs from the 70s to mid 80s, high 10.

temperatures today and lows tonight for the selected cities: San Jose, 69 and 52, Mountain View, 66 and 53, Morgan Hill, 75 and 49. The area forecast for the Monterey Bay and Salinas Valley: beach hazards statement in effect from 11 a.m. Pacific Daylight Time this morning through Sunday evening. For today, mostly cloudy in the morning, then becoming partly cloudy. Patchy fog in the morning. Highs in the lower 60s at the coast to the upper 70s inland. West winds up to 5 miles per hour, increasing to 5 to 15 miles per hour in the afternoon. For tonight, partly cloudy. Patchy fog after midnight. Lows from the mid-40s to lower 50s. Southwest winds 5 to 10 miles per hour. And on Sunday? Mostly cloudy in the morning, then becoming partly cloudy. Highs in the mid-60s at the coast to the lower 70s inland. Light winds, becoming west 5 to 10 miles per hour in the afternoon. For Sunday night, mostly clear until midnight, then becoming partly cloudy. A slight chance of lows from the mid-40s to lower 50s. West winds 5 to 15 miles per hour. For Monday, partly cloudy. A slight chance of rain. Highs in the 60s. Light winds, becoming west 5 to 10 miles per hour in the afternoon. And on Monday night, partly cloudy until midnight, then becoming mostly cloudy. A slight chance of rain. Lows from the mid-40s to lower 50s. Tuesday and Tuesday night, partly cloudy. Highs from the 60s to lower 70s, lows near 50. For Wednesday, partly cloudy in the morning, then becoming mostly sunny. Highs from the upper 60s to lower 80s for Wednesday night, mostly clear. Lows in the lower 50s and on Thursday, partly cloudy in the morning, then becoming mostly sunny. High 70s and 80s for Thursday night, mostly clear. Lows in the lower 50s for Friday, partly cloudy in the morning, then becoming mostly sunny. High 70s and 80s high temperatures today and lows tonight for the selected cities: Santa Cruz, 70 and 49, Monterey, 63 and 51, Salinas, 66 and 51, Hollister, 71 and 48, King City, 79 and 47. The weather overview for the Bay Area and Central Coast: overnight and morning stratus will persist as the marine layer deepens through the weekend. Cooler temperatures this weekend with a chance of drizzle and or light rain, mainly along the coast. Into early next week, warm and dry conditions return the middle of next week. The extended forecast for the Bay Area and Central Coast: Tuesday and Tuesday night, mostly cloudy. Highs 55 to 70. Lows 45 to 55. Wednesday and Wednesday night, partly cloudy. Highs 60 to 80. Lows 45 to 60. Thursday and Thursday night, partly cloudy. Highs 60 to 85. Lows 45 to 60. Friday and Friday night, partly cloudy. Highs 60 to 85. Lows 50 to 60. Saturday and Saturday night, mostly clear. High 65 to 85. Lows 50 to 60. Sunrise, sunset, and tidal information for the San Francisco Bay Area for Saturday, May 2. The sunrise today, 6:14 a.m. The sunset tonight, 8 p.m. Tidal data at the Golden Gate for today. Low tide, 6:40 a.m. at -0.58 feet. High tide, 1:50 p.m. at 4.35 feet. Low tide, 6:17 p.m. at 2.68 feet. 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This broadcast originates from the National Weather Service office located in Monterey, California, and serves the South Bay and Monterey Bay Area, including the cities of San Jose, Monterey, Salinas, and Santa Cruz. Here are the buoy observations for 9 a.m. Pacific Daylight Time. An offshore buoy 6 winds north at 16 knots, pressure 1,030.3 millibars. An offshore buoy 59, winds north 17 knots,

temperature 58, pressure 1,020.6 millibars, seas 5 feet every 12 seconds. Head Point Arena buoy, winds northwest 19 knots, gusting to 21, water temperature 53, pressure 1,013.5 millibars, seas 7 feet every 13 seconds. Head buoy 13 near Bodega Bay, winds northwest at 8 knots, pressure 1,013.5 millibars, swell 7 feet every 8 seconds. At Point Reyes Wave Rider buoy, water temperature 55, seas 8 feet every 12 seconds. At San Francisco Bar buoy, water temperature 57, seas 5 feet every 13 seconds. At San Francisco buoy, winds west at 12 knots, swell 6 feet every 12 seconds. At Half Moon Bay buoy, winds west 10 knots, water temperature 56, pressure 1,014.4 millibars, seas 6 feet every 9 seconds. At Monterey Bay buoy, winds northwest 8 knots, water temperature 56, pressure 1,014.7 millibars, seas 7 feet every 13 seconds. At Point Sur, Wave Rider buoy, water temperature 56, seas 7 feet every 13 seconds. At Cape San Martin buoy, winds north 2 knots, water temperature 58, pressure 1,015.6 millibars. Seas 6 feet every 12 seconds. Synopsis for the Central California coast and bays, including the Monterey Bay, Greater Farallones, and Cordell Bank National Marine Sanctuaries, a fresh to strong northwest breeze will continue across the northernmost outer waters through this afternoon, diminishing to moderate to fresh afterwards. Seas subside this afternoon and into Sunday as winds continue to diminish. Moderate seas and a gentle to moderate northwest breeze prevail Sunday into the early work week. The marine forecast for San Pablo Bay, Suisun Bay, the West Delta, and the San Francisco Bay north of the Bay Bridge. For today, southwest wind 5 to 10 knots. For tonight, west wind 5 to 10 knots. For Sunday, southwest wind 5 to 10 knots. The marine forecast for Monterey Bay. For today, northwest wind around 5 knots, backing to west 10 to 15 knots. Seas 3 to 5 feet. Wave detail, northwest 4 feet at 10 seconds. For tonight, northwest wind 10 to 15 knots, easing to around 5 knots after midnight. Seas 3 to 4 feet. Wave detail, south 2 feet at 8 seconds and northwest 4 feet at 11 seconds. For Sunday, west wind around 5 knots, rising to 5 to 10 knots in the afternoon. Seas around 3 feet. Wave detail, west 3 feet at 10 seconds and southwest 2 feet at 10 seconds. The coastal waters forecast from Pigeon Point to Point Pinos out to 10 nautical miles. For today, northwest wind 5 to 10 knots, rising to 10 to 15 knots late. Seas 5 to 7 feet. Wave detail, northwest 6 feet at 10 seconds. For tonight, northwest wind 10 to 15 knots, easing to 5 to 10 knots after midnight. Seas 4 to 5 feet. Wave detail, south 2 feet at 7 seconds and northwest 5 feet at 11 seconds. For Sunday, west wind 5 to 10 knots. Seas 3 to 5 feet. Wave detail, southwest 2 feet at 9 seconds and northwest 4 feet at 11 seconds. The area forecast for the peninsula, North Bay, and East Bay. Beach hazards statement in effect from 11 a.m. Pacific Daylight Time this morning through Sunday evening. For today, mostly cloudy in the morning, then becoming partly cloudy. Highs around 60 at the coast and around 70 inland. West winds 5 to 15 miles per hour. For tonight, mostly cloudy. Lows from the upper 40s to mid 50s. West winds 5 to 10 miles per hour. And on Sunday? Mostly cloudy in the morning, then becoming partly cloudy. Highs in the lower 60s at the coast and around 70 inland. West winds 5 to 10 miles per hour. For Sunday night, partly cloudy. A slight chance of lows from the upper 40s to mid 50s. West winds 5.

to 15 miles per hour. For Monday, partly cloudy. A slight chance of rain. Highs in the lower 60s at the coast to the upper 60s inland. Southwest winds 5 to 10 miles per hour. And on Monday night, partly cloudy until midnight, then becoming mostly cloudy. A chance of rain. Lows from the lower to mid 50s. Tuesday and Tuesday night, partly cloudy. Highs from the 50s to upper 60s, lows in the 50s for Wednesday. Partly cloudy. Highs from the lower 60s to mid 70s for Wednesday night, mostly clear. Lows in the 50s and on Thursday. Partly cloudy in the morning, then becoming mostly sunny. Highs from the mid-60s to lower 80s for Thursday night, mostly clear until midnight, then becoming partly cloudy. Lows from the lower to mid-50s for Friday, partly cloudy in the morning, then becoming mostly sunny. Highs from the mid-60s to lower 80s, high temperatures today and lows tonight for the selected cities, San Francisco, 63 and 53, San Francisco Airport, 64 and 53, Redwood City, 67 and 52, Oakland, 65 and 53, Fremont, 67 and 53, Concord, 70 and 51, Livermore, 70 and 50, San Rafael, 66 and 51, Santa Rosa, 72 and 48, Napa, 69 and 50, Fairfield, 71 and 52. These are the 9 a.m. Pacific Daylight Time observations for the San Francisco and Monterey Bay areas on Saturday, May 2nd. At San Francisco Airport, it was partly sunny, temperature 55, dew point 50, relative humidity 83%, west wind at 9 miles an hour, pressure 29.95 inches and rising. At Oakland Airport, it was cloudy, temperature 57, dew point 51, relative humidity 80%, southwest wind at 14 miles an hour, pressure 29.96 inches and rising. At San Jose Airport, it was cloudy, temperature 57, dew point 51, relative humidity 80%, southeast wind at 8 miles an hour, pressure 29.95 inches and rising. At Santa Rosa, it was cloudy, temperature 54, south wind at 3, pressure 29.93 and rising. At Concord, it was cloudy, temperature 56, southwest wind at 14. At Livermore, it was cloudy, temperature 56, west wind at 9. At Monterey, it was cloudy, temperature 56, west wind at 3, pressure 29.98 and rising. At Salinas, it was cloudy, temperature 56, dew point 49, relative humidity 77%, west wind at 6. Here are some observations. At Salinas, it was cloudy, temperature 56, dew point 49, relative humidity 77%, west wind at 6. Here are some observations around California and western Nevada. At Los Angeles, haze was reported, with a temperature of 61. At Mammoth Lakes, it was mostly sunny, with a temperature of 54. It was partly sunny, with a temperature of 58 at Sacramento, 46 at Truckee, 46 at South Lake Tahoe, and 58 at Blue Canyon. It was cloudy, with a temperature of 64 at San Diego, and 59 at Reno. Local temperature reports around San Francisco Bay for 9 a.m. Downtown San Francisco was 54 degrees. Oakland Museum was 55 degrees. Redwood City was 56 degrees. San Rafael was 54 degrees. The following is an important beach hazard message from the National Weather Service. Issued at 4:45 a.m. Pacific Daylight Time. Beach hazard statement remains in effect from 11 a.m. Pacific Daylight Time this morning through Sunday evening. What? An incoming long-period northwesterly swell will increase the risk of sneaker waves and strong currents. Where? Beaches along the Pacific coast. When? From Saturday morning through Sunday evening. Impacts, dangerous swimming and surfing conditions, and localized beach erosion can be expected. Sneaker waves can sweep across the shoreline without warning, pulling people into the sea from rocks, jetties and beaches. Stay off of jetties, piers, rocks, and other waterside infrastructure.

plane out of the water to avoid hazardous surf and never turn your back on the ocean. 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The area forecast for the South Bay, including the San Jose metro area and the Santa Clara Valley. For today, mostly cloudy in the morning, then becoming partly cloudy. Patchy fog in the morning. Highs in the mid-60s by the bay, lower to mid-70s inland. Northwest winds 5 to 10 miles per hour. For tonight, partly cloudy. Lows near 50. Northwest winds 5 to 10 miles per hour. And on Sunday? Mostly cloudy in the morning, then becoming partly cloudy. Highs from the mid-60s to lower 70s. Light winds, becoming west 5 to 10 miles per hour in the afternoon. For Sunday night, mostly clear until midnight, then becoming partly cloudy. Lows from the mid-40s to lower 50s. West winds 5 to 15 miles per hour. For Monday, partly cloudy. A slight chance of rain. Highs in the 60s. Southwest winds 5 to 10 miles per hour. And on Monday night, mostly cloudy. A slight chance of rain. Lows near 50. For Tuesday, mostly cloudy in the morning, then becoming partly cloudy. Highs from the mid to upper 60s. Tuesday night and Wednesday partly cloudy. Lows from the upper 40s to mid 50s, highs in the 70s. Wednesday night through Thursday night, mostly clear. Lows from the lower to mid 50s, highs from the 70s to mid 80s. Friday partly cloudy in the morning, then becoming mostly sunny. Highs from the 70s to mid 80s, high temperatures today and lows tonight for the selected cities: San Jose, 69 and 52, Mountain View, 66 and 53, Morgan Hill, 75 and 49. The area forecast for the Monterey Bay and Salinas Valley. Beach hazards statement in effect from 11 a.m. Pacific Daylight Time this morning through Sunday evening. For today, mostly cloudy in the morning, then becoming partly cloudy. Patchy fog in the morning. Highs in the lower 60s at the coast to the upper 70s inland. West winds up to 5 miles per hour, increasing to 5 to 15 miles per hour in the afternoon. For tonight, partly cloudy. Patchy fog after midnight. Lows from the mid-40s to lower 50s. Southwest winds 5 to 10 miles per hour. And on Sunday? Mostly cloudy in the morning, then becoming partly cloudy. Highs in the mid-60s at the coast to the lower 70s inland. Light winds, becoming west 5 to 10 miles per hour in the afternoon. For Sunday night, mostly clear until midnight, then becoming partly cloudy. A slight chance of lows from the mid-40s to lower 50s. West winds 5 to 15 miles per hour. For Monday, partly cloudy. A slight chance of rain. Highs in the 60s. Light winds, becoming west 5 to 10 miles per hour in the afternoon. And on Monday night, partly cloudy until midnight, then becoming mostly cloudy. A slight chance of rain. Lows from the mid-40s to lower 50s. Tuesday and Tuesday night, partly cloudy. Highs from the 60s to lower 70s, lows near 50. For Wednesday, partly cloudy in the morning, then becoming mostly sunny. Highs from the upper 60s to lower 80s for Wednesday night, mostly clear. Lows in the lower 50s and on Thursday, partly cloudy in the morning, then becoming mostly sunny. High 70s and 80s for Thursday night, mostly clear. Lows in the lower 50s for Friday, partly cloudy in the morning, then becoming mostly sunny. High 70s and 80s, high temperatures today and lows tonight for the selected cities: Santa Cruz, 70 and 49, Monterey, 63 and 51, Salinas, 66 and 51, Hollister, 71 and 48, King City, 79 and 47. The weather over-
overview for the Bay Area and Central Coast. Overnight and morning, stratus will persist as the marine layer deepens through the weekend. Cooler temperatures this weekend with a chance of drizzle and or light rain, mainly along the coast. Into early next week, warm and dry conditions return the middle of next week. The extended forecast for the Bay Area and Central Coast, Tuesday and Tuesday night, mostly cloudy. Highs 55 to 70. Lows 45 to 55. Wednesday and Wednesday night, partly cloudy. Highs 60 to 80. Lows 45 to 60. Thursday and Thursday night, partly cloudy. Highs 60 to 85. Lows 45 to 60. Friday and Friday night, partly cloudy. Highs 60 to 85. Lows 50 to 60. Saturday and Saturday night, mostly clear. Highs 65 to 85. Lows 50 to 60. Sunrise, sunset, and tidal information for the San Francisco Bay Area for Saturday, May 2. The sunrise today, 6:14 a.m. The sunset tonight, 8 p.m. Tidal data at the Golden Gate for today. Low tide, 6:40 a.m. at -0.58 feet. High tide, 1:50 p.m. at 4.35 feet. Low tide, 6:17 p.m. at 2.68 feet. Here are the buoy observations for 9 a.m. Pacific Daylight Time. An offshore buoy 6, winds north at 16 knots, pressure 1,030.3 millibars. An offshore buoy 59, winds north 17 knots, water temperature 58, pressure 1,020.6 millibars, seas 5 feet, every 12 seconds. At Point Arena buoy, winds northwest 19 knots, gusting to 21, water temperature 53, pressure 1,013.5 millibars, sea 7 feet, every 13 seconds. At buoy 13 near Bodega Bay, winds northwest at 8 knots, pressure 1,013.5 millibars, swell 7 feet, every 8 seconds. At Point Reyes Wave Rider buoy, water temperature 55, seas 8 feet, every 12 seconds. At San Francisco Bar buoy, water temperature 57, seas 5 feet, every 13 seconds. At San Francisco buoy, winds west at 12 knots, swell 6 feet, every 12 seconds. At Half Moon Bay buoy, winds west 10 knots, water temperature 56, pressure 1,014.4 millibars, seas 6 feet, every 9 seconds. At Monterey Bay buoy, winds northwest 8 knots, water temperature 56, pressure 1,014.7 millibars, sea 7 feet, every 13 seconds. At Pointer, Wave Rider buoy, water temperature 56, sea 7 feet, every 13 seconds. At Cape San Martin buoy, winds north 2 knots, water temperature 58, pressure 1,015.6 millibars, seas 6 feet, every 12 seconds. Synopsis for the Central California coast and bays, including the Monterey Bay, Greater Farallones, and Cordell Bank National Marine Sanctuaries, a fresh to strong northwest breeze will continue across the northernmost outer waters through this afternoon, diminishing to moderate to fresh afterwards. Seas subside this afternoon and into Sunday as winds continue to diminish. Moderate seas and a gentle to moderate northwest breeze prevail Sunday into the early work week. The marine forecast for San Pablo Bay, Suisun Bay, the West Delta, and the San Francisco Bay north of the Bay Bridge. For today, southwest wind 5 to 10 knots. For tonight, west wind 5 to 10 knots. For Sunday, southwest wind 5 to 10 knots. The marine forecast for Monterey Bay. For today, northwest wind around 5 knots, backing to west 10 to 15 knots. Seas 3 to 5 feet. Wave detail, northwest 4 feet at 10 seconds. For tonight, northwest wind 10 to 15 knots, easing to around 5 knots after midnight. Seas 3 to 4 feet. Wave detail, south 2 feet at 8 seconds and northwest 4 feet at 11 seconds. For Sunday, west wind around 5 knots, rising to 5 to 10 knots in the afternoon. Seas around 3 feet. Wave detail,
west 3 feet at 10 seconds and southwest 2 feet at 10 seconds. The coastal waters forecast from Pigeon Point to Point Pinos out to 10 nautical miles. For today, northwest wind 5 to 10 knots, rising to 10 to 15 knots late.

sees 5 to 7 feet. Wave detail, northwest 6 feet at 10 seconds. For tonight, northwest wind 10 to 15 knots, easing to 5 to 10 knots after midnight. Seas 4 to 5 feet. Wave detail, south 2 feet at 7 seconds and northwest 5 feet at 11 seconds. For Sunday, west wind 5 to 10 knots. Seas 3 to 5 feet. Wave detail, southwest 2 feet at 9 seconds and northwest 4 feet at 11 seconds. The area forecast for the peninsula, North Bay, and East Bay. Beach hazards statement in effect from 11 a.m. Pacific Daylight Time this morning through Sunday evening. For today, mostly cloudy in the morning, then becoming partly cloudy. Highs around 60 at the coast and around 70 inland. West winds 5 to 15 miles per hour. For tonight, mostly cloudy. Lows from the upper 40s to mid 50s. West winds 5 to 10 miles per hour. And on Sunday? Mostly cloudy in the morning, then becoming partly cloudy. Highs in the lower 60s at the coast and around 70 inland. West winds 5 to 10 miles per hour. For Sunday night, partly cloudy. A slight chance of lows from the upper 40s to mid 50s. West winds 5 to 15 miles per hour. For Monday, partly cloudy. A slight chance of rain. Highs in the lower 60s at the coast to the upper 60s inland. Southwest winds 5 to 10 miles per hour. And on Monday night, partly cloudy until midnight, then becoming mostly cloudy. A chance of rain. Lows from the lower to mid 50s. Tuesday and Tuesday night, partly cloudy. Highs from the 50s to upper 60s, lows in the 50s. For Wednesday, partly cloudy. Highs from the lower 60s to mid 70s. For Wednesday night, mostly clear. Lows in the 50s. And on Thursday, partly cloudy in the morning, then becoming mostly sunny. Highs from the mid 60s to lower 80s for Thursday night, mostly clear until midnight, then becoming partly cloudy. Lows from the lower to mid 50s for Friday, partly cloudy in the morning, then becoming mostly sunny. Highs from the mid 60s to lower 80s, high temperatures today and lows tonight for the selected cities, San Francisco, 63 and 53, San Francisco Airport, 64 and 53, Redwood City, 67 and 52, Oakland, 65 and 53, Fremont, 67 and 53, Concord, 70 and 51, Livermore, 70 and 50, San Rafael, 66 and 51, Santa Rosa, 72 and 48, Napa, 69 and 50, Fairfield, 71 and 52. These are the 9 a.m. Pacific Daylight Time observations for the San Francisco and Monterey Bay areas on Saturday, May 2nd. At San Francisco Airport, it was partly sunny, temperature 55, dew point 50, relative humidity 83%, west wind at 9 miles an hour, pressure 29.95 inches and rising. At Oakland Airport, it was cloudy, temperature 57, dew point 51, relative humidity 80%, southwest wind at 14 miles an hour, pressure 29.96 inches and rising. At San Jose Airport, it was cloudy, temperature 57, dew point 51, relative humidity 80%, southeast wind at 8 miles an hour, pressure 29.95 inches and rising. At Santa Rosa, it was cloudy, temperature 54, south wind at 3, pressure 29.93 and rising. At Concord, it was cloudy, temperature 56, southwest wind at 14. At Livermore, it was cloudy, temperature 56, west wind at 9. At Monterey, it was cloudy, temperature 56, west wind at 3, pressure 29.98 and rising. At Salinas, it was cloudy, temperature 56, dew point 49, relative humidity 77%, west wind at 6. Here are some observations around California and western Nevada. At Los Angeles, haze was reported, with a temperature of 61. At Mammoth Lakes, it was mostly sunny, with a temperature of 54. It was partly sunny, with a temperature of 50.

and Sacramento, 46 at Truckee, 46 at South Lake Tahoe, and 58 at Blue Canyon. It was cloudy, with a temperature of 64 at San Diego, and 59 at Reno. Local temperature reports around San Francisco Bay for 9 a.m. Downtown San Francisco was 54 degrees. Oakland Museum was 55 degrees. Redwood City was 56 degrees. San Rafael was 54 degrees. The following is an important beach hazard message from the National Weather Service. Issued at 4:45 a.m. Pacific Daylight Time. Beach hazard statement remains in effect from 11 a.m. Pacific Daylight Time this morning through Sunday evening. What? An incoming long-period northwesterly swell will increase the risk of sneaker waves and strong currents. Where? Beaches along the Pacific coast. When? From Saturday morning through Sunday evening. Impacts, dangerous swimming and surfing conditions, and localized beach erosion can be expected. Sneaker waves can sweep across the shoreline without warning, pulling people into the sea from rocks, jetties, and beaches. Stay off of jetties, piers, rocks, and other waterside infrastructure. Remain out of the water to avoid hazardous surf and never turn your back on the ocean. Monitor local weather, surf, and tide forecasts at www.weather.gov/mtr. The area forecast for the South Bay, including the San Jose metro area and the Santa Clara Valley. For today, mostly cloudy in the morning, then becoming partly cloudy. Patchy fog in the morning. Highs in the mid-60s by the bay, lower to mid-70s inland. Northwest winds 5 to 10 miles per hour. For tonight, partly cloudy. Lows near 50. Northwest winds 5 to 10 miles per hour. And on Sunday? Mostly cloudy in the morning, then becoming partly cloudy. Highs from the mid-60s to lower 70s. Light winds, becoming west 5 to 10 miles per hour in the afternoon. For Sunday night, mostly clear until midnight, then becoming partly cloudy. Lows from the mid-40s to lower 50s. West winds 5 to 15 miles per hour. For Monday, partly cloudy. A slight chance of rain. Highs in the 60s. Southwest winds 5 to 10 miles per hour. And on Monday night, mostly cloudy. A slight chance of rain. Lows near 50. For Tuesday, mostly cloudy in the morning, then becoming partly cloudy. Highs from the mid to upper 60s. Tuesday night and Wednesday, partly cloudy. Lows from the upper 40s to mid 50s, highs in the 70s. Wednesday night through Thursday night, mostly clear. Lows from the lower to mid 50s, highs from the 70s to mid 80s. Friday, partly cloudy in the morning, then becoming mostly sunny. Highs from the 70s to mid 80s, high temperatures today and lows tonight for the selected cities: San Jose, 69 and 52, Mountain View, 66 and 53, Morgan Hill, 75 and 49. The area forecast for the Monterey Bay and Salinas Valley. Beach hazard statement in effect from 11 a.m. Pacific Daylight Time this morning through Sunday evening. For today, mostly cloudy in the morning, then becoming partly cloudy. Patchy fog in the morning. Highs in the lower 60s at the coast to the upper 70s inland. West winds up to 5 miles per hour, increasing to 5 to 15 miles per hour in the afternoon. For tonight, partly cloudy. Patchy fog after midnight. Lows from the mid-40s to lower 50s. Southwest winds 5 to 10 miles per hour. And on Sunday? Mostly cloudy in the morning, then becoming partly cloudy. Highs in the mid-60s at the coast to the lower 70s inland. Light winds, becoming west 5 to 10 miles per hour in the afternoon. For Sunday night, mostly clear until midnight, then becoming partly cloudy. A slight chance of lows from the mid-40s to lower 50s. West winds 5 to 15 miles per hour. For Monday, partly cloudy. A slight chance of rain. Highs in the 60s. Light winds, becoming west.

lows in the lower 50s for Friday, partly cloudy in the morning, then becoming mostly sunny. High 70s and 80s high temperatures today and lows tonight for the selected cities, Santa Cruz, 70 and 49, Monterey, 63 and 51, Salinas, 66 and 51, Hollister, 71 and 48, King City, 79 and 47. 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This broadcast originates from the National Weather Service office located in Monterey, California, and serves the South Bay and Monterey Bay Area, including the cities of San Jose, Monterey, Salinas, and Santa Cruz. The weather overview for the Bay Area and Central Coast, overnight and morning stratus will persist as the marine layer deepens through the weekend. Cooler temperatures this weekend with a chance of drizzle and or light rain, mainly along the coast, into early next week. Warm and dry conditions return the middle of next week. The extended forecast for the Bay Area and Central Coast, Tuesday and Tuesday night, mostly cloudy. Highs 55 to 70. Lows 45 to 55. Wednesday and Wednesday night, partly cloudy. Highs 60 to 80. Lows 45 to 60. Thursday and Thursday night, partly cloudy. Highs 60 to 85. Lows 45 to 60. Friday and Friday night, partly cloudy. Highs 60 to 85. Lows 50 to 60. Saturday and Saturday night, mostly clear. High 65 to 85, lows 50 to 60. Sunrise, sunset, and tidal information for the San Francisco Bay Area for Saturday, May 2. The sunrise today, 6:14 a.m. The sunset tonight, 8 p.m. Tidal data at the Golden Gate for today. Low tide, 6:40 a.m. at -0.58 feet. High tide, 1:50 p.m. at 4.35 feet. Low tide, 6:17 p.m. at 2.68 feet. Here are the buoy observations for 9 a.m. Pacific Daylight Time. An offshore buoy 6 winds north at 16 knots, pressure 1,030.3 millibars. An offshore buoy 59, winds north 17 knots, water temperature 58, pressure 1,020.6 millibars, seas 5 feet, every 12 seconds. At Point Arena buoy, winds northwest 19 knots, gusting to 21, water temperature 53, pressure 1,013.5 millibars, seas 7 feet, every 13 seconds. At buoy 13 near Bodega Bay, winds northwest at 8 knots, pressure 1,013.5 millibars, swell 7 feet, every 8 seconds. At Point Reyes Wave Rider buoy, water temperature 55, seas 8 feet, every 12 seconds. At San Francisco Bar buoy, water temperature 57, seas 5 feet, every 13 seconds. At San Francisco buoy, winds west at 12 knots, swell 6 feet, every 12 seconds. At Half Moon Bay buoy, winds west 10 knots, water temperature 56, pressure 1,014.4 millibars, seas 6 feet, every 9 seconds. At Monterey Bay buoy, winds northwest 8 knots, water temperature 56, pressure 1,014.7 millibars, seas 7 feet, every 13 seconds. At Point Sur, Wave Rider buoy, water temperature 56, seas 7 feet, every 13 seconds. At Cape San Martin buoy, winds north 2 knots, water temperature 58, pressure 1,015.6 millibars. Seas 6 feet, every 12 seconds. Synopsis for the Central California coast and bays, including the Monterey Bay, Greater Farallones, and Cordell Bank National Marine Sanctuaries, a fresh to strong northwest breeze will continue across the northernmost outer waters through this afternoon, diminishing to moderate to fresh afterwards. Seas subside this afternoon and into Sunday as winds continue to diminish. Moderate seas and a gentle to moderate northwest breeze prevail Sunday into the early work week. The marine forecast for San Pablo Bay, Suisun Bay, the West Delta, and the San Francisco Bay north of the Bay Bridge. For today, southwest wind 5 to 10 knots. For tonight,

5 to 10 knots. For Sunday, southwest wind 5 to 10 knots. The marine forecast for Monterey Bay. For today, northwest wind around 5 knots, backing to west 10 to 15 knots. Seas 3 to 5 feet. Wave detail, northwest 4 feet at 10 seconds. For tonight, northwest wind 10 to 15 knots, easing to around 5 knots after midnight. Seas 3 to 4 feet. Wave detail, south 2 feet at 8 seconds and northwest 4 feet at 11 seconds. For Sunday, west wind around 5 knots, rising to 5 to 10 knots in the afternoon. Seas around 3 feet. Wave detail, west 3 feet at 10 seconds and southwest 2 feet at 10 seconds. The coastal waters forecast from Pigeon Point to Point Pinos out to 10 nautical miles. For today, northwest wind 5 to 10 knots, rising to 10 to 15 knots late. Seas 5 to 7 feet. Wave detail, northwest 6 feet at 10 seconds. For tonight, northwest wind 10 to 15 knots, easing to 5 to 10 knots after midnight. Seas 4 to 5 feet. Wave detail, south 2 feet at 7 seconds and northwest 5 feet at 11 seconds. For Sunday, west wind 5 to 10 knots. Seas 3 to 5 feet. Wave detail, southwest 2 feet at 9 seconds and northwest 4 feet at 11 seconds. The area forecast for the peninsula, North Bay, and East Bay. Beach hazards statement in effect from 11 a.m. Pacific Daylight Time this morning through Sunday evening. For today, mostly cloudy in the morning, then becoming partly cloudy. Highs around 60 at the coast, around 70 inland. West winds 5 to 15 miles per hour. For tonight, mostly cloudy. Lows from the upper 40s to mid 50s. West winds 5 to 10 miles per hour. And on Sunday? Mostly cloudy in the morning, then becoming partly cloudy. Highs in the lower 60s at the coast, around 70 inland. West winds 5 to 10 miles per hour. For Sunday night, partly cloudy. A slight chance of lows from the upper 40s to mid 50s. West winds 5 to 15 miles per hour. For Monday, partly cloudy. A slight chance of rain. Highs in the lower 60s at the coast to the upper 60s inland. Southwest winds 5 to 10 miles per hour. And on Monday night, partly cloudy until midnight, then becoming mostly cloudy. A chance of rain. Lows from the lower to mid 50s. Tuesday and Tuesday night, partly cloudy. Highs from the 50s to upper 60s, lows in the 50s. For Wednesday, partly cloudy. Highs from the lower 60s to mid 70s. For Wednesday night, mostly clear. Lows in the 50s. And on Thursday, partly cloudy in the morning, then becoming mostly sunny. Highs from the mid 60s to lower 80s for Thursday night, mostly clear until midnight, then becoming partly cloudy. Lows from the lower to mid 50s for Friday, partly cloudy in the morning, then becoming mostly sunny. Highs from the mid 60s to lower 80s, high temperatures today and lows tonight for the selected cities: San Francisco, 63 and 53, San Francisco Airport, 64 and 53, Redwood City, 67 and 52, Oakland, 65 and 53, Fremont, 67 and 53, Concord, 70 and 51, Livermore, 70 and 50, San Rafael, 66 and 51, Santa Rosa, 72 and 48, Napa, 69 and 50, Fairfield, 71 and 52. These are the 10 a.m. Pacific Daylight Time observations for the San Francisco and Monterey Bay areas on Saturday, May 2nd. At San Francisco Airport, it was cloudy, temperature 55, dew point 51, relative humidity 86%, west wind at 8 miles an hour, pressure 29.96 inches and rising. At Oakland Airport, it was cloudy, temperature 56, dew point 52, relative humidity 86%, south wind at 9 miles an hour, pressure 29.97 inches and rising. At San Jose Airport, it was cloudy, temperature 58.

51, relative humidity 78%, calm, pressure 29.96 inches and rising. At Santa Rosa, it was cloudy, temperature 54, calm, pressure 29.93 and steady. At Concord, it was cloudy, temperature 57, southwest wind at 15. At Livermore, it was cloudy, temperature 57, west wind at 12. At Monterey, it was cloudy, temperature 57, west wind at 7, pressure 29.98 and steady. At Salinas, it was cloudy, temperature 57, dew point 49, relative humidity 74%, variable wind at 5. Here are some observations around California and western Nevada. At Mammoth Lakes, it was mostly sunny, with a temperature of 57. It was partly sunny, with a temperature of 58 at Sacramento, 57 at South Lake Tahoe, and 61 at Blue Canyon. It was cloudy, with a temperature of 62 at Los Angeles, 64 at San Diego, 63 at Reno, and 54 at Truckee. Local temperature reports around San Francisco Bay for 10 a.m. Downtown San Francisco was 55 degrees. Oakland Museum was 55 degrees. Redwood City was 57 degrees. San Rafael was 55 degrees. The following is an important beach hazard message from the National Weather Service. Issued at 4:45 a.m. Pacific Daylight Time. Beach hazards statement remains in effect from 11 a.m. Pacific Daylight Time this morning through Sunday evening. What? An incoming long period northwesterly swell will increase the risk of sneaker waves and strong wind currents. Where? Beaches along the Pacific coast. When? From Saturday morning through Sunday evening. Impacts, dangerous swimming and surfing conditions and localized beach erosion can be expected. Sneaker waves can sweep across the shoreline without warning, pulling people into the sea from rocks, jetties and beaches. Stay off of jetties, piers, rocks, and other waterside infrastructure. Remain out of the water to avoid hazardous surf and never turn your back on the ocean. Monitor local weather, surf and tide forecast at www.weather.gov/mtr. The area forecast for the South Bay, including the San Jose metro area and the Santa Clara Valley. For today, mostly cloudy in the morning, then becoming partly cloudy. Patchy fog in the morning. Highs in the mid-60s by the bay, lower to mid-70s inland. Northwest winds 5 to 10 miles per hour. For tonight, partly cloudy. Lows near 50. Northwest winds 5 to 10 miles per hour. And on Sunday? Mostly cloudy in the morning, then becoming partly cloudy. Highs from the mid-60s to lower 70s. Light winds, becoming west 5 to 10 miles per hour in the afternoon. For Sunday night, mostly clear until midnight, then becoming partly cloudy. Lows from the mid-40s to lower 50s. West winds 5 to 15 miles per hour. For Monday, partly cloudy. A slight chance of rain. Highs in the 60s. Southwest winds 5 to 10 miles per hour. And on Monday night, mostly cloudy. A slight chance of rain. Lows near 50. For Tuesday, mostly cloudy in the morning, then becoming partly cloudy. Highs from the mid to upper 60s. Tuesday night and Wednesday partly cloudy. Lows from the upper 40s to mid 50s. Highs in the 70s. Wednesday night through Thursday night, mostly clear. Lows from the lower to mid-50s, highs from the 70s to mid-80s. Friday, partly cloudy in the morning, then becoming mostly sunny. Highs from the 70s to mid-80s. High temperatures today and lows tonight for the selected cities: San Jose, 69 and 52, Mountain View, 66 and 53, Morgan Hill, 75 and 49. The area forecast for the Monterey Bay and Salinas Valley. Beach hazards statement in effect from 11 a.m. Pacific Daylight Time this morning through Sunday evening. For today, mostly cloudy in the morning, then becoming partly cloudy. Patchy fog in the morning. Highs in the lower 60s at the coast.

upper 70s inland. West winds up to 5 miles per hour, increasing to 5 to 15 miles per hour in the afternoon. For tonight, partly cloudy. Patchy fog after midnight. Lows from the mid-40s to lower 50s. Southwest winds 5 to 10 miles per hour. And on Sunday? Mostly cloudy in the morning, then becoming partly cloudy. Highs in the mid-60s at the coast to the lower 70s inland. Light winds, becoming west 5 to 10 miles per hour in the afternoon. For Sunday night, mostly clear until midnight, then becoming partly cloudy. A slight chance of lows from the mid-40s to lower 50s. West winds 5 to 15 miles per hour. For Monday, partly cloudy. A slight chance of rain. Highs in the 60s. Light winds, becoming west 5 to 10 miles per hour in the afternoon. And on Monday night, partly cloudy until midnight, then becoming mostly cloudy. A slight chance of rain. Lows from the mid-40s to lower 50s. Tuesday and Tuesday night, partly cloudy. Highs from the 60s to lower 70s, lows near 50. For Wednesday, partly cloudy in the morning, then becoming mostly sunny. Highs from the upper 60s to lower 80s for Wednesday night, mostly clear. Lows in the lower 50s and on Thursday, partly cloudy in the morning, then becoming mostly sunny. High 70s and 80s for Thursday night, mostly clear. Lows in the lower 50s for Friday, partly cloudy in the morning, then becoming mostly sunny. High 70s and 80s high temperatures today and lows tonight for the selected cities: Santa Cruz, 70 and 49, Monterey, 63 and 51, Salinas, 66 and 51, Hollister, 71 and 48, King City, 79 and 47. The weather overview for the Bay Area and Central Coast, overnight and morning stratus will persist as the marine layer deepens through the weekend. Cooler temperatures this weekend with a chance of drizzle and or light rain, mainly along the coast, into early next week. Warm and dry conditions return the middle of next week. The extended forecast for the Bay Area and Central Coast, Tuesday and Tuesday night, mostly cloudy. Highs 55 to 70. Lows 45 to 55. Wednesday and Wednesday night, partly cloudy. High 60 to 80. Lows 45 to 60. Thursday and Thursday night, partly cloudy. High 60 to 85. Lows 45 to 60. Friday and Friday night, partly cloudy. High 60 to 85. Lows 50 to 60. Saturday and Saturday night, mostly clear. High 65 to 85. Lows 50 to 60. Sunrise, sunset, and tidal information for the San Francisco Bay Area for Saturday, May 2. The sunrise today, 6:14 a.m. The sunset tonight, 8 p.m. Tidal data at the Golden Gate for today. Low tide, 6:40 a.m. at -0.58 feet. High tide, 1:50 p.m. at 4.35 feet. Low tide, 6:17 p.m. at 2.68 feet. Here are the buoy observations for 10 a.m. Pacific Daylight Time. An offshore buoy 6 winds north at 16 knots, pressure 1,030.4 millibars. An offshore buoy 59 winds north at 17 knots, gusting to 21, water temperature 58, pressure 1,020.7 millibars. At Point Arena buoy, winds northwest 17 knots, gusting to 23, water temperature 53, pressure 1,013.7 millibars, seas 5 feet, every 13 seconds. At buoy 13 near Bodega Bay, winds northwest at 12 knots, pressure 1,013.6 millibars. At Point Reyes Wave Rider buoy, water temperature 55, seas 8 feet, every 12 seconds. At San Francisco Bar buoy, water temperature 57, seas 5 feet, every 13 seconds. At San Francisco buoy, winds northwest at 10 knots, water temperature 55, pressure 1,014.2 millibars, swell 6 feet, every 13 seconds. At Half Moon Bay buoy, winds northwest 10 knots, water temperature 56, pressure 1,014.9.

every 10 seconds. At Monterey Bay, winds northwest at 6 knots, water temperature 56, pressure 1,015.1 millibars. At Point Sur, wave rider buoy water temperature 56, sea 7 feet, every 9 seconds. At Cape San Martin buoy winds north at 4 knots, water temperature 59, pressure 1,015.9 millibars. Synopsis for the Central California coast and bays including the Monterey Bay, Greater Farallones, and Cordell Bank National Marine Sanctuaries. A fresh to strong northwest breeze will continue across the northernmost outer waters through this afternoon, diminishing to moderate to fresh afterwards. Seas subside this afternoon and into Sunday as winds continue to diminish. Moderate seas and a gentle to moderate northwest breeze prevail Sunday into the early work week. The marine forecast for San Pablo Bay, Suisun Bay, the West Delta, and the San Francisco Bay north of the Bay Bridge. For today, southwest wind 5 to 10 knots. For tonight, west wind 5 to 10 knots. For Sunday, southwest wind 5 to 10 knots. The marine forecast for Monterey Bay. For today, northwest wind around 5 knots, backing to west 10 to 15 knots. Seas 3 to 5 feet. Wave detail, northwest 4 feet at 10 seconds. For tonight, northwest wind 10 to 15 knots, easing to around 5 knots after midnight. Seas 3 to 4 feet. Wave detail, south 2 feet at 8 seconds and northwest 4 feet at 11 seconds. For Sunday, west wind around 5 knots, rising to 5 to 10 knots in the afternoon. Seas around 3 feet. Wave detail, west 3 feet at 10 seconds and southwest 2 feet at 10 seconds. The coastal waters forecast from Pigeon Point to Point Pinos out to 10 nautical miles. For today, northwest wind 5 to 10 knots, rising to 10 to 15 knots late. Seas 5 to 7 feet. Wave detail, northwest 6 feet at 10 seconds. For tonight, northwest wind 10 to 15 knots, easing to 5 to 10 knots after midnight. Seas 4 to 5 feet. Wave detail, south 2 feet at 7 seconds and northwest 5 feet at 11 seconds. For Sunday, west wind 5 to 10 knots. Seas 3 to 5 feet. Wave detail, southwest 2 feet at 9 seconds and northwest 4 feet at 11 seconds. The area forecast for the peninsula, North Bay, and East Bay. Beach hazards statement in effect from 11 a.m. Pacific Daylight Time this morning through Sunday evening. For today, mostly cloudy in the morning then becoming partly cloudy. Highs around 60 at the coast to around 70 inland. West winds 5 to 15 miles per hour. For tonight, mostly cloudy. Lows from the upper 40s to mid 50s. West winds 5 to 10 miles per hour. And on Sunday? Mostly cloudy in the morning then becoming partly cloudy. Highs in the lower 60s at the coast to around 70 inland. West winds 5 to 10 miles per hour. For Sunday night, partly cloudy. A slight chance of lows from the upper 40s to mid 50s. West winds 5 to 15 miles per hour. For Monday, partly cloudy. A slight chance of rain. Highs in the lower 60s at the coast to the upper 60s inland. Southwest winds 5 to 10 miles per hour. And on Monday night, partly cloudy until midnight, then becoming mostly cloudy. A chance of rain. Lows from the lower to mid 50s. Tuesday and Tuesday night, partly cloudy. Highs from the 50s to upper 60s, lows in the 50s for Wednesday. Partly cloudy. Highs from the lower 60s to mid 70s for Wednesday night, mostly clear. Lows in the 50s and on Thursday, partly cloudy in the morning then becoming mostly sunny. Highs from the mid 60s to lower 80s for Thursday night, mostly clear until midnight then becoming partly cloudy. Lows from the lower to mid 50s for Friday, partly cloudy in the morning then becoming mostly sunny. Highs from the mid 60s to lower 80s, high temperatures today.

close tonight for the selected cities: San Francisco, 63 and 53, San Francisco Airport, 64 and 53, Redwood City, 67 and 52, Oakland, 65 and 53, Fremont, 67 and 53, Concord, 70 and 51, Livermore, 70 and 50, San Rafael, 66 and 51, Santa Rosa, 72 and 48, Napa, 69 and 50, Fairfield, 71 and 52. These are the 10 a.m. Pacific Daylight Time observations for the San Francisco and Monterey Bay areas on Saturday, May 2nd. At San Francisco Airport, it was cloudy, temperature 55, dew point 51, relative humidity 86%, west wind at 8 miles an hour, pressure 29.96 inches and rising. At Oakland Airport, it was cloudy, temperature 56, dew point 52, relative humidity 86%, south wind at 9 miles an hour, pressure 29.97 inches and rising. At San Jose Airport, it was cloudy, temperature 58, dew point 51, relative humidity 78%, variable wind at 3 miles an hour, pressure 29.96 inches and rising. At Santa Rosa, it was cloudy, temperature 54, calm, pressure 29.93 and steady. At Concord, it was cloudy, temperature 57, southwest wind at 15. At Livermore, it was cloudy, temperature 57, west wind at 12. At Monterey, it was cloudy, temperature 57, west wind at 7, pressure 29.98 and steady. At Salinas, it was cloudy, temperature 57, dew point 49, relative humidity 74%, variable wind at 5. Here are some observations around California and western Nevada. Skies ranged from partly sunny to cloudy. It was 58 at Sacramento, 62 at Los Angeles, 64 at San Diego, and 63 at Reno. Truckee reported 54, South Lake Tahoe reported 57, Blue Canyon reported 61, and Mammoth Lakes reported 57. Local temperature reports around San Francisco Bay for 10 a.m. Downtown San Francisco was 55 degrees. Oakland Museum was 55 degrees. Redwood City was 57 degrees. San Rafael was 55 degrees. The following is an important beach hazard message from the National Weather Service, issued at 4:45 a.m. Pacific Daylight Time. Beach hazard statement remains in effect from 11 a.m. Pacific Daylight Time this morning through Sunday evening. What? An incoming long-period northwesterly swell will increase the risk of sneaker waves and strong rip currents. Where? Beaches along the Pacific coast. When? From Saturday morning through Sunday evening. Impacts, dangerous swimming and surfing conditions, and localized beach erosion can be expected. Sneaker waves can sweep across the shoreline without warning, pulling people into the sea from rocks, jetties, and beaches. Stay off of jetties, piers, rocks, and other waterside infrastructure. Remain out of the water to avoid hazardous surf and never turn your back on the ocean. Monitor local weather, surf and tide forecast at www.weather.gov/mtr. 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This broadcast originates from the National Weather Service office located in Monterey, California, and serves the South Bay and Monterey Bay Area, including the cities of San Jose, Monterey, Salinas, and Santa Cruz. The area forecast for the South Bay, including the San Jose metro area and the Santa Clara Valley. For today, mostly cloudy in the morning, then becoming partly cloudy. Patchy fog in the morning. Highs in the mid-60s by the bay, lower to mid-70s inland. Northwest winds 5 to 10 miles per hour. For tonight, partly cloudy. Lows near 50. Northwest winds 5 to 10 miles per hour. And on Sunday? Mostly cloudy in the morning, then becoming partly cloudy. Highs from the mid-60s to lower 70s,

light winds, becoming west 5 to 10 miles per hour in the afternoon. For Sunday night, mostly clear until midnight, then becoming partly cloudy. Lows from the mid-40s to lower 50s. West winds 5 to 15 miles per hour. For Monday, partly cloudy. A slight chance of rain. Highs in the 60s. Southwest winds 5 to 10 miles per hour. And on Monday night, mostly cloudy. A slight chance of rain. Lows near 50. For Tuesday, mostly cloudy in the morning, then becoming partly cloudy. Highs from the mid to upper 60s. Tuesday night and Wednesday, partly cloudy. Lows from the upper 40s to mid 50s, highs in the 70s. Wednesday night through Thursday night, mostly clear. Lows from the lower to mid 50s, highs from the 70s to mid 80s. Friday, partly cloudy in the morning, then becoming mostly sunny. Highs from the 70s to mid 80s, high temperatures today and lows tonight for the selected cities: San Jose, 69 and 52, Mountain View, 66 and 53, Morgan Hill, 75 and 49. The area forecast for the Monterey Bay and Salinas Valley: beach hazards statement in effect from 11 a.m. Pacific Daylight Time this morning through Sunday evening. For today, mostly cloudy in the morning, then becoming partly cloudy. Patchy fog in the morning. Highs in the lower 60s at the coast to the upper 70s inland. West winds up to 5 miles per hour, increasing to 5 to 15 miles per hour in the afternoon. For tonight, partly cloudy. Patchy fog after midnight. Lows from the mid-40s to lower 50s. Southwest winds 5 to 10 miles per hour. And on Sunday, mostly cloudy in the morning, then becoming partly cloudy. Highs in the mid-60s at the coast to the lower 70s inland. Light winds, becoming west 5 to 10 miles per hour in the afternoon. For Sunday night, mostly clear until midnight, then becoming partly cloudy. A slight chance of lows from the mid-40s to lower 50s. West winds 5 to 15 miles per hour. For Monday, partly cloudy. A slight chance of rain. Highs in the 60s. Light winds, becoming west 5 to 10 miles per hour in the afternoon. And on Monday night, partly cloudy until midnight, then becoming mostly cloudy. A slight chance of rain. Lows from the mid-40s to lower 50s. Tuesday and Tuesday night, partly cloudy. Highs from the 60s to lower 70s, lows near 50. For Wednesday, partly cloudy in the morning, then becoming mostly sunny. Highs from the upper 60s to lower 80s for Wednesday night, mostly clear. Lows in the lower 50s and on Thursday, partly cloudy in the morning, then becoming mostly sunny. High 70s and 80s for Thursday night, mostly clear. Lows in the lower 50s for Friday, partly cloudy in the morning, then becoming mostly sunny. High 70s and 80s, high temperatures today and lows tonight for the selected cities: Santa Cruz, 70 and 49, Monterey, 63 and 51, Salinas, 66 and 51, Hollister, 71 and 48, King City, 79 and 47. The weather overview for the Bay Area and Central Coast: overnight and morning stratus will persist as the marine layer deepens through the weekend. Cooler temperatures this weekend with a chance of drizzle and or light rain, mainly along the coast. Into early next week, warm and dry conditions return the middle of next week. The extended forecast for the Bay Area and Central Coast: Tuesday and Tuesday night, mostly cloudy. Highs 55 to 70. Lows 45 to 55. Wednesday and Wednesday night, partly cloudy. High 60 to 80. Lows 45 to 60. Thursday and Thursday night, partly cloudy. High 60 to 85. Lows 45 to 60. Friday and Friday night, partly cloudy. High 60 to 85. Lows 50 to 60. Saturday and Saturday night, mostly clear. High 65 to 85. Lows 50 to 60. Sunrise, sunset, and tidal information for the San Francisco Bay Area for Saturday, May 2,

The sunrise today, 6:14 a.m. The sunset tonight, 8 p.m. Tidal data at the Golden Gate for today. Low tide, 6:40 a.m. at -0.58 feet. High tide, 1:50 p.m. at 4.35 feet. Low tide, 6:17 p.m. at 2.68 feet. Here are the buoy observations for 10 a.m. Pacific Daylight Time. An offshore buoy 6 winds north at 16 knots, pressure 1,030.4 millibars. An offshore buoy 59 winds north at 17 knots, gusting to 21, water temperature 58, pressure 1,020.7 millibars. At Point Arena buoy, winds northwest 17 knots, gusting to 23, water temperature 53, pressure 1,013.7 millibars, seas 5 feet, every 13 seconds. At buoy 13 near Bodega Bay, winds northwest at 12 knots, pressure 1,013.6 millibars. At Point Reyes Wave Rider buoy, water temperature 55, seas 8 feet, every 12 seconds. At San Francisco Bar buoy, water temperature 57, seas 5 feet, every 13 seconds. At San Francisco buoy, winds northwest at 10 knots, water temperature 55, pressure 1,014.2 millibars, swell 6 feet, every 13 seconds. At Half Moon Bay buoy, winds northwest 10 knots, water temperature 56, pressure 1,014.9 millibars, seas 6 feet, every 10 seconds. At Monterey buoy, winds northwest at 6 knots, water temperature 56, pressure 1,015.1 millibars. At Pointer, Wave Rider buoy, water temperature 56, seas 7 feet, every 9 seconds. At Cape San Martin buoy, winds north at 4 knots, water temperature 59, pressure 1,015.9 millibars. Synopsis for the Central California coast and bays, including the Monterey Bay, Greater Farallones, and Cordell Bank National Marine Sanctuaries, a fresh to strong northwest breeze will continue across the northernmost outer waters through this afternoon, diminishing to moderate to fresh afterwards. Seas subside this afternoon and into Sunday as winds continue to continue across the northernmost outer waters through this afternoon, diminishing to moderate to fresh afterwards. Seas subside this afternoon and into Sunday as winds continue to diminish. Moderate seas and a gentle to moderate northwest breeze prevail Sunday into the early work week. The marine forecast for San Pablo Bay, Suisun Bay, the West Delta, and the San Francisco Bay north of the Bay Bridge. For today, southwest wind 5 to 10 knots. For tonight, west wind 5 to 10 knots. For Sunday, southwest wind 5 to 10 knots. The marine forecast for Monterey Bay. For today, northwest wind around 5 knots, backing to west 10 to 15 knots. Seas 3 to 5 feet. Wave detail, northwest 4 feet at 10 seconds. For tonight, northwest wind 10 to 15 knots, easing to around 5 knots after midnight. Seas 3 to 4 feet. Wave detail, south 2 feet at 8 seconds and northwest 4 feet at 11 seconds. For Sunday, west wind around 5 knots, rising to 5 to 10 knots in the afternoon. Seas around 3 feet. Wave detail, west 3 feet at 10 seconds and southwest 2 feet at 10 seconds. The coastal waters forecast from Pigeon Point to Point Pinos out to 10 nautical miles. For today, northwest wind 5 to 10 knots, rising to 10 to 15 knots late. Seas 5 to 7 feet. Wave detail, northwest 6 feet at 10 seconds. For tonight, northwest wind 10 to 15 knots, easing to 5 to 10 knots after midnight. Seas 4 to 5 feet. Wave detail, south 2 feet at 7 seconds and northwest 5 feet at 11 seconds. For Sunday, west wind 5 to 10 knots. Seas 3 to 5 feet. Wave detail, southwest 2 feet at 9 seconds and northwest 4 feet at 11 seconds. The area forecast for the peninsula, North Bay, and East Bay. Beach hazards statement in effect from 11 a.m. Pacific Daylight Time this morning through Sunday evening.

cloudy in the morning, then becoming partly cloudy. Highs around 60 at the coast, around 70 inland. West winds 5 to 15 miles per hour. For tonight, mostly cloudy. Lows from the upper 40s to mid 50s. West winds 5 to 10 miles per hour. And on Sunday? Mostly cloudy in the morning, then becoming partly cloudy. Highs in the lower 60s at the coast, around 70 inland. West winds 5 to 10 miles per hour. For Sunday night, partly cloudy. A slight chance of lows from the upper 40s to mid 50s. West winds 5 to 15 miles per hour. For Monday, partly cloudy. A slight chance of rain. Highs in the lower 60s at the coast to the upper 60s inland. Southwest winds 5 to 10 miles per hour. And on Monday night, partly cloudy until midnight, then becoming mostly cloudy. A chance of rain. Lows from the lower to mid 50s. Tuesday and Tuesday night, partly cloudy. Highs from the 50s to upper 60s, lows in the 50s. For Wednesday, partly cloudy. Highs from the lower 60s to mid 70s. For Wednesday night, mostly clear. Lows in the 50s. And on Thursday, partly cloudy in the morning, then becoming mostly sunny. Highs from the mid 60s to lower 80s for Thursday night, mostly clear until midnight, then becoming partly cloudy. Lows from the lower to mid 50s for Friday, partly cloudy in the morning, then becoming mostly sunny. Highs from the mid 60s to lower 80s, high temperatures today and lows tonight for the selected cities: San Francisco, 63 and 53, San Francisco Airport, 64 and 53, Redwood City, 67 and 52, Oakland, 65 and 53, Fremont, 67 and 53, Concord, 70 and 51, Livermore, 70 and 50, San Rafael, 66 and 51, Santa Rosa, 72 and 48, Napa, 69 and 50, Fairfield, 71 and 52. These are the 10 a.m. Pacific Daylight Time observations for the San Francisco and Monterey Bay areas on Saturday, May 2nd. At San Francisco Airport, it was cloudy, temperature 55, dew point 51, relative humidity 86%, west wind at 8 miles an hour, pressure 29.96 inches and rising. At Oakland Airport, it was cloudy, temperature 56, dew point 52, relative humidity 86%, south wind at 9 miles an hour, pressure 29.97 inches and rising. At San Jose Airport, it was cloudy, temperature 58, dew point 51, relative humidity 78%, variable wind at 3 miles an hour, pressure 29.96 inches and rising. At Santa Rosa, it was cloudy, temperature 54, calm, pressure 29.93 and steady. At Concord, it was cloudy, temperature 57, southwest wind at 15. At Livermore, it was cloudy, temperature 57, west wind at 12. At Monterey, it was cloudy, temperature 57, west wind at 7, pressure 29.98 and steady. At Salinas, it was cloudy, temperature 57, dew point 49, relative humidity 74%, variable wind at 5. Here are some observations around California and western Nevada. Skies ranged from partly sunny to cloudy. It was 58 at Sacramento, 62 at Los Angeles, 64 at San Diego, and 63 at Reno. Truckee reported 54, South Lake Tahoe reported 57, Blue Canyon reported 61, and Mammoth Lakes reported 57. Local temperature reports around San Francisco Bay for 10 a.m. Downtown San Francisco was 55 degrees. Oakland Museum was 55 degrees. Redwood City was 57 degrees. San Rafael was 55 degrees. The following is an important beach hazard message from the National Weather Service, issued at 4:45 a.m. Pacific Daylight Time. Beach hazards statement remains in effect from 11 a.m. Pacific Daylight Time this morning through Sunday evening. What? An incoming long-period northwesterly swell will increase the risk of sneaker waves and strong

cases along the Pacific coast. When, from Saturday morning through Sunday evening. Impacts, dangerous swimming and surfing conditions, and localized beach erosion can be expected. Sneaker waves can sweep across the shoreline without warning, pulling people into the sea from rocks, jetties, and beaches. Stay off of jetties, piers, rocks, and other waterside infrastructure. Remain out of the water to avoid hazardous surf and never turn your back on the ocean. Monitor local weather, surf and tide forecasts at www.weather.gov/mtr. The area forecast for the South Bay, including the San Jose metro area and the Santa Clara Valley. For today, mostly cloudy in the morning, then becoming partly cloudy. Patchy fog in the morning. Highs in the mid-60s by the bay, lower to mid-70s inland. Northwest winds 5 to 10 miles per hour. For tonight, partly cloudy. Lows near 50. Northwest winds 5 to 10 miles per hour. And on Sunday? Mostly cloudy in the morning, then becoming partly cloudy. Highs from the mid-60s to lower 70s. Light winds, becoming west 5 to 10 miles per hour in the afternoon. For Sunday night, mostly clear until midnight, then becoming partly cloudy. Lows from the mid-40s to lower 50s. West winds 5 to 15 miles per hour. For Monday, partly cloudy. A slight chance of rain. Highs in the 60s. Southwest winds 5 to 10 miles per hour. And on Monday night, mostly cloudy. A slight chance of rain. Lows near 50. For Tuesday, mostly cloudy in the morning, then becoming partly cloudy. Highs from the mid to upper 60s. Tuesday night and Wednesday, partly cloudy. Lows from the upper 40s to mid 50s, highs in the 70s. Wednesday night through Thursday night, mostly clear. Lows from the lower to mid 50s, highs from the 70s to mid 80s. Friday, partly cloudy in the morning, then becoming mostly sunny. Highs from the 70s to mid 80s. High temperatures today and lows tonight for the selected cities: San Jose, 69 and 52, Mountain View, 66 and 53, Morgan Hill, 75 and 49. The area forecast for the Monterey Bay and Salinas Valley. Beach hazards statement in effect from 11 a.m. Pacific Daylight Time this morning through Sunday evening. For today, mostly cloudy in the morning, then becoming partly cloudy. Patchy fog in the morning. Highs in the lower 60s at the coast to the upper 70s inland. West winds up to 5 miles per hour, increasing to 5 to 15 miles per hour in the afternoon. For tonight, partly cloudy. Patchy fog after midnight. Lows from the mid-40s to lower 50s. Southwest winds 5 to 10 miles per hour. And on Sunday? Mostly cloudy in the morning, then becoming partly cloudy. Highs in the mid-60s at the coast to the lower 70s inland. Light winds, becoming west 5 to 10 miles per hour in the afternoon. For Sunday night, mostly clear until midnight, then becoming partly cloudy. A slight chance of lows from the mid-40s to lower 50s. West winds 5 to 15 miles per hour. For Monday, partly cloudy. A slight chance of rain. Highs in the 60s. Light winds, becoming west 5 to 10 miles per hour in the afternoon. And on Monday night, partly cloudy until midnight, then becoming mostly cloudy. A slight chance of rain. Lows from the mid-40s to lower 50s. Tuesday and Tuesday night, partly cloudy. Highs from the 60s to lower 70s, lows near 50. For Wednesday, partly cloudy in the morning, then becoming mostly sunny. Highs from the upper 60s to lower 80s for Wednesday night, mostly clear. Lows in the lower 50s, and on Thursday, partly cloudy in the morning, then becoming mostly sunny. High 70s and 80s for Thursday night, mostly clear. Lows in the lower 50s for Friday, partly cloudy in the morning, then becoming mostly sunny. High 70s and 80s. High temperatures today and lows tonight for the selected cities: Santa Cruz,
70 and 49, Monterey, 63 and 51, Salinas, 66 and 51, Hollister, 71 and 48, King City, 79 and 47. The weather overview for the Bay Area and Central Coast, overnight and morning status will persist as the marine layer deepens through the weekend. Cooler temperatures this weekend with a chance of drizzle and or light rain, mainly along the coast. Into early next week, warm and dry conditions return the middle of next week. The extended forecast for the Bay Area and Central Coast, Tuesday and Tuesday night, mostly cloudy. Highs 55 to 70. Lows 45 to 55. Wednesday and Wednesday night, partly cloudy. Highs 60 to 80. Lows 45 to 60. Thursday and Thursday night, partly cloudy. Highs 60 to 85. Lows 45 to 60. Friday and Friday night, partly cloudy. Highs 60 to 85. Lows 50 to 60. Saturday and Saturday night, mostly clear. Highs 65 to 85. Lows 50 to 60. The weather overview for the Bay Area and Central Coast, overnight and morning status will persist as the marine layer deepens through the weekend. Cooler temperatures this weekend with a chance of drizzle and or light rain, mainly along the coast. Into early next week, warm and dry conditions return the middle of next week. The extended forecast for the Bay Area and Central Coast, Monday and Monday night, mostly cloudy with a chance of rain. Highs 55 to 65. Lows 45 to 55. Tuesday and Tuesday night, mostly cloudy. Highs 55 to 70. Lows 45 to 55. Wednesday and Wednesday night, partly cloudy. Highs 60 to 80. Lows 45 to 60. Thursday and Thursday night, partly cloudy. Highs 60 to 85. Lows 45 to 60. Friday, mostly sunny. Warmer. High 60 to 85. Sunrise, sunset, and tidal information for the San Francisco Bay Area for Saturday, May 2. The sunrise today, 6:14 a.m. The sunset tonight, 8 p.m. Tidal data at the Golden Gate for today. Low tide, 6:40 a.m. at -0.58 feet. High tide, 1:50 p.m. at 4.35 feet. Low tide, 6:17 p.m. at 2.68 feet. Here are the buoy observations for 10 a.m. Pacific Daylight Time. An offshore buoy 6 winds north at 16 knots, pressure 1,030.4 millibars. An offshore buoy 59 winds north at 17 knots, gusting to 21, water temperature 58, pressure 1,020.7 millibars. At Point Arena buoy, winds northwest 17 knots, gusting to 23, water temperature 53, pressure 1,013.7 millibars, seas 5 feet, every 13 seconds. At buoy 13 near Bodega Bay, winds northwest at 12 knots, pressure 1,013.6 millibars. At Point Reyes Wave Rider buoy, water temperature 55, seas 8 feet, every 12 seconds. At San Francisco Bar buoy, water temperature 57, seas 5 feet, every 13 seconds. At San Francisco buoy, winds northwest at 10 knots, water temperature 55, pressure 1,014.2 millibars, swell 6 feet, every 13 seconds. At Half Moon Bay buoy, winds northwest 10 knots, water temperature 56, pressure 1,014.9 millibars, seas 6 feet, every 10 seconds. At Monterey buoy, winds northwest at 6 knots, water temperature 56, pressure 1,015.1 millibars. At Point Sur, Wave Rider buoy, water temperature 56, seas 7 feet, every 9 seconds. At Cape San Martin buoy, winds north at 4 knots, water temperature 59, pressure 1,015.9 millibars. Synopsis for the Central California coast and bays, including the Monterey Bay, Greater Farallones, and Cordell Bank National Marine Sanctuaries, a fresh to strong northwest breeze will continue across the northernmost outer waters through this afternoon, diminishing to moderate to fresh afterwards. Seas subside this afternoon and into Sunday as winds continue to diminish.

seas and a gentle to moderate northwest breeze prevail Sunday into the early work week. The marine forecast for San Pablo Bay, Suisun Bay, the West Delta, and the San Francisco Bay north of the Bay Bridge. For today, southwest wind 5 to 10 knots. For tonight, west wind 5 to 10 knots. For Sunday, southwest wind 5 to 10 knots. The marine forecast for Monterey Bay. For today, northwest wind around 5 knots, backing to west 10 to 15 knots. Seas 3 to 5 feet. Wave detail, northwest 4 feet at 10 seconds. For tonight, northwest wind 10 to 15 knots, easing to around 5 knots after midnight. Seas 3 to 4 feet. Wave detail, south 2 feet at 8 seconds and northwest 4 feet at 11 seconds. For Sunday, west wind around 5 knots, rising to 5 to 10 knots in the afternoon. Seas around 3 feet. Wave detail, west 3 feet at 10 seconds and southwest 2 feet at 10 seconds. The coastal waters forecast from Pigeon Point to Point Pinos out to 10 nautical miles. For today, northwest wind 5 to 10 knots, rising to 10 to 15 knots late. Seas 5 to 7 feet. Wave detail, northwest 6 feet at 10 seconds. For tonight, northwest wind 10 to 15 knots, easing to 5 to 10 knots after midnight. Seas 4 to 5 feet. Wave detail, south 2 feet at 7 seconds and northwest 5 feet at 11 seconds. For Sunday, west wind 5 to 10 knots. Seas 3 to 5 feet. Wave detail, southwest 2 feet at 9 seconds and northwest 4 feet at 11 seconds. The area forecast for the peninsula, North Bay, and East Bay. Beach hazards statement in effect from 11 a.m. Pacific Daylight Time this morning through Sunday evening. For today, mostly cloudy in the morning, then becoming partly cloudy. Highs around 60 at the coast and around 70 inland. West winds 5 to 15 miles per hour. For tonight, mostly cloudy. Lows from the upper 40s to mid 50s. West winds 5 to 10 miles per hour. And on Sunday? Mostly cloudy in the morning, then becoming partly cloudy. Highs in the lower 60s at the coast and around 70 inland. West winds 5 to 10 miles per hour. For Sunday night, partly cloudy. A slight chance of lows from the upper 40s to mid 50s. West winds 5 to 15 miles per hour. For Monday, partly cloudy. A slight chance of rain. Highs in the lower 60s at the coast to the upper 60s inland. Southwest winds 5 to 10 miles per hour. And on Monday night, partly cloudy until midnight, then becoming mostly cloudy. A chance of rain. Lows from the lower to mid 50s. Tuesday and Tuesday night, partly cloudy. Highs from the 50s to upper 60s, lows in the 50s for Wednesday. Partly cloudy. Highs from the lower 60s to mid 70s for Wednesday night, mostly clear. Lows in the 50s and on Thursday, partly cloudy in the morning, then becoming mostly sunny. Highs from the mid 60s to lower 80s for Thursday night, mostly clear until midnight, then becoming partly cloudy. Lows from the lower to mid 50s for Friday, partly cloudy in the morning, then becoming mostly sunny. Highs from the mid 60s to lower 80s, high temperatures today and lows tonight for the selected cities, San Francisco, 63 and 53, San Francisco Airport, 64 and 53, Redwood City, 67 and 52, Oakland, 65 and 53, Fremont, 67 and 53, Concord, 70 and 51, Livermore, 70 and 50, San Rafael, 66 and 51, Santa Rosa, 72 and 48, Napa, 69 and 50, Fairfield, 71 and 52. 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

29.97 inches and rising. At San Jose Airport, it was cloudy, temperature 58, dew point 51, relative humidity 78%, variable wind at 3 miles an hour, pressure 29.96 inches and rising. At Santa Rosa, it was cloudy, temperature 54, calm, pressure 29.93 and steady. At Concord, it was cloudy, temperature 57, southwest wind at 15. At Livermore, it was cloudy, temperature 57, west wind at 12. At Monterey, it was cloudy, temperature 57, west wind at 7, pressure 29.98 and steady. At Salinas, it was cloudy, temperature 57, dew point 49, relative humidity 74%, variable wind at 5. Here are some observations around California and western Nevada. Skies ranged from partly sunny to cloudy. It was 58 at Sacramento, 62 at Los Angeles, 64 at San Diego, and 63 at Reno. Truckee reported 54, South Lake Tahoe reported 57, Blue Canyon reported 61, and Mammoth Lakes reported 57. Local temperature reports around San Francisco Bay for 10 a.m. Downtown San Francisco was 55 degrees. Oakland Museum was 55 degrees. Redwood City was 57 degrees. San Rafael was 55 degrees. The following is an important beach hazard message from the National Weather Service. Issued at 4:45 a.m. Pacific Daylight Time. Beach hazards statement remains in effect from 11 a.m. Pacific Daylight Time this morning through Sunday evening. What? An incoming long-period northwesterly swell will increase the risk of sneaker waves and strong reef currents. Where? Beaches along the Pacific coast. When? From Saturday morning through Sunday evening. Impacts, dangerous swimming and surfing conditions and localized beach erosion can be expected. Sneaker waves can sweep across the shoreline without warning, pulling people into the sea from rocks, jetties and beaches. Stay off of jetties, piers, rocks, and other waterside infrastructure. Remain out of the water to avoid hazardous surf and never turn your back on the ocean. Monitor local weather, surf and tide forecast at www.weather.gov/mtr. The area forecast for the South Bay, including the San Jose metro area and the Santa Clara Valley. For today, mostly cloudy in the morning, then becoming partly cloudy. Patchy fog in the morning. Highs in the mid-60s by the bay, lower to mid-70s inland. Northwest winds 5 to 10 miles per hour. For tonight, partly cloudy. Lows near 50. Northwest winds 5 to 10 miles per hour. And on Sunday? Mostly cloudy in the morning, then becoming partly cloudy. Highs from the mid-60s to lower 70s. Light winds, becoming west 5 to 10 miles per hour in the afternoon. For Sunday night, mostly clear until midnight, then becoming partly cloudy. Lows from the mid-40s to lower 50s. West winds 5 to 15 miles per hour. For Monday, partly cloudy. A slight chance of rain. Highs in the 60s. Southwest winds 5 to 10 miles per hour. And on Monday night, mostly cloudy. A slight chance of rain. Lows near 50. For Tuesday, mostly cloudy in the morning, then becoming partly cloudy. Highs from the mid to upper 60s. Tuesday night and Wednesday partly cloudy. Lows from the upper 40s to mid 50s. Highs in the 70s. Wednesday night through Thursday night, mostly clear. Lows from the lower to mid-50s. Highs from the 70s to mid-80s. Friday, partly cloudy in the morning, then becoming mostly sunny. Highs from the 70s to mid-80s. High temperatures today and lows tonight for the selected cities: San Jose, 69 and 52, Mountain View, 66 and 53, Morgan Hill, 75 and 49. The area forecast for the Monterey Bay and Salinas Valley. Beach hazards statement in effect from 11 a.m. Pacific Daylight Time this morning through Sunday evening. For today, mostly cloudy in the

and becoming partly cloudy. Patchy fog in the morning. Highs in the lower 60s at the coast to the upper 70s inland. West winds up to 5 miles per hour, increasing to 5 to 15 miles per hour in the afternoon. For tonight, partly cloudy. Patchy fog after midnight. Lows from the mid-40s to lower 50s. Southwest winds 5 to 10 miles per hour. And on Sunday? Mostly cloudy in the morning, then becoming partly cloudy. Highs in the mid-60s at the coast to the lower 70s inland. Light winds, becoming west 5 to 10 miles per hour in the afternoon. For Sunday night, mostly clear until midnight, then becoming partly cloudy. A slight chance of lows from the mid-40s to lower 50s. West winds 5 to 15 miles per hour. For Monday, partly cloudy. A slight chance of rain. Highs in the 60s. Light winds, becoming west 5 to 10 miles per hour in the afternoon. And on Monday night, partly cloudy until midnight, then becoming mostly cloudy. A slight chance of rain. Lows from the mid-40s to lower 50s. Tuesday and Tuesday night, partly cloudy. Highs from the 60s to lower 70s, lows near 50. For Wednesday, partly cloudy in the morning, then becoming mostly sunny. Highs from the upper 60s to lower 80s for Wednesday night, mostly clear. Lows in the lower 50s and on Thursday, partly cloudy in the morning, then becoming mostly sunny. High 70s and 80s for Thursday night, mostly clear. Lows in the lower 50s for Friday, partly cloudy in the morning, then becoming mostly sunny. High 70s and 80s, high temperatures today and lows tonight for the selected cities: Santa Cruz, 70 and 49, Monterey, 63 and 51, Salinas, 66 and 51, Hollister, 71 and 48, King City, 79 and 47. The weather overview for the Bay Area and Central Coast, overnight and morning stratus will persist as the marine layer deepens through the weekend. Cooler temperatures this weekend with a chance of drizzle and or light rain, mainly along the coast. Into early next week, warm and dry conditions return the middle of next week. The extended forecast for the Bay Area and Central Coast, Monday and Monday night, mostly cloudy with a chance of rain. Highs 55 to 65. Lows 45 to 55. Tuesday and Tuesday night, mostly cloudy. Highs 55 to 70. Lows 45 to 55. Wednesday and Wednesday night, partly cloudy. Highs 60 to 80. Lows 45 to 60. Thursday and Thursday night, partly cloudy. Highs 60 to 85. Lows 45 to 60. Friday, mostly sunny. Warmer. Highs 60 to 85. Sunrise, sunset, and tidal information for the San Francisco Bay Area for Saturday, May 2. The sunrise today, 6:14 a.m. The sunset tonight, 8 p.m. Tidal data at the Golden Gate for today. Low tide, 6:40 a.m. at -0.58 feet. High tide, 1:50 p.m. at 4.35 feet. Low tide, 6:17 p.m. at 2.68 feet. Here are the buoy observations for 11 a.m. Pacific Daylight Time. An offshore buoy 6, winds north at 16 knots, pressure 1,030.4 millibars. An offshore buoy 59, winds north at 17 knots, gusting to 21, water temperature 58, pressure 1,020.8 millibars. At buoy 14 near Point Arena, winds northwest at 17 knots, gusting to 21, water temperature 53, pressure 1,013.7 millibars. At buoy 13 near Bodega Bay, winds northwest at 12 knots, pressure 1,013.7 millibars. At Point Reyes Wave Rider buoy, water temperature 55, seas 8 feet, every 13 seconds. At San Francisco Bar buoy, water temperature 57, seas 5 feet, every 13 seconds. At San Francisco buoy, winds northwest at 12 knots, water temperature 55, pressure 1,014.3 millibars. At Half Moon Bay buoy, winds northwest 10 knots, water temperature 56,

1,015.1 millibars, sees 6 feet every 9 seconds. At Monterey Bay, winds west at 4 knots, water temperature 56, pressure 1,015.3 millibars. At Point Sur, wave rider buoy water temperature 56, sees 6 feet every 13 seconds. At Cape San Martin buoy winds north at 4 knots, water temperature 59, pressure 1,016.0 millibars. Synopsis for the Central California coast and bays including the Monterey Bay, Greater Farallones, and Cordell Bank National Marine Sanctuaries, a fresh to strong northwest breeze will continue across the northernmost outer waters through this afternoon, diminishing to moderate to fresh afterwards. Seas subside this afternoon and into Sunday as winds continue to diminish. Moderate seas and a gentle to moderate northwest breeze prevail Sunday into the early work week. The marine forecast for San Pablo Bay, Suisun Bay, the West Delta, and the San Francisco Bay north of the Bay Bridge. For today, southwest wind 5 to 10 knots. For tonight, west wind 5 to 10 knots. For Sunday, southwest wind 5 to 10 knots. The marine forecast for Monterey Bay. For today, northwest wind around 5 knots, backing to west 10 to 15 knots. Seas 3 to 5 feet. Wave detail, northwest 4 feet at 10 seconds. For tonight, northwest wind 10 to 15 knots, easing to around 5 knots after midnight. Seas 3 to 4 feet. Wave detail, south 2 feet at 8 seconds and northwest 4 feet at 11 seconds. For Sunday, west wind around 5 knots, rising to 5 to 10 knots in the afternoon. Seas around 3 feet. Wave detail, west 3 feet at 10 seconds and southwest 2 feet at 10 seconds. The coastal waters forecast from Pigeon Point to Point Pinos out to 10 nautical miles. For today, northwest wind 5 to 10 knots, rising to 10 to 15 knots late. Seas 5 to 7 feet. Wave detail, northwest 6 feet at 10 seconds. For tonight, northwest wind 10 to 15 knots, easing to 5 to 10 knots after midnight. Seas 4 to 5 feet. Wave detail, south 2 feet at 7 seconds and northwest 5 feet at 11 seconds. For Sunday, west wind 5 to 10 knots. Seas 3 to 5 feet. Wave detail, southwest 2 feet at 9 seconds and northwest 4 feet at 11 seconds. The area forecast for the peninsula, North Bay, and East Bay. Beach hazards statement in effect through Sunday evening. For the rest of today, mostly cloudy early in the afternoon then becoming partly cloudy. Highs around 60 at the coast to around 70 inland. West winds 5 to 15 miles per hour. For tonight, mostly cloudy. Lows from the upper 40s to mid 50s. West winds 5 to 10 miles per hour. And on Sunday? Mostly cloudy in the morning then becoming partly cloudy. Highs in the lower 60s at the coast to around 70 inland. West winds 5 to 10 miles per hour. For the Sunday night, partly cloudy. A slight chance of lows from the upper 40s to mid 50s. West winds 5 to 15 miles per hour. For Monday, partly cloudy. A slight chance of rain. Highs in the lower 60s at the coast to the upper 60s inland. Southwest winds 5 to 10 miles per hour. And on Monday night, partly cloudy until midnight, then becoming mostly cloudy. A chance of rain. Lows from the lower to mid 50s. Tuesday and Tuesday night, partly cloudy. Highs from the 50s to upper 60s, lows in the 50s for the Wednesday. Partly cloudy. Highs from the lower 60s to mid 70s for Wednesday night, mostly clear. Lows in the 50s and on Thursday, partly cloudy in the morning then becoming mostly sunny. Highs from the mid 60s to lower 80s for the Thursday night, mostly clear until midnight then becoming partly cloudy. Lows from the lower to mid 50s for Friday, partly cloudy in the morning then becoming mostly sunny. Highs from the mid 60s to lower 80s, high temperatures today.

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Redwood City, 67 and 52. Oakland, 65 and 53. Fremont, 67 and 53. Concord, 70 and 51. Livermore, 70 and 50. San Rafael, 66 and 51. Santa Rosa, 72 and 48. Napa, 69 and 50. Fairfield, 71 and 52. These are the 11 a.m. Pacific Daylight Time observations for the San Francisco and Monterey Bay areas on Saturday, May 2nd. At San Francisco Airport, it was cloudy, temperature 56, dew point 50, relative humidity 80%, west wind at 13 miles an hour, pressure 29.96 inches and steady. At Oakland Airport, it was cloudy, temperature 57, dew point 51, relative humidity 80%, southwest wind at 13 miles an hour, pressure 29.98 inches and rising. At San Jose Airport, it was cloudy, temperature 60, dew point 51, relative humidity 72%, calm, pressure 29.96 inches and steady. At Santa Rosa, it was cloudy, temperature 57, southeast wind at 6, pressure 29.93 and steady. At Concord, it was cloudy, temperature 60, southwest wind at 17, gusting to 23. At Livermore, it was cloudy, temperature 58, west wind at 10. At Monterey, it was cloudy, temperature 58, west wind at 6, pressure 29.99 and rising. At Salinas, it was cloudy, temperature 58, dew point 49, relative humidity 72%, west wind at 6. Here are some observations around California and western Nevada. At Los Angeles, haze was reported, with a temperature of 62. It was partly sunny, with a temperature of 63 at South Lake Tahoe, and 61 at Mammoth Lakes. It was cloudy, with a temperature of 59 at Sacramento, 65 at San Diego, 67 at Reno, 63 at Truckee, and 62 at Blue Canyon. Local temperature reports around San Francisco Bay for 11 a.m. Downtown San Francisco was 55 degrees. Oakland Museum was 56 degrees. Redwood City was 59 degrees. San Rafael was 56 degrees. The following is an important beach hazard message from the National Weather Service. Issued at 4:45 a.m. Pacific Daylight Time. Beach hazard statement remains in effect from 11 a.m. Pacific Daylight Time this morning through Sunday evening. What? An incoming long-period northwesterly swell will increase the risk of sneaker waves and strong currents. Where? Beaches along the Pacific coast. When? From Saturday morning through Sunday evening. Impacts, dangerous swimming and surfing conditions and localized beach erosion can be expected. Sneaker waves can sweep across the shoreline without warning, pulling people into the sea from rocks, jetties and beaches. Stay off of jetties, piers, rocks, and other waterside infrastructure. Remain out of the water to avoid hazardous surf and never turn your back on the ocean. Monitor local weather, surf and tide forecast at www.weather.gov/mtr. The area forecast for the South Bay, including the San Jose metro area and the Santa Clara Valley. For the rest of today, partly cloudy. Highs in the mid-60s by the bay, lower to mid-70s inland. Northwest winds 5 to 10 miles per hour. For tonight, partly cloudy. Lows near 50. Northwest winds 5 to 10 miles per hour. And on Sunday? Mostly cloudy in the morning, then becoming partly cloudy. Highs from the mid-60s to lower 70s. Light winds, becoming west 5 to 10 miles per hour in the afternoon. For the Sunday night, mostly clear until midnight, then becoming partly cloudy. Lows from the mid-40s to lower 50s. West winds 5 to 15 miles per hour. For Monday, partly cloudy. A slight chance of rain. Highs in the 60s.
southwest winds 5 to 10 miles per hour. And on Monday night, mostly cloudy. A slight chance of rain. Lows near 50. For the Tuesday, mostly cloudy in the morning, then becoming partly cloudy. Highs from the mid to upper 60s. Tuesday night and Wednesday partly cloudy. Lows from the upper 40s to mid 50s, highs in the 70s. Wednesday night through Thursday night, mostly clear. Lows from the lower to mid 50s, highs from the 70s to mid 80s. Friday partly cloudy in the morning, then becoming mostly sunny. Highs from the 70s to mid 80s. High temperatures today and lows tonight for the selected cities: San Jose, 69 and 52, Mountain View, 66 and 53, Morgan Hill, 75 and 49. The area forecast for the Monterey Bay and Salinas Valley: beach hazard statement in effect through Sunday evening. For the rest of today, partly cloudy. Highs in the lower 60s at the coast to the upper 70s inland. West winds 5 to 15 miles per hour. For tonight, partly cloudy. Patchy fog after midnight. Lows from the mid 40s to lower 50s. Southwest winds 5 to 10 miles per hour. And on Sunday, mostly cloudy in the morning, then becoming partly cloudy. Highs in the mid 60s at the coast to the lower 70s inland. Light winds, becoming west 5 to 10 miles per hour in the afternoon. For the Sunday night, mostly clear until midnight, then becoming partly cloudy. A slight chance of lows from the mid 40s to lower 50s. West winds 5 to 15 miles per hour. For Monday, partly cloudy. A slight chance of rain. Highs in the 60s. Light winds, becoming west 5 to 10 miles per hour in the afternoon. And on Monday night, partly cloudy until midnight, then becoming mostly cloudy. A slight chance of rain. Lows from the mid 40s to lower 50s. Tuesday and Tuesday night, partly cloudy. Highs from the 60s to lower 70s, lows near 50. For the Wednesday, partly cloudy in the morning, then becoming mostly sunny. Highs from the upper 60s to lower 80s for Wednesday night, mostly clear. Lows in the lower 50s and on Thursday, partly cloudy in the morning, then becoming mostly sunny. High 70s and 80s for the Thursday night, mostly clear. Lows in the lower 50s for Friday, partly cloudy in the morning, then becoming mostly sunny. High 70s and 80s. High temperatures today and lows tonight for the selected cities: Santa Cruz, 70 and 49, Monterey, 63 and 51, Salinas, 66 and 51, Hollister, 71 and 48, King City, 79 and 47. The weather overview for the Bay Area and Central Coast: overnight and morning stratus will persist as the marine layer deepens through the weekend. Cooler temperatures this weekend with a chance of drizzle and or light rain, mainly along the coast. Into early next week, warm and dry conditions return the middle of next week. The extended forecast for the Bay Area and Central Coast: Monday and Monday night, mostly cloudy with a chance of rain. Highs 55 to 65. Lows 45 to 55. Tuesday and Tuesday night, mostly cloudy. Highs 55 to 70. Lows 45 to 55. Wednesday and Wednesday night, partly cloudy. Highs 60 to 80. Lows 45 to 60. Thursday and Thursday night, partly cloudy. Highs 60 to 85. Lows 45 to 60. Friday, mostly sunny. Warmer. Highs 60 to 85. Sunrise, sunset, and tidal information for the San Francisco Bay Area for Saturday, May 2. The sunrise today, 6:14 a.m. The sunset tonight, 8 p.m. Tidal data at the Golden Gate for today. Low tide, 6:40 a.m. at -0.58 feet. High tide, 1:50 p.m. at 4.35 feet. Low tide, 6:17 p.m. at 2.68 feet. Here are the buoy observations for 11 a.m. Pacific Daylight Time. An offshore buoy 6 winds north at 16 knots, pressure 1,030.4 millibars.
at offshore buoy 59.

at 17 knots, gusting to 21, water temperature 58, pressure 1,020.8 millibars. Headpoint Arena Buoy, winds northwest 16 knots, gusting to 21, water temperature 53, pressure 1,013.6 millibars, sea 7 feet, every 13 seconds. Head Buoy 13 near Bodega Bay, winds northwest at 12 knots, pressure 1,013.7 millibars. At Point Reyes Wave Rider Buoy, water temperature 55, seas 8 feet, every 13 seconds. At San Francisco Bar Buoy, water temperature 57, seas 5 feet, every 13 seconds. At San Francisco Buoy, winds northwest 12 knots, water temperature 55, pressure 1,014.4 millibars, seas 6 feet, every 12 seconds. At Half Moon Bay Buoy, winds northwest 10 knots, water temperature 56, pressure 1,015.1 millibars, seas 6 feet, every 9 seconds. At Monterey Bay Buoy, winds northwest 2 knots, water temperature 56, pressure 1,015.3 millibars, sea 7 feet, every 12 seconds. At Point Sur, Wave Rider Buoy, water temperature 56, seas 6 feet, every 13 seconds. At Cape San Martin Buoy, winds north 6 knots, water temperature 59, pressure 1,016.0 millibars. Seas 6 feet, every 13 seconds. Synopsis for the Central California coast and bays, including the Monterey Bay, Greater Farallones, and Cordell Bank National Marine Sanctuaries, a fresh to strong northwest breeze will continue across the northernmost outer waters through this afternoon, diminishing to moderate to fresh afterwards. Seas subside this afternoon and into Sunday as winds continue to diminish. Moderate seas and a gentle to moderate northwest breeze prevail Sunday into the early work week. The marine forecast for San Pablo Bay, Suisun Bay, the West Delta, and the San Francisco Bay north of the Bay Bridge. For today, southwest wind 5 to 10 knots. For tonight, west wind 5 to 10 knots. For Sunday, southwest wind 5 to 10 knots. The marine forecast for Monterey Bay. For today, northwest wind around 5 knots, backing to west 10 to 15 knots. Seas 3 to 5 feet. Wave detail, northwest 4 feet at 10 seconds. For tonight, northwest wind 10 to 15 knots, easing to around 5 knots after midnight. Seas 3 to 4 feet. Wave detail, south 2 feet at 8 seconds and northwest 4 feet at 11 seconds. For Sunday, west wind around 5 knots, rising to 5 to 10 knots in the afternoon. Seas around 3 feet. Wave detail, west 3 feet at 10 seconds and southwest 2 feet at 10 seconds. The coastal waters forecast from Pigeon Point to Point Pinos out to 10 nautical miles. For today, northwest wind 5 to 10 knots, rising to 10 to 15 knots late. Seas 5 to 7 feet. Wave detail, northwest 6 feet at 10 seconds. For tonight, northwest wind 10 to 15 knots, easing to 5 to 10 knots after midnight. Seas 4 to 5 feet. Wave detail, south 2 feet at 7 seconds and northwest 5 feet at 11 seconds. For Sunday, west wind 5 to 10 knots. Seas 3 to 5 feet. Wave detail, southwest 2 feet at 9 seconds and northwest 4 feet at 11 seconds. 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This broadcast originates from the National Weather Service office located in Monterey, California, and serves the South Bay and Monterey Bay Area, including the city of San Jose, Monterey, Salinas, and Santa Cruz. The area forecast for the Peninsula, North Bay, and East Bay. Beach hazards statement in effect through Sunday evening. For the rest of today, mostly cloudy early in the afternoon, then becoming partly cloudy. Highs around 60 at the coast and around 70 inland. West winds 5 to 15 miles per hour. For tonight, mostly cloudy. Lows from the upper 40s.

mid-50s. West winds 5 to 10 miles per hour. And on Sunday, mostly cloudy in the morning, then becoming partly cloudy. Highs in the lower 60s at the coast and around 70 inland. West winds 5 to 10 miles per hour. For the Sunday night, partly cloudy. A slight chance of lows from the upper 40s to mid 50s. West winds 5 to 15 miles per hour. For Monday, partly cloudy. A slight chance of rain. Highs in the lower 60s at the coast to the upper 60s inland. Southwest winds 5 to 10 miles per hour. And on Monday night, partly cloudy until midnight, then becoming mostly cloudy. A chance of rain. Lows from the lower to mid 50s. Tuesday and Tuesday night, partly cloudy. Highs from the 50s to upper 60s, lows in the 50s for the Wednesday. Partly cloudy. Highs from the lower 60s to mid 70s for Wednesday night, mostly clear. Lows in the 50s and on Thursday, partly cloudy in the morning, then becoming mostly sunny. Highs from the mid-60s to lower 80s for the Thursday night, mostly clear until midnight, then becoming partly cloudy. Lows from the lower to mid-50s for Friday, partly cloudy in the morning, then becoming mostly sunny. Highs from the mid-60s to lower 80s, high temperatures today and lows tonight for the selected cities, San Francisco, 63 and 53, San Francisco Airport, 64 and 53, Redwood City, 67 and 52, Oakland, 65 and 53, Fremont, 67 and 53, Concord, 70 and 51, Livermore, 70 and 50, San Rafael, 66 and 51, Santa Rosa, 72 and 48, Napa, 69 and 50, Fairfield, 71 and 52. These are the 11 a.m. Pacific Daylight Time observations for the San Francisco and Monterey Bay areas on Saturday, May 2nd. At San Francisco Airport, it was cloudy, temperature 56, dew point 50, relative humidity 80%, west wind at 13 miles an hour, pressure 29.96 inches and steady. At Oakland Airport, it was cloudy, temperature 57, dew point 51, relative humidity 80%, southwest wind at 13 miles an hour, pressure 29.98 inches and rising. At San Jose Airport, it was cloudy, temperature 60, dew point 51, relative humidity 72%, calm, pressure 29.96 inches and steady. At Santa Rosa, it was cloudy, temperature 57, southeast wind at 6, pressure 29.93 and steady. At Concord, it was cloudy, temperature 60, southwest wind at 17, gusting to 23. At Livermore, it was cloudy, temperature 58, west wind at 10. At Monterey, it was cloudy, temperature 58, west wind at 6, pressure 29.99 and rising. At Salinas, it was cloudy, temperature 58, dew point 49, relative humidity 72%, west wind at 6. Here are some observations around California and western Nevada. At Los Angeles, haze was reported, with a temperature of 62. It was partly sunny, with a temperature of 63 at South Lake Tahoe, and 61 at Mammoth Lakes. It was cloudy, with a temperature of 59 at Sacramento, 65 at San Diego, 67 at Reno, 63 at Truckee, and 62 at Blue Canyon. Local temperature reports around San Francisco Bay for 11 a.m. Downtown San Francisco was 55 degrees. Oakland Museum was 56 degrees. Redwood City was 59 degrees. San Rafael was 56 degrees. The following is an important beach hazard message from the National Weather Service. Issued at 4:45 a.m. Pacific Daylight Time. Beach hazards statement remains in effect from 11 a.m. Pacific Daylight Time this morning through Sunday evening. Watch, an incoming long period northwesterly swell will increase the risk of sneaker waves and strong wind currents. Where, beaches along the Pacific coast. When, from Saturday morning through Sunday evening. Impacts, dangerous swimming and surfing conditions and localized beach erosion.

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Stay off of jetties, piers, rocks, and other waterside infrastructure. Remain out of the water to avoid hazardous surf and never turn your back on the ocean. Monitor local weather, surf, and tide forecasts at www.weather.gov/mtr. The area forecast for the South Bay, including the San Jose metro area and the Santa Clara Valley. For the rest of today, partly cloudy. Highs in the mid-60s by the bay, lower to mid-70s inland. Northwest winds 5 to 10 miles per hour. For tonight, partly cloudy. Lows near 50. Northwest winds 5 to 10 miles per hour. And on Sunday? Mostly cloudy in the morning, then becoming partly cloudy. Highs from the mid-60s to lower 70s. Light winds, becoming west 5 to 10 miles per hour in the afternoon. For the Sunday night, mostly clear until midnight, then becoming partly cloudy. Lows from the mid-40s to lower 50s. West winds 5 to 15 miles per hour. For Monday, partly cloudy. A slight chance of rain. Highs in the 60s. Southwest winds 5 to 10 miles per hour. And on Monday night, mostly cloudy. A slight chance of rain. Lows near 50. For the Tuesday, mostly cloudy in the morning, then becoming partly cloudy. Highs from the mid to upper 60s. Tuesday night and Wednesday, partly cloudy. Lows from the upper 40s to mid 50s, highs in the 70s. Wednesday night through Thursday night, mostly clear. Lows from the low, partly cloudy. Lows from the upper 40s to mid 50s, highs in the 70s. Wednesday night through Thursday night, mostly clear. Lows from the lower to mid 50s, highs from the 70s to mid 80s. Friday, partly cloudy in the morning, then becoming mostly sunny. Highs from the 70s to mid 80s. High temperatures today and lows tonight for the selected cities: San Jose, 69 and 52, Mountain View, 66 and 53, Morgan Hill, 75 and 49. The area forecast for the Monterey Bay and Salinas Valley: beach hazards statement in effect through Sunday evening. For the rest of today, partly cloudy. Highs in the lower 60s at the coast to the upper 70s inland. West winds 5 to 15 miles per hour. For tonight, partly cloudy. Patchy fog after midnight. Lows from the mid-40s to lower 50s. Southwest winds 5 to 10 miles per hour. And on Sunday? Mostly cloudy in the morning, then becoming partly cloudy. Highs in the mid-60s at the coast to the lower 70s inland. Light winds, becoming west 5 to 10 miles per hour in the afternoon. For the Sunday night, mostly clear until midnight, then becoming partly cloudy. A slight chance of lows from the mid-40s to lower 50s. West winds 5 to 15 miles per hour. For Monday, partly cloudy. A slight chance of rain. Highs in the 60s. Light winds, becoming west 5 to 10 miles per hour in the afternoon. And on Monday night, partly cloudy until midnight, then becoming mostly cloudy. A slight chance of rain. Lows from the mid-40s to lower 50s. Tuesday and Tuesday night, partly cloudy. Highs from the 60s to lower 70s, lows near 50. For the Wednesday, partly cloudy in the morning, then becoming mostly sunny. Highs from the upper 60s to lower 80s for Wednesday night, mostly clear. Lows in the lower 50s and on Thursday, partly cloudy in the morning, then becoming mostly sunny. High 70s and 80s for the Thursday night, mostly clear. Lows in the lower 50s for Friday, partly cloudy in the morning, then becoming mostly sunny. High 70s and 80s. High temperatures today and lows tonight for the selected cities: Santa Cruz, 70 and 49, Monterey, 63 and 51, Salinas, 66 and 51, Hollister, 71 and 48, King City, 79 and 47. The weather overview for the Bay Area and Central Coast.

night and morning, stratus will persist as the marine layer deepens through the weekend. Cooler temperatures this weekend with a chance of drizzle and or light rain, mainly along the coast. Into early next week, warm and dry conditions return the middle of next week. The extended forecast for the Bay Area and Central Coast, Monday and Monday night, mostly cloudy with a chance of rain. Highs 55 to 65. Lows 45 to 55. Tuesday and Tuesday night, mostly cloudy. Highs 55 to 70. Lows 45 to 55. Wednesday and Wednesday night, partly cloudy. Highs 60 to 80. Lows 45 to 60. Thursday and Thursday night, partly cloudy. Highs 60 to 85. Lows 45 to 60. Friday, mostly sunny. Warmer. Highs 60 to 85. Sunrise, sunset, and tidal information for the San Francisco Bay Area for Saturday, May 2. The sunrise today, 6:14 a.m. The sunset tonight, 8 p.m. Tidal data at the Golden Gate for today. Low tide, 6:40 a.m. at -0.58 feet. High tide, 1:50 p.m. at 4.35 feet. Low tide, 6:17 p.m. at 2.68 feet. Here are the buoy observations for 11 a.m. Pacific Daylight Time. An offshore buoy 6 winds north at 16 knots, pressure 1,030.4 millibars. An offshore buoy 59 winds north at 17 knots, gusting to 21, water temperature 58, pressure 1,020.8 millibars. At Point Arena buoy, winds northwest 16 knots, gusting to 21, water temperature 53, pressure 1,013.6 millibars, sea 7 feet, every 13 seconds. At buoy 13 near Bodega Bay, winds northwest at 12 knots, pressure 1,013.7 millibars. At Point Reyes Wave Rider buoy, water temperature 55, seas 8 feet, every 13 seconds. At San Francisco Bar buoy, water temperature 57, seas 5 feet, every 13 seconds. At San Francisco buoy, winds northwest 12 knots, water temperature 55, pressure 1,014.4 millibars, seas 6 feet, every 12 seconds. At Half Moon Bay buoy, winds northwest 10 knots, water temperature 56, pressure 1,015.1 millibars, seas 6 feet, every 9 seconds. At Monterey Bay buoy, winds northwest 2 knots, water temperature 56, pressure 1,015.3 millibars, sea 7 feet, every 12 seconds. At Point Sur, Wave Rider buoy, water temperature 56, seas 6 feet, every 13 seconds. At Cape San Martin buoy, winds north 6 knots, water temperature 59, pressure 1,016.0 millibars. Seas 6 feet, every 13 seconds. Synopsis for the Central California coast and bays, including the Monterey Bay, Greater Farallones, and Cordell Bank National Marine Sanctuaries, a fresh to strong northwest breeze will continue across the northernmost outer waters through this afternoon, diminishing to moderate to fresh afterwards. Seas subside this afternoon and into Sunday as winds continue to diminish. Moderate seas and a gentle to moderate northwest breeze prevail Sunday into the early work week. The marine forecast for San Pablo Bay, Suisun Bay, the West Delta, and the San Francisco Bay north of the Bay Bridge. For today, southwest wind 5 to 10 knots. For tonight, west wind 5 to 10 knots. For Sunday, southwest wind 5 to 10 knots. The marine forecast for Monterey Bay. For today, northwest wind around 5 knots, backing to west 10 to 15 knots. Seas 3 to 5 feet. Wave detail, northwest 4 feet at 10 seconds. For tonight, northwest wind 10 to 15 knots, easing to around 5 knots after midnight. Seas 3 to 4 feet. Wave detail, south 2 feet at 8 seconds and northwest 4 feet at 11 seconds. For Sunday, west wind around 5 knots, rising to 5 to 10 knots in the afternoon. Seas around 3 feet. Wave detail, west 3 feet at 10 seconds and southwest 2 feet at 10 seconds.
The coastal waters forecast from Pigeon Point to Point Pinos out to 10 nautical miles. For today, northwest wind 5 to 10 knots, rising to 10 to 15 knots late. Seas 5 to 7 feet. Wave detail, northwest 6 feet at 10 seconds. For tonight, northwest wind 10 to 15 knots, easing to 5 to 10 knots after midnight. Seas 4 to 5 feet. Wave detail, south 2 feet at 7 seconds and northwest 5 feet at 11 seconds. For Sunday, west wind 5 to 10 knots. Seas 3 to 5 feet. Wave detail, southwest 2 feet at 9 seconds and northwest 4 feet at 11 seconds. The area forecast for the peninsula, North Bay, and East Bay. Beach hazards statement in effect through Sunday evening. For the rest of today, mostly cloudy early in the afternoon, then becoming partly cloudy. Highs around 60 at the coast and around 70 inland. West winds 5 to 15 miles per hour. For tonight, mostly cloudy. Lows from the upper 40s to mid 50s. West winds 5 to 10 miles per hour. And on Sunday, mostly cloudy in the morning, then becoming partly cloudy. Highs in the lower 60s at the coast and around 70 inland. West winds 5 to 10 miles per hour. For the Sunday night, partly cloudy. A slight chance of lows from the upper 40s to mid 50s. West winds 5 to 15 miles per hour. For Monday, partly cloudy. A slight chance of rain. Highs in the lower 60s at the coast to the upper 60s inland. Southwest winds 5 to 10 miles per hour. And on Monday night, partly cloudy until midnight, then becoming mostly cloudy. A chance of rain. Lows from the lower to mid 50s. Tuesday and Tuesday night, partly cloudy. Highs from the 50s to upper 60s, lows in the 50s for the Wednesday. Partly cloudy. Highs from the lower 60s to mid 70s for Wednesday night, mostly clear. Lows in the 50s and on Thursday, partly cloudy in the morning, then becoming mostly sunny. Highs from the mid-60s to lower 80s for the Thursday night, mostly clear until midnight, then becoming partly cloudy. Lows from the lower to mid-50s for Friday, partly cloudy in the morning, then becoming mostly sunny. Highs from the mid-60s to lower 80s, high temperatures today and lows tonight for the selected cities, San Francisco, 63 and 53. San Francisco Airport, 64 and 53, Redwood City, 67 and 52, Oakland, 65 and 53, Fremont, 67 and 53, Concord, 70 and 51, Livermore, 70 and 50, San Rafael, 66 and 51, Santa Rosa, 72 and 48, Napa, 69 and 50, Fairfield, 71 and 52. These are the 11 a.m. Pacific Daylight Time observations for the San Francisco and Monterey Bay areas on Saturday, May 2nd. At San Francisco Airport, it was cloudy, temperature 56, dew point 50, relative humidity 80%, west wind at 13 miles an hour, pressure 29.96 inches and steady. At Oakland Airport, it was cloudy, temperature 57, dew point 51, relative humidity 80%, southwest wind at 13 miles an hour, pressure 29.98 inches and rising. At San Jose Airport, it was cloudy, temperature 60, dew point 51, relative humidity 72%, calm, pressure 29.96 inches and steady. At Santa Rosa, it was cloudy, temperature 57, southeast wind at 6, pressure 29.93 and steady. At Concord, it was cloudy, temperature 60, southwest wind at 17, gusting to 23. At Livermore, it was cloudy, temperature 58, west wind at 10. At Monterey, it was cloudy, temperature 58, west wind at 6, pressure 29.99 and rising. At Salinas, it was cloudy, temperature 58, dew point 49, relative humidity 72%, west wind at 6. Here are some observations around California and western Nevada. At Los Angeles, haze was reported,

temperature of 62. It was partly sunny, with a temperature of 63 at South Lake Tahoe, and 61 at Mammoth Lakes. It was cloudy, with a temperature of 59 at Sacramento, 65 at San Diego, 67 at Reno, 63 at Truckee, and 62 at Blue Canyon. Local temperature reports around San Francisco Bay for 11 a.m. Downtown San Francisco was 55 degrees. Oakland Museum was 56 degrees. Redwood City was 59 degrees. San Rafael was 56 degrees. The following is an important beach hazard message from the National Weather Service. Issued at 4:45 a.m. Pacific Daylight Time. Beach hazard statement remains in effect from 11 a.m. Pacific Daylight Time this morning through Sunday evening. What? An incoming long-period northwesterly swell will increase the risk of sneaker waves and strong wave currents. Where? Beaches along the Pacific coast. When? From Saturday morning through Sunday evening. Impacts, dangerous swimming and surfing conditions, and localized beach erosion can be expected. Sneaker waves can sweep across the shoreline without warning, pulling people into the sea from rocks, jetties, and beaches. Stay off of jetties, piers, rocks, and other waterside infrastructure. Remain out of the water to avoid hazardous surf and never turn your back on the ocean. Monitor local weather, surf, and tide forecasts at www.weather.gov/mtr. The area forecast for the South Bay, including the San Jose metro area and the Santa Clara Valley. For the rest of today, partly cloudy. Highs in the mid-60s by the bay, lower to mid-70s inland. Northwest winds 5 to 10 miles per hour. For tonight, partly cloudy. Lows near 50. Northwest winds 5 to 10 miles per hour. And on Sunday? Mostly cloudy in the morning, then becoming partly cloudy. Highs from the mid-60s to lower 70s. Light winds, becoming west 5 to 10 miles per hour in the afternoon. For the Sunday night, mostly clear until midnight, then becoming partly cloudy. Lows from the mid-40s to lower 50s. West winds 5 to 15 miles per hour. For Monday, partly cloudy. A slight chance of rain. Highs in the 60s. Southwest winds 5 to 10 miles per hour. And on Monday night, mostly cloudy. A slight chance of rain. Lows near 50. For the Tuesday? Mostly cloudy in the morning, then becoming partly cloudy. Highs from the mid to upper 60s. Tuesday night and Wednesday partly cloudy. Lows from the upper 40s to mid 50s, highs in the 70s Wednesday night through Thursday night, mostly clear. Lows from the lower to mid 50s, highs from the 70s to mid 80s Friday, partly cloudy in the morning, then becoming mostly sunny. Highs from the 70s to mid 80s, high temperatures today and lows tonight for the selected cities: San Jose, 69 and 52, Mountain View, 66 and 53, Morgan Hill, 75 and 49. The area forecast for the Monterey Bay and Salinas Valley. Beach hazard statement in effect through Sunday evening. For the rest of today, partly cloudy. Highs in the lower 60s at the coast to the upper 70s inland. West winds 5 to 15 miles per hour. For tonight, partly cloudy. Patchy fog after midnight. Lows from the mid-40s to lower 50s. Southwest winds 5 to 10 miles per hour. And on Sunday? Mostly cloudy in the morning, then becoming partly cloudy. Highs in the mid-60s at the coast to the lower 70s inland. Light winds, becoming west 5 to 10 miles per hour in the afternoon. For the Sunday night, mostly clear until midnight, then becoming partly cloudy. A slight chance of lows from the mid-40s to lower 50s. West winds 5 to 15 miles per hour. For Monday, partly cloudy. A slight chance of rain. Highs in the 60s. Light winds, becoming west 5 to 10 miles per hour in the afternoon. And on Monday night, partly cloudy.

until midnight, then becoming mostly cloudy. A slight chance of rain. Lows from the mid-40s to lower 50s. Tuesday and Tuesday night, partly cloudy. Highs from the 60s to lower 70s, lows near 50. For the Wednesday, partly cloudy in the morning, then becoming mostly sunny. Highs from the upper 60s to lower 80s for Wednesday night, mostly clear. Lows in the lower 50s and on Thursday, partly cloudy in the morning, then becoming mostly sunny. High 70s and 80s for the Thursday night, mostly clear. Lows in the lower 50s for Friday, partly cloudy in the morning, then becoming mostly sunny. High 70s and 80s high temperatures today and lows tonight for the selected cities, Santa Cruz, 70 and 49, Monterey, 63 and 51, Salinas, 66 and 51, Hollister, 71 and 48, King City, 79 and 47. The weather overview for the Bay Area and Central Coast, overnight and morning stratus will persist as the marine layer deepens through the weekend. Cooler temperatures this weekend with a chance of drizzle and or light rain, mainly along the coast, into early next week. Warm and dry conditions return the middle of next week. The extended forecast for the Bay Area and Central Coast, Monday and Monday night, mostly cloudy with a chance of rain. Highs 55 to 65. Lows 45 to 55. Tuesday and Tuesday night, mostly cloudy. Highs 55 to 70. Lows 45 to 55. Wednesday and Wednesday night, partly cloudy. Highs 60 to 80. Lows 45 to 60. Thursday and Thursday night, partly cloudy. Highs 60 to 85. Lows 45 to 60. Friday, mostly sunny. Warmer. High 60 to 85. Sunrise, sunset, and tidal information for the San Francisco Bay Area for Saturday, May 2. The sunrise today, 6:14 a.m. The sunset tonight, 8 p.m. Tidal data at the Golden Gate for today. Low tide, 6:40 a.m. at -0.58 feet. High tide, 1:50 p.m. at 4.35 feet. Low tide, 6:17 p.m. at 2.68 feet. Here are the buoy observations for 11 a.m. Pacific Daylight Time. An offshore buoy 6 winds north at 16 knots, pressure 1,030.4 millibars. An offshore buoy 59 winds north at 17 knots, gusting to 21, water temperature 58, pressure 1,020.8 millibars. At Point Arena buoy, winds northwest 16 knots, gusting to 21, water temperature 53, pressure 1,013.6 millibars, sea 7 feet, every 13 seconds. At buoy 13 near Bodega Bay, winds northwest at 12 knots, pressure 1,013.7 millibars. At Point Reyes Wave Rider buoy, water temperature 55, seas 8 feet, every 13 seconds. At San Francisco Bar buoy, water temperature 57, seas 5 feet, every 13 seconds. At San Francisco buoy, winds northwest 12 knots, water temperature 55, pressure 1,014.4 millibars, seas 6 feet, every 12 seconds. At Half Moon Bay buoy, winds northwest 10 knots, water temperature 56, pressure 1,015.1 millibars, seas 6 feet, every 9 seconds. At Monterey Bay buoy, winds northwest 2 knots, water temperature 56, pressure 1,015.3 millibars, sea 7 feet, every 12 seconds. At Point Sur, Wave Rider buoy, water temperature 56, seas 6 feet, every 13 seconds. At Cape San Martin buoy, winds north 6 knots, water temperature 59, pressure 1,016.0 millibars. Seas 6 feet, every 13 seconds. 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This broadcast originates from the National Weather Service office located in Monterey, California, and serves the South Bay and Monterey Bay Area, including the cities of San Jose, Monterey, Salinas, and Santa Cruz. 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

5 to 10 knots. For Sunday, southwest wind 5 to 10 knots. The marine forecast for Monterey Bay. For today, northwest wind around 5 knots, backing to west 10 to 15 knots. Seas 3 to 5 feet. Wave detail, northwest 4 feet at 10 seconds. For tonight, northwest wind 10 to 15 knots, easing to around 5 knots after midnight. Seas 3 to 4 feet. Wave detail, south 2 feet at 8 seconds and northwest 4 feet at 11 seconds. For Sunday, west wind around 5 knots, rising to 5 to 10 knots in the afternoon. Seas around 3 feet. Wave detail, west 3 feet at 10 seconds and southwest 2 feet at 10 seconds. The coastal waters forecast from Pigeon Point to Point Pinos out to 10 nautical miles. For today, northwest wind 5 to 10 knots, rising to 10 to 15 knots late. Seas 5 to 7 feet. Wave detail, northwest 6 feet at 10 seconds. For tonight, northwest wind 10 to 15 knots, easing to 5 to 10 knots after midnight. Seas 4 to 5 feet. Wave detail, south 2 feet at 7 seconds and northwest 5 feet at 11 seconds. For Sunday, west wind 5 to 10 knots. Seas 3 to 5 feet. Wave detail, southwest 2 feet at 9 seconds and northwest 4 feet at 11 seconds. The area forecast for the peninsula, North Bay, and East Bay. Beach hazards statement in effect through Sunday evening. For the rest of today, mostly cloudy early in the afternoon then becoming partly cloudy. Highs around 60 at the coast, around 70 inland. West winds 5 to 15 miles per hour. For tonight, mostly cloudy. Lows from the upper 40s to mid 50s. West winds 5 to 10 miles per hour. And on Sunday? Mostly cloudy in the morning then becoming partly cloudy. Highs in the lower 60s at the coast, around 70 inland. West winds 5 to 10 miles per hour. For the Sunday night, partly cloudy. A slight chance of lows from the upper 40s to mid 50s. West winds 5 to 15 miles per hour. For Monday, partly cloudy. A slight chance of rain. Highs in the lower 60s at the coast to the upper 60s inland. Southwest winds 5 to 10 miles per hour. And on Monday night, partly cloudy until midnight, then becoming mostly cloudy. A chance of rain. Lows from the lower to mid 50s. Tuesday and Tuesday night, partly cloudy. Highs from the 50s to upper 60s, lows in the 50s for the Wednesday. Partly cloudy. Highs from the lower 60s to mid 70s for Wednesday night, mostly clear. Lows in the 50s and on Thursday, partly cloudy in the morning then becoming mostly sunny. Highs from the mid 60s to lower 80s for the Thursday night, mostly clear until midnight then becoming partly cloudy. Lows from the lower to mid 50s for Friday, partly cloudy in the morning then becoming mostly sunny. Highs from the mid 60s to lower 80s, high temperatures today and lows tonight for the selected cities, San Francisco, 63 and 53, San Francisco Airport, 64 and 53, Redwood City, 67 and 52, Oakland, 65 and 53, Fremont, 67 and 53, Concord, 70 and 51, Livermore, 70 and 50, San Rafael, 66 and 51, Santa Rosa, 72 and 48, Napa, 69 and 50, Fairfield, 71 and 52. These are the 11 a.m. Pacific Daylight Time observations for the San Francisco and Monterey Bay areas on Saturday, May 2nd. At San Francisco Airport, it was cloudy, temperature 56, dew point 50, relative humidity 80%, west wind at 13 miles an hour, pressure 29.96 inches and steady. At Oakland Airport, it was cloudy, temperature 57, dew point 51, relative humidity 80%, southwest wind at 13 miles an hour, pressure 29.98 inches and rising. At San Jose Airport, it was cloudy, temperature 60, dew point 51.

relative humidity 72%, calm, pressure 29.96 inches and steady. At Santa Rosa, it was cloudy, temperature 57, southeast wind at 6, pressure 29.93 and steady. At Concord, it was cloudy, temperature 60, southwest wind at 17, gusting to 23. At Livermore, it was cloudy, temperature 58, west wind at 10. At Monterey, it was cloudy, temperature 58, west wind at 6, pressure 29.99 and rising. At Salinas, it was cloudy, temperature 58, dew point 49, relative humidity 72%, west wind at 6. Here are some observations around California and western Nevada. At Los Angeles, haze was reported, with a temperature of 62. It was partly sunny, with a temperature of 63 at South Lake Tahoe, and 61 at Mammoth Lakes. It was cloudy, with a temperature of 59 at Sacramento, 65 at San Diego, 67 at Reno, 63 at Truckee, and 62 at Blue Canyon. These are the noon Pacific Daylight Time observations for the San Francisco and Monterey Bay areas on Saturday, May 2nd. At San Francisco Airport, it was cloudy, temperature 57, dew point 49, relative humidity 74%, west wind at 12 miles an hour, pressure 29.96 inches and steady. At Oakland Airport, it was cloudy, temperature 58, dew point 50, relative humidity 75%, southwest wind at 13 miles an hour, pressure 29.98 inches and steady. At San Jose Airport, it was cloudy, temperature 62, dew point 51, relative humidity 67%, east wind at 9 miles an hour, pressure 29.95 inches and falling. At Santa Rosa, it was cloudy, temperature 58, south wind at 8, pressure 29.93 and steady. At Concord, it was cloudy, temperature 60, southwest wind at 16, gusting to 26. At Livermore, it was cloudy, temperature 62. At Monterey, it was cloudy, temperature 60, southwest wind at 8, pressure 29.99 and steady. At Salinas, it was cloudy, temperature 59, dew point 48, relative humidity 67%, variable wind at 3. Here are some observations around California and western Nevada. Skies ranged from partly sunny to cloudy. It was 64 at Sacramento, 63 at Los Angeles, 67 at San Diego, and 72 at Reno. Truckee reported 63, South Lake Tahoe reported 65, Blue Canyon reported 62, and Mammoth Lakes reported 63. Local temperature reports around San Francisco Bay for 11 a.m. Downtown San Francisco was 55 degrees. Oakland Museum was 56 degrees. Redwood City was 59 degrees. San Rafael was 56 degrees. The following is an important beach hazard message from the National Weather Service. Issued at 4:45 a.m. Pacific Daylight Time. Beach hazard statement remains in effect from 11 a.m. Pacific Daylight Time this morning through Sunday evening. An incoming long-period northwesterly swell will increase the risk of sneaker waves and strong wind currents. Where? Beaches along the Pacific coast. When? From Saturday morning through Sunday evening. Impacts, dangerous swimming and surfing conditions and localized beach erosion can be expected. Sneaker waves can sweep across the shoreline without warning, pulling people into the sea from rocks, jetties and beaches. Stay off of jetties, piers, rocks, and other waterside infrastructure. Remain out of the water to avoid hazardous surf and never turn your back on the ocean. Monitor local weather, surf and tide forecasts at www.weather.gov/mtr. The area forecast for the South Bay, including the San Jose metro area and the Santa Clara Valley. For the rest of today, partly cloudy. Highs in the mid-60s by the bay, lower to mid-70s inland. Northwest winds 5 to 10 miles per hour. For tonight, partly cloudy. Lows near 50. Northwest

5 to 10 miles per hour. And on Sunday, mostly cloudy in the morning, then becoming partly cloudy. Highs from the mid-60s to lower 70s. Light winds, becoming west 5 to 10 miles per hour in the afternoon. For the Sunday night, mostly clear until midnight, then becoming partly cloudy. Lows from the mid-40s to lower 50s. West winds 5 to 15 miles per hour. For Monday, partly cloudy. A slight chance of rain. Highs in the 60s. Southwest winds 5 to 10 miles per hour. And on Monday night, mostly cloudy. A slight chance of rain. Lows near 50. For the Tuesday, mostly cloudy in the morning, then becoming partly cloudy. Highs from the mid to upper 60s. Tuesday night and Wednesday, partly cloudy. Lows from the upper 40s to mid 50s, highs in the 70s. Wednesday night through Thursday night, mostly clear. Lows from the lower to mid 50s, highs from the 70s to mid 80s. Friday, partly cloudy in the morning, then becoming mostly sunny. Highs from the 70s to mid 80s, high temperatures today and lows tonight for the selected cities: San Jose, 69 and 52, Mountain View, 66 and 53, Morgan Hill, 75 and 49. The area forecast for the Monterey Bay and Salinas Valley: beach hazards statement in effect through Sunday evening. For the rest of today, partly cloudy. Highs in the lower 60s at the coast to the upper 70s inland. West winds 5 to 15 miles per hour. For tonight, partly cloudy. Patchy fog after midnight. Lows from the mid-40s to lower 50s. Southwest winds 5 to 10 miles per hour. And on Sunday, mostly cloudy in the morning, then becoming partly cloudy. Highs in the mid-60s at the coast to the lower 70s inland. Light winds, becoming west 5 to 10 miles per hour in the afternoon. For the Sunday night, mostly clear until midnight, then becoming partly cloudy. A slight chance of lows from the mid-40s to lower 50s. West winds 5 to 15 miles per hour. For Monday, partly cloudy. A slight chance of rain. Highs in the 60s. Light winds, becoming west 5 to 10 miles per hour in the afternoon. And on Monday night, partly cloudy until midnight, then becoming mostly cloudy. A slight chance of rain. Lows from the mid-40s to lower 50s. Tuesday and Tuesday night, partly cloudy. Highs from the 60s to lower 70s, lows near 50. For the Wednesday, partly cloudy in the morning, then becoming mostly sunny. Highs from the upper 60s to lower 80s for Wednesday night, mostly clear. Lows in the lower 50s and on Thursday, partly cloudy in the morning, then becoming mostly sunny. High 70s and 80s for the Thursday night, mostly clear. Lows in the lower 50s for Friday, partly cloudy in the morning, then becoming mostly sunny. High 70s and 80s, high temperatures today and lows tonight for the selected cities: Santa Cruz, 70 and 49, Monterey, 63 and 51, Salinas, 66 and 51, Hollister, 71 and 48, King City, 79 and 47. The weather overview for the Bay Area and Central Coast: cooler temperatures through the early part of next week with a chance for drizzle and light rain, mainly along the coast. Widespread stratus persists overnight and into the morning through the weekend. Warmer and drier conditions return for the middle of next week. The extended forecast for the Bay Area and Central Coast: Monday and Monday night, mostly cloudy with a chance of rain. Highs 55 to 65. Lows 45 to 55. Tuesday and Tuesday night, mostly cloudy. Highs 55 to 70. Lows 45 to 55. Wednesday and Wednesday night, partly cloudy. Highs 60 to 80. Lows 45 to 60. Thursday and Thursday night, partly cloudy. Highs 60 to 85. Lows 45 to 60. Friday, mostly sunny. Warmer. High 60 to 85. Sunrise, sunset, and tidal information for the San Francisco Bay Area.

for Saturday, May 2. The sunrise today, 6:14 a.m. The sunset tonight, 8 p.m. Tidal data at the Golden Gate for today. Low tide, 6:40 a.m. at -0.58 feet. High tide, 1:50 p.m. at 4.35 feet. Low tide, 6:17 p.m. at 2.68 feet. Here are the buoy observations for noon Pacific Daylight Time. An offshore buoy 6 winds north at 16 knots, pressure 1,030.4 millibars. An offshore buoy 59, winds north 70 knots, water temperature 59, pressure 1,020.8 millibars, seas 5 feet, every 9 seconds. At buoy 14 near Point Arena, winds northwest at 14 knots, water temperature 53, pressure 1,013.7 millibars. At buoy 13 near Bodega Bay, winds northwest at 10 knots, pressure 1,014.2 millibars. At Point Reyes Wave Rider buoy, water temperature 56, seas 8 feet, every 13 seconds. At San Francisco Bar buoy, water temperature 57, seas 5 feet, every 12 seconds. At San Francisco buoy, winds northwest 10 knots, water temperature 55, pressure 1,014.5 millibars, seas 6 feet, every 12 seconds. At Half Moon Bay buoy, winds northwest 10 knots, water temperature 56, pressure 1,015.4 millibars, seas 6 feet, every 12 seconds. At Monterey Bay buoy, winds northwest 4 knots, water temperature 56, pressure 1,015.3 millibars, seas 7 feet, every 12 seconds. At Point Sur, Wave Rider buoy, water temperature 56, seas 6 feet, every 13 seconds. At Cape San Martin buoy, winds north 4 knots, water temperature 59, pressure 1,016.0 millibars. Seas 7 feet, every 9 seconds. Synopsis for the Central California coast and bays, including the Monterey Bay, Greater Farallones, and Cordell Bank National Marine Sanctuaries, a fresh to strong northwest breeze will continue across the northernmost outer waters through this afternoon, diminishing to moderate to fresh afterwards. Seas subside this afternoon and into Sunday as winds continue to diminish. Moderate seas and a gentle to moderate northwest breeze prevail Sunday into the early work week. The marine forecast for San Pablo Bay, Suisun Bay, the West Delta, and the San Francisco Bay north of the Bay Bridge. For today, southwest wind 5 to 10 knots. For tonight, west wind 5 to 10 knots. For Sunday, southwest wind 5 to 10 knots. The marine forecast for Monterey Bay. For today, northwest wind around 5 knots, backing to west 10 to 15 knots. Seas 3 to 5 feet. Wave detail, northwest 4 feet at 10 seconds. For tonight, northwest wind 10 to 15 knots, easing to around 5 knots after midnight. Seas 3 to 4 feet. Wave detail, south 2 feet at 8 seconds and northwest 4 feet at 11 seconds. For Sunday, west wind around 5 knots, rising to 5 to 10 knots in the afternoon. Seas around 3 feet. Wave detail, west 3 feet at 10 seconds and southwest 2 feet at 10 seconds. The coastal waters forecast from Pigeon Point to Point Pinos out to 10 nautical miles. For today, northwest wind 5 to 10 knots, rising to 10 to 15 knots late. Seas 5 to 7 feet. Wave detail, northwest 6 feet at 10 seconds. For tonight, northwest wind 10 to 15 knots, easing to 5 to 10 knots after midnight. Seas 4 to 5 feet. Wave detail, south 2 feet at 7 seconds and northwest 5 feet at 11 seconds. For Sunday, west wind 5 to 10 knots. Seas 3 to 5 feet. Wave detail, southwest 2 feet at 9 seconds and northwest 4 feet at 11 seconds. The area forecast for the peninsula, North Bay, and East Bay. Beach hazards statement in effect through Sunday evening. For the rest of today, mostly cloudy early in the afternoon then becoming partly cloudy. Highs around 60 at the coast, around 70 inland.

5 to 15 miles per hour. For tonight, mostly cloudy. Lows from the upper 40s to mid 50s. West winds 5 to 10 miles per hour. And on Sunday? Mostly cloudy in the morning, then becoming partly cloudy. Highs in the lower 60s at the coast to around 70 inland. West winds 5 to 10 miles per hour. For the Sunday night, partly cloudy. A slight chance of lows from the upper 40s to mid 50s. West winds 5 to 15 miles per hour. For Monday, partly cloudy. A slight chance of rain. Highs in the lower 60s at the coast to the upper 60s inland. Southwest winds 5 to 10 miles per hour. And on Monday night, partly cloudy until midnight, then becoming mostly cloudy. A chance of rain. Lows from the lower to mid 50s. Tuesday and Tuesday night, partly cloudy. Highs from the 50s to upper 60s, lows in the 50s for the Wednesday. Partly cloudy. Highs from the lower 60s to mid 70s for Wednesday night, mostly clear. Lows in the 50s and on Thursday. Partly cloudy in the morning, then becoming mostly sunny. Highs from the mid 60s to lower 80s for the Thursday night, mostly clear until midnight, then becoming partly cloudy. Lows from the lower to mid 50s for Friday, partly cloudy in the morning, then becoming mostly sunny. Highs from the mid 60s to lower 80s, high temperatures today and lows tonight for the selected cities, San Francisco, 63 and 53, San Francisco Airport, 64 and 53, Redwood City, 67 and 52, Oakland, 65 and 53, Fremont, 67 and 53, Concord, 70 and 51, Livermore, 70 and 50, San Rafael, 66 and 51, Santa Rosa, 72 and 48, Napa, 69 and 50, Fairfield, 71 and 52. These are the noon Pacific Daylight Time observations for the San Francisco and Monterey Bay areas on Saturday, May 2nd. At San Francisco Airport, it was cloudy, temperature 57, dew point 49, relative humidity 74%, west wind at 12 miles an hour, pressure 29.96 inches and steady. At Oakland Airport, it was cloudy, temperature 58, dew point 50, relative humidity 75%, southwest wind at 12 miles an hour, pressure 29.98 inches and steady. At San Jose Airport, it was cloudy, temperature 62, dew point 51, relative humidity 67%, east wind at 9 miles an hour, pressure 29.95 inches and falling. At Santa Rosa, it was cloudy, temperature 58, south wind at 8, pressure 29.93 and steady. At Concord, it was cloudy, temperature 60, southwest wind at 16, gusting to 26. At Livermore, it was cloudy, temperature 62, at Monterey, it was cloudy, temperature 60, southwest wind at 8, pressure 29.99 and steady. At Salinas, it was cloudy, temperature 59, dew point 48, relative humidity 67%, variable wind at 3. Here are some observations around California and western Nevada. At Mammoth Lakes, it was mostly sunny, with a temperature of 63. At Sacramento, it was partly sunny, with a temperature of 64. It was cloudy, with a temperature of 64 at Los Angeles, 67 at San Diego, and 72 at Reno. Under cloudy skies, Truckee reported 63, South Lake Tahoe reported 65, and Blue Canyon reported 62. Local temperature reports around San Francisco Bay for 12 p.m. Downtown San Francisco was 56 degrees. Oakland Museum was 57 degrees. Redwood City was 60 degrees. San Rafael was 62 degrees. The following is an important beach hazard message from the National Weather Service. Issued at 4:45 a.m. Pacific Daylight Time. Beach hazards statement remains in effect from 11 a.m. Pacific Daylight Time this morning through Sunday evening. What? An incoming long-period northwesterly swell will increase the risk of sneaker waves and strong wind currents.

beaches along the Pacific coast. When, from Saturday morning through Sunday evening, impacts, dangerous swimming and surfing conditions, and localized beach erosion can be expected. Sneaker waves can sweep across the shoreline without warning, pulling people into the sea from rocks, jetties, and beaches. Stay off of jetties, piers, rocks, and other waterside infrastructure. Remain out of the water to avoid hazardous surf and never turn your back on the ocean. Monitor local weather, surf, and tide forecasts at www.weather.gov/mtr. The area forecast for the South Bay, including the San Jose metro area and the Santa Clara Valley. For the rest of today, partly cloudy. Highs in the mid-60s by the bay, lower to mid-70s inland. Northwest winds 5 to 10 miles per hour. For tonight, partly cloudy. Lows near 50. Northwest winds 5 to 10 miles per hour. And on Sunday? Mostly cloudy in the morning, then becoming partly cloudy. Highs from the mid-60s to lower 70s. Light winds, becoming west 5 to 10 miles per hour in the afternoon. For the Sunday night, mostly clear until midnight, then becoming partly cloudy. Lows from the mid-40s to lower 50s. West winds 5 to 15 miles per hour. For Monday, partly cloudy. A slight chance of rain. Highs in the 60s. Southwest winds 5 to 10 miles per hour. And on Monday night, mostly cloudy. A slight chance of rain. Lows near 50. For the Tuesday, mostly cloudy in the morning, then becoming partly cloudy. Highs from the mid to upper 60s. Tuesday night and Wednesday, partly cloudy. Lows from the upper 40s to mid 50s. Highs in the 70s. Wednesday night through Thursday night, mostly clear. Lows from the lower to mid 50s. Highs from the 70s to mid 80s. Friday, partly cloudy in the morning, then becoming mostly sunny. Highs from the 70s to mid 80s. High temperatures today and lows tonight for the selected cities: San Jose, 69 and 52, Mountain View, 66 and 53, Morgan Hill, 75 and 49. 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This broadcast originates from the National Weather Service office located in Monterey, California, and serves the South Bay and Monterey Bay Area, including the cities of San Jose, Monterey, Salinas, and Santa Cruz. The area forecast for the Monterey Bay and Salinas Valley? Beach hazards statement in effect through Sunday evening. For the rest of today? Partly cloudy. Highs in the lower 60s at the coast to the upper 70s inland. West winds 5 to 15 miles per hour. For tonight, partly cloudy. Patchy fog after midnight. Lows from the mid-40s to lower 50s. Southwest winds 5 to 10 miles per hour. And on Sunday? Mostly cloudy in the morning, then becoming partly cloudy. Highs in the mid-60s at the coast to the lower 70s inland. Light winds, becoming west 5 to 10 miles per hour in the afternoon. For the Sunday night, mostly clear until midnight, then becoming partly cloudy. A slight chance of lows from the mid-40s to lower 50s. West winds 5 to 15 miles per hour. For Monday, partly cloudy. A slight chance of rain. Highs in the 60s. Light winds, becoming west 5 to 10 miles per hour in the afternoon. And on Monday night, partly cloudy until midnight, then becoming mostly cloudy. A slight chance of rain. Lows from the mid-40s to lower 50s. Tuesday and Tuesday night, partly cloudy. Highs from the 60s to lower 70s, lows near 50. For the Wednesday, partly cloudy in the morning, then becoming mostly sunny. Highs from the upper 60s to lower 80s for Wednesday night, mostly clear. Lows in the lower 50s and on Thursday, partly cloudy in the morning, then becoming mostly sunny. High 70s and 80s for the Thursday night, mostly clear.

50s for Friday, partly cloudy in the morning, then becoming mostly sunny. High 70s and 80s high temperatures today and lows tonight for the selected cities, Santa Cruz, 70 and 49, Monterey, 63 and 51, Salinas, 66 and 51, Hollister, 71 and 48, King City, 79 and 47. The weather overview for the Bay Area and Central Coast, cooler temperatures through the early part of next week with a chance for drizzle and light rain, mainly along the coast. Widespread stratus persists overnight and into the morning through the weekend. Warmer and drier conditions return for the middle of next week. The extended forecast for the Bay Area and Central Coast, Monday and Monday night, mostly cloudy with a chance of rain. Highs 55 to 65. Lows 45 to 55. Tuesday and Tuesday night, mostly cloudy. Highs 55 to 70. Lows 45 to 55. Wednesday and Wednesday night, partly cloudy. Highs 60 to 80. Lows 45 to 60. Thursday and Thursday night, partly cloudy. Highs 60 to 85. Lows 45 to 60. Friday, mostly sunny. Warmer. High 60 to 85. Sunrise, sunset, and tidal information for the San Francisco Bay Area for Saturday, May 2. The sunrise today, 6:14 a.m. The sunset tonight, 8 p.m. Tidal data at the Golden Gate for today. Low tide, 6:40 a.m. at -0.58 feet. High tide, 1:50 p.m. at 4.35 feet. Low tide, 6:17 p.m. at 2.68 feet. Here are the buoy observations for noon Pacific Daylight Time. An offshore buoy 6 winds north at 16 knots, pressure 1,030.4 millibars. An offshore buoy 59, winds north 70 knots, water temperature 59, pressure 1,020.8 millibars, seas 5 feet, every 9 seconds. At buoy 14 near Point Arena, winds northwest at 14 knots, water temperature 53, pressure 1,013.7 millibars. At buoy 13 near Bodega Bay, winds northwest at 10 knots, pressure 1,014.2 millibars. At Point Reyes Wave Rider buoy, water temperature 56, seas 8 feet, every 13 seconds. At San Francisco Bar buoy, water temperature 57, seas 5 feet, every 12 seconds. At San Francisco buoy, winds northwest 10 knots, water temperature 55, pressure 1,014.5 millibars, seas 6 feet, every 12 seconds. At Half Moon Bay buoy, winds northwest 10 knots, water temperature 56, pressure 1,015.4 millibars, seas 6 feet, every 12 seconds. At Monterey Bay buoy, winds northwest 4 knots, water temperature 56, pressure 1,015.3 millibars, sea 7 feet, every 12 seconds. At Point Sur, Wave Rider buoy, water temperature 56, seas 6 feet, every 13 seconds. At Cape San Martin buoy, winds north 4 knots, water temperature 59, pressure 1,016.0 millibars. Sea 7 feet, every 9 seconds. Synopsis for the Central California coast and bays, including the Monterey Bay, Greater Farallones, and Cordell Bank National Marine Sanctuaries, a fresh to strong northwest breeze will continue across the northernmost outer waters through this afternoon, diminishing to moderate to fresh afterwards. Seas subside this afternoon and into Sunday as winds continue to diminish. Moderate seas and a gentle to moderate northwest breeze prevail Sunday into the early work week. The marine forecast for San Pablo Bay, Suisun Bay, the West Delta, and the San Francisco Bay north of the Bay Bridge. For today, southwest wind 5 to 10 knots. For tonight, west wind 5 to 10 knots. For Sunday, southwest wind 5 to 10 knots. The marine forecast for Monterey Bay. For today, northwest wind around 5 knots, backing to west 10 to 15 knots. Seas 3 to 5 feet. Wave detail, northwest 4 feet at 10 seconds. For tonight, northwest wind 10 to 15 knots, easing to around 5 knots after midnight.

sees 3 to 4 feet. Wave detail, south 2 feet at 8 seconds and northwest 4 feet at 11 seconds. For Sunday, west wind around 5 knots, rising to 5 to 10 knots in the afternoon. Seas around 3 feet. Wave detail, west 3 feet at 10 seconds and southwest 2 feet at 10 seconds. The coastal waters forecast from Pigeon Point to Point Pinos out to 10 nautical miles. For today, northwest wind 5 to 10 knots, rising to 10 to 15 knots late. Seas 5 to 7 feet. Wave detail, northwest 6 feet at 10 seconds. For tonight, northwest wind 10 to 15 knots, easing to 5 to 10 knots after midnight. Seas 4 to 5 feet. Wave detail, south 2 feet at 7 seconds and northwest 5 feet at 11 seconds. For Sunday, west wind 5 to 10 knots. Seas 3 to 5 feet. Wave detail, southwest 2 feet at 9 seconds and northwest 4 feet at 11 seconds. The area forecast for the peninsula, North Bay, and East Bay. Beach hazards statement in effect through Sunday evening. For the rest of today, mostly cloudy early in the afternoon then becoming partly cloudy. Highs around 60 at the coast and around 70 inland. West winds 5 to 15 miles per hour. For tonight, mostly cloudy. Night then becoming mostly cloudy. A chance of rain. Lows from the lower to mid 50s. Tuesday and Tuesday night, partly cloudy. Highs from the 50s to upper 60s, lows in the 50s for the Wednesday. Partly cloudy. Highs from the lower 60s to mid 70s for Wednesday night, mostly clear. Lows in the 50s and on Thursday. Partly cloudy in the morning then becoming mostly sunny. Highs from the mid 60s to lower 80s for the Thursday night, mostly clear until midnight then becoming partly cloudy. Lows from the lower to mid 50s for Friday, partly cloudy in the morning then becoming mostly sunny. Highs from the mid-60s to lower 80s, high temperatures today and lows tonight for the selected cities, San Francisco, 63 and 53, San Francisco Airport, 64 and 53, Redwood City, 67 and 52, Oakland, 65 and 53, Fremont, 67 and 53, Concord, 70 and 51, Livermore, 70 and 50, San Rafael, 66 and 51, Santa Rosa, 72 and 48, Napa, 69 and 50, Fairfield, 71 and 52. These are the noon Pacific Daylight Time observations for the San Francisco and Monterey Bay areas on Saturday, May 2nd. At San Francisco Airport, it was cloudy, temperature 57, dew point 49, relative humidity 74%, west wind at 12 miles an hour, pressure 29.96 inches and steady. At Oakland Airport, it was cloudy, temperature 58, dew point 50, relative humidity 75%, southwest wind at 12 miles an hour, pressure 29.98 inches and steady. At San Jose Airport, it was cloudy, temperature 62, dew point 51, relative humidity 67%, east wind at 9 miles an hour, pressure 29.95 inches and falling. At Santa Rosa, it was cloudy, temperature 58, south wind at 8, pressure 29.93 and steady. At Concord, it was cloudy, temperature 60, southwest wind at 16, gusting to 26. At Livermore, it was cloudy, temperature 62. At Monterey, it was cloudy, temperature 60, southwest wind at 8, pressure 29.99 and steady. At Salinas, it was cloudy, temperature 59, dew point 48, relative humidity 67%, variable wind at 3. Here are some observations around California and western Nevada. At Mammoth Lakes, it was mostly sunny, with a temperature of 63. At Sacramento, it was partly sunny, with a temperature of 64. It was cloudy, with a temperature of 64 at Los Angeles, 67 at San Diego, and 72 at Reno. Under cloudy skies, Truckee reported 63, South Lake Tahoe reported 65, and Blue Canyon reported 62. Local

Temperature reports around San Francisco Bay for 12 p.m. Downtown San Francisco was 56 degrees. Oakland Museum was 57 degrees. Redwood City was 60 degrees. San Rafael was 62 degrees. The following is an important beach hazard message from the National Weather Service. Issued at 4:45 a.m. Pacific Daylight Time. Beach hazard statement remains in effect from 11 a.m. Pacific Daylight Time this morning through Sunday evening. What? An incoming long period northwesterly swell will increase the risk of sneaker waves and strong rip currents. Where? Beaches along the Pacific coast. When? From Saturday morning through Sunday evening. Impacts, dangerous swimming and surfing conditions, and localized beach erosion can be expected. Sneaker waves can sweep across the shoreline without warning, pulling people into the sea from rocks, jetties, and beaches. Stay off of jetties, piers, rocks, and other waterside infrastructure. Remain out of the water to avoid hazardous surf and never turn your back on the ocean. Monitor local weather, surf, and tide forecasts at www.weather.gov/mtr. The area forecast for the South Bay, including the San Jose metro area and the Santa Clara Valley. For the rest of today, partly cloudy. Highs in the mid-60s by the bay, lower to mid-70s inland. Northwest winds 5 to 10 miles per hour. For tonight, partly cloudy. Lows near 50. Northwest winds 5 to 10 miles per hour. And on Sunday? Mostly cloudy in the morning, then becoming partly cloudy. Highs from the mid-60s to lower 70s. Light winds, becoming west 5 to 10 miles per hour in the afternoon. For the Sunday night, mostly clear until midnight, then becoming partly cloudy. Lows from the mid-40s to lower 50s. West winds 5 to 15 miles per hour. For Monday, partly cloudy. A slight chance of rain. Highs in the 60s. Southwest winds 5 to 10 miles per hour. And on Monday night, mostly cloudy. A slight chance of rain. Lows near 50. For the Tuesday, mostly cloudy in the morning, then becoming partly cloudy. Highs from the mid to upper 60s. Tuesday night and Wednesday, partly cloudy. Lows from the upper 40s to mid 50s. Highs in the 70s. Wednesday night through Thursday night, mostly clear. Lows from the lower to mid 50s. Highs from the 70s to mid 80s. Friday, partly cloudy in the morning, then becoming mostly sunny. Highs from the 70s to mid 80s. High temperatures today and lows tonight for the selected cities: San Jose, 69 and 52, Mountain View, 66 and 53, Morgan Hill, 75 and 49. The area forecast for the Monterey Bay and Salinas Valley. Beach hazard statement in effect through Sunday evening. For the rest of today, partly cloudy. Highs in the lower 60s at the coast to the upper 70s inland. West winds 5 to 15 miles per hour. For tonight, partly cloudy. Patchy fog after midnight. Lows from the mid-40s to lower 50s. Southwest winds 5 to 10 miles per hour. And on Sunday? Mostly cloudy in the morning, then becoming partly cloudy. Highs in the mid-60s at the coast to the lower 70s inland. Light winds, becoming west 5 to 10 miles per hour in the afternoon. For the Sunday night, mostly clear until midnight, then becoming partly cloudy. A slight chance of lows from the mid-40s to lower 50s. West winds 5 to 15 miles per hour. For Monday, partly cloudy. A slight chance of rain. Highs in the 60s. Light winds, becoming west 5 to 10 miles per hour in the afternoon. And on Monday night, partly cloudy until midnight, then becoming mostly cloudy. A slight chance of rain. Lows from the mid-40s to lower 50s. Tuesday and Tuesday night, partly cloudy. Highs from the 60s to lower 70s, lows near 50. For the Wednesday, partly cloudy in the morning, then becoming mostly sunny.
Highs from the upper 60s to lower 80s for Wednesday night, mostly clear. Lows in the lower 50s and on Thursday, partly cloudy in the morning then becoming mostly sunny. High 70s and 80s for the Thursday night, mostly clear. Lows in the lower 50s for Friday, partly cloudy in the morning then becoming mostly sunny. High 70s and 80s high temperatures today and lows tonight for the selected cities, Santa Cruz, 70 and 49, Monterey, 63 and 51, Salinas, 66 and 51, Hollister, 71 and 48, King City, 79 and 47. The weather overview for the Bay Area and Central Coast, cooler temperatures through the early part of next week with a chance for drizzle and light rain, mainly along the coast. Widespread stratus persists overnight and into the morning through the weekend. Warmer and drier conditions return for the middle of next week. The extended forecast for the Bay Area and Central Coast, Monday and Monday night, mostly cloudy with a chance of rain. Highs 55 to 65. Lows 45 to 55. Tuesday and Tuesday night, mostly cloudy. Highs 55 to 70. Lows 45 to 55. Wednesday and Wednesday night, partly cloudy. Highs 60 to 80. Lows 45 to 60. Thursday and Thursday night, partly cloudy. Highs 60 to 85. Lows 45 to 60. Friday, mostly sunny. Warmer. High 60 to 85. Sunrise, sunset, and tidal information for the San Francisco Bay Area for Saturday, May 2. The sunrise today, 6:14 a.m. The sunset tonight, 8 p.m. Tidal data at the Golden Gate for today. Low tide, 6:40 a.m. at -0.58 feet. High tide, 1:50 p.m. at 4.35 feet. Low tide, 6:17 p.m. at 2.68 feet. Here are the buoy observations for noon Pacific Daylight Time. An offshore buoy 6 winds north at 16 knots, pressure 1,030.4 millibars. An offshore buoy 59, winds north 17 knots, water temperature 59, pressure 1,020.8 millibars, seas 5 feet, every 9 seconds. At buoy 14 near Point Arena, winds northwest at 14 knots, water temperature 53, pressure 1,013.7 millibars. At buoy 13 near Bodega Bay, winds northwest at 10 knots, pressure 1,014.2 millibars. At Point Reyes Wave Rider buoy, water temperature 56, seas 8 feet, every 13 seconds. At San Francisco Bar buoy, water temperature 57, seas 5 feet, every 12 seconds. At San Francisco Bay, winds northwest 10 knots, water temperature 55, pressure 1,014.5 millibars, seas 6 feet, every 12 seconds. At Half Moon Bay buoy, winds northwest 10 knots, water temperature 56, pressure 1,015.4 millibars, seas 6 feet. The following is an important beach hazard message from the National Weather Service. Issued at 12:45 p.m. Pacific Daylight Time. Beach hazard statement remains in effect through Sunday evening. What? An incoming long period northwesterly swell will increase the risk of sneaker waves and strong wind currents. Where? Beaches along the Pacific coast. When? Through Sunday evening. Impacts, dangerous swimming and surfing conditions, and localized beach erosion can be expected. Sneaker waves can sweep across the shoreline without warning, pulling people into the sea from rocks, jetties, and beaches. Don't be fooled by an ocean that looks calm. There can be 20 to 30 minutes of small waves before a sneaker wave strikes. Avoid steep beaches and stay off of jetties, piers, rocks, and other waterside infrastructure. Remain out of the water to avoid hazardous surf and never turn your back on the ocean. Monitor local weather, surf and tide forecast at www.weather.gov/mtr. Here are the buoy observations for noon Pacific Daylight Time. An offshore buoy 6 winds north at 16 knots, pressure 1,030.4 millibars.
at offshore buoy 59, winds north 70 knots, water temperature 59, pressure 1,020.8 millibars.

5 feet every 9 seconds. At Bowie 14 Air Point Arena, winds northwest at 14 knots, water temperature 53, pressure 1,013.7 millibars. At Bowie 13 near Bodega Bay, winds northwest at 10 knots, pressure 1,014.2 millibars. At Point Reyes Wave Rider, Bowie water temperature 56, seas 8 feet, every 13 seconds. At San Francisco Bar, Bowie water temperature 57, seas 5 feet, every 12 seconds. At San Francisco Bowie, winds northwest 10 knots, water temperature 55, pressure 1,014.5 millibars, seas 6 feet, every 12 seconds. At Half Moon Bay, Bowie winds northwest 10 knots, water temperature 56, pressure 1,015.4 millibars, seas 6 feet, every 12 seconds. At Monterey Bay, Bowie winds northwest 4 knots, water temperature 56, pressure 1,015.3 millibars, seas 7 feet, every 12 seconds. At Point Sur, Wave Rider, Bowie water temperature 56, seas 6 feet, every 13 seconds. At Cape San Martin, Bowie winds north 4 knots, water temperature 59, pressure 1,016.0 millibars. Seas 7 feet, every 9 seconds. Synopsis for the Central California coast and bays, including the Monterey Bay, Greater Farallones, and Cordell Bank National Marine Sanctuaries, a fresh to strong northwest breeze will continue across the northernmost outer waters through this afternoon, diminishing to moderate to fresh afterwards. Seas subside this afternoon and into Sunday as winds continue to diminish. Moderate seas and a gentle to moderate northwest breeze prevail Sunday into the early work week. The marine forecast for San Pablo Bay, Suisun Bay, the West Delta, and the San Francisco Bay north of the Bay Bridge. For today, southwest wind 5 to 10 knots. For tonight, west wind 5 to 10 knots. For Sunday, southwest wind 5 to 10 knots. The marine forecast for Monterey Bay. For today, northwest wind around 5 knots, backing to west 10 to 15 knots. Seas 3 to 5 feet. Wave detail, northwest 4 feet at 10 seconds. For tonight, northwest wind 10 to 15 knots, easing to around 5 knots after midnight. Seas 3 to 4 feet. Wave detail, south 2 feet at 8 seconds and northwest 4 feet at 11 seconds. For Sunday, west wind around 5 knots, rising to 5 to 10 knots in the afternoon. Seas around 3 feet. Wave detail, west 3 feet at 10 seconds and southwest 2 feet at 10 seconds. The coastal waters forecast from Pigeon Point to Point Pinos out to 10 nautical miles. For today, northwest wind 5 to 10 knots, rising to 10 to 15 knots late. Seas 5 to 7 feet. Wave detail, northwest 6 feet at 10 seconds. For tonight, northwest wind 10 to 15 knots, easing to 5 to 10 knots after midnight. Seas 4 to 5 feet. Wave detail, south 2 feet at 7 seconds and northwest 5 feet at 11 seconds. For Sunday, west wind 5 to 10 knots. Seas 3 to 5 feet. Wave detail, southwest 2 feet at 9 seconds and northwest 4 feet at 11 seconds. The area forecast for the peninsula, North Bay, and East Bay. Beach hazards statement in effect through Sunday evening. For the rest of today, mostly cloudy early in the afternoon then becoming partly cloudy. Highs around 60 at the coast and around 70 inland. West winds 5 to 15 miles per hour. For tonight, mostly cloudy. Lows from the upper 40s to mid 50s. West winds 5 to 10 miles per hour. And on Sunday? Mostly cloudy in the morning then becoming partly cloudy. Highs in the lower 60s at the coast to around 70 inland. West winds 5 to 10 miles per hour. For the Sunday night, partly cloudy. A slight chance of lows from the upper 40s to mid 50s. West winds 5 to 15 miles per hour. For Monday, partly cloudy. A slight chance of rain.

in the lower 60s at the coast to the upper 60s inland. Southwest winds 5 to 10 miles per hour. And on Monday night, partly cloudy until midnight, then becoming mostly cloudy. A chance of rain. Lows from the lower to mid 50s. Tuesday and Tuesday night, partly cloudy. Highs from the 50s to upper 60s, lows in the 50s for the Wednesday. Partly cloudy. Highs from the lower 60s to mid 70s for Wednesday night, mostly clear. Lows in the 50s and on Thursday. Partly cloudy in the morning, then becoming mostly sunny. Highs from the mid-60s to lower 80s for the Thursday night, mostly clear until midnight, then becoming partly cloudy. Lows from the lower to mid-50s for Friday, partly cloudy in the morning, then becoming mostly sunny. Highs from the mid-60s to lower 80s, high temperatures today and lows tonight for the selected cities, San Francisco, 63 and 53, San Francisco Airport, 64 and 53, Redwood City, 67 and 52, Oakland, 65 and 53, Fremont, 67 and 53, Concord, 70 and 51, Livermore, 70 and 50, San Rafael, 66 and 51, Santa Rosa, 72 and 48, Napa, 69 and 50, Fairfield, 71 and 52. 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This broadcast originates from the National Weather Service office located in Monterey, California, and serves the South Bay and Monterey Bay Area, including the cities of San Jose, Monterey, Salinas, and Santa Cruz. These are the noon Pacific Daylight Time observations for the San Francisco and Monterey Bay Areas on Saturday, May 2nd. At San Francisco Airport, it was cloudy, temperature 57, dew point 49, relative humidity 74%, west wind at 12 miles an hour, pressure 29.96 inches and steady. At Oakland Airport, it was cloudy, temperature 58, dew point 50, relative humidity 75%, southwest wind at 12 miles an hour, pressure 29.98 inches and steady. At San Jose Airport, it was cloudy, temperature 62, dew point 51, relative humidity 67%, east wind at 9 miles an hour, pressure 29.95 inches and falling. At Santa Rosa, it was cloudy, temperature 58, south wind at 8, pressure 29.93 and steady. At Concord, it was cloudy, temperature 60, southwest wind at 16, gusting to 26. At Livermore, it was cloudy, temperature 62. At Monterey, it was cloudy, temperature 60, southwest wind at 8, pressure 29.99 and steady. At Salinas, it was cloudy, temperature 59, dew point 48, relative humidity 67%, variable wind at 3. Here are some observations around California and western Nevada. At Mammoth Lakes, it was mostly sunny, with a temperature of 63. At Sacramento, it was partly sunny, with a temperature of 64. It was cloudy, with a temperature of 64 at Los Angeles, 67 at San Diego, and 72 at Reno. Under cloudy skies, Truckee reported 63, South Lake Tahoe reported 65, and Blue Canyon reported 62. Local temperature reports around San Francisco Bay for 12 p.m. Downtown San Francisco was 56 degrees. Oakland Museum was 57 degrees. Redwood City was 60 degrees. San Rafael was 62 degrees. The following is an important beach hazard message from the National Weather Service.

beaches along the Pacific coast. When, through Sunday evening, impacts, dangerous swimming and surfing conditions, and localized beach erosion can be expected. Sneaker waves can sweep across the shoreline without warning, pulling people into the sea from rocks, jetties, and beaches. Don't be fooled by an ocean that looks calm. There can be 20 to 30 minutes of small waves before a sneaker wave strikes. Avoid steep beaches and stay off of jetties, piers, rocks, and other waterside infrastructure. Remain out of the water to avoid hazardous surf and never turn your back on the ocean. Monitor local weather, surf and tide forecasts at www.weather.gov/mtr. The area forecast for the South Bay, including the San Jose metro area and the Santa Clara Valley. For the rest of today, partly cloudy. Highs in the mid-60s by the bay, lower to mid-70s inland. Northwest winds 5 to 10 miles per hour. For tonight, partly cloudy. Lows near 50. Northwest winds 5 to 10 miles per hour. And on Sunday? Mostly cloudy in the morning, then becoming partly cloudy. Highs from the mid-60s to lower 70s. Light winds, becoming west 5 to 10 miles per hour in the afternoon. For the Sunday night, mostly clear until midnight, then becoming partly cloudy. Lows from the mid-40s to lower 50s. West winds 5 to 15 miles per hour. For Monday, partly cloudy. A slight chance of rain. Highs in the 60s. Southwest winds 5 to 10 miles per hour. And on Monday night, mostly cloudy. A slight chance of rain. Lows near 50. For the Tuesday, mostly cloudy in the morning, then becoming partly cloudy. Highs from the mid to upper 60s. Tuesday night and Wednesday, partly cloudy. Lows from the upper 40s to mid 50s. Highs in the 70s. Wednesday night through Thursday night, mostly clear. Lows from the lower to mid 50s. Highs from the 70s to mid 80s. Friday, partly cloudy in the morning, then becoming mostly sunny. Highs from the 70s to mid 80s. High temperatures today and lows tonight for the selected cities: San Jose, 69 and 52, Mountain View, 66 and 53, Morgan Hill, 75 and 49. The area forecast for the Monterey Bay and Salinas Valley. Beach hazards statement in effect through Sunday evening. For the rest of today, partly cloudy. Highs in the lower 60s at the coast to the upper 70s inland. West winds 5 to 15 miles per hour. For tonight, partly cloudy. Patchy fog after midnight. Lows from the mid-40s to lower 50s. Southwest winds 5 to 10 miles per hour. And on Sunday? Mostly cloudy in the morning, then becoming partly cloudy. Highs in the mid-60s at the coast to the lower 70s inland. Light winds, becoming west 5 to 10 miles per hour in the afternoon. For the Sunday night, mostly clear until midnight, then becoming partly cloudy. A slight chance of lows from the mid-40s to lower 50s. West winds 5 to 15 miles per hour. For Monday, partly cloudy. A slight chance of rain. Highs in the 60s. Light winds, becoming west 5 to 10 miles per hour in the afternoon. And on Monday night, partly cloudy until midnight, then becoming mostly cloudy. A slight chance of rain. Lows from the mid-40s to lower 50s. Tuesday and Tuesday night, partly cloudy. Highs from the 60s to lower 70s, lows near 50. For the Wednesday, partly cloudy in the morning, then becoming mostly sunny. Highs from the upper 60s to lower 80s for Wednesday night, mostly clear. Lows in the lower 50s and on Thursday, partly cloudy in the morning, then becoming mostly sunny. High 70s and 80s for the Thursday night, mostly clear. Lows in the lower 50s for Friday, partly cloudy in the morning, then becoming mostly sunny. High 70s and 80s. High temperatures today and lows tonight for the selected cities: Santa Cruz, 70 and 49, Monterey, 63 and 51, Salinas, 66 and 51.

51, Hollister, 71 and 48, King City, 79 and 47. The weather overview for the Bay Area and Central Coast, cooler temperatures through the early part of next week with a chance for drizzle and light rain, mainly along the coast. Widespread stratus persists overnight and into the morning through the weekend. Warmer and drier conditions return for the middle of next week. The extended forecast for the Bay Area and Central Coast, Monday and Monday night, mostly cloudy with a chance of rain. Highs 55 to 65. Lows 45 to 55. Tuesday and Tuesday night, mostly cloudy. Highs 55 to 70. Lows 45 to 55. Wednesday and Wednesday night, partly cloudy. Highs 60 to 80. Lows 45 to 60. Thursday and Thursday night, partly cloudy. Highs 60 to 85. Lows 45 to 60. Friday, mostly sunny. Warmer. High 60 to 85. Sunrise, sunset, and tidal information for the San Francisco Bay Area for Saturday, May 2. The sunset tonight, 8:01 p.m. The sunrise tomorrow, 6:12 a.m. The sunset tomorrow, 8:02 p.m. Tidal data at the Golden Gate for the afternoon and evening hours today and the morning hours of tomorrow. High tide, 1:50 p.m. at 4.35 feet. Low tide, 6:17 p.m. at 2.68 feet. High tide, 12:21 a.m. at 5.73 feet. Low tide, 7:15 a.m. at minus 061 feet. Here are the buoy observations for 1 p.m. Pacific Daylight Time. An offshore buoy 6 winds north at 16 knots, pressure 1,030.0 millibars. An offshore buoy 59 winds north at 17 knots, gusting to 21, water temperature 59, pressure 1,020.8 millibars. At buoy 14 near Point Arena winds northwest at 12 knots, water temperature 53, pressure 1,013.5 millibars. At buoy 13 near Bodega Bay winds northwest at 12 knots, pressure 1,014.0 millibars. At Point Reyes Wave Rider buoy water temperature 56, seas 9 feet, every 11 seconds. At San Francisco Bar buoy water temperature 57, seas 5 feet, every 12 seconds. At San Francisco Bay winds west at 8 knots, water temperature 55, swell 6 feet, every 11 seconds. At Half Moon Bay buoy winds northwest 8 knots, water temperature 56, pressure 1,015.6 millibars, seas 6 feet, every 9 seconds. At Monterey buoy winds northwest at 6 knots, water temperature 56, pressure 1,015.2 millibars. At Point Sur, Wave Rider buoy water temperature 56, seas 6 feet, every 12 seconds. At Cape San Martin buoy winds north at 4 knots, water temperature 59, pressure 1,015.5 millibars. Synopsis for the Central California coast and bays including the Monterey Bay, Greater Farallones, and Cordell Bank National Marine Sanctuaries, a fresh to strong northwest breeze will continue across the northernmost outer waters through this afternoon, diminishing to moderate to fresh afterwards. Seas subside this afternoon and into Sunday as winds continue to diminish. Moderate seas and a gentle to moderate northwest breeze prevail Sunday into the early work week. The marine forecast for San Pablo Bay, Suisun Bay, the West Delta, and the San Francisco Bay north of the Bay Bridge. For today, southwest wind 5 to 10 knots. For tonight, west wind 5 to 10 knots. For Sunday, southwest wind 5 to 10 knots. The marine forecast for Monterey Bay. For today, northwest wind around 5 knots, backing to west 10 to 15 knots. Seas 3 to 5 feet. Wave detail, northwest 4 feet at 10 seconds. For tonight, northwest wind 10 to 15 knots, easing to around 5 knots after midnight. Seas 3 to 4 feet. Wave detail, south 2 feet at 8 seconds and northwest 4 feet at 11 seconds. For Sunday, west wind around 5 knots, rising.

5 to 10 knots in the afternoon. Seas around 3 feet. Wave detail, west 3 feet at 10 seconds and southwest 2 feet at 10 seconds. The coastal waters forecast from Pigeon Point to Point Pinos out to 10 nautical miles. For today, northwest wind 5 to 10 knots, rising to 10 to 15 knots late. Seas 5 to 7 feet. Wave detail, northwest 6 feet at 10 seconds. For tonight, northwest wind 10 to 15 knots, easing to 5 to 10 knots after midnight. Seas 4 to 5 feet. Wave detail, south 2 feet at 7 seconds and northwest 5 feet at 11 seconds. For Sunday, west wind 5 to 10 knots. Seas 3 to 5 feet. Wave detail, southwest 2 feet at 9 seconds and northwest 4 feet at 11 seconds. The area forecast for the peninsula, North Bay, and East Bay. Beach hazards statement in effect through Sunday evening. For the rest of today, mostly cloudy early in the afternoon then becoming partly cloudy. Highs around 60 at the coast and around 70 inland. West winds 5 to 15 miles per hour. For tonight, mostly cloudy. Lows from the upper 40s to mid 50s. West winds 5 to 10 miles per hour. And on Sunday? Mostly cloudy in the morning then becoming partly cloudy. Highs in the lower 60s at the coast and around 70 inland. West winds 5 to 10 miles per hour. For the Sunday night, partly cloudy. A slight chance of lows from the upper 40s to mid 50s. West winds 5 to 15 miles per hour. For Monday, partly cloudy. A slight chance of rain. Highs in the lower 60s at the coast to the upper 60s inland. Southwest winds 5 to 10 miles per hour. And on Monday night, partly cloudy until midnight, then becoming mostly cloudy. A chance of rain. Lows from the lower to mid 50s. Tuesday and Tuesday night, partly cloudy. Highs from the 50s to upper 60s, lows in the 50s for the Wednesday. Partly cloudy. Highs from the lower 60s to mid 70s for Wednesday night, mostly clear. Lows in the 50s and on Thursday, partly cloudy in the morning then becoming mostly sunny. Highs from the mid-60s to lower 80s for the Thursday night, mostly clear until midnight then becoming partly cloudy. Lows from the lower to mid-50s for Friday, partly cloudy in the morning then becoming mostly sunny. Highs from the mid-60s to lower 80s, high temperatures today and lows tonight for the selected cities, San Francisco, 63 and 53, San Francisco Airport, 64 and 53, Redwood City, 67 and 52, Oakland, 65 and 53, Fremont, 67 and 53, Concord, 70 and 51, Livermore, 70 and 50, San Rafael, 66 and 51, Santa Rosa, 72 and 48, Napa, 69 and 50, Fairfield, 71 and 52. These are the 1 p.m. Pacific Daylight Time observations for the San Francisco and Monterey Bay areas on Saturday, May 2nd. At San Francisco Airport, it was cloudy, temperature 58, dew point 49, relative humidity 72%, west wind at 12 miles an hour, pressure 29.96 inches and steady. At Oakland Airport, it was cloudy, temperature 59, dew point 50, relative humidity 72%, southwest wind at 15 miles an hour, pressure 29.98 inches and steady. At San Jose Airport, it was partly sunny, temperature 64, dew point 51, relative humidity 62%, northwest wind at 3 miles an hour, pressure 29.94 inches and falling. At Santa Rosa, it was cloudy, temperature 59, variable wind at 3, pressure 29.93 and steady. At Concord, it was cloudy, temperature 62, southwest wind at 17, gusting to 25. At Livermore, it was partly sunny, temperature 64, southwest wind at 9. At Monterey, it was cloudy, temperature 59, northwest wind at 8, pressure 29.98 and falling. At Salinas, it was

cloudy, temperature 62, dew point 49, relative humidity 62%, northwest wind at 10. Here are some observations around California and western Nevada. Skies ranged from partly sunny to cloudy. It was 63 at Sacramento, 66 at Los Angeles, 68 at San Diego, and 72 at Reno. Truckee reported 64, South Lake Tahoe reported 65, Blue Canyon reported 61, and Mammoth Lakes reported 63. These are the 1 p.m. Pacific Daylight Time observations for the San Francisco and Monterey Bay areas on Saturday, May 2nd. At San Francisco Airport, it was cloudy, temperature 58, dew point 49, relative humidity 72%, west wind at 12 miles an hour, pressure 29.96 inches and steady. At Oakland Airport, it was cloudy, temperature 59, dew point 50, relative humidity 72%, southwest wind at 15 miles an hour, pressure 29.98 inches and steady. At San Jose Airport, it was partly sunny, temperature 64, dew point 51, relative humidity 62%, northwest wind at 3 miles an hour, pressure 29.94 inches and falling. At Santa Rosa, it was cloudy, temperature 59, variable wind at 3, pressure 29.93 and steady. At Concord, it was cloudy, temperature 62, southwest wind at 17, gusting to 25. At Livermore, it was partly sunny, temperature 64, southwest wind at 9. At Monterey, it was cloudy, temperature 59, northwest wind at 8, pressure 29.98 and falling. At Salinas, it was cloudy, temperature 62, dew point 49, relative humidity 62%, northwest wind at 10. Here are some observations around California and western Nevada. Skies ranged from partly sunny to cloudy. It was 63 at Sacramento, 66 at Los Angeles, 68 at San Diego, and 72 at Reno. Truckee reported 64, South Lake Tahoe reported 65, Blue Canyon reported 61, and Mammoth Lakes reported 63. Local temperature reports around San Francisco Bay for 1 p.m. Downtown San Francisco was 58 degrees. Oakland Museum was 58 degrees. Redwood City was 60 degrees. San Rafael was 66 degrees. The following is an important beach hazard message from the National Weather Service. Issued at 12:45 p.m. Pacific Daylight Time. Beach hazard statement remains in effect through Sunday evening. What? An incoming long period northwesterly swell will increase the risk of sneaker waves and strong wind currents. Where? Beaches along the Pacific coast. When? Through Sunday evening. Impacts, dangerous swimming and surfing conditions and localized beach erosion can be expected. Sneaker waves can sweep across the shoreline without warning, pulling people into the sea from rocks, jetties and beaches. Don't be fooled by an ocean that looks calm. There can be 20 to 30 minutes of small waves before a sneaker wave strikes. Avoid steep beaches and stay off of jetties, piers, rocks, and other waterside infrastructure. Remain out of the water to avoid hazardous surf and never turn your back on the ocean. Monitor local weather, surf and tide forecast at www.weather.gov/mtr. The area forecast for the South Bay, including the San Jose metro area and the Santa Clara Valley. For the rest of today, partly cloudy. Highs in the mid-60s by the bay, lower to mid-70s inland. Northwest winds 5 to 10 miles per hour. For tonight, partly cloudy. Lows near 50. Northwest winds 5 to 10 miles per hour. And on Sunday? Mostly cloudy in the morning, then becoming partly cloudy. Highs from the mid-60s to lower 70s. Light winds, becoming west 5 to 10 miles per hour in the afternoon. For the Sunday night, mostly clear until midnight, then becoming partly cloudy. Lows from the mid-40s to lower 50s. West winds 5 to 15 miles per hour. For Monday,

partly cloudy. A slight chance of rain. Highs in the 60s. Southwest winds 5 to 10 miles per hour. And on Monday night, mostly cloudy. A slight chance of rain. Lows near 50. For the Tuesday? Mostly cloudy in the morning, then becoming partly cloudy. Highs from the mid to upper 60s. Tuesday night and Wednesday partly cloudy. Lows from the upper 40s to mid 50s, highs in the 70s. Wednesday night through Thursday night, mostly clear. Lows from the lower to mid 50s, highs from the 70s to mid 80s. Friday partly cloudy in the morning, then becoming mostly sunny. Highs from the 70s to mid 80s, high temperatures today and lows tonight for the selected cities: San Jose, 69 and 52, Mountain View, 66 and 53, Morgan Hill, 75 and 49. The area forecast for the Monterey Bay and Salinas Valley: beach hazards statement in effect through Sunday evening. For the rest of today, partly cloudy. Highs in the lower 60s at the coast to the upper 70s inland. West winds 5 to 15 miles per hour. For tonight, partly cloudy. Patchy fog after midnight. Lows from the mid-40s to lower 50s. Southwest winds 5 to 10 miles per hour. And on Sunday? Mostly cloudy in the morning, then becoming partly cloudy. Highs in the mid-60s at the coast to the lower 70s inland. Light winds, becoming west 5 to 10 miles per hour in the afternoon. For the Sunday night, mostly clear until midnight, then becoming partly cloudy. A slight chance of lows from the mid-40s to lower 50s. West winds 5 to 15 miles per hour. For Monday, partly cloudy. A slight chance of rain. Highs in the 60s. Light winds, becoming west 5 to 10 miles per hour in the afternoon. And on Monday night, partly cloudy until midnight, then becoming mostly cloudy. A slight chance of rain. Lows from the mid-40s to lower 50s. Tuesday and Tuesday night, partly cloudy. Highs from the 60s to lower 70s, lows near 50. For the Wednesday, partly cloudy in the morning, then becoming mostly sunny. Highs from the upper 60s to lower 80s for Wednesday night, mostly clear. Lows in the lower 50s and on Thursday, partly cloudy in the morning, then becoming mostly sunny. High 70s and 80s for the Thursday night, mostly clear. Lows in the lower 50s for Friday, partly cloudy in the morning, then becoming mostly sunny. High 70s and 80s, high temperatures today and lows tonight for the selected cities: Santa Cruz, 70 and 49, Monterey, 63 and 51, Salinas, 66 and 51, Hollister, 71 and 48, King City, 79 and 47. The weather overview for the Bay Area and Central Coast: cooler temperatures through the early part of next week with a chance for drizzle and light rain, mainly along the coast. Widespread stratus persists overnight and into the morning through the weekend. Warmer and drier conditions return for the middle of next week. The extended forecast for the Bay Area and Central Coast: Monday and Monday night, mostly cloudy with a chance of rain. Highs 55 to 65. Lows 45 to 55. Tuesday and Tuesday night, mostly cloudy. Highs 55 to 70. Lows 45 to 55. Wednesday and Wednesday night, partly cloudy. Highs 60 to 80. Lows 45 to 60. Thursday and Thursday night, partly cloudy. Highs 60 to 85. Lows 45 to 60. Friday, mostly sunny. Warmer. High 60 to 85. Sunrise, sunset, and tidal information for the San Francisco Bay Area for Saturday, May 2. The sunset tonight, 8:01 p.m. The sunrise tomorrow, 6:12 a.m. The sunset tomorrow, 8:02 p.m. Tidal data at the Golden Gate for the afternoon and evening hours today and the morning hours of tomorrow. High tide, 1:50 p.m. at 4.35 feet. Low tide, 6:17 p.m. at 2.68 feet. High tide, 12.

5:21 a.m. at 5.73 feet. Low tide, 7:15 a.m. at minus 061 feet. Here are the buoy observations for 1 p.m. Pacific Daylight Time. An offshore buoy 6 winds north at 16 knots, pressure 1,030.1 millibars. An offshore buoy 59, winds north 16 knots, water temperature 59, pressure 1,020.8 millibars, seas 5 feet, every 11 seconds. At Point Arena buoy, winds northwest 12 knots, water temperature 53, pressure 1,013.3 millibars, seas 7 feet, every 11 seconds. At buoy 13 near Bodega Bay, winds northwest at 10 knots, pressure 1,014.0 millibars, swell 7 feet, every 13 seconds. At Point Reyes Wave Rider buoy, water temperature 56, seas 8 feet, every 12 seconds. At San Francisco Bar buoy, water temperature 57, seas 5 feet, every 12 seconds. At San Francisco buoy, winds west at 8 knots, water temperature 55, swell 6 feet, every 11 seconds. At Half Moon Bay buoy, winds northwest 8 knots, water temperature 56, pressure 1,015.6 millibars, seas 6 feet, every 9 seconds. At Monterey Bay buoy, winds west 6 knots, water temperature 56, pressure 1,015.1 millibars, seas 6 feet, every 12 seconds. At Point Sur, Wave Rider buoy, water temperature 56, seas 6 feet, every 12 seconds. At Cape San Martin buoy, winds north at 4 knots, water temperature 59, pressure 1,015.5 millibars. Synopsis for the Central California Coast and Bays, including the Monterey Bay, Greater Farallones, and Cordell Bank National Marine Sanctuaries, a fresh to strong northwest breeze will continue across the northernmost outer waters through this afternoon, diminishing to moderate to fresh afterwards. Seas subside this afternoon and into Sunday as winds continue to diminish. Moderate seas and a gentle to moderate northwest breeze prevail Sunday into the early work week. The marine forecast for San Pablo Bay, Suisun Bay, the West Delta, and the San Francisco Bay north of the Bay Bridge. For today, southwest wind 5 to 10 knots. For tonight, west wind 5 to 10 knots. For Sunday, southwest wind 5 to 10 knots. The marine forecast for Monterey Bay. For today, northwest wind around 5 knots, backing to west 10 to 15 knots. Seas 3 to 5 feet. Wave detail, northwest 4 feet at 10 seconds. For tonight, northwest wind 10 to 15 knots, easing to around 5 knots after midnight. Seas 3 to 4 feet. Wave detail, south 2 feet at 8 seconds and northwest 4 feet at 11 seconds. For Sunday, west wind around 5 knots, rising to 5 to 10 knots in the afternoon. Seas around 3 feet. Wave detail, west 3 feet at 10 seconds and southwest 2 feet at 10 seconds. The coastal waters forecast from Pigeon Point to Point Pinos out to 10 nautical miles. For today, northwest wind 5 to 10 knots, rising to 10 to 15 knots late. Seas 5 to 7 feet. Wave detail, northwest 6 feet at 10 seconds. For tonight, northwest wind 10 to 15 knots, easing to 5 to 10 knots after midnight. Seas 4 to 5 feet. Wave detail, south 2 feet at 7 seconds and northwest 5 feet at 11 seconds. For Sunday, west wind 5 to 10 knots. Seas 3 to 5 feet. Wave detail, southwest 2 feet at 9 seconds and northwest 4 feet at 11 seconds. 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This broadcast originates from the National Weather Service office located in Monterey, California, and serves the South Bay and Monterey Bay Area, including the cities of San Jose, Monterey, Salinas, and Santa Cruz. The area forecast for the Peninsula, North Bay, and East Bay. Beach hazards statement in effect through Sunday evening. For the rest

cloudy early in the afternoon, then becoming partly cloudy. Highs around 60 at the coast and around 70 inland. West winds 5 to 15 miles per hour. For tonight, mostly cloudy. Lows from the upper 40s to mid 50s. West winds 5 to 10 miles per hour. And on Sunday? Mostly cloudy in the morning, then becoming partly cloudy. Highs in the lower 60s at the coast and around 70 inland. West winds 5 to 10 miles per hour. For the Sunday night, partly cloudy. A slight chance of lows from the upper 40s to mid 50s. West winds 5 to 15 miles per hour. For Monday, partly cloudy. A slight chance of rain. Highs in the lower 60s at the coast to the upper 60s inland. Southwest winds 5 to 10 miles per hour. And on Monday night, partly cloudy until midnight, then becoming mostly cloudy. A chance of rain. Lows from the lower to mid 50s. Tuesday and Tuesday night, partly cloudy. Highs from the 50s to upper 60s, lows in the 50s for the Wednesday. Partly cloudy. Highs from the lower 60s to mid 70s for Wednesday night, mostly clear. Lows in the 50s and on Thursday. Partly cloudy in the morning, then becoming mostly sunny. Highs from the mid-60s to lower 80s for the Thursday night, mostly clear until midnight, then becoming partly cloudy. Lows from the lower to mid-50s for Friday, partly cloudy in the morning, then becoming mostly sunny. Highs from the mid-60s to lower 80s, high temperatures today and lows tonight for the selected cities, San Francisco, 63 and 53, San Francisco Airport, 64 and 53, Redwood City, 67 and 52, Oakland, 65 and 53, Fremont, 67 and 53, Concord, 70 and 51, Livermore, 70 and 50, San Rafael, 66 and 51, Santa Rosa, 72 and 48, Napa, 69 and 50, Fairfield, 71 and 52. These are the 1 p.m. Pacific Daylight Time observations for the San Francisco and Monterey Bay areas on Saturday, May 2nd. At San Francisco Airport, it was cloudy, temperature 58, dew point 49, relative humidity 72%, west wind at 12 miles an hour, pressure 29.96 inches and steady. At Oakland Airport, it was cloudy, temperature 59, dew point 50, relative humidity 72%, southwest wind at 15 miles an hour, pressure 29.98 inches and steady. At San Jose Airport, it was partly sunny, temperature 64, dew point 51, relative humidity 62%, northwest wind at 3 miles an hour, pressure 29.94 inches and falling. At Santa Rosa, it was cloudy, temperature 59, variable wind at 3, pressure 29.93 and steady. At Concord, it was cloudy, temperature 62, southwest wind at 17, gusting to 25. At Livermore, it was partly sunny, temperature 64, southwest wind at 9. At Monterey, it was cloudy, temperature 59, northwest wind at 8, pressure 29.98 and falling. At Salinas, it was cloudy, temperature 62, dew point 49, relative humidity 62%, northwest wind at 10. Here are some observations around California and western Nevada. Skies ranged from partly sunny to cloudy. It was 63 at Sacramento, 66 at Los Angeles, 68 at San Diego, and 72 at Reno. Truckee reported 64, South Lake Tahoe reported 65, Blue Canyon reported 61, and Mammoth Lakes reported 63. Local temperature reports around San Francisco Bay for 1 p.m. Downtown San Francisco was 58 degrees. Oakland Museum was 58 degrees. Redwood City was 60 degrees. San Rafael was 66 degrees. The following is an important beach hazard message from the National Weather Service. Issued at 12:45 p.m. Pacific Daylight Time. Beach hazard statement remains in effect through Sunday evening. What? An incoming long period northwesterly swell.

will increase the risk of sneaker waves and strong currents. Where? Beaches along the Pacific coast. When? Through Sunday evening. Impacts, dangerous swimming and surfing conditions, and localized beach erosion can be expected. Sneaker waves can sweep across the shoreline without warning, pulling people into the sea from rocks, jetties, and beaches. Don't be fooled by an ocean that looks calm. There can be 20 to 30 minutes of small waves before a sneaker wave strikes. Avoid steep beaches and stay off of jetties, piers, rocks, and other waterside infrastructure. Remain out of the water to avoid hazardous surf and never turn your back on the ocean. Monitor local weather, surf and tide forecasts at www.weather.gov/mtr. The area forecast for the South Bay, including the San Jose metro area and the Santa Clara Valley. For the weather.gov/mtr. The area forecast for the South Bay, including the San Jose metro area and the Santa Clara Valley. For the rest of today, partly cloudy. Highs in the mid-60s by the bay, lower to mid-70s inland. Northwest winds 5 to 10 miles per hour. For tonight, partly cloudy. Lows near 50. Northwest winds 5 to 10 miles per hour. And on Sunday? Mostly cloudy in the morning, then becoming partly cloudy. Highs from the mid-60s to lower 70s. Light winds, becoming west 5 to 10 miles per hour in the afternoon. For the Sunday night, mostly clear until midnight, then becoming partly cloudy. Lows from the mid-40s to lower 50s. West winds 5 to 15 miles per hour. For Monday, partly cloudy. A slight chance of rain. Highs in the 60s. Southwest winds 5 to 10 miles per hour. And on Monday night, mostly cloudy. A slight chance of rain. Lows near 50. For the Tuesday, mostly cloudy in the morning, then becoming partly cloudy. Highs from the mid to upper 60s. Tuesday night and Wednesday, partly cloudy. Lows from the upper 40s to mid 50s, highs in the 70s. Wednesday night through Thursday night, mostly clear. Lows from the lower to mid 50s, highs from the 70s to mid 80s. Friday, partly cloudy in the morning, then becoming mostly sunny. Highs from the 70s to mid 80s, high temperatures today and lows tonight for the selected cities: San Jose, 69 and 52, Mountain View, 66 and 53, Morgan Hill, 75 and 49. The area forecast for the Monterey Bay and Salinas Valley. Beach hazards statement in effect through Sunday evening. For the rest of today, partly cloudy. Highs in the lower 60s at the coast to the upper 70s inland. West winds 5 to 15 miles per hour. For tonight, partly cloudy. Patchy fog after midnight. Lows from the mid-40s to lower 50s. Southwest winds 5 to 10 miles per hour. And on Sunday? Mostly cloudy in the morning, then becoming partly cloudy. Highs in the mid-60s at the coast to the lower 70s inland. Light winds, becoming west 5 to 10 miles per hour in the afternoon. For the Sunday night, mostly clear until midnight, then becoming partly cloudy. A slight chance of lows from the mid-40s to lower 50s. West winds 5 to 15 miles per hour. For Monday, partly cloudy. A slight chance of rain. Highs in the 60s. Light winds, becoming west 5 to 10 miles per hour in the afternoon. And on Monday night, partly cloudy until midnight, then becoming mostly cloudy. A slight chance of rain. Lows from the mid-40s to lower 50s. Tuesday and Tuesday night, partly cloudy. Highs from the 60s to lower 70s, lows near 50. For the Wednesday, partly cloudy in the morning, then becoming mostly sunny. Highs from the upper 60s to lower 80s for Wednesday night, mostly clear. Lows in the lower 50s and on Thursday, partly cloudy in the morning, then becoming mostly sunny. High 70s and 80s for the Thursday night, mostly clear. Lows in the lower 50s.

Friday, partly cloudy in the morning, then becoming mostly sunny. High 70s and 80s high temperatures today and lows tonight for the selected cities. Santa Cruz, 70 and 49. Monterey, 63 and 51. Salinas, 66 and 51. Hollister, 71 and 48. King City, 79 and 47. The weather overview for the Bay Area and Central Coast, cooler temperatures through the early part of next week with a chance for drizzle and light rain, mainly along the coast. Widespread stratus persists overnight and into the morning through the weekend. Warmer and drier conditions return for the middle of next week. The extended forecast for the Bay Area and Central Coast, Monday and Monday night, mostly cloudy with a chance of rain. Highs 55 to 65. Lows 45 to 55. Tuesday and Tuesday night, mostly cloudy. Highs 55 to 70. Lows 45 to 55. Wednesday and Wednesday night, partly cloudy. Highs 60 to 80. Lows 45 to 60. Thursday and Thursday night, partly cloudy. Highs 60 to 85. Lows 45 to 60. Friday, mostly sunny. Warmer. High 60 to 85. Sunrise, sunset, and tidal information for the San Francisco Bay Area for Saturday, May 2. The sunset tonight, 8:01 p.m. The sunrise tomorrow, 6:12 a.m. The sunset tomorrow, 8:02 p.m. Tidal data at the Golden Gate for the afternoon and evening hours today and the morning hours of tomorrow. High tide, 1:50 p.m. at 4.35 feet. Low tide, 6:17 p.m. at 2.68 feet. High tide, 12:21 a.m. at 5.73 feet. Low tide, 7:15 a.m. at minus 061 feet. Here are the buoy observations for 1 p.m. Pacific Daylight Time. An offshore buoy 6 winds north at 16 knots, pressure 1,030.1 millibars. An offshore buoy 59, winds north 60 knots, water temperature 59, pressure 1,020.8 millibars, seas 5 feet, every 11 seconds. At Point Arena buoy, winds northwest 12 knots, water temperature 53, pressure 1,013.3 millibars, seas 7 feet, every 11 seconds. At buoy 13 near Bodega Bay, winds northwest at 10 knots, pressure 1,014.0 millibars, swell 7 feet, every 13 seconds. At Point Reyes Wave Rider buoy, water temperature 56, seas 8 feet, every 12 seconds. At San Francisco Bar buoy, water temperature 57, seas 5 feet, every 12 seconds. At San Francisco buoy, winds west at 8 knots, water temperature 55, swell 6 feet, every 11 seconds. At Half Moon Bay buoy, winds northwest 8 knots, water temperature 56, pressure 1,015.6 millibars, seas 6 feet, every 9 seconds. At Monterey Bay buoy, winds west 6 knots, water temperature 56, pressure 1,015.1 millibars, seas 6 feet, every 12 seconds. At Point Sur, Wave Rider buoy, water temperature 56, seas 6 feet, every 12 seconds. At Cape San Martin buoy, winds north at 4 knots, water temperature 59, pressure 1,015.5 millibars. Synopsis for the Central California coast and bays, including the Monterey Bay, Greater Farallones, and Cordell Bank National Marine Sanctuaries, a fresh to strong northwest breeze will continue across the northernmost outer waters through this afternoon, diminishing to moderate to fresh afterwards. Seas subside this afternoon and into Sunday as winds continue to diminish. Moderate seas and a gentle to moderate northwest breeze prevail Sunday into the early work week. The marine forecast for San Pablo Bay, Suisun Bay, the West Delta, and the San Francisco Bay north of the Bay Bridge. For today, southwest wind 5 to 10 knots. For tonight, west wind 5 to 10 knots. For Sunday, southwest wind 5 to 10 knots. The marine forecast for Monterey Bay. For today, northwest wind around 5 knots, backing to west 10 to 15 knots.

to 5 feet. Wave detail, northwest 4 feet at 10 seconds. For tonight, northwest wind 10 to 15 knots, easing to around 5 knots after midnight. Seas 3 to 4 feet. Wave detail, south 2 feet at 8 seconds and northwest 4 feet at 11 seconds. For Sunday, west wind around 5 knots, rising to 5 to 10 knots in the afternoon. Seas around 3 feet. Wave detail, west 3 feet at 10 seconds and southwest 2 feet at 10 seconds. The coastal waters forecast from Pigeon Point to Point Pinos out to 10 nautical miles. For today, northwest wind 5 to 10 knots, rising to 10 to 15 knots late. Seas 5 to 7 feet. Wave detail, northwest 6 feet at 10 seconds. For tonight, northwest wind 10 to 15 knots, easing to 5 to 10 knots after midnight. Seas 4 to 5 feet. Wave detail, south 2 feet at 7 seconds and northwest 5 feet at 11 seconds. For Sunday, west wind 5 to 10 knots. Seas 3 to 5 feet. Wave detail, southwest 2 feet at 9 seconds and northwest 4 feet at 11 seconds. The area forecast for the peninsula, North Bay, and East Bay. Beach hazards statement in effect through Sunday evening. For the rest of today, mostly cloudy early in the afternoon then becoming partly cloudy. Highs around 60 at the coast, around 70 inland. West winds 5 to 15 miles per hour. For tonight, mostly cloudy. Lows from the upper 40s to mid 50s. West winds 5 to 10 miles per hour. And on Sunday? Mostly cloudy in the morning then becoming partly cloudy. Highs in the lower 60s at the coast, around 70 inland. West winds 5 to 10 miles per hour. For the Sunday night, partly cloudy. A slight chance of lows from the upper 40s to mid 50s. West winds 5 to 15 miles per hour. For Monday, partly cloudy. A slight chance of rain. Highs in the lower 60s at the coast to the upper 60s inland. Southwest winds 5 to 10 miles per hour. And on Monday night, partly cloudy until midnight, then becoming mostly cloudy. A chance of rain. Lows from the lower to mid 50s. Tuesday and Tuesday night, partly cloudy. Highs from the 50s to upper 60s, lows in the 50s for the Wednesday. Partly cloudy. Highs from the lower 60s to mid 70s for Wednesday night, mostly clear. Lows in the 50s and on Thursday, partly cloudy in the morning then becoming mostly sunny. Highs from the mid-60s to lower 80s for the Thursday night, mostly clear until midnight then becoming partly cloudy. Lows from the lower to mid-50s for Friday, partly cloudy in the morning then becoming mostly sunny. Highs from the mid-60s to lower 80s, high temperatures today and lows tonight for the selected cities, San Francisco, 63 and 53. San Francisco Airport, 64 and 53, Redwood City, 67 and 52, Oakland, 65 and 53, Fremont, 67 and 53, Concord, 70 and 51, Livermore, 70 and 50, San Rafael, 66 and 51, Santa Rosa, 72 and 48, Napa, 69 and 50, Fairfield, 71 and 52. These are the 1 p.m. Pacific Daylight Time observations for the San Francisco and Monterey Bay areas on Saturday, May 2nd. At San Francisco Airport, it was cloudy, temperature 58, dew point 49, relative humidity 72%, west wind at 12 miles an hour, pressure 29.96 inches and steady. At Oakland Airport, it was cloudy, temperature 59, dew point 50, relative humidity 72%, southwest wind at 15 miles an hour, pressure 29.98 inches and steady. At San Jose Airport, it was partly sunny, temperature 64, dew point 51, relative humidity 62%, northwest wind at 3 miles an hour, pressure 29.94 inches and falling. At Santa Rosa, it was cloudy, temperature 59, variable wind at 3,
pressure 29.93 and steady. At Concord, it was cloudy, temperature 62, southwest wind at 17, gusting to 25. At Livermore, it was partly sunny, temperature 64, southwest wind at 9. At Monterey, it was cloudy, temperature 59, northwest wind at 8, pressure 29.98 and falling. At Salinas, it was cloudy, temperature 62, dew point 49, relative humidity 62%, northwest wind at 10. Here are some observations around California and western Nevada. Skies ranged from partly sunny to cloudy. It was 63 at Sacramento, 66 at Los Angeles, 68 at San Diego, and 72 at Reno. Truckee reported 64, South Lake Tahoe reported 65, Blue Canyon reported 61, and Mammoth Lakes reported 63. Local temperature reports around San Francisco Bay for 1 p.m. Downtown San Francisco was 58 degrees. Oakland Museum was 58 degrees. Redwood City was 60 degrees. San Rafael was 66 degrees. The following is an important beach hazard message from the National Weather Service. Issued at 12:45 p.m. Pacific Daylight Time. Beach hazard statement remains in effect through Sunday evening. What? An incoming long period northwesterly swell will increase the risk of sneaker waves and strong rip currents. Where? Beaches along the Pacific coast. When? Through Sunday evening. Impacts, dangerous swimming and surfing conditions and localized beach erosion can be expected. Sneaker waves can sweep across the shoreline without warning, pulling people into the sea from rocks, jetties and beaches. Don't be fooled by an ocean that looks calm. There can be 20 to 30 minutes of small waves before a sneaker wave strikes. Avoid steep beaches and stay off of jetties, piers, rocks, and other waterside infrastructure. Remain out of the water to avoid hazardous surf and never turn your back on the ocean. Monitor local weather, surf and tide forecasts at www.weather.gov/mtr. The area forecast for the South Bay, including the San Jose metro area and the Santa Clara Valley. For the rest of today, partly cloudy. Highs in the mid-60s by the bay, lower to mid-70s inland. Northwest winds 5 to 10 miles per hour. For tonight, partly cloudy. Lows near 50. Northwest winds 5 to 10 miles per hour. And on Sunday? Mostly cloudy in the morning, then becoming partly cloudy. Highs from the mid-60s to lower 70s. Light winds, becoming west 5 to 10 miles per hour in the afternoon. For the Sunday night, mostly clear until midnight, then becoming partly cloudy. Lows from the mid-40s to lower 50s. West winds 5 to 15 miles per hour. For Monday, partly cloudy. A slight chance of rain. Highs in the 60s. Southwest winds 5 to 10 miles per hour. And on Monday night, mostly cloudy. A slight chance of rain. Lows near 50. For the Tuesday? Mostly cloudy in the morning, then becoming partly cloudy. Highs from the mid to upper 60s. Tuesday night and Wednesday partly cloudy. Lows from the upper 40s to mid 50s. Highs in the 70s Wednesday night through Thursday night, mostly clear. Lows from the lower to mid 50s, highs from the 70s to mid 80s. Friday partly cloudy in the morning, then becoming mostly sunny. Highs from the 70s to mid 80s. High temperatures today and lows tonight for the selected cities: San Jose, 69 and 52, Mountain View, 66 and 53, Morgan Hill, 75 and 49. The area forecast for the Monterey Bay and Salinas Valley. Beach hazards statement in effect through Sunday evening. For the rest of today, partly cloudy. Highs in the lower 60s at the coast to the upper 70s inland. West winds 5 to 15 miles per hour. For tonight, partly cloudy. Patchy fog after midnight. Lows from the mid-40s to lower 50s.
southwest winds 5 to 10 miles per hour. And on Sunday,

mostly cloudy in the morning, then becoming partly cloudy. Highs in the mid-60s at the coast to the lower 70s inland. Light winds, becoming west 5 to 10 miles per hour in the afternoon. For the Sunday night, mostly clear until midnight, then becoming partly cloudy. A slight chance of lows from the mid-40s to lower 50s. West winds 5 to 15 miles per hour. For Monday, partly cloudy. A slight chance of rain. Highs in the 60s. Light winds, becoming west 5 to 10 miles per hour in the afternoon. And on Monday night, partly cloudy until midnight, then becoming mostly cloudy. A slight chance of rain. Lows from the mid-40s to lower 50s. Tuesday and Tuesday night, partly cloudy. Highs from the 60s to lower 70s, lows near 50. For the Wednesday, partly cloudy in the morning, then becoming mostly sunny. Highs from the upper 60s to lower 80s for Wednesday night, mostly clear. Lows in the lower 50s and on Thursday, partly cloudy in the morning, then becoming mostly sunny. High 70s and 80s for the Thursday night, mostly clear. Lows in the lower 50s for Friday, partly cloudy in the morning, then becoming mostly sunny. High 70s and 80s high temperatures today and lows tonight for the selected cities, Santa Cruz, 70 and 49, Monterey, 63 and 51, Salinas, 66 and 51, Hollister, 71 and 48, King City, 79 and 47. The weather overview for the Bay Area and Central Coast, cooler temperatures through the early part of next week with a chance for drizzle and light rain, mainly along the coast. Widespread stratus persists overnight and into the morning through the weekend. Warmer and drier conditions return for the middle of next week. The extended forecast for the Bay Area and Central Coast, Monday and Monday night, mostly cloudy with a chance of rain. Highs 55 to 65. Lows 45 to 55. Tuesday and Tuesday night, mostly cloudy. Highs 55 to 70. Lows 45 to 55. Wednesday and Wednesday night, partly cloudy. Highs 60 to 80. Lows 45 to 60. Thursday and Thursday night, partly cloudy. Highs 60 to 85. Lows 45 to 60. Friday, mostly sunny. Warmer. High 60 to 85. 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This broadcast originates from the National Weather Service office located in Monterey, California, and serves the South Bay and Monterey Bay Area, including the city of San Jose, Monterey, Salinas, and Santa Cruz. Sunrise, sunset, and tidal information for the San Francisco Bay Area for Saturday, May 2. The sunset tonight, 8:01 p.m. The sunrise tomorrow, 6:12 a.m. The sunset tomorrow, 8:02 p.m. Tidal data at the Golden Gate for the afternoon and evening hours today and the morning hours of tomorrow. High tide, 1:50 p.m. at 4.35 feet. Low tide, 6:17 p.m. at 2.68 feet. High tide, 12:21 a.m. at 5.73 feet. Low tide, 7:15 a.m. at minus 061 feet. Here are the buoy observations for 1 p.m. Pacific Daylight Time. An offshore buoy 6 winds north at 16 knots, pressure 1,030.1 millibars. An offshore buoy 59, winds north 60 knots, water temperature 59, pressure 1,020.8 millibars, seas 5 feet, every 11 seconds. At Point Arena buoy, winds northwest 12 knots, water temperature 53, pressure 1,013.3 millibars, seas 7 feet, every 11 seconds. At buoy 13 near Bodega Bay, winds northwest at 10 knots. Pressure 1,014.0 millibars, swell 7 feet, every 13 seconds. At Point Reyes Wave Rider buoy, water temperature 56, seas 8 feet, every 12 seconds. At San Francisco Bar buoy, water temperature 57, seas 5 feet.

coming northwest around 5 knots. Seas 3 to 4 feet. Wave detail, northwest 3 feet at 11 seconds. For Sunday, west wind around 5 knots, rising to 10 to 15 knots in the afternoon. Seas around 3 feet. Wave detail, west 3 feet at 10 seconds. For Sunday night, west wind 10 to 15 knots, easing to around 5 knots after midnight. Seas 3 to 4 feet. Wave detail, northwest 3 feet at 11 seconds. The coastal waters forecast from Pigeon Point to Point Pinos out to 10 nautical miles. For tonight, northwest wind 10 to 15 knots, easing to 5 to 10 knots after midnight. Seas 4 to 5 feet. Wave detail, south 2 feet at 6 seconds and northwest 5 feet at 11 seconds. For Sunday, west wind 5 to 10 knots. Seas 3 to 5 feet. Wave detail, southwest 2 feet at 7 seconds and northwest 4 feet at 11 seconds. For Sunday night, west wind 5 to 10 knots. Seas 4 to 5 feet. Wave detail, northwest 5 feet at 10 seconds. The area forecast for the peninsula, North Bay, and East Bay. Beach hazards statement in effect through Sunday evening. For the rest of today, mostly cloudy early in the afternoon and becoming partly cloudy. Highs around 60 at the coast and around 70 inland. West winds 5 to 15 miles per hour. For tonight, mostly cloudy. Lows from the upper 40s to mid 50s. West winds 5 to 10 miles per hour. And on Sunday? Mostly cloudy in the morning then becoming partly cloudy. Highs in the lower 60s at the coast and around 70 inland. West winds 5 to 10 miles per hour. For the Sunday night, partly cloudy. A slight chance of lows from the upper 40s to mid 50s. West winds 5 to 15 miles per hour. For Monday, partly cloudy. A slight chance of rain. Highs in the lower 60s at the coast to the upper 60s inland. Southwest winds 5 to 10 miles per hour. And on Monday night, partly cloudy until midnight, then becoming mostly cloudy. A chance of rain. Lows from the lower to mid 50s. Tuesday and Tuesday night, partly cloudy. Highs from the 50s to upper 60s, lows in the 50s for the Wednesday. Partly cloudy. Highs from the lower 60s to mid 70s for Wednesday night, mostly clear. Lows in the 50s and on Thursday. Partly cloudy in the morning then becoming mostly sunny. Highs from the mid 60s to lower 80s for the Thursday night, mostly clear until midnight then becoming partly cloudy. Lows from the lower to mid 50s for Friday, partly cloudy in the morning then becoming mostly sunny. Highs from the mid 60s to lower 80s, high temperatures today and lows tonight for the selected cities, San Francisco, 63 and 53, San Francisco Airport, 64 and 53, Redwood City, 67 and 52, Oakland, 65 and 53, Fremont, 67 and 53, Concord, 70 and 51, Livermore, 70 and 50, San Rafael, 66 and 51, Santa Rosa, 72 and 48, Napa, 69 and 50, Fairfield, 71 and 52. These are the 2 p.m. Pacific Daylight Time observations for the San Francisco and Monterey Bay areas on Saturday, May 2nd. At San Francisco Airport, it was cloudy, temperature 59, dew point 49, relative humidity 69%, west wind at 13 miles an hour, pressure 29.95 inches and falling. At Oakland Airport, it was cloudy, temperature 60, dew point 50, relative humidity 69%, southwest wind at 13 miles an hour, pressure 29.96 inches and falling. At San Jose Airport, it was partly sunny, temperature 65, dew point 52, relative humidity 62%, northwest wind at 8 miles an hour, pressure 29.92 inches and falling. At Santa Rosa, it was cloudy, temperature 60, south wind at 10, pressure 29.92 and falling. At Concord, it was partly sunny, temperature 60.

south wind at 18, gusting to 26. At Livermore, it was partly sunny, temperature 65, west wind at 14. At Monterey, it was cloudy, temperature 58, west wind at 9, pressure 29.95 and falling. At Salinas, it was mostly sunny, temperature 63, dew point 50, relative humidity 62%, west wind at 12. Here are some observations around California and western Nevada. Skies ranged from partly sunny to cloudy. It was 67 at Sacramento, 67 at Los Angeles, 67 at San Diego, and 72 at Reno. Truckee reported 64, South Lake Tahoe reported 64, Blue Canyon reported 62, and Mammoth Lakes reported 63. Local temperature reports around San Francisco Bay for 1 p.m. Downtown San Francisco was 58 degrees. Oakland Museum was 58 degrees. Redwood City was 60 degrees. San Rafael was 66 degrees. The following is an important beach hazard message from the National Weather Service. Issued at 12:45 p.m. Pacific Daylight Time. Beach hazard statement remains in effect through Sunday evening. What? An incoming long period northwesterly swell will increase the risk of sneaker waves and strong wind currents. Where? Beaches along the Pacific coast. When? Through Sunday evening. Impacts, dangerous swimming and surfing conditions and localized beach erosion can be expected. Sneaker waves can sweep across the shoreline without warning, pulling people into the sea from rocks, jetties and beaches. Don't be fooled by an ocean that looks calm. There can be 20 to 30 minutes of small waves before a sneaker wave strikes. Avoid steep beaches and stay off of jetties, piers, rocks, and other waterside infrastructure. Remain out of the water to avoid hazardous surf and never turn your back on the ocean. Monitor local weather, surf and tide forecast at www.weather.gov/mtr. The area forecast for the South Bay, including the San Jose metro area and the Santa Clara Valley. For the rest of today, partly cloudy. Highs in the mid-60s by the bay, lower to mid-70s inland. Northwest winds 5 to 10 miles per hour. For tonight, partly cloudy. Lows near 50. Northwest winds 5 to 10 miles per hour. And on Sunday? Mostly cloudy in the morning, then becoming partly cloudy. Highs from the mid-60s to lower 70s. Light winds, becoming west 5 to 10 miles per hour in the afternoon. For the Sunday night, mostly clear until midnight, then becoming partly cloudy. Lows from the mid-40s to lower 50s. West winds 5 to 15 miles per hour. For Monday, partly cloudy. A slight chance of rain. Highs in the 60s. Southwest winds 5 to 10 miles per hour. And on Monday night, mostly cloudy. A slight chance of rain. Lows near 50. For the Tuesday? Mostly cloudy in the morning, then becoming partly cloudy. Highs from the mid to upper 60s. Tuesday night and Wednesday partly cloudy. Lows from the upper 40s to mid 50s, highs in the 70s. Wednesday night through Thursday night, mostly clear. Lows from the lower to mid 50s, highs from the 70s to mid 80s. Friday partly cloudy in the morning, then becoming mostly sunny. Highs from the 70s to mid 80s, high temperatures today and lows tonight for the selected cities: San Jose, 69 and 52, Mountain View, 66 and 53, Morgan Hill, 75 and 49. The area forecast for the Monterey Bay and Salinas Valley. Beach hazards statement in effect through Sunday evening. For the rest of today, partly cloudy. Highs in the lower 60s at the coast to the upper 70s inland. West winds 5 to 15 miles per hour. For tonight, partly cloudy. Patchy fog after midnight. Lows from the mid-40s to lower 50s. Southwest winds 5 to 10 miles per hour. And on Sunday? Mostly cloudy in the morning, then becoming partly cloudy.

highs in the mid-60s at the coast to the lower 70s inland. Light winds, becoming west 5 to 10 miles per hour in the afternoon. For the Sunday night, mostly clear until midnight, then becoming partly cloudy. A slight chance of lows from the mid-40s to lower 50s. West winds 5 to 15 miles per hour. For Monday, partly cloudy. A slight chance of rain. Highs in the 60s. Light winds, becoming west 5 to 10 miles per hour in the afternoon. And on Monday night, partly cloudy until midnight, then becoming mostly cloudy. A slight chance of rain. Lows from the mid-40s to lower 50s. Tuesday and Tuesday night, partly cloudy. Highs from the 60s to lower 70s, lows near 50. For the Wednesday, partly cloudy in the morning, then becoming mostly sunny. Highs from the upper 60s to lower 80s for Wednesday night, mostly clear. Lows in the lower 50s and on Thursday, partly cloudy in the morning, then becoming mostly sunny. High 70s and 80s for the Thursday night, mostly clear. Lows in the lower 50s for Friday, partly cloudy in the morning, then becoming mostly sunny. High 70s and 80s high temperatures today and lows tonight for the selected cities: Santa Cruz, 70 and 49, Monterey, 63 and 51, Salinas, 66 and 51, Hollister, 71 and 48, King City, 79 and 47. The weather overview for the Bay Area and Central Coast: cooler temperatures through the early part of next week with a chance for drizzle and light rain, mainly along the coast. Widespread stratus persists overnight and into the morning through the weekend. Warmer and drier conditions return for the middle of next week. The extended forecast for the Bay Area and Central Coast: Monday and Monday night, mostly cloudy with a chance of rain. Highs 55 to 65. Lows 45 to 55. Tuesday and Tuesday night, mostly cloudy. Highs 55 to 70. Lows 45 to 55. Wednesday and Wednesday night, partly cloudy. Highs 60 to 80. Lows 45 to 60. Thursday and Thursday night, partly cloudy. Highs 60 to 85. Lows 45 to 60. Friday, mostly sunny. Warmer. High 60 to 85. Sunrise, sunset, and tidal information for the San Francisco Bay Area for Saturday, May 2. The sunset tonight, 8:01 p.m. The sunrise tomorrow, 6:12 a.m. The sunset tomorrow, 8:02 p.m. Tidal data at the Golden Gate for the afternoon and evening hours today and the morning hours of tomorrow. High tide, 1:50 p.m. at 4.35 feet. Low tide, 6:17 p.m. at 2.68 feet. High tide, 12:21 a.m. at 5.73 feet. Low tide, 7:15 a.m. at -0.61 feet. Here are the buoy observations for 2 p.m. Pacific Daylight Time. An offshore buoy 6, winds north at 14 knots, pressure 1,029.4 millibars. An offshore buoy 59, winds north 16 knots, water temperature 59, pressure 1,020.4 millibars, seas 5 feet, every 8 seconds. At Point Arena buoy, winds northwest 14 knots, water temperature 54, pressure 1,013.2 millibars, seas 7 feet, every 10 seconds. At buoy 13 near Bodega Bay, winds northwest at 8 knots, pressure 1,013.8 millibars, swell 7 feet, every 12 seconds. At Point Reyes Wave Rider buoy, water temperature 56, seas 9 feet, every 13 seconds. At San Francisco Bar buoy, water temperature 57, seas 4 feet, every 12 seconds. At San Francisco buoy, winds northwest at 8 knots, water temperature 55, pressure 1,014.2 millibars. At Half Moon Bay buoy, winds northwest 8 knots, water temperature 56, pressure 1,015.6 millibars, seas 6 feet, every 12 seconds. At Monterey Bay buoy, winds northwest 6 knots, water temperature 56, pressure 1,014.4 millibars, seas 6 feet.

every 12 seconds. Head point, sir. Wave rider buoy water temperature 57, seas 6 feet, every 13 seconds. At Cape San Martin buoy winds north 2 knots, water temperature 59, pressure 1015.0 millibars. Seas 6 feet, every 12 seconds. Synopsis for the Central California coast and bays, including the Monterey Bay, Greater Farallones, and Cordell Bank National Marine Sanctuaries, a moderate to fresh northwest breeze will prevail tonight and into early Sunday morning. Seas will also subside on Sunday as winds continue to diminish. Moderate seas and a gentle to moderate northwest breeze prevail Sunday into the early work week. Winds will gradually increase throughout the remainder of the work week. The marine forecast for San Pablo Bay, Suisun Bay, the West Delta, and the San Francisco Bay north of the Bay Bridge. For tonight, west wind 5 to 10 knots. For Sunday, southwest wind 5 to 10 knots, rising to 10 to 15 knots in the afternoon. For Sunday night, west wind 10 to 15 knots, easing to 5 to 10 knots after midnight. The marine forecast for Monterey Bay. For tonight, west wind 10 to 15 knots, becoming northwest around 5 knots. Seas 3 to 4 feet. Wave detail, northwest 3 feet at 11 seconds. For Sunday, west wind around 5 knots, rising to 10 to 15 knots in the afternoon. Seas around 3 feet. Wave detail, west 3 feet at 10 seconds. For Sunday night, west wind 10 to 15 knots, easing to around 5 knots after midnight. Seas 3 to 4 feet. Wave detail, northwest 3 feet at 11 seconds. The coastal waters forecast from Pigeon Point to Point Pinos out to 10 nautical miles. For tonight, northwest wind 10 to 15 knots, easing to 5 to 10 knots after midnight. Seas 4 to 5 feet. Wave detail, south 2 feet at 6 seconds and northwest 5 feet at 11 seconds. For Sunday, west wind 5 to 10 knots. Seas 3 to 5 feet. Wave detail, southwest 2 feet at 7 seconds and northwest 4 feet at 11 seconds. For Sunday night, west wind 5 to 10 knots. Seas 4 to 5 feet. Wave detail, northwest 5 feet at 10 seconds. The area forecast for the peninsula, North Bay, and East Bay. Beach hazards statement in effect through Sunday evening. For the rest of today, mostly cloudy early in the afternoon then becoming partly cloudy. Highs around 60 at the coast to around 70 inland. West winds 5 to 15 miles per hour. For tonight, mostly cloudy. Lows from the upper 40s to mid 50s. West winds 5 to 10 miles per hour. And on Sunday? Mostly cloudy in the morning then becoming partly cloudy. Highs in the lower 60s at the coast to around 70 inland. West winds 5 to 10 miles per hour. For the Sunday night, partly cloudy. A slight chance of lows from the upper 40s to mid 50s. West winds 5 to 15 miles per hour. For Monday, partly cloudy. A slight chance of rain. Highs in the lower 60s at the coast to the upper 60s inland. Southwest winds 5 to 10 miles per hour. And on Monday night, partly cloudy until midnight, then becoming mostly cloudy. A chance of rain. Lows from the lower to mid 50s. Tuesday and Tuesday night, partly cloudy. Highs from the 50s to upper 60s, lows in the 50s for the Wednesday. Partly cloudy. Highs from the lower 60s to mid 70s for Wednesday night, mostly clear. Lows in the 50s and on Thursday. Partly cloudy in the morning then becoming mostly sunny. Highs from the mid 60s to lower 80s for the Thursday night, mostly clear until midnight then becoming partly cloudy. Lows from the lower to mid 50s for Friday, partly cloudy in the morning then becoming mostly sunny. Highs from the mid 60s to lower 80s, high temperatures today and lows tonight for the selected cities, San Francisco, 63 and 53, San Francisco Airport, 64 and 53, Redwood City, 67 and 53.

62, Oakland, 65 and 53, Fremont, 67 and 53, Concord, 70 and 51, Livermore, 70 and 50, San Rafael, 66 and 51, Santa Rosa, 72 and 48, Napa, 69 and 50, Fairfield, 71 and 52. These are the 2 p.m. Pacific Daylight Time observations for the San Francisco and Monterey Bay areas on Saturday, May 2nd. At San Francisco Airport, it was cloudy, temperature 59, dew point 49, relative humidity 69%, west wind at 13 miles an hour, pressure 29.95 inches and falling. At Oakland Airport, it was cloudy, temperature 60, dew point 50, relative humidity 69%, southwest wind at 13 miles an hour, pressure 29.96 inches and falling. At San Jose Airport, it was partly sunny, temperature 65, dew point 52, relative humidity 62%, northwest wind at 8 miles an hour, pressure 29.92 inches and falling. At Santa Rosa, it was cloudy, temperature 60, south wind at 10, pressure 29.92 and falling. At Concord, it was partly sunny, temperature 63, south wind at 18, gusting to 26. At Livermore, it was partly sunny, temperature 65, west wind at 14. At Monterey, it was cloudy, temperature 58, west wind at 9, pressure 29.95 and falling. At Salinas, it was partly sunny, temperature 63, dew point 50, relative humidity 62%, west wind at 12. Here are some observations around California and western Nevada. Sky has ranged from partly sunny to cloudy. It was 67 at Sacramento, 67 at Los Angeles, 67 at San Diego, and 72 at Reno. Truckee reported 64, South Lake Tahoe reported 64, Blue Canyon reported 62, and Mammoth Lakes reported 63. Local temperature reports around San Francisco Bay for 2 p.m. Downtown San Francisco was 58 degrees. Oakland Museum was 59 degrees. Redwood City was 62 degrees. San Rafael was 66 degrees. The following is an important beach hazard message from the National Weather Service. Issued at 12:45 p.m. Pacific Daylight Time. Beach hazard statement remains in effect through Sunday evening. What? An incoming long-period northwesterly swell will increase the risk of sneaker waves and strong wave currents. Where? Beaches along the Pacific coast. When? Through Sunday evening. Impacts, dangerous swimming and surfing conditions, and localized beach erosion can be expected. Sneaker waves can sweep across the shoreline without warning, pulling people into the sea from rocks, jetties, and beaches. Don't be fooled by an ocean that looks calm. There can be 20 to 30 minutes of small waves before a sneaker wave strikes. Avoid steep beaches and stay off of jetties, piers, rocks, and other waterside infrastructure. Remain out of the water to avoid hazardous surf and never turn your back on the ocean. Monitor local weather, surf and tide forecasts at www.weather.gov/mtr. The area forecast for the South Bay, including the San Jose metro area and the Santa Clara Valley. For the rest of today, partly cloudy. Highs in the mid-60s by the bay, lower to mid-70s inland. Northwest winds 5 to 10 miles per hour. For tonight, partly cloudy. Lows near 50. Northwest winds 5 to 10 miles per hour. And on Sunday? Mostly cloudy in the morning, then becoming partly cloudy. Highs from the mid-60s to lower 70s. Light winds, becoming west 5 to 10 miles per hour in the afternoon. For the Sunday night, mostly clear until midnight, then becoming partly cloudy. Lows from the mid-40s to lower 50s. West winds 5 to 15 miles per hour. For Monday, partly cloudy. A slight chance of rain. Highs in the 60s. Southwest winds 5 to 10 miles per hour. And on Monday night, mostly cloudy.

a slight chance of rain. Lows near 50. For the Tuesday, mostly cloudy in the morning, then becoming partly cloudy. Highs from the mid to upper 60s. Tuesday night and Wednesday partly cloudy. Lows from the upper 40s to mid 50s, highs in the 70s. Wednesday night through Thursday night, mostly clear. Lows from the lower to mid 50s, highs from the 70s to mid 80s. Friday partly cloudy in the morning, then becoming mostly sunny. Highs from the 70s to mid 80s, high temperatures today and lows tonight for the selected cities: San Jose, 69 and 52, Mountain View, 66 and 53, Morgan Hill, 75 and 49. 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This broadcast originates from the National Weather Service office located in Monterey, California, and serves the South Bay and Monterey Bay Area, including the cities of San Jose, Monterey, Salinas, and Santa Cruz. The area forecast for the Monterey Bay and Salinas Valley: beach hazards statement in effect through Sunday evening. For the rest of today, partly cloudy. Highs in the lower 60s at the coast to the upper 70s inland. West winds 5 to 15 miles per hour. For tonight, partly cloudy. Patchy fog after midnight. Lows from the mid-40s to lower 50s. Southwest winds 5 to 10 miles per hour. And on Sunday, mostly cloudy in the morning, then becoming partly cloudy. Highs in the mid-60s at the coast to the lower 70s inland. Light winds, becoming west 5 to 10 miles per hour in the afternoon. For the Sunday night, mostly clear until midnight, then becoming partly cloudy. A slight chance of lows from the mid-40s to lower 50s. West winds 5 to 15 miles per hour. For Monday, partly cloudy. A slight chance of rain. Highs in the 60s. Light winds, becoming west 5 to 10 miles per hour in the afternoon. And on Monday night, partly cloudy until midnight, then becoming mostly cloudy. A slight chance of rain. Lows from the mid-40s to lower 50s. Tuesday and Tuesday night, partly cloudy. Highs from the 60s to lower 70s, lows near 50. For the Wednesday, partly cloudy in the morning, then becoming mostly sunny. Highs from the upper 60s to lower 80s for Wednesday night, mostly clear. Lows in the lower 50s and on Thursday, partly cloudy in the morning, then becoming mostly sunny. High 70s and 80s for the Thursday night, mostly clear. Lows in the lower 50s for Friday, partly cloudy in the morning, then becoming mostly sunny. High 70s and 80s, high temperatures today and lows tonight for the selected cities: Santa Cruz, 70 and 49, Monterey, 63 and 51, Salinas, 66 and 51, Hollister, 71 and 48, King City, 79 and 47. The weather overview for the Bay Area and Central Coast: cooler temperatures through the early part of next week with a chance for drizzle and light rain, mainly along the coast. Widespread stratus persists overnight and into the morning through the weekend. Warmer and drier conditions return for the middle of next week. The extended forecast for the Bay Area and Central Coast: Monday and Monday night, mostly cloudy with a chance of rain. Highs 55 to 65. Lows 45 to 55. Tuesday and Tuesday night, mostly cloudy. Highs 55 to 70. Lows 45 to 55. Wednesday and Wednesday night, partly cloudy. Highs 60 to 80. Lows 45 to 60. Thursday and Thursday night, partly cloudy. Highs 60 to 85. Lows 45 to 60. Friday, mostly sunny. Warmer. High 60 to 85. Sunrise, sunset, and tidal information for the San Francisco Bay Area for Saturday, May 2. The sunset tonight, 8:01 p.m. The sunrise tomorrow, 6:12 a.m. The sunset tomorrow, 8:02 p.m. Tidal data at the Golden Gate for the afternoon and evening hours today and the morning.

hours of tomorrow. High tide, 1:50 p.m. at 4.35 feet. Low tide, 6:17 p.m. at 2.68 feet. High tide, 12:21 a.m. at 5.73 feet. Low tide, 7:15 a.m. at minus 061 feet. Here are the buoy observations for 2 p.m. Pacific Daylight Time. An offshore buoy 6 winds north at 14 knots, pressure 1,029.4 millibars. An offshore buoy 59, winds north 16 knots, water temperature 59, pressure 1,020.4 millibars, seas 5 feet, every 8 seconds. At Point Arena buoy, winds northwest 14 knots, water temperature 54, pressure 1,013.2 millibars, seas 7 feet, every 10 seconds. At buoy 13 near Bodega Bay, winds northwest at 8 knots, pressure 1,013.8 millibars, swell 7 feet, every 12 seconds. At Point Reyes Wave Rider buoy, water temperature 56, seas 9 feet, every 13 seconds. At San Francisco Bar buoy, water temperature 57, seas 4 feet, every 12 seconds. At San Francisco buoy, winds northwest at 8 knots, water temperature 55, pressure 1,014.2 millibars. At Half Moon Bay buoy, winds northwest 8 knots, water temperature 56, pressure 1,015.6 millibars, seas 6 feet, every 12 seconds. At Monterey Bay buoy, winds northwest 6 knots, water temperature 56, pressure 1,014.4 millibars, seas 6 feet, every 12 seconds. At Point Sur, Wave Rider buoy, water temperature 57, seas 6 feet, every 13 seconds. At Cape San Martin buoy, winds north 2 knots, water temperature 59, pressure 1,015.0 millibars. Seas 6 feet, every 12 seconds. Synopsis for the Central California coast and bays, including the Monterey Bay, Greater Farallones, and Cordell Bank National Marine Sanctuaries, a moderate to fresh northwest breeze will prevail tonight and into early Sunday morning. Seas will also subside on Sunday as winds continue to diminish. Moderate seas and a gentle to moderate northwest breeze prevail Sunday into the early work week. Winds will gradually increase throughout the remainder of the work week. The marine forecast for San Pablo Bay, Suisun Bay, the West Delta, and the San Francisco Bay north of the Bay Bridge. For tonight, west wind 5 to 10 knots. For Sunday, southwest wind 5 to 10 knots, rising to 10 to 15 knots in the afternoon. For Sunday night, west wind 10 to 15 knots, easing to 5 to 10 knots after midnight. The marine forecast for Monterey Bay. For tonight, west wind 10 to 15 knots, becoming northwest around 5 knots. Seas 3 to 4 feet. Wave detail, northwest 3 feet at 11 seconds. For Sunday, west wind around 5 knots, rising to 10 to 15 knots in the afternoon. Seas around 3 feet. Wave detail, west 3 feet at 10 seconds. For Sunday night, west wind 10 to 15 knots, easing to around 5 knots after midnight. Seas 3 to 4 feet. Wave detail, northwest 3 feet at 11 seconds. The coastal waters forecast from Pigeon Point to Point Pinos out to 10 nautical miles. For tonight, northwest wind 10 to 15 knots, easing to 5 to 10 knots after midnight. Seas 4 to 5 feet. Wave detail, south 2 feet at 6 seconds and northwest 5 feet at 11 seconds. For Sunday, west wind 5 to 10 knots. Seas 3 to 5 feet, 5 feet at 11 seconds. For Sunday, west wind 5 to 10 knots. Seas 3 to 5 feet. Wave detail, southwest 2 feet at 7 seconds and northwest 4 feet at 11 seconds. For Sunday night, west wind 5 to 10 knots. Seas 4 to 5 feet. Wave detail, northwest 5 feet at 10 seconds. The area forecast for the peninsula, North Bay, and East Bay. Beach hazards statement in effect through Sunday evening. For the rest of today, mostly cloudy early in the afternoon and

partly cloudy. Highs around 60 at the coast and around 70 inland. West winds 5 to 15 miles per hour. For tonight, mostly cloudy. Lows from the upper 40s to mid 50s. West winds 5 to 10 miles per hour. And on Sunday? Mostly cloudy in the morning, then becoming partly cloudy. Highs in the lower 60s at the coast and around 70 inland. West winds 5 to 10 miles per hour. For the Sunday night, partly cloudy. A slight chance of lows from the upper 40s to mid 50s. West winds 5 to 15 miles per hour. For Monday, partly cloudy. A slight chance of rain. Highs in the lower 60s at the coast to the upper 60s inland. Southwest winds 5 to 10 miles per hour. And on Monday night, partly cloudy until midnight, then becoming mostly cloudy. A chance of rain. Lows from the lower to mid 50s. Tuesday and Tuesday night, partly cloudy. Highs from the 50s to upper 60s, lows in the 50s for the Wednesday. Partly cloudy. Highs from the lower 60s to mid 70s for Wednesday night, mostly clear. Lows in the 50s and on Thursday, partly cloudy in the morning, then becoming mostly sunny. Highs from the mid 60s to lower 80s for the Thursday night, mostly clear until midnight, then becoming partly cloudy. Lows from the lower to mid 50s for Friday, partly cloudy in the morning, then becoming mostly sunny. Highs from the mid 60s to lower 80s, high temperatures today and lows tonight for the selected cities: San Francisco, 63 and 53, San Francisco Airport, 64 and 53, Redwood City, 67 and 52, Oakland, 65 and 53, Fremont, 67 and 53, Concord, 70 and 51, Livermore, 70 and 50, San Rafael, 66 and 51, Santa Rosa, 72 and 48, Napa, 69 and 50, Fairfield, 71 and 52. These are the 2 p.m. Pacific Daylight Time observations for the San Francisco and Monterey Bay areas on Saturday, May 2nd. At San Francisco Airport, it was cloudy, temperature 59, dew point 49, relative humidity 69%, west wind at 13 miles an hour, pressure 29.95 inches and falling. At Oakland Airport, it was cloudy, temperature 60, dew point 50, relative humidity 69%, southwest wind at 13 miles an hour, pressure 29.96 inches and falling. At San Jose Airport, it was partly sunny, temperature 65, dew point 52, relative humidity 62%, northwest wind at 8 miles an hour, pressure 29.92 inches and falling. At Santa Rosa, it was cloudy, temperature 60, south wind at 10, pressure 29.92 and falling. At Concord, it was partly sunny, temperature 63, south wind at 18, gusting to 26. At Livermore, it was partly sunny, temperature 65, west wind at 14. At Monterey, it was cloudy, temperature 58, west wind at 9, pressure 29.95 and falling. At Salinas, it was partly sunny, temperature 63, dew point 50, relative humidity 62%, west wind at 12. Here are some observations around California and western Nevada. Skies ranged from partly sunny to cloudy. It was 67 at Sacramento, 67 at Los Angeles, 67 at San Diego, and 72 at Reno. Truckee reported 64, South Lake Tahoe reported 64, Blue Canyon reported 62, and Mammoth Lakes reported 63. Local temperature reports around San Francisco Bay for 2 p.m. Downtown San Francisco was 58 degrees. Oakland Museum was 59 degrees. Redwood City was 62 degrees. San Rafael was 66 degrees. The following is an important beach hazard message from the National Weather Service, issued at 12:45 p.m. Pacific Daylight Time. Beach hazard statement remains in effect through Sunday evening. What? An incoming long-period northwesterly swell will increase the risk of sneaker waves and strong wind currents.

beaches along the Pacific coast. When, through Sunday evening, impacts, dangerous swimming and surfing conditions, and localized beach erosion can be expected. Sneaker waves can sweep across the shoreline without warning, pulling people into the sea from rocks, jetties, and beaches. Don't be fooled by an ocean that looks calm. There can be 20 to 30 minutes of small waves before a sneaker wave strikes. Avoid steep beaches and stay off of jetties, piers, rocks, and other waterside infrastructure. Remain out of the water to avoid hazardous surf and never turn your back on the ocean. Monitor local weather, surf and tide forecasts at www.weather.gov/mtr. The area forecast for the South Bay, including the San Jose metro area and the Santa Clara Valley. For the rest of today, partly cloudy. Highs in the mid-60s by the bay, lower to mid-70s inland. Northwest winds 5 to 10 miles per hour. For tonight, partly cloudy. Lows near 50. Northwest winds 5 to 10 miles per hour. And on Sunday? Mostly cloudy in the morning, then becoming partly cloudy. Highs from the mid-60s to lower 70s. Light winds, becoming west 5 to 10 miles per hour in the afternoon. For the Sunday night, mostly clear until midnight, then becoming partly cloudy. Lows from the mid-40s to lower 50s. West winds 5 to 15 miles per hour. For Monday, partly cloudy. A slight chance of rain. Highs in the 60s. Southwest winds 5 to 10 miles per hour. And on Monday night, mostly cloudy. A slight chance of rain. Lows near 50. For the Tuesday? Mostly cloudy in the morning, then becoming partly cloudy. Highs from the mid to upper 60s. Tuesday night and Wednesday partly cloudy. Lows from the upper 40s to mid 50s. Highs in the 70s Wednesday night through Thursday night, mostly clear. Lows from the lower to mid 50s. Highs from the 70s to mid 80s Friday, partly cloudy in the morning, then becoming mostly sunny. Highs from the 70s to mid 80s. High temperatures today and lows tonight for the selected cities: San Jose, 69 and 52, Mountain View, 66 and 53, Morgan Hill, 75 and 49. The area forecast for the Monterey Bay and Salinas Valley. Beach hazards statement in effect through Sunday evening. For the rest of today, partly cloudy. Highs in the lower 60s at the coast to the upper 70s inland. West winds 5 to 15 miles per hour. For tonight, partly cloudy. Patchy fog after midnight. Lows from the mid-40s to lower 50s. Southwest winds 5 to 10 miles per hour. And on Sunday? Mostly cloudy in the morning, then becoming partly cloudy. Highs in the mid-60s at the coast to the lower 70s inland. Light winds, becoming west 5 to 10 miles per hour in the afternoon. For the Sunday night, mostly clear until midnight, then becoming partly cloudy. A slight chance of lows from the mid-40s to lower 50s. West winds 5 to 15 miles per hour. For Monday, partly cloudy. A slight chance of rain. Highs in the 60s. Light winds, becoming west 5 to 10 miles per hour in the afternoon. And on Monday night, partly cloudy until midnight, then becoming mostly cloudy. A slight chance of rain. Lows from the mid-40s to lower 50s. Tuesday and Tuesday night, partly cloudy. Highs from the 60s to lower 70s, lows near 50. For the Wednesday, partly cloudy in the morning, then becoming mostly sunny. Highs from the upper 60s to lower 80s for Wednesday night, mostly clear. Lows in the lower 50s and on Thursday, partly cloudy in the morning, then becoming mostly sunny. High 70s and 80s for the Thursday night, mostly clear. Lows in the lower 50s for Friday, partly cloudy in the morning, then becoming mostly sunny. High 70s and 80s. High temperatures today and lows tonight for the selected cities: Santa Cruz, 70 and 49, Monterey, 63 and 51, Salinas, 66.

6 and 51, Hollister, 71 and 48, King City, 79 and 47. The weather overview for the Bay Area and Central Coast, cooler temperatures through the early part of next week with a chance for drizzle and light rain, mainly along the coast. Widespread stratus persists overnight and into the morning through the weekend. Warmer and drier conditions return for the middle of next week. The extended forecast for the Bay Area and Central Coast, Monday and Monday night, mostly cloudy with a chance of rain. Highs 55 to 65. Lows 45 to 55. Tuesday and Tuesday night, mostly cloudy. Highs 55 to 70. Lows 45 to 55. Wednesday and Wednesday night, partly cloudy. Highs 60 to 80. Lows 45 to 60. Thursday and Thursday night, partly cloudy. Highs 60 to 85. Lows 45 to 60. Friday, mostly sunny. Warmer. High 60 to 85. Sunrise, sunset, and tidal information for the San Francisco Bay Area for Saturday, May 2. The sunset tonight, 8:01 p.m. The sunrise tomorrow, 6:12 a.m. The sunset tomorrow, 8:02 p.m. Tidal data at the Golden Gate for the afternoon and evening hours today and the morning hours of tomorrow. High tide, 1:50 p.m. at 4.35 feet. Low tide, 6:17 p.m. at 2.68 feet. High tide, 12:21 a.m. at 5.73 feet. Low tide, 7:15 a.m. at -0.61 feet. Here are the buoy observations for 2 p.m. Pacific Daylight Time. An offshore buoy 6 winds north at 14 knots, pressure 1,029.4 millibars. An offshore buoy 59, winds north 16 knots, water temperature 59, pressure 1,020.4 millibars, seas 5 feet, every 8 seconds. At Point Arena buoy, winds northwest 14 knots, water temperature 54, pressure 1,013.2 millibars, seas 7 feet, every 10 seconds. At buoy 13 near Bodega Bay, winds northwest at 8 knots, pressure 1,013.8 millibars, swell 7 feet, every 12 seconds. At Point Reyes Wave Rider buoy, water temperature 56, seas 9 feet, every 13 seconds. At San Francisco Bar buoy, water temperature 57, seas 4 feet, every 12 seconds. At San Francisco buoy, winds northwest at 8 knots, water temperature 55, pressure 1,014.2 millibars. At Half Moon Bay buoy, winds northwest 8 knots, water temperature 56, pressure 1,015.6 millibars, seas 6 feet, every 12 seconds. At Monterey Bay buoy, winds northwest 6 knots, water temperature 56, pressure 1,014.4 millibars, seas 6 feet, every 12 seconds. At Point Sur, Wave Rider buoy, water temperature 57, seas 6 feet, every 13 seconds. At Cape San Martin buoy, winds north 2 knots, water temperature 59, pressure 1,015.0 millibars. Seas 6 feet, every 12 seconds. Synopsis for the Central California coast and bays, including the Monterey Bay, Greater Farallones, and Cordell Bank National Marine Sanctuaries, a moderate to fresh northwest breeze will prevail tonight and into early Sunday morning. Seas will also subside on Sunday as winds continue to diminish. Moderate seas and a gentle to moderate northwest breeze prevail Sunday into the early work week. Winds will gradually increase throughout the remainder of the work week. The marine forecast for San Pablo Bay, Suisun Bay, the West Delta, and the San Francisco Bay north of the Bay Bridge. For tonight, west wind 5 to 10 knots. For Sunday, southwest wind 5 to 10 knots, rising to 10 to 15 knots in the afternoon. For Sunday night, west wind 10 to 15 knots, easing to 5 to 10 knots after midnight. The marine forecast for Monterey Bay. For tonight, west wind 10 to 15 knots, becoming northwest around 5 knots. Seas 3 to 4 feet. Wave detail, northwest 3 feet at 11 seconds.
For Sunday, west wind around 5 knots, rising to 10 to 15 knots in the afternoon. Seas around 3 feet. Wave detail, west 3 feet at 10 seconds. For Sunday night, west wind 10 to 15 knots, easing to around 5 knots after midnight. Seas 3 to 4 feet. Wave detail, northwest 3 feet at 11 seconds. The coastal waters forecast from Pigeon Point to Point Pinos out to 10 nautical miles. For tonight, northwest wind 10 to 15 knots, easing to 5 to 10 knots after midnight. Seas 4 to 5 feet. Wave detail, south 2 feet at 6 seconds and northwest 5 feet at 11 seconds. For Sunday, west wind 5 to 10 knots. Seas 3 to 5 feet. Wave detail, southwest 2 feet at 7 seconds and northwest 4 feet at 11 seconds. For Sunday night, west wind 5 to 10 knots. Seas 4 to 5 feet. Wave detail, northwest 5 feet at 10 seconds. The area forecast for the peninsula, North Bay, and East Bay. Beach hazards statement in effect through Sunday evening. For the rest of today, mostly cloudy early in the afternoon, then becoming partly cloudy. Highs around 60 at the coast and around 70 inland. West winds 5 to 15 miles per hour. For tonight, mostly cloudy. Lows from the upper 40s to mid 50s. West winds 5 to 10 miles per hour. And on Sunday? Mostly cloudy in the morning, then becoming partly cloudy. Highs in the lower 60s at the coast and around 70 inland. West winds 5 to 10 miles per hour. For the Sunday night, partly cloudy. A slight chance of lows from the upper 40s to mid 50s. West winds 5 to 15 miles per hour. For Monday, partly cloudy. A slight chance of rain. Highs in the lower 60s at the coast to the upper 60s inland. Southwest winds 5 to 10 miles per hour. And on Monday night, partly cloudy until midnight, then becoming mostly cloudy. A chance of rain. Lows from the lower to mid 50s. Tuesday and Tuesday night, partly cloudy. Highs from the 50s to upper 60s, lows in the 50s for the Wednesday. Partly cloudy. Highs from the lower 60s to mid 70s for Wednesday night, mostly clear. Lows in the 50s and on Thursday. Partly cloudy in the morning, then becoming mostly sunny. Highs from the mid-60s to lower 80s for the Thursday night, mostly clear until midnight, then becoming partly cloudy. Lows from the lower to mid-50s for Friday, partly cloudy in the morning, then becoming mostly sunny. Highs from the mid-60s to lower 80s, high temperatures today and lows tonight for the selected cities, San Francisco, 63 and 53, San Francisco Airport, 64 and 53, Redwood City, 67 and 52, Oakland, 65 and 53, Fremont, 67 and 53, Concord, 70 and 51, Livermore, 70 and 50, San Rafael, 66 and 51, Santa Rosa, 72 and 48, Napa, 69 and 50, Fairfield, 71 and 52. These are the 2 p.m. Pacific Daylight Time observations for the San Francisco and Monterey Bay areas on Saturday, May 2nd. At San Francisco Airport, it was cloudy, temperature 59, dew point 49, relative humidity 69%, west wind at 13 miles an hour, pressure 29.95 inches and falling. At Oakland Airport, it was cloudy, temperature 60, dew point 50, relative humidity 69%, southwest wind at 13 miles an hour, pressure 29.96 inches and falling. At San Jose Airport, it was partly sunny, temperature 65, dew point 52, relative humidity 62%, northwest wind at 8 miles an hour, pressure 29.92 inches and falling. At Santa Rosa, it was cloudy, temperature 60, south wind at 10, pressure 29.92 and falling. At Concord, it was partly sunny, temperature 63, south wind at 18, gusting to 26. At Livermore, it was partly sunny, temperature 65, west wind at 14,

at Monterey, it was cloudy, temperature 58, west wind at 9, pressure 29.95 and falling. At Salinas, it was partly sunny, temperature 63, dew point 50, relative humidity 62%, west wind at 12. Here are some observations around California and western Nevada. Skies ranged from partly sunny to cloudy. It was 67 at Sacramento, 67 at Los Angeles, 67 at San Diego, and 72 at Reno. Truckee reported 64, South Lake Tahoe reported 64, Blue Canyon reported 62, and Mammoth Lakes reported 63. 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This broadcast originates from the National Weather Service office located in Monterey, California, and serves the South Bay and Monterey Bay Area, including the cities of San Jose, Monterey, Salinas, and Santa Cruz. Local temperature reports around San Francisco Bay for 2 p.m. Downtown San Francisco was 58 degrees. Oakland Museum was 59 degrees. Redwood City was 62 degrees. San Rafael was 66 degrees. The following is an important beach hazard message from the National Weather Service. Issued at 12:45 p.m. Pacific Daylight Time. Beach hazard statement remains in effect through Sunday evening. What? An incoming long period northwesterly swell will increase the risk of sneaker waves and strong wind currents. Where? Beaches along the Pacific coast. When? Through Sunday evening. Impacts, dangerous swimming and surfing conditions and localized beach erosion can be expected. Sneaker waves can sweep across the shoreline without warning, pulling people into the sea from rocks, jetties and beaches. Don't be fooled by an ocean that looks calm. There can be 20 to 30 minutes of small waves before a sneaker wave strikes. Avoid steep beaches and stay off of jetties, piers, rocks, and other waterside infrastructure. Remain out of the water to avoid hazardous surf and never turn your back on the ocean. Monitor local weather, surf and tide forecast at www.weather.gov/mtr. The area forecast for the South Bay, including the San Jose metro area and the Santa Clara Valley. For the rest of today, partly cloudy. Highs in the mid-60s by the bay, lower to mid-70s inland. Northwest winds 5 to 10 miles per hour. For tonight, partly cloudy. Lows near 50. Northwest winds 5 to 10 miles per hour. And on Sunday? Mostly cloudy in the morning, then becoming partly cloudy. Highs from the mid-

69 and 52, Mountain View, 66 and 53, Morgan Hill, 75 and 49. The area forecast for the Monterey Bay and Salinas Valley? Beach hazards statement in effect through Sunday evening. For the rest of today? Partly cloudy. Highs in the lower 60s at the coast to the upper 70s inland. West winds 5 to 15 miles per hour. For tonight, partly cloudy. Patchy fog after midnight. Lows from the mid-40s to lower 50s. Southwest winds 5 to 10 miles per hour. And on Sunday? Mostly cloudy in the morning, then becoming partly cloudy. Highs in the mid-60s at the coast to the lower 70s inland. Light winds, becoming west 5 to 10 miles per hour in the afternoon. For the Sunday night, mostly clear until midnight, then becoming partly cloudy. A slight chance of lows from the mid-40s to lower 50s. West winds 5 to 15 miles per hour. For Monday, partly cloudy. A slight chance of rain. Highs in the 60s. Light winds, becoming west 5 to 10 miles per hour in the afternoon. And on Monday night, partly cloudy until midnight, then becoming mostly cloudy. A slight chance of rain. Lows from the mid-40s to lower 50s. Tuesday and Tuesday night, partly cloudy. Highs from the 60s to lower 70s, lows near 50. For the Wednesday, partly cloudy in the morning, then becoming mostly sunny. Highs from the upper 60s to lower 80s for Wednesday night, mostly clear. Lows in the lower 50s and on Thursday, partly cloudy in the morning, then becoming mostly sunny. High 70s and 80s for the Thursday night, mostly clear. Lows in the lower 50s for Friday, partly cloudy in the morning, then becoming mostly sunny. High 70s and 80s high temperatures today and lows tonight for the selected cities: Santa Cruz, 70 and 49, Monterey, 63 and 51, Salinas, 66 and 51, Hollister, 71 and 48, King City, 79 and 47. The weather overview for the Bay Area and Central Coast: cooler temperatures through the early part of next week with a chance for drizzle and light rain, mainly along the coast. Widespread stratus persists overnight and into the morning through the weekend. Warmer and drier conditions return for the middle of next week. The extended forecast for the Bay Area and Central Coast: Monday and Monday night, mostly cloudy with a chance of rain. Highs 55 to 65. Lows 45 to 55. Tuesday and Tuesday night, mostly cloudy. Highs 55 to 70. Lows 45 to 55. Wednesday and Wednesday night, partly cloudy. Highs 60 to 80. Lows 45 to 60. Thursday and Thursday night, partly cloudy. Highs 60 to 85. Lows 45 to 60. Friday, mostly sunny. Warmer. High 60 to 85. Sunrise, sunset, and tidal information for the San Francisco Bay Area for Saturday, May 2. The sunset tonight, 8:01 p.m. The sunrise tomorrow, 6:12 a.m. The sunset tomorrow, 8:02 p.m. Tidal data at the Golden Gate for the afternoon and evening hours today and the morning hours of tomorrow. High tide, 1:50 p.m. at 4.35 feet. Low tide, 6:17 p.m. at 2.68 feet. High tide, 12:21 a.m. at 5.73 feet. Low tide, 7:15 a.m. at minus 061 feet. Here are the buoy observations for 3 p.m. Pacific Daylight Time. An offshore buoy 6 winds north at 16 knots, pressure 1,029.0 millibars. An offshore buoy 59 winds north at 16 knots, water temperature 59, pressure 1,020.1 millibars. At buoy 14 near Point Arena, winds northwest at 16 knots, water temperature 54, pressure 1,013.2 millibars. At buoy 13 near Bodega Bay, winds northwest at 8 knots, pressure 1,013.4 millibars. At Point Reyes Wave Rider, buoy water temperature 56,

8 feet every 13 seconds. At San Francisco Bar Buoy, water temperature 57, seas 4 feet every 13 seconds. At San Francisco Buoy, winds northwest 6 knots, water temperature 55, pressure 1013.9 millibars, seas 6 feet every 12 seconds. At Half Moon Bay Buoy, winds northwest 8 knots, water temperature 57, pressure 1015.3 millibars, seas 6 feet every 10 seconds. At Monterey Buoy, winds northwest at 8 knots, water temperature 56, pressure 1014.1 millibars. At Pointer, Wave Rider Buoy, water temperature 57, seas 6 feet, every 12 seconds. At Cape San Martin Buoy, winds northwest at 2 knots, water temperature 59, pressure 1014.6 millibars. Synopsis for the Central California coast and bays, including the Monterey Bay, Greater Farallones, and Cordell Bank National Marine Sanctuaries, a moderate to fresh northwest breeze will prevail tonight and into early Sunday morning. Seas will also subside on Sunday as winds continue to diminish. Moderate seas and a gentle to moderate northwest breeze prevail Sunday into the early work week. Winds will gradually increase throughout the remainder of the work week. The marine forecast for San Pablo Bay, Suisun Bay, the West Delta, and the San Francisco Bay north of the Bay Bridge. For tonight, west wind 5 to 10 knots. For Sunday, southwest wind 5 to 10 knots, rising to 10 to 15 knots in the afternoon. For Sunday night, west wind 10 to 15 knots, easing to 5 to 10 knots after midnight. The marine forecast for Monterey Bay. For tonight, west wind 10 to 15 knots, becoming northwest around 5 knots. Seas 3 to 4 feet. Wave detail, northwest 3 feet at 11 seconds. For Sunday, west wind around 5 knots, rising to 10 to 15 knots in the afternoon. Seas around 3 feet. Wave detail, west 3 feet at 10 seconds. For Sunday night, west wind 10 to 15 knots, easing to around 5 knots after midnight. Seas 3 to 4 feet. Wave detail, northwest 3 feet at 11 seconds. The coastal waters forecast from Pigeon Point to Point Pinos out to 10 nautical miles. For tonight, northwest wind 10 to 15 knots, easing to 5 to 10 knots after midnight. Seas 4 to 5 feet. Wave detail, south 2 feet at 6 seconds and northwest 5 feet at 11 seconds. For Sunday, west wind 5 to 10 knots. Seas 3 to 5 feet. Wave detail, southwest 2 feet at 7 seconds and northwest 4 feet at 11 seconds. For Sunday night, west wind 5 to 10 knots. Seas 4 to 5 feet. Wave detail, northwest 5 feet at 10 seconds. The area forecast for the peninsula, North Bay, and East Bay. Beach hazards statement in effect through Sunday evening. For the rest of today, mostly cloudy early in the afternoon then becoming partly cloudy. Highs around 60 at the coast, around 70 inland. West winds 5 to 15 miles per hour. For tonight, mostly cloudy. Lows from the upper 40s to mid 50s. West winds 5 to 10 miles per hour. And on Sunday? Mostly cloudy in the morning then becoming partly cloudy. Highs in the lower 60s at the coast to around 70 inland. West winds 5 to 10 miles per hour. For the Sunday night, partly cloudy. A slight chance of lows from the upper 40s to mid 50s. West winds 5 to 15 miles per hour. For Monday? Partly cloudy. A slight chance of rain. Highs in the lower 60s at the coast to the upper 60s inland. Southwest winds 5 to 10 miles per hour. And on Monday night, partly cloudy until midnight, then becoming mostly cloudy. A chance of rain. Lows from the lower to mid 50s. Tuesday and Tuesday night, partly cloudy. Highs from the 50s to upper 60s, lows in the 50s for the Wednesday. Partly cloudy. Highs from the lower 60s to mid 70s for Wednesday night, mostly

in the 50s and on Thursday, partly cloudy in the morning then becoming mostly sunny. Highs from the mid-60s to lower 80s for the Thursday night, mostly clear until midnight then becoming partly cloudy. Lows from the lower to mid-50s for Friday, partly cloudy in the morning then becoming mostly sunny. Highs from the mid-60s to lower 80s, high temperatures today and lows tonight for the selected cities, San Francisco, 63 and 53, San Francisco Airport, 64 and 53, Redwood City, 67 and 52, Oakland, 65 and 53, Fremont, 67 and 53, Concord, 70 and 51, Livermore, 70 and 50, San Rafael, 66 and 51, Santa Rosa, 72 and 48, Napa, 69 and 50, Fairfield, 71 and 52. The area forecast for the peninsula, North Bay, and East Bay. Beach hazards statement in effect through Sunday evening. For the rest of today, mostly cloudy. Highs in the upper 50s at the coast to the lower 70s inland. West winds 5 to 15 miles per hour. For tonight, mostly cloudy. Lows from the upper 40s to mid 50s. West winds 5 to 10 miles per hour. And on Sunday, mostly cloudy in the morning then becoming partly cloudy. Highs around 60 at the coast to the upper 60s inland. West winds 5 to 15 miles per hour. For the Sunday night, partly cloudy. Lows from the upper 40s to mid 50s. West winds 5 to 15 miles per hour. For Monday, mostly cloudy. Highs around 60 at the coast to the mid 60s inland. West winds 5 to 10 miles per hour. And on Monday night, mostly cloudy. A slight chance of rain. Lows from the upper 40s to mid 50s. Tuesday and Tuesday night, partly cloudy. Highs from the 50s to upper 60s, lows from the upper 40s to mid 50s for the Wednesday. Partly cloudy. Highs from the lower 60s to mid 70s for Wednesday night, clear until midnight then becoming partly cloudy. Lows from the lower to mid 50s and on Thursday. Partly cloudy in the morning then becoming mostly sunny. Highs from the mid 60s to upper 70s for the Thursday night, mostly clear until midnight then becoming partly cloudy. Lows from the upper 40s to mid 50s for Friday, partly cloudy in the morning then becoming mostly sunny. Highs from the mid 60s to upper 70s, high temperatures today and lows tonight for the selected cities, San Francisco, 62 and 52, San Francisco Airport, 65 and 53, Redwood City, 67 and 52, Oakland, 65 and 53, Fremont, 67 and 52, Concord, 70 and 51, Livermore, 72 and 50, San Rafael, 67 and 51, Santa Rosa, 72 and 48, Napa, 68 and 50, Fairfield, 71 and 52. These are the 3 p.m. Pacific Daylight Time observations for the San Francisco and Monterey Bay areas on Saturday, May 2nd. At San Francisco Airport, it was cloudy, temperature 60, dew point 49, relative humidity 66%, west wind at 12 miles an hour, pressure 29.94 inches and falling. At Oakland Airport, it was partly sunny, temperature 62, dew point 49, relative humidity 62%, west wind at 14 miles an hour, pressure 29.95 inches and falling. At San Jose Airport, it was partly sunny, temperature 65, dew point 52, relative humidity 62%, northwest wind at 12 miles an hour, pressure 29.91 inches and falling. At Santa Rosa, it was cloudy, temperature 60, south wind at 10, pressure 29.91 and falling. At Concord, it was partly sunny, temperature 64, southwest wind at 14. At Livermore, it was partly sunny, temperature 65, northwest wind at 16. At Monterey, it was cloudy, temperature 58, northwest wind at 9, pressure 29.94 and falling. At Salinas, it was mostly sunny, temperature 63, dew point 50, relative humidity 62%, northwest wind at 30.

here are some observations around California and western Nevada. At Truckee, a thunderstorm was reported with a temperature of 55. It was partly sunny, with a temperature of 69 at Sacramento, 65 at Los Angeles, 68 at San Diego, and 62 at Blue Canyon. It was cloudy, with a temperature of 71 at Reno, 65 at South Lake Tahoe, and 61 at Mammoth Lakes. Local temperature reports around San Francisco Bay for 3 p.m. Downtown San Francisco was 59 degrees. Oakland Museum was 60 degrees. Redwood City was 63 degrees. San Rafael was 65 degrees. The following is an important beach hazard message from the National Weather Service. Issued at 12:45 p.m. Pacific Daylight Time. Beach hazard statement remains in effect through Sunday evening. What? An incoming long period northwesterly swell will increase the risk of sneaker waves and strong rip currents. Where? Beaches along the Pacific coast. When? Through Sunday evening. Impacts, dangerous swimming and surfing conditions and localized beach erosion can be expected. Sneaker waves can sweep across the shoreline without warning, pulling people into the sea from rocks, jetties and beaches. Don't be fooled by an ocean that looks calm. There can be 20 to 30 minutes of small waves before a sneaker wave strikes. Avoid steep beaches and stay off of jetties, piers, rocks, and other waterside infrastructure. Remain out of the water to avoid hazardous surf and never turn your back on the ocean. Monitor local weather, surf and tide forecasts at www.weather.gov/mtr. The area forecast for the South Bay, including the San Jose metro area and the Santa Clara Valley. For the rest of today, partly cloudy. Highs in the upper 60s by the bay, lower to mid 70s inland. Northwest winds 5 to 10 miles per hour. For tonight, partly cloudy until midnight, then becoming mostly cloudy. Lows near 50. Northwest winds 5 to 10 miles per hour. And on Sunday? Mostly cloudy in the morning, then becoming partly cloudy. Highs from the 60s to lower 70s. Southwest winds 5 to 10 miles per hour. For the Sunday night, mostly clear until midnight, then becoming partly cloudy. Lows near 50. West winds 5 to 15 miles per hour. For Monday, partly cloudy. Highs in the 60s. Light winds, becoming west 5 to 10 miles per hour in the afternoon. And on Monday night, mostly cloudy. A slight chance of rain. Lows near 50. Tuesday and Tuesday night, partly cloudy. Highs from the mid to upper 60s, lows from the upper 40s to mid 50s for the Wednesday. Partly cloudy in the morning, then becoming mostly sunny. Highs in the 70s for Wednesday night, mostly clear. Lows from the upper 40s to mid 50s, and on Thursday, partly cloudy in the morning, then becoming mostly sunny. Highs from the lower 70s to mid 80s for the Thursday night, mostly clear. Lows from the upper 40s to mid 50s for Friday, partly cloudy in the morning, then becoming mostly sunny. Highs from the 70s to lower 80s, high temperatures today and lows tonight for the selected cities, San Jose, 70 and 52, Mountain View, 67 and 53, Morgan Hill, 75 and 48. The area forecast for the Monterey Bay and Salinas Valley? Beach hazards statement in effect through Sunday evening. For the rest of today? Partly cloudy. Highs in the lower 60s at the coast to the upper 70s inland. West winds 5 to 15 miles per hour. For tonight, partly cloudy until midnight, then becoming mostly cloudy. Patchy fog after midnight. Lows in the upper 40s. West winds 5 to 10 miles per hour. And on Sunday? Mostly cloudy in the morning, then becoming mostly sunny. Highs in the lower 60s at the coast to the lower 70s inland. Southwest winds up to 5 miles per hour, becoming west 5 to 15 miles per hour in the afternoon. For the Sunday night, partly cloudy. Lows from the

40s to lower 50s. West winds 5 to 15 miles per hour. For Monday, partly cloudy. Highs in the 60s. Light winds becoming west 5 to 10 miles per hour in the afternoon. And on Monday night, partly cloudy until midnight, then becoming mostly cloudy. Lows from the mid-40s to lower 50s. Tuesday and Tuesday night, partly cloudy. Highs from the 60s to lower 70s, lows in the upper 40s for the Wednesday. Partly cloudy in the morning, then becoming mostly sunny. Highs from the upper 60s to lower 80s Wednesday night through Thursday night, mostly clear. Lows in the lower 50s, highs from the lower 70s to mid 80s Friday, partly cloudy in the morning, then becoming mostly sunny. Highs from the lower 70s to mid 80s, high temperatures today and lows tonight for the selected cities, Santa Cruz, 70 and 49, Monterey, 63 and 51, Salinas, 66 and 51, Hollister, 70 and 48, King City, 79 and 47. The weather overview for the Bay Area and Central Coast, cooler temperatures through the early part of next week with a chance for drizzle and light rain, mainly along the coast. Widespread stratus persists overnight and into the morning through the weekend. Warmer and drier conditions return for the middle of next week. The extended forecast for the Bay Area and Central Coast, Monday and Monday night, mostly cloudy with a chance of rain. Highs 55 to 65. Lows 45 to 55. Tuesday and Tuesday night, mostly cloudy. Highs 55 to 70. Lows 45 to 55. Wednesday and Wednesday night, partly cloudy. Highs 60 to 80. Lows 45 to 60. Thursday and Thursday night, partly cloudy. Highs 60 to 85. Lows 45 to 60. Friday, mostly sunny. Warmer. High 60 to 85. Sunrise, sunset, and tidal information for the San Francisco Bay Area for Saturday, May 2. The sunset tonight, 8:01 p.m. The sunrise tomorrow, 6:12 a.m. The sunset tomorrow, 8:02 p.m. Tidal data at the Golden Gate for the afternoon and evening hours today and the morning hours of tomorrow. High tide, 1:50 p.m. at 4.35 feet. Low tide, 6:17 p.m. at 2.68 feet. High tide, 12:21 a.m. at 5.73 feet. Low tide, 7:15 a.m. at -0.61 feet. Here are the buoy observations for 3 p.m. Pacific Daylight Time. An offshore buoy 6 winds north at 16 knots, pressure 1,029.0 millibars. An offshore buoy 59, winds north 16 knots, water temperature 59, pressure 1,020.1 millibars, sea 7 feet, every 9 seconds. At Point Arena buoy, winds northwest 16 knots, water temperature 54, pressure 1,013.1 millibars, seas 5 feet, every 11 seconds. At buoy 13 near Bodega Bay, winds west at 8 knots, pressure 1,013.4 millibars, swell 7 feet, every 8 seconds. At Point Reyes Wave Rider buoy, water temperature 56, sea 7 feet, every 11 seconds. At San Francisco Bar buoy, water temperature 57, seas 4 feet, every 13 seconds. At San Francisco Bay, winds northwest 6 knots, water temperature 55, pressure 1,013.9 millibars, seas 6 feet, every 12 seconds. At Half Moon Bay buoy, winds northwest 8 knots, water temperature 57, pressure 1,015.3 millibars, seas 6 feet, every 10 seconds. At Monterey Bay buoy, winds northwest 8 knots, water temperature 56, pressure 1,014.1 millibars, seas 6 feet, every 13 seconds. At Point Sur, Wave Rider buoy, water temperature 57, seas 6 feet, every 12 seconds. At Cape San Martin buoy, winds northwest 4 knots, water temperature 59, pressure 1,014.3 millibars. Seas 6 feet, every 12 seconds. Synopsis for the Central California coast and bays, including the Monterey Bay.

greater Farallones and Cordell Bank National Marine Sanctuaries, a moderate to fresh northwest breeze will prevail tonight and into early Sunday morning. Seas will also subside on Sunday as winds continue to diminish. Moderate seas and a gentle to moderate northwest breeze prevail Sunday into the early work week. Winds will gradually increase throughout the remainder of the work week. The marine forecast for San Pablo Bay, Suisun Bay, the West Delta, and the San Francisco Bay north of the Bay Bridge. For tonight, west wind 5 to 10 knots. For Sunday, southwest wind 5 to 10 knots, rising to 10 to 15 knots in the afternoon. For Sunday night, west wind 10 to 15 knots, easing to 5 to 10 knots after midnight. The marine forecast for Monterey Bay. For tonight, west wind 10 to 15 knots, becoming northwest around 5 knots. Seas 3 to 4 feet. Wave detail, northwest 3 feet at 11 seconds. For Sunday, west wind around 5 knots, rising to 10 to 15 knots in the afternoon. Seas around 3 feet. Wave detail, west 3 feet at 10 seconds. For Sunday night, west wind 10 to 15 knots, easing to around 5 knots after midnight. Seas 3 to 4 feet. Wave detail, northwest 3 feet at 11 seconds. The coastal waters forecast from Pigeon Point to Point Pinos out to 10 nautical miles. For tonight, northwest wind 10 to 15 knots, easing to 5 to 10 knots after midnight. Seas 4 to 5 feet. Wave detail, south 2 feet at 6 seconds and northwest 5 feet at 11 seconds. For Sunday, west wind 5 to 10 knots. Seas 3 to 5 feet. Wave detail, southwest 2 feet at 7 seconds and northwest 4 feet at 11 seconds. For Sunday night, west wind 5 to 10 knots. Seas 4 to 5 feet. Wave detail, northwest 5 feet at 10 seconds. 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This broadcast originates from the National Weather Service office located in Monterey, California, and serves the South Bay and Monterey Bay Area, including the cities of San Jose, Monterey, Salinas, and Santa Cruz. The area forecast for the Peninsula, North Bay, and East Bay. Beach hazards statement in effect through Sunday evening. For the rest of today, mostly cloudy. Highs in the upper 50s at the coast to the lower 70s inland. West winds 5 to 15 miles per hour. For tonight, mostly cloudy. Lows from the upper 40s to mid 50s. West winds 5 to 10 miles per hour. And on Sunday, mostly cloudy in the morning, then becoming partly cloudy. Highs around 60 at the coast to the upper 60s inland. West winds 5 to 15 miles per hour. For the Sunday night, partly cloudy. Lows from the upper 40s to mid 50s. West winds 5 to 15 miles per hour. For Monday, mostly cloudy. Highs around 60 at the coast to the mid-60s inland. West winds 5 to 10 miles per hour. And on Monday night, mostly cloudy. A slight chance of rain. Lows from the upper 40s to mid-50s. Tuesday and Tuesday night, partly cloudy. Highs from the 50s to upper 60s. Lows from the upper 40s to mid-50s for the Wednesday. Partly cloudy. Highs from the lower 60s to mid-70s for Wednesday night, clear until midnight, then becoming partly cloudy. Lows from the lower to mid-50s and on Thursday, partly cloudy in the morning, then becoming mostly sunny. Highs from the mid-60s to upper 70s for the Thursday night, mostly clear until midnight, then becoming partly cloudy. Lows from the upper 40s to mid-50s for Friday, partly cloudy in the morning, then becoming mostly sunny. Highs from the mid-60s to upper 70s. High temperatures today and lows tonight for these selected cities: San Francisco, 62 and 52, San Francisco Airport, 65 and 53, Redwood City, 67 and 52, Oakland, 65 and 53, Fremont, 67 and 53.

52, Concord, 70 and 51, Livermore, 72 and 50, San Rafael, 67 and 51, Santa Rosa, 72 and 48, Napa, 68 and 50, Fairfield, 71 and 52. These are the 3 p.m. Pacific Daylight Time observations for the San Francisco and Monterey Bay areas on Saturday, May 2nd. At San Francisco Airport, it was cloudy, temperature 60, dew point 49, relative humidity 66%, west wind at 12 miles an hour, pressure 29.94 inches and falling. At Oakland Airport, it was partly sunny, temperature 62, dew point 49, relative humidity 62%, west wind at 14 miles an hour, pressure 29.95 inches and falling. At San Jose Airport, it was partly sunny, temperature 65, dew point 52, relative humidity 62%, northwest wind at 12 miles an hour, pressure 29.91 inches and falling. At Santa Rosa, it was cloudy, temperature 60, south wind at 10, pressure 29.91 and falling. At Concord, it was partly sunny, temperature 64, southwest wind at 14. At Livermore, it was partly sunny, temperature 65, northwest wind at 16. At Monterey, it was cloudy, temperature 58, northwest wind at 9, pressure 29.94 and falling. At Salinas, it was mostly sunny, temperature 63, dew point 50, relative humidity 62%, northwest wind at 13. Here are some observations around California and western Nevada. At Truckee, a thunderstorm was reported, with a temperature of 55. It was partly sunny, with a temperature of 69 at Sacramento, 65 at Los Angeles, 68 at San Diego, and 62 at Blue Canyon. It was cloudy, with a temperature of 71 at Reno, 65 at South Lake Tahoe, and 61 at Mammoth Lakes. Local temperature reports around San Francisco Bay for 3 p.m. Downtown San Francisco was 59 degrees. Oakland Museum was 60 degrees. Redwood City was 63 degrees. San Rafael was 65 degrees. The following is an important beach hazard message from the National Weather Service. Issued at 12:45 p.m. Pacific Daylight Time. Beach hazard statement remains in effect through Sunday evening. What? An incoming long-period northwesterly swell will increase the risk of sneaker waves and strong rip currents. Where? Beaches along the Pacific coast. When? Through Sunday evening. Impacts, dangerous swimming and surfing conditions and localized beach erosion can be expected. Sneaker waves can sweep across the shoreline without warning, pulling people into the sea from rocks, jetties and beaches. Don't be fooled by an ocean that looks calm. There can be 20 to 30 minutes of small waves before a sneaker wave strikes. Avoid steep beaches and stay off of jetties, piers, rocks, and other waterside infrastructure. Remain out of the water to avoid hazardous surf and never turn your back on the ocean. Monitor local weather, surf and tide forecast at www.weather.gov/mtr. The area forecast for the South Bay, including the San Jose metro area and the Santa Clara Valley. For the rest of today, partly cloudy. Highs in the upper 60s by the bay, lower to mid 70s inland. Northwest winds 5 to 10 miles per hour. For tonight, partly cloudy until midnight, then becoming mostly cloudy. Lows near 50. Northwest winds 5 to 10 miles per hour. And on Sunday? Mostly cloudy in the morning, then becoming partly cloudy. Highs from the 60s to lower 70s. Southwest winds 5 to 10 miles per hour. For the Sunday night, mostly clear until midnight, then becoming partly cloudy. Lows near 50. West winds 5 to 15 miles per hour. For Monday, partly cloudy. Highs in the 60s. Light winds, becoming west 5 to 10 miles per hour in the afternoon. And on Monday night, mostly cloudy. A slight chance of rain. Lows

50. The area forecast for the Monterey Bay and Salinas Valley. Beach hazards statement in effect through Sunday evening. For the rest of today, partly cloudy. Highs in the lower 60s at the coast to the upper 70s inland. West winds 5 to 15 miles per hour. For tonight, partly cloudy until midnight, then becoming mostly cloudy. Patchy fog after midnight. Lows in the upper 40s. West winds 5 to 10 miles per hour. And on Sunday, mostly cloudy in the morning, then becoming mostly sunny. Highs in the lower 60s at the coast to the lower 70s inland. Southwest winds up to 5 miles per hour, becoming west 5 to 15 miles per hour in the afternoon. For the Sunday night, partly cloudy. Lows from the mid-40s to lower 50s. West winds 5 to 15 miles per hour. For Monday, partly cloudy. Highs in the 60s. Light winds, becoming west 5 to 10 miles per hour in the afternoon. And on Monday night, partly cloudy until midnight, then becoming mostly cloudy. Lows from the mid-40s to lower 50s. Tuesday and Tuesday night, partly cloudy. Highs from the 60s to lower 70s, lows in the upper 40s for the Wednesday. Partly cloudy in the morning, then becoming mostly sunny. Highs from the upper 60s to lower 80s Wednesday night through Thursday night, mostly clear. Lows in the lower 50s, highs from the lower 70s to mid 80s Friday, partly cloudy in the morning, then becoming mostly sunny. Highs from the lower 70s to mid 80s, high temperatures today and lows tonight for the selected cities, Santa Cruz, 70 and 49, Monterey, 63 and 51, Salinas, 66 and 51, Hollister, 70 and 48, King City, 79 and 47. The weather overview for the Bay Area and Central Coast, cooler temperatures through the early part of next week with a chance for drizzle and light rain, mainly along the coast. Widespread stratus persists overnight and into the morning through the weekend. Warmer and drier conditions return for the middle of next week. The extended forecast for the Bay Area and Central Coast, Monday and Monday night, mostly cloudy with a chance of rain. Highs 55 to 65. Lows 45 to 55. Tuesday and Tuesday night, mostly cloudy. Highs 55 to 70. Lows 45 to 55. Wednesday and Wednesday night, partly cloudy. Highs 60 to 80. Lows 45 to 60. Thursday and Thursday night, partly cloudy. Highs 60 to 85. Lows 45 to 60. Friday, mostly sunny. Warmer. Highs 60 to 85. Sunrise, sunset, and tidal information for the San Francisco Bay Area for Saturday, May 2. The sunset tonight, 8:01 p.m. The sunrise tomorrow, 6:12 a.m. The sunset tomorrow, 8:02 p.m. Tidal data at the Golden Gate for the afternoon and evening hours today and the morning hours of tomorrow. High tide, 1:50 p.m. at 4.35 feet. Low tide, 6:17 p.m. at 2.68 feet. High tide, 12:21 a.m. at 5.73 feet. Low tide, 7:15 a.m. at minus 061 feet. Here are the buoy observations for 3 p.m. Pacific Daylight Time. An offshore buoy 6 winds north at 16 knots, pressure 1,029.0 millibars. An offshore buoy 59, winds north 16 knots, water temperature 59, pressure 1,020.1 millibars, sea 7 feet, every 9 seconds. At Point Arena buoy, winds northwest 16 knots, water temperature 54, pressure 1,013.1 millibars, seas 5 feet, every 11 seconds. At buoy 13 near Bodega Bay, winds west at 8 knots, pressure 1,013.4 millibars, swell 7 feet, every 8 seconds. At Point Reyes Wave Rider buoy, water temperature 56, sea 7 feet, every 11 seconds. At San Francisco Bar buoy, water temperature 57, seas 4 feet, every 13 seconds. At San Francisco buoy, winds northwest 6 knots, water

temperature 55, pressure 1013.9 millibars, seas 6 feet, every 12 seconds. At Half Moon Bay, buoy winds northwest 8 knots, water temperature 57, pressure 1015.3 millibars, seas 6 feet, every 10 seconds. At Monterey Bay, buoy winds northwest 8 knots, water temperature 56, pressure 1014.1 millibars, seas 6 feet, every 13 seconds. At Point Sur, wave rider buoy water temperature 57, seas 6 feet, every 12 seconds. At Cape San Martin, buoy winds northwest 4 knots, water temperature 59, pressure 1014.3 millibars. Seas 6 feet, every 12 seconds. Synopsis for the Central California coast and bays, including the Monterey Bay, Greater Farallones, and Cordell Bank National Marine Sanctuaries, a moderate to fresh northwest breeze will prevail tonight and into early Sunday morning. Seas will also subside on Sunday as winds continue to diminish. Moderate seas and a gentle to moderate northwest breeze prevail Sunday into the early work week. Winds will gradually increase throughout the remainder of the work week. The marine forecast for San Pablo Bay, Suisun Bay, the West Delta, and the San Francisco Bay north of the Bay Bridge. For tonight, west wind 5 to 10 knots. For Sunday, southwest wind 5 to 10 knots, rising to 10 to 15 knots in the afternoon. For Sunday night, west wind 10 to 15 knots, easing to 5 to 10 knots after midnight. The marine forecast for Monterey Bay. For tonight, west wind 10 to 15 knots, becoming northwest around 5 knots. Seas 3 to 4 feet. Wave detail, northwest 3 feet at 11 seconds. For Sunday, west wind around 5 knots, rising to 10 to 15 knots in the afternoon. Seas around 3 feet. Wave detail, west 3 feet at 10 seconds. For Sunday night, west wind 10 to 15 knots, easing to around 5 knots after midnight. Seas 3 to 4 feet. Wave detail, northwest 3 feet at 11 seconds. The coastal waters forecast from Pigeon Point to Point Pinos out to 10 nautical miles. For tonight, northwest wind 10 to 15 knots, easing to 5 to 10 knots after midnight. Seas 4 to 5 feet. Wave detail, south 2 feet at 6 seconds and northwest 5 feet at 11 seconds. For Sunday, west wind 5 to 10 knots. Seas 3 to 5 feet. Wave detail, southwest 2 feet at 7 seconds and northwest 4 feet at 11 seconds. For Sunday night, west wind 5 to 10 knots. Seas 4 to 5 feet. Wave detail, northwest 5 feet at 10 seconds. The area forecast for the peninsula, North Bay, and East Bay. Beach hazards statement in effect through Sunday evening. For the rest of today, mostly cloudy. Highs in the upper 50s at the coast to the lower 70s inland. West winds 5 to 15 miles per hour. For tonight, mostly cloudy. Lows from the upper 40s to mid 50s. West winds 5 to 10 miles per hour. And on Sunday, mostly cloudy in the morning, then becoming partly cloudy. Highs around 60 at the coast to the upper 60s inland. West winds 5 to 15 miles per hour. For the Sunday night, partly cloudy. Lows from the upper 40s to mid 50s. West winds 5 to 15 miles per hour. For Monday, mostly cloudy. Highs around 60 at the coast to the mid-60s inland. West winds 5 to 10 miles per hour. And on Monday night, mostly cloudy. A slight chance of rain. Lows from the upper 40s to mid-50s. Tuesday and Tuesday night, partly cloudy. Highs from the 50s to upper 60s. Lows from the upper 40s to mid-50s for the Wednesday. Partly cloudy. Highs from the lower 60s to mid-70s for Wednesday night, clear until midnight, then becoming partly cloudy. Lows from the lower to mid-50s and on Thursday, partly cloudy in the morning, then becoming mostly sunny. Highs from the mid-60s to upper 70s for the Thursday night, mostly clear.

until midnight, then becoming partly cloudy. Lows from the upper 40s to mid 50s for Friday, partly cloudy in the morning, then becoming mostly sunny. Highs from the mid 60s to upper 70s, high temperatures today and lows tonight for the selected cities: San Francisco, 62 and 52, San Francisco Airport, 65 and 53, Redwood City, 67 and 52, Oakland, 65 and 53, Fremont, 67 and 52, Concord, 70 and 51, Livermore, 72 and 50, San Rafael, 67 and 51, Santa Rosa, 72 and 48, Napa, 68 and 50, Fairfield, 71 and 52. These are the 3 p.m. Pacific Daylight Time observations for the San Francisco and Monterey Bay areas on Saturday, May 2nd. At San Francisco Airport, it was cloudy, temperature 60, dew point 49, relative humidity 66%, west wind at 12 miles an hour, pressure 29.94 inches and falling. At Oakland Airport, it was partly sunny, temperature 62, dew point 49, relative humidity 62%, west wind at 14 miles an hour, pressure 29.95 inches and falling. At San Jose Airport, it was partly sunny, temperature 65, dew point 52, relative humidity 62%, northwest wind at 12 miles an hour, pressure 29.91 inches and falling. At Santa Rosa, it was cloudy, temperature 60, south wind at 10, pressure 29.91 and falling. At Concord, it was partly sunny, temperature 64, southwest wind at 14. At Livermore, it was partly sunny, temperature 65, northwest wind at 16. At Monterey, it was cloudy, temperature 58, northwest wind at 9, pressure 29.94 and falling. At Salinas, it was mostly sunny, temperature 63, dew point 50, relative humidity 62%, northwest wind at 13. Here are some observations around California and western Nevada. At Truckee, a thunderstorm was reported, with a temperature of 55. It was partly sunny, with a temperature of 69 at Sacramento, 65 at Los Angeles, 68 at San Diego, and 62 at Blue Canyon. It was cloudy, with a temperature of 71 at Reno, 65 at South Lake Tahoe, and 61 at Mammoth Lakes. Local temperature reports around San Francisco Bay for 3 p.m. Downtown San Francisco was 59 degrees. Oakland Museum was 60 degrees. Redwood City was 63 degrees. San Rafael was 65 degrees. The following is an important beach hazard message from the National Weather Service, issued at 12:45 p.m. Pacific Daylight Time. Beach hazard statement remains in effect through Sunday evening. What? An incoming long-period northwesterly swell will increase the risk of sneaker waves and strong wave currents. Where? Beaches along the Pacific coast. When? Through Sunday evening. Impacts, dangerous swimming and surfing conditions, and localized beach erosion can be expected. Sneaker waves can sweep across the shoreline without warning, pulling people into the sea from rocks, jetties, and beaches. Don't be fooled by an ocean that looks calm. There can be 20 to 30 minutes of small waves before a sneaker wave strikes. Avoid steep beaches and stay off of jetties, piers, rocks, and other waterside infrastructure. Remain out of the water to avoid hazardous surf and never turn your back on the ocean. Monitor local weather, surf, and tide forecast at www.weather.gov/mtr. The area forecast for the South Bay, including the San Jose metro area and the Santa Clara Valley. For the rest of today, partly cloudy. Highs in the upper 60s by the bay, lower to mid 70s inland. Northwest winds 5 to 10 miles per hour. For tonight, partly cloudy until midnight, then becoming mostly cloudy. Lows near 50. Northwest winds 5 to 10 miles per hour. And on Sunday? Mostly cloudy in the morning, then becoming partly cloudy. Highs from the 60s to lower 70s.
southwest winds 5 to 10 miles per hour. For the Sunday night, mostly clear until midnight, then becoming partly cloudy. Lows near 50. West winds 5 to 15 miles per hour. For Monday, partly cloudy. Highs in the 60s. Light winds, becoming west 5 to 10 miles per hour in the afternoon. And on Monday night, mostly cloudy. A slight chance of rain. Lows near 50. Tuesday and Tuesday night, partly cloudy. Highs from the mid to upper 60s, lows from the upper 40s to mid 50s for the Wednesday. Partly cloudy in the morning, then becoming mostly sunny. Highs in the 70s for Wednesday night, mostly clear. Lows from the upper 40s to mid 50s, and on Thursday, partly cloudy in the morning, then becoming mostly sunny. Highs from the lower 70s to mid 80s for the Thursday night, mostly clear. Lows from the upper 40s to mid 50s for Friday, partly cloudy in the morning, then becoming mostly sunny. Highs from the 70s to lower 80s, high temperatures today and lows tonight for the selected cities: San Jose, 70 and 52, Mountain View, 67 and 53, Morgan Hill, 75 and 48. The area forecast for the Monterey Bay and Salinas Valley: beach hazards statement in effect through Sunday evening. For the rest of today, partly cloudy. Highs in the lower 60s at the coast to the upper 70s inland. West winds 5 to 15 miles per hour. For tonight, partly cloudy until midnight, then becoming mostly cloudy. Patchy fog after midnight. Lows in the upper 40s. West winds 5 to 10 miles per hour. And on Sunday, mostly cloudy in the morning, then becoming mostly sunny. Highs in the lower 60s at the coast to the lower 70s inland. Southwest winds up to 5 miles per hour, becoming west 5 to 15 miles per hour in the afternoon. For the Sunday night, partly cloudy. Lows from the mid 40s to lower 50s. West winds 5 to 15 miles per hour. For Monday, partly cloudy. Highs in the 60s. Light winds, becoming west 5 to 10 miles per hour in the afternoon. And on Monday night, partly cloudy until midnight, then becoming mostly cloudy. Lows from the mid 40s to lower 50s. Tuesday and Tuesday night, partly cloudy. Highs from the 60s to lower 70s, lows in the upper 40s for the Wednesday. Partly cloudy in the morning, then becoming mostly sunny. Highs from the upper 60s to lower 80s Wednesday night through Thursday night, mostly clear. Lows in the lower 50s, highs from the lower 70s to mid 80s Friday, partly cloudy in the morning, then becoming mostly sunny. Highs from the lower 70s to mid 80s, high temperatures today and lows tonight for the selected cities: Santa Cruz, 70 and 49, Monterey, 63 and 51, Salinas, 66 and 51, Hollister, 70 and 48, King City, 79 and 47. The weather overview for the Bay Area and Central Coast: cooler temperatures through the early part of next week with a chance for drizzle and light rain, mainly along the coast. Widespread stratus persists overnight and into the morning through the weekend. Warmer and drier conditions return for the middle of next week. The extended forecast for the Bay Area and Central Coast: Monday and Monday night, mostly cloudy with a chance of rain. Highs 55 to 65. Lows 45 to 55. Tuesday and Tuesday night, mostly cloudy. Highs 55 to 70. Lows 45 to 55. Wednesday and Wednesday night, partly cloudy. Highs 60 to 80. Lows 45 to 60. Thursday and Thursday night, partly cloudy. Highs 60 to 85. Lows 45 to 60. Friday, mostly sunny. Warmer. High 60 to 85. Sunrise, sunset, and tidal information for the San Francisco Bay Area for Saturday, May 2. The sunset tonight, 8:01 p.m. The sunrise tomorrow, 6:12 a.m. The sunset tomorrow, 8:02 p.m. Tidal data at the Golden Gate for the afternoon and evening hours today and the morning hours of tomorrow.
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4.35 feet. Low tide, 6:17 p.m. at 2.68 feet. 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This broadcast originates from the National Weather Service office located in Monterey, California, and serves the South Bay and Monterey Bay Area, including the cities of San Jose, Monterey, Salinas, and Santa Cruz. Here are the buoy observations for 3 p.m. Pacific Daylight Time. An offshore buoy 6 winds north at 16 knots, pressure 1,029.0 millibars. An offshore buoy 59, winds north 16 knots, water temperature 59, pressure 1,020.1 millibars, sea 7 feet, every 9 seconds. At Point Arena buoy, winds northwest 16 knots, water temperature 54, pressure 1,013.1 millibars, seas 5 feet, every 11 seconds. At buoy 13 near Bodega Bay, winds west at 8 knots, pressure 1,013.4 millibars, swell 7 feet, every 8 seconds. At Point Reyes Wave Rider buoy, water temperature 56, seas 7 feet, every 11 seconds. At San Francisco Bar buoy, water temperature 57, seas 4 feet, every 13 seconds. At San Francisco buoy, winds northwest 6 knots, water temperature 55, pressure 1,013.9 millibars, seas 6 feet, every 12 seconds. At Half Moon Bay buoy, winds northwest 8 knots, water temperature 57, pressure 1,015.3 millibars, seas 6 feet, every 10 seconds. At Monterey Bay buoy, winds northwest 8 knots, water temperature 56, pressure 1,014.1 millibars, seas 6 feet, every 13 seconds. At Point Sur, Wave Rider buoy, water temperature 57, seas 6 feet, every 12 seconds. At Cape San Martin buoy, winds northwest 4 knots, water temperature 59, pressure 1,014.3 millibars. Seas 6 feet, every 12 seconds. Synopsis for the Central California coast and bays, including the Monterey Bay, Greater Farallones, and Cordell Bank National Marine Sanctuaries, a moderate to fresh northwest breeze will prevail tonight and into early Sunday morning. Seas will also subside on Sunday as winds continue to diminish. Moderate seas and a gentle to moderate northwest breeze prevail Sunday into the early work week. Winds will gradually increase throughout the remainder of the work week. The marine forecast for San Pablo Bay, Suisun Bay, the West Delta, and the San Francisco Bay north of the Bay Bridge. For tonight, west wind 5 to 10 knots. For Sunday, southwest wind 5 to 10 knots, rising to 10 to 15 knots in the afternoon. For Sunday night, west wind 10 to 15 knots, easing to 5 to 10 knots after midnight. The marine forecast for Monterey Bay. For tonight, west wind 10 to 15 knots, becoming northwest around 5 knots. Seas 3 to 4 feet. Wave detail, northwest 3 feet at 11 seconds. For Sunday, west wind around 5 knots, rising to 10 to 15 knots in the afternoon. Seas around 3 feet. Wave detail, west 3 feet at 10 seconds. For Sunday night, west wind 10 to 15 knots, easing to around 5 knots after midnight. Seas 3 to 4 feet. Wave detail, northwest 3 feet at 11 seconds. The coastal waters forecast from Pigeon Point to Point Pinos.

northwest 5 feet at 11 seconds. For Sunday, west wind 5 to 10 knots. Seas 3 to 5 feet. Wave detail, southwest 2 feet at 7 seconds and northwest 4 feet at 11 seconds. For Sunday night, west wind 5 to 10 knots. Seas 4 to 5 feet. Wave detail, northwest 5 feet at 10 seconds. The area forecast for the peninsula, North Bay, and East Bay. Beach hazards statement in effect through Sunday evening. For the rest of today, mostly cloudy. Highs in the upper 50s at the coast to the lower 70s inland. West winds 5 to 15 miles per hour. For tonight, mostly cloudy. Lows from the upper 40s to mid 50s. West winds 5 to 10 miles per hour. And on Sunday? Mostly cloudy in the morning, then becoming partly cloudy. Highs around 60 at the coast to the upper 60s inland. West winds 5 to 15 miles per hour. For the Sunday night, partly cloudy. Lows from the upper 40s to mid 50s. West winds 5 to 15 miles per hour. For Monday, mostly cloudy. Highs around 60 at the coast to the mid 60s inland. West winds 5 to 10 miles per hour. And on Monday night, mostly cloudy. A slight chance of rain. Lows from the upper 40s to mid 50s. Tuesday and Tuesday night, partly cloudy. Highs from the 50s to upper 60s, lows from the upper 40s to mid 50s for the Wednesday. Partly cloudy. Highs from the lower 60s to mid 70s for Wednesday night, clear until midnight, then becoming partly cloudy. Lows from the lower to mid 50s and on Thursday, partly cloudy in the morning, then becoming mostly sunny. Highs from the mid 60s to upper 70s for the Thursday night, mostly clear until midnight, then becoming partly cloudy. Lows from the upper 40s to mid 50s for Friday, partly cloudy in the morning, then becoming mostly sunny. Highs from the mid 60s to upper 70s, high temperatures today and lows tonight for the selected cities: San Francisco, 62 and 52, San Francisco Airport, 65 and 53, Redwood City, 67 and 52, Oakland, 65 and 53, Fremont, 67 and 52, Concord, 70 and 51, Livermore, 72 and 50, San Rafael, 67 and 51, Santa Rosa, 72 and 48, Napa, 68 and 50, Fairfield, 71 and 52. These are the 3 p.m. Pacific Daylight Time observations for the San Francisco and Monterey Bay areas on Saturday, May 2nd. At San Francisco Airport, it was cloudy, temperature 60, dew point 49, relative humidity 66%, west wind at 12 miles an hour, pressure 29.94 inches and falling. At Oakland Airport, it was partly sunny, temperature 62, dew point 49, relative humidity 62%, west wind at 14 miles an hour, pressure 29.95 inches and falling. At San Jose Airport, it was partly sunny, temperature 65, dew point 52, relative humidity 62%, northwest wind at 12 miles an hour, pressure 29.91 inches and falling. At Santa Rosa, it was cloudy, temperature 60, south wind at 10, pressure 29.91 and falling. At Concord, it was partly sunny, temperature 64, southwest wind at 14. At Livermore, it was partly sunny, temperature 65, northwest wind at 16. At Monterey, it was cloudy, temperature 58, northwest wind at 9, pressure 29.94 and falling. At Salinas, it was mostly sunny, temperature 63, dew point 50, relative humidity 62%, northwest wind at 13. Here are some observations around California and western Nevada. At Truckee, a thunderstorm was reported, with a temperature of 55. It was partly sunny, with a temperature of 69 at Sacramento, 65 at Los Angeles, 68 at San Diego, and 62 at Blue Canyon. It was cloudy, with a temperature of 71 at Reno, 65 at South Lake Tahoe, and 61 at Mammoth Lakes. These

4 p.m. Pacific Daylight Time observations for the San Francisco and Monterey Bay areas on Saturday, May 2nd. The report from San Francisco Airport was not available. At Oakland Airport, it was partly sunny, temperature 60, dew point 49, relative humidity 66%, west wind at 15 miles an hour, pressure 29.93 inches and falling. At San Jose Airport, it was partly sunny, temperature 65, dew point 51, relative humidity 60%, northwest wind at 18 miles an hour, pressure 29.88 inches and falling. At Santa Rosa, it was cloudy, temperature 61, south wind at 8, pressure 29.89 and falling. At Concord, it was partly sunny, temperature 65, southwest wind at 14. At Livermore, it was partly sunny, temperature 65, west wind at 16. At Monterey, it was cloudy, temperature 58, west wind at 9, pressure 29.92 and falling. At Salinas, it was cloudy, temperature 62, dew point 50, relative humidity 64%, northwest wind at 14. Here are some observations around California and western Nevada. It was partly sunny, with a temperature of 70 at Sacramento, 64 at Los Angeles, 67 at San Diego, and 61 at Blue Canyon. It was cloudy, with a temperature of 57 at Truckee, and 62 at South Lake Tahoe. Local temperature reports around San Francisco Bay for 3 p.m. Downtown San Francisco was 59 degrees. Oakland Museum was 60 degrees. Redwood City was 63 degrees. San Rafael was 65 degrees. The following is an important beach hazard message from the National Weather Service, issued at 12:45 p.m. Pacific Daylight Time. Beach hazard statement remains in effect through Sunday evening. What? An incoming long period northwesterly swell will increase the risk of sneaker waves and strong rip currents. Where? Beaches along the Pacific coast. When? Through Sunday evening. Impacts, dangerous swimming and surfing conditions and localized beach erosion can be expected. Sneaker waves can sweep across the shoreline without warning, pulling people into the sea from rocks, jetties and beaches. Don't be fooled by an ocean that looks calm. There can be 20 to 30 minutes of small waves before a sneaker wave strikes. Avoid steep beaches and stay off of jetties, piers, rocks, and other waterside infrastructure. Remain out of the water to avoid hazardous surf and never turn your back on the ocean. Monitor local weather, surf and tide forecast at www.weather.gov/mtr. The area forecast for the South Bay, including the San Jose metro area and the Santa Clara Valley. For the rest of today, partly cloudy. Highs in the upper 60s by the bay, lower to mid 70s inland. Northwest winds 5 to 10 miles per hour. For tonight, partly cloudy until midnight, then becoming mostly cloudy. Lows near 50. Northwest winds 5 to 10 miles per hour. And on Sunday? Mostly cloudy in the morning, then becoming partly cloudy. Highs from the 60s to lower 70s. Southwest winds 5 to 10 miles per hour. For the Sunday night, mostly clear until midnight, then becoming partly cloudy. Lows near 50. West winds 5 to 15 miles per hour. For Monday, partly cloudy. Highs in the 60s. Light winds, becoming west 5 to 10 miles per hour in the afternoon. And on Monday night, mostly cloudy. A slight chance of rain. Lows near 50. Tuesday and Tuesday night, partly cloudy. Highs from the mid to upper 60s, lows from the upper 40s to mid 50s for the Wednesday. Partly cloudy in the morning, then becoming mostly sunny. Highs in the 70s for Wednesday night, mostly clear. Lows from the upper 40s to mid 50s, and on Thursday, partly cloudy in the morning, then becoming mostly sunny. Highs from the lower 70s to mid 80s for the Thursday night, mostly clear. Lows from the upper 40s to mid 50s for Friday, partly cloudy in the morning, then becoming mostly sunny.

highs from the 70s to lower 80s. High temperatures today and lows tonight for the selected cities. San Jose, 70 and 52. Mountain View, 67 and 53. Morgan Hill, 75 and 48. The area forecast for the Monterey Bay and Salinas Valley. Beach hazards statement in effect through Sunday evening. For the rest of today, partly cloudy. Highs in the lower 60s at the coast to the upper 70s inland. West winds 5 to 15 miles per hour. For tonight, partly cloudy until midnight, then becoming mostly cloudy. Patchy fog after midnight. Lows in the upper 40s. West winds 5 to 10 miles per hour. And on Sunday, mostly cloudy in the morning, then becoming mostly sunny. Highs in the lower 60s at the coast to the lower 70s inland. Southwest winds up to 5 miles per hour, becoming west 5 to 15 miles per hour in the afternoon. For the Sunday night, partly cloudy. Lows from the mid-40s to lower 50s. West winds 5 to 15 miles per hour. For Monday, partly cloudy. Highs in the 60s. Light winds, becoming west 5 to 10 miles per hour in the afternoon. And on Monday night, partly cloudy until midnight, then becoming mostly cloudy. Lows from the mid-40s to lower 50s. Tuesday and Tuesday night, partly cloudy. Highs from the 60s to lower 70s, lows in the upper 40s for the Wednesday. Partly cloudy in the morning, then becoming mostly sunny. Highs from the upper 60s to lower 80s Wednesday night through Thursday night, mostly clear. Lows in the lower 50s, highs from the lower 70s to mid 80s Friday, partly cloudy in the morning, then becoming mostly sunny. Highs from the lower 70s to mid 80s, high temperatures today and lows tonight for the selected cities, Santa Cruz, 70 and 49, Monterey, 63 and 51, Salinas, 66 and 51, Hollister, 70 and 48, King City, 79 and 47. The weather overview for the Bay Area and Central Coast, cooler temperatures through the early part of next week with a chance for drizzle and light rain, mainly along the coast. Widespread stratus persists overnight and into the morning through the weekend. Warmer and drier conditions return for the middle of next week. The extended forecast for the Bay Area and Central Coast, Monday and Monday night, mostly cloudy with a chance of rain. Highs 55 to 65. Lows 45 to 55. Tuesday and Tuesday night, mostly cloudy. Highs 55 to 70. Lows 45 to 55. Wednesday and Wednesday night, partly cloudy. Highs 60 to 80. Lows 45 to 60. Thursday and Thursday night, partly cloudy. Highs 60 to 85. Lows 45 to 60. Friday, mostly sunny. Warmer. High 60 to 85. Sunrise, sunset, and tidal information for the San Francisco Bay Area for Saturday, May 2. The sunset tonight, 8:01 p.m. The sunrise tomorrow, 6:12 a.m. The sunset tomorrow, 8:02 p.m. Tidal data at the Golden Gate for the afternoon and evening hours today and the morning hours of tomorrow. High tide, 1:50 p.m. at 4.35 feet. Low tide, 6:17 p.m. at 2.68 feet. High tide, 12:21 a.m. at 5.73 feet. Low tide, 7:15 a.m. at -0.61 feet. Here are the buoy observations for 4 p.m. Pacific Daylight Time. An offshore buoy 6 winds north at 14 knots, pressure 1,028.3 millibars. An offshore buoy 59, winds north 70 knots, gusting to 23, water temperature 59, pressure 1,019.4 millibars, sea 7 feet, every 12 seconds. At Point Arena buoy, winds northwest 16 knots, water temperature 54, pressure 1,012.7 millibars, seas 5 feet, every 11 seconds. At buoy 13 near Bodega Bay, winds west at 8 knots, pressure 1,013.0 millibars. At Point Reyes Wave Rider buoy, water temperature 50.

56, see 7 feet, every 13 seconds. At San Francisco Bar Buoy water temperature 57, sees 4 feet, every 13 seconds. At San Francisco Buoy winds west at 6 knots, swell 5 feet, every 11 seconds. At Half Moon Bay Buoy winds northwest 8 knots, water temperature 57, pressure 1014.9 millibars, sees 5 feet, every 11 seconds. At Monterey Buoy winds northwest at 8 knots, water temperature 56, pressure 1013.5 millibars. At Pointzer, Wave Rider Buoy water temperature 58, sees 6 feet, every 12 seconds. At Cape San Martin Buoy winds northwest at 8 knots, water temperature 59, pressure 1013.7 millibars. Synopsis for the Central California coast and bays including the Monterey Bay, Greater Farallones, and Cordell Bank National Marine Sanctuaries, a moderate to fresh northwest breeze will prevail tonight and into early Sunday morning. Seas will also subside on Sunday as winds continue to diminish. Moderate seas and a gentle to moderate northwest breeze prevail Sunday into the early work week. Winds will gradually increase throughout the remainder of the work week. The marine forecast for San Pablo Bay, Suisun Bay, the West Delta, and the San Francisco Bay north of the Bay Bridge. For tonight, west wind 5 to 10 knots. For Sunday, southwest wind 5 to 10 knots, rising to 10 to 15 knots in the afternoon. For Sunday night, west wind 10 to 15 knots, easing to 5 to 10 knots after midnight. The marine forecast for Monterey Bay. For tonight, west wind 10 to 15 knots, becoming northwest around 5 knots. Seas 3 to 4 feet. Wave detail, northwest 3 feet at 11 seconds. For Sunday, west wind around 5 knots, rising to 10 to 15 knots in the afternoon. Seas around 3 feet. Wave detail, west 3 feet at 10 seconds. For Sunday night, west wind 10 to 15 knots, easing to around 5 knots after midnight. Seas 3 to 4 feet. Wave detail, northwest 3 feet at 11 seconds. The coastal waters forecast from Pigeon Point to Point Pinos out to 10 nautical miles. For tonight, northwest wind 10 to 15 knots, easing to 5 to 10 knots after midnight. Seas 4 to 5 feet. Wave detail, south 2 feet at 6 seconds and northwest 5 feet at 11 seconds. For Sunday, west wind 5 to 10 knots. Seas 3 to 5 feet. Wave detail, southwest 2 feet at 7 seconds and northwest 4 feet at 11 seconds. For Sunday night, west wind 5 to 10 knots. Seas 4 to 5 feet. Wave detail, northwest 5 feet at 10 seconds. The area forecast for the peninsula, North Bay, and East Bay. Beach hazards statement in effect through Sunday evening. For the rest of today, mostly cloudy. Highs in the upper 50s at the coast to the lower 70s inland. West winds 5 to 15 miles per hour. For tonight, mostly cloudy. Lows from the upper 40s to mid 50s. West winds 5 to 10 miles per hour. And on Sunday? Mostly cloudy in the morning, then becoming partly cloudy. Highs around 60 at the coast to the upper 60s inland. West winds 5 to 15 miles per hour. For the Sunday night, partly cloudy. Lows from the upper 40s to mid 50s. West winds 5 to 15 miles per hour. For Monday? Mostly cloudy. Highs around 60 at the coast to the mid-60s inland. West winds 5 to 10 miles per hour. And on Monday night, mostly cloudy. A slight chance of rain. Lows from the upper 40s to mid-50s. Tuesday and Tuesday night, partly cloudy. Highs from the 50s to upper 60s. Lows from the upper 40s to mid-50s for the Wednesday. Partly cloudy. Highs from the lower 60s to mid-70s for Wednesday night, clear until midnight, then becoming partly cloudy. Lows from the lower to mid-50s and on Thursday, partly cloudy in the morning, then becoming mostly sunny.
Highs from the mid-60s to upper 70s for the Thursday night, mostly clear until midnight, then becoming partly cloudy. Lows from the upper 40s to mid-50s for Friday, partly cloudy in the morning, then becoming mostly sunny. Highs from the mid-60s to upper 70s, high temperatures today and lows tonight for the selected cities, San Francisco, 62 and 52, San Francisco Airport, 65 and 53, Redwood City, 67 and 52, Oakland, 65 and 53, Fremont, 67 and 52, Concord, 70 and 51, Livermore, 72 and 50, San Rafael, 67 and 51, Santa Rosa, 72 and 48, Napa, 68 and 50, Fairfield, 71 and 52. These are the 4 p.m. Pacific Daylight Time observations for the San Francisco and Monterey Bay areas on Saturday, May 2nd. At San Francisco Airport, it was cloudy, temperature 59, dew point 49, relative humidity 69%, west wind at 15 miles an hour, pressure 29.92 inches and falling. At Oakland Airport, it was partly sunny, temperature 60, dew point 49, relative humidity 66%, west wind at 15 miles an hour, pressure 29.93 inches and falling. At San Jose Airport, it was partly sunny, temperature 65, dew point 51, relative humidity 60%, northwest wind at 18 miles an hour, pressure 29.88 inches and falling. At Santa Rosa, it was cloudy, temperature 61, south wind at 8, pressure 29.89 and falling. At Concord, it was partly sunny, temperature 65, southwest wind at 14. At Livermore, it was partly sunny, temperature 65, west wind at 16. At Monterey, it was cloudy, temperature 58, west wind at 9, pressure 29.92 and falling. At Salinas, it was cloudy, temperature 62, dew point 50, relative humidity 64%, northwest wind at 14. Here are some observations around California and western Nevada. At Mammoth Lakes, rain was falling, with a temperature of 57. It was partly sunny, with a temperature of 70 at Sacramento, 64 at Los Angeles, 67 at San Diego, and 61 at Blue Canyon. It was cloudy, with a temperature of 72 at Reno, 57 at Truckee, and 62 at South Lake Tahoe. Local temperature reports around San Francisco Bay for 4 p.m. Downtown San Francisco was 59 degrees. Oakland Museum was 61 degrees. Redwood City was 65 degrees. San Rafael was 65 degrees. The following is an important beach hazard message from the National Weather Service, issued at 12:45 p.m. Pacific Daylight Time. Beach hazard statement remains in effect through Sunday evening. What? An incoming long-period northwesterly swell will increase the risk of sneaker waves and strong rip currents. Where? Beaches along the Pacific coast. When? Through Sunday evening. Impacts, dangerous swimming and surfing conditions, and localized beach erosion can be expected. Sneaker waves can sweep across the shoreline without warning, pulling people into the sea from rocks, jetties, and beaches. Don't be fooled by an ocean that looks calm. There can be 20 to 30 minutes of small waves before a sneaker wave strikes. Avoid steep beaches and stay off of jetties, piers, rocks, and other waterside infrastructure. Remain out of the water to avoid hazardous surf and never turn your back on the ocean. Monitor local weather, surf and tide forecast at www.weather.gov/mtr. The area forecast for the South Bay, including the San Jose metro area and the Santa Clara Valley. For the rest of today, partly cloudy. Highs in the upper 60s by the bay, lower to mid 70s inland. Northwest winds 5 to 10 miles per hour. For tonight, partly cloudy until midnight, then becoming mostly cloudy. Lows near 50. Northwest winds 5 to 10 miles per hour. And on Sunday? Mostly cloudy in the morning, then becoming partly cloudy. Highs from the 60s to lower 70s,

Northwest winds 5 to 10 miles per hour. For the Sunday night, mostly clear until midnight, then becoming partly cloudy. Lows near 50. West winds 5 to 15 miles per hour. For Monday, partly cloudy. Highs in the 60s. Light winds, becoming west 5 to 10 miles per hour in the afternoon. And on Monday night, mostly cloudy. A slight chance of rain. Lows near 50. Tuesday and Tuesday night, partly cloudy. Highs from the mid to upper 60s, lows from the upper 40s to mid 50s for the Wednesday. Partly cloudy in the morning, then becoming mostly sunny. Highs in the 70s for Wednesday night, mostly clear. Lows from the upper 40s to mid 50s, and on Thursday, partly cloudy in the morning, then becoming mostly sunny. Highs from the lower 70s to mid 80s for the Thursday night, mostly clear. Lows from the upper 40s to mid 50s for Friday, partly cloudy in the morning, then becoming mostly sunny. Highs from the 70s to lower 80s, high temperatures today and lows tonight for the selected cities: San Jose, 70 and 52, Mountain View, 67 and 53, Morgan Hill, 75 and 48. 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This broadcast originates from the National Weather Service office located in Monterey, California, and serves the South Bay and Monterey Bay Area, including the cities of San Jose, Monterey, Salinas, and Santa Cruz. The area forecast for the Monterey Bay and Salinas Valley: beach hazards statement in effect through Sunday evening. For the rest of today, partly cloudy. Highs in the lower 60s at the coast to the upper 70s inland. West winds 5 to 15 miles per hour. For tonight, partly cloudy until midnight, then becoming mostly cloudy. Patchy fog after midnight. Lows in the upper 40s. West winds 5 to 10 miles per hour. And on Sunday, mostly cloudy in the morning, then becoming mostly sunny. Highs in the lower 60s at the coast to the lower 70s inland. Southwest winds up to 5 miles per hour, becoming west 5 to 15 miles per hour in the afternoon. For the Sunday night, partly cloudy. Lows from the mid 40s to lower 50s. West winds 5 to 15 miles per hour. For Monday, partly cloudy. Highs in the 60s. Light winds, becoming west 5 to 10 miles per hour in the afternoon. And on Monday night, partly cloudy until midnight, then becoming mostly cloudy. Lows from the mid 40s to lower 50s. Tuesday and Tuesday night, partly cloudy. Highs from the 60s to lower 70s, lows in the upper 40s for the Wednesday. Partly cloudy in the morning, then becoming mostly sunny. Highs from the upper 60s to lower 80s Wednesday night through Thursday night, mostly clear. Lows in the lower 50s, highs from the lower 70s to mid 80s Friday, partly cloudy in the morning, then becoming mostly sunny. Highs from the lower 70s to mid 80s, high temperatures today and lows tonight for the selected cities: Santa Cruz, 70 and 49, Monterey, 63 and 51, Salinas, 66 and 51, Hollister, 70 and 48, King City, 79 and 47. The weather overview for the Bay Area and Central Coast: cooler temperatures through the early part of next week with a chance for drizzle and light rain, mainly along the coast. Widespread stratus persists overnight and into the morning through the weekend. Warmer and drier conditions return for the middle of next week. The extended forecast for the Bay Area and Central Coast: Monday and Monday night, mostly cloudy with a chance of rain. Highs 55 to 65. Lows 45 to 55. Tuesday and Tuesday night, mostly cloudy. Highs 55 to 70. Lows 45 to 55. Wednesday and Wednesday night, partly cloudy. Highs 60 to 80. Lows 45 to 60. Thursday and Thursday night, partly cloudy. Highs 60 to 85. Lows 45 to 60. Friday, mostly sunny. Warmer. High 62.

5. Sunrise, sunset, and tidal information for the San Francisco Bay Area for Saturday, May 2. The sunset tonight, 8:01 p.m. The sunrise tomorrow, 6:12 a.m. The sunset tomorrow, 8:02 p.m. Tidal data at the Golden Gate for the afternoon and evening hours today and the morning hours of tomorrow. High tide, 1:50 p.m. at 4.35 feet. Low tide, 6:17 p.m. at 2.68 feet. High tide, 12:21 a.m. at 5.73 feet. Low tide, 7:15 a.m. at minus 061 feet. Here are the buoy observations for 4 p.m. Pacific Daylight Time. An offshore buoy 6 winds north at 14 knots, pressure 1,028.3 millibars. An offshore buoy 59, winds north 70 knots, gusting to 23, water temperature 59, pressure 1,019.4 millibars, sea 7 feet, every 12 seconds. At Point Arena buoy, winds northwest 16 knots, water temperature 54, pressure 1,012.7 millibars, seas 5 feet, every 11 seconds. At buoy 13 near Bodega Bay, winds west at 8 knots, pressure 1,013.0 millibars. At Point Reyes Wave Rider buoy, water temperature 56, seas 7 feet, every 13 seconds. At San Francisco Bar buoy, water temperature 57, seas 4 feet, every 13 seconds. At San Francisco buoy, winds west at 6 knots, swell 5 feet, every 11 seconds. At Half Moon Bay buoy, winds northwest 8 knots, water temperature 57, pressure 1,014.9 millibars, seas 5 feet, every 11 seconds. At Monterey buoy, winds northwest at 8 knots, water temperature 56, pressure 1,013.5 millibars. At Point Sur, Wave Rider buoy, water temperature 58, seas 6 feet, every 12 seconds. At Cape San Martin buoy, winds northwest at 8 knots, water temperature 59, pressure 1,013.7 millibars. Synopsis for the Central California coast and bays, including the Monterey Bay, Greater Farallones, and Cordell Bank National Marine Sanctuaries, a moderate to fresh northwest breeze will prevail tonight and into early Sunday morning. Seas will also subside on Sunday as winds continue to diminish. Moderate seas and a gentle to moderate northwest breeze prevail Sunday into the early work week. Winds will gradually increase throughout the remainder of the work week. The marine forecast for San Pablo Bay, Suisun Bay, the West Delta, and the San Francisco Bay north of the Bay Bridge. For tonight, west wind 5 to 10 knots. For Sunday, southwest wind 5 to 10 knots, rising to 10 to 15 knots in the afternoon. For Sunday night, west wind 10 to 15 knots, easing to 5 to 10 knots after midnight. The marine forecast for Monterey Bay. For tonight, west wind 10 to 15 knots, becoming northwest around 5 knots. Seas 3 to 4 feet. Wave detail, northwest 3 feet at 11 seconds. For Sunday, west wind around 5 knots, rising to 10 to 15 knots in the afternoon. Seas around 3 feet. Wave detail, west 3 feet at 10 seconds. For Sunday night, west wind 10 to 15 knots, easing to around 5 knots after midnight. Seas 3 to 4 feet. Wave detail, northwest 3 feet at 11 seconds. The coastal waters forecast from Pigeon Point to Point Pinos out to 10 nautical miles. For tonight, northwest wind 10 to 15 knots, easing to 5 to 10 knots after midnight. Seas 4 to 5 feet. Wave detail, south 2 feet at 6 seconds and northwest 5, easing to 5 to 10 knots after midnight. Seas 4 to 5 feet. Wave detail, south 2 feet at 6 seconds and northwest 5 feet at 11 seconds. For Sunday, west wind 5 to 10 knots. Seas 3 to 5 feet. Wave detail, southwest 2 feet at 7 seconds and northwest 4 feet at 11 seconds. For Sunday night, west wind 5 to 10 knots. Seas 4 to 5 feet.

northwest 5 feet at 10 seconds. The area forecast for the peninsula, North Bay, and East Bay. Beach hazards statement in effect through Sunday evening. For the rest of today, mostly cloudy. Highs in the upper 50s at the coast to the lower 70s inland. West winds 5 to 15 miles per hour. For tonight, mostly cloudy. Lows from the upper 40s to mid 50s. West winds 5 to 10 miles per hour. And on Sunday? Mostly cloudy in the morning, then becoming partly cloudy. Highs around 60 at the coast to the upper 60s inland. West winds 5 to 15 miles per hour. For the Sunday night, partly cloudy. Lows from the upper 40s to mid 50s. West winds 5 to 15 miles per hour. For Monday, mostly cloudy. Highs around 60 at the coast to the mid 60s inland. West winds 5 to 10 miles per hour. And on Monday night, mostly cloudy. A slight chance of rain. Lows from the upper 40s to mid 50s. Tuesday and Tuesday night, partly cloudy. Highs from the 50s to upper 60s, lows from the upper 40s to mid 50s for the Wednesday. Partly cloudy. Highs from the lower 60s to mid 70s for Wednesday night, clear until midnight, then becoming partly cloudy. Lows from the lower to mid 50s and on Thursday. Partly cloudy in the morning, then becoming mostly sunny. Highs from the mid 60s to upper 70s for the Thursday night, mostly clear until midnight, then becoming partly cloudy. Lows from the upper 40s to mid 50s for Friday, partly cloudy in the morning, then becoming mostly sunny. Highs from the mid 60s to upper 70s, high temperatures today and lows tonight for the selected cities: San Francisco, 62 and 52, San Francisco Airport, 65 and 53, Redwood City, 67 and 52, Oakland, 65 and 53, Fremont, 67 and 52, Concord, 70 and 51, Livermore, 72 and 50, San Rafael, 67 and 51, Santa Rosa, 72 and 48, Napa, 68 and 50, Fairfield, 71 and 52. These are the 4 p.m. Pacific Daylight Time observations for the San Francisco and Monterey Bay areas on Saturday, May 2nd. At San Francisco Airport, it was cloudy, temperature 59, dew point 49, relative humidity 69%, west wind at 15 miles an hour, pressure 29.92 inches and falling. At Oakland Airport, it was partly sunny, temperature 60, dew point 49, relative humidity 66%, west wind at 15 miles an hour, pressure 29.93 inches and falling. At San Jose Airport, it was partly sunny, temperature 65, dew point 51, relative humidity 60%, northwest wind at 18 miles an hour, pressure 29.88 inches and falling. At Santa Rosa, it was cloudy, temperature 61, south wind at 8, pressure 29.89 and falling. At Concord, it was partly sunny, temperature 65, southwest wind at 14. At Livermore, it was partly sunny, temperature 65, west wind at 16. At Monterey, it was cloudy, temperature 58, west wind at 9, pressure 29.92 and falling. At Salinas, it was cloudy, temperature 62, dew point 50, relative humidity 64%, northwest wind at 14. Here are some observations around California and western Nevada. At Mammoth Lakes, rain was falling, with a temperature of 57. It was partly sunny, with a temperature of 70 at Sacramento, 64 at Los Angeles, 67 at San Diego, and 61 at Blue Canyon. It was cloudy, with a temperature of 72 at Reno, 57 at Truckee, and 62 at South Lake Tahoe. Local temperature reports around San Francisco Bay for 4 p.m. Downtown San Francisco was 59 degrees. Oakland Museum was 61 degrees. Redwood City was 65 degrees. San Rafael was 65 degrees. The following is an important beach hazard message from the National Weather Service, issued at 12:45.

Pacific Daylight Time. Beach hazard statement remains in effect through Sunday evening. What? An incoming long-period northwesterly swell will increase the risk of sneaker waves and strong rip currents. Where? Beaches along the Pacific coast. When? Through Sunday evening. Impacts, dangerous swimming and surfing conditions, and localized beach erosion can be expected. Sneaker waves can sweep across the shoreline without warning, pulling people into the sea from rocks, jetties, and beaches. Don't be fooled by an ocean that looks calm. There can be 20 to 30 minutes of small waves before a sneaker wave strikes. Avoid steep beaches and stay off of jetties, piers, rocks, and other waterside infrastructure. Remain out of the water to avoid hazardous surf and never turn your back on the ocean. Monitor local weather, surf and tide forecast at www.weather.gov/mtr. The area forecast for the South Bay, including the San Jose metro area and the Santa Clara Valley. For the rest of today, partly cloudy. Highs in the upper 60s by the bay, lower to mid 70s inland. Northwest winds 5 to 10 miles per hour. For tonight, partly cloudy until midnight, then becoming mostly cloudy. Lows near 50. Northwest winds 5 to 10 miles per hour. And on Sunday? Mostly cloudy in the morning, then becoming partly cloudy. Highs from the 60s to lower 70s. Southwest winds 5 to 10 miles per hour. For the Sunday night, mostly clear until midnight, then becoming partly cloudy. Lows near 50. West winds 5 to 15 miles per hour. For Monday, partly cloudy. Highs in the 60s. Light winds, becoming west 5 to 10 miles per hour in the afternoon. And on Monday night, mostly cloudy. A slight chance of rain. Lows near 50. Tuesday and Tuesday night, partly cloudy. Highs from the mid to upper 60s, lows from the upper 40s to mid 50s for the Wednesday. Partly cloudy in the morning, then becoming mostly sunny. Highs in the 70s for Wednesday night, mostly clear. Lows from the upper 40s to mid 50s, and on Thursday, partly cloudy in the morning, then becoming mostly sunny. Highs from the lower 70s to mid 80s for the Thursday night, mostly clear. Lows from the upper 40s to mid 50s for Friday, partly cloudy in the morning, then becoming mostly sunny. Highs from the 70s to lower 80s high temperatures today and lows tonight for the selected cities: San Jose, 70 and 52, Mountain View, 67 and 53, Morgan Hill, 75 and 48. The area forecast for the Monterey Bay and Salinas Valley. Beach hazard statement in effect through Sunday evening. For the rest of today, partly cloudy. Highs in the lower 60s at the coast to the upper 70s inland. West winds 5 to 15 miles per hour. For tonight, partly cloudy until midnight, then becoming mostly cloudy. Patchy fog after midnight. Lows in the upper 40s. West winds 5 to 10 miles per hour. And on Sunday? Mostly cloudy in the morning, then becoming mostly sunny. Highs in the lower 60s at the coast to the lower 70s inland. Southwest winds up to 5 miles per hour, becoming west 5 to 15 miles per hour in the afternoon. For the Sunday night, partly cloudy. Lows from the mid 40s to lower 50s. West winds 5 to 15 miles per hour. For Monday, partly cloudy. Highs in the 60s. Light winds, becoming west 5 to 10 miles per hour in the afternoon. And on Monday night, partly cloudy until midnight, then becoming mostly cloudy. Lows from the mid 40s to lower 50s. Tuesday and Tuesday night, partly cloudy. Highs from the 60s to lower 70s, lows in the upper 40s for the Wednesday. Partly cloudy in the morning, then becoming mostly sunny. Highs from the upper 60s to lower 80s Wednesday night through Thursday night, mostly clear. Lows in the lower 50s, highs from the lower 70s to mid 80s Friday, partly cloudy in the morning, then becoming mostly sunny. Highs from the lower 70s to mid 80s high temperatures today.

tonight for the selected cities, Santa Cruz, 70 and 49, Monterey, 63 and 51, Salinas, 66 and 51, Hollister, 70 and 48, King City, 79 and 47. The weather overview for the Bay Area and Central Coast, cooler temperatures through the early part of next week with a chance for drizzle and light rain, mainly along the coast. Widespread stratus persists overnight and into the morning through the weekend. Warmer and drier conditions return for the middle of next week. The extended forecast for the Bay Area and Central Coast, Monday and Monday night, mostly cloudy with a chance of rain. Highs 55 to 65. Lows 45 to 55. Tuesday and Tuesday night, mostly cloudy. Highs 55 to 70. Lows 45 to 55. Wednesday and Wednesday night, partly cloudy. Highs 60 to 80. Lows 45 to 60. Thursday and Thursday night, partly cloudy. Highs 60 to 85. Lows 45 to 60. Friday, mostly sunny. Warmer. High 60 to 85. Sunrise, sunset, and tidal information for the San Francisco Bay Area for Saturday, May 2. The sunset tonight, 8:01 p.m. The sunrise tomorrow, 6:12 a.m. The sunset tomorrow, 8:02 p.m. Tidal data at the Golden Gate for the afternoon and evening hours today and the morning hours of tomorrow. High tide, 1:50 p.m. at 4.35 feet. Low tide, 6:17 p.m. at 2.68 feet. High tide, 12:21 a.m. at 5.73 feet. Low tide, 7:15 a.m. at minus 061 feet. Here are the buoy observations for 4 p.m. Pacific Daylight Time. An offshore buoy 6 winds north at 14 knots. Pressure 1,028.3 millibars. At offshore buoy 59, winds north 70 knots, gusting to 23, water temperature 59, pressure 1,019.4 millibars, sea 7 feet, every 12 seconds. At Point Arena buoy, winds northwest 16 knots, water temperature 54, pressure 1,012.7 millibars, seas 5 feet, every 11 seconds. At buoy 13 near Bodega Bay, winds west at 8 knots, pressure 1,013.0 millibars. At Point Reyes Wave Rider buoy, water temperature 56, sea 7 feet, every 13 seconds. At San Francisco Bar buoy, water temperature 57, seas 4 feet, every 13 seconds. At San Francisco buoy, winds west at 6 knots, swell 5 feet, every 11 seconds. At Half Moon Bay buoy, winds northwest 8 knots, water temperature 57, pressure 1,014.9 millibars, seas 5 feet, every 11 seconds. At Monterey buoy, winds northwest at 8 knots, water temperature 56, pressure 1,013.5 millibars. At Pointer, Wave Rider buoy, water temperature 58, seas 6 feet, every 12 seconds. At Cape San Martin buoy, winds northwest at 8 knots, water temperature 59, pressure 1,013.7 millibars. Synopsis for the Central California coast and bays, including the Monterey Bay, Greater Farallones, and Cordell Bank National Marine Sanctuaries, a moderate to fresh northwest breeze will prevail tonight and into early Sunday morning. Seas will also subside on Sunday as winds continue to diminish. Moderate seas and a gentle to moderate northwest breeze prevail Sunday into the early work week. Winds will gradually increase throughout the remainder of the work week. The marine forecast for San Pablo Bay, Suisun Bay, the West Delta, and the San Francisco Bay north of the Bay Bridge. For tonight, west wind 5 to 10 knots. For Sunday, southwest wind 5 to 10 knots, rising to 10 to 15 knots in the afternoon. For Sunday night, west wind 10 to 15 knots, easing to 5 to 10 knots after midnight. The marine forecast for Monterey Bay. For tonight, west wind 10 to 15 knots, becoming northwest around 5 knots. Seas 3 to 4 feet. Wave detail, northwest 3 feet at 11 seconds. For
Sunday, west wind around 5 knots, rising to 10 to 15 knots in the afternoon. Seas around 3 feet. Wave detail, west 3 feet at 10 seconds. For Sunday night, west wind 10 to 15 knots, easing to around 5 knots after midnight. Seas 3 to 4 feet. Wave detail, northwest 3 feet at 11 seconds. The coastal waters forecast from Pigeon Point to Point Pinos out to 10 nautical miles. For tonight, northwest wind 10 to 15 knots, easing to 5 to 10 knots after midnight. Seas 4 to 5 feet. Wave detail, south 2 feet at 6 seconds and northwest 5 feet at 11 seconds. For Sunday, west wind 5 to 10 knots. Seas 3 to 5 feet. Wave detail, southwest 2 feet at 7 seconds and northwest 4 feet at 11 seconds. For Sunday night, west wind 5 to 10 knots. Seas 4 to 5 feet. Wave detail, northwest 5 feet at 10 seconds. The area forecast for the peninsula, North Bay, and East Bay. Beach hazards statement in effect through Sunday evening. For the rest of today, mostly cloudy. Highs in the upper 50s at the coast to the lower 70s inland. West winds 5 to 15 miles per hour. For tonight, mostly cloudy. Lows from the upper 40s to mid 50s. West winds 5 to 10 miles per hour. And on Sunday? Mostly cloudy in the morning, then becoming partly cloudy. Highs around 60 at the coast to the upper 60s inland. West winds 5 to 15 miles per hour. For the Sunday night, partly cloudy. Lows from the upper 40s to mid 50s. West winds 5 to 15 miles per hour. For Monday, mostly cloudy. Highs around 60 at the coast to the mid 60s inland. West winds 5 to 10 miles per hour. And on Monday night, mostly cloudy. A slight chance of rain. Lows from the upper 40s to mid 50s. Tuesday and Tuesday night, partly cloudy. Highs from the 50s to upper 60s, lows from the upper 40s to mid 50s for the Wednesday. Partly cloudy. Highs from the lower 60s to mid 70s for Wednesday night, clear until midnight, then becoming partly cloudy. Lows from the lower to mid 50s and on Thursday. Partly cloudy in the morning, then becoming mostly sunny. Highs from the mid 60s to upper 70s for the Thursday night, mostly clear until midnight, then becoming partly cloudy. Lows from the upper 40s to mid 50s for Friday, partly cloudy in the morning, then becoming mostly sunny. Highs from the mid 60s to upper 70s, high temperatures today and lows tonight for the selected cities: San Francisco, 62 and 52, San Francisco Airport, 65 and 53, Redwood City, 67 and 52, Oakland, 65 and 53, Fremont, 67 and 52, Concord, 70 and 51, Livermore, 72 and 50, San Rafael, 67 and 51, Santa Rosa, 72 and 48, Napa, 68 and 50, Fairfield, 71 and 52. These are the 4 p.m. Pacific Daylight Time observations for the San Francisco and Monterey Bay areas on Saturday, May 2nd. At San Francisco Airport, it was cloudy, temperature 59, dew point 49, relative humidity 69%, west wind at 15 miles an hour, pressure 29.92 inches and falling. At Oakland Airport, it was partly sunny, temperature 60, dew point 49, relative humidity 66%, west wind at 15 miles an hour, pressure 29.93 inches and falling. At San Jose Airport, it was partly sunny, temperature 65, dew point 51, relative humidity 60%, northwest wind at 18 miles an hour, pressure 29.88 inches and falling. At Santa Rosa, it was cloudy, temperature 61, south wind at 8, pressure 29.89 and falling. At Concord, it was partly sunny, temperature 65, southwest wind at 14. At Livermore, it was partly sunny, temperature 65, west wind at 16. At Monterey, it was cloudy, temperature 58,

29.92 and falling. At Salinas, it was cloudy, temperature 62, dew point 50, relative humidity 64%, northwest wind at 14. Here are some observations around California and western Nevada. At Mammoth Lakes, rain was falling, with a temperature of 57. It was partly sunny, with a temperature of 70 at Sacramento, 64 at Los Angeles, 67 at San Diego, and 61 at Blue Canyon. It was cloudy, with a temperature of 72 at Reno, 57 at Truckee, and 62 at South Lake Tahoe. 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This broadcast originates from the National Weather Service office located in Monterey, California, and serves the South Bay and Monterey Bay Area, including the cities of San Jose, Monterey, Salinas, and Santa Cruz. Local temperature reports around San Francisco Bay for 4 p.m. Downtown San Francisco was 59 degrees. Oakland Museum was 61 degrees. Redwood City was 65 degrees. San Rafael was 65 degrees. The following is an important beach hazard message from the National Weather Service. Issued at 12:45 p.m. Pacific Daylight Time. Beach hazard statement remains in effect through Sunday evening. What? An incoming long period northwesterly swell will increase the risk of sneaker waves and strong rip currents. Where? Beaches along the Pacific coast. When? Through Sunday evening. Impacts, dangerous swimming and surfing conditions, and localized beach erosion can be expected. Sneaker waves can sweep across the shoreline without warning, pulling people into the sea from rocks, jetties, and beaches. Don't be fooled by an ocean that looks calm. There can be 20 to 30 minutes of small waves before a sneaker wave strikes. Avoid steep beaches and stay off of jetties, piers, rocks, and other waterside infrastructure. Remain out of the water to avoid hazardous surf and never turn your back on the ocean. Monitor local weather, surf and tide forecasts at www.weather.gov/mtr. The area forecast for the South Bay, including the San Jose metro area and the Santa Clara Valley. For the rest of today, partly cloudy. Highs in the upper 60s by the bay, lower to mid 70s inland. Northwest winds 5 to 10 miles per hour. For tonight, partly cloudy until midnight, then becoming mostly cloudy. Lows near 50. Northwest winds 5 to 10 miles per hour. And on Sunday? Mostly cloudy in the morning, then becoming partly cloudy. Highs from the 60s to lower 70s. Southwest winds 5 to 10 miles per hour. For the Sunday night, mostly clear until midnight, then becoming partly cloudy. Lows near 50. West winds 5 to 15 miles per hour. For Monday, partly cloudy. Highs in the 60s. Light winds, becoming west 5 to 10 miles per hour in the afternoon. And on Monday night, mostly cloudy. A slight chance of rain. Lows near 50. Tuesday and Tuesday night, partly cloudy. Highs from the mid to upper 60s, lows from the upper 40s to mid 50s for the Wednesday. Partly cloudy in the morning, then becoming mostly sunny. Highs in the 70s for Wednesday night, mostly clear. Lows from the upper 40s to mid 50s, and on Thursday, partly cloudy in the morning, then becoming mostly sunny. Highs from the lower 70s to mid 80s for the Thursday night, mostly clear. Lows from the upper 40s to mid 50s for Friday, partly cloudy in the morning, then becoming mostly sunny. Highs from the 70s to lower 80s, high temperatures today and lows tonight for the selected cities, San Jose, 70 and 52, Mountain View, 67 and 53, Morgan Hill, 75 and 48. The area forecast for the Monterey Bay and Salinas Valley? Beach hazard statement in effect through Sunday evening. For the rest of today, partly cloudy. Highs in the lower 60s at the coast to the upper 70s inland.

5 to 15 miles per hour. For Monday, partly cloudy. Highs in the 60s. Light winds becoming west 5 to 10 miles per hour in the afternoon. And on Monday night, partly cloudy until midnight, then becoming mostly cloudy. Lows from the mid-40s to lower 50s. Tuesday and Tuesday night, partly cloudy. Highs from the 60s to lower 70s, lows in the upper 40s for the Wednesday. Partly cloudy in the morning, then becoming mostly sunny. Highs from the upper 60s to lower 80s Wednesday night through Thursday night, mostly clear. Lows in the lower 50s, highs from the lower 70s to mid 80s Friday, partly cloudy in the morning, then becoming mostly sunny. Highs from the lower 70s to mid 80s, high temperatures today and lows tonight for the selected cities, Santa Cruz, 70 and 49, Monterey, 63 and 51, Salinas, 66 and 51, Hollister, 70 and 48, King City, 79 and 47. The weather overview for the Bay Area and Central Coast, cooler temperatures through the early part of next week with a chance for drizzle and light rain, mainly along the coast. Widespread stratus persists overnight and into the morning through the weekend. Warmer and drier conditions return for the middle of next week. The extended forecast for the Bay Area and Central Coast, Monday and Monday night, mostly cloudy with a chance of rain. Highs 55 to 65. Lows 45 to 55. Tuesday and Tuesday night, mostly cloudy. Highs 55 to 70. Lows 45 to 55. Wednesday and Wednesday night, partly cloudy. Highs 60 to 80. Lows 45 to 60. Thursday and Thursday night, partly cloudy. Highs 60 to 85. Lows 45 to 60. Friday, mostly sunny. Warmer. High 60 to 85. Sunrise, sunset, and tidal information for the San Francisco Bay Area for Saturday, May 2. The sunset tonight, 8:01 p.m. The sunrise tomorrow, 6:12 a.m. The sunset tomorrow, 8:02 p.m. Tidal data at the Golden Gate for the afternoon and evening hours today and the morning hours of tomorrow. High tide, 1:50 p.m. at 4.35 feet. Low tide, 6:17 p.m. at 2.68 feet. High tide, 12:21 a.m. at 5.73 feet. Low tide, 7:15 a.m. at -061 feet. Here are the buoy observations for 5 p.m. Pacific Daylight Time. An offshore buoy 6 winds north at 14 knots. Pressure 1,027.7 millibars. An offshore buoy 59 winds north at 16 knots. Water temperature 59. Pressure 1,018.9 millibars. A buoy 14 near Point Arena winds northwest at 14 knots. Water temperature 54. Pressure 1,012.5 millibars. A buoy 13 near Bodega Bay winds west at 10 knots. Pressure 1,012.5 millibars. At Point Reyes Wave Rider Buoy water temperature 56, seas 8 feet, every 13 seconds. At San Francisco Bar Buoy water temperature 57, seas 4 feet, every 13 seconds. At San Francisco Buoy winds west at 8 knots, water temperature 54, pressure 1,012.8 millibars. At Half Moon Bay Buoy winds northwest 8 knots, water temperature 57, pressure 1,014.4 millibars, seas 5 feet, every 10 seconds. At Monterey Buoy winds northwest at 10 knots, water temperature 56, pressure 1,012.5 millibars. At Point Sur, Wave Rider Buoy water temperature 58, seas 7 feet, every 13 seconds. At Cape San Martin Buoy winds northwest at 12 knots, water temperature 59, pressure 1,013.0 millibars. Synopsis for the Central California coast and bays including the Monterey Bay, Greater Farallones, and Cordell Bank National Marine Sanctuaries, a moderate to fresh northwest breeze will prevail tonight and into early Sunday morning. Seas will also subside on Sunday as winds continue to diminish. Moderate seas and a gentle to moderate northwest breeze prevail Sunday into the early work week,